temperatures below normal. There were no heating degree days today, which is 3 below normal. The yearly total since July 1st is 5,850, which is 982 below normal. There were 8 cooling degree days today, which is 4 above normal. The yearly total since January 1st is 120, which is 57 above normal. The normal high temperature for tomorrow is 78 degrees, and the normal low is 55. The record high for tomorrow is 102, which occurred in 1934, and the record low is 38, which occurred in 1897. Sunset tonight is at 8:55 p.m. Sunrise tomorrow is at 5:52 a.m. The current time is 7:05 p.m. Central Daylight Time. Operating on a frequency of 162.475 MHz, this is NOAA Weather Radio Station WXL62, broadcasting from a transmitter near Lawton, Iowa. Our program originates from the National Weather Service in Sioux Falls and serves Sioux City and the surrounding Siouxland area. This hazardous weather outlook is for northwest Iowa, west central Iowa, southwest Minnesota, northeast Nebraska, central South Dakota, east central South Dakota, south central South Dakota, and southeast South Dakota. Day 1, this afternoon and tonight. A broken line of thunderstorms will move into south central South Dakota later tonight, bringing a risk of isolated damaging wind gusts up to 65 miles an hour. The better chance for these storms will be between 11 p.m. and 4 a.m. As the showers and thunderstorms move farther north and east, severe weather becomes very unlikely. For Sunday through Friday, if additional storms can develop Sunday afternoon, storms could become severe. Primary risks late Sunday afternoon and evening will be large hail up to ping pong ball and wind gusts to 65 miles an hour. This is a low confidence scenario as storms Sunday afternoon and evening may not develop or may remain very isolated. Spotter activation is not expected at this time. Your National Weather Service forecast for Siouxland. Tonight, mostly cloudy. A slight chance of showers and thunderstorms this evening, then a chance of showers and thunderstorms after midnight. Lows in the upper 50s. Southeast winds 10 to 15 miles an hour with gusts up to 25 miles an hour. Chance of rain 50%. Sunday, mostly cloudy in the morning, then becoming partly sunny. A chance of showers and thunderstorms. Humid with highs around 80. Southeast winds 10 to 15 miles an hour with gusts up to 25 miles an hour. Chance of rain 50%. Sunday night, a chance of thunderstorms. Showers likely, mainly in the evening. Lows in the upper 50s. Southeast winds 5 to 10 miles an hour. Chance of rain 70%. Monday, mostly sunny. Highs in the lower 80s. East winds around 5 miles an hour, becoming northwest in the afternoon. Monday night, mostly clear in the evening, then becoming partly cloudy. Lows in the mid-50s. North winds 5 to 10 miles an hour. Tuesday, partly sunny. Highs in the lower 80s. Tuesday night, partly cloudy. Lows in the upper 50s. Wednesday, mostly cloudy in the morning, then partly sunny with a chance of showers and thunderstorms in the afternoon. Highs in the mid-80s. Chance of rain 30%. Wednesday night, mostly cloudy with a chance of showers and thunderstorms. Lows in the upper 50s. Chance of rain 50%. Thursday, showers likely with a chance of thunderstorms. Highs in the lower 80s. Chance of rain 60%. Thursday night, a chance of thunderstorms. Showers likely, mainly in the evening. Lows in the upper 50s. Chance of rain 60%. Friday, mostly cloudy in the morning, then partly sunny with a chance of showers and thunderstorms in the afternoon. Highs in the mid-80s. Chance of rain 50%. Friday night, mostly cloudy. A chance of showers and thunderstorms in the evening. Lows in the upper 50s. Chance of rain 40%. Saturday, mostly sunny. Highs in the mid-80s. At 7 p.m., in Sioux City, the temperature was 81, and the dew point 66.
The relative humidity was 60%. Wind was southeast at 12 miles an hour. The pressure was 29.82 inches and falling. Elsewhere in northwest Iowa, Morris was partly sunny and 72. Sheldon was cloudy and 68. Spencer was cloudy and 68. Storm Lake was partly sunny and 73. Other conditions across the northern plains, farther east in Iowa, skies ranged from partly sunny to cloudy, and temperatures were between 77 and 81 degrees. In eastern Nebraska, it was partly sunny, and temperatures were between 78 and 79 degrees. In eastern South Dakota, at Yankton, it was mostly sunny, with a temperature of 76. At Mitchell, it was partly sunny, with a temperature of 74. At Sioux Falls, it was cloudy, with a temperature of 69. And in southern Minnesota, at Marshall, rain was falling, with a temperature of 68. At Rochester, it was mostly sunny, with a temperature of 74. At Minneapolis, it was partly sunny, with a temperature of 79. It was cloudy, with a temperature of 68 at Worthington and 78 at Mankato. Once again, at 7 p.m., Sioux City had a temperature of 81. At 7 p.m., in Sioux City, the temperature was 81 and the dew point 66. The relative humidity was 60%. Wind was southeast at 12 miles an hour. The pressure was 29.82 inches and falling. Elsewhere in northwest Iowa, Morris was mostly sunny and 72. Sheldon was partly sunny and 68. Spencer was partly sunny and 68. Storm Lake was mostly sunny and 73. Other conditions across the northern plains, farther east in Iowa, skies ranged from partly sunny to cloudy, and temperatures were between 77 and 81 degrees. In eastern Nebraska, it was partly sunny, and temperatures were between 78 and 79 degrees. In eastern South Dakota, at Yankton, it was mostly sunny, with a temperature of 76. At Mitchell, it was partly sunny, with a temperature of 73. At Sioux Falls, it was cloudy, with a temperature of 69. And in southern Minnesota, at Marshall, rain was falling, with a temperature of 68. At Rochester, it was mostly sunny, with a temperature of 74. At Minneapolis, it was partly sunny, with a temperature of 79. It was cloudy, with a temperature of 68 at Worthington and 78 at Mankato. Once again, at 7 p.m., Sioux City had a temperature of 81. The Sioux City, Iowa climate summary for this evening, as of 4 p.m., May 30, 2026. Today's high temperature was 80 degrees. The normal high is 78. Today's low temperature was 66 degrees. The normal low is 55. 0.02 inches of precipitation fell today, which brings the monthly total to 2.79 inches. This is 0.93 inches below the normal amount of 3.72 inches for May. The total precipitation for the year now stands at 8.21 inches, which is 1.97 inches below normal. There were no heating degree days today, which is 3 below normal. The yearly total since July 1st is 5,850, which is 982 below normal. There were 8 cooling degree days today, which is 4 above normal. The yearly total since January 1st is 120, which is 57 above normal. The normal high temperature for tomorrow is 78 degrees, and the normal low is 55. The record high for tomorrow is 102, which occurred in 1934, and the record low is 38, which occurred in 1897. Sunset tonight is at 8:55 p.m. Sunrise tomorrow is at 5:52 a.m. The current time is 7:13 p.m. Central Daylight Time. Operating on a frequency of 162.475 MHz, this is NOAA Weather Radio Station WXL62, broadcasting from a transmitter near Lawton, Iowa. Our program originates from the National Weather Service in Sioux Falls and serves Sioux City and the surrounding Siouxland area. This hazardous weather outlook is for northwest Iowa, west central Iowa, southwest Minnesota, northeast Nebraska, central South Dakota, east central South Dakota, south central South Dakota, and southeast South Dakota.

Dakota. Day one, this afternoon and tonight. A broken line of thunderstorms will move into south-central South Dakota later tonight, bringing a risk of isolated damaging wind gusts up to 65 miles an hour. The better chance for these storms will be between 11 p.m. and 4 a.m. As the showers and thunderstorms move farther north and east, severe weather becomes very unlikely. For Sunday through Friday, if additional storms can develop Sunday afternoon, storms could become severe. Primary risks late Sunday afternoon and evening will be large hail up to ping pong ball and wind gusts to 65 miles an hour. This is a low confidence scenario as storms Sunday afternoon and evening may not develop or may remain very isolated. Spotter activation is not expected at this time. Your National Weather Service forecast for Siouxland. Tonight, mostly cloudy. A slight chance of showers and thunderstorms this evening, then a chance of showers and thunderstorms after midnight. Lows in the upper 50s. Southeast winds 10 to 15 miles an hour with gusts up to 25 miles an hour. Chance of rain 50%. Sunday, mostly cloudy in the morning, then becoming partly sunny. A chance of showers and thunderstorms. Humid with highs around 80. Southeast winds 10 to 15 miles an hour with gusts up to 25 miles an hour. Chance of rain 50%. Sunday night, a chance of thunderstorms. Showers likely, mainly in the evening. Lows in the upper 50s. Southeast winds 5 to 10 miles an hour. Chance of rain 70%. Monday, mostly sunny. Highs in the lower 80s. East winds around 5 miles an hour, becoming northwest in the afternoon. Monday night, mostly clear in the evening, then becoming partly cloudy. Lows in the mid-50s. North winds 5 to 10 miles an hour. Tuesday, partly sunny. Highs in the lower 80s. Tuesday night, partly cloudy. Lows in the upper 50s. Wednesday, mostly cloudy in the morning, then partly sunny with a chance of showers and thunderstorms in the afternoon. Highs in the mid-80s. Chance of rain 30%. Wednesday night, mostly cloudy with a chance of showers and thunderstorms. Lows in the upper 50s. Chance of rain 50%. Thursday, showers likely with a chance of thunderstorms. Highs in the lower 80s. Chance of rain 60%. Thursday night, a chance of thunderstorms. Showers likely, mainly in the evening. Lows in the upper 50s. Chance of rain 60%. Friday, mostly cloudy in the morning, then partly sunny with a chance of showers and thunderstorms in the afternoon. Highs in the mid-80s. Chance of rain 50%. Friday night, mostly cloudy. A chance of showers and thunderstorms in the evening. Lows in the upper 50s. Chance of rain 40%. Saturday, mostly sunny. Highs in the mid-80s. At 7 p.m., in Sioux City, the temperature was 81 and the dew point 66. The relative humidity was 60%. Wind was southeast at 12 miles an hour. The pressure was 29.82 inches and falling. Elsewhere in northwest Iowa, Morris was mostly sunny and 72. Sheldon was partly sunny and 68. Spencer was partly sunny and 68. Storm Lake was mostly sunny and 73. Other conditions across the northern plains, farther east in Iowa, skies ranged from partly sunny to cloudy, and temperatures were between 77 and 81 degrees. In eastern Nebraska, it was partly sunny, and temperatures were between 78 and 79 degrees. In eastern South Dakota, at Yankton, it was mostly sunny, with a temperature of 76. At Mitchell, it was partly sunny, with a temperature of 73. At Sioux Falls, it was cloudy, with a temperature of 69. And in southern Minnesota, at Marshall, rain was falling, with a temperature of 68. At Rochester, it was mostly sunny, with a temperature of 74. At Minneapolis, it was partly sunny, with a temperature of 79. It was cloudy, with a temperature of 68 at Worthington and 78 at Mankato. Once again, at 7 p.m., Sioux City had a temperature of

the Sioux City, Iowa climate summary for this evening as of 4 p.m., May 30th, 2026. Today's high temperature was 80 degrees. The normal high is 78. Today's low temperature was 66 degrees. The normal low is 55. 0.02 inches of precipitation fell today, which brings the monthly total to 2.79 inches. This is 0.93 inches below the normal amount of 3.72 inches for May. The total precipitation for the year now stands at 8.21 inches, which is 1.97 inches below normal. There were no heating degree days today, which is 3 below normal. The yearly total since July 1st is 5,850, which is 982 below normal. There were 8 cooling degree days today, which is 4 above normal. The yearly total since January 1st is 120, which is 57 above normal. The normal high temperature for tomorrow is 78 degrees, and the normal low is 55. The record high for tomorrow is 102, which occurred in 1934, and the record low is 38, which occurred in 1897. Sunset tonight is at 8:55 p.m. Sunrise tomorrow is at 5:52 a.m. The current time is 7:20 p.m. Central Daylight Time. Operating on a frequency of 162.475 MHz, this is NOAA Weather Radio Station WXL62, broadcasting from a transmitter near Lawton, Iowa. Our program originates from the National Weather Service in Sioux Falls and serves Sioux City and the surrounding Siouxland area. This hazardous weather outlook is for northwest Iowa, west central Iowa, southwest Minnesota, northeast Nebraska, central South Dakota, east central South Dakota, south central South Dakota, and southeast South Dakota. Day 1, this afternoon and tonight. A broken line of thunderstorms will move into south central South Dakota later tonight, bringing a risk of isolated damaging wind gusts up to 65 miles an hour. The better chance for these storms will be between 11 p.m. and 4 a.m. As the showers and thunderstorms move farther north and east, severe weather becomes very unlikely. For Sunday through Friday, if additional storms can develop Sunday afternoon, storms could become severe. Primary risks late Sunday afternoon and evening will be large hail up to ping pong ball and wind gusts to 65 miles an hour. This is a low confidence scenario as storms Sunday afternoon and evening may not develop or may remain very isolated. Spotter activation is not expected at this time. Your National Weather Service forecast for Siouxland. Tonight, mostly cloudy. A slight chance of showers and thunderstorms this evening, then a chance of showers and thunderstorms after midnight. Lows in the upper 50s. Southeast winds 10 to 15 miles an hour with gusts up to 25 miles an hour. Chance of rain 50%. Sunday, mostly cloudy in the morning, then becoming partly sunny. A chance of showers and thunderstorms. Humid with highs around 80. Southeast winds 10 to 15 miles an hour with gusts up to 25 miles an hour. Chance of rain 50%. Sunday night, a chance of thunderstorms. Showers likely, mainly in the evening. Lows in the upper 50s. Southeast winds 5 to 10 miles an hour. Chance of rain 70%. Monday, mostly sunny. Highs in the lower 80s. East winds around 5 miles an hour, becoming northwest in the afternoon. Monday night, mostly clear in the evening, then becoming partly cloudy. Lows in the mid-50s. North winds 5 to 10 miles an hour. Tuesday, partly sunny. Highs in the lower 80s. Tuesday night, partly cloudy. Lows in the upper 50s. Wednesday, mostly cloudy in the morning, then partly sunny with a chance of showers and thunderstorms in the afternoon. Highs in the mid-80s. Chance of rain 30%. Wednesday night, mostly cloudy with a chance of showers and thunderstorms. Lows in the upper 50s. Chance of rain 50%. Thursday, showers likely with a chance of thunderstorms. Highs in the lower 80s. Chance of rain 60%. Thursday night, a chance of thunderstorms. Showers likely, mainly in the evening.

Lows in the upper 50s. Chance of rain 60%. Friday, mostly cloudy in the morning, then partly sunny with a chance of showers and thunderstorms in the afternoon. Highs in the mid-80s. Chance of rain 50%. Friday night, mostly cloudy. A chance of showers and thunderstorms in the evening. Lows in the upper 50s. Chance of rain 40%. Saturday, mostly sunny. Highs in the mid-80s. At 7 p.m., in Sioux City, the temperature was 81 and the dew point 66. The relative humidity was 60%. Wind was southeast at 12 miles an hour. The pressure was 29.82 inches and falling. Elsewhere in northwest Iowa, Morris was mostly sunny and 72. Sheldon was partly sunny and 68. Spencer was partly sunny and 68. Storm Lake was mostly sunny and 73. Other conditions across the northern plains, farther east in Iowa, skies ranged from partly sunny to cloudy, and temperatures were between 77 and 81 degrees. In eastern Nebraska, it was partly sunny, and temperatures were between 78 and 79 degrees. In eastern South Dakota, at Yankton, it was mostly sunny, with a temperature of 76. At Mitchell, it was partly sunny, with a temperature of 73. At Sioux Falls, it was cloudy, with a temperature of 69. And in southern Minnesota, at Marshall, rain was falling, with a temperature of 68. At Rochester, it was mostly sunny, with a temperature of 74. At Minneapolis, it was partly sunny, with a temperature of 79. It was cloudy, with a temperature of 68 at Worthington and 78 at Mankato. Once again, at 7 p.m. Sioux City had a temperature of 81. The Sioux City, Iowa climate summary for this evening, as of 4 p.m., May 30, 2026. Today's high temperature was 80 degrees. The normal high is 78. Today's low temperature was 66 degrees. The normal low is 55. 0.02 inches of precipitation fell today, which brings the monthly total to 2.79 inches. This is 0.93 inches below the normal amount of 3.72 inches for May. The total precipitation for the year now stands at 8.21 inches, which is 1.97 inches below normal. There were no heating degree days today, which is 3 below normal. The yearly total since July 1st is 5,850, which is 982 below normal. There were 8 cooling degree days today, which is 4 above normal. The yearly total since January 1st is 120, which is 57 above normal. The normal high temperature for tomorrow is 78 degrees, and the normal low is 55. The record high for tomorrow is 102, which occurred in 1934, and the record low is 38, which occurred in 1897. Sunset tonight is at 8:55 p.m. Sunrise tomorrow is at 5:52 a.m. The current time is 7:28 p.m. Central Daylight Time. Operating on a frequency of 162.475 MHz, this is NOAA Weather Radio Station WXL62, broadcasting from a transmitter near Lawton, Iowa. Our program originates from the National Weather Service in Sioux Falls and serves Sioux City and the surrounding Siouxland area. This hazardous weather outlook is for northwest Iowa, west central Iowa, southwest Minnesota, northeast Nebraska, central South Dakota, east central South Dakota, south central South Dakota, and southeast South Dakota. Day 1, this afternoon and tonight. A broken line of thunderstorms will move into south central South Dakota later tonight, bringing a risk of isolated damaging wind gusts up to 65 miles an hour. The better chance for these storms will be between 11 p.m. and 4 a.m. As the showers and thunderstorms move farther north and east, severe weather becomes very unlikely. For Sunday through Friday, if additional storms can develop Sunday afternoon, storms could become severe. Primary risks late Sunday afternoon and evening will be large hail up to ping pong ball and wind gusts to 65 miles an hour. This is a low confidence scenario as storms Sunday afternoon and evening may not develop or may remain very isolated. Spotter activation is not expected at this time,

your National Weather Service forecast for Siouxland. Tonight, mostly cloudy. A slight chance of showers and thunderstorms this evening, then a chance of showers and thunderstorms after midnight. Lows in the upper 50s. Southeast winds 10 to 15 miles an hour with gusts up to 25 miles an hour. Chance of rain 50%. Sunday, mostly cloudy in the morning, then becoming partly sunny. A chance of showers and thunderstorms. Humid with highs around 80. Southeast winds 10 to 15 miles an hour with gusts up to 25 miles an hour. Chance of rain 50%. Sunday night, a chance of thunderstorms. Showers likely, mainly in the evening. Lows in the upper 50s. Southeast winds 5 to 10 miles an hour. Chance of rain 70%. Monday, mostly sunny. Highs in the lower 80s. East winds around 5 miles an hour, becoming northwest in the afternoon. Monday night, mostly clear in the evening, then becoming partly cloudy. Lows in the mid-50s. North winds 5 to 10 miles an hour. Tuesday, partly sunny. Highs in the lower 80s. Tuesday night, partly cloudy. Lows in the upper 50s. Wednesday, mostly cloudy in the morning, then partly sunny with a chance of showers and thunderstorms in the afternoon. Highs in the mid-80s. Chance of rain 30%. Wednesday night, mostly cloudy with a chance of showers and thunderstorms. Lows in the upper 50s. Chance of rain 50%. Thursday, showers likely with a chance of thunderstorms. Highs in the lower 80s. Chance of rain 60%. Thursday night, a chance of thunderstorms. Showers likely, mainly in the evening. Lows in the upper 50s. Chance of rain 60%. Friday, mostly cloudy in the morning, then partly sunny with a chance of showers and thunderstorms in the afternoon. Highs in the mid-80s. Chance of rain 50%. Friday night, mostly cloudy. A chance of showers and thunderstorms in the evening. Lows in the upper 50s. Chance of rain 40%. Saturday, mostly sunny. Highs in the mid-80s. At 7 p.m., in Sioux City, the temperature was 81 and the dew point 66. The relative humidity was 60%. Wind was southeast at 12 miles an hour. The pressure was 29.82 inches and falling. Elsewhere in northwest Iowa, Morris was mostly sunny and 72. Sheldon was partly sunny and 68. Spencer was partly sunny and 68. Storm Lake was mostly sunny and 73. Other conditions across the northern plains, farther east in Iowa, skies ranged from partly sunny to cloudy, and temperatures were between 77 and 81 degrees. In eastern Nebraska, it was partly sunny, and temperatures were between 78 and 79 degrees. In eastern South Dakota, at Yankton, it was mostly sunny, with a temperature of and temperatures were between 78 and 79 degrees. In eastern South Dakota, at Yankton, it was mostly sunny, with a temperature of 76. At Mitchell, it was partly sunny, with a temperature of 73. At Sioux Falls, it was cloudy, with a temperature of 69. And in southern Minnesota, at Marshall, rain was falling, with a temperature of 68. At Rochester, it was mostly sunny, with a temperature of 74. At Minneapolis, it was partly sunny, with a temperature of 79. It was cloudy, with a temperature of 68 at Worthington and 78 at Mankato. Once again, at 7 p.m. Sioux City had a temperature of 81. The Sioux City, Iowa climate summary for this evening, as of 4 p.m., May 30, 2026. Today's high temperature was 80 degrees. The normal high is 78. Today's low temperature was 66 degrees. The normal low is 55. 0.02 inches of precipitation fell today, which brings the monthly total to 2.79 inches. This is 0.93 inches below the normal amount of 3.72 inches for May. The total precipitation for the year now stands at 8.21 inches, which is 1.97 inches below normal. There were no heating degree days today.

Central Daylight Time. Operating on a frequency of 162.475 MHz, this is NOAA Weather Radio Station WXL62, broadcasting from a transmitter near Lawton, Iowa. Our program originates from the National Weather Service in Sioux Falls and serves Sioux City and the surrounding Siouxland area. This hazardous weather outlook is for northwest Iowa, west central Iowa, southwest Minnesota, northeast Nebraska, central South Dakota, east central South Dakota, south central South Dakota, and southeast South Dakota. Day 1, this afternoon and tonight. A broken line of thunderstorms will move into south central South Dakota later tonight, bringing a risk of isolated damaging wind gusts up to 65 miles an hour. The better chance for these storms will be between 11 p.m. and 4 a.m. As the showers and thunderstorms move farther north and east, severe weather becomes very unlikely. For Sunday through Friday, if additional storms can develop Sunday afternoon, storms could become severe. Primary risks late Sunday afternoon and evening will be large hail up to ping pong ball and wind gusts to 65 miles an hour. This is a low confidence scenario as storms Sunday afternoon and evening may not develop or may remain very isolated. Spotter activation is not expected at this time. Your National Weather Service forecast for Siouxland. Tonight, mostly cloudy. A slight chance of showers and thunderstorms this evening, then a chance of showers and thunderstorms after midnight. Lows in the upper 50s. Southeast winds 10 to 15 miles an hour with gusts up to 25 miles an hour. Chance of rain 50%. Sunday, mostly cloudy in the morning, then becoming partly sunny. A chance of showers and thunderstorms. Humid with highs around 80. Southeast winds 10 to 15 miles an hour with gusts up to 25 miles an hour. Chance of rain 50%. Sunday night, a chance of thunderstorms. Showers likely, mainly in the evening. Lows in the upper 50s. Southeast winds 5 to 10 miles an hour. Chance of rain 70%. Monday, mostly sunny. Highs in the lower 80s. East winds around 5 miles an hour, becoming northwest in the afternoon. Monday night, mostly clear in the evening, then becoming partly cloudy. Lows in the mid-50s. North winds 5 to 10 miles an hour. Tuesday, partly sunny. Highs in the lower 80s. Tuesday night, partly cloudy. Lows in the upper 50s. Wednesday, mostly cloudy in the morning, then partly sunny with a chance of showers and thunderstorms in the afternoon. Highs in the mid-80s. Chance of rain 30%. Wednesday night, mostly cloudy with a chance of showers and thunderstorms. Lows in the upper 50s. Chance of rain 50%. Thursday, showers likely with a chance of thunderstorms. Highs in the lower 80s. Chance of rain 60%. Thursday night, a chance of thunderstorms. Showers likely, mainly in the evening. Lows in the upper 50s. Chance of rain 60%. Friday, mostly cloudy in the morning, then partly sunny with a chance of showers and thunderstorms in the afternoon. Highs in the mid-80s. Chance of rain 50%. Friday night, mostly cloudy. A chance of showers and thunderstorms in the evening. Lows in the upper 50s. Chance of rain 40%. Saturday, mostly sunny. Highs in the mid-80s. At 7 p.m., in Sioux City, the temperature was 81 and the dew point 66. The relative humidity was 60%. Wind was southeast at 12 miles an hour. The pressure was 29.82 inches and falling. Elsewhere in northwest Iowa, Morris was mostly sunny and 72. Sheldon was partly sunny and 68. Spencer was partly sunny and 68. Storm Lake was mostly sunny and 73. Other conditions across the northern plains, farther east in Iowa, skies ranged from partly sunny to cloudy, and temperatures were between 77 and 81 degrees. In eastern Nebraska, it was partly sunny, and temperatures were between 78 and 79 degrees. In eastern South Dakota, at Yankton, it was mostly sunny, with a temperature of 76.

In Mitchell, it was partly sunny, with a temperature of 73. In Sioux Falls, it was cloudy, with a temperature of 69. And in southern Minnesota, at Marshall, rain was falling, with a temperature of 68. At Rochester, it was mostly sunny, with a temperature of 74. At Minneapolis, it was partly sunny, with a temperature of 79. It was cloudy, with a temperature of 68 at Worthington, and 78 at Mankato. Once again, at 7 p.m. Sioux City had a temperature of 81. The Sioux City, Iowa climate summary for this evening, as of 4 p.m., May 30, 2026. Today's high temperature was 80 degrees. The normal high is 78. Today's low temperature was 66 degrees. The normal low is 55. 0.02 inches of precipitation fell today, which brings the monthly total to 2.79 inches. This is 0.93 inches below the normal amount of 3.72 inches for May. The total precipitation for the year now stands at 8.21 inches, which is 1.97 inches below normal. There were no heating degree days today, which is 3 below normal. The yearly total since July 1st is 5,850, which is 982 below normal. There were 8 cooling degree days today, which is 4 above normal. The yearly total since January 1st is 120, which is 57 above normal. The normal high temperature for tomorrow is 78 degrees, and the normal low is 55. The record high for tomorrow is 102, which occurred in 1934, and the record low is 38, which occurred in 1897. Sunset tonight is at 8:55 p.m. Sunrise tomorrow is at 5:52 a.m. The current time is 7:42 p.m. Central Daylight Time. Operating on a frequency of 162.475 MHz, this is NOAA Weather Radio Station WXL62, broadcasting from a transmitter near Lawton, Iowa. Our program originates from the National Weather Service in Sioux Falls and serves Sioux City and the surrounding Siouxland area. This hazardous weather outlook is for northwest Iowa, west central Iowa, southwest Minnesota, northeast Nebraska, central South Dakota, east central South Dakota, south central South Dakota, and southeast South Dakota. Day 1, this afternoon and tonight. A broken line of thunderstorms will move into south central South Dakota later tonight, bringing a risk of isolated damaging wind gusts up to 65 miles an hour. The better chance for these storms will be between 11 p.m. and 4 a.m. As the showers and thunderstorms move farther north and east, severe weather becomes very unlikely. For Sunday through Friday, if additional storms can develop Sunday afternoon, storms could become severe. Primary risks late Sunday afternoon and evening will be large hail up to ping pong ball and wind gusts to 65 miles an hour. This is a low confidence scenario as storms Sunday afternoon and evening may not develop or may remain very isolated. Spotter activation is not expected at this time. Your National Weather Service forecast for Siouxland. Tonight, mostly cloudy. A slight chance of showers and thunderstorms this evening, then a chance of showers and thunderstorms after midnight. Lows in the upper 50s. Southeast winds 10 to 15 miles an hour with gusts up to 25 miles an hour. Chance of rain 50%. Sunday, mostly cloudy in the morning, then becoming partly sunny. A chance of showers and thunderstorms. Humid with highs around 80. Southeast winds 10 to 15 miles an hour with gusts up to 25 miles an hour. Chance of rain 50%. Sunday night, a chance of thunderstorms. Showers likely, mainly in the evening. Lows in the upper 50s. Southeast winds 5 to 10 miles an hour. Chance of rain 70%. Monday, mostly sunny. Highs in the lower 80s. East winds around 5 miles an hour, becoming northwest in the afternoon. Monday night, mostly clear in the evening, then becoming partly cloudy. Lows in the mid-50s. North winds 5 to 10 miles an hour. Tuesday, partly sunny. Highs in the lower 80s. Tuesday night, partly cloudy. Lows in the upper 50s.

Wednesday, mostly cloudy in the morning, then partly sunny with a chance of showers and thunderstorms in the afternoon. Highs in the mid-80s. Chance of rain 30%. Wednesday night, mostly cloudy with a chance of showers and thunderstorms. Lows in the upper 50s. Chance of rain 50%. Thursday, showers likely with a chance of thunderstorms. Highs in the lower 80s. Chance of rain 60%. Thursday night, a chance of thunderstorms. Showers likely, mainly in the evening. Lows in the upper 50s. Chance of rain 60%. Friday, mostly cloudy in the morning, then partly sunny with a chance of showers and thunderstorms in the afternoon. Highs in the mid-80s. Chance of rain 50%. Friday night, mostly cloudy. A chance of showers and thunderstorms in the evening. Lows in the upper 50s. Chance of rain 40%. Saturday, mostly sunny. Highs in the mid-80s. At 7 p.m., in Sioux City, the temperature was 81 and the dew point 66. The relative humidity was 60%. Wind was southeast at 12 miles an hour. The pressure was 29.82 inches and falling. Elsewhere in northwest Iowa, Morris was mostly sunny and 72. Sheldon was partly sunny and 68. Spencer was partly sunny and 68. Storm Lake was mostly sunny and 73. Other conditions across the northern plains, farther east in Iowa, skies ranged from partly sunny to cloudy, and temperatures were between 77 and 81 degrees. In eastern Nebraska, it was partly sunny, and temperatures were between 78 and 79 degrees. In eastern South Dakota, at Yankton, it was mostly sunny, with a temperature of 76. At Mitchell, it was partly sunny, with a temperature of 73. At Sioux Falls, it was cloudy, with a temperature of 69. And in southern Minnesota, at Marshall, rain was falling, with a temperature of 68. At Rochester, it was mostly sunny, with a temperature of 74. At Minneapolis, it was partly sunny, with a temperature of 79. It was cloudy, with a temperature of 68 at Worthington and 78 at Mankato. Once again, at 7 p.m., Sioux City had a temperature of 81. The Sioux City, Iowa climate summary for this evening, as of 4 p.m., May 30, 2026. Today's high temperature was 80 degrees. The normal high is 78. Today's low temperature was 66 degrees. The normal low is 55. 0.02 inches of precipitation fell today, which brings the monthly total to 2.79 inches. This is 0.93 inches below the normal amount of 3.72 inches for May. The total precipitation for the year now stands at 8.21 inches, which is 1.97 inches below normal. There were no heating degree days today, which is 3 below normal. The yearly total since July 1st is 5,850, which is 982 below normal. There were 8 cooling degree days today, which is 4 above normal. The yearly total since January 1st is 120, which is 57 above normal. The normal high temperature for tomorrow is 78 degrees, and the normal low is 55. The record high for tomorrow is 102, which occurred in 1934, and the record low is 38, which occurred in 1897. Sunset tonight is at 8:55 p.m. Sunrise tomorrow is at 5:52 a.m. The current time is 7:49 p.m. Central Daylight Time. Operating on a frequency of 162.475 MHz, this is NOAA Weather Radio Station WXL62, broadcasting from a transmitter near Lawton, Iowa. Our program originates from the National Weather Service in Sioux Falls and serves Sioux City and the surrounding Siouxland area. This hazardous weather outlook is for northwest Iowa, west central Iowa, southwest Minnesota, northeast Nebraska, central South Dakota, east central South Dakota, south central South Dakota, and southeast South Dakota. Day 1, this afternoon and tonight. A broken line of thunderstorms will move into south central South Dakota later tonight, bringing a risk of isolated damaging wind gusts up to 65 miles an hour. The better chance for these storms

storms will be between 11 p.m. and 4 a.m. As the showers and thunderstorms move farther north and east, severe weather becomes very unlikely. For Sunday through Friday, if additional storms can develop Sunday afternoon, storms could become severe. Primary risks late Sunday afternoon and evening will be large hail up to ping pong ball and wind gusts to 65 miles an hour. This is a low confidence scenario as storms Sunday afternoon and evening may not develop or may remain very isolated. Spotter activation is not expected at this time. Your National Weather Service forecast for Siouxland. Tonight, mostly cloudy. A slight chance of showers and thunderstorms this evening, then a chance of showers and thunderstorms after midnight. Lows in the upper 50s. Southeast winds 10 to 15 miles an hour with gusts up to 25 miles an hour. Chance of rain 50%. Sunday, mostly cloudy in the morning, then becoming partly sunny. A chance of showers and thunderstorms. Humid with highs around 80. Southeast winds 10 to 15 miles an hour with gusts up to 25 miles an hour. Chance of rain 50%. Sunday night, a chance of thunderstorms. Showers likely, mainly in the evening. Lows in the upper 50s. Southeast winds 5 to 10 miles an hour. Chance of rain 70%. Monday, mostly sunny. Highs in the lower 80s. East winds around 5 miles an hour, becoming northwest in the afternoon. Monday night, mostly clear in the evening, then becoming partly cloudy. Lows in the mid-50s. North winds 5 to 10 miles an hour. Tuesday, partly sunny. Highs in the lower 80s. Tuesday night, partly cloudy. Lows in the upper 50s. Wednesday, mostly cloudy in the morning, then partly sunny with a chance of showers and thunderstorms in the afternoon. Highs in the mid-80s. Chance of rain 30%. Wednesday night, mostly cloudy with a chance of showers and thunderstorms. Lows in the upper 50s. Chance of rain 50%. Thursday, showers likely with a chance of thunderstorms. Highs in the lower 80s. Chance of rain 60%. Thursday night, a chance of thunderstorms. Showers likely, mainly in the evening. Lows in the upper 50s. Chance of rain 60%. Friday, mostly cloudy in the morning, then partly sunny with a chance of showers and thunderstorms in the afternoon. Highs in the mid-80s. Chance of rain 50%. Friday night, mostly cloudy. A chance of showers and thunderstorms in the evening. Lows in the upper 50s. Chance of rain 40%. Saturday, mostly sunny. Highs in the mid-80s. At 7 p.m., in Sioux City, the temperature was 81 and the dew point 66. The relative humidity was 60%. Wind was southeast at 12 miles an hour. The pressure was 29.82 inches and falling. Elsewhere in northwest Iowa, Morris was mostly sunny and 72. Sheldon was partly sunny and 68. Spencer was partly sunny and 68. Storm Lake was mostly sunny and 73. Other conditions across the northern plains, farther east in Iowa, skies ranged from partly sunny to cloudy, and temperatures were between 77 and 81 degrees. In eastern Nebraska, it was partly sunny, and temperatures were between 78 and 79 degrees. In eastern South Dakota, at Yankton, it was mostly sunny, with a temperature of 76. At Mitchell, it was partly sunny, with a temperature of 73. At Sioux Falls, it was cloudy, with a temperature of 69. And in southern Minnesota, at Marshall, rain was falling, with a temperature of 68. At Rochester, it was mostly sunny, with a temperature of 74. At Minneapolis, it was partly sunny, with a temperature of 79. It was cloudy, with a temperature of 68 at Worthington and 78 at Mankato. Once again, at 7 p.m., Sioux City had a temperature of 81. The Sioux City, Iowa climate summary for this evening, as of 4 p.m., May 30, 2026. Today's high temperature was 80 degrees. The normal high is 78. Today's low temperature was 66

The normal low is 55. 0.02 inches of precipitation fell today, which brings the monthly total to 2.79 inches. This is 0.93 inches below the normal amount of 3.72 inches for May. The total precipitation for the year now stands at 8.21 inches, which is 1.97 inches below normal. There were no heating degree days today, which is 3 below normal. The yearly total since July 1st is 5,850, which is 982 below normal. There were 8 cooling degree days today, which is 4 above normal. The yearly total since January 1st is 120, which is 57 above normal. The normal high temperature for tomorrow is 78 degrees, and the normal low is 55. The record high for tomorrow is 102, which occurred in 1934, and the record low is 38, which occurred in 1897. Sunset tonight is at 8:55 p.m. Sunrise tomorrow is at 5:52 a.m. The current time is 7:56 p.m. Central Daylight Time. Operating on a frequency of 162.475 MHz, this is NOAA Weather Radio Station WXL62, broadcasting from a transmitter near Lawton, Iowa. Our program originates from the National Weather Service in Sioux Falls and serves Sioux City and the surrounding Siouxland area. This hazardous weather outlook is for northwest Iowa, west central Iowa, southwest Minnesota, northeast Nebraska, central South Dakota, east central South Dakota, south central South Dakota, and southeast South Dakota. Day 1, this afternoon and tonight. A broken line of thunderstorms will move into south central South Dakota later tonight, bringing a risk of isolated damaging wind gusts up to 65 miles an hour. The better chance for these storms will be between 11 p.m. and 4 a.m. As the showers and thunderstorms move farther north and east, severe weather becomes very unlikely. For Sunday through Friday, if additional storms can develop Sunday afternoon, storms could become severe. Primary risks late Sunday afternoon and evening will be large hail up to long ball and wind gusts to 65 miles an hour. This is a low-confidence scenario as storms Sunday afternoon and evening may not develop or may remain very isolated. Spotter activation is not expected at this time. Your National Weather Service forecast for Siouxland. Tonight, mostly cloudy. A slight chance of showers and thunderstorms this evening, then a chance of showers and thunderstorms after midnight. Lows in the upper 50s. Southeast winds 10 to 15 miles an hour with gusts up to 25 miles an hour. Chance of rain 50%. Sunday, mostly cloudy in the morning, then becoming partly sunny. A chance of showers and thunderstorms. Humid with highs around 80. Southeast winds 10 to 15 miles an hour with gusts up to 25 miles an hour. Chance of rain 50%. Sunday night, a chance of thunderstorms. Showers likely, mainly in the evening. Lows in the upper 50s. Southeast winds 5 to 10 miles an hour. Chance of rain 70%. Monday, mostly sunny. Highs in the lower 80s. East winds around 5 miles an hour, becoming northwest in the afternoon. Monday night, mostly clear in the evening, then becoming partly cloudy. Lows in the mid-50s. North winds 5 to 10 miles an hour. Tuesday, partly sunny. Highs in the lower 80s. Tuesday night, partly cloudy. Lows in the upper 50s. Wednesday, mostly cloudy in the morning, then partly sunny with a chance of showers and thunderstorms in the afternoon. Highs in the mid-80s. Chance of rain 30%. Wednesday night, mostly cloudy with a chance of showers and thunderstorms. Lows in the upper 50s. Chance of rain 50%. Thursday, showers likely with a chance of thunderstorms. Highs in the lower 80s. Chance of rain 60%. Thursday night, a chance of thunderstorms. Showers likely, mainly in the evening. Lows in the upper 50s. Chance of rain 60%. Friday, mostly cloudy in the morning, then partly sunny with a chance of showers and thunderstorms in the afternoon. Highs in the mid-80s. Chance of rain 50%.

Friday night, mostly cloudy. A chance of showers and thunderstorms in the evening. Lows in the upper 50s. Chance of rain 40%. Saturday, mostly sunny. Highs in the mid-80s. At 7 p.m., in Sioux City, the temperature was 81 and the dew point 66. The relative humidity was 60%. Wind was southeast at 12 miles an hour. The pressure was 29.82 inches and falling. Elsewhere in northwest Iowa, Morris was mostly sunny and 72. Sheldon was partly sunny and 68. Spencer was partly sunny and 68. Storm Lake was mostly sunny and 73. Other conditions across the northern plains, farther east in Iowa, skies ranged from partly sunny to cloudy, and temperatures were between 77 and 81 degrees. In eastern Nebraska, it was partly sunny, and temperatures were between 78 and 79 degrees. In eastern South Dakota, at Yankton, it was mostly sunny, with a temperature of 76. At Mitchell, it was partly sunny, with a temperature of 73. At Sioux Falls, it was cloudy, with a temperature of 69. And in southern Minnesota, at Marshall, rain was falling, with a temperature of 68. At Rochester, it was mostly sunny, with a temperature of 74. At Minneapolis, it was partly sunny, with a temperature of 79. It was cloudy, with a temperature of 68 at Worthington and 78 at Mankato. Once again, at 7 p.m., Sioux City had a temperature of 81. At 8 p.m., in Sioux City, the temperature was 79 and the dew point 66. The relative humidity was 64%. Wind was southeast at 14 miles an hour, gusting to 22. The pressure was 29.84 inches and rising. Elsewhere in northwest Iowa, Morris was partly cloudy and 72. Spencer was mostly cloudy and 70. Other conditions across the northern plains, farther east in Iowa, skies ranged from mostly cloudy to cloudy, and temperatures were between 77 and 80 degrees. In eastern Nebraska, temperatures were between 77 and 79 degrees. At Lincoln, it was partly cloudy. At Omaha, it was mostly cloudy. At Norfolk, it was cloudy. In eastern South Dakota, skies ranged from partly cloudy to mostly cloudy. It was 73 at Mitchell, 75 at Yankton, and 69 at Sioux Falls. And in southern Minnesota, at Rochester, it was partly cloudy, with a temperature of 72. It was mostly cloudy, with a temperature of 77 at Mankato, and 77 at Minneapolis. It was cloudy, with a temperature of 68 at Worthington, and 68 at Marshall. Once again, at 8 p.m., Sioux City had a temperature of 79. The Sioux City, Iowa climate summary for this evening, as of 4 p.m., May 30, 2026. Today's high temperature was 80 degrees. The normal high is 78. Today's low temperature was 66 degrees. The normal low is 55. 0.02 inches of precipitation fell today, which brings the monthly total to 2.79 inches. This is 0.93 inches below the normal amount of 3.72 inches for May. The total precipitation for the year now stands at 8.21 inches, which is 1.97 inches below normal. There were no heating degree days today, which is 3 below normal. The yearly total since July 1st is 5,850, which is 982 below normal. There were 8 cooling degree days today, which is 4 above normal. The yearly total since January 1st is 120, which is 57 above normal. The normal high temperature for tomorrow is 78 degrees, and the normal low is 55. The record high for tomorrow is 102, which occurred in 1934, and the record low is 38, which occurred in 1897. Sunset tonight is at 8:55 p.m. Sunrise tomorrow is at 5:52 a.m. The current time is 8:04 p.m. Central Daylight Time. Operating on a frequency of 162.475 MHz, this is NOAA Weather Radio Station WXL62, broadcasting from a transmitter near Lawton, Iowa. 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
in Sioux Falls and serves Sioux City and the surrounding Siouxland area. This hazardous weather outlook is for northwest Iowa, west central Iowa, southwest Minnesota, northeast Nebraska, central South Dakota, east central South Dakota, south central South Dakota, and southeast South Dakota. Day 1, this afternoon and tonight. A broken line of thunderstorms will move into south central South Dakota later tonight, bringing a risk of isolated damaging wind gusts up to 65 miles an hour. The better chance for these storms will be between 11 p.m. and 4 a.m. As the showers and thunderstorms move farther north and east, severe weather becomes very unlikely. For Sunday through Friday, if additional storms can develop Sunday afternoon, storms could become severe. Primary risks late Sunday afternoon and evening will be large hail up to ping pong ball and wind gusts to 65 miles an hour. This is a low confidence scenario as storms Sunday afternoon and evening may not develop or may remain very isolated. Spotter activation is not expected at this time. Your National Weather Service forecast for Siouxland. Tonight, mostly cloudy. A slight chance of showers and thunderstorms this evening, then a chance of showers and thunderstorms after midnight. Lows in the upper 50s. Southeast winds 10 to 15 miles an hour with gusts up to 25 miles an hour. Chance of rain 50%. Sunday, mostly cloudy in the morning, then becoming partly sunny. A chance of showers and thunderstorms. Humid with highs around 80. Southeast winds 10 to 15 miles an hour with gusts up to 25 miles an hour. Chance of rain 50%. Sunday night, a chance of thunderstorms. Showers likely, mainly in the evening. Lows in the upper 50s. Southeast wind 5 to 10 miles an hour. Chance of rain 70%. Monday, mostly sunny. Highs in the lower 80s. East winds around 5 miles an hour, becoming northwest in the afternoon. Monday night, mostly clear in the evening, then becoming partly cloudy. Lows in the mid-50s. North winds 5 to 10 miles an hour. Tuesday, partly sunny. Highs in the lower 80s. Tuesday night, partly cloudy. Lows in the upper 50s. Wednesday, mostly cloudy in the morning, then partly sunny with a chance of showers and thunderstorms in the afternoon. Highs in the mid-80s. Chance of rain 30%. Wednesday night, mostly cloudy with a chance of showers and thunderstorms. Lows in the upper 50s. Chance of rain 50%. Thursday, showers likely with a chance of thunderstorms. Highs in the lower 80s. Chance of rain 60%. Thursday night, a chance of thunderstorms. Showers likely, mainly in the evening. Lows in the upper 50s. Chance of rain 60%. Friday, mostly cloudy in the morning, then partly sunny with a chance of showers and thunderstorms in the afternoon. Highs in the mid-80s. Chance of rain 50%. Friday night, mostly cloudy. A chance of showers and thunderstorms in the evening. Lows in the upper 50s. Chance of rain 40%. Saturday, mostly sunny. Highs in the mid-80s. At 8 p.m., in Sioux City, the temperature was 79 and the dew point 66. The relative humidity was 64%. Wind was southeast at 14 miles an hour, gusting to 22. The pressure was 29.84 inches and rising. Elsewhere in northwest Iowa, Morris was partly cloudy, and 72. Spencer was mostly cloudy, and 70. Other conditions across the northern plains, farther east in Iowa, skies ranged from mostly cloudy to cloudy, and temperatures were between 77 and 80 degrees. In eastern Nebraska, temperatures were between 77 and 79 degrees. At Lincoln, it was partly cloudy. At Omaha, it was mostly cloudy. At Norfolk, it was cloudy. In eastern South Dakota, skies ranged from partly cloudy to mostly cloudy. It was 73 at Mitchell, 75 at Yankton, and 69 at Sioux Falls. And in southern Minnesota, at Rochester, it was partly cloudy, with a temperature of 72. It was mostly cloudy, with a temperature of 72.

77 at Mankato and 77 at Minneapolis. It was cloudy, with a temperature of 68 at Worthington and 68 at Marshall. Once again, at 8 p.m., Sioux City had a temperature of 79. At 8 p.m., in Sioux City, the temperature was 79 and the dew point 66. The relative humidity was 64%. Wind was southeast at 14 miles an hour, gusting to 22. The pressure was 29.84 inches and rising. Elsewhere in northwest Iowa, Morris was partly cloudy and 72. Sheldon was partly cloudy and 70. Cherokee was partly cloudy and 73. Spencer was partly cloudy and 70. Storm Lake was partly cloudy and 72. Other conditions across the northern plains, farther east in Iowa, skies ranged from mostly cloudy to cloudy, and temperatures were between 77 and 80 degrees. In eastern Nebraska, temperatures were between 77 and 79 degrees. At Lincoln, it was partly cloudy. At Omaha, it was mostly cloudy. At Norfolk, it was cloudy. In eastern South Dakota, at Yankton, it was clear, with a temperature of 75. At Mitchell, it was partly cloudy, with a temperature of 73. At Sioux Falls, it was mostly cloudy, with a temperature of 69. And in southern Minnesota, skies ranged from mostly cloudy to cloudy. It was 68 at Worthington, 68 at Marshall, 77 at Mankato, 77 at Minneapolis, and 72 at Rochester. Once again, at 8 p.m., Sioux City had a temperature of 79. The Sioux City, Iowa climate summary for this evening, as of 4 p.m., May 30, 2026. Today's high temperature was 80 degrees. The normal high is 78. Today's low temperature was 66 degrees. The normal low is 55. 0.02 inches of precipitation fell today, which brings the monthly total to 2.79 inches. This is 0.93 inches below the normal amount of 3.72 inches for May. The total precipitation for the year now stands at 8.21 inches, which is 1.97 inches below normal. There were no heating degree days today, which is 3 below normal. The yearly total since July 1st is 5,850, which is 982 below normal. There were 8 cooling degree days today, which is 4 above normal. The yearly total since January 1st is 120, which is 57 above normal. The normal high temperature for tomorrow is 78 degrees, and the normal low is 55. The record high for tomorrow is 102, which occurred in 1934, and the record low is 38, which occurred in 1897. Sunset tonight is at 8:55 p.m. Sunrise tomorrow is at 5:52 a.m. The current time is 8:13 p.m. Central Daylight Time. Operating on a frequency of 162.475 MHz, this is NOAA Weather Radio Station WXL62, broadcasting from a transmitter near Lawton, Iowa. Our program originates from the National Weather Service in Sioux Falls and serves Sioux City and the surrounding Siouxland area. This hazardous weather outlook is for northwest Iowa, west central Iowa, southwest Minnesota, northeast Nebraska, central South Dakota, east central South Dakota, south central South Dakota, and southeast South Dakota. Day 1, this afternoon and tonight. A broken line of thunderstorms will move into south central South Dakota later tonight, bringing a risk of isolated damaging wind gusts up to 65 miles an hour. The better chance for these storms will be between 11 p.m. and 4 a.m. As the showers and thunderstorms move farther north and east, severe weather becomes very unlikely. For Sunday through Friday, if additional storms can develop Sunday afternoon, storms could become severe. Primary risks late Sunday afternoon and evening will be large hail up to ping pong ball and wind gusts to 65 miles an hour. This is a low confidence scenario as storms Sunday afternoon and evening may not develop or may remain very isolated. Spotter activation is not expected at this time. Your National Weather Service forecast for Siouxland. Tonight, mostly cloudy. A slight chance of showers and thunderstorms this evening, then a chance of showers and

thunderstorms after midnight. Lows in the upper 50s. Southeast winds 10 to 15 miles an hour with gusts up to 25 miles an hour. Chance of rain 50%. Sunday, mostly cloudy in the morning, then becoming partly sunny. A chance of showers and thunderstorms. Humid with highs around 80. Southeast winds 10 to 15 miles an hour with gusts up to 25 miles an hour. Chance of rain 50%. Sunday night, a chance of thunderstorms. Showers likely, mainly in the evening. Lows in the upper 50s. Southeast winds 5 to 10 miles an hour. Chance of rain 70%. Monday, mostly sunny. Highs in the lower 80s. East winds around 5 miles an hour, becoming northwest in the afternoon. Monday night, mostly clear in the evening, then becoming partly cloudy. Lows in the mid-50s. North winds 5 to 10 miles an hour. Tuesday, partly sunny. Highs in the lower 80s. Tuesday night, partly cloudy. Lows in the upper 50s. Wednesday, mostly cloudy in the morning, then partly sunny with a chance of showers and thunderstorms in the afternoon. Highs in the mid-80s. Chance of rain 30%. Wednesday night, mostly cloudy with a chance of showers and thunderstorms. Lows in the upper 50s. Chance of rain 50%. Thursday, showers likely with a chance of thunderstorms. Highs in the lower 80s. Chance of rain 60%. Thursday night, a chance of thunderstorms. Showers likely, mainly in the evening. Lows in the upper 50s. Chance of rain 60%. Friday, mostly cloudy in the morning, then partly sunny with a chance of showers and thunderstorms in the afternoon. Highs in the mid-80s. Chance of rain 50%. Friday night, mostly cloudy. A chance of showers and thunderstorms in the evening. Lows in the upper 50s. Chance of rain 40%. Saturday, mostly sunny. Highs in the mid-80s. At 8 p.m., in Sioux City, the temperature was 79 and the dew point 66. The relative humidity was 64%. Wind was southeast at 14 miles an hour, gusting to 22. The pressure was 29.84 inches and rising. Elsewhere in northwest Iowa, Morris was partly cloudy and 72. Sheldon was partly cloudy and 70. Cherokee was partly cloudy and 73. Spencer was partly cloudy and 70. Storm Lake was partly cloudy and 72. Other conditions across the northern plains, farther east in Iowa, skies ranged from mostly cloudy to cloudy, and temperatures were between 77 and 80 degrees. In eastern Nebraska, temperatures were between 77 and 79 degrees. At Lincoln, it was partly cloudy. At Omaha, it was mostly cloudy. At Norfolk, it was cloudy. In eastern South Dakota, at Yankton, it was clear, with a temperature of 75. At Mitchell, it was partly cloudy, with a temperature of 73. At Sioux Falls, it was mostly cloudy, with a temperature of 69. And in southern Minnesota, skies ranged from mostly cloudy to cloudy. It was 68 at Worthington, 68 at Marshall, 77 at Mankato, 77 at Minneapolis, and 72 at Rochester. Once again, at 8 p.m. Sioux City had a temperature of 79. The Sioux City, Iowa climate summary for this evening, as of 4 p.m., May 30, 2026. Today's high temperature was 80 degrees. The normal high is 78. Today's low temperature was 66 degrees. The normal low is 55. 0.02 inches of precipitation fell today, which brings the monthly total to 2.79 inches. This is 0.93 inches below the normal amount of 3.72 inches for May. The total precipitation for the year now stands at 8.21 inches, which is 1.97 inches below normal. There were no heating degree days today, which is 3 below normal. The yearly total since July 1st is 5,850, which is 982 below normal. There were 8 cooling degree days today, which is 4 above normal. The yearly
monthly total since January 1st is 120, which is 57 above normal. The normal high temperature for tomorrow is 78 degrees, and the normal low is 55. The record high for tomorrow is 102, which occurred in 1934, and the record low is 38, which occurred in 1897. Sunset tonight is at 8:55 p.m. Sunrise tomorrow is at 5:52 a.m. The current time is 8:20 p.m. Central Daylight Time. Operating on a frequency of 162.475 MHz, this is NOAA Weather Radio Station WXL62, broadcasting from a transmitter near Lawton, Iowa. Our program originates from the National Weather Service in Sioux Falls and serves Sioux City and the surrounding Siouxland area. This hazardous weather outlook is for northwest Iowa, west central Iowa, southwest Minnesota, northeast Nebraska, central South Dakota, east central South Dakota, south central South Dakota, and southeast South Dakota. Day 1, this afternoon and tonight. A broken line of thunderstorms will move into south central South Dakota later tonight, bringing a risk of isolated damaging wind gusts up to 65 miles an hour. The better chance for these storms will be between 11 p.m. and 4 a.m. As the showers and thunderstorms move farther north and east, severe weather becomes very unlikely. For Sunday through Friday, if additional storms can develop Sunday afternoon, storms could become severe. Primary risks late Sunday afternoon and evening will be large hail up to ping pong ball and wind gusts to 65 miles an hour. This is a low confidence scenario as storms Sunday afternoon and evening may not develop or may remain very isolated. Spotter activation is not expected at this time. Your National Weather Service forecast for Siouxland. Tonight, mostly cloudy. A slight chance of showers and thunderstorms this evening, then a chance of showers and thunderstorms after midnight. Lows in the upper 50s. Southeast winds 10 to 15 miles an hour with gusts up to 25 miles an hour. Chance of rain 50%. Sunday, mostly cloudy in the morning, then becoming partly sunny. A chance of showers and thunderstorms. Humid with highs around 80. Southeast winds 10 to 15 miles an hour with gusts up to 25 miles an hour. Chance of rain 50%. Sunday night, a chance of thunderstorms. Showers likely, mainly in the evening. Lows in the upper 50s. Southeast winds 5 to 10 miles an hour. Chance of rain 70%. Monday, mostly sunny. Highs in the lower 80s. East winds around 5 miles an hour, becoming northwest in the afternoon. Monday night, mostly clear in the evening, then becoming partly cloudy. Lows in the mid-50s. North winds 5 to 10 miles an hour. Tuesday, partly sunny. Highs in the lower 80s. Tuesday night, partly cloudy. Lows in the upper 50s. Wednesday, mostly cloudy in the morning, then partly sunny with a chance of showers and thunderstorms in the afternoon. Highs in the mid-80s. Chance of rain 30%. Wednesday night, mostly cloudy with a chance of showers and thunderstorms. Lows in the upper 50s. Chance of rain 50%. Thursday, showers likely with a chance of thunderstorms. Highs in the lower 80s. Chance of rain 60%. Thursday night, a chance of thunderstorms. Showers likely, mainly in the evening. Lows in the upper 50s. Chance of rain 60%. Friday, mostly cloudy in the morning, then partly sunny with a chance of showers and thunderstorms in the afternoon. Highs in the mid-80s. Chance of rain 50%. Friday night, mostly cloudy. A chance of showers and thunderstorms in the evening. Lows in the upper 50s. Chance of rain 40%. Saturday, mostly sunny. Highs in the mid-80s. At 8 p.m., in Sioux City, the temperature was 79 and the dew point 66. The relative humidity was 64%. Wind was southeast at 14 miles an hour, gusting to 22. The pressure was 29.84 inches and rising. Elsewhere in northwest Iowa, Morris was partly cloudy and 72. Sheldon was

partly cloudy and 70. Cherokee was partly cloudy and 73. Spencer was partly cloudy and 70. Storm Lake was partly cloudy and 72. Other conditions across the northern plains, farther east in Iowa, skies ranged from mostly cloudy to cloudy, and temperatures were between 77 and 80 degrees. In eastern Nebraska, temperatures were between 77 and 79 degrees. At Lincoln, it was partly cloudy. At Omaha, it was mostly cloudy. At Norfolk, it was cloudy. In eastern South Dakota, at Yankton, it was clear, with a temperature of 75. At Mitchell, it was partly cloudy, with a temperature of 73. At Sioux Falls, it was mostly cloudy, with a temperature of 69. And in southern Minnesota, skies ranged from mostly cloudy to cloudy. It was 68 at Worthington, 68 at Marshall, 77 at Mankato, 77 at Minneapolis, and 72 at Rochester. Once again, at 8 p.m. Sioux City had a temperature of 79. The Sioux City, Iowa climate summary for this evening, as of 4 p.m., May 30, 2026. Today's high temperature was 80 degrees. The normal high is 78. Today's low temperature was 66 degrees. The normal low is 55. 0.02 inches of precipitation fell today, which brings the monthly total to 2.79 inches. This is 0.93 inches below the normal amount of 3.72 inches for May. The total precipitation for the year now stands at 8.21 inches, which is 1.97 inches below normal. There were no heating degree days today, which is 3 below normal. The yearly total since July 1st is 5,850, which is 982 below normal. There were 8 cooling degree days today, which is 4 above normal. The yearly total since January 1st is 120, which is 57 above normal. The normal high temperature for tomorrow is 78 degrees, and the normal low is 55. The record high for tomorrow is 102, which occurred in 1934, and the record low is 38, which occurred in 1897. Sunset tonight is at 8:55 p.m. Sunrise tomorrow is at 5:52 a.m. The current time is 8:27 p.m. Central Daylight Time. Operating on a frequency of 162.475 MHz, this is NOAA Weather Radio Station WXL62, broadcasting from a transmitter near Lawton, Iowa. Our program originates from the National Weather Service in Sioux Falls and serves Sioux City and the surrounding Siouxland area. This hazardous weather outlook is for northwest Iowa, west central Iowa, southwest Minnesota, northeast Nebraska, central South Dakota, east central South Dakota, south central South Dakota, and southeast South Dakota. Day 1, this afternoon and tonight. A broken line of thunderstorms will move into south central South Dakota later tonight, bringing a risk of isolated damaging wind gusts up to 65 miles an hour. The better chance for these storms will be between 11 p.m. and 4 a.m. As the showers and thunderstorms move farther north and east, severe weather becomes very unlikely. For Sunday through Friday, if additional storms can develop Sunday afternoon, storms could become severe. Primary risks late Sunday afternoon and evening will be large hail up to ping pong ball and wind gusts to 65 miles an hour. This is a low confidence scenario as storms Sunday afternoon and evening may not develop or may remain very isolated. Spotter activation is not expected at this time. Your National Weather Service forecast for Siouxland. Tonight, mostly cloudy. A slight chance of showers and thunderstorms this evening, then a chance of showers and thunderstorms after midnight. Lows in the upper 50s. Southeast winds 10 to 15 miles an hour with gusts up to 25 miles an hour. Chance of rain 50%. Sunday, mostly cloudy in the morning, then becoming partly sunny. A chance of showers and thunderstorms. Humid with highs around 80. Southeast winds 10 to 15 miles an hour with gusts up to 25 miles an hour. Chance of rain 50%. Sunday night, a chance of thunderstorms. Showers likely, mainly in the evening. Lows in the upper

50s. Southeast winds 5 to 10 miles an hour. Chance of rain 70%. Monday, mostly sunny. Highs in the lower 80s. East winds around 5 miles an hour, becoming northwest in the afternoon. Monday night, mostly clear in the evening, then becoming partly cloudy. Lows in the mid-50s. North winds 5 to 10 miles an hour. Tuesday, partly sunny. Highs in the lower 80s. Tuesday night, partly cloudy. Lows in the upper 50s. Wednesday, mostly cloudy in the morning, then partly sunny with a chance of showers and thunderstorms in the afternoon. Highs in the mid-80s. Chance of rain 30%. Wednesday night, mostly cloudy with a chance of showers and thunderstorms. Lows in the upper 50s. Chance of rain 50%. Thursday, showers likely with a chance of thunderstorms. Highs in the lower 80s. Chance of rain 60%. Thursday night, a chance of thunderstorms. Showers likely, mainly in the evening. Lows in the upper 50s. Chance of rain 60%. Friday, mostly cloudy in the morning, then partly sunny with a chance of showers and thunderstorms in the afternoon. Highs in the mid-80s. Chance of rain 50%. Friday night, mostly cloudy. A chance of showers and thunderstorms in the evening. Lows in the upper 50s. Chance of rain 40%. Saturday, mostly sunny. Highs in the mid-80s. At 8 p.m., in Sioux City, the temperature was 79 and the dew point 66. The relative humidity was 64%. Wind was southeast at 14 miles an hour, gusting to 22. The pressure was 29.84 inches and rising. Elsewhere in northwest Iowa, Morris was partly cloudy and 72. Sheldon was partly cloudy and 70. Cherokee was partly cloudy and 73. Spencer was partly cloudy and 70. Storm Lake was partly cloudy and 72. Other conditions across the northern plains, farther east in Iowa, skies ranged from mostly cloudy to cloudy, and temperatures were between 77 and 80 degrees. In eastern Nebraska, temperatures were between 77 and 79 degrees. At Lincoln, it was partly cloudy. At Omaha, it was mostly cloudy. At Norfolk, it was cloudy. In eastern South Dakota, at Yankton, it was clear, with a temperature of 75. At Mitchell, it was partly cloudy, with a temperature of mostly cloudy. At Norfolk, it was cloudy. In eastern South Dakota, at Yankton, it was clear, with a temperature of 75. At Mitchell, it was partly cloudy, with a temperature of 73. At Sioux Falls, it was mostly cloudy, with a temperature of 69. And in southern Minnesota, skies ranged from mostly cloudy to cloudy. It was 68 at Worthington, 68 at Marshall, 77 at Mankato, 77 at Minneapolis, and 72 at Rochester. Once again, at 8 p.m. Sioux City had a temperature of 79. The current time is 8:33 p.m. Central Daylight Time. Operating on a frequency of 162.475 MHz, this is NOAA Weather Radio Station WXL62, broadcasting from a transmitter near Lawton, Iowa. Our program originates from the National Weather Service in Sioux Falls and serves Sioux City and the surrounding Siouxland area. This hazardous weather outlook is for northwest Iowa, west central Iowa, southwest Minnesota, northeast Nebraska, central South Dakota, east central South Dakota, south central South Dakota, and southeast South Dakota. Day 1, this afternoon and tonight. A broken line of thunderstorms will move into south central South Dakota later tonight, bringing a risk of isolated damaging wind gusts up to 65 miles an hour. The better chance for these storms will be between 11 p.m. and 4 a.m. As the showers and thunderstorms move farther north and east, severe weather becomes very unlikely. For Sunday through Friday, if additional storms can develop Sunday afternoon, storms could become severe. Primary risks late Sunday afternoon and evening will be large hail up to ping pong ball and wind gusts to 65 miles an hour. This is a low confidence scenario.

chance of thunderstorms. Showers likely, mainly in the evening. Lows in the upper 50s. Southeast winds 5 to 10 miles an hour. Chance of rain 70%. Monday, mostly sunny. Highs in the lower 80s. East winds around 5 miles an hour, becoming northwest in the afternoon. Monday night, mostly clear in the evening, then becoming partly cloudy. Lows in the mid-50s. North winds 5 to 10 miles an hour. Tuesday, partly sunny. Highs in the lower 80s. Tuesday night, partly cloudy. Lows in the upper 50s. Wednesday, mostly cloudy in the morning, then partly sunny with a chance of showers and thunderstorms in the afternoon. Highs in the mid-80s. Chance of rain 30%. Wednesday night, mostly cloudy with a chance of showers and thunderstorms. Lows in the upper 50s. Chance of rain 50%. Thursday, showers likely with a chance of thunderstorms. Highs in the lower 80s. Chance of rain 60%. Thursday night, a chance of thunderstorms. Showers likely, mainly in the evening. Lows in the upper 50s. Chance of rain 60%. Friday, mostly cloudy in the morning, then partly sunny with a chance of showers and thunderstorms in the afternoon. Highs in the mid-80s. Chance of rain 50%. Friday night, mostly cloudy. A chance of showers and thunderstorms in the evening. Lows in the upper 50s. Chance of rain 40%. Saturday, mostly sunny. Highs in the mid-80s. At 8 p.m., in Sioux City, the temperature was 79 and the dew point 66. The relative humidity was 64%. Wind was southeast at 14 miles an hour, gusting to 22. The pressure was 29.84 inches and rising. Elsewhere in northwest Iowa, Morris was partly cloudy and 72. Sheldon was partly cloudy and 70. Cherokee was partly cloudy and 73. Spencer was partly cloudy and 70. Storm Lake was partly cloudy and 72. Other conditions across the northern plains, farther east in Iowa, skies ranged from mostly cloudy to cloudy, and temperatures were between 77 and 80 degrees. In eastern Nebraska, temperatures were between 77 and 79 degrees. At Lincoln, it was partly cloudy. At Omaha, it was mostly cloudy. At Norfolk, it was cloudy. In eastern South Dakota, at Yankton, it was clear, with a temperature of 75. At Mitchell, it was partly cloudy, with a temperature of 73. At Sioux Falls, it was mostly cloudy, with a temperature of 69. And in southern Minnesota, skies ranged from mostly cloudy to cloudy. It was 68 at Worthington, 68 at Marshall, 77 at Mankato, 77 at Minneapolis, and 72 at Rochester. Once again, at 8 p.m. Sioux City had a temperature of 79. The current time is 8:39 p.m. Central Daylight Time. Operating on a frequency of 162.475 MHz, this is NOAA Weather Radio Station WXL62, broadcasting from a transmitter near Lawton, Iowa. Our program originates from the National Weather Service in Sioux Falls and serves Sioux City and the surrounding Siouxland area. This hazardous weather outlook is for northwest Iowa, west central Iowa, southwest Minnesota, northeast Nebraska, central South Dakota, east central South Dakota, south central South Dakota, and southeast South Dakota. Day 1, this afternoon and tonight. A broken line of thunderstorms will move into south central South Dakota later tonight, bringing a risk of isolated damaging wind gusts up to 65 miles an hour. The better chance for these storms will be between 11 p.m. and 4 a.m. As the showers and thunderstorms move farther north and east, severe weather becomes very unlikely. For Sunday through Friday, if additional storms can develop Sunday afternoon, storms could become severe. Primary risks late Sunday afternoon and evening will be large hail up to ping pong ball and wind gusts to 65 miles an hour. This is a low confidence scenario as storms Sunday afternoon and evening may not develop or may remain very isolated. Spotter activation.

is not expected at this time. Your National Weather Service forecast for Siouxland. Tonight, mostly cloudy. A slight chance of showers and thunderstorms this evening, then a chance of showers and thunderstorms after midnight. Lows in the upper 50s. Southeast winds 10 to 15 miles an hour with gusts up to 25 miles an hour. Chance of rain 50%. Sunday, mostly cloudy in the morning, then becoming partly sunny. A chance of showers and thunderstorms. Humid with highs around 80. Southeast winds 10 to 15 miles an hour with gusts up to 25 miles an hour. Chance of rain 50%. Sunday night, a chance of thunderstorms. Showers likely, mainly in the evening. Lows in the upper 50s. Southeast winds 5 to 10 miles an hour. Chance of rain 70%. Monday, mostly sunny. Highs in the lower 80s. East winds around 5 miles an hour, becoming northwest in the afternoon. Monday night, mostly clear in the evening, then becoming partly cloudy. Lows in the mid-50s. North winds 5 to 10 miles an hour. Tuesday, partly sunny. Highs in the lower 80s. Tuesday night, partly cloudy. Lows in the upper 50s. Wednesday, mostly cloudy in the morning, then partly sunny with a chance of showers and thunderstorms in the afternoon. Highs in the mid-80s. Chance of rain 30%. Wednesday night, mostly cloudy with a chance of showers and thunderstorms. Lows in the upper 50s. Chance of rain 50%. Thursday, showers likely with a chance of thunderstorms. Highs in the lower 80s. Chance of rain 60%. Thursday night, a chance of thunderstorms. Showers likely, mainly in the evening. Lows in the upper 50s. Chance of rain 60%. Friday, mostly cloudy in the morning, then partly sunny with a chance of showers and thunderstorms in the afternoon. Highs in the mid-80s. Chance of rain 50%. Friday night, mostly cloudy. A chance of showers and thunderstorms in the evening. Lows in the upper 50s. Chance of rain 40%. Saturday, mostly sunny. Highs in the mid-80s. At 8 p.m., in Sioux City, the temperature was 79 and the dew point 66. The relative humidity was 64%. Wind was southeast at 14 miles an hour, gusting to 22. The pressure was 29.84 inches and rising. Elsewhere in northwest Iowa, Morris was partly cloudy and 72. Sheldon was partly cloudy and 70. Cherokee was partly cloudy and 73. Spencer was partly cloudy and 70. Storm Lake was partly cloudy and 72. Other conditions across the northern plains, farther east in Iowa, skies ranged from mostly cloudy to cloudy, and temperatures were between 77 and 80 degrees. In eastern Nebraska, temperatures were between 77 and 79 degrees. At Lincoln, it was partly cloudy. At Omaha, it was mostly cloudy. At Norfolk, it was cloudy. In eastern South Dakota, at Yankton, it was clear, with a temperature of 75. At Mitchell, it was partly cloudy, with a temperature of 73. At Sioux Falls, it was mostly cloudy, with a temperature of 69. And in southern Minnesota, skies ranged from mostly cloudy to cloudy. It was 68 at Worthington, 68 at Marshall, 77 at Mankato, 77 at Minneapolis, and 72 at Rochester. Once again, at 8 p.m. Sioux City had a temperature of 79. The current time is 8:45 p.m. Central Daylight Time. Operating on a frequency of 162.475 MHz, this is NOAA Weather Radio Station WXL62, broadcasting from a transmitter near Lawton, Iowa. Our program originates from the National Weather Service in Sioux Falls and serves Sioux City and the surrounding Siouxland area. This hazardous weather outlook is for northwest Iowa, west central Iowa, southwest Minnesota, northeast Nebraska, central South Dakota, east central South Dakota, south central South Dakota, and southeast South Dakota. Day 1, this afternoon.
afternoon and tonight. A broken line of thunderstorms will move into south-central South Dakota later tonight, bringing a risk of isolated damaging wind gusts up to 65 miles an hour. The better chance for these storms will be between 11 p.m. and 4 a.m. As the showers and thunderstorms move farther north and east, severe weather becomes very unlikely. For Sunday through Friday, if additional storms can develop Sunday afternoon, storms could become severe. Primary risks late Sunday afternoon and evening will be large hail up to ping pong ball and wind gusts to 65 miles an hour. This is a low confidence scenario as storms Sunday afternoon and evening may not develop or may remain very isolated. Spotter activation is not expected at this time. Your National Weather Service forecast for Siouxland. Tonight, mostly cloudy. A slight chance of showers and thunderstorms this evening, then a chance of showers and thunderstorms after midnight. Lows in the upper 50s. Southeast winds 10 to 15 miles an hour with gusts up to 25 miles an hour. Chance of rain 50%. Sunday, mostly cloudy in the morning, then becoming partly sunny. A chance of showers and thunderstorms. Humid with highs around 80. Southeast winds 10 to 15 miles an hour with gusts up to 25 miles an hour. Chance of rain 50%. Sunday night, a chance of thunderstorms. Showers likely, mainly in the evening. Lows in the upper 50s. Southeast winds 5 to 10 miles an hour. Chance of rain 70%. Monday, mostly sunny. Highs in the lower 80s. East winds around 5 miles an hour, becoming northwest in the afternoon. Monday night, mostly clear in the evening, then becoming partly cloudy. Lows in the mid-50s. North winds 5 to 10 miles an hour. Tuesday, partly sunny. Highs in the lower 80s. Tuesday night, partly cloudy. Lows in the upper 50s. Wednesday, mostly cloudy in the morning, then partly sunny with a chance of showers and thunderstorms in the afternoon. Highs in the mid-80s. Chance of rain 30%. Wednesday night, mostly cloudy with a chance of showers and thunderstorms. Lows in the upper 50s. Chance of rain 50%. Thursday, showers likely with a chance of thunderstorms. Highs in the lower 80s. Chance of rain 60%. Thursday night, a chance of thunderstorms. Showers likely, mainly in the evening. Lows in the upper 50s. Chance of rain 60%. Friday, mostly cloudy in the morning, then partly sunny with a chance of showers and thunderstorms in the afternoon. Highs in the mid-80s. Chance of rain 50%. Friday night, mostly cloudy. A chance of showers and thunderstorms in the evening. Lows in the upper 50s. Chance of rain 40%. Saturday, mostly sunny. Highs in the mid-80s. At 8 p.m., in Sioux City, the temperature was 79 and the dew point 66. The relative humidity was 64%. Wind was southeast at 14 miles an hour, gusting to 22. The pressure was 29.84 inches and rising. Elsewhere in northwest Iowa, Morris was partly cloudy and 72. Sheldon was partly cloudy and 70. Cherokee was partly cloudy and 73. Spencer was partly cloudy and 70. Storm Lake was partly cloudy and 72. Other conditions across the northern plains, farther east in Iowa, skies ranged from mostly cloudy to cloudy, and temperatures were between 77 and 80 degrees. In eastern Nebraska, temperatures were between 77 and 79 degrees. At Lincoln, it was partly cloudy. At Omaha, it was mostly cloudy. At Norfolk, it was cloudy. In eastern South Dakota, at Yankton, it was clear, with a temperature of 75. At Mitchell, it was partly cloudy, with a temperature of 73. At Sioux Falls, it was mostly cloudy, with a temperature of 69. And in southern Minnesota, skies ranged from mostly cloudy to cloudy. It was 68 at Worthington, 68 at Marshall, 77 at Mankato, 77 at Minneapolis, and 72 at Rochester.

Once again, at 8 p.m. Sioux City had a temperature of 79. The current time is 8:50 p.m. Central Daylight Time. Operating on a frequency of 162.475 MHz, this is NOAA Weather Radio Station WXL62, broadcasting from a transmitter near Lawton, Iowa. Our program originates from the National Weather Service in Sioux Falls and serves Sioux City and the surrounding Siouxland area. This hazardous weather outlook is for northwest Iowa, west central Iowa, southwest Minnesota, northeast Nebraska, central South Dakota, east central South Dakota, south central South Dakota, and southeast South Dakota. Day 1, this afternoon and tonight. A broken line of thunderstorms will move into south central South Dakota later tonight, bringing a risk of isolated damaging wind gusts up to 65 miles an hour. The better chance for these storms will be between 11 p.m. and 4 a.m. As the showers and thunderstorms move farther north and east, severe weather becomes very unlikely. For Sunday through Friday, if additional storms can develop Sunday afternoon, storms could become severe. Primary risks late Sunday afternoon and evening will be large hail up to ping pong ball and wind gusts to 65 miles an hour. This is a low confidence scenario as storms Sunday afternoon and evening may not develop or may remain very isolated. Spotter activation is not expected at this time. Your National Weather Service forecast for Siouxland. Tonight, mostly cloudy. A slight chance of showers and thunderstorms this evening, then a chance of showers and thunderstorms after midnight. Lows in the upper 50s. Southeast winds 10 to 15 miles an hour with gusts up to 25 miles an hour. Chance of rain 50%. Sunday, mostly cloudy in the morning, then becoming partly sunny. A chance of showers and thunderstorms. Humid with highs around 80. Southeast winds 10 to 15 miles an hour with gusts up to 25 miles an hour. Chance of rain 50%. Sunday night, a chance of thunderstorms. Showers likely, mainly in the evening. Lows in the upper 50s. Southeast winds 5 to 10 miles an hour. Chance of rain 70%. Monday, mostly sunny. Highs in the lower 80s. East winds around 5 miles an hour, becoming northwest in the afternoon. Monday night, mostly clear in the evening, then becoming partly cloudy. Lows in the mid-50s. North winds 5 to 10 miles an hour. Tuesday, partly sunny. Highs in the lower 80s. Tuesday night, partly cloudy. Lows in the upper 50s. Wednesday, mostly cloudy in the morning, then partly sunny with a chance of showers and thunderstorms in the afternoon. Highs in the mid-80s. Chance of rain 30%. Wednesday night, mostly cloudy with a chance of showers and thunderstorms. Lows in the upper 50s. Chance of rain 50%. Thursday, showers likely with a chance of thunderstorms. Highs in the lower 80s. Chance of rain 60%. Thursday night, a chance of thunderstorms. Showers likely, mainly in the evening. Lows in the upper 50s. Chance of rain 60%. Friday, mostly cloudy in the morning, then partly sunny with a chance of showers and thunderstorms in the afternoon. Highs in the mid-80s. Chance of rain 50%. Friday night, mostly cloudy. A chance of showers and thunderstorms in the evening. Lows in the upper 50s. Chance of rain 40%. Saturday, mostly sunny. Highs in the mid-80s. At 8 p.m., in Sioux City, the temperature was 79 and the dew point 66. The relative humidity was 64%. Wind was southeast at 14 miles an hour, gusting to 22. The pressure was 29.84 inches and rising. Elsewhere in northwest Iowa, Morris was partly cloudy and 72. Sheldon was partly cloudy and 70. Cherokee was partly cloudy and 73. Spencer was partly cloudy and 70. Storm Lake was partly cloudy and 72. Other conditions across the northern plains, farther east in Iowa,
skies ranged from mostly cloudy to cloudy, and temperatures were between 77 and 80 degrees. In eastern Nebraska, temperatures were between 77 and 79 degrees. At Lincoln, it was partly cloudy. At Omaha, it was mostly cloudy. At Norfolk, it was cloudy. In eastern South Dakota, at Yankton, it was clear, with a temperature of 75. At Mitchell, it was partly cloudy, with a temperature of 73. At Sioux Falls, it was mostly cloudy, with a temperature of 69. And in southern Minnesota, skies ranged from mostly cloudy to cloudy. It was 68 at Worthington, 68 at Marshall, 77 at Mankato, 77 at Minneapolis, and 72 at Rochester. Once again, at 8 p.m. Sioux City had a temperature of 79. The current time is 8:56 p.m. Central Daylight Time. Operating on a frequency of 162.475 MHz, this is NOAA Weather Radio Station WXL62, broadcasting from a transmitter near Lawton, Iowa. Our program originates from the National Weather Service in Sioux Falls and serves Sioux City and the surrounding Siouxland area. This hazardous weather outlook is for northwest Iowa, west central Iowa, southwest Minnesota, northeast Nebraska, central South Dakota, east central South Dakota, south central South Dakota, and southeast South Dakota. Day 1, this afternoon and tonight. A broken line of thunderstorms will move into south central South Dakota later tonight, bringing a risk of isolated damaging wind gusts up to 65 miles an hour. The better chance for these storms will be between 11 p.m. and 4 a.m. As the showers and thunderstorms move farther north and east, severe weather becomes very unlikely. For Sunday through Friday, if additional storms can develop Sunday afternoon, storms could become severe. Primary risks late Sunday afternoon and evening will be large hail up to ping pong ball and wind gusts to 65 miles an hour. This is a low-confidence scenario as storms Sunday afternoon and evening may not develop or may remain very isolated. Spotter activation is not expected at this time. Your National Weather Service forecast for Siouxland. Tonight, mostly cloudy. A slight chance of showers and thunderstorms this evening, then a chance of showers and thunderstorms after midnight. Lows in the upper 50s. Southeast winds 10 to 15 miles an hour with gusts up to 25 miles an hour. Chance of rain 50%. Sunday, mostly cloudy in the morning, then becoming partly sunny. A chance of showers and thunderstorms. Humid with highs around 80. Southeast winds 10 to 15 miles an hour with gusts up to 25 miles an hour. Chance of rain 50%. Sunday night, a chance of thunderstorms. Showers likely, mainly in the evening. Lows in the upper 50s. Southeast winds 5 to 10 miles an hour. Chance of rain 70%. Monday, mostly sunny. Highs in the lower 80s. East winds around 5 miles an hour, becoming northwest in the afternoon. Monday night, mostly clear in the evening, then becoming partly cloudy. Lows in the mid-50s. North winds 5 to 10 miles an hour. Tuesday, partly sunny. Highs in the lower 80s. Tuesday night, partly cloudy. Lows in the upper 50s. Wednesday, mostly cloudy in the morning, then partly sunny with a chance of showers and thunderstorms in the afternoon. Highs in the mid-80s. Chance of rain 30%. Wednesday night, mostly cloudy with a chance of showers and thunderstorms. Lows in the upper 50s. Chance of rain 50%. Thursday, showers likely with a chance of thunderstorms. Highs in the lower 80s. Chance of rain 60%. Thursday night, a chance of thunderstorms. Showers likely, mainly in the evening. Lows in the upper 50s. Chance of rain 60%. Friday, mostly cloudy in the morning, then partly sunny with a chance of showers and thunderstorms in the afternoon. Highs in the mid-80s. Chance of rain 50%. Friday night, mostly cloudy. A chance of showers and thunderstorms in the evening. Lows in the upper 50s. Chance of rain 40%.
Saturday, mostly sunny. Highs in the mid-80s.

at 8 p.m. in Sioux City, the temperature was 79 and the dew point 66. The relative humidity was 64%. Wind was southeast at 14 miles an hour, gusting to 22. The pressure was 29.84 inches and rising. Elsewhere in northwest Iowa, Morris was partly cloudy and 72. Sheldon was partly cloudy and 70. Cherokee was partly cloudy and 73. Spencer was partly cloudy and 70. Storm Lake was partly cloudy and 72. Other conditions across the northern plains, farther east in Iowa, skies ranged from mostly cloudy to cloudy, and temperatures were between 77 and 80 degrees. In eastern Nebraska, temperatures were between 77 and 79 degrees. At Lincoln, it was partly cloudy. At Omaha, it was mostly cloudy. At Norfolk, it was cloudy. In eastern South Dakota, at Yankton, it was clear, with a temperature of 75. At Mitchell, it was partly cloudy, with a temperature of 73. At Sioux Falls, it was mostly cloudy, with a temperature of 69. And in southern Minnesota, skies ranged from mostly cloudy to cloudy. It was 68 at Worthington, 68 at Marshall, 77 at Mankato, 77 at Minneapolis, and 72 at Rochester. Once again, at 8 p.m. Sioux City had a temperature of 79. At 9 p.m., in Sioux City, the temperature was 76 and the dew point 64. The relative humidity was 66%. Wind was southeast at 13 miles an hour. The pressure was 29.87 inches and rising. Elsewhere in northwest Iowa, Cherokee was mostly cloudy and 72. Spencer was partly cloudy and 69. Other conditions across the northern plains, farther east in Iowa, skies ranged from mostly cloudy to cloudy, and temperatures were between 76 and 78 degrees. In eastern Nebraska, skies ranged from partly cloudy to mostly cloudy, and temperatures were between 74 and 77 degrees. In eastern South Dakota, skies ranged from partly cloudy to mostly cloudy, and temperatures were between 68 and 72 degrees. And in southern Minnesota, skies ranged from mostly cloudy to cloudy. It was 67 at Worthington, 69 at Marshall, 78 at Mankato, 74 at Minneapolis, and 69 at Rochester. Once again, at 9 p.m. Sioux City had a temperature of 76. The current time is 9:03 p.m. Central Daylight Time. Operating on a frequency of 162.475 MHz, this is NOAA Weather Radio Station WXL62, broadcasting from a transmitter near Lawton, Iowa. Our program originates from the National Weather Service in Sioux Falls and serves Sioux City and the surrounding Siouxland area. This hazardous weather outlook is for northwest Iowa, west central Iowa, southwest Minnesota, northeast Nebraska, central South Dakota, east central South Dakota, south central South Dakota, and southeast South Dakota. Day 1, this afternoon and tonight. A broken line of thunderstorms will move into south central South Dakota later tonight, bringing a risk of isolated damaging wind gusts up to 65 miles an hour. The better chance for these storms will be between 11 p.m. and 4 a.m. As the showers and thunderstorms move farther north and east, severe weather becomes very unlikely. For Sunday through Friday, if additional storms can develop Sunday afternoon, storms could become severe. Primary risks late Sunday afternoon and evening will be large hail up to ping pong ball and wind gusts to 65 miles an hour. This is a low confidence scenario as storms Sunday afternoon and evening may not develop or may remain very isolated. Spotter activation is not expected at this time. Your National Weather Service forecast for Siouxland. Tonight, mostly cloudy. A slight chance of showers and thunderstorms this evening, then a chance of showers and thunderstorms after midnight. Lows in the upper 50s. Southeast winds 10 to 15 miles an hour with gusts up to 25 miles an hour. Chance of rain 50%. Sunday, mostly cloudy in the morning, then becoming partly sunny. A chance of showers and thunderstorms. Humid with highs.

around 80. Southeast winds 10 to 15 miles an hour with gusts up to 25 miles an hour. Chance of rain 50%. Sunday night, a chance of thunderstorms. Showers likely, mainly in the evening. Lows in the upper 50s. Southeast winds 5 to 10 miles an hour. Chance of rain 70%. Monday, mostly sunny. Highs in the lower 80s. East winds around 5 miles an hour, becoming northwest in the afternoon. Monday night, mostly clear in the evening, then becoming partly cloudy. Lows in the mid-50s. North winds 5 to 10 miles an hour. Tuesday, partly sunny. Highs in the lower 80s. Tuesday night, partly cloudy. Lows in the upper 50s. Wednesday, mostly cloudy in the morning, then partly sunny with a chance of showers and thunderstorms in the afternoon. Highs in the mid-80s. Chance of rain 30%. Wednesday night, mostly cloudy with a chance of showers and thunderstorms. Lows in the upper 50s. Chance of rain 50%. Thursday, showers likely with a chance of thunderstorms. Highs in the lower 80s. Chance of rain 60%. Thursday night, a chance of thunderstorms. Showers likely, mainly in the evening. Lows in the upper 50s. Chance of rain 60%. Friday, mostly cloudy in the morning, then partly sunny with a chance of showers and thunderstorms in the afternoon. Highs in the mid-80s. Chance of rain 50%. Friday night, mostly cloudy. A chance of showers and thunderstorms in the evening. Lows in the upper 50s. Chance of rain 40%. Saturday, mostly sunny. Highs in the mid-80s. At 9 p.m., in Sioux City, the temperature was 76 and the dew point 64. The relative humidity was 66%. Wind was southeast at 13 miles an hour. The pressure was 29.87 inches and rising. Elsewhere in northwest Iowa, Cherokee was mostly cloudy and 72. Spencer was partly cloudy and 69. Other conditions across the northern plains, farther east in Iowa, skies ranged from mostly cloudy to cloudy, and temperatures were between 76 and 78 degrees. In eastern Nebraska, skies ranged from partly cloudy to mostly cloudy, and temperatures were between 74 and 77 degrees. In eastern South Dakota, skies ranged from partly cloudy to mostly cloudy, and temperatures were between 68 and 72 degrees. And in southern Minnesota, skies ranged from mostly cloudy to cloudy. It was 67 at Worthington, 69 at Marshall, 78 at Mankato, 74 at Minneapolis, and 69 at Rochester. Once again, at 9 p.m. Sioux City had a temperature of 76. The current time is 9:09 p.m. Central Daylight Time. Operating on a frequency of 162.475 MHz, this is NOAA Weather Radio Station WXL62, broadcasting from a transmitter near Lawton, Iowa. Our program originates from the National Weather Service in Sioux Falls and serves Sioux City and the surrounding Siouxland area. This hazardous weather outlook is for northwest Iowa, west-central Iowa, southwest Minnesota, northeast Nebraska, central South Dakota, east-central South Dakota, south-central South Dakota, and southeast South Dakota. Day 1, this afternoon and tonight. A broken line of thunderstorms will move into south-central South Dakota later tonight, bringing a risk of isolated damaging wind gusts up to 65 miles an hour. The better chance for these storms will be between 11 p.m. and 4 a.m. As the showers and thunderstorms move farther north and east, severe weather becomes very unlikely. For Sunday through Friday, if additional storms can develop Sunday afternoon, storms could become severe. Primary risks late Sunday afternoon and evening will be large hail up to ping pong ball and wind gusts to 65 miles an hour. This is a low confidence scenario as storms Sunday afternoon and evening may not develop or may remain very isolated. Spotter activation is not expected at this time. Your National Weather Service forecast for Siouxland. Tonight, mostly cloudy.
a slight chance of showers and thunderstorms this evening, then a chance of showers and thunderstorms after midnight. Lows in the upper 50s. Southeast winds 10 to 15 miles an hour with gusts up to 25 miles an hour. Chance of rain 50%. Sunday, mostly cloudy in the morning, then becoming partly sunny. A chance of showers and thunderstorms. Humid with highs around 80. Southeast winds 10 to 15 miles an hour with gusts up to 25 miles an hour. Chance of rain 50%. Sunday night, a chance of thunderstorms. Showers likely, mainly in the evening. Lows in the upper 50s. Southeast winds 5 to 10 miles an hour. Chance of rain 70%. Monday, mostly sunny. Highs in the lower 80s. East winds around 5 miles an hour, becoming northwest in the afternoon. Monday night, mostly clear in the evening, then becoming partly cloudy. Lows in the mid-50s. North winds 5 to 10 miles an hour. Tuesday, partly sunny. Highs in the lower 80s. Tuesday night, partly cloudy. Lows in the upper 50s. Wednesday, mostly cloudy in the morning, then partly sunny with a chance of showers and thunderstorms in the afternoon. Highs in the mid-80s. Chance of rain 30%. Wednesday night, mostly cloudy with a chance of showers and thunderstorms. Lows in the upper 50s. Chance of rain 50%. Thursday, showers likely with a chance of thunderstorms. Highs in the lower 80s. Chance of rain 60%. Thursday night, a chance of thunderstorms. Showers likely, mainly in the evening. Lows in the upper 50s. Chance of rain 60%. Friday, mostly cloudy in the morning, then partly sunny with a chance of showers and thunderstorms in the afternoon. Highs in the mid-80s. Chance of rain 50%. Friday night, mostly cloudy. A chance of showers and thunderstorms in the evening. Lows in the upper 50s. Chance of rain 40%. Saturday, mostly sunny. Highs in the mid-80s. At 9 p.m., in Sioux City, the temperature was 76 and the dew point 64. The relative humidity was 66%. Wind was southeast at 13 miles an hour. The pressure was 29.87 inches and rising. Elsewhere in northwest Iowa, Morris was partly cloudy and 72. Sheldon was partly cloudy and 68. Cherokee was mostly cloudy and 72. Spencer was partly cloudy and 69. Storm Lake was mostly cloudy and 72. Other conditions across the northern plains, farther east in Iowa, skies ranged from mostly cloudy to cloudy, and temperatures were between 76 and 78 degrees. In eastern Nebraska, skies ranged from mostly cloudy to cloudy, and temperatures were between 74 and 77 degrees. In eastern South Dakota, temperatures were between 68 and 72 degrees. At Mitchell, it was clear. At Yankton, it was partly cloudy. At Sioux Falls, it was mostly cloudy. And in southern Minnesota, skies ranged from mostly cloudy to cloudy. It was 67 at Worthington, 69 at Marshall, 78 at Mankato, 74 at Minneapolis, and 69 at Rochester. Once again, at 9 p.m. Sioux City had a temperature of 76. The current time is 9:14 p.m. Central Daylight Time. Operating on a frequency of 162.475 MHz, this is NOAA Weather Radio Station WXL62, broadcasting from a transmitter near Lawton, Iowa. Our program originates from the National Weather Service in Sioux Falls and serves Sioux City and the surrounding Siouxland area. This hazardous weather outlook is for northwest Iowa, west central Iowa, southwest Minnesota, northeast Nebraska, central South Dakota, east central South Dakota, south central South Dakota, and southeast South Dakota. Day 1, this afternoon and tonight. A broken line of thunderstorms will move into south central South Dakota later tonight, bringing a risk of isolated damaging wind gusts up to 65 miles an hour. The better chance for these storms will be between 11 p.m. and 4 a.m.
as the showers and thunderstorms move

farther north and east, severe weather becomes very unlikely. For Sunday through Friday, if additional storms can develop Sunday afternoon, storms could become severe. Primary risks late Sunday afternoon and evening will be large hail up to ping pong ball and wind gusts to 65 miles an hour. This is a low confidence scenario as storms Sunday afternoon and evening may not develop or may remain very isolated. Spotter activation is not expected at this time. Your National Weather Service forecast for Siouxland. Tonight, mostly cloudy. A slight chance of showers and thunderstorms this evening, then a chance of showers and thunderstorms after midnight. Lows in the upper 50s. Southeast winds 10 to 15 miles an hour with gusts up to 25 miles an hour. Chance of rain 50%. Sunday, mostly cloudy in the morning, then becoming partly sunny. A chance of showers and thunderstorms. Humid with highs around 80. Southeast winds 10 to 15 miles an hour with gusts up to 25 miles an hour. Chance of rain 50%. Sunday night, a chance of thunderstorms. Showers likely, mainly in the evening. Lows in the upper 50s. Southeast winds 5 to 10 miles an hour. Chance of rain 70%. Monday, mostly sunny. Highs in the lower 80s. East winds around 5 miles an hour, becoming northwest in the afternoon. Monday night, mostly clear in the evening, then becoming partly cloudy. Lows in the mid-50s. North winds 5 to 10 miles an hour. Tuesday, partly sunny. Highs in the lower 80s. Tuesday night, partly cloudy. Lows in the upper 50s. Wednesday, mostly cloudy in the morning, then partly sunny with a chance of showers and thunderstorms in the afternoon. Highs in the mid-80s. Chance of rain 30%. Wednesday night, mostly cloudy with a chance of showers and thunderstorms. Lows in the upper 50s. Chance of rain 50%. Thursday, showers likely with a chance of thunderstorms. Highs in the lower 80s. Chance of rain 60%. Thursday night, a chance of thunderstorms. Showers likely, mainly in the evening. Lows in the upper 50s. Chance of rain 60%. Friday, mostly cloudy in the morning, then partly sunny with a chance of showers and thunderstorms in the afternoon. Highs in the mid-80s. Chance of rain 50%. Friday night, mostly cloudy. A chance of showers and thunderstorms in the evening. Lows in the upper 50s. Chance of rain 40%. Saturday, mostly sunny. Highs in the mid-80s. At 9 p.m., in Sioux City, the temperature was 76 and the dew point 64. The relative humidity was 66%. Wind was southeast at 13 miles an hour. The pressure was 29.87 inches and rising. Elsewhere in northwest Iowa, Morris was partly cloudy, and 72. Sheldon was partly cloudy, and 68. Cherokee was mostly cloudy, and 72. Spencer was partly cloudy, and 69. Storm Lake was mostly cloudy, and 72. Other conditions across the northern plains, farther east in Iowa, skies ranged from mostly cloudy to cloudy, and temperatures were between 76 and 78 degrees. In eastern Nebraska, skies ranged from mostly cloudy to cloudy, and temperatures were between 74 and 77 degrees. In eastern South Dakota, temperatures were between 68 and 72 degrees. At Mitchell, it was clear. At Yankton, it was partly cloudy. At Sioux Falls, it was mostly cloudy. And in southern Minnesota, skies ranged from mostly cloudy to cloudy. It was 67 at Worthington, 69 at Marshall, 78 at Mankato, 74 at Minneapolis, and 69 at Rochester. Once again, at 9 p.m. Sioux City had a temperature of 76. The current time is 9:20 p.m. Central Daylight Time. Operating on a frequency of 162.475 MHz, this is NOAA Weather Radio Station WXL62, broadcasting from a transmitter near Lawton, Iowa.
Our program originates from the National Weather Service in Sioux Falls and serves Sioux City and the surrounding Siouxland area. This hazardous weather outlook is for northwest Iowa, west central Iowa, southwest Minnesota, northeast Nebraska, central South Dakota, east central South Dakota, south central South Dakota, and southeast South Dakota. Day 1, this afternoon and tonight. A broken line of thunderstorms will move into south-central South Dakota later tonight, bringing a risk of isolated damaging wind gusts up to 65 miles an hour. The better chance for these storms will be between 11 p.m. and 4 a.m. As the showers and thunderstorms move farther north and east, severe weather becomes very unlikely. For Sunday through Friday, if additional storms can develop Sunday afternoon, storms could become severe. Primary risks late Sunday afternoon and evening will be large hail up to ping pong ball and wind gusts to 65 miles an hour. This is a low confidence scenario as storms Sunday afternoon and evening may not develop or may remain very isolated. Spotter activation is not expected at this time. Your National Weather Service forecast for Siouxland. Tonight, mostly cloudy. A slight chance of showers and thunderstorms this evening, then a chance of showers and thunderstorms after midnight. Lows in the upper 50s. Southeast winds 10 to 15 miles an hour with gusts up to 25 miles an hour. Chance of rain 50%. Sunday, mostly cloudy in the morning, then becoming partly sunny. A chance of showers and thunderstorms. Humid with highs around 80. Southeast winds 10 to 15 miles an hour with gusts up to 25 miles an hour. Chance of rain 50%. Sunday night, a chance of thunderstorms. Showers likely, mainly in the evening. Lows in the upper 50s. Southeast winds 5 to 10 miles an hour. Chance of rain 70%. Monday, mostly sunny. Highs in the lower 80s. East winds around 5 miles an hour, becoming northwest in the afternoon. Monday night, mostly clear in the evening, then becoming partly cloudy. Lows in the mid-50s. North winds 5 to 10 miles an hour. Tuesday, partly sunny. Highs in the lower 80s. Tuesday night, partly cloudy. Lows in the upper 50s. Wednesday, mostly cloudy in the morning, then partly sunny with a chance of showers and thunderstorms in the afternoon. Highs in the mid-80s. Chance of rain 30%. Wednesday night, mostly cloudy with a chance of showers and thunderstorms. Lows in the upper 50s. Chance of rain 50%. Thursday, showers likely with a chance of thunderstorms. Highs in the lower 80s. Chance of rain 60%. Thursday night, a chance of thunderstorms. Showers likely, mainly in the evening. Lows in the upper 50s. Chance of rain 60%. Friday, mostly cloudy in the morning, then partly sunny with a chance of showers and thunderstorms in the afternoon. Highs in the mid-80s. Chance of rain 50%. Friday night, mostly cloudy. A chance of showers and thunderstorms in the evening. Lows in the upper 50s. Chance of rain 40%. Saturday, mostly sunny. Highs in the mid-80s. At 9 p.m., in Sioux City, the temperature was 76 and the dew point 64. The relative humidity was 66%. Wind was southeast at 13 miles an hour. The pressure was 29.87 inches and rising. Elsewhere in northwest Iowa, Morris was partly cloudy, and 72. Sheldon was partly cloudy, and 68. Cherokee was mostly cloudy, and 72. Spencer was partly cloudy, and 69. Storm Lake was mostly cloudy, and 72. Other conditions across the northern plains, farther east in Iowa, skies ranged from mostly cloudy to cloudy, and temperatures were between 76 and 78 degrees. In eastern Nebraska, skies ranged from mostly cloudy to cloudy, and temperatures were between 74 and 77 degrees. In eastern South Dakota, temperatures were between 68 and 72 degrees. At Mitchell, it was clear. At Yankton, it was partly cloudy.
at Sioux Falls, it was mostly cloudy.

and in southern Minnesota, skies ranged from mostly cloudy to cloudy. It was 67 at Worthington, 69 at Marshall, 78 at Mankato, 74 at Minneapolis, and 69 at Rochester. Once again, at 9 p.m. Sioux City had a temperature of 76. The current time is 9:26 p.m. Central Daylight Time. Operating on a frequency of 162.475 MHz, this is NOAA Weather Radio Station WXL62, broadcasting from a transmitter near Lawton, Iowa. Our program originates from the National Weather Service in Sioux Falls and serves Sioux City and the surrounding Siouxland area. This hazardous weather outlook is for northwest Iowa, west central Iowa, southwest Minnesota, northeast Nebraska, central South Dakota, east central South Dakota, south central South Dakota, and southeast South Dakota. Day 1, this afternoon and tonight. A broken line of thunderstorms will move into south central South Dakota later tonight, bringing a risk of isolated damaging wind gusts up to 65 miles an hour. The better chance for these storms will be between 11 p.m. and 4 a.m. As the showers and thunderstorms move farther north and east, severe weather becomes very unlikely. For Sunday through Friday, if additional storms can develop Sunday afternoon, storms could become severe. Primary risks late Sunday afternoon and evening will be large hail up to ping pong ball and wind gusts to 65 miles an hour. This is a low-confidence scenario as storms Sunday afternoon and evening may not develop or may remain very isolated. Spotter activation is not expected at this time. Your National Weather Service forecast for Siouxland. Tonight, mostly cloudy. A slight chance of showers and thunderstorms this evening, then a chance of showers and thunderstorms after midnight. Lows in the upper 50s. Southeast winds 10 to 15 miles an hour with gusts up to 25 miles an hour. Chance of rain 50%. Sunday, mostly cloudy in the morning, then becoming partly sunny. A chance of showers and thunderstorms. Humid with highs around 80. Southeast winds 10 to 15 miles an hour with gusts up to 25 miles an hour. Chance of rain 50%. Sunday night, a chance of thunderstorms. Showers likely, mainly in the evening. Lows in the upper 50s. Southeast winds 5 to 10 miles an hour. Chance of rain 70%. Monday, mostly sunny. Highs in the lower 80s. East winds around 5 miles an hour, becoming northwest in the afternoon. Monday night, mostly clear in the evening, then becoming partly cloudy. Lows in the mid-50s. North winds 5 to 10 miles an hour. Tuesday, partly sunny. Highs in the lower 80s. Tuesday night, partly cloudy. Lows in the upper 50s. Wednesday, mostly cloudy in the morning, then partly sunny with a chance of showers and thunderstorms in the afternoon. Highs in the mid-80s. Chance of rain 30%. Wednesday night, mostly cloudy with a chance of showers and thunderstorms. Lows in the upper 50s. Chance of rain 50%. Thursday, showers likely with a chance of thunderstorms. Highs in the lower 80s. Chance of rain 60%. Thursday night, a chance of thunderstorms. Showers likely, mainly in the evening. Lows in the upper 50s. Chance of rain 60%. Friday, mostly cloudy in the morning, then partly sunny with a chance of showers and thunderstorms in the afternoon. Highs in the mid-80s. Chance of rain 50%. Friday night, mostly cloudy. A chance of showers and thunderstorms in the evening. Lows in the upper 50s. Chance of rain 40%. Saturday, mostly sunny. Highs in the mid-80s. At 9 p.m., in Sioux City, the temperature was 76 and the dew point 64. The relative humidity was 66%. Wind was southeast at 13 miles an hour. The pressure was 29.87 inches and rising. Elsewhere in northwest Iowa, Morris was partly cloudy and 72. Sheldon was partly cloudy and 68. Cherokee was mostly cloudy and 72.

sensor was partly cloudy. And 69. Storm Lake was mostly cloudy. And 72. Other conditions across the northern plains, farther east in Iowa, skies ranged from mostly cloudy to cloudy, and temperatures were between 76 and 78 degrees. In eastern Nebraska, skies ranged from mostly cloudy to cloudy, and temperatures were between 74 and 77 degrees. In eastern South Dakota, temperatures were between 68 and 72 degrees. At Mitchell, it was clear. At Yankton, it was partly cloudy. At Sioux Falls, it was mostly cloudy. And in southern Minnesota, skies ranged from mostly cloudy to cloudy. It was 67 at Worthington, 69 at Marshall, 78 at Mankato, 74 at Minneapolis, and 69 at Rochester. Once again, at 9 p.m. Sioux City had a temperature of 76. The current time is 9:31 p.m. Central Daylight Time. Operating on a frequency of 162.475 MHz, this is NOAA Weather Radio Station WXL62, broadcasting from a transmitter near Lawton, Iowa. Our program originates from the National Weather Service in Sioux Falls and serves Sioux City and the surrounding Siouxland area. This hazardous weather outlook is for northwest Iowa, west central Iowa, southwest Minnesota, northeast Nebraska, central South Dakota, east central South Dakota, south central South Dakota, and southeast South Dakota. Day 1, this afternoon and tonight. A broken line of thunderstorms will move into south central South Dakota later tonight, bringing a risk of isolated damaging wind gusts up to 65 miles an hour. The better chance for these storms will be between 11 p.m. and 4 a.m. As the showers and thunderstorms move farther north and east, severe weather becomes very unlikely. For Sunday through Friday, if additional storms can develop Sunday afternoon, storms could become severe. Primary risks late Sunday afternoon and evening will be large hail up to ping pong likely. For Sunday through Friday, if additional storms can develop Sunday afternoon, storms could become severe. Primary risks late Sunday afternoon and evening will be large hail up to ping pong ball and wind gusts to 65 miles an hour. This is a low confidence scenario as storms Sunday afternoon and evening may not develop or may remain very isolated. Spotter activation is not expected at this time. Your National Weather Service forecast for Siouxland. Tonight, mostly cloudy. A slight chance of showers and thunderstorms this evening, then a chance of showers and thunderstorms after midnight. Lows in the upper 50s. Southeast winds 10 to 15 miles an hour with gusts up to 25 miles an hour. Chance of rain 50%. Sunday, mostly cloudy in the morning, then becoming partly sunny. A chance of showers and thunderstorms. Humid with highs around 80. Southeast winds 10 to 15 miles an hour with gusts up to 25 miles an hour. Chance of rain 50%. Sunday night, a chance of thunderstorms. Showers likely, mainly in the evening. Lows in the upper 50s. Southeast winds 5 to 10 miles an hour. Chance of rain 70%. Monday, mostly sunny. Highs in the lower 80s. East winds around 5 miles an hour, becoming northwest in the afternoon. Monday night, mostly clear in the evening, then becoming partly cloudy. Lows in the mid-50s. North winds 5 to 10 miles an hour. Tuesday, partly sunny. Highs in the lower 80s. Tuesday night, partly cloudy. Lows in the upper 50s. Wednesday, mostly cloudy in the morning, then partly sunny with a chance of showers and thunderstorms in the afternoon. Highs in the mid-80s. Chance of rain 30%. Wednesday night, mostly cloudy with a chance of showers and thunderstorms. Lows in the upper 50s. Chance of rain 50%. Thursday, showers likely with a chance of thunderstorms. Highs in the lower 80s. Chance of rain 60%. Thursday night, a chance of thunderstorms. Showers likely, mainly in the evening. Lows in the upper 50s. Chance of rain 60%. Friday, mostly cloudy in the morning, then partly sunny with a chance of showers and thunderstorms.

68. Cherokee was mostly cloudy and 72. Spencer was partly cloudy and 69. Storm Lake was mostly cloudy and 72. Other conditions across the northern plains, farther east in Iowa, skies ranged from mostly cloudy to cloudy, and temperatures were between 76 and 78 degrees. In eastern Nebraska, skies ranged from mostly cloudy to cloudy, and temperatures were between 74 and 77 degrees. In eastern South Dakota, temperatures were between 68 and 72 degrees. At Mitchell, it was clear. At Yankton, it was partly cloudy. At Sioux Falls, it was mostly cloudy. And in southern Minnesota, skies ranged from mostly cloudy to cloudy. It was 67 at Worthington, 69 at Marshall, 78 at Mankato, 74 at Minneapolis, and 69 at Rochester. Once again, at 9 p.m. Sioux City had a temperature of 76. The current time is 9:37 p.m. Central Daylight Time. Operating on a frequency of 162.475 MHz, this is NOAA Weather Radio Station WXL62, broadcasting from a transmitter near Lawton, Iowa. Our program originates from the National Weather Service in Sioux Falls and serves Sioux City and the surrounding Siouxland area. This hazardous weather outlook is for northwest Iowa, west central Iowa, southwest Minnesota, northeast Nebraska, central South Dakota, east central South Dakota, south central South Dakota, and southeast South Dakota. Day 1, this afternoon and tonight. A broken line of thunderstorms will move into south central South Dakota later tonight, bringing a risk of isolated damaging wind gusts up to 65 miles an hour. The better chance for these storms will be between 11 p.m. and 4 a.m. As the showers and thunderstorms move farther north and east, severe weather becomes very unlikely. For Sunday through Friday, if additional storms can develop Sunday afternoon, storms could become severe. Primary risks late Sunday afternoon and evening will be large hail up to ping pong ball and wind gusts to 65 miles an hour. This is a low confidence scenario as storms Sunday afternoon and evening may not develop or may remain very isolated. Spotter activation is not expected at this time. Your National Weather Service forecast for Siouxland. Tonight, mostly cloudy. A slight chance of showers and thunderstorms this evening, then a chance of showers and thunderstorms after midnight. Lows in the upper 50s. Southeast winds 10 to 15 miles an hour with gusts up to 25 miles an hour. Chance of rain 50%. Sunday, mostly cloudy in the morning, then becoming partly sunny. A chance of showers and thunderstorms. Humid with highs around 80. Southeast winds 10 to 15 miles an hour with gusts up to 25 miles an hour. Chance of rain 50%. Sunday night, a chance of thunderstorms. Showers likely, mainly in the evening. Lows in the upper 50s. Southeast winds 5 to 10 miles an hour. Chance of rain 70%. Monday, mostly sunny. Highs in the lower 80s. East winds around 5 miles an hour, becoming northwest in the afternoon. Monday night, mostly clear in the evening, then becoming partly cloudy. Lows in the mid-50s. North winds 5 to 10 miles an hour. Tuesday, partly sunny. Highs in the lower 80s. Tuesday night, partly cloudy. Lows in the upper 50s. Wednesday, mostly cloudy in the morning, then partly sunny with a chance of showers and thunderstorms in the afternoon. Highs in the mid-80s. Chance of rain 30%. Wednesday night, mostly cloudy with a chance of showers and thunderstorms. Lows in the upper 50s. Chance of rain 50%. Thursday, showers likely with a chance of thunderstorms. Highs in the lower 80s. Chance of rain 60%. Thursday night, a chance of thunderstorms. Showers likely, mainly in the evening. Lows in the upper 50s. Chance of rain 60%. Friday, mostly cloudy in the morning, then partly sunny with a chance of showers and thunderstorms in the afternoon. Highs in the mid-80s. Chance of rain 50%.

Friday night, mostly cloudy. A chance of showers and thunderstorms in the evening. Lows in the upper 50s. Chance of rain 40%. Saturday, mostly sunny. Highs in the mid-80s. At 9 p.m., in Sioux City, the temperature was 76 and the dew point 64. The relative humidity was 66%. Wind was southeast at 13 miles an hour. The pressure was 29.87 inches and rising. Elsewhere in northwest Iowa, Morris was partly cloudy and 72. Sheldon was partly cloudy and 68. Cherokee was mostly cloudy and 72. Spencer was partly cloudy and 69. Storm Lake was mostly cloudy and 72. Other conditions across the northern plains, farther east in Iowa, skies ranged from mostly cloudy to cloudy, and temperatures were between 76 and 78 degrees. In eastern Nebraska, skies ranged from mostly cloudy to cloudy, and temperatures were between 74 and 77 degrees. In eastern South Dakota, temperatures were between 68 and 72 degrees. At Mitchell, it was clear. At Yankton, it was partly cloudy. At Sioux Falls, it was mostly cloudy. And in southern Minnesota, skies ranged from mostly cloudy to cloudy. It was 67 at Worthington, 69 at Marshall, 78 at Mankato, 74 at Minneapolis, and 69 at Rochester. Once again, at 9 p.m. Sioux City had a temperature of 76. The current time is 9:43 p.m. Central Daylight Time. Operating on a frequency of 162.475 MHz, this is NOAA Weather Radio Station WXL62, broadcasting from a transmitter near Lawton, Iowa. Our program originates from the National Weather Service in Sioux Falls and serves Sioux City and the surrounding Siouxland area. This hazardous weather outlook is for northwest Iowa, west central Iowa, southwest Minnesota, northeast Nebraska, central South Dakota, east central South Dakota, south central South Dakota, and southeast South Dakota. Day 1, this afternoon and tonight. A broken line of thunderstorms will move into south central South Dakota later tonight, bringing a risk of isolated damaging wind gusts up to 65 miles an hour. The better chance for these storms will be between 11 p.m. and 4 a.m. As the showers and thunderstorms move farther north and east, severe weather becomes very unlikely. For Sunday through Friday, if additional storms can develop Sunday afternoon, storms could become severe. Primary risks late Sunday afternoon and evening will be large hail up to ping pong ball and wind gusts to 65 miles an hour. This is a low confidence scenario as storms Sunday afternoon and evening may not develop or may remain very isolated. Spotter activation is not expected at this time. Your National Weather Service forecast for Siouxland. Tonight, mostly cloudy. A slight chance of showers and thunderstorms this evening, then a chance of showers and thunderstorms after midnight. Lows in the upper 50s. Southeast winds 10 to 15 miles an hour with gusts up to 25 miles an hour. Chance of rain 50%. Sunday, mostly cloudy in the morning, then becoming partly sunny. A chance of showers and thunderstorms. Humid with highs around 80. Southeast winds 10 to 15 miles an hour with gusts up to 25 miles an hour. Chance of rain 50%. Sunday night, a chance of thunderstorms. Showers likely, mainly in the evening. Lows in the upper 50s. Southeast winds 5 to 10 miles an hour. Chance of rain 70%. Monday, mostly sunny. Highs in the lower 80s. East winds around 5 miles an hour, becoming northwest in the afternoon. Monday night, mostly clear in the evening, then becoming partly cloudy. Lows in the mid-50s. North winds 5 to 10 miles an hour. Tuesday, partly sunny. Highs in the lower 80s. Tuesday night, partly cloudy. Lows in the upper 50s. Wednesday, mostly cloudy in the morning, then partly sunny with a chance of showers and thunderstorms in the afternoon. Highs in the mid-80s. Chance of rain 30%. Wednesday night.

mostly cloudy with a chance of showers and thunderstorms. Lows in the upper 50s. Chance of rain 50%. Thursday, showers likely with a chance of thunderstorms. Highs in the lower 80s. Chance of rain 60%. Thursday night, a chance of thunderstorms. Showers likely, mainly in the evening. Lows in the upper 50s. Chance of rain 60%. Friday, mostly cloudy in the morning, then partly sunny with a chance of showers and thunderstorms in the afternoon. Highs in the mid-80s. Chance of rain 50%. Friday night, mostly cloudy. A chance of showers and thunderstorms in the evening. Lows in the upper 50s. Chance of rain 40%. Saturday, mostly sunny. Highs in the mid-80s. At 9 p.m., in Sioux City, the temperature was 76 and the dew point 64. The relative humidity was 66%. Wind was southeast at 13 miles an hour. The pressure was 29.87 inches and rising. Elsewhere in northwest Iowa, Morris was partly cloudy and 72. Sheldon was partly cloudy and 68. Cherokee was mostly cloudy and 72. Spencer was partly cloudy and 69. Storm Lake was mostly cloudy and 72. Other conditions across the northern plains, farther east in Iowa, skies ranged from mostly cloudy to cloudy, and temperatures were between 76 and 78 degrees. In eastern Nebraska, skies ranged from mostly cloudy to cloudy, and temperatures were between 74 and 77 degrees. In eastern South Dakota, temperatures were between 68 and 72 degrees. At Mitchell, it was clear. At Yankton, it was partly cloudy. At Sioux Falls, it was mostly cloudy. And in southern Minnesota, skies ranged from mostly cloudy to cloudy. It was 67 at Worthington, 69 at Marshall, 78 at Mankato, 74 at Minneapolis, and 69 at Rochester. Once again, at 9 p.m. Sioux City had a temperature of 76. The current time is 9:48 p.m. Central Daylight Time. Operating on a frequency of 162.475 MHz, this is NOAA Weather Radio Station WXL62, broadcasting from a transmitter near Lawton, Iowa. Our program originates from the National Weather Service in Sioux Falls and serves Sioux City and the surrounding Siouxland area. This hazardous weather outlook is for northwest Iowa, west central Iowa, southwest Minnesota, northeast Nebraska, central South Dakota, east central South Dakota, south central South Dakota, and southeast South Dakota. Day 1, this afternoon and tonight. A broken line of thunderstorms will move into south central South Dakota later tonight, bringing a risk of isolated damaging wind gusts up to 65 miles an hour. The better chance for these storms will be between 11 p.m. and 4 a.m. As the showers and thunderstorms move farther north and east, severe weather becomes very unlikely. For Sunday through Friday, if additional storms can develop Sunday afternoon, storms could become severe. Primary risks late Sunday afternoon and evening will be large hail up to ping pong ball and wind gusts to 65 miles an hour. This is a low confidence scenario as storms Sunday afternoon and evening may not develop or may remain very isolated. Spotter activation is not expected at this time. Your National Weather Service forecast for Siouxland. Tonight, mostly cloudy. A slight chance of showers and thunderstorms this evening, then a chance of showers and thunderstorms after midnight. Lows in the upper 50s. Southeast winds 10 to 15 miles an hour with gusts up to 25 miles an hour. Chance of rain 50%. Sunday, mostly cloudy in the morning, then becoming partly sunny. A chance of showers and thunderstorms. Humid with highs around 80. Southeast winds 10 to 15 miles an hour with gusts up to 25 miles an hour. Chance of rain 50%. Sunday night, a chance of thunderstorms. Showers likely, mainly in the evening. Lows in the upper 50s. Southeast winds 5 to 10 miles an hour. Chance of rain 70%. Monday, mostly.

sunny. Highs in the lower 80s. East winds around 5 miles an hour, becoming northwest in the afternoon. Monday night, mostly clear in the evening, then becoming partly cloudy. Lows in the mid-50s. North winds 5 to 10 miles an hour. Tuesday, partly sunny. Highs in the lower 80s. Tuesday night, partly cloudy. Lows in the upper 50s. Wednesday, mostly cloudy in the morning, then partly sunny with a chance of showers and thunderstorms in the afternoon. Highs in the mid-80s. Chance of rain 30%. Wednesday night, mostly cloudy with a chance of showers and thunderstorms. Lows in the upper 50s. Chance of rain 50%. Thursday, showers likely with a chance of thunderstorms. Highs in the lower 80s. Chance of rain 60%. Thursday night, a chance of thunderstorms. Showers likely, mainly in the evening. Lows in the upper 50s. Chance of rain 60%. Friday, mostly cloudy in the morning, then partly sunny with a chance of showers and thunderstorms in the afternoon. Highs in the mid-80s. Chance of rain 50%. Friday night, mostly cloudy. A chance of showers and thunderstorms in the evening. Lows in the upper 50s. Chance of rain 40%. Saturday, mostly sunny. Highs in the mid-80s. At 9 p.m., in Sioux City, the temperature was 76 and the dew point 64. The relative humidity was 66%. Wind was southeast at 13 miles an hour. The pressure was 29.87 inches and rising. Elsewhere in northwest Iowa, Morris was partly cloudy and 72. Sheldon was partly cloudy and 68. Cherokee was mostly cloudy and 72. Spencer was partly cloudy and 69. Storm Lake was mostly cloudy and 72. Other conditions across the northern plains, farther east in Iowa, skies ranged from mostly cloudy to cloudy, and temperatures were between 76 and 78 degrees. In eastern Nebraska, skies ranged from mostly cloudy to cloudy, and temperatures were between 74 and 77 degrees. In eastern South Dakota, temperatures were between 68 and 72 degrees. At Mitchell, it was clear. At Yankton, it was partly cloudy. At Sioux Falls, it was mostly cloudy. And in southern Minnesota, skies ranged from mostly cloudy to cloudy. It was 67 at Worthington, 69 at Marshall, 78 at Mankato, 74 at Minneapolis, and 69 at Rochester. Once again, at 9 p.m. Sioux City had a temperature of 76. The current time is 9:54 p.m. Central Daylight Time. Operating on a frequency of 162.475 MHz, this is NOAA Weather Radio Station WXL62, broadcasting from a transmitter near Lawton, Iowa. Our program originates from the National Weather Service in Sioux Falls and serves Sioux City and the surrounding Siouxland area. This hazardous weather outlook is for northwest Iowa, west central Iowa, southwest Minnesota, northeast Nebraska, central South Dakota, east central South Dakota, south central South Dakota, and southeast South Dakota. Day 1, this afternoon and tonight. A broken line of thunderstorms will move into south central South Dakota later tonight, bringing a risk of isolated damaging wind gusts up to 65 miles an hour. The better chance for these storms will be between 11 p.m. and 4 a.m. As the showers and thunderstorms move farther north and east, severe weather becomes very unlikely. For Sunday through Friday, if additional storms can develop Sunday afternoon, storms could become severe. Primary risks late Sunday afternoon and evening will be large hail up to ping pong ball and wind gusts to 65 miles an hour. This is a low confidence scenario as storms Sunday afternoon and evening may not develop or may remain very isolated. Spotter activation is not expected at this time. Your National Weather Service forecast for Siouxland. Tonight, mostly cloudy. A slight chance of showers and thunderstorms this evening, then a chance of showers and thunderstorms after midnight. Lows in the upper 50s. Southeast winds 10 to 15.

miles an hour with gusts up to 25 miles an hour. Chance of rain 50%. Sunday, mostly cloudy in the morning, then becoming partly sunny. A chance of showers and thunderstorms. Humid with highs around 80. Southeast winds 10 to 15 miles an hour with gusts up to 25 miles an hour. Chance of rain 50%. Sunday night, a chance of thunderstorms. Showers likely, mainly in the evening. Lows in the upper 50s. Southeast winds 5 to 10 miles an hour. Chance of rain 70%. Monday, mostly sunny. Highs in the lower 80s. East winds around 5 miles an hour, becoming northwest in the afternoon. Monday night, mostly clear in the evening, then becoming partly cloudy. Lows in the mid-50s. North winds 5 to 10 miles an hour. Tuesday, partly sunny. Highs in the lower 80s. Tuesday night, partly cloudy. Lows in the upper 50s. Wednesday, mostly cloudy in the morning, then partly sunny with a chance of showers and thunderstorms in the afternoon. Highs in the mid-80s. Chance of rain 30%. Wednesday night, mostly cloudy with a chance of showers and thunderstorms. Lows in the upper 50s. Chance of rain 50%. Thursday, showers likely with a chance of thunderstorms. Highs in the lower 80s. Chance of rain 60%. Thursday night, a chance of thunderstorms. Showers likely, mainly in the evening. Lows in the upper 50s. Chance of rain 60%. Friday, mostly cloudy in the morning, then partly sunny with a chance of showers and thunderstorms in the afternoon. Highs in the mid-80s. Chance of rain 50%. Friday night, mostly cloudy. A chance of showers and thunderstorms in the evening. Lows in the upper 50s. Chance of rain 40%. Saturday, mostly sunny. Highs in the mid-80s. At 9 p.m., in Sioux City, the temperature was 76 and the dew point 64. The relative humidity was 66%. Wind was southeast at 13 miles an hour. The pressure was 29.87 inches and rising. Elsewhere in northwest Iowa, Morris was partly cloudy and 72. Sheldon was partly cloudy and 68. Cherokee was mostly cloudy and 72. Spencer was partly cloudy and 69. Storm Lake was mostly cloudy and 72. Other conditions across the northern plains, farther east in Iowa, skies ranged from mostly cloudy to cloudy, and temperatures were between 76 and 78 degrees. In eastern Nebraska, skies ranged from mostly cloudy to cloudy, and temperatures were between 74 and 77 degrees. In eastern South Dakota, temperatures were between 68 and 72 degrees. At Mitchell, it was clear. At Yankton, it was partly cloudy. At Sioux Falls, it was mostly cloudy. And in southern Minnesota, skies ranged from mostly cloudy to cloudy. It was 67 at Worthington, 69 at Marshall, 78 at Mankato, 74 at Minneapolis, and 69 at Rochester. Once again, at 9 p.m. Sioux City had a temperature of 76. The current time is 10 p.m. Central Daylight Time. Operating on a frequency of 162.475 MHz, this is NOAA Weather Radio Station WXL62, broadcasting from a transmitter near Lawton, Iowa. Our program originates from the National Weather Service in Sioux Falls and serves Sioux City and the surrounding Siouxland area. This hazardous weather outlook is for northwest Iowa, west central Iowa, southwest Minnesota, northeast Nebraska, central South Dakota, east central South Dakota, south central South Dakota, and southeast South Dakota. Day 1, this afternoon and tonight. A broken line of thunderstorms will move into south central South Dakota later tonight, bringing a risk of isolated damaging wind gusts up to 65 miles an hour. The better chance for these storms will be between 11 p.m. and 4 a.m. As the showers and thunderstorms move farther north and east, severe weather becomes very unlikely. For Sunday through Friday, if additional storms can develop Sunday afternoon, storms

become severe. Primary risks late Sunday afternoon and evening will be large hail up to ping pong ball and wind gusts to 65 miles an hour. This is a low confidence scenario as storms Sunday afternoon and evening may not develop or may remain very isolated. Spotter activation is not expected at this time. Your National Weather Service forecast for Siouxland. Tonight, mostly cloudy. A slight chance of showers and thunderstorms this evening, then a chance of showers and thunderstorms after midnight. Lows in the upper 50s. Southeast winds 10 to 15 miles an hour with gusts up to 25 miles an hour. Chance of rain 50%. Sunday, mostly cloudy in the morning, then becoming partly sunny. A chance of showers and thunderstorms. Humid with highs around 80. Southeast winds 10 to 15 miles an hour with gusts up to 25 miles an hour. Chance of rain 50%. Sunday night, a chance of thunderstorms. Showers likely, mainly in the evening. Lows in the upper 50s. Southeast winds 5 to 10 miles an hour. Chance of rain 70%. Monday, mostly sunny. Highs in the lower 80s. East winds around 5 miles an hour, becoming northwest in the afternoon. Monday night, mostly clear in the evening, then becoming partly cloudy. Lows in the mid-50s. North winds 5 to 10 miles an hour. Tuesday, partly sunny. Highs in the lower 80s. Tuesday night, partly cloudy. Lows in the upper 50s. Wednesday, mostly cloudy in the morning, then partly sunny with a chance of showers and thunderstorms in the afternoon. Highs in the mid-80s. Chance of rain 30%. Wednesday night, mostly cloudy with a chance of showers and thunderstorms. Lows in the upper 50s. Chance of rain 50%. Thursday, showers likely with a chance of thunderstorms. Highs in the lower 80s. Chance of rain 60%. Thursday night, a chance of thunderstorms. Showers likely, mainly in the evening. Lows in the upper 50s. Chance of rain 60%. Friday, mostly cloudy in the morning, then partly sunny with a chance of showers and thunderstorms in the afternoon. Highs in the mid-80s. Chance of rain 50%. Friday night, mostly cloudy. A chance of showers and thunderstorms in the evening. Lows in the upper 50s. Chance of rain 40%. Saturday, mostly sunny. Highs in the mid-80s. At 10 p.m., in Sioux City, the temperature was 73 and the dew point 65. The relative humidity was 75%. Wind was southeast at 10 miles an hour. The pressure was 29.88 inches and rising. Elsewhere in northwest Iowa, Morris was mostly cloudy and 70. Sheldon was partly cloudy and 68. Cherokee was mostly cloudy and 72. Spencer was mostly cloudy and 69. Storm Lake was mostly cloudy and 70. Other conditions across the northern plains, farther east in Iowa, it was mostly cloudy and temperatures were between 73 and 76 degrees. In eastern Nebraska, temperatures were between 73 and 76 degrees. At Omaha, a thunderstorm was reported. At Norfolk, it was mostly cloudy. At Lincoln, it was cloudy. In eastern South Dakota, temperatures were between 68 and 71 degrees. At Yankton, it was clear. It was mostly cloudy at Mitchell and Sioux Falls. And in southern Minnesota, skies ranged from mostly cloudy to cloudy. It was 67 at Worthington, 69 at Marshall, 75 at Mankato, 72 at Minneapolis, and 67 at Rochester. Once again, at 10 p.m. Sioux City had a temperature of 73. The current time is 10:05 p.m. Central Daylight Time. Operating on a frequency of 162.475 MHz, this is NOAA Weather Radio Station WXL62, broadcasting from a transmitter near Lawton, Iowa. Our program originates from the National Weather Service in Sioux Falls and serves Sioux City and the surrounding Siouxland area. This hazardous weather outlook is for Northwest.

Iowa, West Central Iowa, Southwest Minnesota, Northeast Nebraska, Central South Dakota, East Central South Dakota, South Central South Dakota, and Southeast South Dakota. For tonight, a broken line of thunderstorms will move into South Central South Dakota tonight, bringing a risk of isolated damaging wind gusts up to 65 miles an hour. The better chance for these storms will be between 11 p.m. and 4 a.m. As the showers and thunderstorms move farther north and east, severe weather becomes very unlikely. For Sunday through Friday, if additional storms can develop Sunday afternoon, storms could become severe. Primary risks late Sunday afternoon and evening will be large hail up to ping pong ball and wind gusts to 65 miles an hour. This is a low confidence scenario as storms Sunday afternoon and evening may not develop or may remain very isolated. Spotter activation is not expected at this time. Your National Weather Service forecast for Siouxland. Tonight, mostly cloudy. A slight chance of showers and thunderstorms this evening, then a chance of showers and thunderstorms after midnight. Lows in the upper 50s. Southeast winds 10 to 15 miles an hour with gusts up to 25 miles an hour. Chance of rain 50%. Sunday, mostly cloudy in the morning, then becoming partly sunny. A chance of showers and thunderstorms. Humid with highs around 80. Southeast winds 10 to 15 miles an hour with gusts up to 25 miles an hour. Chance of rain 50%. Sunday night, a chance of thunderstorms. Showers likely, mainly in the evening. Lows in the upper 50s. Southeast winds 5 to 10 miles an hour. Chance of rain 70%. Monday, mostly sunny. Highs in the lower 80s. East winds around 5 miles an hour, becoming northwest in the afternoon. Monday night, mostly clear in the evening, then becoming partly cloudy. Lows in the mid-50s. North winds 5 to 10 miles an hour. Tuesday, partly sunny. Highs in the lower 80s. Tuesday night, partly cloudy. Lows in the upper 50s. Wednesday, mostly cloudy in the morning, then partly sunny with a chance of showers and thunderstorms in the afternoon. Highs in the mid-80s. Chance of rain 30%. Wednesday night, mostly cloudy with a chance of showers and thunderstorms. Lows in the upper 50s. Chance of rain 50%. Thursday, showers likely with a chance of thunderstorms. Highs in the lower 80s. Chance of rain 60%. Thursday night, a chance of thunderstorms. Showers likely, mainly in the evening. Lows in the upper 50s. Chance of rain 60%. Friday, mostly cloudy in the morning, then partly sunny with a chance of showers and thunderstorms in the afternoon. Highs in the mid-80s. Chance of rain 50%. Friday night, mostly cloudy. A chance of showers and thunderstorms in the evening. Lows in the upper 50s. Chance of rain 40%. Saturday, mostly sunny. Highs in the mid-80s. At 10 p.m., in Sioux City, the temperature was 73 and the dew point 65. The relative humidity was 75%. Wind was southeast at 10 miles an hour. The pressure was 29.88 inches and rising. Elsewhere in northwest Iowa, Morris was mostly cloudy and 70. Sheldon was partly cloudy and 68. Cherokee was mostly cloudy and 72. Spencer was mostly cloudy and 69. Storm Lake was mostly cloudy and 70. Other conditions across the northern plains, farther east in Iowa, it was mostly cloudy, and temperatures were between 73 and 76 degrees. In eastern Nebraska, temperatures were between 73 and 76 degrees. At Omaha, a thunderstorm was reported. At Norfolk, it was mostly cloudy. At Lincoln, it was cloudy. In eastern South Dakota, temperatures were between 68 and 71 degrees. At Yankton, it was clear. It was mostly cloudy at Mitchell and Sioux Falls. And in southern Minnesota, skies ranged from mostly cloudy to cloudy. It was 67 at Worthington, 69 at Marshall.

75 at Mankato, 72 at Minneapolis, and 67 at Rochester. Once again, at 10 p.m., Sioux City had a temperature of 73. At 10 p.m., in Sioux City, the temperature was 73 and the dew point 65. The relative humidity was 75%. Wind was southeast at 10 miles an hour. The pressure was 29.88 inches and rising. Elsewhere in northwest Iowa, Morris was mostly cloudy and 70. Sheldon was partly cloudy and 68. Cherokee was mostly cloudy and 72. Spencer was mostly cloudy and 69. Storm Lake was mostly cloudy and 70. Other conditions across the northern plains, farther east in Iowa, it was mostly cloudy and temperatures were between 73 and 76 degrees. In eastern Nebraska, temperatures were between 73 and 76 degrees. At Omaha, a thunderstorm was reported. It was cloudy at Lincoln and Norfolk. In eastern South Dakota, skies ranged from partly cloudy to mostly cloudy, and temperatures were between 68 and 71 degrees. And in southern Minnesota, skies ranged from mostly cloudy to cloudy. It was 67 at Worthington, 69 at Marshall, 75 at Mankato, 72 at Minneapolis, and 67 at Rochester. Once again, at 10 p.m., Sioux City had a temperature of 73. The current time is 10:13 p.m. Central Daylight Time. Operating on a frequency of 162.475 MHz, this is NOAA Weather Radio Station WXL62, broadcasting from a transmitter near Lawton, Iowa. Our program originates from the National Weather Service in Sioux Falls and serves Sioux City and the surrounding Siouxland area. This hazardous weather outlook is for northwest Iowa, west central Iowa, southwest Minnesota, northeast Nebraska, central South Dakota, east central South Dakota, south central South Dakota, and southeast South Dakota. For tonight, a broken line of thunderstorms will move into south central South Dakota tonight, bringing a risk of isolated damaging wind gusts up to 65 miles an hour. The better chance for these storms will be between 11 p.m. and 4 a.m., as the showers and thunderstorms move farther north and east, severe weather becomes very unlikely. For Sunday through Friday, if additional storms can develop Sunday afternoon, storms could become severe. Primary risks late Sunday afternoon and evening will be large hail up to ping pong ball and wind gusts to 65 miles an hour. This is a low confidence scenario as storms Sunday afternoon and evening may not develop or may remain very isolated. Spotter activation is not expected at this time. Your National Weather Service forecast for Siouxland. Tonight, mostly cloudy. A slight chance of showers and thunderstorms this evening, then a chance of showers and thunderstorms after midnight. Lows in the upper 50s. Southeast winds 10 to 15 miles an hour with gusts up to 25 miles an hour. Chance of rain 50%. Sunday, mostly cloudy in the morning, then becoming partly sunny. A chance of showers and thunderstorms. Humid with highs around 80. Southeast winds 10 to 15 miles an hour with gusts up to 25 miles an hour. Chance of rain 50%. Sunday night, a chance of thunderstorms. Showers likely, mainly in the evening. Lows in the upper 50s. Southeast winds 5 to 10 miles an hour. Chance of rain 70%. Monday, mostly sunny. Highs in the lower 80s. East winds around 5 miles an hour, becoming northwest in the afternoon. Monday night, mostly clear in the evening, then becoming partly cloudy. Lows in the mid-50s. North winds 5 to 10 miles an hour. Tuesday, partly sunny. Highs in the lower 80s. Tuesday night, partly cloudy. Lows in the upper 50s. Wednesday, mostly cloudy in the morning, then partly sunny with a chance of showers and thunderstorms in the afternoon. Highs in the mid-80s. Chance of rain 30%. Wednesday night, mostly cloudy with a chance of showers and thunderstorms. Lows in the upper 50s. Chance of rain 50%. Thursday, showers likely with a chance of thunderstorms.

storms. Highs in the lower 80s. Chance of rain 60%. Thursday night, a chance of thunderstorms. Showers likely, mainly in the evening. Lows in the upper 50s. Chance of rain 60%. Friday, mostly cloudy in the morning, then partly sunny with a chance of showers and thunderstorms in the afternoon. Highs in the mid-80s. Chance of rain 50%. Friday night, mostly cloudy. A chance of showers and thunderstorms in the evening. Lows in the upper 50s. Chance of rain 40%. Saturday, mostly sunny. Highs in the mid-80s. At 10 p.m., in Sioux City, the temperature was 73 and the dew point 65. The relative humidity was 75%. Wind was southeast at 10 miles an hour. The pressure was 29.88 inches and rising. Elsewhere in northwest Iowa, Morris was mostly cloudy and 70. Sheldon was partly cloudy and 68. Cherokee was mostly cloudy and 72. Spencer was mostly cloudy and 69. Storm Lake was mostly cloudy and 70. Other conditions across the northern plains, farther east in Iowa, it was mostly cloudy and temperatures were between 73 and 76 degrees. In eastern Nebraska, temperatures were between 73 and 76 degrees. At Omaha, a thunderstorm was reported. It was cloudy at Lincoln and Norfolk. In eastern South Dakota, skies ranged from partly cloudy to mostly cloudy, and temperatures were between 68 and 71 degrees. And in southern Minnesota, skies ranged from mostly cloudy to cloudy. It was 67 at Worthington, 69 at Marshall, 75 at Mankato, 72 at Minneapolis, and 67 at Rochester. Once again, at 10 p.m. Sioux City had a temperature of 73. The current time is 10:18 p.m. Central Daylight Time. Operating on a frequency of 162.475 MHz, this is NOAA Weather Radio Station WXL62, broadcasting from a transmitter near Lawton, Iowa. Our program originates from the National Weather Service in Sioux Falls and serves Sioux City and the surrounding Siouxland area. This hazardous weather outlook is for northwest Iowa, west central Iowa, southwest Minnesota, northeast Nebraska, central South Dakota, east central South Dakota, south central South Dakota, and southeast South Dakota. For tonight, a broken line of thunderstorms will move into south central South Dakota tonight, bringing a risk of isolated damaging wind gusts up to 65 miles an hour. The better chance for these storms will be between 11 p.m. and 4 a.m., as the showers and thunderstorms move farther north and east, severe weather becomes very unlikely. For Sunday through Friday, if additional storms can develop Sunday afternoon, storms could become severe. Primary risks late Sunday afternoon and evening will be large hail up to ping pong ball and wind gusts to 65 miles an hour. This is a low confidence scenario as storms Sunday afternoon and evening may not develop or may remain very isolated. Spotter activation is not expected at this time. Your National Weather Service forecast for Siouxland. Tonight, mostly cloudy. A slight chance of showers and thunderstorms this evening, then a chance of showers and thunderstorms after midnight. Lows in the upper 50s. Southeast winds 10 to 15 miles an hour with gusts up to 25 miles an hour. Chance of rain 50%. Sunday, mostly cloudy in the morning, then becoming partly sunny. A chance of showers and thunderstorms. Humid with highs around 80. Southeast winds 10 to 15 miles an hour with gusts up to 25 miles an hour. Chance of rain 50%. Sunday night, a chance of thunderstorms. Showers likely, mainly in the evening. Lows in the upper 50s. Southeast winds 5 to 10 miles an hour. Chance of rain 70%. Monday, mostly sunny. Highs in the lower 80s. East winds around 5 miles an hour, becoming northwest in the afternoon. Monday night, mostly clear in the evening, then becoming partly cloudy. Lows in the mid-50s. North winds 5 to 10 miles an hour. Tuesday.

partly sunny. Highs in the lower 80s. Tuesday night, partly cloudy. Lows in the upper 50s. Wednesday, mostly cloudy in the morning, then partly sunny with a chance of showers and thunderstorms in the afternoon. Highs in the mid-80s. Chance of rain 30%. Wednesday night, mostly cloudy with a chance of showers and thunderstorms. Lows in the upper 50s. Chance of rain 50%. Thursday, showers likely with a chance of thunderstorms. Highs in the lower 80s. Chance of rain 60%. Thursday night, a chance of thunderstorms. Showers likely, mainly in the evening. Lows in the upper 50s. Chance of rain 60%. Friday, mostly cloudy in the morning, then partly sunny with a chance of showers and thunderstorms in the afternoon. Highs in the mid-80s. Chance of rain 50%. Friday night, mostly cloudy. A chance of showers and thunderstorms in the evening. Lows in the upper 50s. Chance of rain 40%. Saturday, mostly sunny. Highs in the mid-80s. At 10 p.m., in Sioux City, the temperature was 73 and the dew point 65. The relative humidity was 75%. Wind was southeast at 10 miles an hour. The pressure was 29.88 inches and rising. Elsewhere in northwest Iowa, Morris was mostly cloudy and 70. Sheldon was partly cloudy and 68. Cherokee was mostly cloudy and 72. Spencer was mostly cloudy and 69. Storm Lake was mostly cloudy and 70. Other conditions across the northern plains, farther east in Iowa, it was mostly cloudy and temperatures were between 73 and 76 degrees. In eastern Nebraska, temperatures were between 73 and 76 degrees. At Omaha, a thunderstorm was reported. It was cloudy at Lincoln and North Fork. In eastern South Dakota, skies ranged from partly cloudy to mostly cloudy, and temperatures were between 68 and 71 degrees. And in southern Minnesota, skies ranged from mostly cloudy to cloudy. It was 67 at Worthington, 69 at Marshall, 75 at Mankato, 72 at Minneapolis, and 67 at Rochester. Once again, at 10 p.m. Sioux City had a temperature of 73. The current time is 10:24 p.m. Central Daylight Time. Operating on a frequency of 162.475 MHz, this is NOAA Weather Radio Station WXL62, broadcasting from a transmitter near Lawton, Iowa. Our program originates from the National Weather Service in Sioux Falls and serves Sioux City and the surrounding Siouxland area. This hazardous weather outlook is for northwest Iowa, west central Iowa, southwest Minnesota, northeast Nebraska, central South Dakota, east central South Dakota, south central South Dakota, and southeast South Dakota. For tonight, a broken line of thunderstorms will move into south central South Dakota tonight, bringing a risk of isolated damaging wind gusts up to 65 miles an hour. The better chance for these storms will be between 11 p.m. and 4 a.m., as the showers and thunderstorms move farther north and east, severe weather becomes very unlikely. For Sunday through Friday, if additional storms can develop Sunday afternoon, storms could become severe. Primary risks late Sunday afternoon and evening will be large hail up to ping pong ball and wind gusts to 65 miles an hour. This is a low confidence scenario as storms Sunday afternoon and evening may not develop or may remain very isolated. Spotter activation is not expected at this time. Your National Weather Service forecast for Siouxland. Tonight, mostly cloudy. A slight chance of showers and thunderstorms this evening, then a chance of showers and thunderstorms after midnight. Lows in the upper 50s. Southeast winds 10 to 15 miles an hour with gusts up to 25 miles an hour. Chance of rain 50%. Sunday, mostly cloudy in the morning, then becoming partly sunny. A chance of showers and thunderstorms. Humid with highs around 80. Southeast winds 10 to 15 miles an hour with gusts up to 25 miles an hour. Chance of rain 50%. Sunday night, a chance of
thunderstorms. Showers likely, mainly in the evening. Lows in the upper 50s. Southeast winds 5 to 10 miles an hour. Chance of rain 70%. Monday, mostly sunny. Highs in the lower 80s. East winds around 5 miles an hour, becoming northwest in the afternoon. Monday night, mostly clear in the evening, then becoming partly cloudy. Lows in the mid-50s. North winds 5 to 10 miles an hour. Tuesday, partly sunny. Highs in the lower 80s. Tuesday night, partly cloudy. Lows in the upper 50s. Wednesday, mostly cloudy in the morning, then partly sunny with a chance of showers and thunderstorms in the afternoon. Highs in the mid-80s. Chance of rain 30%. Wednesday night, mostly cloudy with a chance of showers and thunderstorms. Lows in the upper 50s. Chance of rain 50%. Thursday, showers likely with a chance of thunderstorms. Highs in the lower 80s. Chance of rain 60%. Thursday night, a chance of thunderstorms. Showers likely, mainly in the evening. Lows in the upper 50s. Chance of rain 60%. Friday, mostly cloudy in the morning, then partly sunny with a chance of showers and thunderstorms in the afternoon. Highs in the mid-80s. Chance of rain 50%. Friday night, mostly cloudy. A chance of showers and thunderstorms in the evening. Lows in the upper 50s. Chance of rain 40%. Saturday, mostly sunny. Highs in the mid-80s. At 10 p.m., in Sioux City, the temperature was 73 and the dew point 65. The relative humidity was 75%. Wind was southeast at 10 miles an hour. The pressure was 29.88 inches and rising. Elsewhere in northwest Iowa, Morris was mostly cloudy and 70. Sheldon was partly cloudy and 68. Cherokee was mostly cloudy and 72. Spencer was mostly cloudy and 69. Storm Lake was mostly cloudy and 70. Other conditions across the northern plains, farther east in Iowa, it was mostly cloudy and temperatures were between 73 and 76 degrees. In eastern Nebraska, temperatures were between 73 and 76 degrees. At Omaha, a thunderstorm was reported. It was cloudy at Lincoln and Norfolk. In eastern South Dakota, skies ranged from partly cloudy to mostly cloudy, and temperatures were between 68 and 71 degrees. And in southern Minnesota, skies ranged from mostly cloudy to cloudy. It was 67 at Worthington, 69 at Marshall, 75 at Mankato, 72 at Minneapolis, and 67 at Rochester. Once again, at 10 p.m. Sioux City had a temperature of 73. The current time is 10:29 p.m. Central Daylight Time. Operating on a frequency of 162.475 MHz, this is NOAA Weather Radio Station WXL62, broadcasting from a transmitter near Lawton, Iowa. Our program originates from the National Weather Service in Sioux Falls and serves Sioux City and the surrounding Siouxland area. This hazardous weather outlook is for northwest Iowa, west central Iowa, southwest Minnesota, northeast Nebraska, central South Dakota, east central South Dakota, south central South Dakota, and southeast South Dakota. For tonight, a broken line of thunderstorms will move into south central South Dakota tonight, bringing a risk of isolated damaging wind gusts up to 65 miles an hour. The better chance for these storms will be between 11 p.m. and 4 a.m., as the showers and thunderstorms move farther north and east, severe weather becomes very unlikely. For Sunday through Friday, if additional storms can develop Sunday afternoon, storms could become severe. Primary risks late Sunday afternoon and evening will be large hail up to ping pong ball and wind gusts to 65 miles an hour. This is a low confidence scenario as storms Sunday afternoon and evening may not develop or may remain very isolated. Spotter activation is not expected at this time. Your National Weather Service forecast for Siouxland. Tonight, mostly cloudy. A slight chance of showers and thunderstorms this evening, then a

chance of showers and thunderstorms after midnight. Lows in the upper 50s. Southeast winds 10 to 15 miles an hour with gusts up to 25 miles an hour. Chance of rain 50%. Sunday, mostly cloudy in the morning, then becoming partly sunny. A chance of showers and thunderstorms. Humid with highs around 80. Southeast winds 10 to 15 miles an hour with gusts up to 25 miles an hour. Chance of rain 50%. Sunday night, a chance of thunderstorms. Showers likely, mainly in the evening. Lows in the upper 50s. Southeast winds 5 to 10 miles an hour. Chance of rain 70%. Monday, mostly sunny. Highs in the lower 80s. East winds around 5 miles an hour, becoming northwest in the afternoon. Monday night, mostly clear in the evening, then becoming partly cloudy. Lows in the mid-50s. North winds 5 to 10 miles an hour. Tuesday, partly sunny. Highs in the lower 80s. Tuesday night, partly cloudy. Lows in the upper 50s. Wednesday, mostly cloudy in the morning, then partly sunny with a chance of showers and thunderstorms in the afternoon. Highs in the mid-80s. Chance of rain 30%. Wednesday night, mostly cloudy with a chance of showers and thunderstorms. Lows in the upper 50s. Chance of rain 50%. Thursday, showers likely with a chance of showers and thunderstorms. Lows in the upper 50s. Chance of rain 50%. Thursday, showers likely with a chance of thunderstorms. Highs in the lower 80s. Chance of rain 60%. Thursday night, a chance of thunderstorms. Showers likely, mainly in the evening. Lows in the upper 50s. Chance of rain 60%. Friday, mostly cloudy in the morning, then partly sunny with a chance of showers and thunderstorms in the afternoon. Highs in the mid-80s. Chance of rain 50%. Friday night, mostly cloudy. A chance of showers and thunderstorms in the evening. Lows in the upper 50s. Chance of rain 40%. Saturday, mostly sunny. Highs in the mid-80s. At 10 p.m., in Sioux City, the temperature was 73 and the dew point 65. The relative humidity was 75%. Wind was southeast at 10 miles an hour. The pressure was 29.88 inches and rising. Elsewhere in northwest Iowa, Morris was mostly cloudy and 70. Sheldon was partly cloudy and 68. Cherokee was mostly cloudy and 72. Spencer was mostly cloudy and 69. Storm Lake was mostly cloudy and 70. Other conditions across the northern plains, farther east in Iowa, it was mostly cloudy, and temperatures were between 73 and 76 degrees. In eastern Nebraska, temperatures were between 73 and 76 degrees. At Omaha, a thunderstorm was reported. It was cloudy at Lincoln and Norfolk. In eastern South Dakota, skies ranged from partly cloudy to mostly cloudy, and temperatures were between 68 and 71 degrees. And in southern Minnesota, skies ranged from mostly cloudy to cloudy. It was 67 at Worthington, 69 at Marshall, 75 at Mankato, 72 at Minneapolis, and 67 at Rochester. Once again, at 10 p.m. Sioux City had a temperature of 73. The current time is 10:35 p.m. Central Daylight Time. Operating on a frequency of 162.475 MHz, this is NOAA Weather Radio Station WXL62, broadcasting from a transmitter near Lawton, Iowa. Our program originates from the National Weather Service in Sioux Falls and serves Sioux City and the surrounding Siouxland area. This hazardous weather outlook is for northwest Iowa, west central Iowa, southwest Minnesota, northeast Nebraska, central South Dakota, east central South Dakota, south central South Dakota, and southeast South Dakota. For tonight, a broken line of thunderstorms will move into south central South Dakota tonight, bringing a risk of isolated damaging wind gusts up to 65 miles an hour. The better chance for these storms will be between 11 p.m. and 4 a.m.

storms after midnight. Lows in the upper 50s. Southeast winds 10 to 15 miles an hour with gusts up to 25 miles an hour. Chance of rain 50%. Sunday, mostly cloudy in the morning, then becoming partly sunny. A chance of showers and thunderstorms. Humid with highs around 80. Southeast winds 10 to 15 miles an hour with gusts up to 25 miles an hour. Chance of rain 50%. Sunday night, a chance of thunderstorms. Showers likely, mainly in the evening. Lows in the upper 50s. Southeast winds 5 to 10 miles an hour. Chance of rain 70%. Monday, mostly sunny. Highs in the lower 80s. East winds around 5 miles an hour, becoming northwest in the afternoon. Monday night, mostly clear in the evening, then becoming partly cloudy. Lows in the mid-50s. North winds 5 to 10 miles an hour. Tuesday, partly sunny. Highs in the lower 80s. Tuesday night, partly cloudy. Lows in the upper 50s. Wednesday, mostly cloudy in the morning, then partly sunny with a chance of showers and thunderstorms in the afternoon. Highs in the mid-80s. Chance of rain 30%. Wednesday night, mostly cloudy with a chance of showers and thunderstorms. Lows in the upper 50s. Chance of rain 50%. Thursday, showers likely with a chance of thunderstorms. Highs in the lower 80s. Chance of rain 60%. Thursday night, a chance of thunderstorms. Showers likely, mainly in the evening. Lows in the upper 50s. Chance of rain 60%. Friday, mostly cloudy in the morning, then partly sunny with a chance of showers and thunderstorms in the afternoon. Highs in the mid-80s. Chance of rain 50%. Friday night, mostly cloudy. A chance of showers and thunderstorms in the evening. Lows in the upper 50s. Chance of rain 40%. Saturday, mostly sunny. Highs in the mid-80s. At 10 p.m., in Sioux City, the temperature was 73 and the dew point 65. The relative humidity was 75%. Wind was southeast at 10 miles an hour. The pressure was 29.88 inches and rising. Elsewhere in northwest Iowa, Mars was mostly cloudy and 70. Sheldon was partly cloudy and 68. Cherokee was mostly cloudy and 72. Spencer was mostly cloudy and 69. Storm Lake was mostly cloudy and 70. Other conditions across the northern plains, farther east in Iowa, it was mostly cloudy and temperatures were between 73 and 76 degrees. In eastern Nebraska, temperatures were between 73 and 76 degrees. At Omaha, a thunderstorm was reported. It was cloudy at Lincoln and North Fork. In eastern South Dakota, skies ranged from partly cloudy to mostly cloudy, and temperatures were between 68 and 71 degrees. And in southern Minnesota, skies ranged from mostly cloudy to cloudy. It was 67 at Worthington, 69 at Marshall, 75 at Mankato, 72 at Minneapolis, and 67 at Rochester. Once again, at 10 p.m. Sioux City had a temperature of 73. The current time is 10:40 p.m. Central Daylight Time. Operating on a frequency of 162.475 MHz, this is NOAA Weather Radio Station WXL62, broadcasting from a transmitter near Lawton, Iowa. Our program originates from the National Weather Service in Sioux Falls and serves Sioux City and the surrounding Siouxland area. This hazardous weather outlook is for northwest Iowa, west central Iowa, southwest Minnesota, northeast Nebraska, central South Dakota, east central South Dakota, south central South Dakota, and southeast South Dakota. For tonight, a broken line of thunderstorms will move into south central South Dakota tonight, bringing a risk of isolated damaging wind gusts up to 65 miles an hour. The better chance for these storms will be between 11 p.m. and 4 a.m., as the showers and thunderstorms move farther north and east, severe weather becomes very unlikely. For Sunday through Friday, if additional storms can develop Sunday afternoon, storms could be

some severe. Primary risks late Sunday afternoon and evening will be large hail at the ping pong ball and wind gusts to 65 miles an hour. This is a low confidence scenario as storms Sunday afternoon and evening may not develop or may remain very isolated. Spotter activation is not expected at this time. Your National Weather Service forecast for Siouxland. Tonight, mostly cloudy. A slight chance of showers and thunderstorms this evening, then a chance of showers and thunderstorms after midnight. Lows in the upper 50s. Southeast winds 10 to 15 miles an hour with gusts up to 25 miles an hour. Chance of rain 50%. Sunday, mostly cloudy in the morning, then becoming partly sunny. A chance of showers and thunderstorms. Humid with highs around 80. Southeast winds 10 to 15 miles an hour with gusts up to 25 miles an hour. Chance of rain 50%. Sunday night, a chance of thunderstorms. Showers likely, mainly in the evening. Lows in the upper 50s. Southeast winds 5 to 10 miles an hour. Chance of rain 70%. Monday, mostly sunny. Highs in the lower 80s. East winds around 5 miles an hour, becoming northwest in the afternoon. Monday night, mostly clear in the evening, then becoming partly cloudy. Lows in the mid-50s. North winds 5 to 10 miles an hour. Tuesday, partly sunny. Highs in the lower 80s. Tuesday night, partly cloudy. Lows in the upper 50s. Wednesday, mostly cloudy in the morning, then partly sunny with a chance of showers and thunderstorms in the afternoon. Highs in the mid-80s. Chance of rain 30%. Wednesday night, mostly cloudy with a chance of showers and thunderstorms. Lows in the upper 50s. Chance of rain 50%. Thursday, showers likely with a chance of thunderstorms. Highs in the lower 80s. Chance of rain 60%. Thursday night, a chance of thunderstorms. Showers likely, mainly in the evening. Lows in the upper 50s. Chance of rain 60%. Friday, mostly cloudy in the morning, then partly sunny with a chance of showers and thunderstorms in the afternoon. Highs in the mid-80s. Chance of rain 50%. Friday night, mostly cloudy. A chance of showers and thunderstorms in the evening. Lows in the upper 50s. Chance of rain 40%. Saturday, mostly sunny. Highs in the mid-80s. At 10 p.m., in Sioux City, the temperature was 73 and the dew point 65. The relative humidity was 75%. Wind was southeast at 10 miles an hour. The pressure was 29.88 inches and rising. Elsewhere in northwest Iowa, Morris was mostly cloudy. And 70. Sheldon was partly cloudy, and 68. Cherokee was mostly cloudy, and 72. Spencer was mostly cloudy, and 69. Storm Lake was mostly cloudy, and 70. Other conditions across the northern plains, farther east in Iowa, it was mostly cloudy, and temperatures were between 73 and 76 degrees. In eastern Nebraska, temperatures were between 73 and 76 degrees. At Omaha, a thunderstorm was reported. It was cloudy at Lincoln and Norfolk. In eastern South Dakota, skies ranged from partly cloudy to mostly cloudy, and temperatures were between 68 and 71 degrees. And in southern Minnesota, skies ranged from mostly cloudy to cloudy. It was 67 at Worthington, 69 at Marshall, 75 at Mankato, 72 at Minneapolis, and 67 at Rochester. Once again, at 10 p.m. Sioux City had a temperature of 73. The current time is 10:46 p.m. Central Daylight Time. Operating on a frequency of 162.475 MHz, this is NOAA Weather Radio Station WXL62, broadcasting from a transmitter near Lawton, Iowa. Our program originates from the National Weather Service in Sioux Falls and serves Sioux City and the surrounding Siouxland area. This hazardous weather outlook is for northwest Iowa, west central Iowa, southwest Minnesota, northeast Nebraska, central south

Dakota, East Central South Dakota, South Central South Dakota, and Southeast South Dakota. For tonight, a broken line of thunderstorms will move into South Central South Dakota tonight, bringing a risk of isolated damaging wind gusts up to 65 miles an hour. The better chance for these storms will be between 11 p.m. and 4 a.m. As the showers and thunderstorms move farther north and east, severe weather becomes very unlikely. For Sunday through Friday, if additional storms can develop Sunday afternoon, storms could become severe. Primary risks late Sunday afternoon and evening will be large hail up to ping pong ball and wind gusts to 65 miles an hour. This is a low confidence scenario as storms Sunday afternoon and evening may not develop or may remain very isolated. Spotter activation is not expected at this time. Your National Weather Service forecast for Siouxland. Overnight, mostly cloudy with a chance of thunderstorms. A chance of showers late this evening, then showers likely. Lows in the upper 50s. Southeast winds 10 to 15 miles an hour with gusts up to 25 miles an hour. Chance of rain 70%. Sunday, mostly cloudy in the morning, then becoming partly sunny. A chance of showers and thunderstorms. Humid with highs around 80. Southeast winds 10 to 15 miles an hour with gusts up to 25 miles an hour. Chance of rain 50%. Sunday night, a chance of thunderstorms. Showers likely, mainly in the evening. Lows in the upper 50s. Southeast winds 5 to 10 miles an hour. Chance of rain 70%. Monday, mostly sunny. Highs in the lower 80s. East winds around 5 miles an hour, becoming northwest in the afternoon. Monday night, mostly clear in the evening, then becoming partly cloudy. Lows in the mid-50s. North winds 5 to 10 miles an hour. Tuesday, partly sunny. Highs in the lower 80s. Tuesday night, partly cloudy. Lows in the upper 50s. Wednesday, mostly cloudy in the morning, then partly sunny with a chance of showers and thunderstorms in the afternoon. Highs in the mid-80s. Chance of rain 30%. Wednesday night, mostly cloudy with a chance of showers and thunderstorms. Lows in the upper 50s. Chance of rain 50%. Thursday, showers likely with a chance of thunderstorms. Highs in the lower 80s. Chance of rain 60%. Thursday night, a chance of thunderstorms. Showers likely, mainly in the evening. Lows in the upper 50s. Chance of rain 60%. Friday, mostly cloudy in the morning, then partly sunny with a chance of showers and thunderstorms in the afternoon. Highs in the mid-80s. Chance of rain 50%. Friday night, mostly cloudy. A chance of showers and thunderstorms in the evening. Lows in the upper 50s. Chance of rain 40%. Saturday, mostly sunny. Highs in the mid-80s. At 10 p.m., in Sioux City, the temperature was 73 and the dew point 65. The relative humidity was 75%. Wind was southeast at 10 miles an hour. The pressure was 29.88 inches and rising. Elsewhere in northwest Iowa, Morris was mostly cloudy and 70. Sheldon was partly cloudy and 68. Cherokee was mostly cloudy and 72. Spencer was mostly cloudy and 69. Storm Lake was mostly cloudy and 70. Other conditions across the northern plains, farther east in Iowa, it was mostly cloudy and temperatures were between 73 and 76 degrees. In eastern Nebraska, temperatures were between 73 and 76 degrees. At Omaha, a thunderstorm was reported. It was cloudy at Lincoln and Norfolk. In eastern South Dakota, skies ranged from partly cloudy to mostly cloudy, and temperatures were between 68 and 71 degrees. And in southern Minnesota, skies ranged from mostly cloudy to cloudy. It was 67 at Worthington, 69 at Marshall, 75 at Mankato, 72 at Minneapolis, and 67 at Rochester. Once again, at 10 p.m. Sioux City had a temperature of 73. The current time is 10.

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Our program originates from the National Weather Service in Sioux Falls and serves Sioux City and the surrounding Siouxland area. This hazardous weather outlook is for northwest Iowa, west central Iowa, southwest Minnesota, northeast Nebraska, central South Dakota, east central South Dakota, south central South Dakota, and southeast South Dakota. For tonight, a broken line of thunderstorms will move into south central South Dakota tonight, bringing a risk of isolated damaging wind gusts up to 65 miles an hour. The better chance for these storms will be between 11 p.m. and 4 a.m. As the showers and thunderstorms move farther north and east, severe weather becomes very unlikely. For Sunday through Friday, if additional storms can develop Sunday afternoon, storms could become severe. Primary risks late Sunday afternoon and evening will be large hail up to ping pong ball and wind gusts to 65 miles an hour. This is a low confidence scenario as storms Sunday afternoon and evening may not develop or may remain very isolated. Spotter activation is not expected at this time. Your National Weather Service forecast for Siouxland. Overnight, mostly cloudy with a chance of thunderstorms. A chance of showers late this evening, then showers likely. Lows in the upper 50s. Southeast winds 10 to 15 miles an hour with gusts up to 25 miles an hour. Chance of rain 70%. Sunday, mostly cloudy in the morning, then becoming partly sunny. A chance of showers and thunderstorms. Humid with highs around 80. Southeast winds 10 to 15 miles an hour with gusts up to 25 miles an hour. Chance of rain 50%. Sunday night, a chance of thunderstorms. Showers likely, mainly in the evening. Lows in the upper 50s. Southeast winds 5 to 10 miles an hour. Chance of rain 70%. Monday, mostly sunny. Highs in the lower 80s. East winds around 5 miles an hour, becoming northwest in the afternoon. Monday night, mostly clear in the evening, then becoming partly cloudy. Lows in the mid-50s. North winds 5 to 10 miles an hour. Tuesday, partly sunny. Highs in the lower 80s. Tuesday night, partly cloudy. Lows in the upper 50s. Wednesday, mostly cloudy in the morning, then partly sunny with a chance of showers and thunderstorms in the afternoon. Highs in the mid-80s. Chance of rain 30%. Wednesday night, mostly cloudy with a chance of showers and thunderstorms. Lows in the upper 50s. Chance of rain 50%. Thursday, showers likely with a chance of thunderstorms. Highs in the lower 80s. Chance of rain 60%. Thursday night, a chance of thunderstorms. Showers likely, mainly in the evening. Lows in the upper 50s. Chance of rain 60%. Friday, mostly cloudy in the morning, then partly sunny with a chance of showers and thunderstorms in the afternoon. Highs in the mid-80s. Chance of rain 50%. Friday night, mostly cloudy. A chance of showers and thunderstorms in the evening. Lows in the upper 50s. Chance of rain 40%. Saturday, mostly sunny. Highs in the mid-80s. At 10 p.m., in Sioux City, the temperature was 73 and the dew point 65. The relative humidity was 75%. Wind was southeast at 10 miles an hour. The pressure was 29.88 inches and rising. Elsewhere in northwest Iowa, Morris was mostly cloudy and 70. Sheldon was partly cloudy and 68. Cherokee was mostly cloudy and 72. Spencer was mostly cloudy and 69. Storm Lake was mostly cloudy and 70. Other conditions across the northern plains, farther east in Iowa, it was mostly cloudy, and temperatures were between 73 and 76 degrees. In eastern Nebraska, temperatures were between 73 and 76 degrees. At Omaha, a thunderstorm was reported. It was cloudy at Lincoln.

Norfolk. In eastern South Dakota, skies ranged from partly cloudy to mostly cloudy, and temperatures were between 68 and 71 degrees. And in southern Minnesota, skies ranged from mostly cloudy to cloudy. It was 67 at Worthington, 69 at Marshall, 75 at Mankato, 72 at Minneapolis, and 67 at Rochester. Once again, at 10 p.m. Sioux City had a temperature of 73. The current time is 10:57 p.m. Central Daylight Time. Operating on a frequency of 162.475 MHz, this is NOAA Weather Radio Station WXL62, broadcasting from a transmitter near Lawton, Iowa. Our program originates from the National Weather Service in Sioux Falls and serves Sioux City and the surrounding Siouxland area. This hazardous weather outlook is for northwest Iowa, west central Iowa, southwest Minnesota, northeast Nebraska, central South Dakota, east central South Dakota, south central South Dakota, and southeast South Dakota. For tonight, a broken line of thunderstorms will move into south central South Dakota tonight, bringing a risk of isolated damaging wind gusts up to 65 miles an hour. The better chance for these storms will be between 11 p.m. and 4 a.m. As the showers and thunderstorms move farther north and east, severe weather becomes very unlikely. For Sunday through Friday, if additional storms can develop Sunday afternoon, storms could become severe. Primary risks late Sunday afternoon and evening will be large hail up to ping pong ball and wind gusts to 65 miles an hour. This is a low confidence scenario as storms Sunday afternoon and evening may not develop or may remain very isolated. Spotter activation is not expected at this time. Your National Weather Service forecast for Siouxland. Overnight, mostly cloudy with a chance of thunderstorms. A chance of showers late this evening, then showers likely. Lows in the upper 50s. Southeast winds 10 to 15 miles an hour with gusts up to 25 miles an hour. Chance of rain 70%. Sunday, mostly cloudy in the morning, then becoming partly sunny. A chance of showers and thunderstorms. Humid with highs around 80. Southeast winds 10 to 15 miles an hour with gusts up to 25 miles an hour. Chance of rain 50%. Sunday night, a chance of thunderstorms. Showers likely, mainly in the evening. Lows in the upper 50s. Southeast winds 5 to 10 miles an hour. Chance of rain 70%. Monday, mostly sunny. Highs in the lower 80s. East winds around 5 miles an hour, becoming northwest in the afternoon. Monday night, mostly clear in the evening, then becoming partly cloudy. Lows in the mid-50s. North winds 5 to 10 miles an hour. Tuesday, partly sunny. Highs in the lower 80s. Tuesday night, partly cloudy. Lows in the upper 50s. Wednesday, mostly cloudy in the morning, then partly sunny with a chance of showers and thunderstorms in the afternoon. Highs in the mid-80s. Chance of rain 30%. Wednesday night, mostly cloudy with a chance of showers and thunderstorms. Lows in the upper 50s. Chance of rain 50%. Thursday, showers likely with a chance of thunderstorms. Highs in the lower 80s. Chance of rain 60%. Thursday night, a chance of thunderstorms. Showers likely, mainly in the evening. Lows in the upper 50s. Chance of rain 60%. Friday, mostly cloudy in the morning, then partly sunny with a chance of showers and thunderstorms in the afternoon. Highs in the mid-80s. Chance of rain 50%. Friday night, mostly cloudy. A chance of showers and thunderstorms in the evening. Lows in the upper 50s. Chance of rain 40%. Saturday, mostly sunny. Highs in the mid-80s. At 11 p.m., in Sioux City, the temperature was 71 and the dew point 66. The relative humidity was 84%. Wind was southeast at 8 miles an hour. The pressure was 29.89 inches and rising. Elsewhere in northwest Iowa, Morris was mostly cloudy and 70. In Sheldon, the temperature was

Cherokee was partly cloudy and 70. Spencer was mostly cloudy and 69. Storm Lake was partly cloudy and 68. Other conditions across the northern plains, farther east in Iowa, it was mostly cloudy and temperatures were between 70 and 74 degrees. In eastern Nebraska, temperatures were between 72 and 74 degrees. A thunderstorm was reported at Lincoln and Omaha. At Norfolk, it was cloudy. In eastern South Dakota, skies ranged from partly cloudy to mostly cloudy, and temperatures were between 67 and 71 degrees. And in southern Minnesota, skies ranged from mostly cloudy to cloudy. It was 67 at Worthington, 68 at Marshall, 74 at Mankato, 71 at Minneapolis, and 67 at Rochester. Once again, at 11 p.m. Sioux City had a temperature of 71. The current time is 11:03 p.m. Central Daylight Time. Operating on a frequency of 162.475 MHz, this is NOAA Weather Radio Station WXL62, broadcasting from a transmitter near Lawton, Iowa. Our program originates from the National Weather Service in Sioux Falls and serves Sioux City and the surrounding Siouxland area. This hazardous weather outlook is for northwest Iowa, west central Iowa, southwest Minnesota, northeast Nebraska, central South Dakota, east central South Dakota, south central South Dakota, and southeast South Dakota. For tonight, a broken line of thunderstorms will move into south central South Dakota tonight, bringing a risk of isolated damaging wind gusts up to 65 miles an hour. The better chance for these storms will be between 11 p.m. and 4 a.m. As the showers and thunderstorms move farther north and east, severe weather becomes very unlikely. For Sunday through Friday, if additional storms can develop Sunday afternoon, storms could become severe. Primary risks late Sunday afternoon and evening will be large hail up to ping pong ball and wind gusts to 65 miles an hour. This is a low confidence scenario as storms Sunday afternoon and evening may not develop or may remain very isolated. Spotter activation is not expected at this time. Your National Weather Service forecast for Siouxland. Overnight, mostly cloudy with a chance of thunderstorms. A chance of showers late this evening, then showers likely. Lows in the upper 50s. Southeast winds 10 to 15 miles an hour with gusts up to 25 miles an hour. Chance of rain 70%. Sunday, mostly cloudy in the morning, then becoming partly sunny. A chance of showers and thunderstorms. Humid with highs around 80. Southeast winds 10 to 15 miles an hour with gusts up to 25 miles an hour. Chance of rain 50%. Sunday night, a chance of thunderstorms. Showers likely, mainly in the evening. Lows in the upper 50s. Southeast winds 5 to 10 miles an hour. Chance of rain 70%. Monday, mostly sunny. Highs in the lower 80s. East winds around 5 miles an hour, becoming northwest in the afternoon. Monday night, mostly clear in the evening, then becoming partly cloudy. Lows in the mid-50s. North winds 5 to 10 miles an hour. Tuesday, partly sunny. Highs in the lower 80s. Tuesday night, partly cloudy. Lows in the upper 50s. Wednesday, mostly cloudy in the morning, then partly sunny with a chance of showers and thunderstorms in the afternoon. Highs in the mid-80s. Chance of rain 30%. Wednesday night, mostly cloudy with a chance of showers and thunderstorms. Lows in the upper 50s. Chance of rain 50%. Thursday, showers likely with a chance of thunderstorms. Highs in the lower 80s. Chance of rain 60%. Thursday night, a chance of thunderstorms. Showers likely, mainly in the evening. Lows in the upper 50s. Chance of rain 60%. Friday, mostly cloudy in the morning, then partly sunny with a chance of showers and thunderstorms in the afternoon. Highs in the mid-80s. Chance of rain 50%. Friday night, mostly cloudy. A chance of showers and thunderstorms in the evening. Lows in the upper 50s.
of rain 40%. Saturday, mostly sunny. Highs in the mid-80s. At 11 p.m. in Sioux City, the temperature was 71 and the dew point 66. The relative humidity was 84%. Wind was southeast at 8 miles an hour. The pressure was 29.89 inches and rising. Elsewhere in northwest Iowa, Morris was mostly cloudy and 70. In Sheldon, the temperature was missing. Cherokee was partly cloudy and 70. Spencer was mostly cloudy and 69. Storm Lake was partly cloudy and 68. Other conditions across the northern plains, farther east in Iowa, it was mostly cloudy and temperatures were between 70 and 74 degrees. In eastern Nebraska, temperatures were between 72 and 74 degrees. A thunderstorm was reported at Lincoln and Omaha. At Norfolk, it was cloudy. In eastern South Dakota, skies ranged from partly cloudy to mostly cloudy, and temperatures were between 67 and 71 degrees. And in southern Minnesota, skies ranged from mostly cloudy to cloudy. It was 67 at Worthington, 68 at Marshall, 74 at Mankato, 71 at Minneapolis, and 67 at Rochester. Once again, at 11 p.m. Sioux City had a temperature of 71. The current time is 11:08 p.m. Central Daylight Time. Operating on a frequency of 162.475 MHz, this is NOAA Weather Radio Station WXL62, broadcasting from a transmitter near Lawton, Iowa. Our program originates from the National Weather Service in Sioux Falls and serves Sioux City and the surrounding Siouxland area. This hazardous weather outlook is for northwest Iowa, west central Iowa, southwest Minnesota, northeast Nebraska, central South Dakota, east central South Dakota, south central South Dakota, and southeast South Dakota. For tonight, a broken line of thunderstorms will move into south central South Dakota tonight, bringing a risk of isolated damaging wind gusts up to 65 miles an hour. The better chance for these storms will be between 11 p.m. and 4 a.m. As the showers and thunderstorms move farther north and east, severe weather becomes very unlikely. For Sunday through Friday, if additional storms can develop Sunday afternoon, storms could become severe. Primary risks late Sunday afternoon and evening will be large hail up to ping pong ball and wind gusts to 65 miles an hour. This is a low confidence scenario as storms Sunday afternoon and evening may not develop or may remain very isolated. Spotter activation is not expected at this time. Your National Weather Service forecast for Siouxland. Overnight, mostly cloudy with a chance of thunderstorms. A chance of showers late this evening, then showers likely. Lows in the upper 50s. Southeast winds 10 to 15 miles an hour with gusts up to 25 miles an hour. Chance of rain 70%. Sunday, mostly cloudy in the morning, then becoming partly sunny. A chance of showers and thunderstorms. Humid with highs around 80. Southeast winds 10 to 15 miles an hour with gusts up to 25 miles an hour. Chance of rain 50%. Sunday night, a chance of thunderstorms. Showers likely, mainly in the evening. Lows in the upper 50s. Southeast winds 5 to 10 miles an hour. Chance of rain 70%. Monday, mostly sunny. Highs in the lower 80s. East winds around 5 miles an hour, becoming northwest in the afternoon. Monday night, mostly clear in the evening, then becoming partly cloudy. Lows in the mid-50s. North winds 5 to 10 miles an hour. Tuesday, partly sunny. Highs in the lower 80s. Tuesday night, partly cloudy. Lows in the upper 50s. Wednesday, mostly cloudy in the morning, then partly sunny with a chance of showers and thunderstorms in the afternoon. Highs in the mid-80s. Chance of rain 30%. Wednesday night, mostly cloudy with a chance of showers and thunderstorms. Lows in the upper 50s. Chance of rain 50%. Thursday, showers likely with a chance of thunderstorms. Highs in the lower 80s. Chance of rain 60%.

Thursday night, a chance of thunderstorms. Showers likely, mainly in the evening. Lows in the upper 50s. Chance of rain 60%. Friday, mostly cloudy in the morning, then partly sunny with a chance of showers and thunderstorms in the afternoon. Highs in the mid-80s. Chance of rain 50%. Friday night, mostly cloudy. A chance of showers and thunderstorms in the evening. Lows in the upper 50s. Chance of rain 40%. Saturday, mostly sunny. Highs in the mid-80s. At 11 p.m., in Sioux City, the temperature was 71 and the dew point 66. The relative humidity was 84%. Wind was southeast at 8 miles an hour. The pressure was 29.89 inches and rising. Elsewhere in northwest Iowa, Morris was mostly cloudy and 70. In Sheldon, the temperature was missing. Cherokee was partly cloudy and 70. Spencer was mostly cloudy and 69. Storm Lake was partly cloudy and 68. Other conditions across the northern plains, farther east in Iowa, it was mostly cloudy and temperatures were between 70 and 74 degrees. In eastern Nebraska, temperatures were between 72 and 74 degrees. At Omaha, a thunderstorm was reported. At Lincoln, rain was falling. At Norfolk, it was cloudy. In eastern South Dakota, it was mostly cloudy, and temperatures were between 67 and 71 degrees. And in southern Minnesota, skies ranged from mostly cloudy to cloudy. It was 67 at Worthington, 68 at Marshall, 74 at Mankato, 71 at Minneapolis, and 67 at Rochester. Once again, at 11 p.m. Sioux City had a temperature of 71. The current time is 11:14 p.m. Central Daylight Time. Operating on a frequency of 162.475 MHz, this is NOAA Weather Radio Station WXL62, broadcasting from a transmitter near Lawton, Iowa. Our program originates from the National Weather Service in Sioux Falls and serves Sioux City and the surrounding Siouxland area. This hazardous weather outlook is for northwest Iowa, west central Iowa, southwest Minnesota, northeast Nebraska, central South Dakota, east central South Dakota, south central South Dakota, and southeast South Dakota. For tonight, a broken line of thunderstorms will move into south central South Dakota tonight, bringing a risk of isolated damaging wind gusts up to 65 miles an hour. The better chance for these storms will be between 11 p.m. and 4 a.m., as the showers and thunderstorms move farther north and east, severe weather becomes very unlikely. For Sunday through Friday, if additional storms can develop Sunday afternoon, storms could become severe. Primary risks late Sunday afternoon and evening will be large hail up to ping pong ball and wind gusts to 65 miles an hour. This is a low confidence scenario as storms Sunday afternoon and evening may not develop or may remain very isolated. Spotter activation is not expected at this time. Your National Weather Service forecast for Siouxland. Overnight, mostly cloudy with a chance of thunderstorms. A chance of showers late this evening, then showers likely. Lows in the upper 50s. Southeast winds 10 to 15 miles an hour with gusts up to 25 miles an hour. Chance of rain 70%. Sunday, mostly cloudy in the morning, then becoming partly sunny. A chance of showers and thunderstorms. Humid with highs around 80. Southeast winds 10 to 15 miles an hour with gusts up to 25 miles an hour. Chance of rain 50%. Sunday night, a chance of thunderstorms. Showers likely, mainly in the evening. Lows in the upper 50s. Southeast winds 5 to 10 miles an hour. Chance of rain 70%. Monday, mostly sunny. Highs in the lower 80s. East winds around 5 miles an hour, becoming northwest in the afternoon. Monday night, mostly clear in the evening, then becoming partly cloudy. Lows in the mid-50s. North winds 5 to 10 miles an hour. Tuesday, partly sunny. Highs in the lower 80s. Tuesday night, partly cloudy.

in the upper 50s. Wednesday, mostly cloudy in the morning, then partly sunny with a chance of showers and thunderstorms in the afternoon. Highs in the mid-80s. Chance of rain 30%. Wednesday night, mostly cloudy with a chance of showers and thunderstorms. Lows in the upper 50s. Chance of rain 50%. Thursday, showers likely with a chance of thunderstorms. Highs in the lower 80s. Chance of rain 60%. Thursday night, a chance of thunderstorms. Showers likely, mainly in the evening. Lows in the upper 50s. Chance of rain 60%. Friday, mostly cloudy in the morning, then partly sunny with a chance of showers and thunderstorms in the afternoon. Highs in the mid-80s. Chance of rain 50%. Friday night, mostly cloudy. A chance of showers and thunderstorms in the evening. Lows in the upper 50s. Chance of rain 40%. Saturday, mostly sunny. Highs in the mid-80s. Your National Weather Service forecast for Siouxland. Overnight, mostly cloudy with a chance of thunderstorms. A chance of showers late this evening, then showers. Lows in the upper 50s. Southeast winds 10 to 15 miles an hour with gusts up to 25 miles an hour. Chance of rain 80%. Sunday, mostly cloudy in the morning, then becoming partly sunny. A chance of showers. A slight chance of thunderstorms in the morning, then a chance of thunderstorms in the afternoon. Humid with highs in the lower 80s. Southeast winds 10 to 15 miles an hour with gusts up to 25 miles an hour. Chance of rain 50%. Sunday night, mostly cloudy with a chance of showers and thunderstorms in the evening, then partly cloudy after midnight. Lows in the upper 50s. Southeast winds 5 to 10 miles an hour. Chance of rain 50%. Monday, mostly sunny. Highs in the lower 80s. Southwest winds around 5 miles an hour, becoming northwest in the afternoon. Monday night, mostly clear in the evening, then becoming partly cloudy. Lows in the mid-50s. North winds 5 to 10 miles an hour. Tuesday, partly sunny. Highs in the lower 80s. Tuesday night, partly cloudy. Lows in the upper 50s. Wednesday, mostly cloudy in the morning, then partly sunny with a chance of showers and thunderstorms in the afternoon. Highs in the mid-80s. Chance of rain 30%. Wednesday night, mostly cloudy with a chance of showers and thunderstorms. Lows in the upper 50s. Chance of rain 50%. Thursday, showers likely with a chance of thunderstorms. Highs in the lower 80s. Chance of rain 60%. Thursday night, a chance of thunderstorms. Showers likely, mainly in the evening. Lows in the upper 50s. Chance of rain 60%. Friday, mostly cloudy in the morning, then partly sunny with a chance of showers and thunderstorms in the afternoon. Highs in the mid-80s. Chance of rain 50%. Friday night, mostly cloudy. A chance of showers and thunderstorms in the evening. Lows in the upper 50s. Chance of rain 40%. Saturday, mostly sunny. Highs in the mid-80s. At 11 p.m., in Sioux City, the temperature was 71 and the dew point 66. The relative humidity was 84%. Wind was southeast at 8 miles an hour. The pressure was 29.89 inches and rising. Elsewhere in northwest Iowa, Morris was mostly cloudy and 70. In Sheldon, the temperature was missing. Cherokee was partly cloudy and 70. Spencer was mostly cloudy and 69. Storm Lake was partly cloudy and 68. Other conditions across the northern plains, farther east in Iowa, it was mostly cloudy and temperatures were between 70 and 74 degrees. In eastern Nebraska, temperatures were between 72 and 74 degrees. At Omaha, a thunderstorm was reported. At Lincoln, rain was falling. At Norfolk, it was cloudy. In eastern South Dakota, it was mostly cloudy, and temperatures were between 67 and 71 degrees.

and in southern Minnesota, skies ranged from mostly cloudy to cloudy. It was 67 at Worthington, 68 at Marshall, 74 at Mankato, 71 at Minneapolis, and 67 at Rochester. Once again, at 11 p.m. Sioux City had a temperature of 71. The current time is 11:22 p.m. Central Daylight Time. Operating on a frequency of 162.475 MHz, this is NOAA Weather Radio Station WXL62, broadcasting from a transmitter near Lawton, Iowa. Our program originates from the National Weather Service in Sioux Falls and serves Sioux City and the surrounding Siouxland area. This hazardous weather outlook is for northwest Iowa, west central Iowa, southwest Minnesota, northeast Nebraska, central South Dakota, east central South Dakota, south central South Dakota, and southeast South Dakota. For tonight, a broken line of thunderstorms will move into south central South Dakota tonight, bringing a risk of isolated damaging wind gusts up to 65 miles an hour. The better chance for these storms will be between 11 p.m. and 4 a.m., as the showers and thunderstorms move farther north and east, severe weather becomes very unlikely. For Sunday through Friday, if additional storms can develop Sunday afternoon, storms could become severe. Primary risks late Sunday afternoon and evening will be large hail up to ping pong ball and wind gusts to 65 miles an hour. This is a low confidence scenario as storms Sunday afternoon and evening may not develop or may remain very isolated. Spotter activation is not expected at this time. Your National Weather Service forecast for Siouxland. Overnight, mostly cloudy with a chance of thunderstorms. A chance of showers late this evening, then showers. Lows in the upper 50s. Southeast winds 10 to 15 miles an hour with gusts up to 25 miles an hour. Chance of rain 80%. Sunday, mostly cloudy in the morning, then becoming partly sunny. A chance of showers. A slight chance of thunderstorms in the morning, then a chance of thunderstorms in the afternoon. Humid with highs in the lower 80s. Southeast winds 10 to 15 miles an hour with gusts up to 25 miles an hour. Chance of rain 50%. Sunday night, mostly cloudy with a chance of showers and thunderstorms in the evening, then partly cloudy after midnight. Lows in the upper 50s. Southeast winds 5 to 10 miles an hour. Chance of rain 50%. Monday, mostly sunny. Highs in the lower 80s. Southwest winds around 5 miles an hour, becoming northwest in the afternoon. Monday night, mostly clear in the evening, then becoming partly cloudy. Lows in the mid-50s. North winds 5 to 10 miles an hour. Tuesday, partly sunny. Highs in the lower 80s. Tuesday night, partly cloudy. Lows in the upper 50s. Wednesday, mostly cloudy in the morning, then partly sunny with a chance of showers and thunderstorms in the afternoon. Highs in the mid-80s. Chance of rain 30%. Wednesday night, mostly cloudy with a chance of showers and thunderstorms. Lows in the upper 50s. Chance of rain 50%. Thursday, showers likely with a chance of thunderstorms. Highs in the lower 80s. Chance of rain 60%. Thursday night, a chance of thunderstorms. Showers likely, mainly in the evening. Lows in the upper 50s. Chance of rain 60%. Friday, mostly cloudy in the morning, then partly sunny with a chance of showers and thunderstorms in the afternoon. Highs in the mid-80s. Chance of rain 50%. Friday night, mostly cloudy. A chance of showers and thunderstorms in the evening. Lows in the upper 50s. Chance of rain 40%. Saturday, mostly sunny. Highs in the mid-80s. At 11 p.m. in Sioux City, the temperature was 71 and the dew point 66. The relative humidity was 84%. Wind was southeast at 8 miles an hour. The pressure was 29.89 inches and rising. Elsewhere in northwest Iowa, Morris was mostly cloudy and 70. In Sheldon, the temperature was missing. Cherokee was partly cloudy and 70.
Spencer was mostly cloudy. And 69. Storm Lake was partly cloudy. And 68. Other conditions across the northern plains, farther east in Iowa, it was mostly cloudy, and temperatures were between 70 and 74 degrees. In eastern Nebraska, temperatures were between 72 and 74 degrees. At Omaha, a thunderstorm was reported. At Lincoln, rain was falling. At Norfolk, it was cloudy. In eastern South Dakota, it was mostly cloudy, and temperatures were between 67 and 71 degrees. And in southern Minnesota, skies ranged from mostly cloudy to cloudy. It was 67 at Worthington, 68 at Marshall, 74 at Mankato, 71 at Minneapolis, and 67 at Rochester. Once again, at 11 p.m. Sioux City had a temperature of 71. The current time is 11:28 p.m. Central Daylight Time. Operating on a frequency of 162.475 MHz, this is NOAA Weather Radio Station WXL62, broadcasting from a transmitter near Lawton, Iowa. Our program originates from the National Weather Service in Sioux Falls and serves Sioux City and the surrounding Siouxland area. This hazardous weather outlook is for northwest Iowa, west central Iowa, southwest Minnesota, northeast Nebraska, central South Dakota, east central South Dakota, south central South Dakota, and southeast South Dakota. For tonight, a broken line of thunderstorms will move into south central South Dakota tonight, bringing a risk of isolated damaging wind gusts up to 65 miles an hour. The better chance for these storms will be between 11 p.m. and 4 a.m. As the showers and thunderstorms move farther north and east, severe weather becomes very unlikely. For Sunday through Friday, if additional storms can develop Sunday afternoon, storms could become severe. Primary risks late Sunday afternoon and evening will be large hail up to ping pong ball and wind gusts to 65 miles an hour. This is a low confidence scenario as storms Sunday afternoon and evening may not develop or may remain very isolated. Spotter activation is not expected at this time. Your National Weather Service forecast for Siouxland. Overnight, mostly cloudy with a chance of thunderstorms. A chance of showers late this evening, then showers. Lows in the upper 50s. Southeast winds 10 to 15 miles an hour with gusts up to 25 miles an hour. Chance of rain 80%. Sunday, mostly cloudy in the morning, then becoming partly sunny. A chance of showers. A slight chance of thunderstorms in the morning, then a chance of thunderstorms in the afternoon. Humid with highs in the lower 80s. Southeast winds 10 to 15 miles an hour with gusts up to 25 miles an hour. Chance of rain 50%. Sunday night, mostly cloudy with a chance of showers and thunderstorms in the evening, then partly cloudy after midnight. Lows in the upper 50s. Southeast winds 5 to 10 miles an hour. Chance of rain 50%. Monday, mostly sunny. Highs in the lower 80s. Southwest winds around 5 miles an hour, becoming northwest in the afternoon. Monday night, mostly clear in the evening, then becoming partly cloudy. Lows in the mid-50s. North winds 5 to 10 miles an hour. Tuesday, partly sunny. Highs in the lower 80s. Tuesday night, partly cloudy. Lows in the upper 50s. Wednesday, mostly cloudy in the morning, then partly sunny with a chance of showers and thunderstorms in the afternoon. Highs in the mid-80s. Chance of rain 30%. Wednesday night, mostly cloudy with a chance of showers and thunderstorms. Lows in the upper 50s. Chance of rain 50%. Thursday, showers likely with a chance of thunderstorms. Highs in the lower 80s. Chance of rain 60%. Thursday night, a chance of thunderstorms. Showers likely, mainly in the evening. Lows in the upper 50s. Chance of rain 60%. Friday, mostly cloudy in the morning, then partly sunny with a chance of showers and thunderstorms in the afternoon. Highs in the mid-80s. Chance of rain 50%. Friday night, mostly cloudy. A chance of showers and thunderstorms in the evening. Lows

the upper 50s. Chance of rain 40%. Saturday, mostly sunny. Highs in the mid-80s. At 11 p.m. in Sioux City, the temperature was 71 and the dew point 66. The relative humidity was 84%. Wind was southeast at 8 miles an hour. The pressure was 29.89 inches and rising. Elsewhere in northwest Iowa, Morris was mostly cloudy and 70. In Sheldon, the temperature was missing. Cherokee was partly cloudy and 70. Spencer was mostly cloudy and 69. Storm Lake was partly cloudy and 68. Other conditions across the northern plains, farther east in Iowa, it was mostly cloudy and temperatures were between 70 and 74 degrees. In eastern Nebraska, temperatures were between 72 and 74 degrees. At Omaha, a thunderstorm was reported. At Lincoln, rain was falling. At North Greeley, in eastern Nebraska, temperatures were between 72 and 74 degrees. At Omaha, a thunderstorm was reported. At Lincoln, rain was falling. At North Fork, it was cloudy. In eastern South Dakota, it was mostly cloudy, and temperatures were between 67 and 71 degrees. And in southern Minnesota, skies ranged from mostly cloudy to cloudy. It was 67 at Worthington, 68 at Marshall, 74 at Mankato, 71 at Minneapolis, and 67 at Rochester. Once again, at 11 p.m. Sioux City had a temperature of 71. The current time is 11:33 p.m. Central Daylight Time. Operating on a frequency of 162.475 MHz, this is NOAA Weather Radio Station WXL62, broadcasting from a transmitter near Lawton, Iowa. Our program originates from the National Weather Service in Sioux Falls and serves Sioux City and the surrounding Siouxland area. This hazardous weather outlook is for northwest Iowa, west central Iowa, southwest Minnesota, northeast Nebraska, central South Dakota, east central South Dakota, south central South Dakota, and southeast South Dakota. For tonight, a broken line of thunderstorms will move into south central South Dakota tonight, bringing a risk of isolated damaging wind gusts up to 65 miles an hour. The better chance for these storms will be between 11 p.m. and 4 a.m. As the showers and thunderstorms move farther north and east, severe weather becomes very unlikely. For Sunday through Friday, if additional storms can develop Sunday afternoon, storms could become severe. Primary risks late Sunday afternoon and evening will be large hail up to ping pong ball and wind gusts to 65 miles an hour. This is a low confidence scenario as storms Sunday afternoon and evening may not develop or may remain very isolated. Spotter activation is not expected at this time. Your National Weather Service forecast for Siouxland. Overnight, mostly cloudy with a chance of thunderstorms. A chance of showers late this evening, then showers. Lows in the upper 50s. Southeast winds 10 to 15 miles an hour with gusts up to 25 miles an hour. Chance of rain 80%. Sunday, mostly cloudy in the morning, then becoming partly sunny. A chance of showers. A slight chance of thunderstorms in the morning, then a chance of thunderstorms in the afternoon. Humid with highs in the lower 80s. Southeast winds 10 to 15 miles an hour with gusts up to 25 miles an hour. Chance of rain 50%. Sunday night, mostly cloudy with a chance of showers and thunderstorms in the evening, then partly cloudy after midnight. Lows in the upper 50s. Southeast winds 5 to 10 miles an hour. Chance of rain 50%. Monday, mostly sunny. Highs in the lower 80s. Southwest winds around 5 miles an hour, becoming northwest in the afternoon. Monday night, mostly clear in the evening, then becoming partly cloudy. Lows in the mid-50s. North winds 5 to 10 miles an hour. Tuesday, partly sunny. Highs in the lower 80s. Tuesday night, partly cloudy. Lows in the upper 50s. Wednesday, mostly cloudy in the morning, then partly sunny with a chance of showers and thunderstorms in the afternoon. Highs in the mid-80s.

and thunderstorms in the evening. Lows in the upper 50s. Chance of rain 40%. Saturday, mostly sunny. Highs in the mid-80s. At 11 p.m. in Sioux City, the temperature was 71 and the dew point 66. The relative humidity was 84%. Wind was southeast at 8 miles an hour. The pressure was 29.89 inches and rising. Elsewhere in northwest Iowa, Morris was mostly cloudy and 70. In Sheldon, the temperature was missing. Cherokee was partly cloudy and 70. Spencer was mostly cloudy and 69. Storm Lake was partly cloudy and 68. Other conditions across the northern plains, farther east in Iowa, it was mostly cloudy and temperatures were between 70 and 74 degrees. In eastern Nebraska, temperatures were between 72 and 74 degrees. At Omaha, a thunderstorm was reported. At Lincoln, rain was falling. At Norfolk, it was cloudy. In eastern South Dakota, it was mostly cloudy, and temperatures were between 67 and 71 degrees. And in southern Minnesota, skies ranged from mostly cloudy to cloudy. It was 67 at Worthington, 68 at Marshall, 74 at Mankato, 71 at Minneapolis, and 67 at Rochester. Once again, at 11 p.m. Sioux City had a temperature of 71. The current time is 11:39 p.m. Central Daylight Time. Operating on a frequency of 162.475 MHz, this is NOAA Weather Radio Station WXL62, broadcasting from a transmitter near Lawton, Iowa. Our program originates from the National Weather Service in Sioux Falls and serves Sioux City and the surrounding Siouxland area. This hazardous weather outlook is for northwest Iowa, west central Iowa, southwest Minnesota, northeast Nebraska, central South Dakota, east central South Dakota, south central South Dakota, and southeast South Dakota. For tonight, a broken line of thunderstorms will move into south central South Dakota tonight, bringing a risk of isolated damaging wind gusts up to 65 miles an hour. The better chance for these storms will be between 11 p.m. and 4 a.m. As the showers and thunderstorms move farther north and east, severe weather becomes very unlikely. For Sunday through Friday, if additional storms can develop Sunday afternoon, storms could become severe. Primary risks late Sunday afternoon and evening will be large hail at the ping pong ball and wind gusts to 65 miles an hour. This is a low confidence scenario as storms Sunday afternoon and evening may not develop or may remain very isolated. Spotter activation is not expected at this time. Your National Weather Service forecast for Siouxland. Overnight, mostly cloudy with a chance of thunderstorms. A chance of showers late this evening, then showers. Lows in the upper 50s. Southeast winds 10 to 15 miles an hour with gusts up to 25 miles an hour. Chance of rain 80%. Sunday, mostly cloudy in the morning, then becoming partly sunny. A chance of showers. A slight chance of thunderstorms in the morning, then a chance of thunderstorms in the afternoon. Humid with highs in the lower 80s. Southeast winds 10 to 15 miles an hour with gusts up to 25 miles an hour. Chance of rain 50%. Sunday night, mostly cloudy with a chance of showers and thunderstorms in the evening, then partly cloudy after midnight. Lows in the upper 50s. Southeast winds 5 to 10 miles an hour. Chance of rain 50%. Monday, mostly sunny. Highs in the lower 80s. Southwest winds around 5 miles an hour, becoming northwest in the afternoon. Monday night, mostly clear in the evening, then becoming partly cloudy. Lows in the mid-50s. North winds 5 to 10 miles an hour. Tuesday, partly sunny. Highs in the lower 80s. Tuesday night, partly cloudy. Lows in the upper 50s. Wednesday, mostly cloudy in the morning, then partly sunny with a chance of showers and thunderstorms in the afternoon. Highs in the mid-80s. Chance of rain 30%. Wednesday night, mostly cloudy with a chance of showers and thunderstorms. Lows in the upper 50s.

chance of rain 50%. Thursday, showers likely with a chance of thunderstorms. Highs in the lower 80s. Chance of rain 60%. Thursday night, a chance of thunderstorms. Showers likely, mainly in the evening. Lows in the upper 50s. Chance of rain 60%. Friday, mostly cloudy in the morning, then partly sunny with a chance of showers and thunderstorms in the afternoon. Highs in the mid-80s. Chance of rain 50%. Friday night, mostly cloudy. A chance of showers and thunderstorms in the evening. Lows in the upper 50s. Chance of rain 40%. Saturday, mostly sunny. Highs in the mid-80s. At 11 p.m. in Sioux City, the temperature was 71 and the dew point 66. The relative humidity was 84%. Wind was southeast at 8 miles an hour. The pressure was 29.89 inches and rising. Elsewhere in northwest Iowa, Morris was mostly cloudy and 70. In Sheldon, the temperature was missing. Cherokee was partly cloudy and 70. Spencer was mostly cloudy and 69. Storm Lake was partly cloudy and 68. Other conditions across the northern plains, farther east in Iowa, it was mostly cloudy and temperatures were between 70 and 74 degrees. In eastern Nebraska, temperatures were between 72 and 74 degrees. At Omaha, a thunderstorm was reported. At Lincoln, rain was falling. At Norfolk, it was cloudy. In eastern South Dakota, it was mostly cloudy, and temperatures were between 67 and 71 degrees. And in southern Minnesota, skies ranged from mostly cloudy to cloudy. It was 67 at Worthington, 68 at Marshall, 74 at Mankato, 71 at Minneapolis, and 67 at Rochester. Once again, at 11 p.m. Sioux City had a temperature of 71. The current time is 11:44 p.m. Central Daylight Time. Operating on a frequency of 162.475 MHz, this is NOAA Weather Radio Station WXL62, broadcasting from a transmitter near Lawton, Iowa. Our program originates from the National Weather Service in Sioux Falls and serves Sioux City and the surrounding Siouxland area. This hazardous weather outlook is for northwest Iowa, west central Iowa, southwest Minnesota, northeast Nebraska, central South Dakota, east central South Dakota, south central South Dakota, and southeast South Dakota. For tonight, a broken line of thunderstorms will move into south central South Dakota tonight, bringing a risk of isolated damaging wind gusts up to 65 miles an hour. The better chance for these storms will be between 11 p.m. and 4 a.m., as the showers and thunderstorms move farther north and east, severe weather becomes very unlikely. For Sunday through Friday, if additional storms can develop Sunday afternoon, storms could become severe. Primary risks late Sunday afternoon and evening will be large hail up to ping pong ball and wind gusts to 65 miles an hour. This is a low confidence scenario as storms Sunday afternoon and evening may not develop or may remain very isolated. Spotter activation is not expected at this time. Your National Weather Service forecast for Siouxland. Overnight, mostly cloudy with a chance of thunderstorms. A chance of showers late this evening, then showers. Lows in the upper 50s. Southeast winds 10 to 15 miles an hour with gusts up to 25 miles an hour. Chance of rain 80%. Sunday, mostly cloudy in the morning, then becoming partly sunny. A chance of showers. A slight chance of thunderstorms in the morning, then a chance of thunderstorms in the afternoon. Humid with highs in the lower 80s. Southeast winds 10 to 15 miles an hour with gusts up to 25 miles an hour. Chance of rain 50%. Sunday night, mostly cloudy with a chance of showers and thunderstorms in the evening, then partly cloudy after midnight. Lows in the upper 50s. Southeast winds 5 to 10 miles an hour. Chance of rain 50%. Monday, mostly sunny. Highs in the lower 80s. Southwest winds around 5 miles an hour, becoming northwest in the afternoon.

night, mostly clear in the evening, then becoming partly cloudy. Lows in the mid-50s. North winds 5 to 10 miles an hour. Tuesday, partly sunny. Highs in the lower 80s. Tuesday night, partly cloudy. Lows in the upper 50s. Wednesday, mostly cloudy in the morning, then partly sunny with a chance of showers and thunderstorms in the afternoon. Highs in the mid-80s. Chance of rain 30%. Wednesday night, mostly cloudy with a chance of showers and thunderstorms. Lows in the upper 50s. Chance of rain 50%. Thursday, showers likely with a chance of thunderstorms. Highs in the lower 80s. Chance of rain 60%. Thursday night, a chance of thunderstorms. Showers likely, mainly in the evening. Lows in the upper 50s. Chance of rain 60%. Friday, mostly cloudy in the morning, then partly sunny with a chance of showers and thunderstorms in the afternoon. Highs in the mid-80s. Chance of rain 50%. Friday night, mostly cloudy. A chance of showers and thunderstorms in the evening. Lows in the upper 50s. Chance of rain 40%. Saturday, mostly sunny. Highs in the mid-80s. At 11 p.m., in Sioux City, the temperature was 71 and the dew point 66. The relative humidity was 84%. Wind was southeast at 8 miles an hour. The pressure was 29.89 inches and rising. Elsewhere in northwest Iowa, Morris was mostly cloudy and 70. In Sheldon, the temperature was missing. Cherokee was partly cloudy and 70. Spencer was mostly cloudy and 69. Storm Lake was partly cloudy and 68. Other conditions across the northern plains, farther east in Iowa, it was mostly cloudy and temperatures were between 70 and 74 degrees. In eastern Nebraska, temperatures were between 72 and 74 degrees. At Omaha, a thunderstorm was reported. At Lincoln, rain was falling. At Norfolk, it was cloudy. In eastern South Dakota, it was mostly cloudy, and temperatures were between 67 and 71 degrees. And in southern Minnesota, skies ranged from mostly cloudy to cloudy. It was 67 at Worthington, 68 at Marshall, 74 at Mankato, 71 at Minneapolis, and 67 at Rochester. Once again, at 11 p.m. Sioux City had a temperature of 71. The current time is 11:50 p.m. Central Daylight Time. Operating on a frequency of 162.475 MHz, this is NOAA Weather Radio Station WXL62, broadcasting from a transmitter near Lawton, Iowa. Our program originates from the National Weather Service in Sioux Falls and serves Sioux City and the surrounding Siouxland area. This hazardous weather outlook is for northwest Iowa, west central Iowa, southwest Minnesota, northeast Nebraska, central South Dakota, east central South Dakota, south central South Dakota, and southeast South Dakota. For tonight, a broken line of thunderstorms will move into south central South Dakota tonight, bringing a risk of isolated damaging wind gusts up to 65 miles an hour. The better chance for these storms will be between 11 p.m. and 4 a.m. As the showers and thunderstorms move farther north and east, severe weather becomes very unlikely. For Sunday through Friday, if additional storms can develop Sunday afternoon, storms could become severe. Primary risks late Sunday afternoon and evening will be large hail up to ping pong ball and wind gusts to 65 miles an hour. This is a low confidence scenario as storms Sunday afternoon and evening may not develop or may remain very isolated. Spotter activation is not expected at this time. Your National Weather Service forecast for Siouxland. Overnight, mostly cloudy with a chance of thunderstorms. A chance of showers late this evening, then showers. Lows in the upper 50s. Southeast winds 10 to 15 miles an hour with gusts up to 25 miles an hour. Chance of rain 80%. Sunday, mostly cloudy in the morning, then becoming partly sunny. A chance of showers. A slight chance of thunderstorms in the morning, then a chance of thunderstorms in the

Afternoon. Humid with highs in the lower 80s. Southeast winds 10 to 15 miles an hour with gusts up to 25 miles an hour. Chance of rain 50%. Sunday night, mostly cloudy with a chance of showers and thunderstorms in the evening, then partly cloudy after midnight. Lows in the upper 50s. Southeast winds 5 to 10 miles an hour. Chance of rain 50%. Monday, mostly sunny. Highs in the lower 80s. Southwest winds around 5 miles an hour, becoming northwest in the afternoon. Monday night, mostly clear in the evening, then becoming partly cloudy. Lows in the mid-50s. North winds 5 to 10 miles an hour. Tuesday, partly sunny. Highs in the lower 80s. Tuesday night, partly cloudy. Lows in the upper 50s. Wednesday, mostly cloudy in the morning, then partly sunny with a chance of showers and thunderstorms in the afternoon. Highs in the mid-80s. Chance of rain 30%. Wednesday night, mostly cloudy with a chance of showers and thunderstorms. Lows in the upper 50s. Chance of rain 50%. Thursday, showers likely with a chance of thunderstorms. Highs in the lower 80s. Chance of rain 60%. Thursday night, a chance of thunderstorms. Showers likely, mainly in the evening. Lows in the upper 50s. Chance of rain 60%. Friday, mostly cloudy in the morning, then partly sunny with a chance of showers and thunderstorms in the afternoon. Highs in the mid-80s. Chance of rain 50%. Friday night, mostly cloudy. A chance of showers and thunderstorms in the evening. Lows in the upper 50s. Chance of rain 40%. Saturday, mostly sunny. Highs in the mid-80s. At 11 p.m., in Sioux City, the temperature was 71 and the dew point 66. The relative humidity was 84%. Wind was southeast at 8 miles an hour. The pressure was 29.89 inches and rising. Elsewhere in northwest Iowa, Morris was mostly cloudy and 70. In Sheldon, the temperature was missing. Cherokee was partly cloudy and 70. Spencer was mostly cloudy and 69. Storm Lake was partly cloudy and 68. Other conditions across the northern plains, farther east in Iowa, it was mostly cloudy and temperatures were between 70 and 74 degrees. In eastern Nebraska, temperatures were between 72 and 74 degrees. At Omaha, a thunderstorm was reported. At Lincoln, rain was falling. At Norfolk, it was cloudy. In eastern South Dakota, it was mostly cloudy, and temperatures were between 67 and 71 degrees. And in southern Minnesota, skies ranged from mostly cloudy to cloudy. It was 67 at Worthington, 68 at Marshall, 74 at Mankato, 71 at Minneapolis, and 67 at Rochester. Once again, at 11 p.m. Sioux City had a temperature of 71. The current time is 11:56 p.m. Central Daylight Time. Operating on a frequency of 162.475 MHz, this is NOAA Weather Radio Station WXL62, broadcasting from a transmitter near Lawton, Iowa. Our program originates from the National Weather Service in Sioux Falls and serves Sioux City and the surrounding Siouxland area. This hazardous weather outlook is for northwest Iowa, west central Iowa, southwest Minnesota, northeast Nebraska, central South Dakota, east central South Dakota, south central South Dakota, and southeast South Dakota. For tonight, a broken line of thunderstorms will move into south central South Dakota tonight, bringing a risk of isolated damaging wind gusts up to 65 miles an hour. The better chance for these storms will be between 11 p.m. and 4 a.m. As the showers and thunderstorms move farther north and east, severe weather becomes very unlikely. For Sunday through Friday, if additional storms can develop Sunday afternoon, storms could become severe. Primary risks late Sunday afternoon and evening will be large hail up to ping pong ball and wind gusts to 65 miles an hour. This is a low confidence scenario as storms Sunday afternoon and evening may not develop or may remain very isolated.
Otter activation is not expected at this time. Your National Weather Service forecast for Siouxland. Overnight, mostly cloudy with a chance of thunderstorms. A chance of showers late this evening, then showers. Lows in the upper 50s. Southeast winds 10 to 15 miles an hour with gusts up to 25 miles an hour. Chance of rain 80%. Sunday, mostly cloudy in the morning, then becoming partly sunny. A chance of showers. A slight chance of thunderstorms in the morning, then a chance of thunderstorms in the afternoon. Humid with highs in the lower 80s. Southeast winds 10 to 15 miles an hour with gusts up to 25 miles an hour. Chance of rain 50%. Sunday night, mostly cloudy with a chance of showers and thunderstorms in the evening, then partly cloudy after midnight. Lows in the upper 50s. Southeast winds 5 to 10 miles an hour. Chance of rain 50%. Monday, mostly sunny. Highs in the lower 80s. Southwest winds around 5 miles an hour, becoming northwest in the afternoon. Monday night, mostly clear in the evening, then becoming partly cloudy. Lows in the mid-50s. North winds 5 to 10 miles an hour. Tuesday, partly sunny. Highs in the lower 80s. Tuesday night, partly cloudy. Lows in the upper 50s. Wednesday, mostly cloudy in the morning, then partly sunny with a chance of showers and thunderstorms in the afternoon. Highs in the mid-80s. Chance of rain 30%. Wednesday night, mostly cloudy with a chance of showers and thunderstorms. Lows in the upper 50s. Chance of rain 50%. Thursday, showers likely with a chance of thunderstorms. Highs in the lower 80s. Chance of rain 60%. Thursday night, a chance of thunderstorms. Showers likely, mainly in the evening. Lows in the upper 50s. Chance of rain 60%. Friday, mostly cloudy in the morning, then partly sunny with a chance of showers and thunderstorms in the afternoon. Highs in the mid-80s. Chance of rain 50%. Friday night, mostly cloudy. A chance of showers and thunderstorms in the evening. Lows in the upper 50s. Chance of rain 40%. Saturday, mostly sunny. Highs in the mid-80s. At 11 p.m., in Sioux City, the temperature was 71 and the dew point 66. The relative humidity was 84%. Wind was southeast at 8 miles an hour. The pressure was 29.89 inches and rising. Elsewhere in northwest Iowa, Morris was mostly cloudy and 70. In Sheldon, the temperature was missing. Cherokee was partly cloudy and 70. Spencer was mostly cloudy and 69. Storm Lake was partly cloudy and 68. Other conditions across the northern plains, farther east in Iowa, it was mostly cloudy and temperatures were between 70 and 74 degrees. In eastern Nebraska, temperatures were between 72 and 74 degrees. At Omaha, a thunderstorm was reported. At Lincoln, rain was falling. At Norfolk, it was cloudy. In eastern South Dakota, it was mostly cloudy, and temperatures were between 67 and 71 degrees. And in southern Minnesota, skies ranged from mostly cloudy to cloudy. It was 67 at Worthington, 68 at Marshall, 74 at Mankato, 71 at Minneapolis, and 67 at Rochester. Once again, at 11 p.m. Sioux City had a temperature of 71. At midnight, in Sioux City, the temperature was 72 and the dew point 65. The relative humidity was 78%. Wind was southeast at 10 miles an hour. The pressure was 29.88 inches and falling. Elsewhere in northwest Iowa, Morris was cloudy and 70. Cherokee was mostly cloudy and 70. Spencer was partly cloudy and 66. Other conditions across the northern plains, farther east in Iowa, it was mostly cloudy and temperatures were between 68 and 73 degrees. In eastern Nebraska, temperatures were between 72 and 73 degrees. At Omaha, a thunderstorm was reported.

At Lincoln, rain was falling. At Norfolk, it was cloudy. In eastern South Dakota, skies ranged from mostly cloudy to cloudy, and temperatures were between 67 and 71 degrees. And in southern Minnesota, at Marshall, rain was falling, with a temperature of 68. It was mostly cloudy, with a temperature of 67 at Worthington, and 70 at Minneapolis. It was cloudy, with a temperature of 72 at Mankato, and 64 at Rochester. Once again, at midnight Sioux City had a temperature of 72. The current time is 12:03 a.m. Central Daylight Time. Operating on a frequency of 162.475 MHz, this is NOAA Weather Radio Station WXL62, broadcasting from a transmitter near Lawton, Iowa. Our program originates from the National Weather Service in Sioux Falls and serves Sioux City and the surrounding Siouxland area. This hazardous weather outlook is for northwest Iowa, west central Iowa, southwest Minnesota, northeast Nebraska, central South Dakota, east central South Dakota, south central South Dakota, and southeast South Dakota. For tonight, a broken line of thunderstorms will move into south central South Dakota tonight, bringing a risk of isolated damaging wind gusts up to 65 miles an hour. The better chance for these storms will be between 11 p.m. and 4 a.m. As the showers and thunderstorms move farther north and east, severe weather becomes very unlikely. For Sunday through Friday, if additional storms can develop Sunday afternoon, storms could become severe. Primary risks late Sunday afternoon and evening will be large hail up to ping pong ball and wind gusts to 65 miles an hour. This is a low confidence scenario as storms Sunday afternoon and evening may not develop or may remain very isolated. Spotter activation is not expected at this time. Your National Weather Service forecast for Siouxland. Overnight, mostly cloudy with a chance of thunderstorms. A chance of showers late this evening, then showers. Lows in the upper 50s. Southeast winds 10 to 15 miles an hour with gusts up to 25 miles an hour. Chance of rain 80%. Sunday, mostly cloudy in the morning, then becoming partly sunny. A chance of showers. A slight chance of thunderstorms in the morning, then a chance of thunderstorms in the afternoon. Humid with highs in the lower 80s. Southeast winds 10 to 15 miles an hour with gusts up to 25 miles an hour. Chance of rain 50%. Sunday night, mostly cloudy with a chance of showers and thunderstorms in the evening, then partly cloudy after midnight. Lows in the upper 50s. Southeast winds 5 to 10 miles an hour. Chance of rain 50%. Monday, mostly sunny. Highs in the lower 80s. Southwest winds around 5 miles an hour, becoming northwest in the afternoon. Monday night, mostly clear in the evening, then becoming partly cloudy. Lows in the mid-50s. North winds 5 to 10 miles an hour. Tuesday, partly sunny. Highs in the lower 80s. Tuesday night, partly cloudy. Lows in the upper 50s. Wednesday, mostly cloudy in the morning, then partly sunny with a chance of showers and thunderstorms in the afternoon. Highs in the mid-80s. Chance of rain 30%. Wednesday night, mostly cloudy with a chance of showers and thunderstorms. Lows in the upper 50s. Chance of rain 50%. Thursday, showers likely with a chance of thunderstorms. Highs in the lower 80s. Chance of rain 60%. Thursday night, a chance of thunderstorms. Showers likely, mainly in the evening. Lows in the upper 50s. Chance of rain 60%. Friday, mostly cloudy in the morning, then partly sunny with a chance of showers and thunderstorms in the afternoon. Highs in the mid-80s. Chance of rain 50%. Friday night, mostly cloudy. A chance of showers and thunderstorms in the evening. Lows in the upper 50s. Chance of rain 40%. Saturday, mostly sunny. Highs in the mid-80s. At midnight, in Sioux City, the temperature was 72 and the dew point 65. The relative humidity was 78%. Wind was southeast at 10 miles an hour.
the pressure was 29.88 inches and falling. Elsewhere in northwest Iowa, Morris was cloudy and 70. Cherokee was mostly cloudy and 70. Spencer was partly cloudy and 66. Other conditions across the northern plains, farther east in Iowa, it was mostly cloudy, and temperatures were between 68 and 73 degrees. In eastern Nebraska, temperatures were between 72 and 73 degrees. At Omaha, a thunderstorm was reported. At Lincoln, rain was falling. At Norfolk, it was cloudy. In eastern South Dakota, skies ranged from mostly cloudy to cloudy, and temperatures were between 67 and 71 degrees. And in southern Minnesota, at Marshall, rain was falling, with a temperature of 68. It was mostly cloudy, with a temperature of 67 at Worthington and 70 at Minneapolis. It was cloudy, with a temperature of 72 at Mankato and 64 at Rochester. Once again, at midnight, Sioux City had a temperature of 72. The current time is 12:08 a.m. Central Daylight Time. Operating on a frequency of 162.475 MHz, this is NOAA Weather Radio Station WXL62, broadcasting from a transmitter near Lawton, Iowa. Our program originates from the National Weather Service in Sioux Falls and serves Sioux City and the surrounding Siouxland area. This hazardous weather outlook is for northwest Iowa, west central Iowa, southwest Minnesota, northeast Nebraska, central South Dakota, east central South Dakota, south central South Dakota, and southeast South Dakota. For tonight, a broken line of thunderstorms will move into south central South Dakota tonight, bringing a risk of isolated damaging wind gusts up to 65 miles an hour. The better chance for these storms will be between 11 p.m. and 4 a.m. As the showers and thunderstorms move farther north and east, severe weather becomes very unlikely. For Sunday through Friday, if additional storms can develop Sunday afternoon, storms could become severe. Primary risks late Sunday afternoon and evening will be large hail up to ping pong ball and wind gusts to 65 miles an hour. This is a low confidence scenario as storms Sunday afternoon and evening may not develop or may remain very isolated. Spotter activation is not expected at this time. Your National Weather Service forecast for Siouxland. Overnight, mostly cloudy with a chance of thunderstorms. A chance of showers late this evening, then showers. Lows in the upper 50s. Southeast winds 10 to 15 miles an hour with gusts up to 25 miles an hour. Chance of rain 80%. Sunday, mostly cloudy in the morning, then becoming partly sunny. A chance of showers. A slight chance of thunderstorms in the morning, then a chance of thunderstorms in the afternoon. Humid with highs in the lower 80s. Southeast winds 10 to 15 miles an hour with gusts up to 25 miles an hour. Chance of rain 50%. Sunday night, mostly cloudy with a chance of showers and thunderstorms in the evening, then partly cloudy after midnight. Lows in the upper 50s. Southeast winds 5 to 10 miles an hour. Chance of rain 50%. Monday, mostly sunny. Highs in the lower 80s. Southwest winds around 5 miles an hour, becoming northwest in the afternoon. Monday night, mostly clear in the evening, then becoming partly cloudy. Lows in the mid-50s. North winds 5 to 10 miles an hour. Tuesday, partly sunny. Highs in the lower 80s. Tuesday night, partly cloudy. Lows in the upper 50s. Wednesday, mostly cloudy in the morning, then partly sunny with a chance of showers and thunderstorms in the afternoon. Highs in the mid-80s. Chance of rain 30%. Wednesday night, mostly cloudy with a chance of showers and thunderstorms. Lows in the upper 50s. Chance of rain 50%. Thursday, showers likely with a chance of thunderstorms. Highs in the lower 80s. Chance of rain 60%. Thursday night, a chance of thunderstorms. Showers likely, mainly in the evening. Lows in the upper 50s. Chance of rain 60%. Friday, mostly cloudy in the morning, then partly sunny with a chance of showers and thunderstorms.

the afternoon. Highs in the mid-80s. Chance of rain 50%. Friday night, mostly cloudy. A chance of showers and thunderstorms in the evening. Lows in the upper 50s. Chance of rain 40%. Saturday, mostly sunny. Highs in the mid-80s. At midnight, in Sioux City, the temperature was 72 and the dew point 65. The relative humidity was 78%. Wind was southeast at 10 miles an hour. The pressure was 29.88 inches and falling. Elsewhere in northwest Iowa, Morris was cloudy and 70. In Sheldon, the temperature was missing. Cherokee was mostly cloudy and 70. Spencer was partly cloudy and 66. Storm Lake was cloudy and 68. Other conditions across the northern plains, farther east in Iowa, it was mostly cloudy, and temperatures were between 68 and 73 degrees. In eastern Nebraska, temperatures were between 72 and 73 degrees. At Omaha, a thunderstorm was reported. At Lincoln, rain was falling. At Norfolk, it was mostly cloudy. In eastern South Dakota, skies ranged from mostly cloudy to cloudy, and temperatures were between 67 and 71 degrees. And in southern Minnesota, at Marshall, rain was falling, with a temperature of 68. It was mostly cloudy, with a temperature of 67 at Worthington, and 70 at Minneapolis. It was cloudy, with a temperature of 72 at Mankato, and 64 at Rochester. Once again, at midnight, Sioux City had a temperature of 72. The current time is 12:14 a.m. Central Daylight Time. Operating on a frequency of 162.475 MHz, this is NOAA Weather Radio Station WXL62, broadcasting from a transmitter near Lawton, Iowa. Our program originates from the National Weather Service in Sioux Falls and serves Sioux City and the surrounding Siouxland area. This hazardous weather outlook is for northwest Iowa, west central Iowa, southwest Minnesota, northeast Nebraska, central South Dakota, east central South Dakota, south central South Dakota, and southeast South Dakota. For tonight, a broken line of thunderstorms will move into south central South Dakota tonight, bringing a risk of isolated damaging wind gusts up to 65 miles an hour. The better chance for these storms will be between 11 p.m. and 4 a.m., as the showers and thunderstorms move farther north and east, severe weather becomes very unlikely. For Sunday through Friday, if additional storms can develop Sunday afternoon, storms could become severe. Primary risks late Sunday afternoon and evening will be large hail up to ping pong ball and wind gusts to 65 miles an hour. This is a low confidence scenario as storms Sunday afternoon and evening may not develop or may remain very isolated. Spotter activation is not expected at this time. Your National Weather Service forecast for Siouxland. Overnight, mostly cloudy with a chance of thunderstorms. A chance of showers late this evening, then showers. Lows in the upper 50s. Southeast winds 10 to 15 miles an hour with gusts up to 25 miles an hour. Chance of rain 80%. Sunday, mostly cloudy in the morning, then becoming partly sunny. A chance of showers. A slight chance of thunderstorms in the morning, then a chance of thunderstorms in the afternoon. Humid with highs in the lower 80s. Southeast winds 10 to 15 miles an hour with gusts up to 25 miles an hour. Chance of rain 50%. Sunday night, mostly cloudy with a chance of showers and thunderstorms in the evening, then partly cloudy after midnight. Lows in the upper 50s. Southeast winds 5 to 10 miles an hour. Chance of rain 50%. Monday, mostly sunny. Highs in the lower 80s. Southwest winds around 5 miles an hour, becoming northwest in the afternoon. Monday night, mostly clear in the evening, then becoming partly cloudy. Lows in the mid-50s. North winds 5 to 10 miles an hour. Tuesday, partly sunny. Highs in the lower 80s. Tuesday night, partly cloudy. Lows in the upper 50s. Wednesday, mostly cloudy in the morning, then partly sunny with a chance of showers and thunderstorms in the afternoon.

highs in the mid-80s. Chance of rain 30%. Wednesday night, mostly cloudy with a chance of showers and thunderstorms. Lows in the upper 50s. Chance of rain 50%. Thursday, showers likely with a chance of thunderstorms. Highs in the lower 80s. Chance of rain 60%. Thursday night, a chance of thunderstorms. Showers likely, mainly in the evening. Lows in the upper 50s. Chance of rain 60%. Friday, mostly cloudy in the morning, then partly sunny with a chance of showers and thunderstorms in the afternoon. Highs in the mid-80s. Chance of rain 50%. Friday night, mostly cloudy. A chance of showers and thunderstorms in the evening. Lows in the upper 50s. Chance of rain 40%. Saturday, mostly sunny. Highs in the mid-80s. At midnight, in Sioux City, the temperature was 72 and the dew point 65. The relative humidity was 78%. Wind was southeast at 10 miles an hour. The pressure was 29.88 inches and falling. Elsewhere in northwest Iowa, Morris was cloudy and 70. In Sheldon, the temperature was missing. Cherokee was mostly cloudy and 70. Spencer was partly cloudy and 66. Storm Lake was cloudy and 68. Other conditions across the northern plains, farther east in Iowa, it was mostly cloudy and temperatures were between 68 and 73 degrees. In eastern Nebraska, temperatures were between 72 and 73 degrees. At Omaha, a thunderstorm was reported. At Lincoln, rain was falling. At Norfolk, it was mostly cloudy. In eastern South Dakota, skies ranged from mostly cloudy to cloudy, and temperatures were between 67 and 71 degrees. And in southern Minnesota, at Marshall, rain was falling, with a temperature of 68. It was mostly cloudy, with a temperature of 67 at Worthington and 70 at Minneapolis. It was cloudy, with a temperature of 72 at Mankato and 64 at Rochester. Once again, at midnight, Sioux City had a temperature of 72. The current time is 12:20 a.m. Central Daylight Time. Operating on a frequency of 162.475 MHz, this is NOAA Weather Radio Station WXL62, broadcasting from a transmitter near Lawton, Iowa. Our program originates from the National Weather Service in Sioux Falls and serves Sioux City and the surrounding Siouxland area. This hazardous weather outlook is for northwest Iowa, west central Iowa, southwest Minnesota, northeast Nebraska, central South Dakota, east central South Dakota, south central South Dakota, and southeast South Dakota. For tonight, a broken line of thunderstorms will move into south central South Dakota tonight, bringing a risk of isolated damaging wind gusts up to 65 miles an hour. The better chance for these storms will be between 11 p.m. and 4 a.m. As the showers and thunderstorms move farther north and east, severe weather becomes very unlikely. For Sunday through Friday, if additional storms can develop Sunday afternoon, storms could become severe. Primary risks late Sunday afternoon and evening will be large hail up to ping pong ball and wind gusts to 65 miles an hour. This is a low confidence scenario as storms Sunday afternoon and evening may not develop or may remain very isolated. Spotter activation is not expected at this time. Your National Weather Service forecast for Siouxland. Overnight, mostly cloudy with a chance of thunderstorms. A chance of showers late this evening, then showers. Lows in the upper 50s. Southeast winds 10 to 15 miles an hour with gusts up to 25 miles an hour. Chance of rain 80%. Sunday, mostly cloudy in the morning, then becoming partly sunny. A chance of showers. A slight chance of thunderstorms in the morning, then a chance of thunderstorms in the afternoon. Humid with highs in the lower 80s. Southeast winds 10 to 15 miles an hour with gusts up to 25 miles an hour. Chance of rain 50%. Sunday night, mostly cloudy with a chance of showers and thunderstorms in the evening, then partly cloudy after midnight. Lows in the upper 50s. Southeast

winds 5 to 10 miles an hour. Chance of rain 50%. Monday, mostly sunny. Highs in the lower 80s. Southwest winds around 5 miles an hour, becoming northwest in the afternoon. Monday night, mostly clear in the evening, then becoming partly cloudy. Lows in the mid-50s. North winds 5 to 10 miles an hour. Tuesday, partly sunny. Highs in the lower 80s. Tuesday night, partly cloudy. Lows in the upper 50s. Wednesday, mostly cloudy in the morning, then partly sunny with a chance of showers and thunderstorms in the afternoon. Highs in the mid-80s. Chance of rain 30%. Wednesday night, mostly cloudy with a chance of showers and thunderstorms. Lows in the upper 50s. Chance of rain 50%. Thursday, showers likely with a chance of thunderstorms. Highs in the lower 80s. Chance of rain 60%. Thursday night, a chance of thunderstorms. Showers likely, mainly in the evening. Lows in the upper 50s. Chance of rain 60%. Friday, mostly cloudy in the morning, then partly sunny with a chance of showers and thunderstorms in the afternoon. Highs in the mid-80s. Chance of rain 50%. Friday night, mostly cloudy. A chance of showers and thunderstorms in the evening. Lows in the upper 50s. Chance of rain 40%. Saturday, mostly sunny. Highs in the mid-80s. At midnight, in Sioux City, the temperature was 72 and the dew point 65. The relative humidity was 78%. Wind was southeast at 10 miles an hour. The pressure was 29.88 inches and falling. Elsewhere in northwest Iowa, Morris was cloudy and 70. In Sheldon, the temperature was missing. Cherokee was mostly cloudy and 70. Spencer was partly cloudy and 66. Storm Lake was cloudy and 68. Other conditions across the northern plains, farther east in Iowa, it was mostly cloudy, and temperatures were between 68 and 73 degrees. In eastern Nebraska, temperatures were between 72 and 73 degrees. At Omaha, a thunderstorm was reported. At Lincoln, rain was falling. At Norfolk, it was mostly cloudy. In eastern South Dakota, skies ranged from mostly cloudy to cloudy, and temperatures were between 67 and 71 degrees. And in southern Minnesota, at Marshall, rain was falling, with a temperature of 68. It was mostly cloudy, with a temperature of 67 at Worthington and 70 at Minneapolis. It was cloudy, with a temperature of 72 at Mankato and 64 at Rochester. Once again, at midnight, Sioux City had a temperature of 72. The current time is 12:25 a.m. Central Daylight Time. Operating on a frequency of 162.475 MHz, this is NOAA Weather Radio Station WXL62, broadcasting from a transmitter near Lawton, Iowa. Our program originates from the National Weather Service in Sioux Falls and serves Sioux City and the surrounding Siouxland area. This hazardous weather outlook is for northwest Iowa, west central Iowa, southwest Minnesota, northeast Nebraska, central South Dakota, east central South Dakota, south central South Dakota, and southeast South Dakota. For tonight, a broken line of thunderstorms will move into south central South Dakota tonight, bringing a risk of isolated damaging wind gusts up to 65 miles an hour. The better chance for these storms will be between 11 p.m. and 4 a.m., as the showers and thunderstorms move farther north and east, severe weather becomes very unlikely. For Sunday through Friday, if additional storms can develop Sunday afternoon, storms could become severe. Primary risks late Sunday afternoon and evening will be large hail up to ping pong ball and wind gusts to 65 miles an hour. This is a low confidence scenario as storms Sunday afternoon and evening may not develop or may remain very isolated. Spotter activation is not expected at this time. Your National Weather Service forecast for Siouxland. Overnight, mostly cloudy with a chance of thunderstorms. A chance of showers late this evening, then showers. Lows in the upper 50s. Southeast winds
10 to 15 miles an hour with gusts up to 25 miles an hour. Chance of rain 80%. Sunday, mostly cloudy in the morning, then becoming partly sunny. A chance of showers. A slight chance of thunderstorms in the morning, then a chance of thunderstorms in the afternoon. Humid with highs in the lower 80s. Southeast winds 10 to 15 miles an hour with gusts up to 25 miles an hour. Chance of rain 50%. Sunday night, mostly cloudy with a chance of showers and thunderstorms in the evening, then partly cloudy after midnight. Lows in the upper 50s. Southeast winds 5 to 10 miles an hour. Chance of rain 50%. Monday, mostly sunny. Highs in the lower 80s. Southwest winds around 5 miles an hour, becoming northwest in the afternoon. Monday night, mostly clear in the evening, then becoming partly cloudy. Lows in the mid-50s. North winds 5 to 10 miles an hour. Tuesday, partly sunny. Highs in the lower 80s. Tuesday night, partly cloudy. Lows in the upper 50s. Wednesday, mostly cloudy in the morning, then partly sunny with a chance of showers and thunderstorms in the afternoon. Highs in the mid-80s. Chance of rain 30%. Wednesday night, mostly cloudy with a chance of showers and thunderstorms. Lows in the upper 50s. Chance of rain 50%. Thursday, showers likely with a chance of thunderstorms. Highs in the lower 80s. Chance of rain 60%. Thursday night, a chance of thunderstorms. Showers likely, mainly in the evening. Lows in the upper 50s. Chance of rain 60%. Friday, mostly cloudy in the morning, then partly sunny with a chance of showers and thunderstorms in the afternoon. Highs in the mid-80s. Chance of rain 50%. Friday night, mostly cloudy. A chance of showers and thunderstorms in the evening. Lows in the upper 50s. Chance of rain 40%. Saturday, mostly sunny. Highs in the mid-80s. At midnight, in Sioux City, the temperature was 72, and the dew point 65. The relative humidity was 78%. Wind was southeast at 10 miles an hour. The pressure was 29.88 inches and falling. Elsewhere in northwest Iowa, Morris was cloudy and 70. In Sheldon, the temperature was missing. Cherokee was mostly cloudy and 70. Spencer was partly cloudy and 66. Storm Lake was cloudy and 68. Other conditions across the northern plains, farther east in Iowa, it was mostly cloudy, and temperatures were between 68 and 73 degrees. In eastern Nebraska, temperatures were between 72 and 73 degrees. At Omaha, a thunderstorm was reported. At Lincoln, rain was falling. At Norfolk, it was mostly cloudy. In eastern South Dakota, skies ranged from mostly cloudy to cloudy, and temperatures were between 67 and 71 degrees. And in southern Minnesota, at Marshall, rain was falling, with a temperature of 68. It was mostly cloudy, with a temperature of 67 at Worthington, and 70 at Minneapolis. It was cloudy, with a temperature of 72 at Mankato, and 64 at Rochester. Once again, at midnight, Sioux City had a temperature of 72. The current time is 12:31 a.m. Central Daylight Time. Operating on a frequency of 162.475 MHz, this is NOAA Weather Radio Station WXL62, broadcasting from a transmitter near Lawton, Iowa. Our program originates from the National Weather Service in Sioux Falls and serves Sioux City and the surrounding Siouxland area. This hazardous weather outlook is for northwest Iowa, west central Iowa, southwest Minnesota, northeast Nebraska, central South Dakota, east central South Dakota, south central South Dakota, and southeast South Dakota. For tonight, a broken line of thunderstorms will move into south central South Dakota tonight, bringing a risk of isolated damaging wind gusts up to 65 miles an hour. The better chance for these storms will be between 11 p.m. and 4 a.m., as the showers and thunderstorms move farther north and east, severe weather becomes very unlikely. For Sunday through

Friday. If additional storms can develop Sunday afternoon, storms could become severe. Primary risks late Sunday afternoon and evening will be large hail up to ping pong ball and wind gusts to 65 miles an hour. This is a low confidence scenario as storms Sunday afternoon and evening may not develop or may remain very isolated. Spotter activation is not expected at this time. Your National Weather Service forecast for Siouxland. Overnight, most activation is not expected at this time. Your National Weather Service forecast for Siouxland. Overnight, mostly cloudy with a chance of thunderstorms. A chance of showers late this evening, then showers. Lows in the upper 50s. Southeast winds 10 to 15 miles an hour with gusts up to 25 miles an hour. Chance of rain 80%. Sunday, mostly cloudy in the morning, then becoming partly sunny. A chance of showers. A slight chance of thunderstorms in the morning, then a chance of thunderstorms in the afternoon. Humid with highs in the lower 80s. Southeast winds 10 to 15 miles an hour with gusts up to 25 miles an hour. Chance of rain 50%. Sunday night, mostly cloudy with a chance of showers and thunderstorms in the evening, then partly cloudy after midnight. Lows in the upper 50s. Southeast winds 5 to 10 miles an hour. Chance of rain 50%. Monday, mostly sunny. Highs in the lower 80s. Southwest winds around 5 miles an hour, becoming northwest in the afternoon. Monday night, mostly clear in the evening, then becoming partly cloudy. Lows in the mid-50s. North winds 5 to 10 miles an hour. Tuesday, partly sunny. Highs in the lower 80s. Tuesday night, partly cloudy. Lows in the upper 50s. Wednesday, mostly cloudy in the morning, then partly sunny with a chance of showers and thunderstorms in the afternoon. Highs in the mid-80s. Chance of rain 30%. Wednesday night, mostly cloudy with a chance of showers and thunderstorms. Lows in the upper 50s. Chance of rain 50%. Thursday, showers likely with a chance of thunderstorms. Highs in the lower 80s. Chance of rain 60%. Thursday night, a chance of thunderstorms. Showers likely, mainly in the evening. Lows in the upper 50s. Chance of rain 60%. Friday, mostly cloudy in the morning, then partly sunny with a chance of showers and thunderstorms in the afternoon. Highs in the mid-80s. Chance of rain 50%. Friday night, mostly cloudy. A chance of showers and thunderstorms in the evening. Lows in the upper 50s. Chance of rain 40%. Saturday, mostly sunny. Highs in the mid-80s. At midnight, in Sioux City, the temperature was 72 and the dew point 65. The relative humidity was 78%. Wind was southeast at 10 miles an hour. The pressure was 29.88 inches and falling. Elsewhere in northwest Iowa, Morris was cloudy and 70. In Sheldon, the temperature was missing. Cherokee was mostly cloudy and 70. Spencer was partly cloudy and 66. Storm Lake was cloudy and 68. Other conditions across the northern plains, farther east in Iowa, it was mostly cloudy and temperatures were between 68 and 73 degrees. In eastern Nebraska, temperatures were between 72 and 73 degrees. At Omaha, a thunderstorm was reported. At Lincoln, rain was falling. At Norfolk, it was mostly cloudy. In eastern South Dakota, skies ranged from mostly cloudy to cloudy, and temperatures were between 67 and 71 degrees. And in southern Minnesota, at Marshall, rain was falling, with a temperature of 68. It was mostly cloudy, with a temperature of 67 at Worthington and 70 at Minneapolis. It was cloudy, with a temperature of 72 at Mankato and 64 at Rochester. Once again, at midnight, Sioux City had a temperature of 72. The current time is 12:37 a.m. Central Daylight Time. Operating on a frequency of 162.475 MHz, this is NOAA Weather Radio Station WXL.

farther north and east, severe weather becomes very unlikely. For Sunday through Friday, if additional storms can develop Sunday afternoon, storms could become severe. Primary risks late Sunday afternoon and evening will be large hail up to ping pong ball and wind gusts to 65 miles an hour. This is a low confidence scenario as storms Sunday afternoon and evening may not develop or may remain very isolated. Spotter activation is not expected at this time. Your National Weather Service forecast for Siouxland. Overnight, mostly cloudy with a chance of thunderstorms. A chance of showers late this evening, then showers. Lows in the upper 50s. Southeast winds 10 to 15 miles an hour with gusts up to 25 miles an hour. Chance of rain 80%. Sunday, mostly cloudy in the morning, then becoming partly sunny. A chance of showers. A slight chance of thunderstorms in the morning, then a chance of thunderstorms in the afternoon. Humid with highs in the lower 80s. Southeast winds 10 to 15 miles an hour with gusts up to 25 miles an hour. Chance of rain 50%. Sunday night, mostly cloudy with a chance of showers and thunderstorms in the evening, then partly cloudy after midnight. Lows in the upper 50s. Southeast winds 5 to 10 miles an hour. Chance of rain 50%. Monday, mostly sunny. Highs in the lower 80s. Southwest winds around 5 miles an hour, becoming northwest in the afternoon. Monday night, mostly clear in the evening, then becoming partly cloudy. Lows in the mid-50s. North winds 5 to 10 miles an hour. Tuesday, partly sunny. Highs in the lower 80s. Tuesday night, partly cloudy. Lows in the upper 50s. Wednesday, mostly cloudy in the morning, then partly sunny with a chance of showers and thunderstorms in the afternoon. Highs in the mid-80s. Chance of rain 30%. Wednesday night, mostly cloudy with a chance of showers and thunderstorms. Lows in the upper 50s. Chance of rain 50%. Thursday, showers likely with a chance of thunderstorms. Highs in the lower 80s. Chance of rain 60%. Thursday night, a chance of thunderstorms. Showers likely, mainly in the evening. Lows in the upper 50s. Chance of rain 60%. Friday, mostly cloudy in the morning, then partly sunny with a chance of showers and thunderstorms in the afternoon. Highs in the mid-80s. Chance of rain 50%. Friday night, mostly cloudy. A chance of showers and thunderstorms in the evening. Lows in the upper 50s. Chance of rain 40%. Saturday, mostly sunny. Highs in the mid-80s. At midnight, in Sioux City, the temperature was 72, and the dew point 65. The relative humidity was 78%. Wind was southeast at 10 miles an hour. The pressure was 29.88 inches and falling. Elsewhere in northwest Iowa, Morris was cloudy and 70. In Sheldon, the temperature was missing. Cherokee was mostly cloudy and 70. Spencer was partly cloudy and 66. Storm Lake was cloudy and 68. Other conditions across the northern plains, farther east in Iowa, it was mostly cloudy, and temperatures were between 68 and 73 degrees. In eastern Nebraska, temperatures were between 72 and 73 degrees. At Omaha, a thunderstorm was reported. At Lincoln, rain was falling. At Norfolk, it was mostly cloudy. In eastern South Dakota, skies ranged from mostly cloudy to cloudy, and temperatures were between 67 and 71 degrees. And in southern Minnesota, at Marshall, rain was falling, with a temperature of 68. It was mostly cloudy, with a temperature of 67 at Worthington and 70 at Minneapolis. It was cloudy, with a temperature of 72 at Mankato and 64 at Rochester. Once again, at midnight, Sioux City had a temperature of 72. The current time is 12:42 a.m. Central Daylight Time. Operating on a frequency of 162.475 MHz, this is NOAA Weather Radio Station WXL62, broadcasting from a transmitter near Lawton, Iowa.

Our program originates from the National Weather Service in Sioux Falls and serves Sioux City and the surrounding Siouxland area. This hazardous weather outlook is for northwest Iowa, west central Iowa, southwest Minnesota, northeast Nebraska, central South Dakota, east central South Dakota, south central South Dakota, and southeast South Dakota. For tonight, a broken line of thunderstorms will move into south-central South Dakota tonight, bringing a risk of isolated damaging wind gusts up to 65 miles an hour. The better chance for these storms will be between 11 p.m. and 4 a.m. As the showers and thunderstorms move farther north and east, severe weather becomes very unlikely. For Sunday through Friday, if additional storms can develop Sunday afternoon, storms could become severe. Primary risks late Sunday afternoon and evening will be large hail up to ping pong ball and wind gusts to 65 miles an hour. This is a low confidence scenario as storms Sunday afternoon and evening may not develop or may remain very isolated. Spotter activation is not expected at this time. Your National Weather Service forecast for Siouxland. Overnight, mostly cloudy with a chance of thunderstorms. A chance of showers late this evening, then showers. Lows in the upper 50s. Southeast winds 10 to 15 miles an hour with gusts up to 25 miles an hour. Chance of rain 80%. Sunday, mostly cloudy in the morning, then becoming partly sunny. A chance of showers. A slight chance of thunderstorms in the morning, then a chance of thunderstorms in the afternoon. Humid with highs in the lower 80s. Southeast winds 10 to 15 miles an hour with gusts up to 25 miles an hour. Chance of rain 50%. Sunday night, mostly cloudy with a chance of showers and thunderstorms in the evening, then partly cloudy after midnight. Lows in the upper 50s. Southeast winds 5 to 10 miles an hour. Chance of rain 50%. Monday, mostly sunny. Highs in the lower 80s. Southwest winds around 5 miles an hour, becoming northwest in the afternoon. Monday night, mostly clear in the evening, then becoming partly cloudy. Lows in the mid-50s. North winds 5 to 10 miles an hour. Tuesday, partly sunny. Highs in the lower 80s. Tuesday night, partly cloudy. Lows in the upper 50s. Wednesday, mostly cloudy in the morning, then partly sunny with a chance of showers and thunderstorms in the afternoon. Highs in the mid-80s. Chance of rain 30%. Wednesday night, mostly cloudy with a chance of showers and thunderstorms. Lows in the upper 50s. Chance of rain 50%. Thursday, showers likely with a chance of thunderstorms. Highs in the lower 80s. Chance of rain 60%. Thursday night, a chance of thunderstorms. Showers likely, mainly in the evening. Lows in the upper 50s. Chance of rain 60%. Friday, mostly cloudy in the morning, then partly sunny with a chance of showers and thunderstorms in the afternoon. Highs in the mid-80s. Chance of rain 50%. Friday night, mostly cloudy. A chance of showers and thunderstorms in the evening. Lows in the upper 50s. Chance of rain 40%. Saturday, mostly sunny. Highs in the mid-80s. At midnight, in Sioux City, the temperature was 72 and the dew point 65. The relative humidity was 78%. Wind was southeast at 10 miles an hour. The pressure was 29.88 inches and falling. Elsewhere in northwest Iowa, Morris was cloudy and 70. In Sheldon, the temperature was missing. Cherokee was mostly cloudy and 70. Spencer was partly cloudy and 66. Storm Lake was cloudy and 68. Other conditions across the northern plains, farther east in Iowa, it was mostly cloudy, and temperatures were between 68 and 73 degrees. In eastern Nebraska, temperatures were between 72 and 73 degrees. At Omaha, a thunderstorm was reported. At Lincoln, rain was falling. At Norfolk, it was mostly cloudy. In eastern South Dakota, skies ranged from mostly cloudy to cloudy, and temperatures were between 67 and 71 degrees.
and in southern Minnesota, at Marshall, rain was falling with a temperature of 68. It was mostly cloudy with a temperature of 67 at Worthington and 70 at Minneapolis. It was cloudy with a temperature of 72 at Mankato and 64 at Rochester. Once again, at midnight, Sioux City had a temperature of 72. The current time is 12:48 a.m. Central Daylight Time. Operating on a frequency of 162.475 MHz, this is NOAA Weather Radio Station WXL62, broadcasting from a transmitter near Lawton, Iowa. Our program originates from the National Weather Service in Sioux Falls and serves Sioux City and the surrounding Siouxland area. This hazardous weather outlook is for northwest Iowa, west central Iowa, southwest Minnesota, northeast Nebraska, central South Dakota, east central South Dakota, south central South Dakota, and southeast South Dakota. For tonight, a broken line of thunderstorms will move into south central South Dakota tonight, bringing a risk of isolated damaging wind gusts up to 65 miles an hour. The better chance for these storms will be between 11 p.m. and 4 a.m. As the showers and thunderstorms move farther north and east, severe weather becomes very unlikely. For Sunday through Friday, if additional storms can develop Sunday afternoon, storms could become severe. Primary risks late Sunday afternoon and evening will be large hail up to ping pong ball and wind gusts to 65 miles an hour. This is a low confidence scenario as storms Sunday afternoon and evening may not develop or may remain very isolated. Spotter activation is not expected at this time. Your National Weather Service forecast for Siouxland. Overnight, mostly cloudy with a chance of thunderstorms. A chance of showers late this evening, then showers. Lows in the upper 50s. Southeast winds 10 to 15 miles an hour with gusts up to 25 miles an hour. Chance of rain 80%. Sunday, mostly cloudy in the morning, then becoming partly sunny. A chance of showers. A slight chance of thunderstorms in the morning, then a chance of thunderstorms in the afternoon. Humid with highs in the lower 80s. Southeast winds 10 to 15 miles an hour with gusts up to 25 miles an hour. Chance of rain 50%. Sunday night, mostly cloudy with a chance of showers and thunderstorms in the evening, then partly cloudy after midnight. Lows in the upper 50s. Southeast winds 5 to 10 miles an hour. Chance of rain 50%. Monday, mostly sunny. Highs in the lower 80s. Southwest winds around 5 miles an hour, becoming northwest in the afternoon. Monday night, mostly clear in the evening, then becoming partly cloudy. Lows in the mid-50s. North winds 5 to 10 miles an hour. Tuesday, partly sunny. Highs in the lower 80s. Tuesday night, partly cloudy. Lows in the upper 50s. Wednesday, mostly cloudy in the morning, then partly sunny with a chance of showers and thunderstorms in the afternoon. Highs in the mid-80s. Chance of rain 30%. Wednesday night, mostly cloudy with a chance of showers and thunderstorms. Lows in the upper 50s. Chance of rain 50%. Thursday, showers likely with a chance of thunderstorms. Highs in the lower 80s. Chance of rain 60%. Thursday night, a chance of thunderstorms. Showers likely, mainly in the evening. Lows in the upper 50s. Chance of rain 60%. Friday, mostly cloudy in the morning, then partly sunny with a chance of showers and thunderstorms in the afternoon. Highs in the mid-80s. Chance of rain 50%. Friday night, mostly cloudy. A chance of showers and thunderstorms in the evening. Lows in the upper 50s. Chance of rain 40%. Saturday, mostly sunny. Highs in the mid-80s. At midnight, in Sioux City, the temperature was 72 and the dew point 65. The relative humidity was 78%. Wind was southeast at 10 miles an hour. The pressure was 29.88 inches and falling. Elsewhere in northwest Iowa, Morris was cloudy and 70. In Sheldon, the temperature was missing. Cherokee was

mostly cloudy, and 70. Spencer was partly cloudy, and 66. Storm Lake was cloudy and 68. Other conditions across the northern plains, farther east in Iowa, it was mostly cloudy, and temperatures were between 68 and 73 degrees. In eastern Nebraska, temperatures were between 72 and 73 degrees. At Omaha, a thunderstorm was reported. At Lincoln, rain was falling. At Norfolk, it was mostly cloudy. In eastern South Dakota, skies ranged from mostly cloudy to cloudy, and temperatures were between 67 and 71 degrees. And in southern Minnesota, at Marshall, rain was falling, with a temperature of 68. It was mostly cloudy, with a temperature of 67 at Worthington, and 70 at Minneapolis. It was cloudy, with a temperature of 72 at Mankato, and 64 at Rochester. Once again, at midnight, Sioux City had a temperature of 72. The current time is 12:54 a.m. Central Daylight Time. Operating on a frequency of 162.475 MHz, this is NOAA Weather Radio Station WXL62, broadcasting from a transmitter near Lawton, Iowa. Our program originates from the National Weather Service in Sioux Falls and serves Sioux City and the surrounding Siouxland area. This hazardous weather outlook is for northwest Iowa, west central Iowa, southwest Minnesota, northeast Nebraska, central South Dakota, east central South Dakota, south central South Dakota, and southeast South Dakota. For tonight, a broken line of thunderstorms will move into south central South Dakota tonight, bringing a risk of isolated damaging wind gusts up to 65 miles an hour. The better chance for these storms will be between 11 p.m. and 4 a.m. As the showers and thunderstorms move farther north and east, severe weather becomes very unlikely. For Sunday through Friday, if additional storms can develop Sunday afternoon, storms could become severe. Primary risks late Sunday afternoon and evening will be large hail up to ping pong ball and wind gusts to 65 miles an hour. This is a low confidence scenario as storms Sunday afternoon and evening may not develop or may remain very isolated. Spotter activation is not expected at this time. Your National Weather Service forecast for Siouxland. Overnight, mostly cloudy with a chance of thunderstorms. A chance of showers late this evening, then showers. Lows in the upper 50s. Southeast winds 10 to 15 miles an hour with gusts up to 25 miles an hour. Chance of rain 80%. Sunday, mostly cloudy in the morning, then becoming partly sunny. A chance of showers. A slight chance of thunderstorms in the morning, then a chance of thunderstorms in the afternoon. Humid with highs in the lower 80s. Southeast winds 10 to 15 miles an hour with gusts up to 25 miles an hour. Chance of rain 50%. Sunday night, mostly cloudy with a chance of showers and thunderstorms in the evening, then partly cloudy after midnight. Lows in the upper 50s. Southeast winds 5 to 10 miles an hour. Chance of rain 50%. Monday, mostly sunny. Highs in the lower 80s. Southwest winds around 5 miles an hour, becoming northwest in the afternoon. Monday night, mostly clear in the evening, then becoming partly cloudy. Lows in the mid-50s. North winds 5 to 10 miles an hour. Tuesday, partly sunny. Highs in the lower 80s. Tuesday night, partly cloudy. Lows in the upper 50s. Wednesday, mostly cloudy in the morning, then partly sunny with a chance of showers and thunderstorms in the afternoon. Highs in the mid-80s. Chance of rain 30%. Wednesday night, mostly cloudy with a chance of showers and thunderstorms. Lows in the upper 50s. Chance of rain 50%. Thursday, showers likely with a chance of thunderstorms. Highs in the lower 80s. Chance of rain 60%. Thursday night, a chance of thunderstorms. Showers likely, mainly in the evening. Lows in the upper 50s. Chance of rain 60%. Friday, mostly cloudy in the morning, then partly sunny with a chance of showers and thunderstorms in the afternoon. Highs in the mid-80s. Chance of rain 50%.

Friday night, mostly cloudy. A chance of showers and thunderstorms in the evening. Lows in the upper 50s. Chance of rain 40%. Saturday, mostly sunny. Highs in the mid-80s. At midnight, in Sioux City, the temperature was 72 and the dew point 65. The relative humidity was 78%. Wind was southeast at 10 miles an hour. The pressure was 29.88 inches and falling. Elsewhere in northwest Iowa, Morris was cloudy and 70. In Sheldon, the temperature was missing. Cherokee was mostly cloudy and 70. Spencer was partly cloudy and 66. Storm Lake was cloudy and 68. Other conditions across the northern plains, farther east in Iowa, it was mostly cloudy, and temperatures were between 68 and 73 degrees. In eastern Nebraska, temperatures were between 72 and 73 degrees. At Omaha, a thunderstorm was reported. At Lincoln, rain was falling. At Norfolk, it was mostly cloudy. In eastern South Dakota, skies ranged from mostly cloudy to cloudy, and temperatures were between 67 and 71 degrees. And in southern Minnesota, at Marshall, rain was falling, with a temperature of 68. It was mostly cloudy, with a temperature of 67 at Worthington, and 70 at Minneapolis. It was cloudy, with a temperature of 72 at Mankato, and 64 at Rochester. Once again, at midnight, Sioux City had a temperature of 72. The current time is 1 a.m. Central Daylight Time. Operating on a frequency of 162.475 MHz, this is NOAA Weather Radio Station WXL62, broadcasting from a transmitter near Lawton, Iowa. Our program originates from the National Weather Service in Sioux Falls and serves Sioux City and the surrounding Siouxland area. This hazardous weather outlook is for northwest Iowa, west central Iowa, southwest Minnesota, northeast Nebraska, central South Dakota, east central South Dakota, south central South Dakota, and southeast South Dakota. For tonight, a broken line of thunderstorms will move into south central South Dakota tonight, bringing a risk of isolated damaging wind gusts up to 65 miles an hour. The better chance for these storms will be between 11 p.m. and 4 a.m., as the showers and thunderstorms move farther north and east, severe weather becomes very unlikely. For Sunday through Friday, if additional storms can develop Sunday afternoon, storms could become severe. Primary risks late Sunday afternoon and evening will be large hail at the ping pong ball and wind gusts to 65 miles an hour. This is a low confidence scenario as storms Sunday afternoon and evening may not develop or may remain very isolated. Spotter activation is not expected at this time. Your National Weather Service forecast for Siouxland. Overnight, mostly cloudy with a chance of thunderstorms. A chance of showers late this evening, then showers. Lows in the upper 50s. Southeast winds 10 to 15 miles an hour with gusts up to 25 miles an hour. Chance of rain 80%. Sunday, mostly cloudy in the morning, then becoming partly sunny. A chance of showers. A slight chance of thunderstorms in the morning, then a chance of thunderstorms in the afternoon. Humid with highs in the lower 80s. Southeast winds 10 to 15 miles an hour with gusts up to 25 miles an hour. Chance of rain 50%. Sunday night, mostly cloudy with a chance of showers and thunderstorms in the evening, then partly cloudy after midnight. Lows in the upper 50s. Southeast winds 5 to 10 miles an hour. Chance of rain 50%. Monday, mostly sunny. Highs in the lower 80s. Southwest winds around 5 miles an hour, becoming northwest in the afternoon. Monday night, mostly clear in the evening, then becoming partly cloudy. Lows in the mid-50s. North winds 5 to 10 miles an hour. Tuesday, partly sunny. Highs in the lower 80s. Tuesday night, partly cloudy. Lows in the upper 50s. Wednesday, mostly cloudy in the morning, then partly sunny with a chance of showers and thunderstorms in the afternoon. Highs in the mid-80s. Chance of rain 30%. Wednesday night, mostly

partly cloudy with a chance of showers and thunderstorms. Lows in the upper 50s. Chance of rain 50%. Thursday, showers likely with a chance of thunderstorms. Highs in the lower 80s. Chance of rain 60%. Thursday night, a chance of thunderstorms. Showers likely, mainly in the evening. Lows in the upper 50s. Chance of rain 60%. Friday, mostly cloudy in the morning, then partly sunny with a chance of showers and thunderstorms in the afternoon. Highs in the mid-80s. Chance of rain 50%. Friday night, mostly cloudy. A chance of showers and thunderstorms in the evening. Lows in the upper 50s. Chance of rain 40%. Saturday, mostly sunny. Highs in the mid-80s. At 1 a.m., in Sioux City, the temperature was 71 and the dew point 66. The relative humidity was 84%. Wind was southeast at 8 miles an hour. The pressure was 29.89 inches and rising. Elsewhere in northwest Iowa, Morris was cloudy and 70. Cherokee was mostly cloudy and 68. Spencer was mostly cloudy and 68. Other conditions across the northern plains, farther east in Iowa, skies ranged from mostly cloudy to cloudy, and temperatures were between 67 and 72 degrees. In eastern Nebraska, skies ranged from mostly cloudy to cloudy, and temperatures were between 70 and 71 degrees. In eastern South Dakota, skies ranged from mostly cloudy to cloudy, and temperatures were between 68 and 71 degrees. And in southern Minnesota, at Minneapolis, rain was falling, with a temperature of 69. It was cloudy, with a temperature of 66 at Worthington, 70 at Marshall, 70 at Mankato, and 64 at Rochester. Once again, at 1 a.m. Sioux City had a temperature of 71. The current time is 1:05 a.m. Central Daylight Time. Operating on a frequency of 162.475 MHz, this is NOAA Weather Radio Station WXL62, broadcasting from a transmitter near Lawton, Iowa. Our program originates from the National Weather Service in Sioux Falls and serves Sioux City and the surrounding Siouxland area. This hazardous weather outlook is for northwest Iowa, west central Iowa, southwest Minnesota, northeast Nebraska, central South Dakota, east central South Dakota, south central South Dakota, and southeast South Dakota. For tonight, a broken line of thunderstorms will move into south central South Dakota tonight, bringing a risk of isolated damaging wind gusts up to 65 miles an hour. The better chance for these storms will be between 11 p.m. and 4 a.m., as the showers and thunderstorms move farther north and east, severe weather becomes very unlikely. For Sunday through Friday, if additional storms can develop Sunday afternoon, storms could become severe. Primary risks late Sunday afternoon and evening will be large hail up to ping pong ball and wind gusts to 65 miles an hour. This is a low confidence scenario as storms Sunday afternoon and evening may not develop or may remain very isolated. Spotter activation is not expected at this time. Your National Weather Service forecast for Siouxland. Overnight, mostly cloudy with a chance of thunderstorms. A chance of showers late this evening, then showers. Lows in the upper 50s. Southeast winds 10 to 15 miles an hour with gusts up to 25 miles an hour. Chance of rain 80%. Sunday, mostly cloudy in the morning, then becoming partly sunny. A chance of showers. A slight chance of thunderstorms in the morning, then a chance of thunderstorms in the afternoon. Humid with highs in the lower 80s. Southeast winds 10 to 15 miles an hour with gusts up to 25 miles an hour. Chance of rain 50%. Sunday night, mostly cloudy with a chance of showers and thunderstorms in the evening, then partly cloudy after midnight. Lows in the upper 50s. Southeast winds 5 to 10 miles an hour. Chance of rain 50%. Monday, mostly sunny. Highs in the lower 80s. Southwest winds around 5 miles an hour, becoming northwest in the afternoon. Monday night, mostly clear in the evening, then becoming partly cloudy.
lows in the mid-50s. North winds 5 to 10 miles an hour. Tuesday, partly sunny. Highs in the lower 80s. Tuesday night, partly cloudy. Lows in the upper 50s. Wednesday, mostly cloudy in the morning, then partly sunny with a chance of showers and thunderstorms in the afternoon. Highs in the mid-80s. Chance of rain 30%. Wednesday night, mostly cloudy with a chance of showers and thunderstorms. Lows in the upper 50s. Chance of rain 50%. Thursday, showers likely with a chance of thunderstorms. Highs in the lower 80s. Chance of rain 60%. Thursday night, a chance of thunderstorms. Showers likely, mainly in the evening. Lows in the upper 50s. Chance of rain 60%. Friday, mostly cloudy in the morning, then partly sunny with a chance of showers and thunderstorms in the afternoon. Highs in the mid-80s. Chance of rain 50%. Friday night, mostly cloudy. A chance of showers and thunderstorms in the evening. Lows in the upper 50s. Chance of rain 40%. Saturday, mostly sunny. Highs in the mid-80s. At 1 a.m., in Sioux City, the temperature was 71 and the dew point 66. The relative humidity was 84%. Wind was southeast at 8 miles an hour. The pressure was 29.89 inches and rising. Elsewhere in northwest Iowa, Morris was cloudy and 70. Cherokee was mostly cloudy and 68. Spencer was mostly cloudy and 68. Other conditions across the northern plains, farther east in Iowa, skies ranged from mostly cloudy to cloudy, and temperatures were between 67 and 72 degrees. In eastern Nebraska, skies ranged from mostly cloudy to cloudy, and temperatures were between 70 and 71 degrees. In eastern South Dakota, skies ranged from mostly cloudy to cloudy, and temperatures were between 68 and 71 degrees. And in southern Minnesota, at Minneapolis, rain was falling, with a temperature of 69. It was cloudy, with a temperature of 66 at Worthington, 70 at Marshall, 70 at Mankato, and 64 at Rochester. Once again, at 1 a.m. Sioux City had a temperature of 71. At 1 a.m., in Sioux City, the temperature was 71 and the dew point 66. The relative humidity was 84%. Wind was southeast at 8 miles an hour. The pressure was 29.89 inches and rising. Elsewhere in northwest Iowa, Morris was cloudy and 70. Sheldon was mostly cloudy and 66. Cherokee was mostly cloudy and 68. Spencer was mostly cloudy and 68. Storm Lake was mostly cloudy and 66. Other conditions across the northern plains, farther east in Iowa, skies ranged from mostly cloudy to cloudy, and temperatures were between 67 and 72 degrees. In eastern Nebraska, skies ranged from mostly cloudy to cloudy, and temperatures were between 70 and 71 degrees. In eastern South Dakota, skies ranged from mostly cloudy to cloudy, and temperatures were between 68 and 71 degrees. And in southern Minnesota, at Minneapolis, rain was falling, with a temperature of 69. It was cloudy, with a temperature of 66 at Worthington, 70 at Marshall, 70 at Mankato, and 64 at Rochester. Once again, at 1 a.m. Sioux City had a temperature of 71. The current time is 1:12 a.m. Central Daylight Time. Operating on a frequency of 162.475 MHz, this is NOAA Weather Radio Station WXL62, broadcasting from a transmitter near Lawton, Iowa. Our program originates from the National Weather Service in Sioux Falls and serves Sioux City and the surrounding Siouxland area. This hazardous weather outlook is for northwest Iowa, west central Iowa, southwest Minnesota, northeast Nebraska, central South Dakota, east central South Dakota, south central South Dakota, and southeast South Dakota. For tonight, a broken line of thunderstorms will move into south central South Dakota tonight, bringing a risk of isolated damaging wind gusts up to 65 miles an hour.
The better chance for these storms will be between 11 p.m. and 4 a.m. As the showers and thunderstorms move farther north and east, severe weather becomes very unlikely. For Sunday through Friday, if additional storms can develop Sunday afternoon, storms could become severe. Primary risks late Sunday afternoon and evening will be large hail up to ping pong ball and wind gusts to 65 miles an hour. This is a low confidence scenario as storms Sunday afternoon and evening may not develop or may remain very isolated. Spotter activation is not expected at this time. Your National Weather Service forecast for Siouxland. Overnight, mostly cloudy with a chance of thunderstorms. A chance of showers late this evening, then showers. Lows in the upper 50s. Southeast winds 10 to 15 miles an hour with gusts up to 25 miles an hour. Chance of rain 80%. Sunday, mostly cloudy in the morning, then becoming partly sunny. A chance of showers. A slight chance of thunderstorms in the morning, then a chance of thunderstorms in the afternoon. Humid with highs in the lower 80s. Southeast winds 10 to 15 miles an hour with gusts up to 25 miles an hour. Chance of rain 50%. Sunday night, mostly cloudy with a chance of showers and thunderstorms in the evening, then partly cloudy after midnight. Lows in the upper 50s. Southeast winds 5 to 10 miles an hour. Chance of rain 50%. Monday, mostly sunny. Highs in the lower 80s. Southwest winds around 5 miles an hour, becoming northwest in the afternoon. Monday night, mostly clear in the evening, then becoming partly cloudy. Lows in the mid-50s. North winds 5 to 10 miles an hour. Tuesday, partly sunny. Highs in the lower 80s. Tuesday night, partly cloudy. Lows in the upper 50s. Wednesday, mostly cloudy in the morning, then partly sunny with a chance of showers and thunderstorms in the afternoon. Highs in the mid-80s. Chance of rain 30%. Wednesday night, mostly cloudy with a chance of showers and thunderstorms. Lows in the upper 50s. Chance of rain 50%. Thursday, showers likely with a chance of thunderstorms. Highs in the lower 80s. Chance of rain 60%. Thursday night, a chance of thunderstorms. Showers likely, mainly in the evening. Lows in the upper 50s. Chance of rain 60%. Friday, mostly cloudy in the morning, then partly sunny with a chance of showers and thunderstorms in the afternoon. Highs in the mid-80s. Chance of rain 50%. Friday night, mostly cloudy. A chance of showers and thunderstorms in the evening. Lows in the upper 50s. Chance of rain 40%. Saturday, mostly sunny. Highs in the mid-80s. At 1 a.m., in Sioux City, the temperature was 71 and the dew point 66. The relative humidity was 84%. Wind was southeast at 8 miles an hour. The pressure was 29.89 inches and rising. Elsewhere in northwest Iowa, Morris was cloudy and 70. Sheldon was mostly cloudy and 66. Cherokee was mostly cloudy and 68. Spencer was mostly cloudy and 68. Storm Lake was mostly cloudy and 66. Other conditions across the northern plains, farther east in Iowa, skies ranged from mostly cloudy to cloudy, and temperatures were between 67 and 72 degrees. In eastern Nebraska, skies ranged from mostly cloudy to cloudy, and temperatures were between 70 and 71 degrees. In eastern South Dakota, skies ranged from mostly cloudy to cloudy, and temperatures were between 68 and 71 degrees. And in southern Minnesota, at Minneapolis, rain was falling, with a temperature of 69. It was cloudy, with a temperature of 66 at Worthington, 70 at Marshall, 70 at Mankato, and 64 at Rochester. Once again, at 1 a.m. Sioux City had a temperature of 71. The current time is 1:17 a.m. Central Daylight Time.
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Our program originates from...

the National Weather Service in Sioux Falls and serves Sioux City and the surrounding Siouxland area. This hazardous weather outlook is for northwest Iowa, west central Iowa, southwest Minnesota, northeast Nebraska, central South Dakota, east central South Dakota, south central South Dakota, and southeast South Dakota. For tonight, a broken line of thunderstorms will move into south central South Dakota tonight, bringing a risk of isolated damaging wind gusts up to 65 miles an hour. The better chance for these storms will be between 11 p.m. and 4 a.m. As the showers and thunderstorms move farther north and east, severe weather becomes very unlikely. For Sunday through Friday, if additional storms can develop Sunday afternoon, storms could become severe. Primary risks late Sunday afternoon and evening will be large hail up to ping pong ball and wind gusts to 65 miles an hour. This is a low confidence scenario as storms Sunday afternoon and evening may not develop or may remain very isolated. Spotter activation is not expected at this time. Your National Weather Service forecast for Siouxland. Overnight, mostly cloudy with a chance of thunderstorms. A chance of showers late this evening, then showers. Lows in the upper 50s. Southeast winds 10 to 15 miles an hour with gusts up to 25 miles an hour. Chance of rain 80%. Sunday, mostly cloudy in the morning, then becoming partly sunny. A chance of showers. A slight chance of thunderstorms in the morning, then a chance of thunderstorms in the afternoon. Humid with highs in the lower 80s. Southeast winds 10 to 15 miles an hour with gusts up to 25 miles an hour. Chance of rain 50%. Sunday night, mostly cloudy with a chance of showers and thunderstorms in the evening, then partly cloudy after midnight. Lows in the upper 50s. Southeast winds 5 to 10 miles an hour. Chance of rain 50%. Monday, mostly sunny. Highs in the lower 80s. Southwest winds around 5 miles an hour, becoming northwest in the afternoon. Monday night, mostly clear in the evening, then becoming partly cloudy. Lows in the mid-50s. North winds 5 to 10 miles an hour. Tuesday, partly sunny. Highs in the lower 80s. Tuesday night, partly cloudy. Lows in the upper 50s. Wednesday, mostly cloudy in the morning, then partly sunny with a chance of showers and thunderstorms in the afternoon. Highs in the mid-80s. Chance of rain 30%. Wednesday night, mostly cloudy with a chance of showers and thunderstorms. Lows in the upper 50s. Chance of rain 50%. Thursday, showers likely with a chance of thunderstorms. Highs in the lower 80s. Chance of rain 60%. Thursday night, a chance of thunderstorms. Showers likely, mainly in the evening. Lows in the upper 50s. Chance of rain 60%. Friday, mostly cloudy in the morning, then partly sunny with a chance of showers and thunderstorms in the afternoon. Highs in the mid-80s. Chance of rain 50%. Friday night, mostly cloudy. A chance of showers and thunderstorms in the evening. Lows in the upper 50s. Chance of rain 40%. Saturday, mostly sunny. Highs in the mid-80s. At 1 a.m., in Sioux City, the temperature was 71 and the dew point 66. The relative humidity was 84%. Wind was southeast at 8 miles an hour. The pressure was 29.89 inches and rising. Elsewhere in northwest Iowa, Morris was cloudy and 70. Sheldon was mostly cloudy and 66. Cherokee was mostly cloudy and 68. Spencer was mostly cloudy and 68. Storm Lake was mostly cloudy and 66. Other conditions across the northern plains, farther east in Iowa, skies ranged from mostly cloudy to cloudy, and temperatures were between 67 and 72 degrees. In eastern Nebraska, skies ranged from mostly cloudy to cloudy, and temperatures were between 70 and 71 degrees. In eastern South Dakota, skies ranged from mostly cloudy to cloudy, and temperatures were between 68 and 71 degrees. And in southern Minnesota, at Minneapolis, rain was falling.

with a temperature of 69. It was cloudy, with a temperature of 66 at Worthington, 70 at Marshall, 70 at Mankato, and 64 at Rochester. Once again, at 1 a.m. Sioux City had a temperature of 71. The current time is 1:23 a.m. Central Daylight Time. Operating on a frequency of 162.475 MHz, this is NOAA Weather Radio Station WXL62, broadcasting from a transmitter near Lawton, Iowa. Our program originates from the National Weather Service in Sioux Falls and serves Sioux City and the surrounding Siouxland area. This hazardous weather outlook is for northwest Iowa, west central Iowa, southwest Minnesota, northeast Nebraska, central South Dakota, east central South Dakota, south central South Dakota, and southeast South Dakota. For tonight, a broken line of thunderstorms will move into south central South Dakota tonight, bringing a risk of isolated damaging wind gusts up to 65 miles an hour. The better chance for these storms will be between 11 p.m. and 4 a.m., as the showers and thunderstorms move farther north and east, severe weather becomes very unlikely. For Sunday through Friday, if additional storms can develop Sunday afternoon, storms could become severe. Primary risks late Sunday afternoon and evening will be large hail up to ping pong ball and wind gusts to 65 miles an hour. This is a low confidence scenario as storms Sunday afternoon and evening may not develop or may remain very isolated. Spotter activation is not expected at this time. Your National Weather Service forecast for Siouxland. Overnight, mostly cloudy with a chance of thunderstorms. A chance of showers late this evening, then showers. Lows in the upper 50s. Southeast winds 10 to 15 miles an hour with gusts up to 25 miles an hour. Chance of rain 80%. Sunday, mostly cloudy in the morning, then becoming partly sunny. A chance of showers. A slight chance of thunderstorms in the morning, then a chance of thunderstorms in the afternoon. Humid with highs in the lower 80s. Southeast winds 10 to 15 miles an hour with gusts up to 25 miles an hour. Chance of rain 50%. Sunday night, mostly cloudy with a chance of showers and thunderstorms in the evening, then partly cloudy after midnight. Lows in the upper 50s. Southeast winds 5 to 10 miles an hour. Chance of rain 50%. Monday, mostly sunny. Highs in the lower 80s. Southwest winds around 5 miles an hour, becoming northwest in the afternoon. Monday night, mostly clear in the evening, then becoming partly cloudy. Lows in the mid-50s. North winds 5 to 10 miles an hour. Tuesday, partly sunny. Highs in the lower 80s. Tuesday night, partly cloudy. Lows in the upper 50s. Wednesday, mostly cloudy in the morning, then partly sunny with a chance of showers and thunderstorms in the afternoon. Highs in the mid-80s. Chance of rain 30%. Wednesday night, mostly cloudy with a chance of showers and thunderstorms. Lows in the upper 50s. Chance of rain 50%. Thursday, showers likely with a chance of thunderstorms. Highs in the lower 80s. Chance of rain 60%. Thursday night, a chance of thunderstorms. Showers likely, mainly in the evening. Lows in the upper 50s. Chance of rain 60%. Friday, mostly cloudy in the morning, then partly sunny with a chance of showers and thunderstorms in the afternoon. Highs in the mid-80s. Chance of rain 50%. Friday night, mostly cloudy. A chance of showers and thunderstorms in the evening. Lows in the upper 50s. Chance of rain 40%. Saturday, mostly sunny. Highs in the mid-80s. At 1 a.m., in Sioux City, the temperature was 71 and the dew point 66. The relative humidity was 84%. Wind was southeast at 8 miles an hour. The pressure was 29.89 inches and rising. Elsewhere in northwest Iowa, Morris was cloudy and 70. Sheldon was mostly cloudy and 66. Cherokee was mostly cloudy and 68. Spencer was mostly cloudy and 68. Storm.
lake was mostly cloudy, and 66. Other conditions across the northern plains, farther east in Iowa, skies ranged from mostly cloudy to cloudy, and temperatures were between 67 and 72 degrees. In eastern Nebraska, skies ranged from mostly cloudy to cloudy, and temperatures were between 70 and 71 degrees. In eastern South Dakota, skies ranged from mostly cloudy to cloudy, and temperatures were between 68 and 71 degrees. And in southern Minnesota, at Minneapolis, rain was falling, with a temperature of 69. It was cloudy, with a temperature of 66 at Worthington, 70 at Marshall, 70 at Mankato, and 64 at Rochester. Once again, at 1 a.m. Sioux City had a temperature of 71. The current time is 1:29 a.m. Central Daylight Time. Operating on a frequency of 162.475 MHz, this is NOAA Weather Radio Station WXL62, broadcasting from a transmitter near Lawton, Iowa. Our program originates from the National Weather Service in Sioux Falls and serves Sioux City and the surrounding Siouxland area. This hazardous weather outlook is for northwest Iowa, west central Iowa, southwest Minnesota, northeast Nebraska, central South Dakota, east central South Dakota, south central South Dakota, and southeast South Dakota. For tonight, a broken line of thunderstorms will move into south central South Dakota tonight, bringing a risk of isolated damaging wind gusts up to 65 miles an hour. The better chance for these storms will be between 11 p.m. and 4 a.m., as the showers and thunderstorms move farther north and east, severe weather becomes very unlikely. For Sunday through Friday, if additional storms can develop Sunday afternoon, storms could become severe. Primary risks late Sunday afternoon and evening will be large hail up to ping pong ball and wind gusts to 65 miles an hour. This is a low confidence scenario as storms Sunday afternoon and evening may not develop or may remain very isolated. Spotter activation is not expected at this time. Your National Weather Service forecast for Siouxland. Overnight, mostly cloudy with a chance of thunderstorms. A chance of showers late this evening, then showers. Lows in the upper 50s. Southeast winds 10 to 15 miles an hour with gusts up to 25 miles an hour. Chance of rain 80%. Sunday, mostly cloudy in the morning, then becoming partly sunny. A chance of showers. A slight chance of thunderstorms in the morning, then a chance of thunderstorms in the afternoon. Humid with highs in the lower 80s. Southeast winds 10 to 15 miles an hour with gusts up to 25 miles an hour. Chance of rain 50%. Sunday night, mostly cloudy with a chance of showers and thunderstorms in the evening, then partly cloudy after midnight. Lows in the upper 50s. Southeast winds 5 to 10 miles an hour. Chance of rain 50%. Monday, mostly sunny. Highs in the lower 80s. Southwest winds around 5 miles an hour, becoming northwest in the afternoon. Monday night, mostly clear in the evening, then becoming partly cloudy. Lows in the mid-50s. North winds 5 to 10 miles an hour. Tuesday, partly sunny. Highs in the lower 80s. Tuesday night, partly cloudy. Lows in the upper 50s. Wednesday, mostly cloudy in the morning, then partly sunny with a chance of showers and thunderstorms in the afternoon. Highs in the mid-80s. Chance of rain 30%. Wednesday night, mostly cloudy with a chance of showers and thunderstorms. Lows in the upper 50s. Chance of rain 50%. Thursday, showers likely with a chance of thunderstorms. Highs in the lower 80s. Chance of rain 60%. Thursday night, a chance of thunderstorms. Showers likely, mainly in the evening. Lows in the upper 50s. Chance of rain 60%. Friday, mostly cloudy in the morning, then partly sunny with a chance of showers and thunderstorms in the afternoon. Highs in the mid-80s. Chance of rain 50%. Friday night, mostly cloudy. A chance of showers and thunderstorms in the evening. Lows in the upper 50s. Chance of rain 40%. Saturday, mostly sunny. Friday night,
mostly cloudy. A chance of showers and thunderstorms in the evening. Lows in the upper 50s. Chance of rain 40%. Saturday, mostly sunny. Highs in the mid-80s. At 1 a.m., in Sioux City, the temperature was 71 and the dew point 66. The relative humidity was 84%. Wind was southeast at 8 miles an hour. The pressure was 29.89 inches and rising. Elsewhere in northwest Iowa, Morris was cloudy and 70. Sheldon was mostly cloudy and 66. Cherokee was mostly cloudy and 68. Spencer was mostly cloudy and 68. Storm Lake was mostly cloudy and 66. Other conditions across the northern plains, farther east in Iowa, skies ranged from mostly cloudy to cloudy, and temperatures were between 67 and 72 degrees. In eastern Nebraska, skies ranged from mostly cloudy to cloudy, and temperatures were between 70 and 71 degrees. In eastern South Dakota, skies ranged from mostly cloudy to cloudy, and temperatures were between 68 and 71 degrees. And in southern Minnesota, at Minneapolis, rain was falling with a temperature of 69. It was cloudy with a temperature of 66 at Worthington, 70 at Marshall, 70 at Mankato, and 64 at Rochester. Once again, at 1 a.m. Sioux City had a temperature of 71. The current time is 1:34 a.m. Central Daylight Time. Operating on a frequency of 162.475 MHz, this is NOAA Weather Radio Station WXL62, broadcasting from a transmitter near Lawton, Iowa. Our program originates from the National Weather Service in Sioux Falls and serves Sioux City and the surrounding Siouxland area. This hazardous weather outlook is for northwest Iowa, west central Iowa, southwest Minnesota, northeast Nebraska, central South Dakota, east central South Dakota, south central South Dakota, and southeast South Dakota. For tonight, a broken line of thunderstorms will move into south central South Dakota tonight, bringing a risk of isolated damaging wind gusts up to 65 miles an hour. The better chance for these storms will be between 11 p.m. and 4 a.m. As the showers and thunderstorms move farther north and east, severe weather becomes very unlikely. For Sunday through Friday, if additional storms can develop Sunday afternoon, storms could become severe. Primary risks late Sunday afternoon and evening will be large hail up to ping pong ball and wind gusts to 65 miles an hour. This is a low confidence scenario as storms Sunday afternoon and evening may not develop or may remain very isolated. Spotter activation is not expected at this time. Your National Weather Service forecast for Siouxland. Rest of tonight, showers likely with a chance of thunderstorms. Lows in the upper 50s. Southeast winds 10 to 15 miles an hour with gusts up to 25 miles an hour. Chance of rain 70%. Sunday, mostly cloudy with showers likely with a slight chance of thunderstorms in the morning, then partly sunny with a chance of showers and thunderstorms in the afternoon. Humid with highs in the lower 80s. Southeast winds 10 to 15 miles an hour with gusts up to 25 miles an hour. Chance of rain 60%. Sunday night, mostly cloudy with a chance of showers and thunderstorms in the evening, then partly cloudy after midnight. Lows in the upper 50s. Southeast winds 5 to 10 miles an hour. Chance of rain 50%. Monday, mostly sunny. Highs in the mid-80s. West winds 5 to 10 miles an hour, becoming north in the afternoon. Monday night, mostly clear in the evening, then becoming mostly cloudy. Lows in the upper 50s. Northeast winds 5 to 10 miles an hour, becoming east after midnight. Tuesday, mostly cloudy in the morning, then becoming partly sunny. Highs in the lower 80s. Tuesday night, partly cloudy in the evening, then becoming mostly cloudy. Lows in the upper 50s. Wednesday, mostly cloudy in the morning, then partly sunny with a chance of showers and thunderstorms in the afternoon. Highs in the lower 80s. Chance of rain 40%. Wednesday night, mostly cloudy with a chance of showers and thunderstorms. Lows

then becoming partly sunny. A chance of showers in the afternoon. Highs in the mid-80s. Chance of rain 30%. At 1 a.m., in Sioux City, the temperature was 71 and the dew point 66. The relative humidity was 84%. Wind was southeast at 8 miles an hour. The pressure was 29.89 inches and rising. Elsewhere in northwest Iowa, Morris was cloudy and 70. Sheldon was mostly cloudy and 66. Cherokee was mostly cloudy and 68. Spencer was mostly cloudy and 68. Storm Lake was mostly cloudy and 66. Other conditions across the northern plains, farther east in Iowa, skies ranged from mostly cloudy to cloudy, and temperatures were between 67 and 72 degrees. In eastern Nebraska, skies ranged from mostly cloudy to cloudy, and temperatures were between 70 and 71 degrees. In eastern South Dakota, skies ranged from mostly cloudy to cloudy, and temperatures were between 68 and 71 degrees. And in southern Minnesota, at Minneapolis, rain was falling, with a temperature of 69. It was cloudy, with a temperature of 66 at Worthington, 70 at Marshall, 70 at Mankato, and 64 at Rochester. Once again, at 1 a.m. Sioux City had a temperature of 71. The current time is 1:40 a.m. Central Daylight Time. Operating on a frequency of 162.475 MHz, this is NOAA Weather Radio Station WXL62, broadcasting from a transmitter near Lawton, Iowa. Our program originates from the National Weather Service in Sioux Falls and serves Sioux City and the surrounding Siouxland area. This hazardous weather outlook is for northwest Iowa, west central Iowa, southwest Minnesota, northeast Nebraska, central South Dakota, east central South Dakota, south central South Dakota, and southeast South Dakota. For tonight, a broken line of thunderstorms will move into south central South Dakota tonight, bringing a risk of isolated damaging wind gusts up to 65 miles an hour. The better chance for these storms will be between 11 p.m. and 4 a.m. As the showers and thunderstorms move farther north and east, severe weather becomes very unlikely. For Sunday through Friday, if additional storms can develop Sunday afternoon, storms could become severe. Primary risks late Sunday afternoon and evening will be large hail up to ping pong ball and wind gusts to 65 miles an hour. This is a low confidence scenario as storms Sunday afternoon and evening may not develop or may remain very isolated. Spotter activation is not expected at this time. Your National Weather Service forecast for Siouxland. Rest of tonight, showers likely with a chance of thunderstorms. Lows in the upper 50s. Southeast winds 10 to 15 miles an hour with gusts up to 25 miles an hour. Chance of rain 70%. Sunday, mostly cloudy with showers likely with a slight chance of thunderstorms in the morning, then partly sunny with a chance of showers and thunderstorms in the afternoon. Humid with highs in the lower 80s. Southeast winds 10 to 15 miles an hour with gusts up to 25 miles an hour. Chance of rain 60%. Sunday night, mostly cloudy with a chance of showers and thunderstorms in the evening, then partly cloudy after midnight. Lows in the upper 50s. Southeast winds 5 to 10 miles an hour. Chance of rain 50%. Monday, mostly sunny. Highs in the mid-80s. West winds 5 to 10 miles an hour, becoming north in the afternoon. Monday night, mostly clear in the evening, then becoming mostly cloudy. Lows in the upper 50s. Northeast winds 5 to 10 miles an hour, becoming east after midnight. Tuesday, mostly cloudy in the morning, then becoming partly sunny. Highs in the lower 80s. Tuesday night, partly cloudy in the evening, then becoming mostly cloudy. Lows in the upper 50s. Wednesday, mostly cloudy in the morning, then partly sunny with a chance of showers and thunderstorms in the afternoon. Highs in the lower 80s. Chance of rain 40%. Wednesday night, mostly cloudy with a chance of showers and thunderstorms. Lows in the upper 50s. Chance of rain 50%. Thursday, showers.

likely with a chance of thunderstorms. Highs in the lower 80s. Chance of rain 70%. Thursday night, a chance of thunderstorms. Showers likely, mainly in the evening. Lows in the upper 50s. Chance of rain 70%. Friday, mostly cloudy in the morning, then partly sunny with a chance of showers and thunderstorms in the afternoon. Highs in the lower 80s. Chance of rain 50%. Friday night, mostly cloudy. A chance of showers and thunderstorms in the evening. Lows around 60. Chance of rain 40%. Saturday, mostly cloudy in the morning, then becoming partly sunny. A chance of showers in the afternoon. Highs in the mid-80s. Chance of rain 30%. At 1 a.m., in Sioux City, the temperature was 71 and the dew point 66. The relative humidity was 84%. Wind was southeast at 8 miles an hour. The pressure was 29.89 inches and rising. Elsewhere in northwest Iowa, Morris was cloudy and 70. Sheldon was mostly cloudy and 66. Cherokee was mostly cloudy and 68. Spencer was mostly cloudy and 68. Storm Lake was mostly cloudy and 66. Other conditions across the northern plains, farther east in Iowa, skies ranged from mostly cloudy to cloudy, and temperatures were between 67 and 72 degrees. In eastern Nebraska, skies ranged from mostly cloudy to cloudy, and temperatures were between 70 and 71 degrees. In eastern South Dakota, skies ranged from mostly cloudy to cloudy, and temperatures were between 68 and 71 degrees. And in southern Minnesota, at Minneapolis, rain was falling, with a temperature of 69. It was cloudy, with a temperature of 66 at Worthington, 70 at Marshall, 70 at Mankato, and 64 at Rochester. Once again, at 1 a.m. Sioux City had a temperature of 71. The current time is 1:46 a.m. Central Daylight Time. Operating on a frequency of 162.475 MHz, this is NOAA Weather Radio Station WXL62, broadcasting from a transmitter near Lawton, Iowa. Our program originates from the National Weather Service in Sioux Falls and serves Sioux City and the surrounding Siouxland area. This hazardous weather outlook is for northwest Iowa, west central Iowa, southwest Minnesota, northeast Nebraska, central South Dakota, east central South Dakota, south central South Dakota, and southeast South Dakota. For tonight, a broken line of thunderstorms will move into south central South Dakota tonight, bringing a risk of isolated damaging wind gusts up to 65 miles an hour. The better chance for these storms will be between 11 p.m. and 4 a.m., as the showers and thunderstorms move farther north and east, severe weather becomes very unlikely. For Sunday through Friday, if additional storms can develop Sunday afternoon, storms could become severe. Primary risks late Sunday afternoon and evening will be large hail up to ping pong ball and wind gusts to 65 miles an hour. This is a low confidence scenario as storms Sunday afternoon and evening may not develop or may remain very isolated. Spotter activation is not expected at this time. Your National Weather Service forecast for Siouxland. Rest of tonight, showers likely with a chance of thunderstorms. Lows in the upper 50s. Southeast winds 10 to 15 miles an hour with gusts up to 25 miles an hour. Chance of rain 70%. Sunday, mostly cloudy with showers likely with a slight chance of thunderstorms in the morning, then partly sunny with a chance of showers and thunderstorms in the afternoon. Humid with highs in the lower 80s. Southeast winds 10 to 15 miles an hour with gusts up to 25 miles an hour. Chance of rain 60%. Sunday night, mostly cloudy with a chance of showers and thunderstorms in the evening, then partly cloudy after midnight. Lows in the upper 50s. Southeast winds 5 to 10 miles an hour. Chance of rain 50%. Monday, mostly sunny. Highs in the mid-80s. West winds 5 to 10 miles an hour, becoming north in the afternoon. Monday night, mostly clear in the evening, then becoming mostly cloudy. Lows in the upper 50s.

50s. Northeast winds 5 to 10 miles an hour, becoming east after midnight. Tuesday, mostly cloudy in the morning, then becoming partly sunny. Highs in the lower 80s. Tuesday night, partly cloudy in the evening, then becoming mostly cloudy. Lows in the upper 50s. Wednesday, mostly cloudy in the morning, then partly sunny with a chance of showers and thunderstorms in the afternoon. Highs in the lower 80s. Chance of rain 40%. Wednesday night, mostly cloudy with a chance of showers and thunderstorms. Lows in the upper 50s. Chance of rain 50%. Thursday, showers likely with a chance of thunderstorms. Highs in the lower 80s. Chance of rain 70%. Thursday night, a chance of thunderstorms. Showers likely, mainly in the evening. Lows in the upper 50s. Chance of rain 70%. Friday, mostly cloudy in the morning, then partly sunny with a chance of showers and thunderstorms in the afternoon. Highs in the lower 80s. Chance of rain 50%. Friday night, mostly cloudy. A chance of showers and thunderstorms in the evening. Lows around 60. Chance of rain 40%. Saturday, mostly cloudy in the morning, then becoming partly sunny. A chance of showers in the afternoon. Highs in the mid-80s. Chance of rain 30%. At 1 a.m., in Sioux City, the temperature was 71 and the dew point 66. The relative humidity was 84%. Wind was southeast at 8 miles an hour. The pressure was 29.89 inches and rising. Elsewhere in northwest Iowa, Morris was cloudy and 70. Sheldon was mostly cloudy and 66. Cherokee was mostly cloudy and 68. Spencer was mostly cloudy and 68. Storm Lake was mostly cloudy and 66. Other conditions across the northern plains, farther east in Iowa, skies ranged from mostly cloudy to cloudy, and temperatures were between 67 and 72 degrees. In eastern Nebraska, skies ranged from mostly cloudy to cloudy, and temperatures were between 70 and 71 degrees. In eastern South Dakota, skies ranged from mostly cloudy to cloudy, and temperatures were between 68 and 71 degrees. And in southern Minnesota, at Minneapolis, rain was falling, with a temperature of 69. It was cloudy, with a temperature of 66 at Worthington, 70 at Marshall, 70 at Mankato, and 64 at Rochester. Once again, at 1 a.m. Sioux City had a temperature of 71. The current time is 1:51 a.m. Central Daylight Time. Operating on a frequency of 162.475 MHz, this is NOAA Weather Radio Station WXL62, broadcasting from a transmitter near Lawton, Iowa. Our program originates from the National Weather Service in Sioux Falls and serves Sioux City and the surrounding Siouxland area. This hazardous weather outlook is for northwest Iowa, west central Iowa, southwest Minnesota, northeast Nebraska, central South Dakota, east central South Dakota, south central South Dakota, and southeast South Dakota. For tonight, a broken line of thunderstorms will move into south central South Dakota tonight, bringing a risk of isolated damaging wind gusts up to 65 miles an hour. The better chance for these storms will be between 11 p.m. and 4 a.m., as the showers and thunderstorms move farther north and east, severe weather becomes very unlikely. For Sunday through Friday, if additional storms can develop Sunday afternoon, storms could become severe. Primary risks late Sunday afternoon and evening will be large hail up to ping pong ball and wind gusts to 65 miles an hour. This is a low confidence scenario as storms Sunday afternoon and evening may not develop or may remain very isolated. Spotter activation is not expected at this time. Your National Weather Service forecast for Siouxland. Rest of tonight, showers likely with a chance of thunderstorms. Lows in the upper 50s. Southeast winds 10 to 15 miles an hour with gusts up to 25 miles an hour. Chance of rain 70%. Sunday, mostly cloudy with showers likely with a slight chance of thunderstorms in the morning, then partly sunny with a chance of showers and thunderstorms.

storms in the afternoon. Humid with highs in the lower 80s. Southeast winds 10 to 15 miles an hour with gusts up to 25 miles an hour. Chance of rain 60%. Sunday night, mostly cloudy with a chance of showers and thunderstorms in the evening, then partly cloudy after midnight. Lows in the upper 50s. Southeast winds 5 to 10 miles an hour. Chance of rain 50%. Monday, mostly sunny. Highs in the mid-80s. West winds 5 to 10 miles an hour, becoming north in the afternoon. Monday night, mostly clear in the evening, then becoming mostly cloudy. Lows in the upper 50s. Northeast winds 5 to 10 miles an hour, becoming east after midnight. Tuesday, mostly cloudy in the morning, then becoming partly sunny. Highs in the lower 80s. Tuesday night, partly cloudy in the evening, then becoming mostly cloudy. Lows in the upper 50s. Wednesday, mostly cloudy in the morning, then partly sunny with a chance of showers and thunderstorms in the afternoon. Highs in the lower 80s. Chance of rain 40%. Wednesday night, mostly cloudy with a chance of showers and thunderstorms. Lows in the upper 50s. Chance of rain 50%. Thursday, showers likely with a chance of thunderstorms. Highs in the lower 80s. Chance of rain 70%. Thursday night, a chance of thunderstorms. Showers likely, mainly in the evening. Lows in the upper 50s. Chance of rain 70%. Friday, mostly cloudy in the morning, then partly sunny with a chance of showers and thunderstorms in the afternoon. Highs in the lower 80s. Chance of rain 50%. Friday night, mostly cloudy. A chance of showers and thunderstorms in the evening. Lows around 60. Chance of rain 40%. Saturday, mostly cloudy in the morning, then becoming partly sunny. A chance of showers in the afternoon. Highs in the mid-80s. Chance of rain 30%. At 1 a.m., in Sioux City, the temperature was 71 and the dew point 66. The relative humidity was 84%. Wind was southeast at 8 miles an hour. The pressure was 29.89 inches and rising. Elsewhere in northwest Iowa, Morris was cloudy and 70. Sheldon was mostly cloudy and 66. Cherokee was mostly cloudy and 68. Spencer was mostly cloudy and 68. Storm Lake was mostly cloudy and 66. Other conditions across the northern plains, farther east in Iowa, skies ranged from mostly cloudy to cloudy, and temperatures were between 67 and 72 degrees. In eastern Nebraska, skies ranged from mostly cloudy to cloudy, and temperatures were between 70 and 71 degrees. In eastern South Dakota, skies ranged from mostly cloudy to cloudy, and temperatures were between 68 and 71 degrees. And in southern Minnesota, at Minneapolis, rain was falling, with a temperature of 69. It was cloudy, with a temperature of 66 at Worthington, 70 at Marshall, 70 at Mankato, and 64 at Rochester. Once again, at 1 a.m. Sioux City had a temperature of 71. The current time is 1:57 a.m. Central Daylight Time. Operating on a frequency of 162.475 MHz, this is NOAA Weather Radio Station WXL62, broadcasting from a transmitter near Lawton, Iowa. Our program originates from the National Weather Service in Sioux Falls and serves Sioux City and the surrounding Siouxland area. This hazardous weather outlook is for northwest Iowa, west central Iowa, southwest Minnesota, northeast Nebraska, central South Dakota, east central South Dakota, south central South Dakota, and southeast South Dakota. For tonight, a broken line of thunderstorms will move into south central South Dakota tonight, bringing a risk of isolated damaging wind gusts up to 65 miles an hour. The better chance for these storms will be between 11 p.m. and 4 a.m., as the showers and thunderstorms move farther north and east, severe weather becomes very unlikely. For Sunday through Friday, if additional storms can develop Sunday afternoon, storms could become severe. Primary risks late Sunday afternoon and evening will be large.

hail up to ping pong ball and wind gusts to 65 miles an hour. This is a low confidence scenario as storms Sunday afternoon and evening may not develop or may remain very isolated. Spotter activation is not expected at this time. Your National Weather Service forecast for Siouxland. Rest of tonight, showers likely with a chance of thunderstorms. Lows in the upper 50s. Southeast winds 10 to 15 miles an hour with gusts up to 25 miles an hour. Chance of rain 70%. Sunday, mostly cloudy with showers likely with a slight chance of thunderstorms in the morning, then partly sunny with a chance of showers and thunderstorms in the afternoon. Humid with highs in the lower 80s. Southeast winds 10 to 15 miles an hour with gusts up to 25 miles an hour. Chance of rain 60%. Sunday night, mostly cloudy with a chance of showers and thunderstorms in the evening, then partly cloudy after midnight. Lows in the upper 50s. Southeast winds 5 to 10 miles an hour. Chance of rain 50%. Monday, mostly sunny. Highs in the mid-80s. West winds 5 to 10 miles an hour, becoming north in the afternoon. Monday night, mostly clear in the evening, then becoming mostly cloudy. Lows in the upper 50s. Northeast winds 5 to 10 miles an hour, becoming east after midnight. Tuesday, mostly cloudy in the morning, then becoming partly sunny. Highs in the lower 80s. Tuesday night, partly cloudy in the evening, then becoming mostly cloudy. Lows in the upper 50s. Wednesday, mostly cloudy in the morning, then partly sunny with a chance of showers and thunderstorms in the afternoon. Highs in the lower 80s. Chance of rain 40%. Wednesday night, mostly cloudy with a chance of showers and thunderstorms. Lows in the upper 50s. Chance of rain 50%. Thursday, showers likely with a chance of thunderstorms. Highs in the lower 80s. Chance of rain 70%. Thursday night, a chance of thunderstorms. Showers likely, mainly in the evening. Lows in the upper 50s. Chance of rain 70%. Friday, mostly cloudy in the morning, then partly sunny with a chance of showers and thunderstorms in the afternoon. Highs in the lower 80s. Chance of rain 50%. Friday night, mostly cloudy. A chance of showers and thunderstorms in the evening. Lows around 60. Chance of rain 40%. Saturday, mostly cloudy in the morning, then becoming partly sunny. A chance of showers in the afternoon. Highs in the mid-80s. Chance of rain 30%. At 2 a.m., in Sioux City, the temperature was 71 and the dew point 67. The relative humidity was 87%. Wind was southeast at 21 miles an hour, gusting to 30. The pressure was 29.87 inches and falling. Elsewhere in northwest Iowa, Morris was cloudy and 70. Cherokee had rain and 68. Spencer was mostly cloudy and 68. Other conditions across the northern plains, farther east in Iowa, skies ranged from mostly cloudy to cloudy, and temperatures were between 66 and 71 degrees. In eastern Nebraska, skies ranged from mostly cloudy to cloudy, and temperatures were between 68 and 71 degrees. In eastern South Dakota, temperatures were between 69 and 70 degrees. At Mitchell, rain was falling. It was cloudy at Yankton and Sioux Falls. And in southern Minnesota, at Rochester, rain was falling, with a temperature of 59. It was cloudy, with a temperature of 65 at Worthington, 69 at Marshall, 67 at Mankato, and 67 at Minneapolis. Once again, at 2 a.m. Sioux City had a temperature of 71. The current time is 2:03 a.m. Central Daylight Time. Operating on a frequency of 162.475 MHz, this is NOAA Weather Radio Station WXL62, broadcasting from a transmitter near Lawton, Iowa. Our program originates from the National Weather Service in Sioux Falls and serves Sioux City and the surrounding Siouxland area. This hazardous weather outlook is for northwest Iowa, west central Iowa, southwest Minnesota, northeast Nebraska,

Central South Dakota, East Central South Dakota, South Central South Dakota, and Southeast South Dakota. For tonight, a broken line of thunderstorms will move into South Central South Dakota tonight, bringing a risk of isolated damaging wind gusts up to 65 miles an hour. The better chance for these storms will be between 11 p.m. and 4 a.m. As the showers and thunderstorms move farther north and east, severe weather becomes very unlikely. For Sunday through Friday, if additional storms can develop Sunday afternoon, storms could become severe. Primary risks late Sunday afternoon and evening will be large hail up to ping pong ball and wind gusts to 65 miles an hour. This is a low confidence scenario as storms Sunday afternoon and evening may not develop or may remain very isolated. Spotter activation is not expected at this time. Your National Weather Service forecast for Siouxland. Rest of tonight, showers likely with a chance of thunderstorms. Lows in the upper 50s. Southeast winds 10 to 15 miles an hour with gusts up to 25 miles an hour. Chance of rain 70%. Sunday, mostly cloudy with showers likely with a slight chance of thunderstorms in the morning, then partly sunny with a chance of showers and thunderstorms in the afternoon. Humid with highs in the lower 80s. Southeast winds 10 to 15 miles an hour with gusts up to 25 miles an hour. Chance of rain 60%. Sunday night, mostly cloudy with a chance of showers and thunderstorms in the evening, then partly cloudy after midnight. Lows in the upper 50s. Southeast winds 5 to 10 miles an hour. Chance of rain 50%. Monday, mostly sunny. Highs in the mid-80s. West winds 5 to 10 miles an hour, becoming north in the afternoon. Monday night, mostly clear in the evening, then becoming mostly cloudy. Lows in the upper 50s. Northeast winds 5 to 10 miles an hour, becoming east after midnight. Tuesday, mostly cloudy in the morning, then becoming partly sunny. Highs in the lower 80s. Tuesday night, partly cloudy in the evening, then becoming mostly cloudy. Lows in the upper 50s. Wednesday, mostly cloudy in the morning, then partly sunny with a chance of showers and thunderstorms in the afternoon. Highs in the lower 80s. Chance of rain 40%. Wednesday night, mostly cloudy with a chance of showers and thunderstorms. Lows in the upper 50s. Chance of rain 50%. Thursday, showers likely with a chance of thunderstorms. Highs in the lower 80s. Chance of rain 70%. Thursday night, a chance of thunderstorms. Showers likely, mainly in the evening. Lows in the upper 50s. Chance of rain 70%. Friday, mostly cloudy in the morning, then partly sunny with a chance of showers and thunderstorms in the afternoon. Highs in the lower 80s. Chance of rain 50%. Friday night, mostly cloudy. A chance of showers and thunderstorms in the evening. Lows around 60. Chance of rain 40%. Saturday, mostly cloudy in the morning, then becoming partly sunny. A chance of showers in the afternoon. Highs in the mid-80s. Chance of rain 30%. At 2 a.m., in Sioux City, the temperature was 71 and the dew point 67. The relative humidity was 87%. Wind was southeast at 21 miles an hour, gusting to 30. The pressure was 29.87 inches and falling. Elsewhere in northwest Iowa, Morris was cloudy and 70. Cherokee had rain and 68. Spencer was mostly cloudy and 68. Other conditions across the northern plains, farther east in Iowa, skies ranged from mostly cloudy to cloudy, and temperatures were between 66 and 71 degrees. In eastern Nebraska, skies ranged from mostly cloudy to cloudy, and temperatures were between 68 and 71 degrees. In eastern South Dakota, temperatures were between 69 and 70 degrees. At Mitchell, rain was falling. It was cloudy at Yankton and Sioux Falls. And in southern Minnesota, at Rochester, rain was falling, with a temperature of 59.
It was cloudy, with a temperature of 65 at Worthington, 69 at Marshall, 67 at Mankato, and 67 at Minneapolis. Once again, at 2 a.m. Sioux City had a temperature of 71. The current time is 2:08 a.m. Central Daylight Time. Operating on a frequency of 162.475 MHz, this is NOAA Weather Radio Station WXL62, broadcasting from a transmitter near Lawton, Iowa. Our program originates from the National Weather Service in Sioux Falls and serves Sioux City and the surrounding Siouxland area. This hazardous weather outlook is for northwest Iowa, west central Iowa, southwest Minnesota, northeast Nebraska, central South Dakota, east central South Dakota, south central South Dakota, and southeast South Dakota. For tonight, a broken line of thunderstorms will move into south central South Dakota tonight, bringing a risk of isolated damaging wind gusts up to 65 miles an hour. The better chance for these storms will be between 11 p.m. and 4 a.m., as the showers and thunderstorms move farther north and east, severe weather becomes very unlikely. For Sunday through Friday, if additional storms can develop Sunday afternoon, storms could become severe. Primary risks late Sunday afternoon and evening will be large hail up to ping pong ball and wind gusts to 65 miles an hour. This is a low confidence scenario as storms Sunday afternoon and evening may not develop or may remain very isolated. Spotter activation is not expected at this time. Your National Weather Service forecast for Siouxland. Rest of tonight, showers likely with a chance of thunderstorms. Lows in the upper 50s. Southeast winds 10 to 15 miles an hour with gusts up to 25 miles an hour. Chance of rain 70%. Sunday, mostly cloudy with showers likely with a slight chance of thunderstorms in the morning, then partly sunny with a chance of showers and thunderstorms in the afternoon. Humid with highs in the lower 80s. Southeast winds 10 to 15 miles an hour with gusts up to 25 miles an hour. Chance of rain 60%. Sunday night, mostly cloudy with a chance of showers and thunderstorms in the evening, then partly cloudy after midnight. Lows in the upper 50s. Southeast winds 5 to 10 miles an hour. Chance of rain 50%. Monday, mostly sunny. Highs in the mid-80s. West winds 5 to 10 miles an hour, becoming north in the afternoon. Monday night, mostly clear in the evening, then becoming mostly cloudy. Lows in the upper 50s. Northeast winds 5 to 10 miles an hour, becoming east after midnight. Tuesday, mostly cloudy in the morning, then becoming partly sunny. Highs in the lower 80s. Tuesday night, partly cloudy in the evening, then becoming mostly cloudy. Lows in the upper 50s. Wednesday, mostly cloudy in the morning, then partly sunny with a chance of showers and thunderstorms in the afternoon. Highs in the lower 80s. Chance of rain 40%. Wednesday night, mostly cloudy with a chance of showers and thunderstorms. Lows in the upper 50s. Chance of rain 50%. Thursday, showers likely with a chance of thunderstorms. Highs in the lower 80s. Chance of rain 70%. Thursday night, a chance of thunderstorms. Showers likely, mainly in the evening. Lows in the upper 50s. Chance of rain 70%. Friday, mostly cloudy in the morning, then partly sunny with a chance of showers and thunderstorms in the afternoon. Highs in the lower 80s. Chance of rain 50%. Friday night, mostly cloudy. A chance of showers and thunderstorms in the evening. Lows around 60. Chance of rain 40%. Saturday, mostly cloudy in the morning, then becoming partly sunny. A chance of showers in the afternoon. Highs in the mid-80s. Chance of rain 30%. At 2 a.m., in Sioux City, the temperature was 70, and the dew point 68. The relative humidity was 93%. Wind was southeast at 18 miles an hour, gusting to 29. The pressure was 29.87 inches and falling. Elsewhere in northwest Iowa, Morris was cloudy and 70. Cherokee had rain and 68. Spencer was mostly cloudy.
and 68. Storm Lake was cloudy and 66. Other conditions across the northern plains,

For east in Iowa, skies ranged from mostly cloudy to cloudy, and temperatures were between 66 and 71 degrees. In eastern Nebraska, skies ranged from mostly cloudy to cloudy, and temperatures were between 68 and 71 degrees. In eastern South Dakota, temperatures were between 69 and 70 degrees. At Mitchell, rain was falling. At Yankton, it was mostly cloudy. At Sioux Falls, it was cloudy. And in southern Minnesota, at Rochester, rain was falling, with a temperature of 59. It was cloudy, with a temperature of 65 at Worthington, 69 at Marshall, 67 at Mankato, and 67 at Minneapolis. Once again, at 2 a.m. Sioux City had a temperature of 70. The current time is 2:14 a.m. Central Daylight Time. Operating on a frequency of 162.475 MHz, this is NOAA Weather Radio Station WXL62, broadcasting from a transmitter near Lawton, Iowa. Our program originates from the National Weather Service in Sioux Falls and serves Sioux City and the surrounding Siouxland area. This hazardous weather outlook is for northwest Iowa, west central Iowa, southwest Minnesota, northeast Nebraska, central South Dakota, east central South Dakota, south central South Dakota, and southeast South Dakota. For tonight, a broken line of thunderstorms will move into south central South Dakota tonight, bringing a risk of isolated damaging wind gusts up to 65 miles an hour. The better chance for these storms will be between 11 p.m. and 4 a.m., as the showers and thunderstorms move farther north and east, severe weather becomes very unlikely. For Sunday through Friday, if additional storms can develop Sunday afternoon, storms could become severe. Primary risks late Sunday afternoon and evening will be large hail up to ping pong ball and wind gusts to 65 miles an hour. This is a low confidence scenario as storms Sunday afternoon and evening may not develop or may remain very isolated. Spotter activation is not expected at this time. Your National Weather Service forecast for Siouxland. Rest of tonight, showers likely with a chance of thunderstorms. Lows in the upper 50s. Southeast winds 10 to 15 miles an hour with gusts up to 25 miles an hour. Chance of rain 70%. Sunday, mostly cloudy with showers likely with a slight chance of thunderstorms in the morning, then partly sunny with a chance of showers and thunderstorms in the afternoon. Humid with highs in the lower 80s. Southeast winds 10 to 15 miles an hour with gusts up to 25 miles an hour. Chance of rain 60%. Sunday night, mostly cloudy with a chance of showers and thunderstorms in the evening, then partly cloudy after midnight. Lows in the upper 50s. Southeast winds 5 to 10 miles an hour. Chance of rain 50%. Monday, mostly sunny. Highs in the mid-80s. West winds 5 to 10 miles an hour, becoming north in the afternoon. Monday night, mostly clear in the evening, then becoming mostly cloudy. Lows in the upper 50s. Northeast winds 5 to 10 miles an hour, becoming east after midnight. Tuesday, mostly cloudy in the morning, then becoming partly sunny. Highs in the lower 80s. Tuesday night, partly cloudy in the evening, then becoming mostly cloudy. Lows in the upper 50s. Wednesday, mostly cloudy in the morning, then partly sunny with a chance of showers and thunderstorms in the afternoon. Highs in the lower 80s. Chance of rain 40%. Wednesday night, mostly cloudy with a chance of showers and thunderstorms. Lows in the upper 50s. Chance of rain 50%. Thursday, showers likely with a chance of thunderstorms. Highs in the lower 80s. Chance of rain 70%. Thursday night, a chance of thunderstorms. Showers likely, mainly in the evening. Lows in the upper 50s. Chance of rain 70%. Friday, mostly cloudy in the morning, then partly sunny with a chance of showers and thunderstorms in the afternoon. Highs in the lower 80s. Chance of rain 50%. Friday night, mostly cloudy. A chance of showers and thunderstorms in the evening. Lows around 60. Chance of rain 40%. Saturday, mostly cloudy in the morning.

and becoming partly sunny. A chance of showers in the afternoon. Highs in the mid-80s. Chance of rain 30%. At 2 a.m., in Sioux City, the temperature was 70 and the dew point 68. The relative humidity was 93%. Wind was southeast at 18 miles an hour, gusting to 29. The pressure was 29.87 inches and falling. Elsewhere in northwest Iowa, Morris was cloudy and 70. Cherokee had rain and 68. Spencer was mostly cloudy and 68. Storm Lake was cloudy and 66. Other conditions across the northern plains, farther east in Iowa, skies ranged from mostly cloudy to cloudy, and temperatures were between 66 and 71 degrees. In eastern Nebraska, skies ranged from mostly cloudy to cloudy, and temperatures were between 68 and 71 degrees. In eastern South Dakota, temperatures were between 69 and 70 degrees. At Mitchell, rain was falling. At Yankton, it was mostly cloudy. At Sioux Falls, it was cloudy. And in southern Minnesota, at Rochester, rain was falling, with a temperature of 59. It was cloudy, with a temperature of 65 at Worthington, 69 at Marshall, 67 at Mankato, and 67 at Minneapolis. Once again, at 2 a.m. Sioux City had a temperature of 70. The current time is 2:20 a.m. Central Daylight Time. Operating on a frequency of 162.475 MHz, this is NOAA Weather Radio Station WXL62, broadcasting from a transmitter near Lawton, Iowa. Our program originates from the National Weather Service in Sioux Falls and serves Sioux City and the surrounding Siouxland area. This hazardous weather outlook is for northwest Iowa, west central Iowa, southwest Minnesota, northeast Nebraska, central South Dakota, east central South Dakota, south central South Dakota, and southeast South Dakota. For tonight, a broken line of thunderstorms will move into south central South Dakota tonight, bringing a risk of isolated damaging wind gusts up to 65 miles an hour. The better chance for these storms will be between 11 p.m. and 4 a.m., as the showers and thunderstorms move farther north and east, severe weather becomes very unlikely. For Sunday through Friday, if additional storms can develop Sunday afternoon, storms could become severe. Primary risks late Sunday afternoon and evening will be large hail up to ping pong ball and wind gusts to 65 miles an hour. This is a low confidence scenario as storms Sunday afternoon and evening may not develop or may remain very isolated. Spotter activation is not expected at this time. Your National Weather Service forecast for Siouxland. Rest of tonight, showers likely with a chance of thunderstorms. Lows in the upper 50s. Southeast winds 10 to 15 miles an hour with gusts up to 25 miles an hour. Chance of rain 70%. Sunday, mostly cloudy with showers likely with a slight chance of thunderstorms in the morning, then partly sunny with a chance of showers and thunderstorms in the afternoon. Humid with highs in the lower 80s. Southeast winds 10 to 15 miles an hour with gusts up to 25 miles an hour. Chance of rain 60%. Sunday night, mostly cloudy with a chance of showers and thunderstorms in the evening, then partly cloudy after midnight. Lows in the upper 50s. Southeast winds 5 to 10 miles an hour. Chance of rain 50%. Monday, mostly sunny. Highs in the mid-80s. West winds 5 to 10 miles an hour, becoming north in the afternoon. Monday night, mostly clear in the evening, then becoming mostly cloudy. Lows in the upper 50s. Northeast winds 5 to 10 miles an hour, becoming east after midnight. Tuesday, mostly cloudy in the morning, then becoming partly sunny. Highs in the lower 80s. Tuesday night, partly cloudy in the evening, then becoming mostly cloudy. Lows in the upper 50s. Wednesday, mostly cloudy in the morning, then partly sunny with a chance of showers and thunderstorms in the afternoon. Highs in the lower 80s. Chance of rain 40%. Wednesday night, mostly cloudy with a chance of showers and thunderstorms. Lows in the upper 50s. Chance of rain 50%. Thursday,

showers likely with a chance of thunderstorms. Highs in the lower 80s. Chance of rain 70%. Thursday night, a chance of thunderstorms. Showers likely, mainly in the evening. Lows in the upper 50s. Chance of rain 70%. Friday, mostly cloudy in the morning, then partly sunny with a chance of showers and thunderstorms in the afternoon. Highs in the lower 80s. Chance of rain 50%. Friday night, mostly cloudy. A chance of showers and thunderstorms in the evening. Lows around 60. Chance of rain 40%. Saturday, mostly cloudy in the morning, then becoming partly sunny. A chance of showers in the afternoon. Highs in the mid-80s. Chance of rain 30%. At 2 a.m., in Sioux City, the temperature was 70, and the dew point 68. The relative humidity was 93%. Wind was southeast at 18 miles an hour, gusting to 29. The pressure was 29.87 inches and falling. Elsewhere in northwest Iowa, Morris was cloudy and 70. Cherokee had rain and 68. Spencer was mostly cloudy and 68. Storm Lake was cloudy and 66. Other conditions across the northern plains, farther east in Iowa, skies ranged from mostly cloudy to cloudy, and temperatures were between 66 and 71 degrees. In eastern Nebraska, skies ranged from mostly cloudy to cloudy, and temperatures were between 68 and 71 degrees. In eastern South Dakota, temperatures were between 69 and 70 degrees. At Mitchell, rain was falling. At Yankton, it was mostly cloudy. At Sioux Falls, it was cloudy. And in southern Minnesota, at Rochester, rain was falling, with a temperature of 59. It was cloudy, with a temperature of 65 at Worthington, 69 at Marshall, 67 at Mankato, and 67 at Minneapolis. Once again, at 2 a.m. Sioux City had a temperature of 70. The current time is 2:26 a.m. Central Daylight Time. Operating on a frequency of 162.475 MHz, this is NOAA Weather Radio Station WXL62, broadcasting from a transmitter near Lawton, Iowa. Our program originates from the National Weather Service in Sioux Falls and serves Sioux City and the surrounding Siouxland area. This hazardous weather outlook is for northwest Iowa, west-central Iowa, southwest Minnesota, northeast Nebraska, central South Dakota, east-central South Dakota, south-central South Dakota, and southeast South Dakota. For tonight, a broken line of thunderstorms will move into south-central South Dakota tonight, bringing a risk of isolated damaging wind gusts up to 65 miles an hour. The better chance for these storms will be between 11 p.m. and 4 a.m., as the showers and thunderstorms move farther north and east, severe weather becomes very unlikely. For Sunday through Friday, if additional storms can develop Sunday afternoon, storms could become severe. Primary risks late Sunday afternoon and evening will be large hail up to ping pong ball and wind gusts to 65 miles an hour. This is a low confidence scenario as storms Sunday afternoon and evening may not develop or may remain very isolated. Spotter activation is not expected at this time. Your National Weather Service forecast for Siouxland. Rest of tonight, showers likely with a chance of thunderstorms. Lows in the upper 50s. Southeast winds 10 to 15 miles an hour with gusts up to 25 miles an hour. Chance of rain 70%. Sunday, mostly cloudy with showers likely with a slight chance of thunderstorms in the morning, then partly sunny with a chance of showers and thunderstorms in the afternoon. Humid with highs in the lower 80s. Southeast winds 10 to 15 miles an hour with gusts up to 25 miles an hour. Chance of rain 60%. Sunday night, mostly cloudy with a chance of showers and thunderstorms in the evening, then partly cloudy after midnight. Lows in the upper 50s. Southeast winds 5 to 10 miles an hour. Chance of rain 50%. Monday, mostly sunny. Highs in the mid-80s. West winds 5 to 10 miles an hour, becoming north in the afternoon. Monday night, mostly clear in the evening, then becoming mostly cloudy. Lows
lows in the upper 50s. Northeast winds 5 to 10 miles an hour, becoming east after midnight. Tuesday, mostly cloudy in the morning, then becoming partly sunny. Highs in the lower 80s. Tuesday night, partly cloudy in the evening, then becoming mostly cloudy. Lows in the upper 50s. Wednesday, mostly cloudy in the morning, then partly sunny with a chance of showers and thunderstorms in the afternoon. Highs in the lower 80s. Chance of rain 40%. Wednesday night, mostly cloudy with a chance of showers and thunderstorms. Lows in the upper 50s. Chance of rain 50%. Thursday, showers likely with a chance of thunderstorms. Highs in the lower 80s. Chance of rain 70%. Thursday night, a chance of thunderstorms. Showers likely, mainly in the evening. Lows in the upper 50s. Chance of rain 70%. Friday, mostly cloudy in the morning, then partly sunny with a chance of showers and thunderstorms in the afternoon. Highs in the lower 80s. Chance of rain 50%. Friday night, mostly cloudy. A chance of showers and thunderstorms in the evening. Lows around 60. Chance of rain 40%. Saturday, mostly cloudy in the morning, then becoming partly sunny. A chance of showers in the afternoon. Highs in the mid-80s. Chance of rain 30%. At 2 a.m., in Sioux City, the temperature was 70, and the dew point 68. The relative humidity was 93%. Wind was southeast at 18 miles an hour, gusting to 29. The pressure was 29.87 inches and falling. Elsewhere in northwest Iowa, Morris was cloudy and 70. Cherokee had rain and 68. Spencer was mostly cloudy and 68. Storm Lake was cloudy and 66. Other conditions across the northern plains, farther east in Iowa, skies ranged from mostly cloudy to cloudy, and temperatures were between 66 and 71 degrees. In eastern Nebraska, skies ranged from mostly cloudy to cloudy, and temperatures were between 68 and 71 degrees. In eastern South Dakota, temperatures were between 69 and 70 degrees. At Mitchell, rain was falling. At Yankton, it was mostly cloudy. At Sioux Falls, it was cloudy. And in southern Minnesota, at Rochester, rain was falling, with a temperature of 59. It was cloudy, with a temperature of 65 at Worthington, 69 at Marshall, 67 at Mankato, and 67 at Minneapolis. Once again, at 2 a.m. Sioux City had a temperature of 70. The current time is 2:31 a.m. Central Daylight Time. Operating on a frequency of 162.475 MHz, this is NOAA Weather Radio Station WXL62, broadcasting from a transmitter near Lawton, Iowa. Our program originates from the National Weather Service in Sioux Falls and serves Sioux City and the surrounding Siouxland area. This hazardous weather outlook is for northwest Iowa, west central Iowa, southwest Minnesota, northeast Nebraska, central South Dakota, east central South Dakota, south central South Dakota, and southeast South Dakota. For tonight, a broken line of thunderstorms will move into south central South Dakota tonight, bringing a risk of isolated damaging wind gusts up to 65 miles an hour. The better chance for these storms will be between 11 p.m. and 4 a.m., as the showers and thunderstorms move farther north and east, severe weather becomes very unlikely. For Sunday through Friday, if additional storms can develop Sunday afternoon, storms could become severe. Primary risks late Sunday afternoon and evening will be large hail up to ping pong ball and wind gusts to 65 miles an hour. This is a low-confidence scenario as storms Sunday afternoon and evening may not develop or may remain very isolated. Spotter activation is not expected at this time. Your National Weather Service forecast for Siouxland. Rest of tonight, showers likely with a chance of thunderstorms. Lows in the upper 50s. Southeast winds 10 to 15 miles.

hour with gusts up to 25 miles an hour. Chance of rain 70%. Sunday, mostly cloudy with showers, likely with a slight chance of thunderstorms in the morning, then partly sunny with a chance of showers and thunderstorms in the afternoon. Humid with highs in the lower 80s. Southeast winds 10 to 15 miles an hour with gusts up to 25 miles an hour. Chance of rain 60%. Sunday night, mostly cloudy with a chance of showers and thunderstorms in the evening, then partly cloudy after midnight. Lows in the upper 50s. Southeast winds 5 to 10 miles an hour. Chance of rain 50%. Monday, mostly sunny. Highs in the mid-80s. West winds 5 to 10 miles an hour, becoming north in the afternoon. Monday night, mostly clear in the evening, then becoming mostly cloudy. Lows in the upper 50s. Northeast winds 5 to 10 miles an hour, becoming east after midnight. Tuesday, mostly cloudy in the morning, then becoming partly sunny. Highs in the lower 80s. Tuesday night, partly cloudy in the evening, then becoming mostly cloudy. Lows in the upper 50s. Wednesday, mostly cloudy in the morning, then partly sunny with a chance of showers and thunderstorms in the afternoon. Highs in the lower 80s. Chance of rain 40%. Wednesday night, mostly cloudy with a chance of showers and thunderstorms. Lows in the upper 50s. Chance of rain 50%. Thursday, showers likely with a chance of thunderstorms. Highs in the lower 80s. Chance of rain 70%. Thursday night, a chance of thunderstorms. Showers likely, mainly in the evening. Lows in the upper 50s. Chance of rain 70%. Friday, mostly cloudy in the morning, then partly sunny with a chance of showers and thunderstorms in the afternoon. Highs in the lower 80s. Chance of rain 50%. Friday night, mostly cloudy. A chance of showers and thunderstorms in the evening. Lows around 60. Chance of rain 40%. Saturday, mostly cloudy in the morning, then becoming partly sunny. A chance of showers in the afternoon. Highs in the mid-80s. Chance of rain 30%. At 2 a.m., in Sioux City, the temperature was 70, and the dew point 68. The relative humidity was 93%. Wind was southeast at 18 miles an hour, gusting to 29. The pressure was 29.87 inches and falling. Elsewhere in northwest Iowa, Morris was cloudy and 70. Cherokee had rain and 68. Spencer was mostly cloudy and 68. Storm Lake was cloudy and 66. Other conditions across the northern plains, farther east in Iowa, skies ranged from mostly cloudy to cloudy, and temperatures were between 66 and 71 degrees. In eastern Nebraska, skies ranged from mostly cloudy to cloudy, and temperatures were between 68 and 71 degrees. In eastern South Dakota, temperatures were between 69 and 70 degrees. At Mitchell, rain was falling. At Yankton, it was mostly cloudy. At Sioux Falls, it was cloudy. And in southern Minnesota, at Rochester, rain was falling, with a temperature of 59. It was cloudy, with a temperature of 65 at Worthington, 69 at Marshall, 67 at Mankato, and 67 at Minneapolis. Once again, at 2 a.m. Sioux City had a temperature of 70. The current time is 2:37 a.m. Central Daylight Time. Operating on a frequency of 162.475 MHz, this is NOAA Weather Radio Station WXL62, broadcasting from a transmitter near Lawton, Iowa. Our program originates from the National Weather Service in Sioux Falls and serves Sioux City and the surrounding Siouxland area. This hazardous weather outlook is for northwest Iowa, west-central Iowa, southwest Minnesota, northeast Nebraska, central South Dakota, east-central South Dakota, south-central South Dakota, and southeast South Dakota. For tonight, a broken line of thunderstorms will move into south-central South Dakota tonight, bringing a risk of isolated damaging wind gusts up to 65 miles an hour. The better chance for these storms will be between 11 p.m. and 4 a.m., as the showers and thunderstorms move.

70%. Sunday, mostly cloudy with showers, likely with a slight chance of thunderstorms in the morning, then partly sunny with a chance of showers and thunderstorms in the afternoon. Humid with highs in the lower 80s. Southeast winds 10 to 15 miles an hour with gusts up to 25 miles an hour. Chance of rain 60%. Sunday night, mostly cloudy with a chance of showers and thunderstorms in the evening, then partly cloudy after midnight. Lows in the upper 50s. Southeast winds 5 to 10 miles an hour. Chance of rain 50%. Monday, mostly sunny. Highs in the mid-80s. West winds 5 to 10 miles an hour, becoming north in the afternoon. Monday night, mostly clear in the evening, then becoming mostly cloudy. Lows in the upper 50s. Northeast winds 5 to 10 miles an hour, becoming east after midnight. Tuesday, mostly cloudy in the morning, then becoming partly sunny. Highs in the lower 80s. Tuesday night, partly cloudy in the evening, then becoming mostly cloudy. Lows in the upper 50s. Wednesday, mostly cloudy in the morning, then partly sunny with a chance of showers and thunderstorms in the afternoon. Highs in the lower 80s. Chance of rain 40%. Wednesday night, mostly cloudy with a chance of showers and thunderstorms. Lows in the upper 50s. Chance of rain 50%. Thursday, showers likely with a chance of thunderstorms. Highs in the lower 80s. Chance of rain 70%. Thursday night, a chance of thunderstorms. Showers likely, mainly in the evening. Lows in the upper 50s. Chance of rain 70%. Friday, mostly cloudy in the morning, then partly sunny with a chance of showers and thunderstorms in the afternoon. Highs in the lower 80s. Chance of rain 50%. Friday night, mostly cloudy. A chance of showers and thunderstorms in the evening. Lows around 60. Chance of rain 40%. Saturday, mostly cloudy in the morning, then becoming partly sunny. A chance of showers in the afternoon. Highs in the mid-80s. Chance of rain 30%. Your National Weather Service forecast for Siouxland. Today, mostly cloudy with showers, likely with a slight chance of thunderstorms this morning, then partly sunny with a chance of showers and thunderstorms this afternoon. Highs in the lower 80s. Southeast winds 10 to 15 miles an hour with gusts up to 25 miles an hour. Chance of rain 60%. Tonight, mostly cloudy with a chance of showers and thunderstorms in the evening, then partly cloudy after midnight. Lows in the upper 50s. Southeast winds 5 to 10 miles an hour. Chance of rain 50%. Monday, mostly sunny. Highs in the mid-80s. West winds 5 to 10 miles an hour, becoming north in the afternoon. Monday night, mostly clear in the evening, then becoming mostly cloudy. Lows in the upper 50s. Northeast winds 5 to 10 miles an hour, becoming east after midnight. Tuesday, mostly cloudy in the morning, then becoming partly sunny. Highs in the lower 80s. Southeast winds 5 to 10 miles an hour. Tuesday night, partly cloudy in the evening, then mostly cloudy with a slight chance of showers and thunderstorms after midnight. Lows in the upper 50s. Chance of rain 20%. Wednesday, mostly cloudy in the morning, then partly sunny with a chance of showers and thunderstorms in the afternoon. Highs in the lower 80s. Chance of rain 40%. Wednesday night, mostly cloudy with a chance of showers and thunderstorms. Lows in the upper 50s. Chance of rain 50%. Thursday, showers likely with a chance of thunderstorms. Highs in the lower 80s. Chance of rain 70%. Thursday night, a chance of thunderstorms. Showers likely, mainly in the evening. Lows in the upper 50s. Chance of rain 70%. Friday, mostly cloudy in the morning, then partly sunny with a chance of showers and thunderstorms in the afternoon. Highs in the lower 80s. Chance of rain 50%. Friday night, mostly cloudy. A chance of showers and thunderstorms in the evening. Lows around 60. Chance of rain 40%.

80%. Saturday, mostly cloudy in the morning, then becoming partly sunny. A chance of showers in the afternoon. Highs in the mid-80s. Chance of rain 30%. At 2 a.m., in Sioux City, the temperature was 70 and the dew point 68. The relative humidity was 93%. Wind was southeast at 18 miles an hour, gusting to 29. The pressure was 29.87 inches and falling. Elsewhere in northwest Iowa, Morris was cloudy and 70. Cherokee had rain and 68. Spencer was mostly cloudy and 68. Storm Lake was cloudy and 66. Other conditions across the northern plains, farther east in Iowa, skies ranged from mostly cloudy to cloudy, and temperatures were between 66 and 71 degrees. In eastern Nebraska, skies ranged from mostly cloudy to cloudy, and temperatures were between 68 and 71 degrees. In eastern South Dakota, temperatures were between 69 and 70 degrees. At Mitchell, rain was falling. At Yankton, it was mostly cloudy. At Sioux Falls, it was cloudy. And in southern Minnesota, at Rochester, rain was falling with a temperature of 59. It was cloudy with a temperature of 65 at Worthington, 69 at Marshall, 67 at Mankato, and 67 at Minneapolis. Once again, at 2 a.m. Sioux City had a temperature of 70. The current time is 2:46 a.m. Central Daylight Time. Operating on a frequency of 162.475 MHz, this is NOAA Weather Radio Station WXL62, broadcasting from a transmitter near Lawton, Iowa. Our program originates from the National Weather Service in Sioux Falls and serves Sioux City and the surrounding Siouxland area. This hazardous weather outlook is for northwest Iowa, west central Iowa, southwest Minnesota, northeast Nebraska, central South Dakota, east central South Dakota, south central South Dakota, and southeast South Dakota. For tonight, a broken line of thunderstorms will move into south central South Dakota tonight, bringing a risk of isolated damaging wind gusts up to 65 miles an hour. The better chance for these storms will be between 11 p.m. and 4 a.m., as the showers and thunderstorms move farther north and east, severe weather becomes very unlikely. For Sunday through Friday, if additional storms can develop Sunday afternoon, storms could become severe. Primary risks late Sunday afternoon and evening will be large hail up to ping pong ball and wind gusts to 65 miles an hour. This is a low confidence scenario as storms Sunday afternoon and evening may not develop or may remain very isolated. Spotter activation is not expected at this time. Your National Weather Service forecast for Siouxland. Today, mostly cloudy with showers likely with a slight chance of thunderstorms this morning, then partly sunny with a chance of showers and thunderstorms this afternoon. Highs in the lower 80s. Southeast winds 10 to 15 miles an hour with gusts up to 25 miles an hour. Chance of rain 60%. Tonight, mostly cloudy with a chance of showers and thunderstorms in the evening, then partly cloudy after midnight. Lows in the upper 50s. Southeast winds 5 to 10 miles an hour. Chance of rain 50%. Monday, mostly sunny. Highs in the mid-80s. West winds 5 to 10 miles an hour, becoming north in the afternoon. Monday night, mostly clear in the evening, then becoming mostly cloudy. Lows in the upper 50s. Northeast winds 5 to 10 miles an hour, becoming east after midnight. Tuesday, mostly cloudy in the morning, then becoming partly sunny. Highs in the lower 80s. Southeast winds 5 to 10 miles an hour. Tuesday night, partly cloudy in the evening, then mostly cloudy with a slight chance of showers and thunderstorms after midnight. Lows in the upper 50s. Chance of rain 20%. Wednesday, mostly cloudy in the morning, then partly sunny with a chance of showers and thunderstorms in the afternoon. Highs in the lower 80s. Chance of rain 40%. Wednesday night, mostly cloudy with a chance of showers and thunderstorms. Lows in the upper 50s. Chance of rain 50%. Thursday, showers likely with a chance of thunderstorms.

highs in the lower 80s. Chance of rain 70%. Thursday night, a chance of thunderstorms. Showers likely, mainly in the evening. Lows in the upper 50s. Chance of rain 70%. Friday, mostly cloudy in the morning, then partly sunny with a chance of showers and thunderstorms in the afternoon. Highs in the lower 80s. Chance of rain 50%. Friday night, mostly cloudy. A chance of showers and thunderstorms in the evening. Lows around 60. Chance of rain 40%. Saturday, mostly cloudy in the morning, then becoming partly sunny. A chance of showers in the afternoon. Highs in the mid-80s. Chance of rain 30%. At 2 a.m., in Sioux City, the temperature was 70, and the dew point 68. The relative humidity was 93%. Wind was southeast at 18 miles an hour, gusting to 29. The pressure was 29.87 inches and falling. Elsewhere in northwest Iowa, Morris was cloudy and 70. Cherokee had rain and 68. Spencer was mostly cloudy and 68. Storm Lake was cloudy and 66. Other conditions across the northern plains, farther east in Iowa, skies ranged from mostly cloudy to cloudy, and temperatures were between 66 and 71 degrees. In eastern Nebraska, skies ranged from mostly cloudy to cloudy, and temperatures were between 68 and 71 degrees. In eastern South Dakota, temperatures were between 69 and 70 degrees. At Mitchell, rain was falling. At Yankton, it was mostly cloudy. At Sioux Falls, it was cloudy. And in southern Minnesota, at Rochester, rain was falling, with a temperature of 59. It was cloudy, with a temperature of 65 at Worthington, 69 at Marshall, 67 at Mankato, and 67 at Minneapolis. Once again, at 2 a.m. Sioux City had a temperature of 70. The current time is 2:51 a.m. Central Daylight Time. Operating on a frequency of 162.475 MHz, this is NOAA Weather Radio Station WXL62, broadcasting from a transmitter near Lawton, Iowa. Our program originates from the National Weather Service in Sioux Falls and serves Sioux City and the surrounding Siouxland area. This hazardous weather outlook is for northwest Iowa, west central Iowa, southwest Minnesota, northeast Nebraska, central South Dakota, east central South Dakota, south central South Dakota, and southeast South Dakota. For tonight, a broken line of thunderstorms will move into south central South Dakota tonight, bringing a risk of isolated damaging wind gusts up to 65 miles an hour. The better chance for these storms will be between 11 p.m. and 4 a.m., as the showers and thunderstorms move farther north and east, severe weather becomes very unlikely. For Sunday through Friday, if additional storms can develop Sunday afternoon, storms could become severe. Primary risks late Sunday afternoon and evening will be large hail up to ping pong ball and wind gusts to 65 miles an hour. This is a low confidence scenario as storms Sunday afternoon and evening may not develop or may remain very isolated. Spotter activation is not expected at this time. Your National Weather Service forecast for Siouxland. Today, mostly cloudy with showers likely with a slight chance of thunderstorms this morning, then partly sunny with a chance of showers and thunderstorms this afternoon. Highs in the lower 80s. Southeast winds 10 to 15 miles an hour with gusts up to 25 miles an hour. Chance of rain 60%. Tonight, mostly cloudy with a chance of showers and thunderstorms in the evening, then partly cloudy after midnight. Lows in the upper 50s. Southeast winds 5 to 10 miles an hour. Chance of rain 50%. Monday, mostly sunny. Highs in the mid-80s. West winds 5 to 10 miles an hour, becoming north in the afternoon. Monday night, mostly clear in the evening, then becoming mostly cloudy. Lows in the upper 50s. Northeast winds 5 to 10 miles an hour, becoming east after midnight. Tuesday, mostly cloudy in the morning, then becoming partly sunny. Highs in the lower 80s. Southeast winds 5 to 10 miles an hour. Tuesday night, partly

Cloudy in the evening, then mostly cloudy with a slight chance of showers and thunderstorms after midnight. Lows in the upper 50s. Chance of rain 20%. Wednesday, mostly cloudy in the morning, then partly sunny with a chance of showers and thunderstorms in the afternoon. Highs in the lower 80s. Chance of rain 40%. Wednesday night, mostly cloudy with a chance of showers and thunderstorms. Lows in the upper 50s. Chance of rain 50%. Thursday, showers likely with a chance of thunderstorms. Highs in the lower 80s. Chance of rain 70%. Thursday night, a chance of thunderstorms. Showers likely, mainly in the evening. Lows in the upper 50s. Chance of rain 70%. Friday, mostly cloudy in the morning, then partly sunny with a chance of showers and thunderstorms in the afternoon. Highs in the lower 80s. Chance of rain 50%. Friday night, mostly cloudy. A chance of showers and thunderstorms in the evening. Lows around 60. Chance of rain 40%. Saturday, mostly cloudy in the morning, then becoming partly sunny. A chance of showers in the afternoon. Highs in the mid-80s. Chance of rain 30%. At 2 a.m., in Sioux City, the temperature was 70, and the dew point 68. The relative humidity was 93%. Wind was southeast at 18 miles an hour, gusting to 29. The pressure was 29.87 inches and falling. Elsewhere in northwest Iowa, Morris was cloudy and 70. Cherokee had rain and 68. Spencer was mostly cloudy and 68. Storm Lake was cloudy and 66. Other conditions across the northern plains, farther east in Iowa, skies ranged from mostly cloudy to cloudy, and temperatures were between 66 and 71 degrees. In eastern Nebraska, skies ranged from mostly cloudy to cloudy, and temperatures were between 68 and 71 degrees. In eastern South Dakota, temperatures were between 69 and 70 degrees. At Mitchell, rain was falling. At Yankton, it was mostly cloudy. At Sioux Falls, it was cloudy. And in southern Minnesota, at Rochester, rain was falling, with a temperature of 59. It was cloudy, with a temperature of 65 at Worthington, 69 at Marshall, 67 at Mankato, and 67 at Minneapolis. Once again, at 2 a.m. Sioux City had a temperature of 70. The current time is 2:57 a.m. Central Daylight Time. Operating on a frequency of 162.475 MHz, this is NOAA Weather Radio Station WXL62, broadcasting from a transmitter near Lawton, Iowa. Our program originates from the National Weather Service in Sioux Falls and serves Sioux City and the surrounding Siouxland area. This hazardous weather outlook is for northwest Iowa, west central Iowa, southwest Minnesota, northeast Nebraska, central South Dakota, east central South Dakota, south central South Dakota, and southeast South Dakota. For tonight, a broken line of thunderstorms will move into south central South Dakota tonight, bringing a risk of isolated damaging wind gusts up to 65 miles an hour. The better chance for these storms will be between 11 p.m. and 4 a.m., as the showers and thunderstorms move farther north and east, severe weather becomes very unlikely. For Sunday through Friday, if additional storms can develop Sunday afternoon, storms could become severe. Primary risks late Sunday afternoon and evening will be large hail up to ping pong ball and wind gusts to 65 miles an hour. This is a low confidence scenario as storms Sunday afternoon and evening may not develop or may remain very isolated. Spotter activation is not expected at this time. Your National Weather Service forecast for Siouxland. Today, mostly cloudy with showers likely with a slight chance of thunderstorms this morning, then partly sunny with a chance of showers and thunderstorms this afternoon. Highs in the lower 80s. Southeast winds 10 to 15 miles an hour with gusts up to 25 miles an hour. Chance of rain 60%. Tonight, mostly cloudy with a chance of showers and thunderstorms in the evening, then partly cloudy after midnight. Lows in the upper 50s. Southeast winds 5 to 10 miles an hour.

chance of rain 50%. Monday, mostly sunny. Highs in the mid-80s. West winds 5 to 10 miles an hour, becoming north in the afternoon. Monday night, mostly clear in the evening, then becoming mostly cloudy. Lows in the upper 50s. Northeast winds 5 to 10 miles an hour, becoming east after midnight. Tuesday, mostly cloudy in the morning, then becoming partly sunny. Highs in the lower 80s. Southeast winds 5 to 10 miles an hour. Tuesday night, partly cloudy in the evening, then mostly cloudy with a slight chance of showers and thunderstorms after midnight. Lows in the upper 50s. Chance of rain 20%. Wednesday, mostly cloudy in the morning, then partly sunny with a chance of showers and thunderstorms in the afternoon. Highs in the lower 80s. Chance of rain 40%. Wednesday night, mostly cloudy with a chance of showers and thunderstorms. Lows in the upper 50s. Chance of rain 50%. Thursday, showers likely with a chance of thunderstorms. Highs in the lower 80s. Chance of rain 70%. Thursday night, a chance of thunderstorms. Showers likely, mainly in the evening. Lows in the upper 50s. Chance of rain 70%. Friday, mostly cloudy in the morning, then partly sunny with a chance of showers and thunderstorms in the afternoon. Highs in the lower 80s. Chance of rain 50%. Friday night, mostly cloudy. A chance of showers and thunderstorms in the evening. Lows around 60. Chance of rain 40%. Saturday, mostly cloudy in the morning, then becoming partly sunny. A chance of showers in the afternoon. Highs in the mid-80s. Chance of rain 30%. At 3 a.m., in Sioux City, the temperature was 70, and the dew point 68. The relative humidity was 93%. Wind was southeast at 17 miles an hour. The pressure was 29.84 inches and falling. Elsewhere in northwest Iowa, Morris was cloudy and 68. Cherokee had light rain and 66. Spencer was cloudy and 65. Other conditions across the northern plains, farther east in Iowa, at Des Moines, it was mostly cloudy, with a temperature of 71. At Waterloo, it was cloudy, with a temperature of 65. In eastern Nebraska, it was cloudy, and temperatures were between 68 and 71 degrees. In eastern South Dakota, temperatures were between 66 and 69 degrees. At Mitchell, rain was falling. At Sioux Falls, thunder was reported. At Yankton, it was cloudy. And in southern Minnesota, at Minneapolis, rain was falling, with a temperature of 64. At Marshall, it was mostly cloudy, with a temperature of 67. It was cloudy, with a temperature of 65 at Worthington, 65 at Mankato, and 56 at Rochester. Once again, at 3 a.m. Sioux City had a temperature of 70. The current time is 3:02 a.m. Central Daylight Time. Operating on a frequency of 162.475 MHz, this is NOAA Weather Radio Station WXL62, broadcasting from a transmitter near Lawton, Iowa. Our program originates from the National Weather Service in Sioux Falls and serves Sioux City and the surrounding Siouxland area. This hazardous weather outlook is for northwest Iowa, west central Iowa, southwest Minnesota, northeast Nebraska, central South Dakota, east central South Dakota, south central South Dakota, and southeast South Dakota. For tonight, a broken line of thunderstorms will move into south central South Dakota tonight, bringing a risk of isolated damaging wind gusts up to 65 miles an hour. The better chance for these storms will be between 11 p.m. and 4 a.m. As the showers and thunderstorms move farther north and east, severe weather becomes very unlikely. For Sunday through Friday, if additional storms can develop Sunday afternoon, storms could become severe. Primary risks late Sunday afternoon and evening will be large hail up to ping pong ball and wind gusts to 65 miles an hour. This is a low confidence scenario as storms Sunday afternoon and evening may not develop or may remain very isolated. Spotter activation is not expected at this time.

National Weather Service forecast for Siouxland. Today, mostly cloudy with showers, likely with a slight chance of thunderstorms this morning. Then partly sunny with a chance of showers and thunderstorms this afternoon. Highs in the lower 80s. Southeast winds 10 to 15 miles an hour with gusts up to 25 miles an hour. Chance of rain 60%. Tonight, mostly cloudy with a chance of showers and thunderstorms in the evening, then partly cloudy after midnight. Lows in the upper 50s. Southeast winds 5 to 10 miles an hour. Chance of rain 50%. Monday, mostly sunny. Highs in the mid-80s. West winds 5 to 10 miles an hour, becoming north in the afternoon. Monday night, mostly clear in the evening, then becoming mostly cloudy. Lows in the upper 50s. Northeast winds 5 to 10 miles an hour, becoming east after midnight. Tuesday, mostly cloudy in the morning, then becoming partly sunny. Highs in the lower 80s. Southeast winds 5 to 10 miles an hour. Tuesday night, partly cloudy in the evening, then mostly cloudy with a slight chance of showers and thunderstorms after midnight. Lows in the upper 50s. Chance of rain 20%. Wednesday, mostly cloudy in the morning, then partly sunny with a chance of showers and thunderstorms in the afternoon. Highs in the lower 80s. Chance of rain 40%. Wednesday night, mostly cloudy with a chance of showers and thunderstorms. Lows in the upper 50s. Chance of rain 50%. Thursday, showers likely with a chance of thunderstorms. Highs in the lower 80s. Chance of rain 70%. Thursday night, a chance of thunderstorms. Showers likely, mainly in the evening. Lows in the upper 50s. Chance of rain 70%. Friday, mostly cloudy in the morning, then partly sunny with a chance of showers and thunderstorms in the afternoon. Highs in the lower 80s. Chance of rain 50%. Friday night, mostly cloudy. A chance of showers and thunderstorms in the evening. Lows around 60. Chance of rain 40%. Saturday, mostly cloudy in the morning, then becoming partly sunny. A chance of showers in the afternoon. Highs in the mid-80s. Chance of rain 30%. At 3 a.m., in Sioux City, the temperature was 70, and the dew point 68. The relative humidity was 93%. Wind was southeast at 17 miles an hour. The pressure was 29.84 inches and falling. Elsewhere in northwest Iowa, Morris was cloudy and 68. Cherokee had light rain and 66. Spencer was cloudy and 65. Other conditions across the northern plains, farther east in Iowa, at Des Moines, it was mostly cloudy, with a temperature of 71. At Waterloo, it was cloudy, with a temperature of 65. In eastern Nebraska, it was cloudy, and temperatures were between 68 and 71 degrees. In eastern South Dakota, temperatures were between 66 and 69 degrees. At Mitchell, rain was falling. At Sioux Falls, thunder was reported. At Yankton, it was cloudy. And in southern Minnesota, at Minneapolis, rain was falling, with a temperature of 64. At Marshall, it was mostly cloudy, with a temperature of 67. It was cloudy, with a temperature of 65 at Worthington, 65 at Mankato, and 56 at Rochester. Once again, at 3 a.m. Sioux City had a temperature of 70. The current time is 3:08 a.m. Central Daylight Time. Operating on a frequency of 162.475 MHz, this is NOAA Weather Radio Station WXL62, broadcasting from a transmitter near Lawton, Iowa. Our program originates from the National Weather Service in Sioux Falls and serves Sioux City and the surrounding Siouxland area. This hazardous weather outlook is for northwest Iowa, west central Iowa, southwest Minnesota, northeast Nebraska, central South Dakota, east central South Dakota, south central South Dakota, and southeast South Dakota. For tonight, a broken line of thunderstorms will move into south central South Dakota tonight, bringing a risk of isolated damaging wind gusts up to 65 miles an hour.
The better chance for these storms will be between 11 p.m. and 4 a.m. As the showers and thunderstorms move farther north and east, severe weather becomes very unlikely. For Sunday through Friday, if additional storms can develop Sunday afternoon, storms could become severe. Primary risks late Sunday afternoon and evening will be large hail up to ping pong ball and wind gusts to 65 miles an hour. This is a low confidence scenario as storms Sunday afternoon and evening may not develop or may remain very isolated. Spotter activation is not expected at this time. Your National Weather Service forecast for Siouxland. Today, mostly cloudy with showers likely with a slight chance of thunderstorms this morning, then partly sunny with a chance of showers and thunderstorms this afternoon. Highs in the lower 80s. Southeast winds 10 to 15 miles an hour with gusts up to 25 miles an hour. Chance of rain 60%. Tonight, mostly cloudy with a chance of showers and thunderstorms in the evening, then partly cloudy after midnight. Lows in the upper 50s. Southeast winds 5 to 10 miles an hour. Chance of rain 50%. Monday, mostly sunny. Highs in the mid-80s. West winds 5 to 10 miles an hour, becoming north in the afternoon. Monday night, mostly clear in the evening, then becoming mostly cloudy. Lows in the upper 50s. Northeast winds 5 to 10 miles an hour, becoming east after midnight. Tuesday, mostly cloudy in the morning, then becoming partly sunny. Highs in the lower 80s. Southeast winds 5 to 10 miles an hour. Tuesday night, partly cloudy in the evening, then mostly cloudy with a slight chance of showers and thunderstorms after midnight. Lows in the upper 50s. Chance of rain 20%. Wednesday, mostly cloudy in the morning, then partly sunny with a chance of showers and thunderstorms in the afternoon. Highs in the lower 80s. Chance of rain 40%. Wednesday night, mostly cloudy with a chance of showers and thunderstorms. Lows in the upper 50s. Chance of rain 50%. Thursday, showers likely with a chance of thunderstorms. Highs in the lower 80s. Chance of rain 70%. Thursday night, a chance of thunderstorms. Showers likely, mainly in the evening. Lows in the upper 50s. Chance of rain 70%. Friday, mostly cloudy in the morning, then partly sunny with a chance of showers and thunderstorms in the afternoon. Highs in the lower 80s. Chance of rain 50%. Friday night, mostly cloudy. A chance of showers and thunderstorms in the evening. Lows around 60. Chance of rain 40%. Saturday, mostly cloudy in the morning, then becoming partly sunny. A chance of showers in the afternoon. Highs in the mid-80s. Chance of rain 30%. At 3 a.m., in Sioux City, the temperature was 70, and the dew point 68. The relative humidity was 93%. Wind was southeast at 17 miles an hour. The pressure was 29.84 inches and falling. Elsewhere in northwest Iowa, Morris was cloudy and 68. In Sheldon, the temperature was missing. Cherokee had light rain and 66. Spencer was cloudy and 65. Storm Lake was cloudy and 64. Other conditions across the northern plains, farther east in Iowa, at Des Moines, it was mostly cloudy, with a temperature of 71. At Waterloo, it was cloudy, with a temperature of 65. In eastern Nebraska, skies ranged from mostly cloudy to cloudy, and temperatures were between 68 and 71 degrees. In eastern South Dakota, temperatures were between 66 and 69 degrees. At Sioux Falls, a thunderstorm was reported. At Mitchell, rain was falling. At Yankton, it was cloudy. And in southern Minnesota, at Minneapolis, rain was falling, with a temperature of 64. At Marshall, it was mostly cloudy, with a temperature of 67. It was cloudy, with a temperature of 65 at Worthington, 65 at Mankato, and 56 at Rochester. Once again, at 3 a.m. Sioux City had a temperature of 70. The current time is 3:14 a.m. Central Daylight Time.
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Our program originates from the National Weather Service in Sioux Falls and serves Sioux City and the surrounding Siouxland area. This hazardous weather outlook is for northwest Iowa, west central Iowa, southwest Minnesota, northeast Nebraska, central South Dakota, east central South Dakota, south central South Dakota, and southeast South Dakota. For tonight, a broken line of thunderstorms will move into south-central South Dakota tonight, bringing a risk of isolated damaging wind gusts up to 65 miles an hour. The better chance for these storms will be between 11 p.m. and 4 a.m. As the showers and thunderstorms move farther north and east, severe weather becomes very unlikely. For Sunday through Friday, if additional storms can develop Sunday afternoon, storms could become severe. Primary risks late Sunday afternoon and evening will be large hail up to ping pong ball and wind gusts to 65 miles an hour. This is a low confidence scenario as storms Sunday afternoon and evening may not develop or may remain very isolated. Spotter activation is not expected at this time. Your National Weather Service forecast for Siouxland. Today, mostly cloudy with showers likely with a slight chance of thunderstorms this morning, then partly sunny with a chance of showers and thunderstorms this afternoon. Highs in the lower 80s. Southeast winds 10 to 15 miles an hour with gusts up to 25 miles an hour. Chance of rain 60%. Tonight, mostly cloudy with a chance of showers and thunderstorms in the evening, then partly cloudy after midnight. Lows in the upper 50s. Southeast winds 5 to 10 miles an hour. Chance of rain 50%. Monday, mostly sunny. Highs in the mid-80s. West winds 5 to 10 miles an hour, becoming north in the afternoon. Monday night, mostly clear in the evening, then becoming mostly cloudy. Lows in the upper 50s. Northeast winds 5 to 10 miles an hour, becoming east after midnight. Tuesday, mostly cloudy in the morning, then becoming partly sunny. Highs in the lower 80s. Southeast winds 5 to 10 miles an hour. Tuesday night, partly cloudy in the evening, then mostly cloudy with a slight chance of showers and thunderstorms after midnight. Lows in the upper 50s. Chance of rain 20%. Wednesday, mostly cloudy in the morning, then partly sunny with a chance of showers and thunderstorms in the afternoon. Highs in the lower 80s. Chance of rain 40%. Wednesday night, mostly cloudy with a chance of showers and thunderstorms. Lows in the upper 50s. Chance of rain 50%. Thursday, showers likely with a chance of thunderstorms. Highs in the lower 80s. Chance of rain 70%. Thursday night, a chance of thunderstorms. Showers likely, mainly in the evening. Lows in the upper 50s. Chance of rain 70%. Friday, mostly cloudy in the morning, then partly sunny with a chance of showers and thunderstorms in the afternoon. Highs in the lower 80s. Chance of rain 50%. Friday night, mostly cloudy. A chance of showers and thunderstorms in the evening. Lows around 60. Chance of rain 40%. Saturday, mostly cloudy in the morning, then becoming partly sunny. A chance of showers in the afternoon. Highs in the mid-80s. Chance of rain 30%. At 3 a.m., in Sioux City, the temperature was 70, and the dew point 68. The relative humidity was 93%. Wind was southeast at 17 miles an hour. The pressure was 29.84 inches and falling. Elsewhere in northwest Iowa, Morris was cloudy and 68. In Sheldon, the temperature was missing. Cherokee had light rain and 66. Spencer was cloudy and 65. Storm Lake was cloudy and 64. Other conditions across the northern plains, farther east in Iowa, at Des Moines, it was mostly cloudy, with a temperature of 71. At Waterloo, it was cloudy, with a temperature of 65. In eastern Nebraska, skies ranged from mostly cloudy to cloudy, and temperatures were between 68 and 71 degrees. In eastern South Dakota,

Temperatures were between 66 and 69 degrees. At Sioux Falls, a thunderstorm was reported. At Mitchell, rain was falling. At Yankton, it was cloudy. And in southern Minnesota, at Minneapolis, rain was falling with a temperature of 64. At Marshall, it was mostly cloudy with a temperature of 67. It was cloudy with a temperature of 65 at Worthington, 65 at Mankato, and 56 at Rochester. Once again, at 3 a.m. Sioux City had a temperature of 70. The current time is 3:20 a.m. Central Daylight Time. Operating on a frequency of 162.475 MHz, this is NOAA Weather Radio Station WXL62, broadcasting from a transmitter near Lawton, Iowa. Our program originates from the National Weather Service in Sioux Falls and serves Sioux City and the surrounding Siouxland area. This hazardous weather outlook is for northwest Iowa, west central Iowa, southwest Minnesota, northeast Nebraska, central South Dakota, east central South Dakota, south central South Dakota, and southeast South Dakota. For tonight, a broken line of thunderstorms will move into south central South Dakota tonight, bringing a risk of isolated damaging wind gusts up to 65 miles an hour. The better chance for these storms will be between 11 p.m. and 4 a.m. As the showers and thunderstorms move farther north and east, severe weather becomes very unlikely. For Sunday through Friday, if additional storms can develop Sunday afternoon, storms could become severe. Primary risks late Sunday afternoon and evening will be large hail up to ping pong ball and wind gusts to 65 miles an hour. This is a low confidence scenario as storms Sunday afternoon and evening may not develop or may remain very isolated. Spotter activation is not expected at this time. Your National Weather Service forecast for Siouxland. Today, mostly cloudy with showers likely with a slight chance of thunderstorms this morning, then partly sunny with a chance of showers and thunderstorms this afternoon. Highs in the lower 80s. Southeast winds 10 to 15 miles an hour with gusts up to 25 miles an hour. Chance of rain 60%. Tonight, mostly cloudy with a chance of showers and thunderstorms in the evening, then partly cloudy after midnight. Lows in the upper 50s. Southeast winds 5 to 10 miles an hour. Chance of rain 50%. Monday, mostly sunny. Highs in the mid-80s. West winds 5 to 10 miles an hour, becoming north in the afternoon. Monday night, mostly clear in the evening, then becoming mostly cloudy. Lows in the upper 50s. Northeast winds 5 to 10 miles an hour, becoming east after midnight. Tuesday, mostly cloudy in the morning, then becoming partly sunny. Highs in the lower 80s. Southeast winds 5 to 10 miles an hour. Tuesday night, partly cloudy in the evening, then mostly cloudy with a slight chance of showers and thunderstorms after midnight. Lows in the upper 50s. Chance of rain 20%. Wednesday, mostly cloudy in the morning, then partly sunny with a chance of showers and thunderstorms in the afternoon. Highs in the lower 80s. Chance of rain 40%. Wednesday night, mostly cloudy with a chance of showers and thunderstorms. Lows in the upper 50s. Chance of rain 50%. Thursday, showers likely with a chance of thunderstorms. Highs in the lower 80s. Chance of rain 70%. Thursday night, a chance of thunderstorms. Showers likely, mainly in the evening. Lows in the upper 50s. Chance of rain 70%. Friday, mostly cloudy in the morning, then partly sunny with a chance of showers and thunderstorms in the afternoon. Highs in the lower 80s. Chance of rain 50%. Friday night, mostly cloudy. A chance of showers and thunderstorms in the evening. Lows around 60. Chance of rain 40%. Saturday, mostly cloudy in the morning, then becoming partly sunny. A chance of showers in the afternoon. Highs in the mid-80s. Chance of rain 30%. At 3 a.m., in Sioux City, the temperature was 70, and the dew point 68. The relative humidity was 93%. Wind was southeast at 17 miles an hour.

The pressure was 29.84 inches and falling. Elsewhere in northwest Iowa, Morris was cloudy and 68. In Sheldon, the temperature was missing. Cherokee had light rain and 66. Spencer was cloudy and 65. Storm Lake was cloudy and 64. Other conditions across the northern plains, farther east in Iowa, at Des Moines, it was mostly cloudy, with a temperature of 71. At Waterloo, it was cloudy, with a temperature of 65. In eastern Nebraska, skies ranged from mostly cloudy to cloudy, and temperatures were between 68 and 71 degrees. In eastern South Dakota, temperatures were between 66 and 69 degrees. At Sioux Falls, a thunderstorm was reported. At Mitchell, rain was falling. At Yankton, it was cloudy. And in southern Minnesota, at Minneapolis, rain was falling, with a temperature of 64. At Marshall, it was mostly cloudy, with a temperature of 67. It was cloudy, with a temperature of 65 at Worthington, 65 at Mankato, and 56 at Rochester. Once again, at 3 a.m. Sioux City had a temperature of 70. The current time is 3:25 a.m. Central Daylight Time. Operating on a frequency of 162.475 MHz, this is NOAA Weather Radio Station WXL62, broadcasting from a transmitter near Lawton, Iowa. Our program originates from the National Weather Service in Sioux Falls and serves Sioux City and the surrounding Siouxland area. This hazardous weather outlook is for northwest Iowa, west central Iowa, southwest Minnesota, northeast Nebraska, central South Dakota, east central South Dakota, south central South Dakota, and southeast South Dakota. For tonight, a broken line of thunderstorms will move into south central South Dakota tonight, bringing a risk of isolated damaging wind gusts up to 65 miles an hour. The better chance for these storms will be between 11 p.m. and 4 a.m., as the showers and thunderstorms move farther north and east, severe weather becomes very unlikely. For Sunday through Friday, if additional storms can develop Sunday afternoon, storms could become severe. Primary risks late Sunday afternoon and evening will be large hail up to ping pong ball and wind gusts to 65 miles an hour. This is a low confidence scenario as storms Sunday afternoon and evening may not develop or may remain very isolated. Spotter activation is not expected at this time. Your National Weather Service forecast for Siouxland. Today, mostly cloudy with showers likely with a slight chance of thunderstorms this morning, then partly sunny with a chance of showers and thunderstorms this afternoon. Highs in the lower 80s. Southeast winds 10 to 15 miles an hour with gusts up to 25 miles an hour. Chance of rain 60%. Tonight, mostly cloudy with a chance of showers and thunderstorms in the evening, then partly cloudy after midnight. Lows in the upper 50s. Southeast winds 5 to 10 miles an hour. Chance of rain 50%. Monday, mostly sunny. Highs in the mid-80s. West winds 5 to 10 miles an hour, becoming north in the afternoon. Monday night, mostly clear in the evening, then becoming mostly cloudy. Lows in the upper 50s. Northeast winds 5 to 10 miles an hour, becoming east after midnight. Tuesday, mostly cloudy in the morning, then becoming partly sunny. Highs in the lower 80s. Southeast winds 5 to 10 miles an hour. Tuesday night, partly cloudy in the evening, then mostly cloudy with a slight chance of showers and thunderstorms after midnight. Lows in the upper 50s. Chance of rain 20%. Wednesday, mostly cloudy in the morning, then partly sunny with a chance of showers and thunderstorms in the afternoon. Highs in the lower 80s. Chance of rain 40%. Wednesday night, mostly cloudy with a chance of showers and thunderstorms. Lows in the upper 50s. Chance of rain 50%. Thursday, showers likely with a chance of thunderstorms. Highs in the lower 80s. Chance of rain 70%. Thursday night, a chance of thunderstorms. Showers likely, mainly in the evening. Lows in the upper 50s. Chance of rain 70%. Friday, mostly cloudy in the morning,
then partly sunny with a chance of showers and thunderstorms in the afternoon. Highs in the lower 80s. Chance of rain 50%. Friday night, mostly cloudy. A chance of showers and thunderstorms in the evening. Lows around 60. Chance of rain 40%. Saturday, mostly cloudy in the morning, then becoming partly sunny. A chance of showers in the afternoon. Highs in the mid-80s. Chance of rain 30%. At 3 a.m., in Sioux City, the temperature was 70, and the dew point 68. The relative humidity was 93%. Wind was southeast at 17 miles an hour. The pressure was 29.84 inches and falling. Elsewhere in northwest Iowa, Morris was cloudy and 68. In Sheldon, the temperature was missing. Cherokee had light rain and 66. Spencer was cloudy and 65. Storm Lake was cloudy and 64. Other conditions across the northern plains, farther east in Iowa, at Des Moines, it was mostly cloudy, with a temperature of 71. At Waterloo, it was cloudy, with a temperature of 65. In eastern Nebraska, skies ranged from mostly cloudy to cloudy, and temperatures were between 68 and 71 degrees. In eastern South Dakota, temperatures were between 66 and 69 degrees. At Sioux Falls, a thunderstorm was reported. At Mitchell, rain was falling. At Yankton, it was cloudy. And in southern Minnesota, at Minneapolis, rain was falling, with a temperature of 64. At Marshall, it was mostly cloudy, with a temperature of 67. It was cloudy, with a temperature of 65 at Worthington, 65 at Mankato, and 56 at Rochester. Once again, at 3 a.m. Sioux City had a temperature of 70. The current time is 3:31 a.m. Central Daylight Time. Operating on a frequency of 162.475 MHz, this is NOAA Weather Radio Station WXL62, broadcasting from a transmitter near Lawton, Iowa. Our program originates from the National Weather Service in Sioux Falls and serves Sioux City and the surrounding Siouxland area. This hazardous weather outlook is for northwest Iowa, west-central Iowa, southwest Minnesota, northeast Nebraska, central South Dakota, east-central South Dakota, south-central South Dakota, and southeast South Dakota. For tonight, a broken line of thunderstorms will move into south-central South Dakota tonight, bringing a risk of isolated damaging wind gusts up to 65 miles an hour. The better chance for these storms will be between 11 p.m. and 4 a.m., as the showers and thunderstorms move farther north and east, severe weather becomes very unlikely. For Sunday through Friday, if additional storms can develop Sunday afternoon, storms could become severe. Primary risks late Sunday afternoon and evening will be large hail up to ping pong ball and wind gusts to 65 miles an hour. This is a low confidence scenario as storms Sunday afternoon and evening may not develop or may remain very isolated. Spotter activation is not expected at this time. Your National Weather Service forecast for Siouxland. Today, mostly cloudy with showers likely with a slight chance of thunderstorms this morning. The activation is not expected at this time. Your National Weather Service forecast for Siouxland. Today, mostly cloudy with showers likely with a slight chance of thunderstorms this morning, then partly sunny with a chance of showers and thunderstorms this afternoon. Highs in the lower 80s. Southeast winds 10 to 15 miles an hour with gusts up to 25 miles an hour. Chance of rain 60%. Tonight, mostly cloudy with a chance of showers and thunderstorms in the evening, then partly cloudy after midnight. Lows in the upper 50s. Southeast winds 5 to 10 miles an hour. Chance of rain 50%. Monday, mostly sunny. Highs in the mid-80s. West winds 5 to 10 miles an hour, becoming north in the afternoon. Monday night, mostly clear in the evening, then becoming mostly cloudy. Lows in the upper 50s. Northeast winds 5 to 10 miles an hour, becoming east after midnight. Tuesday, mostly cloudy in the morning, then becoming partly sunny. Highs in the lower 80s. Southeast winds 5 to 10 miles

hour. Tuesday night, partly cloudy in the evening, then mostly cloudy with a slight chance of showers and thunderstorms after midnight. Lows in the upper 50s. Chance of rain 20%. Wednesday, mostly cloudy in the morning, then partly sunny with a chance of showers and thunderstorms in the afternoon. Highs in the lower 80s. Chance of rain 40%. Wednesday night, mostly cloudy with a chance of showers and thunderstorms. Lows in the upper 50s. Chance of rain 50%. Thursday, showers likely with a chance of thunderstorms. Highs in the lower 80s. Chance of rain 70%. Thursday night, a chance of thunderstorms. Showers likely, mainly in the evening. Lows in the upper 50s. Chance of rain 70%. Friday, mostly cloudy in the morning, then partly sunny with a chance of showers and thunderstorms in the afternoon. Highs in the lower 80s. Chance of rain 50%. Friday night, mostly cloudy. A chance of showers and thunderstorms in the evening. Lows around 60. Chance of rain 40%. Saturday, mostly cloudy in the morning, then becoming partly sunny. A chance of showers in the afternoon. Highs in the mid-80s. Chance of rain 30%. At 3 a.m., in Sioux City, the temperature was 70, and the dew point 68. The relative humidity was 93%. Wind was southeast at 17 miles an hour. The pressure was 29.84 inches and falling. Elsewhere in northwest Iowa, Morris was cloudy and 68. In Sheldon, the temperature was missing. Cherokee had light rain and 66. Spencer was cloudy and 65. Storm Lake was cloudy and 64. Other conditions across the northern plains, farther east in Iowa, at Des Moines, it was mostly cloudy, with a temperature of 71. At Waterloo, it was cloudy, with a temperature of 65. In eastern Nebraska, skies ranged from mostly cloudy to cloudy, and temperatures were between 68 and 71 degrees. In eastern South Dakota, temperatures were between 66 and 69 degrees. At Sioux Falls, a thunderstorm was reported. At Mitchell, rain was falling. At Yankton, it was cloudy. And in southern Minnesota, at Minneapolis, rain was falling, with a temperature of 64. At Marshall, it was mostly cloudy, with a temperature of 67. It was cloudy, with a temperature of 65 at Worthington, 65 at Mankato, and 56 at Rochester. Once again, at 3 a.m. Sioux City had a temperature of 70. The current time is 3:37 a.m. Central Daylight Time. Operating on a frequency of 162.475 MHz, this is NOAA Weather Radio Station WXL62, broadcasting from a transmitter near Lawton, Iowa. Our program originates from the National Weather Service in Sioux Falls and serves Sioux City and the surrounding Siouxland area. This hazardous weather outlook is for northwest Iowa, west central Iowa, southwest Minnesota, northeast Nebraska, central South Dakota, east central South Dakota, south central South Dakota, and southeast South Dakota. For tonight, a broken line of thunderstorms will move into south central South Dakota tonight, bringing a risk of isolated damaging wind gusts up to 65 miles an hour. The better chance for these storms will be between 11 p.m. and 4 a.m. As the showers and thunderstorms move farther north and east, severe weather becomes very unlikely. For Sunday through Friday, if additional storms can develop Sunday afternoon, storms could become severe. Primary risks late Sunday afternoon and evening will be large hail up to ping pong ball and wind gusts to 65 miles an hour. This is a low confidence scenario as storms Sunday afternoon and evening may not develop or may remain very isolated. Spotter activation is not expected at this time. Your National Weather Service forecast for Siouxland. Today, mostly cloudy with showers likely with a slight chance of thunderstorms this morning, then partly sunny with a chance of showers and thunderstorms this afternoon. Highs in the lower 80s. Southeast winds 10 to 15 miles an hour with gusts up to 25 miles an hour. Chance of rain 60%. Tonight, mostly cloudy.

50s. Chance of rain 20%. Wednesday, mostly cloudy in the morning, then partly sunny with a chance of showers and thunderstorms in the afternoon. Highs in the lower 80s. Chance of rain 40%. Wednesday night, mostly cloudy with a chance of showers and thunderstorms. Lows in the upper 50s. Chance of rain 50%. Thursday, showers likely with a chance of thunderstorms. Highs in the lower 80s. Chance of rain 70%. Thursday night, a chance of thunderstorms. Showers likely, mainly in the evening. Lows in the upper 50s. Chance of rain 70%. Friday, mostly cloudy in the morning, then partly sunny with a chance of showers and thunderstorms in the afternoon. Highs in the lower 80s. Chance of rain 50%. Friday night, mostly cloudy. A chance of showers and thunderstorms in the evening. Lows around 60. Chance of rain 40%. Saturday, mostly cloudy in the morning, then becoming partly sunny. A chance of showers in the afternoon. Highs in the mid-80s. Chance of rain 30%. At 3 a.m., in Sioux City, the temperature was 70, and the dew point 68. The relative humidity was 93%. Wind was southeast at 17 miles an hour. The pressure was 29.84 inches and falling. Elsewhere in northwest Iowa, Morris was cloudy and 68. In Sheldon, the temperature was missing. Cherokee had light rain and 66. Spencer was cloudy and 65. Storm Lake was cloudy and 64. Other conditions across the northern plains, farther east in Iowa, at Des Moines, it was mostly cloudy, with a temperature of 71. At Waterloo, it was cloudy, with a temperature of 65. In eastern Nebraska, skies ranged from mostly cloudy to cloudy, and temperatures were between 68 and 71 degrees. In eastern South Dakota, temperatures were between 66 and 69 degrees. At Sioux Falls, a thunderstorm was reported. At Mitchell, rain was falling. At Yankton, it was cloudy. And in southern Minnesota, at Minneapolis, rain was falling, with a temperature of 64. At Marshall, it was mostly cloudy, with a temperature of 67. It was cloudy, with a temperature of 65 at Worthington, 65 at Mankato, and 56 at Rochester. Once again, at 3 a.m. Sioux City had a temperature of 70. The current time is 3:43 a.m. Central Daylight Time. Operating on a frequency of 162.475 MHz, this is NOAA Weather Radio Station WXL62, broadcasting from a transmitter near Lawton, Iowa. Our program originates from the National Weather Service in Sioux Falls and serves Sioux City and the surrounding Siouxland area. This hazardous weather outlook is for northwest Iowa, west central Iowa, southwest Minnesota, northeast Nebraska, central South Dakota, east central South Dakota, south central South Dakota, and southeast South Dakota. For tonight, a broken line of thunderstorms will move into south-central South Dakota tonight, bringing a risk of isolated damaging wind gusts up to 65 miles an hour. The better chance for these storms will be between 11 p.m. and 4 a.m. As the showers and thunderstorms move farther north and east, severe weather becomes very unlikely. For Sunday through Friday, if additional storms can develop Sunday afternoon, storms could become severe. Primary risks late Sunday afternoon and evening will be large hail up to ping pong ball and wind gusts to 65 miles an hour. This is a low confidence scenario as storms Sunday afternoon and evening may not develop or may remain very isolated. Spotter activation is not expected at this time. Your National Weather Service forecast for Siouxland. Today, mostly cloudy with showers likely with a slight chance of thunderstorms this morning, then partly sunny with a chance of showers and thunderstorms this afternoon. Highs in the lower 80s. Southeast winds 10 to 15 miles an hour with gusts up to 25 miles an hour. Chance of rain 60%. Tonight, mostly cloudy with a chance of showers and thunderstorms in the evening, then partly cloudy after midnight. Lows in the upper 50s. Southeast winds 5 to 10 miles.

an hour. Chance of rain 50%. Monday, mostly sunny. Highs in the mid-80s. West winds 5 to 10 miles an hour, becoming north in the afternoon. Monday night, mostly clear in the evening, then becoming mostly cloudy. Lows in the upper 50s. Northeast winds 5 to 10 miles an hour, becoming east after midnight. Tuesday, mostly cloudy in the morning, then becoming partly sunny. Highs in the lower 80s. Southeast winds 5 to 10 miles an hour. Tuesday night, partly cloudy in the evening, then mostly cloudy with a slight chance of showers and thunderstorms after midnight. Lows in the upper 50s. Chance of rain 20%. Wednesday, mostly cloudy in the morning, then partly sunny with a chance of showers and thunderstorms in the afternoon. Highs in the lower 80s. Chance of rain 40%. Wednesday night, mostly cloudy with a chance of showers and thunderstorms. Lows in the upper 50s. Chance of rain 50%. Thursday, showers likely with a chance of thunderstorms. Highs in the lower 80s. Chance of rain 70%. Thursday night, a chance of thunderstorms. Showers likely, mainly in the evening. Lows in the upper 50s. Chance of rain 70%. Friday, mostly cloudy in the morning, then partly sunny with a chance of showers and thunderstorms in the afternoon. Highs in the lower 80s. Chance of rain 50%. Friday night, mostly cloudy. A chance of showers and thunderstorms in the evening. Lows around 60. Chance of rain 40%. Saturday, mostly cloudy in the morning, then becoming partly sunny. A chance of showers in the afternoon. Highs in the mid-80s. Chance of rain 30%. At 3 a.m., in Sioux City, the temperature was 70, and the dew point 68. The relative humidity was 93%. Wind was southeast at 17 miles an hour. The pressure was 29.84 inches and falling. Elsewhere in northwest Iowa, Morris was cloudy and 68. In Sheldon, the temperature was missing. Cherokee had light rain and 66. Spencer was cloudy and 65. Storm Lake was cloudy and 64. Other conditions across the northern plains, farther east in Iowa, at Des Moines, it was mostly cloudy, with a temperature of 71. At Waterloo, it was cloudy, with a temperature of 65. In eastern Nebraska, skies ranged from mostly cloudy to cloudy, and temperatures were between 68 and 71 degrees. In eastern South Dakota, temperatures were between 66 and 69 degrees. At Sioux Falls, a thunderstorm was reported. At Mitchell, rain was falling. At Yankton, it was cloudy. And in southern Minnesota, at Minneapolis, rain was falling, with a temperature of 64. At Marshall, it was mostly cloudy, with a temperature of 67. It was cloudy, with a temperature of 65 at Worthington, 65 at Mankato, and 56 at Rochester. Once again, at 3 a.m. Sioux City had a temperature of 70. The current time is 3:48 a.m. Central Daylight Time. Operating on a frequency of 162.475 MHz, this is NOAA Weather Radio Station WXL62, broadcasting from a transmitter near Lawton, Iowa. Our program originates from the National Weather Service in Sioux Falls and serves Sioux City and the surrounding Siouxland area. This hazardous weather outlook is for northwest Iowa, west central Iowa, southwest Minnesota, northeast Nebraska, central South Dakota, east central South Dakota, south central South Dakota, and southeast South Dakota. For tonight, a broken line of thunderstorms will move into south central South Dakota tonight, bringing a risk of isolated damaging wind gusts up to 65 miles an hour. The better chance for these storms will be between 11 p.m. and 4 a.m. As the showers and thunderstorms move farther north and east, severe weather becomes very unlikely. For Sunday through Friday, if additional storms can develop Sunday afternoon, storms could become severe. Primary risks late Sunday afternoon and evening will be large hail up to ping pong ball and wind gusts to 65 miles an hour. This is a low confidence scenario as storms Sunday

afternoon and evening may not develop or may remain very isolated. Spotter activation is not expected at this time. Your National Weather Service forecast for Siouxland. Today, mostly cloudy with showers, likely with a slight chance of thunderstorms this morning, then partly sunny with a chance of showers and thunderstorms this afternoon. Highs in the lower 80s. Southeast winds 10 to 15 miles an hour with gusts up to 25 miles an hour. Chance of rain 60%. Tonight, mostly cloudy with a chance of showers and thunderstorms in the evening, then partly cloudy after midnight. Lows in the upper 50s. Southeast winds 5 to 10 miles an hour. Chance of rain 50%. Monday, mostly sunny. Highs in the mid-80s. West winds 5 to 10 miles an hour, becoming north in the afternoon. Monday night, mostly clear in the evening, then becoming mostly cloudy. Lows in the upper 50s. Northeast winds 5 to 10 miles an hour, becoming east after midnight. Tuesday, mostly cloudy in the morning, then becoming partly sunny. Highs in the lower 80s. Southeast winds 5 to 10 miles an hour. Tuesday night, partly cloudy in the evening, then mostly cloudy with a slight chance of showers and thunderstorms after midnight. Lows in the upper 50s. Chance of rain 20%. Wednesday, mostly cloudy in the morning, then partly sunny with a chance of showers and thunderstorms in the afternoon. Highs in the lower 80s. Chance of rain 40%. Wednesday night, mostly cloudy with a chance of showers and thunderstorms. Lows in the upper 50s. Chance of rain 50%. Thursday, showers likely with a chance of thunderstorms. Highs in the lower 80s. Chance of rain 70%. Thursday night, a chance of thunderstorms. Showers likely, mainly in the evening. Lows in the upper 50s. Chance of rain 70%. Friday, mostly cloudy in the morning, then partly sunny with a chance of showers and thunderstorms in the afternoon. Highs in the lower 80s. Chance of rain 50%. Friday night, mostly cloudy. A chance of showers and thunderstorms in the evening. Lows around 60. Chance of rain 40%. Saturday, mostly cloudy in the morning, then becoming partly sunny. A chance of showers in the afternoon. Highs in the mid-80s. Chance of rain 30%. At 3 a.m., in Sioux City, the temperature was 70, and the dew point 68. The relative humidity was 93%. Wind was southeast at 17 miles an hour. The pressure was 29.84 inches and falling. Elsewhere in northwest Iowa, Morris was cloudy and 68. In Sheldon, the temperature was missing. Cherokee had light rain and 66. Spencer was cloudy and 65. Storm Lake was cloudy and 64. Other conditions across the northern plains, farther east in Iowa, at Des Moines, it was mostly cloudy, with a temperature of 71. At Waterloo, it was cloudy, with a temperature of 65. In eastern Nebraska, skies ranged from mostly cloudy to cloudy, and temperatures were between 68 and 71 degrees. In eastern South Dakota, temperatures were between 66 and 69 degrees. At Sioux Falls, a thunderstorm was reported. At Mitchell, rain was falling. At Yankton, it was cloudy. And in southern Minnesota, at Minneapolis, rain was falling, with a temperature of 64. At Marshall, it was mostly cloudy, with a temperature of 67. It was cloudy, with a temperature of 65 at Worthington, 65 at Mankato, and 56 at Rochester. Once again, at 3 a.m. Sioux City had a temperature of 70. The current time is 3:54 a.m. Central Daylight Time. Operating on a frequency of 162.475 MHz, this is NOAA Weather Radio Station WXL62, broadcasting from a transmitter near Lawton, Iowa. Our program originates from the National Weather Service in Sioux Falls and serves Sioux City and the surrounding Siouxland area. This hazardous weather outlook is for northwest Iowa, west central Iowa, southwest Minnesota, northeast Nebraska, central South Dakota, east central

South Dakota, South Central South Dakota, and Southeast South Dakota. For tonight, a broken line of thunderstorms will move into South Central South Dakota tonight, bringing a risk of isolated damaging wind gusts up to 65 miles an hour. The better chance for these storms will be between 11 p.m. and 4 a.m. As the showers and thunderstorms move farther north and east, severe weather becomes very unlikely. For Sunday through Friday, if additional storms can develop Sunday afternoon, storms could become severe. Primary risks late Sunday afternoon and evening will be large hail up to ping pong ball and wind gusts to 65 miles an hour. This is a low confidence scenario as storms Sunday afternoon and evening may not develop or may remain very isolated. Spotter activation is not expected at this time. This hazardous weather outlook is for northwest Iowa, west central Iowa, southwest Minnesota, northeast Nebraska, central South Dakota, east central South Dakota, south central South Dakota, and southeast South Dakota. For today and tonight, scattered showers and thunderstorms will lift north this morning. Severe weather is not expected with this activity, though heavy downpours and occasional lightning could impact outdoor activities. A level 1 of 5 risk for severe storms is in place for late this afternoon and evening. While confidence in the location and coverage of potential storm development is low, if storms develop, the primary risks would be hail as large as ping pong balls 1.5 inches and wind gusts up to 65 miles an hour. For Monday through Saturday, there is a low chance for storms again Monday afternoon. Similar to today, confidence in storm development is low. However, if storms can develop, isolated damaging winds and large hail would be the main threats. Spotter activation is not expected at this time. Your National Weather Service forecast for Siouxland. Today, mostly cloudy with showers likely with a slight chance of thunderstorms this morning, then partly sunny with a chance of showers and thunderstorms this afternoon. Highs in the lower 80s. Southeast winds 10 to 15 miles an hour with gusts up to 25 miles an hour. Chance of rain 60%. Tonight, mostly cloudy with a chance of showers and thunderstorms in the evening, then partly cloudy after midnight. Lows in the upper 50s. Southeast winds 5 to 10 miles an hour. Chance of rain 50%. Monday, mostly sunny. Highs in the mid-80s. West winds 5 to 10 miles an hour, becoming north in the afternoon. Monday night, mostly clear in the evening, then becoming mostly cloudy. Lows in the upper 50s. Northeast winds 5 to 10 miles an hour, becoming east after midnight. Tuesday, mostly cloudy in the morning, then becoming partly sunny. Highs in the lower 80s. Southeast winds 5 to 10 miles an hour. Tuesday night, partly cloudy in the evening, then mostly cloudy with a slight chance of showers and thunderstorms after midnight. Lows in the upper 50s. Chance of rain 20%. Wednesday, mostly cloudy in the morning, then partly sunny with a chance of showers and thunderstorms in the afternoon. Highs in the lower 80s. Chance of rain 40%. Wednesday night, mostly cloudy with a chance of showers and thunderstorms. Lows in the upper 50s. Chance of rain 50%. Thursday, showers likely with a chance of thunderstorms. Highs in the lower 80s. Chance of rain 70%. Thursday night, a chance of thunderstorms. Showers likely, mainly in the evening. Lows in the upper 50s. Chance of rain 70%. Friday, mostly cloudy in the morning, then partly sunny with a chance of showers and thunderstorms in the afternoon. Highs in the lower 80s. Chance of rain 50%. Friday night, mostly cloudy. A chance of showers and thunderstorms in the evening. Lows around 60. Chance of rain 40%. Saturday, mostly cloudy in the morning, then becoming partly sunny. A chance of showers in the afternoon. Highs in the mid-80s. Chance of rain 30%. At 3 a.m., in Sioux City, the temperature was 70, and the dew point 68. The relative humidity was 93%. Wind was southeast at 17 miles an hour. The pressure was 29.84 inches and falling.

Elsewhere in northwest Iowa, Morris was cloudy and 68. In Sheldon, the temperature was missing. Cherokee had light rain and 66. Spencer was cloudy and 65. Storm Lake was cloudy and 64. Other conditions across the northern plains, farther east in Iowa, at Des Moines, it was mostly cloudy, with a temperature of 71. At Waterloo, it was cloudy, with a temperature of 65. In eastern Nebraska, skies ranged from mostly cloudy to cloudy, and temperatures were between 68 and 71 degrees. In eastern South Dakota, temperatures were between 66 and 69 degrees. At Sioux Falls, a thunderstorm was reported. At Mitchell, rain was falling. At Yankton, it was cloudy. And in southern Minnesota, at Minneapolis, rain was falling, with a temperature of 64. At Marshall, it was mostly cloudy, with a temperature of 67. It was cloudy, with a temperature of 65 at Worthington, 65 at Mankato, and 56 at Rochester. Once again, at 3 a.m. Sioux City had a temperature of 70. At 4 a.m., in Sioux City, the temperature was 70, and the dew point 67. The relative humidity was 90%. Wind was southeast at 13 miles an hour. The pressure was 29.85 inches and rising. Elsewhere in northwest Iowa, Morris was cloudy and 68. Cherokee had light rain and 66. Spencer was cloudy and 63. Other conditions across the northern plains, farther east in Iowa, at Cedar Rapids, rain was falling, with a temperature of 61. At Des Moines, it was mostly cloudy, with a temperature of 70. At Waterloo, it was cloudy, with a temperature of 65. In eastern Nebraska, skies ranged from mostly cloudy to cloudy, and temperatures were between 70 and 71 degrees. In eastern South Dakota, at Sioux Falls, a thunderstorm was reported, with a temperature of 67. It was mostly cloudy, with a temperature of 63 at Mitchell, and 69 at Yankton. And in southern Minnesota, at Rochester, rain was falling, with a temperature of 56. It was cloudy, with a temperature of 64 at Worthington, 66 at Marshall, 65 at Mankato, and 65 at Minneapolis. Once again, at 4 a.m. Sioux City had a temperature of 70. The current time is 4:02 a.m. Central Daylight Time. Operating on a frequency of 162.475 MHz, this is NOAA Weather Radio Station WXL62, broadcasting from a transmitter near Lawton, Iowa. Our program originates from the National Weather Service in Sioux Falls and serves Sioux City and the surrounding Siouxland area. This hazardous weather outlook is for northwest Iowa, west central Iowa, southwest Minnesota, northeast Nebraska, central South Dakota, east central South Dakota, south central South Dakota, and southeast South Dakota. For today and tonight, scattered showers and thunderstorms will lift north this morning. Severe weather is not expected with this activity, though heavy downpours and occasional lightning could impact outdoor activities. A level 1 of 5 risk for severe storms is in place for late this afternoon and evening. While confidence in the location and coverage of potential storm development is low, if storms develop, the primary risks would be hail as large as ping pong balls 1.5 inches and wind gusts up to 65 miles an hour. For Monday through Saturday, there is a low chance for storms again Monday afternoon. Similar to today, confidence in storm development is low. However, if storms can develop, isolated damaging winds and large hail would be the main threats. Spotter activation is not expected at this time. Your National Weather Service forecast for Siouxland. Today, mostly cloudy with showers likely with a slight chance of thunderstorms this morning, then partly sunny with a chance of showers and thunderstorms this afternoon. Highs in the lower 80s. Southeast winds 10 to 15 miles an hour with gusts up to 25 miles an hour. Chance of rain 60%. Tonight, mostly cloudy with a chance of showers and thunderstorms in the evening, then partly cloudy after midnight. Lows in the upper 50s. Southeast winds 5 to 10 miles an hour. Chance of rain 50%. Monday, mostly sunny

highs in the mid-80s. West winds 5 to 10 miles an hour, becoming north in the afternoon. Monday night, mostly clear in the evening, then becoming mostly cloudy. Lows in the upper 50s. Northeast winds 5 to 10 miles an hour, becoming east after midnight. Tuesday, mostly cloudy in the morning, then becoming partly sunny. Highs in the lower 80s. Southeast winds 5 to 10 miles an hour. Tuesday night, partly cloudy in the evening, then mostly cloudy with a slight chance of showers and thunderstorms after midnight. Lows in the upper 50s. Chance of rain 20%. Wednesday, mostly cloudy in the morning, then partly sunny with a chance of showers and thunderstorms in the afternoon. Highs in the lower 80s. Chance of rain 40%. Wednesday night, mostly cloudy with a chance of showers and thunderstorms. Lows in the upper 50s. Chance of rain 50%. Thursday, showers likely with a chance of thunderstorms. Highs in the lower 80s. Chance of rain 70%. Thursday night, a chance of thunderstorms. Showers likely, mainly in the evening. Lows in the upper 50s. Chance of rain 70%. Friday, mostly cloudy in the morning, then partly sunny with a chance of showers and thunderstorms in the afternoon. Highs in the lower 80s. Chance of rain 50%. Friday night, mostly cloudy. A chance of showers and thunderstorms in the evening. Lows around 60. Chance of rain 40%. Saturday, mostly cloudy in the morning, then becoming partly sunny. A chance of showers in the afternoon. Highs in the mid-80s. Chance of rain 30%. At 4 a.m., in Sioux City, the temperature was 70, and the dew point 67. The relative humidity was 90%. Wind was southeast at 13 miles an hour. The pressure was 29.85 inches and rising. Elsewhere in northwest Iowa, Morris was cloudy and 68. Cherokee had light rain and 66. Spencer was cloudy and 63. Other conditions across the northern plains, farther east in Iowa, at Cedar Rapids, rain was falling, with a temperature of 61. At Des Moines, it was mostly cloudy, with a temperature of 70. At Waterloo, it was cloudy, with a temperature of 65. In eastern Nebraska, skies ranged from mostly cloudy to cloudy, and temperatures were between 70 and 71 degrees. In eastern South Dakota, at Sioux Falls, a thunderstorm was reported, with a temperature of 67. It was mostly cloudy, with a temperature of 63 at Mitchell, and 69 at Yankton. And in southern Minnesota, at Rochester, rain was falling, with a temperature of 56. It was cloudy, with a temperature of 64 at Worthington, 66 at Marshall, 65 at Mankato, and 65 at Minneapolis. Once again, at 4 a.m. Sioux City had a temperature of 70. The current time is 4:08 a.m. Central Daylight Time. Operating on a frequency of 162.475 MHz, this is NOAA Weather Radio Station WXL62, broadcasting from a transmitter near Lawton, Iowa. Our program originates from the National Weather Service in Sioux Falls and serves Sioux City and the surrounding Siouxland area. This hazardous weather outlook is for northwest Iowa, west central Iowa, southwest Minnesota, northeast Nebraska, central South Dakota, east central South Dakota, south central South Dakota, and southeast South Dakota. For today and tonight, scattered showers and thunderstorms will lift north this morning. Severe weather is not expected with this activity, though heavy downpours and occasional lightning could impact outdoor activities. A level 1 of 5 risk for severe storms is in place for late this afternoon and evening. While confidence in the location and coverage of potential storm development is low, if storms develop, the primary risks would be hail as large as ping pong balls 1.5 inches and wind gusts up to 65 miles an hour. For Monday through Saturday, there is a low chance for storms again Monday afternoon. Similar to today, confidence in storm development is low. However, if storms can develop, isolated damaging winds and large hail would be the main threats. Spotter activation is not expected at this time.
your National Weather Service forecast for Siouxland. Today, mostly cloudy with showers likely with a slight chance of thunderstorms this morning, then partly sunny with a chance of showers and thunderstorms this afternoon. Highs in the lower 80s. Southeast winds 10 to 15 miles an hour with gusts up to 25 miles an hour. Chance of rain 60%. Tonight, mostly cloudy with a chance of showers and thunderstorms in the evening, then partly cloudy after midnight. Lows in the upper 50s. Southeast winds 5 to 10 miles an hour. Chance of rain 50%. Monday, mostly sunny. Highs in the mid-80s. West winds 5 to 10 miles an hour, becoming north in the afternoon. Monday night, mostly clear in the evening, then becoming mostly cloudy. Lows in the upper 50s. Northeast winds 5 to 10 miles an hour, becoming east after midnight. Tuesday, mostly cloudy in the morning, then becoming partly sunny. Highs in the lower 80s. Southeast winds 5 to 10 miles an hour. Tuesday night, partly cloudy in the evening, then mostly cloudy with a slight chance of showers and thunderstorms after midnight. Lows in the upper 50s. Chance of rain 20%. Wednesday, mostly cloudy in the morning, then partly sunny with a chance of showers and thunderstorms in the afternoon. Highs in the lower 80s. Chance of rain 40%. Wednesday night, mostly cloudy with a chance of showers and thunderstorms. Lows in the upper 50s. Chance of rain 50%. Thursday, showers likely with a chance of thunderstorms. Highs in the lower 80s. Chance of rain 70%. Thursday night, a chance of thunderstorms. Showers likely, mainly in the evening. Lows in the upper 50s. Chance of rain 70%. Friday, mostly cloudy in the morning, then partly sunny with a chance of showers and thunderstorms in the afternoon. Highs in the lower 80s. Chance of rain 50%. Friday night, mostly cloudy. A chance of showers and thunderstorms in the evening. Lows around 60. Chance of rain 40%. Saturday, mostly cloudy in the morning, then becoming partly sunny. A chance of showers in the afternoon. Highs in the mid-80s. Chance of rain 30%. At 4 a.m., in Sioux City, the temperature was 70, and the dew point 67. The relative humidity was 90%. Wind was southeast at 13 miles an hour. The pressure was 29.85 inches and rising. Elsewhere in northwest Iowa, Morris was cloudy and 68. In Sheldon, the temperature was missing. Cherokee had light rain and 66. Spencer was cloudy and 63. Storm Lake was cloudy and 66. Other conditions across the northern plains, farther east in Iowa, at Cedar Rapids, rain was falling, with a temperature of 61. It was cloudy, with a temperature of 70 at Des Moines, and 65 at Waterloo. In eastern Nebraska, temperatures were between 70 and 71 degrees. At Lincoln, it was partly cloudy. It was cloudy at Omaha and Norfolk. In eastern South Dakota, at Sioux Falls, a thunderstorm was reported, with a temperature of 67. It was mostly cloudy, with a temperature of 63 at Mitchell, and 69 at Yankton. And in southern Minnesota, at Rochester, rain was falling, with a temperature of 56. It was cloudy, with a temperature of 64 at Worthington, 66 at Marshall, 65 at Mankato, and 65 at Minneapolis. Once again, at 4 a.m. Sioux City had a temperature of 70. The current time is 4:14 a.m. Central Daylight Time. Operating on a frequency of 162.475 MHz, this is NOAA Weather Radio Station WXL62, broadcasting from a transmitter near Lawton, Iowa. Our program originates from the National Weather Service in Sioux Falls and serves Sioux City and the surrounding Siouxland area. This hazardous weather outlook is for northwest Iowa, west central Iowa, southwest Minnesota, northeast Nebraska, central South Dakota, east central South Dakota, south central South Dakota, and southeast South Dakota. For today and tonight, scattered showers and thunderstorms will live north.

this morning. Severe weather is not expected with this activity, though heavy downpours and occasional lightning could impact outdoor activities. A level 1 of 5 risk for severe storms is in place for late this afternoon and evening. While confidence in the location and coverage of potential storm development is low, if storms develop, the primary risks would be hail as large as ping pong balls 1.5 inches and wind gusts up to 65 miles an hour. For Monday through Saturday, there is a low chance for storms again Monday afternoon. Similar to today, confidence in storm development is low. However, if storms can develop, isolated damaging winds and large hail would be the main threats. Spotter activation is not expected at this time. Your National Weather Service forecast for Siouxland. Today, mostly cloudy with showers likely with a slight chance of thunderstorms this morning, then partly sunny with a chance of showers and thunderstorms this afternoon. Highs in the lower 80s. Southeast winds 10 to 15 miles an hour with gusts up to 25 miles an hour. Chance of rain 60%. Tonight, mostly cloudy with a chance of showers and thunderstorms in the evening, then partly cloudy after midnight. Lows in the upper 50s. Southeast winds 5 to 10 miles an hour. Chance of rain 50%. Monday, mostly sunny. Highs in the mid-80s. West winds 5 to 10 miles an hour, becoming north in the afternoon. Monday night, mostly clear in the evening, then becoming mostly cloudy. Lows in the upper 50s. Northeast winds 5 to 10 miles an hour, becoming east after midnight. Tuesday, mostly cloudy in the morning, then becoming partly sunny. Highs in the lower 80s. Southeast winds 5 to 10 miles an hour. Tuesday night, partly cloudy in the evening, then mostly cloudy with a slight chance of showers and thunderstorms after midnight. Lows in the upper 50s. Chance of rain 20%. Wednesday, mostly cloudy in the morning, then partly sunny with a chance of showers and thunderstorms in the afternoon. Highs in the lower 80s. Chance of rain 40%. Wednesday night, mostly cloudy with a chance of showers and thunderstorms. Lows in the upper 50s. Chance of rain 50%. Thursday, showers likely with a chance of thunderstorms. Highs in the lower 80s. Chance of rain 70%. Thursday night, a chance of thunderstorms. Showers likely, mainly in the evening. Lows in the upper 50s. Chance of rain 70%. Friday, mostly cloudy in the morning, then partly sunny with a chance of showers and thunderstorms in the afternoon. Highs in the lower 80s. Chance of rain 50%. Friday night, mostly cloudy. A chance of showers and thunderstorms in the evening. Lows around 60. Chance of rain 40%. Saturday, mostly cloudy in the morning, then becoming partly sunny. A chance of showers in the afternoon. Highs in the mid-80s. Chance of rain 30%. At 4 a.m., in Sioux City, the temperature was 70, and the dew point 67. The relative humidity was 90%. Wind was southeast at 13 miles an hour. The pressure was 29.85 inches and rising. Elsewhere in northwest Iowa, Morris was cloudy and 68. In Sheldon, the temperature was missing. Cherokee had light rain and 66. Spencer was cloudy and 63. Storm Lake was cloudy and 66. Other conditions across the northern plains, farther east in Iowa, at Cedar Rapids, rain was falling, with a temperature of 61. It was cloudy, with a temperature of 70 at Des Moines, and 65 at Waterloo. In eastern Nebraska, temperatures were between 70 and 71 degrees. At Lincoln, it was partly cloudy. It was cloudy at Omaha and Norfolk. In eastern South Dakota, at Sioux Falls, a thunderstorm was reported with a temperature of 67. It was mostly cloudy with a temperature of 63 at Mitchell and 69 at Yankton. And in southern Minnesota, at Rochester, rain was falling with a temperature of 56. It was cloudy with a temperature of 64 at Worthington, 66 at Marshall, 65 at Mankato, and 65 at Minneapolis.

Once again, at 4 a.m. Sioux City had a temperature of 70. The current time is 4:20 a.m. Central Daylight Time. Operating on a frequency of 162.475 MHz, this is NOAA Weather Radio Station WXL62, broadcasting from a transmitter near Lawton, Iowa. Our program originates from the National Weather Service in Sioux Falls and serves Sioux City and the surrounding Siouxland area. This hazardous weather outlook is for northwest Iowa, west central Iowa, southwest Minnesota, northeast Nebraska, central South Dakota, east central South Dakota, south central South Dakota, and southeast South Dakota. For today and tonight, scattered showers and thunderstorms will lift north this morning. Severe weather is not expected with this activity, though heavy downpours and occasional lightning could impact outdoor activities. A level 1 of 5 risk for severe storms is in place for late this afternoon and evening. While confidence in the location and coverage of potential storm development is low, if storms develop, the primary risks would be hail as large as ping pong balls 1.5 inches and wind gusts up to 65 miles an hour. For Monday through Saturday, there is a low chance for storms again Monday afternoon. Similar to today, confidence in storm development is low. However, if storms can develop, isolated damaging winds and large hail would be the main threats. Spotter activation is not expected at this time. Your National Weather Service forecast for Siouxland. Today, mostly cloudy with showers likely with a slight chance of thunderstorms this morning, then partly sunny with a chance of showers and thunderstorms this afternoon. Highs in the lower 80s. Southeast winds 10 to 15 miles an hour with gusts up to 25 miles an hour. Chance of rain 60%. Tonight, mostly cloudy with a chance of showers and thunderstorms in the evening, then partly cloudy after midnight. Lows in the upper 50s. Southeast winds 5 to 10 miles an hour. Chance of rain 50%. Monday, mostly sunny. Highs in the mid-80s. West winds 5 to 10 miles an hour, becoming north in the afternoon. Monday night, mostly clear in the evening, then becoming mostly cloudy. Lows in the upper 50s. Northeast winds 5 to 10 miles an hour, becoming east after midnight. Tuesday, mostly cloudy in the morning, then becoming partly sunny. Highs in the lower 80s. Southeast winds 5 to 10 miles an hour. Tuesday night, partly cloudy in the evening, then mostly cloudy with a slight chance of showers and thunderstorms after midnight. Lows in the upper 50s. Chance of rain 20%. Wednesday, mostly cloudy in the morning, then partly sunny with a chance of showers and thunderstorms in the afternoon. Highs in the lower 80s. Chance of rain 40%. Wednesday night, mostly cloudy with a chance of showers and thunderstorms. Lows in the upper 50s. Chance of rain 50%. Thursday, showers likely with a chance of thunderstorms. Highs in the lower 80s. Chance of rain 70%. Thursday night, a chance of thunderstorms. Showers likely, mainly in the evening. Lows in the upper 50s. Chance of rain 70%. Friday, mostly cloudy in the morning, then partly sunny with a chance of showers and thunderstorms in the afternoon. Highs in the lower 80s. Chance of rain 50%. Friday night, mostly cloudy. A chance of showers and thunderstorms in the evening. Lows around 60. Chance of rain 40%. Saturday, mostly cloudy in the morning, then becoming partly sunny. A chance of showers in the afternoon. Highs in the mid-80s. Chance of rain 30%. At 4 a.m., in Sioux City, the temperature was 70, and the dew point 67. The relative humidity was 90%. Wind was southeast at 13 miles an hour. The pressure was 29.85 inches and rising. Elsewhere in northwest Iowa, Moores was cloudy and 68. In Sheldon, the temperature was missing. Cherokee had light rain and 66. Spencer was cloudy and 63. Storm Lake was cloudy and 66. Other conditions across the northern plains, farther east in Iowa, at Cedar Rapids, rain was

falling with a temperature of 61. It was cloudy with a temperature of 70 at Des Moines and 65 at Waterloo. In eastern Nebraska, temperatures were between 70 and 71 degrees. At Lincoln, it was partly cloudy. It was cloudy at Omaha and Norfolk. In eastern South Dakota, at Sioux Falls, a thunderstorm was reported with a temperature of 67. It was mostly cloudy with a temperature of 63 at Mitchell and 69 at Yankton. And in southern Minnesota, at Rochester, rain was falling with a temperature of 56. It was cloudy with a temperature of 64 at Worthington, 66 at Marshall, 65 at Mankato, and 65 at Minneapolis. Once again, at 4 a.m. Sioux City had a temperature of 70. The current time is 4:26 a.m. Central Daylight Time. Operating on a frequency of 162.475 MHz, this is NOAA Weather Radio Station WXL62, broadcasting from a transmitter near Lawton, Iowa. Our program originates from the National Weather Service in Sioux Falls and serves Sioux City and the surrounding Siouxland area. This hazardous weather outlook is for northwest Iowa, west central Iowa, southwest Minnesota, northeast Nebraska, central South Dakota, east central South Dakota, south central South Dakota, and southeast South Dakota. For today and tonight, scattered showers and thunderstorms will lift north this morning. Severe weather is not expected with this activity, though heavy downpours and occasional lightning could impact outdoor activities. A level 1 of 5 risk for severe storms is in place for late this afternoon and evening. While confidence in the location and coverage of potential storm development is low, if storms develop, the primary risks would be hail as large as ping pong balls 1.5 inches and wind gusts up to 65 miles an hour. For Monday through Saturday, there is a low chance for storms again Monday afternoon. Similar to today, confidence in storm development is low. However, if storms can develop, isolated damaging winds and large hail would be the main threats. Spotter activation is not expected at this time. Your National Weather Service forecast for Siouxland. Today, mostly cloudy with showers likely with a slight chance of thunderstorms this morning, then partly sunny with a chance of showers and thunderstorms this afternoon. Highs in the lower 80s. Southeast winds 10 to 15 miles an hour with gusts up to 25 miles an hour. Chance of rain 60%. Tonight, mostly cloudy with a chance of showers and thunderstorms in the evening, then partly cloudy after midnight. Lows in the upper 50s. Southeast winds 5 to 10 miles an hour. Chance of rain 50%. Monday, mostly sunny. Highs in the mid-80s. West winds 5 to 10 miles an hour, becoming north in the afternoon. Monday night, mostly clear in the evening, then becoming mostly cloudy. Lows in the upper 50s. Northeast winds 5 to 10 miles an hour, becoming east after midnight. Tuesday, mostly cloudy in the morning, then becoming partly sunny. Highs in the lower 80s. Southeast winds 5 to 10 miles an hour. Tuesday night, partly cloudy in the evening, then mostly cloudy with a slight chance of showers and thunderstorms after midnight. Lows in the upper 50s. Chance of rain 20%. Wednesday, mostly cloudy in the morning, then partly sunny with a chance of showers and thunderstorms in the afternoon. Highs in the lower 80s. Chance of rain 40%. Wednesday night, mostly cloudy with a chance of showers and thunderstorms. Lows in the upper 50s. Chance of rain 50%. Thursday, showers likely with a chance of thunderstorms. Highs in the lower 80s. Chance of rain 70%. Thursday night, a chance of thunderstorms. Showers likely, mainly in the evening. Lows in the upper 50s. Chance of rain 70%. Friday, mostly cloudy in the morning, then partly sunny with a chance of showers and thunderstorms in the afternoon. Highs in the lower 80s. Chance of rain 50%. Friday night, mostly cloudy. A chance of showers and thunderstorms in the evening. Lows around 60. Chance of rain 40%. Saturday, mostly cloudy in the morning, then becoming
partly sunny. A chance of showers in the afternoon. Highs in the mid-80s. Chance of rain 30%. At 4 a.m., in Sioux City, the temperature was 70 and the dew point 67. The relative humidity was 90%. Wind was southeast at 13 miles an hour. The pressure was 29.85 inches and rising. Elsewhere in northwest Iowa, Morris was cloudy and 68. In Sheldon, the temperature was missing. Cherokee had light rain and 66. Spencer was cloudy and 63. Storm Lake was cloudy and 66. Other conditions across the northern plains, farther east in Iowa, at Cedar Rapids, rain was falling with a temperature of 61. It was cloudy, with a temperature of 70 at Des Moines and 65 at Waterloo. In eastern Nebraska, temperatures were between 70 and 71 degrees. At Lincoln, it was partly cloudy. It was cloudy at Omaha and Norfolk. In eastern South Dakota, at Sioux Falls, a thunderstorm was reported with a temperature of 67. It was mostly cloudy, with a temperature of 63 at Mitchell and 69 at Yankton. And in southern Minnesota, at Rochester, rain was falling with a temperature of 56. It was cloudy, with a temperature of 64 at Worthington, 66 at Marshall, 65 at Mankato, and 65 at Minneapolis. Once again, at 4 a.m. Sioux City had a temperature of 70. The current time is 4:31 a.m. Central Daylight Time. Operating on a frequency of 162.475 MHz, this is NOAA Weather Radio Station WXL62, broadcasting from a transmitter near Lawton, Iowa. Our program originates from the National Weather Service in Sioux Falls and serves Sioux City and the surrounding Siouxland area. This hazardous weather outlook is for northwest Iowa, west central Iowa, southwest Minnesota, northeast Nebraska, central South Dakota, east central South Dakota, south central South Dakota, and southeast South Dakota. For today and tonight, scattered showers and thunderstorms will live north this morning. Severe weather is not expected with this activity, though heavy downpours and occasional lightning could impact outdoor activities. A level 1 of 5 risk for severe storms is in place for late this afternoon and evening. While confidence in the location and coverage of potential storm development is low, if storms develop, the primary risks would be hail as large as ping pong balls 1.5 inches and wind gusts up to 65 miles an hour. For Monday through Saturday, there is a low chance for storms again Monday afternoon. The hail as large as ping pong balls 1.5 inches and wind gusts up to 65 miles an hour. For Monday through Saturday, there is a low chance for storms again Monday afternoon. Similar to today, confidence in storm development is low. However, if storms can develop, isolated damaging winds and large hail would be the main threats. Spotter activation is not expected at this time. Your National Weather Service forecast for Siouxland. Today, mostly cloudy with showers likely with a slight chance of thunderstorms this morning, then partly sunny with a chance of showers and thunderstorms this afternoon. Highs in the lower 80s. Southeast winds 10 to 15 miles an hour with gusts up to 25 miles an hour. Chance of rain 60%. Tonight, mostly cloudy with a chance of showers and thunderstorms in the evening, then partly cloudy after midnight. Lows in the upper 50s. Southeast winds 5 to 10 miles an hour. Chance of rain 50%. Monday, mostly sunny. Highs in the mid-80s. West winds 5 to 10 miles an hour, becoming north in the afternoon. Monday night, mostly clear in the evening, then becoming mostly cloudy. Lows in the upper 50s. Northeast winds 5 to 10 miles an hour, becoming east after midnight. Tuesday, mostly cloudy in the morning, then becoming partly sunny. Highs in the lower 80s. Southeast winds 5 to 10 miles an hour. Tuesday night, partly cloudy in the evening, then mostly cloudy with a slight chance of showers and thunderstorms after midnight. Lows in the upper 50s. Chance of rain 20%. Wednesday, mostly cloudy in the morning, then partly sunny with a chance of showers and thunderstorms in the afternoon.

Highs in the lower 80s. Chance of rain 40%. Wednesday night, mostly cloudy with a chance of showers and thunderstorms. Lows in the upper 50s. Chance of rain 50%. Thursday, showers likely with a chance of thunderstorms. Highs in the lower 80s. Chance of rain 70%. Thursday night, a chance of thunderstorms. Showers likely, mainly in the evening. Lows in the upper 50s. Chance of rain 70%. Friday, mostly cloudy in the morning, then partly sunny with a chance of showers and thunderstorms in the afternoon. Highs in the lower 80s. Chance of rain 50%. Friday night, mostly cloudy. A chance of showers and thunderstorms in the evening. Lows around 60. Chance of rain 40%. Saturday, mostly cloudy in the morning, then becoming partly sunny. A chance of showers in the afternoon. Highs in the mid-80s. Chance of rain 30%. At 4 a.m., in Sioux City, the temperature was 70, and the dew point 67. The relative humidity was 90%. Wind was southeast at 13 miles an hour. The pressure was 29.85 inches and rising. Elsewhere in northwest Iowa, Morris was cloudy and 68. In Sheldon, the temperature was missing. Cherokee had light rain and 66. Spencer was cloudy and 63. Storm Lake was cloudy and 66. Other conditions across the northern plains, farther east in Iowa, at Cedar Rapids, rain was falling with a temperature of 61. It was cloudy with a temperature of 70 at Des Moines and 65 at Waterloo. In eastern Nebraska, temperatures were between 70 and 71 degrees. At Lincoln, it was partly cloudy. It was cloudy at Omaha and Norfolk. In eastern South Dakota, at Sioux Falls, a thunderstorm was reported with a temperature of 67. It was mostly cloudy with a temperature of 63 at Mitchell and 69 at Yankton. And in southern Minnesota, at Rochester, rain was falling with a temperature of 56. It was cloudy, with a temperature of 64 at Worthington, 66 at Marshall, 65 at Mankato, and 65 at Minneapolis. Once again, at 4 a.m. Sioux City had a temperature of 70. The current time is 4:37 a.m. Central Daylight Time. Operating on a frequency of 162.475 MHz, this is NOAA Weather Radio Station WXL62, broadcasting from a transmitter near Lawton, Iowa. Our program originates from the National Weather Service in Sioux Falls and serves Sioux City and the surrounding Siouxland area. This hazardous weather outlook is for northwest Iowa, west central Iowa, southwest Minnesota, northeast Nebraska, central South Dakota, east central South Dakota, south central South Dakota, and southeast South Dakota. For today and tonight, scattered showers and thunderstorms will live north this morning. Severe weather is not expected with this activity, though heavy downpours and occasional lightning could impact outdoor activities. A level 1 of 5 risk for severe storms is in place for late this afternoon and evening. While confidence in the location and coverage of potential storm development is low, if storms develop, the primary risks would be hail as large as ping pong balls 1.5 inches and wind gusts up to 65 miles an hour. For Monday through Saturday, there is a low chance for storms again Monday afternoon. Similar to today, confidence in storm development is low. However, if storms can develop, isolated damaging winds and large hail would be the main threats. Spotter activation is not expected at this time. Your National Weather Service forecast for Siouxland. Today, mostly cloudy with showers likely with a slight chance of thunderstorms this morning, then partly sunny with a chance of showers and thunderstorms this afternoon. Highs in the lower 80s. Southeast winds 10 to 15 miles an hour with gusts up to 25 miles an hour. Chance of rain 60%. Tonight, mostly cloudy with a chance of showers and thunderstorms in the evening, then partly cloudy after midnight. Lows in the upper 50s. Southeast winds 5 to 10 miles an hour. Chance of rain 50%. Monday, mostly sunny. Highs in the mid-80s.

mostly cloudy with a chance of showers and thunderstorms. Lows in the upper 50s. Chance of rain 50%. Thursday, showers likely with a chance of thunderstorms. Highs in the lower 80s. Chance of rain 70%. Thursday night, a chance of thunderstorms. Showers likely, mainly in the evening. Lows in the upper 50s. Chance of rain 70%. Friday, mostly cloudy in the morning, then partly sunny with a chance of showers and thunderstorms in the afternoon. Highs in the lower 80s. Chance of rain 50%. Friday night, mostly cloudy. A chance of showers and thunderstorms in the evening. Lows around 60. Chance of rain 40%. Saturday, mostly cloudy in the morning, then becoming partly sunny. A chance of showers in the afternoon. Highs in the mid-80s. Chance of rain 30%. At 4 a.m., in Sioux City, the temperature was 70, and the dew point 67. The relative humidity was 90%. Wind was southeast at 13 miles an hour. The pressure was 29.85 inches and rising. Elsewhere in northwest Iowa, Morris was cloudy and 68. In Sheldon, the temperature was missing. Cherokee had light rain and 66. Spencer was cloudy and 63. Storm Lake was cloudy and 66. Other conditions across the northern plains, farther east in Iowa, at Cedar Rapids, rain was falling with a temperature of 61. It was cloudy with a temperature of 70 at Des Moines and 65 at Waterloo. In eastern Nebraska, temperatures were between 70 and 71 degrees. At Lincoln, it was partly cloudy. It was cloudy at Omaha and North Fork. In eastern South Dakota, at Sioux Falls, a thunderstorm was reported with a temperature of 67. It was mostly cloudy with a temperature of 63 at Mitchell and 69 at Yankton. And in southern Minnesota, at Rochester, rain was falling with a temperature of 56. It was cloudy, with a temperature of 64 at Worthington, 66 at Marshall, 65 at Mankato, and 65 at Minneapolis. Once again, at 4 a.m. Sioux City had a temperature of 70. The current time is 4:43 a.m. Central Daylight Time. Operating on a frequency of 162.475 MHz, this is NOAA Weather Radio Station WXL62, broadcasting from a transmitter near Lawton, Iowa. Our program originates from the National Weather Service in Sioux Falls and serves Sioux City and the surrounding Siouxland area. This hazardous weather outlook is for northwest Iowa, west central Iowa, southwest Minnesota, northeast Nebraska, central South Dakota, east central South Dakota, south central South Dakota, and southeast South Dakota. For today and tonight, scattered showers and thunderstorms will lift north this morning. Severe weather is not expected with this activity, though heavy downpours and occasional lightning could impact outdoor activities. A level 1 of 5 risk for severe storms is in place for late this afternoon and evening. While confidence in the location and coverage of potential storm development is low, if storms develop, the primary risks would be hail as large as ping pong balls 1.5 inches and wind gusts up to 65 miles an hour. For Monday through Saturday, there is a low chance for storms again Monday afternoon. Similar to today, confidence in storm development is low. However, if storms can develop, isolated damaging winds and large hail would be the main threats. Spotter activation is not expected at this time. Your National Weather Service forecast for Siouxland. Today, mostly cloudy with showers likely with a slight chance of thunderstorms this morning, then partly sunny with a chance of showers and thunderstorms this afternoon. Highs in the lower 80s. Southeast winds 10 to 15 miles an hour with gusts up to 25 miles an hour. Chance of rain 60%. Tonight, mostly cloudy with a chance of showers and thunderstorms in the evening, then partly cloudy after midnight. Lows in the upper 50s. Southeast winds 5 to 10 miles an hour. Chance of rain 50%. Monday, mostly sunny. Highs in the mid-80s. West winds 5 to 10 miles an hour, becoming north in the afternoon.

Monday night, mostly clear in the evening, then becoming mostly cloudy. Lows in the upper 50s. Northeast winds 5 to 10 miles an hour, becoming east after midnight. Tuesday, mostly cloudy in the morning, then becoming partly sunny. Highs in the lower 80s. Southeast winds 5 to 10 miles an hour. Tuesday night, partly cloudy in the evening, then mostly cloudy with a slight chance of showers and thunderstorms after midnight. Lows in the upper 50s. Chance of rain 20%. Wednesday, mostly cloudy in the morning, then partly sunny with a chance of showers and thunderstorms in the afternoon. Highs in the lower 80s. Chance of rain 40%. Wednesday night, mostly cloudy with a chance of showers and thunderstorms. Lows in the upper 50s. Chance of rain 50%. Thursday, showers likely with a chance of thunderstorms. Highs in the lower 80s. Chance of rain 70%. Thursday night, a chance of thunderstorms. Showers likely, mainly in the evening. Lows in the upper 50s. Chance of rain 70%. Friday, mostly cloudy in the morning, then partly sunny with a chance of showers and thunderstorms in the afternoon. Highs in the lower 80s. Chance of rain 50%. Friday night, mostly cloudy. A chance of showers and thunderstorms in the evening. Lows around 60. Chance of rain 40%. Saturday, mostly cloudy in the morning, then becoming partly sunny. A chance of showers in the afternoon. Highs in the mid-80s. Chance of rain 30%. At 4 a.m., in Sioux City, the temperature was 70, and the dew point 67. The relative humidity was 90%. Wind was southeast at 13 miles an hour. The pressure was 29.85 inches and rising. Elsewhere in northwest Iowa, Morris was cloudy and 68. In Sheldon, the temperature was missing. Cherokee had light rain and 66. Spencer was cloudy and 63. Storm Lake was cloudy and 66. Other conditions across the northern plains, farther east in Iowa, at Cedar Rapids, rain was falling, with a temperature of 61. It was cloudy, with a temperature of 70 at Des Moines, and 65 at Waterloo. In eastern Nebraska, temperatures were between 70 and 71 degrees. At Lincoln, it was partly cloudy. It was cloudy at Omaha and Norfolk. In eastern South Dakota, at Sioux Falls, a thunderstorm was reported, with a temperature of 67. It was mostly cloudy, with a temperature of 63 at Mitchell and 69 at Yankton. And in southern Minnesota, at Rochester, rain was falling, with a temperature of 56. It was cloudy, with a temperature of 64 at Worthington, 66 at Marshall, 65 at Mankato, and 65 at Minneapolis. Once again, at 4 a.m. Sioux City had a temperature of 70. The current time is 4:49 a.m. Central Daylight Time. Operating on a frequency of 162.475 MHz, this is NOAA Weather Radio Station WXL62, broadcasting from a transmitter near Lawton, Iowa. Our program originates from the National Weather Service in Sioux Falls and serves Sioux City and the surrounding Siouxland area. This hazardous weather outlook is for northwest Iowa, west central Iowa, southwest Minnesota, northeast Nebraska, central South Dakota, east central South Dakota, south central South Dakota, and southeast South Dakota. For today and tonight, scattered showers and thunderstorms will lift north this morning. Severe weather is not expected with this activity, though heavy downpours and occasional lightning could impact outdoor activities. A level 1 of 5 risk for severe storms is in place for late this afternoon and evening. While confidence in the location and coverage of potential storm development is low, if storms develop, the primary risks would be hail as large as ping pong balls 1.5 inches and wind gusts up to 65 miles an hour. For Monday through Saturday, there is a low chance for storms again Monday afternoon. Similar to today, confidence in storm development is low. However, if storms can develop, isolated damaging winds and large hail would be the main threats. Spotter activation is not expected at this time.

your National Weather Service forecast for Siouxland. Today, mostly cloudy with showers, likely with a slight chance of thunderstorms this morning, then partly sunny with a chance of showers and thunderstorms this afternoon. Highs in the lower 80s. Southeast winds 10 to 15 miles an hour with gusts up to 25 miles an hour. Chance of rain 60%. Tonight, mostly cloudy with a chance of showers and thunderstorms in the evening, then partly cloudy after midnight. Lows in the upper 50s. Southeast winds 5 to 10 miles an hour. Chance of rain 50%. Monday, mostly sunny. Highs in the mid-80s. West winds 5 to 10 miles an hour, becoming north in the afternoon. Monday night, mostly clear in the evening, then becoming mostly cloudy. Lows in the upper 50s. Northeast winds 5 to 10 miles an hour, becoming east after midnight. Tuesday, mostly cloudy in the morning, then becoming partly sunny. Highs in the lower 80s. Southeast winds 5 to 10 miles an hour. Tuesday night, partly cloudy in the evening, then mostly cloudy with a slight chance of showers and thunderstorms after midnight. Lows in the upper 50s. Chance of rain 20%. Wednesday, mostly cloudy in the morning, then partly sunny with a chance of showers and thunderstorms in the afternoon. Highs in the lower 80s. Chance of rain 40%. Wednesday night, mostly cloudy with a chance of showers and thunderstorms. Lows in the upper 50s. Chance of rain 50%. Thursday, showers likely with a chance of thunderstorms. Highs in the lower 80s. Chance of rain 70%. Thursday night, a chance of thunderstorms. Showers likely, mainly in the evening. Lows in the upper 50s. Chance of rain 70%. Friday, mostly cloudy in the morning, then partly sunny with a chance of showers and thunderstorms in the afternoon. Highs in the lower 80s. Chance of rain 50%. Friday night, mostly cloudy. A chance of showers and thunderstorms in the evening. Lows around 60. Chance of rain 40%. Saturday, mostly cloudy in the morning, then becoming partly sunny. A chance of showers in the afternoon. Highs in the mid-80s. Chance of rain 30%. At 4 a.m., in Sioux City, the temperature was 70, and the dew point 67. The relative humidity was 90%. Wind was southeast at 13 miles an hour. The pressure was 29.85 inches and rising. Elsewhere in northwest Iowa, Morris was cloudy and 68. In Sheldon, the temperature was missing. Cherokee had light rain and 66. Spencer was cloudy and 63. Storm Lake was cloudy and 66. Other conditions across the northern plains, farther east in Iowa, at Cedar Rapids, rain was falling, with a temperature of 61. It was cloudy, with a temperature of 70 at Des Moines, and 65 at Waterloo. In eastern Nebraska, temperatures were between 70 and 71 degrees. At Lincoln, it was partly cloudy. It was cloudy at Omaha and Norfolk. In eastern South Dakota, at Sioux Falls, a thunderstorm was reported, with a temperature of 67. It was mostly cloudy, with a temperature of 63 at Mitchell and 69 at Yankton. And in southern Minnesota, at Rochester, rain was falling, with a temperature of 56. It was cloudy, with a temperature of 64 at Worthington, 66 at Marshall, 65 at Mankato, and 65 at Minneapolis. Once again, at 4 a.m. Sioux City had a temperature of 70. The current time is 4:55 a.m. Central Daylight Time. Operating on a frequency of 162.475 MHz, this is NOAA Weather Radio Station WXL62, broadcasting from a transmitter near Lawton, Iowa. Our program originates from the National Weather Service in Sioux Falls and serves Sioux City and the surrounding Siouxland area. This hazardous weather outlook is for northwest Iowa, west central Iowa, southwest Minnesota, northeast Nebraska, central South Dakota, east central South Dakota, south central South Dakota, and southeast South Dakota. For today and tonight, scattered showers and thunderstorms will live north this

Severe weather is not expected with this activity, though heavy downpours and occasional lightning could impact outdoor activities. A level 1 of 5 risk for severe storms is in place for late this afternoon and evening. While confidence in the location and coverage of potential storm development is low, if storms develop, the primary risks would be hail as large as ping pong balls 1.5 inches and wind gusts up to 65 miles an hour. For Monday through Saturday, there is a low chance for storms again Monday afternoon. Similar to today, confidence in storm development is low. However, if storms can develop, isolated damaging winds and large hail would be the main threats. Spotter activation is not expected at this time. Your National Weather Service forecast for Siouxland. Today, mostly cloudy with showers likely with a slight chance of thunderstorms this morning, then partly sunny with a chance of showers and thunderstorms this afternoon. Highs in the lower 80s. Southeast winds 10 to 15 miles an hour with gusts up to 25 miles an hour. Chance of rain 60%. Tonight, mostly cloudy with a chance of showers and thunderstorms in the evening, then partly cloudy after midnight. Lows in the upper 50s. Southeast winds 5 to 10 miles an hour. Chance of rain 50%. Monday, mostly sunny. Highs in the mid-80s. West winds 5 to 10 miles an hour, becoming north in the afternoon. Monday night, mostly clear in the evening, then becoming mostly cloudy. Lows in the upper 50s. Northeast winds 5 to 10 miles an hour, becoming east after midnight. Tuesday, mostly cloudy in the morning, then becoming partly sunny. Highs in the lower 80s. Southeast winds 5 to 10 miles an hour. Tuesday night, partly cloudy in the evening, then mostly cloudy with a slight chance of showers and thunderstorms after midnight. Lows in the upper 50s. Chance of rain 20%. Wednesday, mostly cloudy in the morning, then partly sunny with a chance of showers and thunderstorms in the afternoon. Highs in the lower 80s. Chance of rain 40%. Wednesday night, mostly cloudy with a chance of showers and thunderstorms. Lows in the upper 50s. Chance of rain 50%. Thursday, showers likely with a chance of thunderstorms. Highs in the lower 80s. Chance of rain 70%. Thursday night, a chance of thunderstorms. Showers likely, mainly in the evening. Lows in the upper 50s. Chance of rain 70%. Friday, mostly cloudy in the morning, then partly sunny with a chance of showers and thunderstorms in the afternoon. Highs in the lower 80s. Chance of rain 50%. Friday night, mostly cloudy. A chance of showers and thunderstorms in the evening. Lows around 60. Chance of rain 40%. Saturday, mostly cloudy in the morning, then becoming partly sunny. A chance of showers in the afternoon. Highs in the mid-80s. Chance of rain 30%. At 4 a.m., in Sioux City, the temperature was 70, and the dew point 67. The relative humidity was 90%. Wind was southeast at 13 miles an hour. The pressure was 29.85 inches and rising. Elsewhere in northwest Iowa, Morris was cloudy and 68. In Sheldon, the temperature was missing. Cherokee had light rain and 66. Spencer was cloudy and 63. Storm Lake was cloudy and 66. Other conditions across the northern plains, farther east in Iowa, at Cedar Rapids, rain was falling, with a temperature of 61. It was cloudy, with a temperature of 70 at Des Moines, and 65 at Waterloo. In eastern Nebraska, temperatures were between 70 and 71 degrees. At Lincoln, it was partly cloudy. It was cloudy at Omaha and Norfolk. In eastern South Dakota, at Sioux Falls, a thunderstorm was reported, with a temperature of 67. It was mostly cloudy, with a temperature of 63 at Mitchell and 69 at Yankton. And in southern Minnesota, at Rochester, rain was falling, with a temperature of 56. It was cloudy, with a temperature of 64 at Worthington, 66 at Marshall, 65 at Mankato, and 65 at Minneapolis. Once again,
At 4 a.m., Sioux City had a temperature of 70. The Sioux City, Iowa climate summary for yesterday, May 30th, 2026. Yesterday's high temperature was 81 degrees. The normal high is 78. Yesterday's low temperature was 66 degrees. The normal low is 55. 0.02 inches of precipitation fell yesterday, which brings the monthly total to 2.79 inches. This is 0.93 inches below the normal amount of 3.72 inches for May. The total precipitation for the year now stands at 8.21 inches, which is 1.97 inches below normal. There were no heating degree days yesterday, which is 3 below normal. The yearly total since July 1st is 5,850, which is 982 below normal. There were 9 cooling degree days yesterday, which is 5 above normal. The yearly total since January 1st is 121, which is 58 above normal. The normal high temperature for today is 78 degrees, and the normal low is 55. The record high for today is 102, which occurred in 1934, and the record low is 38, which occurred in 1897. Sunrise today is at 5:52 a.m. and sunset is at 8:55 p.m. The current time is 5:02 a.m. Central Daylight Time. Operating on a frequency of 162.475 MHz, this is NOAA Weather Radio Station WXL62, broadcasting from a transmitter near Lawton, Iowa. Our program originates from the National Weather Service in Sioux Falls and serves Sioux City and the surrounding Siouxland area. This hazardous weather outlook is for northwest Iowa, west central Iowa, southwest Minnesota, northeast Nebraska, central South Dakota, east central South Dakota, south central South Dakota, and southeast South Dakota. For today and tonight, scattered showers and thunderstorms will live north this morning. Severe weather is not expected with this activity, though heavy downpours and occasional lightning could impact outdoor activities. A level 1 of 5 risk for severe storms is in place for late this afternoon and evening. While confidence in the location and coverage of potential storm development is low, if storms develop, the primary risks would be hail as large as ping pong balls 1.5 inches and wind gusts up to 65 miles an hour. For Monday through Saturday, there is a low chance for storms again Monday afternoon. Similar to today, confidence in storm development is low. However, if storms can develop, isolated damaging winds and large hail would be the main threats. Spotter activation is not expected at this time. Your National Weather Service forecast for Siouxland. Today, mostly cloudy with showers likely with a slight chance of thunderstorms this morning, then partly sunny with a chance of showers and thunderstorms this afternoon. Highs in the lower 80s. Southeast winds 10 to 15 miles an hour with gusts up to 25 miles an hour. Chance of rain 60%. Tonight, mostly cloudy with a chance of showers and thunderstorms in the evening, then partly cloudy after midnight. Lows in the upper 50s. Southeast winds 5 to 10 miles an hour. Chance of rain 50%. Monday, mostly sunny. Highs in the mid 80s. West winds 5 to 10 miles an hour, becoming north in the afternoon. Monday night, mostly clear in the evening, then becoming mostly cloudy. Lows in the upper 50s. Northeast winds 5 to 10 miles an hour, becoming east after midnight. Tuesday, mostly cloudy in the morning, then becoming partly sunny. Highs in the lower 80s. Southeast winds 5 to 10 miles an hour. Tuesday night, partly cloudy in the evening, then mostly cloudy with a slight chance of showers and thunderstorms after midnight. Lows in the upper 50s. Chance of rain 20%. Wednesday, mostly cloudy in the morning, then partly sunny with a chance of showers and thunderstorms in the afternoon. Highs in the lower 80s. Chance of rain 40%. Wednesday night, mostly cloudy with a chance of showers and thunderstorms. Lows in the upper 50s. Chance of rain 50%. Thursday, showers likely with a chance of thunderstorms. Highs in the lower 80s. Chance of rain 70%. Thursday night, a chance of thunderstorms. Showers likely.

mainly in the evening. Lows in the upper 50s. Chance of rain 70%. Friday, mostly cloudy in the morning, then partly sunny with a chance of showers and thunderstorms in the afternoon. Highs in the lower 80s. Chance of rain 50%. Friday night, mostly cloudy. A chance of showers and thunderstorms in the evening. Lows around 60. Chance of rain 40%. Saturday, mostly cloudy in the morning, then becoming partly sunny. A chance of showers in the afternoon. Highs in the mid-80s. Chance of rain 30%. At 5 a.m., in Sioux City, the temperature was 69 and the dew point 64. The relative humidity was 84%. Wind was south at 9 miles an hour. The pressure was 29.89 inches and rising. Elsewhere in northwest Iowa, Morris had drizzle and 66. Cherokee was cloudy and 66. Spencer was mostly cloudy and 64. Other conditions across the northern plains, farther east in Iowa, at Des Moines, thunder was reported with a temperature of 69. It was cloudy, with a temperature of 62 at Cedar Rapids, and 63 at Waterloo. In eastern Nebraska, temperatures were between 69 and 71 degrees. At Lincoln, rain was falling. It was cloudy at Omaha and Norfolk. In eastern South Dakota, it was mostly cloudy, and temperatures were between 65 and 69 degrees. And in southern Minnesota, skies ranged from mostly cloudy to cloudy. It was 63 at Worthington, 64 at Marshall, 65 at Mankato, 62 at Minneapolis, and 54 at Rochester. Once again, at 5 a.m. Sioux City had a temperature of 69. The Sioux City, Iowa climate summary for yesterday, May 30, 2026. Yesterday's high temperature was 81 degrees. The normal high is 78. Yesterday's low temperature was 66 degrees. The normal low is 55. 0.02 inches of precipitation fell yesterday, which brings the monthly total to 2.79 inches. This is 0.93 inches below the normal amount of 3.72 inches for May. The total precipitation for the year now stands at 8.21 inches, which is 1.97 inches below normal. There were no heating degree days yesterday, which is 3 below normal. The yearly total since July 1st is 5,850, which is 982 below normal. There were 9 cooling degree days yesterday, which is 5 above normal. The yearly total since January 1st is 121, which is 58 above normal. The normal high temperature for today is 78 degrees, and the normal low is 55. The record high for today is 102, which occurred in 1934, and the record low is 38, which occurred in 1897. Sunrise today is at 5:52 a.m. and sunset is at 8:55 p.m. The current time is 5:09 a.m. Central Daylight Time. Operating on a frequency of 162.475 MHz, this is NOAA Weather Radio Station WXL62, broadcasting from a transmitter near Lawton, Iowa. Our program originates from the National Weather Service in Sioux Falls and serves Sioux City and the surrounding Siouxland area. This hazardous weather outlook is for northwest Iowa, west central Iowa, southwest Minnesota, northeast Nebraska, central South Dakota, east central South Dakota, south central South Dakota, and southeast South Dakota. For today and tonight, scattered showers and thunderstorms will lift north this morning. Severe weather is not expected with this activity, though heavy downpours and occasional lightning could impact outdoor activities. A level 1 of 5 risk for severe storms is in place for late this afternoon and evening. While confidence in the location and coverage of potential storm development is low, if storms develop, the primary risks would be hail as large as ping pong balls 1.5 inches and wind gusts up to 65 miles an hour. For Monday through Saturday, there is a low chance for storms again Monday afternoon. Similar to today, confidence in storm development is low. However, if storms can develop, isolated damaging winds and large hail would be the main threats. Spotter activation is not expected at this time. Your National Weather Service

forecast for Sioux Land. Today, mostly cloudy with showers, likely with a slight chance of thunderstorms this morning, then partly sunny with a chance of showers and thunderstorms this afternoon. Highs in the lower 80s. Southeast winds 10 to 15 miles an hour with gusts up to 25 miles an hour. Chance of rain 60%. Tonight, mostly cloudy with a chance of showers and thunderstorms in the evening, then partly cloudy after midnight. Lows in the upper 50s. Southeast winds 5 to 10 miles an hour. Chance of rain 50%. Monday, mostly sunny. Highs in the mid-80s. West winds 5 to 10 miles an hour, becoming north in the afternoon. Monday night, mostly clear in the evening, then becoming mostly cloudy. Lows in the upper 50s. Northeast winds 5 to 10 miles an hour, becoming east after midnight. Tuesday, mostly cloudy in the morning, then becoming partly sunny. Highs in the lower 80s. Southeast winds 5 to 10 miles an hour. Tuesday night, partly cloudy in the evening, then mostly cloudy with a slight chance of showers and thunderstorms after midnight. Lows in the upper 50s. Chance of rain 20%. Wednesday, mostly cloudy in the morning, then partly sunny with a chance of showers and thunderstorms in the afternoon. Highs in the lower 80s. Chance of rain 40%. Wednesday night, mostly cloudy with a chance of showers and thunderstorms. Lows in the upper 50s. Chance of rain 50%. Thursday, showers likely with a chance of thunderstorms. Highs in the lower 80s. Chance of rain 70%. Thursday night, a chance of thunderstorms. Showers likely, mainly in the evening. Lows in the upper 50s. Chance of rain 70%. Friday, mostly cloudy in the morning, then partly sunny with a chance of showers and thunderstorms in the afternoon. Highs in the lower 80s. Chance of rain 50%. Friday night, mostly cloudy. A chance of showers and thunderstorms in the evening. Lows around 60. Chance of rain 40%. Saturday, mostly cloudy in the morning, then becoming partly sunny. A chance of showers in the afternoon. Highs in the mid-80s. Chance of rain 30%. At 5 a.m., in Sioux City, the temperature was 69 and the dew point 64. The relative humidity was 84%. Wind was south at 9 miles an hour. The pressure was 29.89 inches and rising. Elsewhere in northwest Iowa, Morris had drizzle and 66. Sheldon was cloudy and 63. Cherokee was mostly cloudy and 66. Spencer was mostly cloudy and 64. Storm Lake was mostly cloudy and 64. Other conditions across the northern plains, farther east in Iowa, at Des Moines, thunder was reported with a temperature of 69. At Waterloo, it was mostly cloudy with a temperature of 63. At Cedar Rapids, it was cloudy, with a temperature of 62. In eastern Nebraska, temperatures were between 69 and 71 degrees. At Lincoln, rain was falling. It was cloudy at Omaha and Norfolk. In eastern South Dakota, skies ranged from mostly cloudy to cloudy, and temperatures were between 65 and 69 degrees. And in southern Minnesota, skies ranged from mostly cloudy to cloudy. It was 63 at Worthington, 64 at Marshall, 65 at Mankato, 62 at Minneapolis, and 54 at Rochester. Once again, at 5 a.m. Sioux City had a temperature of 69. The Sioux City, Iowa climate summary for yesterday, May 30, 2026. Yesterday's high temperature was 81 degrees. The normal high is 78. Yesterday's low temperature was 66 degrees. The normal low is 55. 0.02 inches of precipitation fell yesterday, which brings the monthly total to 2.79 inches. This is 0.93 inches below the normal amount of 3.72 inches for May. The total precipitation for the year now stands at 8.21 inches, which is 1.97 inches below normal. There were no heating degree days yesterday, which is 3 below normal.
The yearly total since July 1st is 5,850, which is 982 below normal. There were 9 cooling degree days yesterday, which is 5 above normal. The yearly total since January 1st is 121, which is 58 above normal. The normal high temperature for today is 78 degrees, and the normal low is 55. The record high for today is 102, which occurred in 1934, and the record low is 38, which occurred in 1897. Sunrise today is at 5:52 a.m. and sunset is at 8:55 p.m. The current time is 5:16 a.m. Central Daylight Time. Operating on a frequency of 162.475 megahertz, this is NOAA Weather Radio Station WXL62, broadcasting from a transmitter near Lawton, Iowa. Our program originates from the National Weather Service in Sioux Falls and serves Sioux City and the surrounding Siouxland area. This hazardous weather outlook is for northwest Iowa, west central Iowa, southwest Minnesota, northeast Nebraska, central South Dakota, east central South Dakota, south central South Dakota, and southeast South Dakota. For today and tonight, scattered showers and thunderstorms will lift north this morning. Severe weather is not expected with this activity, though heavy downpours and occasional lightning could impact outdoor activities. A level 1 of 5 risk for severe storms is in place for late this afternoon and evening. While confidence in the location and coverage of potential storm development is low, if storms develop, the primary risks would be hail as large as ping pong balls 1.5 inches and wind gusts up to 65 miles an hour. For Monday through Saturday, there is a low chance for storms again Monday afternoon. Similar to today, confidence in storm development is low. However, if storms can develop, isolated damaging winds and large hail would be the main threats. Spotter activation is not expected at this time. Your National Weather Service forecast for Siouxland. Today, mostly cloudy with showers likely with a slight chance of thunderstorms this morning, then partly sunny with a chance of showers and thunderstorms this afternoon. Highs in the lower 80s. Southeast winds 10 to 15 miles an hour with gusts up to 25 miles an hour. Chance of rain 60%. Tonight, mostly cloudy with a chance of showers and thunderstorms in the evening, then partly cloudy after midnight. Lows in the upper 50s. Southeast winds 5 to 10 miles an hour. Chance of rain 50%. Monday, mostly sunny. Highs in the mid-80s. West winds 5 to 10 miles an hour, becoming north in the afternoon. Monday night, mostly clear in the evening, then becoming mostly cloudy. Lows in the upper 50s. Northeast winds 5 to 10 miles an hour, becoming east after midnight. Tuesday, mostly cloudy in the morning, then becoming partly sunny. Highs in the lower 80s. Southeast winds 5 to 10 miles an hour. Tuesday night, partly cloudy in the evening, then mostly cloudy with a slight chance of showers and thunderstorms after midnight. Lows in the upper 50s. Chance of rain 20%. Wednesday, mostly cloudy in the morning, then partly sunny with a chance of showers and thunderstorms in the afternoon. Highs in the lower 80s. Chance of rain 40%. Wednesday night, mostly cloudy with a chance of showers and thunderstorms. Lows in the upper 50s. Chance of rain 50%. Thursday, showers likely with a chance of thunderstorms. Highs in the lower 80s. Chance of rain 70%. Thursday night, a chance of thunderstorms. Showers likely, mainly in the evening. Lows in the upper 50s. Chance of rain 70%. Friday, mostly cloudy in the morning, then partly sunny with a chance of showers and thunderstorms in the afternoon. Highs in the lower 80s. Chance of rain 50%. Friday night, mostly cloudy. A chance of showers and thunderstorms in the evening. Lows around 60. Chance of rain 40%. Saturday, mostly cloudy in the morning, then becoming partly sunny. A chance of showers in the afternoon. Highs in the mid-80s. Chance of rain 30%. At 5 a.m., in Sioux City, the temperature was 69, and the dew point 64.
The relative humidity was 80%.

4%. Wind was south at 9 miles an hour. The pressure was 29.89 inches and rising. Elsewhere in northwest Iowa, Morris had drizzle and 66. Sheldon was cloudy and 63. Cherokee was mostly cloudy and 66. Spencer was mostly cloudy and 64. Storm Lake was mostly cloudy and 64. Other conditions across the northern plains, farther east in Iowa, at Des Moines, thunder was reported with a temperature of 69. At Waterloo, it was mostly cloudy with a temperature of 63. At Cedar Rapids, it was cloudy with a temperature of 62. In eastern Nebraska, temperatures were between 69 and 71 degrees. At Lincoln, rain was falling. It was cloudy at Omaha and Norfolk. In eastern South Dakota, skies ranged from mostly cloudy to cloudy, and temperatures were between 65 and 69 degrees. And in southern Minnesota, skies ranged from mostly cloudy to cloudy. It was 63 at Worthington, 64 at Marshall, 65 at Mankato, 62 at Minneapolis, and 54 at Rochester. Once again, at 5 a.m. Sioux City had a temperature of 69. The Sioux City, Iowa climate summary for yesterday, May 30, 2026. Yesterday's high temperature was 81 degrees. The normal high is 78. Yesterday's low temperature was 66 degrees. The normal low is 55. 0.02 inches of precipitation fell yesterday, which brings the monthly total to 2.79 inches. This is 0.93 inches below the normal amount of 3.72 inches for May. The total precipitation for the year now stands at 8.21 inches, which is 1.97 inches below normal. There were no heating degree days yesterday, which is 3 below normal. The yearly total since July 1st is 5,850, which is 982 below normal. There were 9 cooling degree days yesterday, which is 5 above normal. The yearly total since January 1st is 121, which is 58 above normal. The normal high temperature for today is 78 degrees, and the normal low is 55. The record high for today is 102, which occurred in 1934, and the record low is 38, which occurred in 1897. Sunrise today is at 5:52 a.m. and sunset is at 8:55 p.m. The current time is 5:23 a.m. Central Daylight Time. Operating on a frequency of 162.475 MHz, this is NOAA Weather Radio Station WXL62, broadcasting from a transmitter near Lawton, Iowa. Our program originates from the National Weather Service in Sioux Falls and serves Sioux City and the surrounding Siouxland area. This hazardous weather outlook is for northwest Iowa, west central Iowa, southwest Minnesota, northeast Nebraska, central South Dakota, east central South Dakota, south central South Dakota, and southeast South Dakota. For today and tonight, scattered showers and thunderstorms will lift north this morning. Severe weather is not expected with this activity, though heavy downpours and occasional lightning could impact outdoor activities. A level 1 of 5 risk for severe storms is in place for late this afternoon and evening. While confidence in the location and coverage of potential storm development is low, if storms develop, the primary risks would be hail as large as ping pong balls 1.5 inches and wind gusts up to 65 miles an hour. For Monday through Saturday, there is a low chance for storms again Monday afternoon. Similar to today, confidence in storm development is low. However, if storms can develop, isolated damaging winds and large hail would be the main threats. Spotter activation is not expected at this time. Your National Weather Service forecast for Siouxland. Today, mostly cloudy with showers likely with a slight chance of thunderstorms this morning, then partly sunny with a chance of showers and thunderstorms this afternoon. Highs in the lower 80s. Southeast winds 10 to 15 miles an hour with gusts up to 25 miles an hour. Chance of rain 60%. Tonight, mostly cloudy with a chance of showers and thunderstorms in the evening, then partly cloudy after midnight. Lows in the upper 50s. Southeast winds 5 to 10 miles an hour. Chance of rain.

50%. Monday, mostly sunny. Highs in the mid-80s. West winds 5 to 10 miles an hour, becoming north in the afternoon. Monday night, mostly clear in the evening, then becoming mostly cloudy. Lows in the upper 50s. Northeast winds 5 to 10 miles an hour, becoming east after midnight. Tuesday, mostly cloudy in the morning, then becoming partly sunny. Highs in the lower 80s. Southeast winds 5 to 10 miles an hour. Tuesday night, partly cloudy in the evening, then mostly cloudy with a slight chance of showers and thunderstorms after midnight. Lows in the upper 50s. Chance of rain 20%. Wednesday, mostly cloudy in the morning, then partly sunny with a chance of showers and thunderstorms in the afternoon. Highs in the lower 80s. Chance of rain 40%. Wednesday night, mostly cloudy with a chance of showers and thunderstorms. Lows in the upper 50s. Chance of rain 50%. Thursday, showers likely with a chance of thunderstorms. Highs in the lower 80s. Chance of rain 70%. Thursday night, a chance of thunderstorms. Showers likely, mainly in the evening. Lows in the upper 50s. Chance of rain 70%. Friday, mostly cloudy in the morning, then partly sunny with a chance of showers and thunderstorms in the afternoon. Highs in the lower 80s. Chance of rain 50%. Friday night, mostly cloudy. A chance of showers and thunderstorms in the evening. Lows around 60. Chance of rain 40%. Saturday, mostly cloudy in the morning, then becoming partly sunny. A chance of showers in the afternoon. Highs in the mid-80s. Chance of rain 30%. At 5 a.m., in Sioux City, the temperature was 69 and the dew point 64. The relative humidity was 84%. Wind was south at 9 miles an hour. The pressure was 29.89 inches and rising. Elsewhere in northwest Iowa, Morris had drizzle and 66. Sheldon was cloudy and 63. Cherokee was mostly cloudy and 66. Spencer was mostly cloudy and 64. Storm Lake was mostly cloudy and 64. Other conditions across the northern plains, farther east in Iowa, at Des Moines, thunder was reported with a temperature of 69. At Waterloo, it was mostly cloudy with a temperature of 63. At Cedar Rapids, it was cloudy, with a temperature of 62. In eastern Nebraska, temperatures were between 69 and 71 degrees. At Lincoln, rain was falling. It was cloudy at Omaha and Norfolk. In eastern South Dakota, skies ranged from mostly cloudy to cloudy, and temperatures were between 65 and 69 degrees. And in southern Minnesota, skies ranged from mostly cloudy to cloudy. It was 63 at Worthington, 64 at Marshall, 65 at Mankato, 62 at Minneapolis, and 54 at Rochester. Once again, at 5 a.m. Sioux City had a temperature of 69. The Sioux City, Iowa climate summary for yesterday, May 30, 2026. Yesterday's high temperature was 81 degrees. The normal high is 78. Yesterday's low temperature was 66 degrees. The normal low is 55. 0.02 inches of precipitation fell yesterday, which brings the monthly total to 2.79 inches. This is 0.93 inches below the normal amount of 3.72 inches for May. The total precipitation for the year now stands at 8.21 inches, which is 1.97 inches below normal. There were no heating degree days yesterday, which is 3 below normal. The yearly total since July 1st is 5,850, which is 982 below normal. There were 9 cooling degree days yesterday, which is 5 above normal. The yearly total since January 1st is 121, which is 58 above normal. The normal high temperature for today is 78 degrees, and the normal low is 55. The record high for today is 102, which occurred in 1934, and the record low is 38, which occurred in 1897. Sunrise today is at 5:52 a.m. and sunset is at 8:55 p.m.
The current time is 5:30 a.m. Central Daylight Time. Operating on a frequency of 162.475 MHz, this is NOAA Weather Radio Station WXL62, broadcasting from a transmitter near Lawton, Iowa. Our program originates from the National Weather Service in Sioux Falls and serves Sioux City and the surrounding Siouxland area. This hazardous weather outlook is for northwest Iowa, west central Iowa, southwest Minnesota, northeast Nebraska, central South Dakota, east central South Dakota, south central South Dakota, and southeast South Dakota. For today and tonight, scattered showers and thunderstorms will lift north this morning. Severe weather is not expected with this activity, though heavy downpours and occasional lightning could impact outdoor activities. A level 1 of 5 risk for severe storms is in place for late this afternoon and evening. While confidence in the location and coverage of potential storm development is low, if storms develop, the primary risks would be hail as large as ping pong balls 1.5 inches and wind gusts up to 65 miles an hour. For Monday through Saturday, there is a low chance for storms again Monday afternoon. Similar to today, confidence in storm development is low. However, if storms can develop, isolated damaging winds and large hail would be the main threats. Spotter activation is not expected at this time. Your National Weather Service forecast for Siouxland. Today, mostly cloudy with showers likely with a slight chance of thunderstorms this morning, then partly sunny with a chance of showers and thunderstorms this afternoon. Highs in the lower 80s. Southeast winds 10 to 15 miles an hour with gusts up to 25 miles an hour. Chance of rain 60%. Tonight, mostly cloudy with a chance of showers and thunderstorms in the evening, then partly cloudy after midnight. Lows in the upper 50s. Southeast winds 5 to 10 miles an hour. Chance of rain 50%. Monday, mostly sunny. Highs in the mid-80s. West winds 5 to 10 miles. Southeast winds 5 to 10 miles an hour. Chance of rain 50%. Monday, mostly sunny. Highs in the mid-80s. West winds 5 to 10 miles an hour, becoming north in the afternoon. Monday night, mostly clear in the evening, then becoming mostly cloudy. Lows in the upper 50s. Northeast winds 5 to 10 miles an hour, becoming east after midnight. Tuesday, mostly cloudy in the morning, then becoming partly sunny. Highs in the lower 80s. Southeast winds 5 to 10 miles an hour. Tuesday night, partly cloudy in the evening, then mostly cloudy with a slight chance of showers and thunderstorms after midnight. Lows in the upper 50s. Chance of rain 20%. Wednesday, mostly cloudy in the morning, then partly sunny with a chance of showers and thunderstorms in the afternoon. Highs in the lower 80s. Chance of rain 40%. Wednesday night, mostly cloudy with a chance of showers and thunderstorms. Lows in the upper 50s. Chance of rain 50%. Thursday, showers likely with a chance of thunderstorms. Highs in the lower 80s. Chance of rain 70%. Thursday night, a chance of thunderstorms. Showers likely, mainly in the evening. Lows in the upper 50s. Chance of rain 70%. Friday, mostly cloudy in the morning, then partly sunny with a chance of showers and thunderstorms in the afternoon. Highs in the lower 80s. Chance of rain 50%. Friday night, mostly cloudy. A chance of showers and thunderstorms in the evening. Lows around 60. Chance of rain 40%. Saturday, mostly cloudy in the morning, then becoming partly sunny. A chance of showers in the afternoon. Highs in the mid-80s. Chance of rain 30%. At 5 a.m., in Sioux City, the temperature was 69 and the dew point 64. The relative humidity was 84%. Wind was south at 9 miles an hour. The pressure was 29.89 inches and rising. Elsewhere in northwest Iowa, Morris had drizzle and 66. Sheldon was cloudy and 63. Cherokee was mostly cloudy and 66. Spencer was mostly cloudy and 64.

Swan Lake was mostly cloudy. M64. Other conditions across the northern plains, farther east in Iowa, at Des Moines, thunder was reported with a temperature of 69. At Waterloo, it was mostly cloudy with a temperature of 63. At Cedar Rapids, it was cloudy with a temperature of 62. In eastern Nebraska, temperatures were between 69 and 71 degrees. At Lincoln, rain was falling. It was cloudy at Omaha and Norfolk. In eastern South Dakota, skies ranged from mostly cloudy to cloudy, and temperatures were between 65 and 69 degrees. And in southern Minnesota, skies ranged from mostly cloudy to cloudy. It was 63 at Worthington, 64 at Marshall, 65 at Mankato, 62 at Minneapolis, and 54 at Rochester. Once again, at 5 a.m. Sioux City had a temperature of 69. The Sioux City, Iowa climate summary for yesterday, May 30, 2026. Yesterday's high temperature was 81 degrees. The normal high is 78. Yesterday's low temperature was 66 degrees. The normal low is 55. 0.02 inches of precipitation fell yesterday, which brings the monthly total to 2.79 inches. This is 0.93 inches below the normal amount of 3.72 inches for May. The total precipitation for the year now stands at 8.21 inches, which is 1.97 inches below normal. There were no heating degree days yesterday, which is 3 below normal. The yearly total since July 1st is 5,850, which is 982 below normal. There were 9 cooling degree days yesterday, which is 5 above normal. The yearly total since January 1st is 121, which is 58 above normal. The normal high temperature for today is 78 degrees, and the normal low is 55. The record high for today is 102, which occurred in 1934, and the record low is 38, which occurred in 1897. Sunrise today is at 5:52 a.m. and sunset is at 8:55 p.m. The current time is 5:38 a.m. Central Daylight Time. Operating on a frequency of 162.475 MHz, this is NOAA Weather Radio Station WXL62, broadcasting from a transmitter near Lawton, Iowa. Our program originates from the National Weather Service in Sioux Falls and serves Sioux City and the surrounding Siouxland area. This hazardous weather outlook is for northwest Iowa, west central Iowa, southwest Minnesota, northeast Nebraska, central South Dakota, east central South Dakota, south central South Dakota, and southeast South Dakota. For today and tonight, scattered showers and thunderstorms will lift north this morning. Severe weather is not expected with this activity, though heavy downpours and occasional lightning could impact outdoor activities. A level 1 of 5 risk for severe storms is in place for late this afternoon and evening. While confidence in the location and coverage of potential storm development is low, if storms develop, the primary risks would be hail as large as ping pong balls 1.5 inches and wind gusts up to 65 miles an hour. For Monday through Saturday, there is a low chance for storms again Monday afternoon. Similar to today, confidence in storm development is low. However, if storms can develop, isolated damaging winds and large hail would be the main threats. Spotter activation is not expected at this time. Your National Weather Service forecast for Siouxland. Today, mostly cloudy with showers likely with a slight chance of thunderstorms this morning, then partly sunny with a chance of showers and thunderstorms this afternoon. Highs in the lower 80s. Southeast winds 10 to 15 miles an hour with gusts up to 25 miles an hour. Chance of rain 60%. Tonight, mostly cloudy with a chance of showers and thunderstorms in the evening, then partly cloudy after midnight. Lows in the upper 50s. Southeast winds 5 to 10 miles an hour. Chance of rain 50%. Monday, mostly sunny. Highs in the mid-80s. West winds 5 to 10 miles an hour, becoming north in the afternoon. Monday night, mostly clear in the evening, then becoming mostly cloudy. Lows in the upper 50s. Northeast winds 5 to 10 miles an hour, becoming east after midnight. Tuesday, mostly

Thursday night, a chance of thunderstorms. Showers likely, mainly in the evening. Lows in the upper 50s. Chance of rain 70%. Friday, mostly cloudy in the morning, then partly sunny with a chance of showers and thunderstorms in the afternoon. Highs in the lower 80s. Chance of rain 50%. Friday night, mostly cloudy. A chance of showers and thunderstorms in the evening. Lows around 60. Chance of rain 40%. Saturday, mostly cloudy in the morning, then becoming partly sunny. A chance of showers in the afternoon. Highs in the mid-80s. Chance of rain 30%. At 5 a.m., in Sioux City, the temperature was 69 and the dew point 64. The relative humidity was 84%. Wind was south at 9 miles an hour. The pressure was 29.89 inches and rising. Elsewhere in northwest Iowa, Morris had drizzle and 66. Sheldon was cloudy and 63. Cherokee was mostly cloudy and 66. Spencer was mostly cloudy and 64. Storm Lake was mostly cloudy and 64. Other conditions across the northern plains, farther east in Iowa, at Des Moines, thunder was reported with a temperature of 69. At Waterloo, it was mostly cloudy with a temperature of 63. At Cedar Rapids, it was cloudy with a temperature of 62. In eastern Nebraska, temperatures were between 69 and 71 degrees. At Lincoln, rain was falling. It was cloudy at Omaha and Norfolk. In eastern South Dakota, skies ranged from mostly cloudy to cloudy, and temperatures were between 65 and 69 degrees. And in southern Minnesota, skies ranged from mostly cloudy to cloudy. It was 63 at Worthington, 64 at Marshall, 65 at Mankato, 62 at Minneapolis, and 54 at Rochester. Once again, at 5 a.m. Sioux City had a temperature of 69. The Sioux City, Iowa climate summary for yesterday, May 30, 2026. Yesterday's high temperature was 81 degrees. The normal high is 78. Yesterday's low temperature was 66 degrees. The normal low is 55. 0.02 inches of precipitation fell yesterday, which brings the monthly total to 2.79 inches. This is 0.93 inches below the normal amount of 3.72 inches for May. The total precipitation for the year now stands at 8.21 inches, which is 1.97 inches below normal. There were no heating degree days yesterday, which is 3 below normal. The yearly total since July 1st is 5,850, which is 982 below normal. There were 9 cooling degree days yesterday, which is 5 above normal. The yearly total since January 1st is 121, which is 58 above normal. The normal high temperature for today is 78 degrees, and the normal low is 55. The record high for today is 102, which occurred in 1934, and the record low is 38, which occurred in 1897. Sunrise today is at 5:52 a.m. and sunset is at 8:55 p.m. The current time is 5:45 a.m. Central Daylight Time. Operating on a frequency of 162.475 MHz, this is NOAA Weather Radio Station WXL62, broadcasting from a transmitter near Lawton, Iowa. Our program originates from the National Weather Service in Sioux Falls and serves Sioux City and the surrounding Siouxland area. This hazardous weather outlook is for northwest Iowa, west central Iowa, southwest Minnesota, northeast Nebraska, central South Dakota, east central South Dakota, south central South Dakota, and southeast South Dakota. For today and tonight, scattered showers and thunderstorms will lift north this morning. Severe weather is not expected with this activity, though heavy downpours and occasional lightning could impact outdoor activities. A level 1 of 5 risk for severe storms is in place for late this afternoon and evening. While confidence in the location and coverage of potential storm development is low, if storms develop, the primary risks would be hail as large as ping pong balls 1.5 inches and wind gusts up to 65 miles an hour. For Monday through Saturday, there is a low chance for storms again Monday.

the afternoon. Similar to today, confidence in storm development is low. However, if storms can develop, isolated damaging winds and large hail would be the main threats. Spotter activation is not expected at this time. Your National Weather Service forecast for Siouxland. Today, mostly cloudy with showers, likely with a slight chance of thunderstorms this morning, then partly sunny with a chance of showers and thunderstorms this afternoon. Highs in the lower 80s. Southeast winds 10 to 15 miles an hour with gusts up to 25 miles an hour. Chance of rain 60%. Tonight, mostly cloudy with a chance of showers and thunderstorms in the evening, then partly cloudy after midnight. Lows in the upper 50s. Southeast winds 5 to 10 miles an hour. Chance of rain 50%. Monday, mostly sunny. Highs in the mid-80s. West winds 5 to 10 miles an hour, becoming north in the afternoon. Monday night, mostly clear in the evening, then becoming mostly cloudy. Lows in the upper 50s. Northeast winds 5 to 10 miles an hour, becoming east after midnight. Tuesday, mostly cloudy in the morning, then becoming partly sunny. Highs in the lower 80s. Southeast winds 5 to 10 miles an hour. Tuesday night, partly cloudy in the evening, then mostly cloudy with a slight chance of showers and thunderstorms after midnight. Lows in the upper 50s. Chance of rain 20%. Wednesday, mostly cloudy in the morning, then partly sunny with a chance of showers and thunderstorms in the afternoon. Highs in the lower 80s. Chance of rain 40%. Wednesday night, mostly cloudy with a chance of showers and thunderstorms. Lows in the upper 50s. Chance of rain 50%. Thursday, showers likely with a chance of thunderstorms. Highs in the lower 80s. Chance of rain 70%. Thursday night, a chance of thunderstorms. Showers likely, mainly in the evening. Lows in the upper 50s. Chance of rain 70%. Friday, mostly cloudy in the morning, then partly sunny with a chance of showers and thunderstorms in the afternoon. Highs in the lower 80s. Chance of rain 50%. Friday night, mostly cloudy. A chance of showers and thunderstorms in the evening. Lows around 60. Chance of rain 40%. Saturday, mostly cloudy in the morning, then becoming partly sunny. A chance of showers in the afternoon. Highs in the mid-80s. Chance of rain 30%. At 5 a.m., in Sioux City, the temperature was 69 and the dew point 64. The relative humidity was 84%. Wind was south at 9 miles an hour. The pressure was 29.89 inches and rising. Elsewhere in northwest Iowa, Morris had drizzle and 66. Sheldon was cloudy and 63. Cherokee was mostly cloudy and 66. Spencer was mostly cloudy and 64. Storm Lake was mostly cloudy and 64. Other conditions across the northern plains, farther east in Iowa, at Des Moines, thunder was reported with a temperature of 69. At Waterloo, it was mostly cloudy with a temperature of 63. At Cedar Rapids, it was cloudy with a temperature of 62. In eastern Nebraska, temperatures were between 69 and 71 degrees. At Lincoln, rain was falling. It was cloudy at Omaha and Norfolk. In eastern South Dakota, skies ranged from mostly cloudy to cloudy, and temperatures were between 65 and 69 degrees. And in southern Minnesota, skies ranged from mostly cloudy to cloudy. It was 63 at Worthington, 64 at Marshall, 65 at Mankato, 62 at Minneapolis, and 54 at Rochester. Once again, at 5 a.m. Sioux City had a temperature of 69. The Sioux City, Iowa climate summary for yesterday, May 30, 2026. Yesterday's high temperature was 81 degrees. The normal high is 78. Yesterday's low temperature was 66 degrees. The normal low is 55. 0.02 inches of precipitation fell yesterday, which brings the monthly total to 2.79 inches. This is 0.9.

inches below the normal amount of 3.72 inches for May. The total precipitation for the year now stands at 8.21 inches, which is 1.97 inches below normal. There were no heating degree days yesterday, which is 3 below normal. The yearly total since July 1st is 5,850, which is 982 below normal. There were 9 cooling degree days yesterday, which is 5 above normal. The yearly total since January 1st is 121, which is 58 above normal. The normal high temperature for today is 78 degrees, and the normal low is 55. The record high for today is 102, which occurred in 1934, and the record low is 38, which occurred in 1897. Sunrise today is at 5:52 a.m. and sunset is at 8:55 p.m. The current time is 5:52 a.m. Central Daylight Time. Operating on a frequency of 162.475 MHz, this is NOAA Weather Radio Station WXL62, broadcasting from a transmitter near Lawton, Iowa. Our program originates from the National Weather Service in Sioux Falls and serves Sioux City and the surrounding Siouxland area. This hazardous weather outlook is for northwest Iowa, west central Iowa, southwest Minnesota, northeast Nebraska, central South Dakota, east central South Dakota, south central South Dakota, and southeast South Dakota. For today and tonight, scattered showers and thunderstorms will live north this morning. Severe weather is not expected with this activity, though heavy downpours and occasional lightning could impact outdoor activities. A level 1 of 5 risk for severe storms is in place for late this afternoon and evening. While confidence in the location and coverage of potential storm development is low, if storms develop, the primary risks would be hail as large as ping pong balls 1.5 inches and wind gusts up to 65 miles an hour. For Monday through Saturday, there is a low chance for storms again Monday afternoon. Similar to today, confidence in storm development is low. However, if storms can develop, isolated damaging winds and large hail would be the main threats. Spotter activation is not expected at this time. Your National Weather Service forecast for Siouxland. Today, mostly cloudy with showers, likely with a slight chance of thunderstorms this morning, then partly sunny with a chance of showers and thunderstorms this afternoon. Highs in the lower 80s. Southeast winds 10 to 15 miles an hour with gusts up to 25 miles an hour. Chance of rain 60%. Tonight, mostly cloudy with a chance of showers and thunderstorms in the evening, then partly cloudy after midnight. Lows in the upper 50s. Southeast winds 5 to 10 miles an hour. Chance of rain 50%. Monday, mostly sunny. Highs in the mid-80s. West winds 5 to 10 miles an hour, becoming north in the afternoon. Monday night, mostly clear in the evening, then becoming mostly cloudy. Lows in the upper 50s. Northeast winds 5 to 10 miles an hour, becoming east after midnight. Tuesday, mostly cloudy in the morning, then becoming partly sunny. Highs in the lower 80s. Southeast winds 5 to 10 miles an hour. Tuesday night, partly cloudy in the evening, then mostly cloudy with a slight chance of showers and thunderstorms after midnight. Lows in the upper 50s. Chance of rain 20%. Wednesday, mostly cloudy in the morning, then partly sunny with a chance of showers and thunderstorms in the afternoon. Highs in the lower 80s. Chance of rain 40%. Wednesday night, mostly cloudy with a chance of showers and thunderstorms. Lows in the upper 50s. Chance of rain 50%. Thursday, showers likely with a chance of thunderstorms. Highs in the lower 80s. Chance of rain 70%. Thursday night, a chance of thunderstorms. Showers likely, mainly in the evening. Lows in the upper 50s. Chance of rain 70%. Friday, mostly cloudy in the morning, then partly sunny with a chance of showers and thunderstorms in the afternoon. Highs in the lower 80s. Chance of rain 50%. Friday night, mostly cloudy. A chance of showers and thunderstorms in the evening. Lows around 60. Chance of rain 40%. Saturday, mostly cloudy.

the morning, then becoming partly sunny. A chance of showers in the afternoon. Highs in the mid-80s. Chance of rain 30%. At 5 a.m., in Sioux City, the temperature was 69 and the dew point 64. The relative humidity was 84%. Wind was south at 9 miles an hour. The pressure was 29.89 inches and rising. Elsewhere in northwest Iowa, Morris had drizzle and 66. Sheldon was cloudy and 63. Cherokee was mostly cloudy and 66. Spencer was mostly cloudy and 64. Storm Lake was mostly cloudy and 64. Other conditions across the northern plains, farther east in Iowa, at Des Moines, thunder was reported with a temperature of 69. At Waterloo, it was mostly cloudy with a temperature of 63. At Cedar Rapids, it was cloudy with a temperature of 62. In eastern Nebraska, temperatures were between 69 and 71 degrees. At Lincoln, rain was falling. It was cloudy at Omaha and Norfolk. In eastern South Dakota, skies ranged from mostly cloudy to cloudy, and temperatures were between 65 and 69 degrees. And in southern Minnesota, skies ranged from mostly cloudy to cloudy. It was 63 at Worthington, 64 at Marshall, 65 at Mankato, 62 at Minneapolis, and 54 at Rochester. Once again, at 5 a.m. Sioux City had a temperature of 69. The Sioux City, Iowa climate summary for yesterday, May 30, 2026. Yesterday's high temperature was 81 degrees. The normal high is 78. Yesterday's low temperature was 66 degrees. The normal low is 55. 0.02 inches of precipitation fell yesterday, which brings the monthly total to 2.79 inches. This is 0.93 inches below the normal amount of 3.72 inches for May. The total precipitation for the year now stands at 8.21 inches, which is 1.97 inches below normal. There were no heating degree days yesterday, which is 3 below normal. The yearly total since July 1st is 5,850, which is 982 below normal. There were 9 cooling degree days yesterday, which is 5 above normal. The yearly total since January 1st is 121, which is 58 above normal. The normal high temperature for today is 78 degrees, and the normal low is 55. The record high for today is 102, which occurred in 1934, and the record low is 38, which occurred in 1897. Sunrise today is at 5:52 a.m. and sunset is at 8:55 p.m. The current time is 5:59 a.m. Central Daylight Time. Operating on a frequency of 162.475 MHz, this is NOAA Weather Radio Station WXL62, broadcasting from a transmitter near Lawton, Iowa. Our program originates from the National Weather Service in Sioux Falls and serves Sioux City and the surrounding Siouxland area. This hazardous weather outlook is for northwest Iowa, west central Iowa, southwest Minnesota, northeast Nebraska, central South Dakota, east central South Dakota, south central South Dakota, and southeast South Dakota. For today and tonight, scattered showers and thunderstorms will lift north this morning. Severe weather is not expected with this activity, though heavy downpours and occasional lightning could impact outdoor activities. A level 1 of 5 risk for severe storms is in place for late this afternoon and evening. While confidence in the location and coverage of potential storm development is low, if storms develop, the primary risks would be hail as large as ping pong balls 1.5 inches and wind gusts up to 65 miles an hour. For Monday through Saturday, there is a low chance for storms again Monday afternoon. Similar to today, confidence in storm development is low. However, if storms can develop, isolated damaging winds and large hail would be the main threats. Spotter activation is not expected at this time. Your National Weather Service forecast for Siouxland. Today, mostly cloudy with showers likely with a slight chance of thunderstorms this morning, then partly sunny with a chance of showers and thunderstorms this afternoon. Highs in the lower 80s. Southeast winds 10 to 15 miles an hour with gusts up to

25 miles an hour. Chance of rain 60%. Tonight, mostly cloudy with a chance of showers and thunderstorms in the evening, then partly cloudy after midnight. Lows in the upper 50s. Southeast winds 5 to 10 miles an hour. Chance of rain 50%. Monday, mostly sunny. Highs in the mid-80s. West winds 5 to 10 miles an hour, becoming north in the afternoon. Monday night, mostly clear in the evening, then becoming mostly cloudy. Lows in the upper 50s. Northeast winds 5 to 10 miles an hour, becoming east after midnight. Tuesday, mostly cloudy in the morning, then becoming partly sunny. Highs in the lower 80s. Southeast winds 5 to 10 miles an hour. Tuesday night, partly cloudy in the evening, then mostly cloudy with a slight chance of showers and thunderstorms after midnight. Lows in the upper 50s. Chance of rain 20%. Wednesday, mostly cloudy in the morning, then partly sunny with a chance of showers and thunderstorms in the afternoon. Highs in the lower 80s. Chance of rain 40%. Wednesday night, mostly cloudy with a chance of showers and thunderstorms. Lows in the upper 50s. Chance of rain 50%. Thursday, showers likely with a chance of thunderstorms. Highs in the lower 80s. Chance of rain 70%. Thursday night, a chance of thunderstorms. Showers likely, mainly in the evening. Lows in the upper 50s. Chance of rain 70%. Friday, mostly cloudy in the morning, then partly sunny with a chance of showers and thunderstorms in the afternoon. Highs in the lower 80s. Chance of rain 50%. Friday night, mostly cloudy. A chance of showers and thunderstorms in the evening. Lows around 60. Chance of rain 40%. Saturday, mostly cloudy in the morning, then becoming partly sunny. A chance of showers in the afternoon. Highs in the mid-80s. Chance of rain 30%. At 6 a.m., in Sioux City, the temperature was 67, and the dew point 64. The relative humidity was 90%. Wind was southeast at 8 miles an hour. The pressure was 29.87 inches and falling. Elsewhere in northwest Iowa, Morris was cloudy and 66. Sheldon was mostly cloudy and 63. Cherokee was cloudy and 66. Spencer was mostly cloudy and 62. Storm Lake was mostly cloudy and 63. Other conditions across the northern plains, farther east in Iowa, temperatures were between 60 and 64 degrees. At Des Moines, a thunderstorm was reported. It was cloudy at Cedar Rapids and Waterloo. In eastern Nebraska, temperatures were between 68 and 71 degrees. At Lincoln, rain was falling. It was cloudy at Omaha and Norfolk. In eastern South Dakota, temperatures were between 66 and 68 degrees. At Sioux Falls, rain was falling. At Mitchell, it was mostly cloudy. At Yankton, it was cloudy. And in southern Minnesota, skies ranged from mostly cloudy to cloudy. It was 62 at Worthington, 63 at Marshall, 64 at Mankato, 61 at Minneapolis, and 55 at Rochester. Once again, at 6 a.m. Sioux City had a temperature of 67. The Sioux City, Iowa climate summary for yesterday, May 30, 2026. Yesterday's high temperature was 81 degrees. The normal high is 78. Yesterday's low temperature was 66 degrees. The normal low is 55. 0.02 inches of precipitation fell yesterday, which brings the monthly total to 2.79 inches. This is 0.93 inches below the normal amount of 3.72 inches for May. The total precipitation for the year now stands at 8.21 inches, which is 1.97 inches below normal. There were no heating degree days yesterday, which is 3 below normal. The yearly total since July 1st is 5,850, which is 982 below normal. There were 9 cooling degree days yesterday, which is 5 above normal. The yearly total since January 1st is 121, which is 58 above normal. The North

High temperature for today is 78 degrees, and the normal low is 55. The record high for today is 102, which occurred in 1934, and the record low is 38, which occurred in 1897. Sunrise today is at 5:52 a.m. and sunset is at 8:55 p.m. The current time is 6:06 a.m. Central Daylight Time. Operating on a frequency of 162.475 MHz, this is NOAA Weather Radio Station WXL62, broadcasting from a transmitter near Lawton, Iowa. Our program originates from the National Weather Service in Sioux Falls and serves Sioux City and the surrounding Siouxland area. This hazardous weather outlook is for northwest Iowa, west central Iowa, southwest Minnesota, northeast Nebraska, central South Dakota, east central South Dakota, south central South Dakota, and southeast South Dakota. For today and tonight, scattered showers and thunderstorms will lift north this morning. Severe weather is not expected with this activity, though heavy downpours and occasional lightning could impact outdoor activities. A level 1 of 5 risk for severe storms is in place for late this afternoon and evening. While confidence in the location and coverage of potential storm development is low, if storms develop, the primary risks would be hail as large as ping pong balls 1.5 inches and wind gusts up to 65 miles an hour. For Monday through Saturday, there is a low chance for storms again Monday afternoon. Similar to today, confidence in storm development is low. However, if storms can develop, isolated damaging winds and large hail would be the main threats. Spotter activation is not expected at this time. Your National Weather Service forecast for Siouxland. Today, mostly cloudy with showers, likely with a slight chance of thunderstorms this morning, then partly sunny with a chance of showers and thunderstorms this afternoon. Highs in the lower 80s. Southeast winds 10 to 15 miles an hour with gusts up to 25 miles an hour. Chance of rain 60%. Tonight, mostly cloudy with a chance of showers and thunderstorms in the evening, then partly cloudy after midnight. Lows in the upper 50s. Southeast winds 5 to 10 miles an hour. Chance of rain 50%. Monday, mostly sunny. Highs in the mid-80s. West winds 5 to 10 miles an hour, becoming north in the afternoon. Monday night, mostly clear in the evening, then becoming mostly cloudy. Lows in the upper 50s. Northeast winds 5 to 10 miles an hour, becoming east after midnight. Tuesday, mostly cloudy in the morning, then becoming partly sunny. Highs in the lower 80s. Southeast winds 5 to 10 miles an hour. Tuesday night, partly cloudy in the evening, then mostly cloudy with a slight chance of showers and thunderstorms after midnight. Lows in the upper 50s. Chance of rain 20%. Wednesday, mostly cloudy in the morning, then partly sunny with a chance of showers and thunderstorms in the afternoon. Highs in the lower 80s. Chance of rain 40%. Wednesday night, mostly cloudy with a chance of showers and thunderstorms. Lows in the upper 50s. Chance of rain 50%. Thursday, showers likely with a chance of thunderstorms. Highs in the lower 80s. Chance of rain 70%. Thursday night, a chance of thunderstorms. Showers likely, mainly in the evening. Lows in the upper 50s. Chance of rain 70%. Friday, mostly cloudy in the morning, then partly sunny with a chance of showers and thunderstorms in the afternoon. Highs in the lower 80s. Chance of rain 50%. Friday night, mostly cloudy. A chance of showers and thunderstorms in the evening. Lows around 60. Chance of rain 40%. Saturday, mostly cloudy in the morning, then becoming partly sunny. A chance of showers in the afternoon. Highs in the mid-80s. Chance of rain 30%. At 6 a.m., in Sioux City, the temperature was 67, and the dew point 64. The relative humidity was 90%. Wind was southeast at 8 miles an hour. The pressure was 29.87 inches and falling. Elsewhere in northwest Iowa, Morris was cloudy and 66. Sheldon was mostly cloudy.
and 63. Cherokee was cloudy and 66. Spencer was mostly cloudy and 62. Storm Lake was mostly cloudy and 63. Other conditions across the northern plains, farther east in Iowa, temperatures were between 60 and 64 degrees. At Des Moines, a thunderstorm was reported. It was cloudy at Cedar Rapids and Waterloo. In eastern Nebraska, temperatures were between 68 and 71 degrees. At Lincoln, rain was falling. It was cloudy at Omaha and Norfolk. In eastern South Dakota, temperatures were between 66 and 68 degrees. At Sioux Falls, rain was falling. At Mitchell, it was mostly cloudy. At Yankton, it was cloudy. And in southern Minnesota, it was cloudy. It was 62 at Worthington, 63 at Marshall, 64 at Mankato, 61 at Minneapolis, and 55 at Rochester. Once again, at 6 a.m. Sioux City had a temperature of 67. The Sioux City, Iowa climate summary for yesterday, May 30, 2026. Yesterday's high temperature was 81 degrees. The normal high is 78. Yesterday's low temperature was 66 degrees. The normal low is 55. 0.02 inches of precipitation fell yesterday, which brings the monthly total to 2.79 inches. This is 0.93 inches below the normal amount of 3.72 inches for May. The total precipitation for the year now stands at 8.21 inches, which is 1.97 inches below normal. There were no heating degree days yesterday, which is 3 below normal. The yearly total since July 1st is 5,850, which is 982 below normal. There were 9 cooling degree days yesterday, which is 5 above normal. The yearly total since January 1st is 121, which is 58 above normal. The normal high temperature for today is 78 degrees, and the normal low is 55. The record high for today is 102, which occurred in 1934, and the record low is 38, which occurred in 1897. Sunrise today is at 5:52 a.m. and sunset is at 8:55 p.m. The current time is 6:14 a.m. Central Daylight Time. Operating on a frequency of 162.475 MHz, this is NOAA Weather Radio Station WXL62, broadcasting from a transmitter near Lawton, Iowa. Our program originates from the National Weather Service in Sioux Falls and serves Sioux City and the surrounding Siouxland area. This hazardous weather outlook is for northwest Iowa, west central Iowa, southwest Minnesota, northeast Nebraska, central South Dakota, east central South Dakota, south central South Dakota, and southeast South Dakota. For today and tonight, scattered showers and thunderstorms will lift north this morning. Severe weather is not expected with this activity, though heavy downpours and occasional lightning could impact outdoor activities. A level 1 of 5 risk for severe storms is in place for late this afternoon and evening. While confidence in the location and coverage of potential storm development is low, if storms develop, the primary risks would be hail as large as ping pong balls 1.5 inches and wind gusts up to 65 miles an hour. For Monday through Saturday, there is a low chance for storms again Monday afternoon. Similar to today, confidence in storm development is low. However, if storms can develop, isolated damaging winds and large hail would be the main threats. Spotter activation is not expected at this time. Your National Weather Service forecast for Siouxland. Today, mostly cloudy with showers likely with a slight chance of thunderstorms this morning, then partly sunny with a chance of showers and thunderstorms this afternoon. Highs in the lower 80s. Southeast winds 10 to 15 miles an hour with gusts up to 25 miles an hour. Chance of rain 60%. Tonight, mostly cloudy with a chance of showers and thunderstorms in the evening, then partly cloudy after midnight. Lows in the upper 50s. Southeast winds 5 to 10 miles an hour. Chance of rain 50%. Monday, mostly sunny. Highs in the mid 80s. West winds 5 to 10 miles an hour, becoming north in the afternoon. Monday night, mostly clear in the evening, then becoming mostly cloudy.
lows.

in the upper 50s. Northeast winds 5 to 10 miles an hour, becoming east after midnight. Tuesday, mostly cloudy in the morning, then becoming partly sunny. Highs in the lower 80s. Southeast winds 5 to 10 miles an hour. Tuesday night, partly cloudy in the evening, then mostly cloudy with a slight chance of showers and thunderstorms after midnight. Lows in the upper 50s. Chance of rain 20%. Wednesday, mostly cloudy in the morning, then partly sunny with a chance of showers and thunderstorms in the afternoon. Highs in the lower 80s. Chance of rain 40%. Wednesday night, mostly cloudy with a chance of showers and thunderstorms. Lows in the upper 50s. Chance of rain 50%. Thursday, showers likely with a chance of thunderstorms. Highs in the lower 80s. Chance of rain 70%. Thursday night, a chance of thunderstorms. Showers likely, mainly in the evening. Lows in the upper 50s. Chance of rain 70%. Friday, mostly cloudy in the morning, then partly sunny with a chance of showers and thunderstorms in the afternoon. Highs in the lower 80s. Chance of rain 50%. Friday night, mostly cloudy. A chance of showers and thunderstorms in the evening. Lows around 60. Chance of rain 40%. Saturday, mostly cloudy in the morning, then becoming partly sunny. A chance of showers in the afternoon. Highs in the mid-80s. Chance of rain 30%. At 6 a.m., in Sioux City, the temperature was 67, and the dew point 64. The relative humidity was 90%. Wind was southeast at 8 miles an hour. The pressure was 29.87 inches and falling. Elsewhere in northwest Iowa, Morris was cloudy and 66. Sheldon was mostly cloudy and 63. Cherokee was cloudy and 66. Spencer was mostly cloudy and 62. Storm Lake was mostly cloudy and 63. Other conditions across the northern plains, farther east in Iowa, temperatures were between 60 and 64 degrees. At Des Moines, a thunderstorm was reported. It was cloudy at Cedar Rapids and Waterloo. In eastern Nebraska, temperatures were between 68 and 71 degrees. At Lincoln, rain was falling. It was cloudy at Omaha and Norfolk. In eastern South Dakota, temperatures were between 66 and 68 degrees. At Sioux Falls, rain was falling. At Mitchell, it was mostly cloudy. At Yankton, it was cloudy. And in southern Minnesota, it was cloudy. It was 62 at Worthington, 63 at Marshall, 64 at Mankato, 61 at Minneapolis, and 55 at Rochester. Once again, at 6 a.m. Sioux City had a temperature of 67. The Sioux City, Iowa climate summary for yesterday, May 30, 2026. Yesterday's high temperature was 81 degrees. The normal high is 78. Yesterday's low temperature was 66 degrees. The normal low is 55. 0.02 inches of precipitation fell yesterday, which brings the monthly total to 2.79 inches. This is 0.93 inches below the normal amount of 3.72 inches for May. The total precipitation for the year now stands at 8.21 inches, which is 1.97 inches below normal. There were no heating degree days yesterday, which is 3 below normal. The yearly total since July 1st is 5,850, which is 982 below normal. There were 9 cooling degree days yesterday, which is 5 above normal. The yearly total since January 1st is 121, which is 58 above normal. The normal high temperature for today is 78 degrees, and the normal low is 55. The record high for today is 102, which occurred in 1934, and the record low is 38, which occurred in 1897. Sunrise today is at 5:52 a.m. and sunset is at 8:55 p.m. The current time is 6:21 a.m. Central Daylight Time. Operating on a frequency of 162.475 MHz, this is NOAA Weather Radio Station WXL62, broadcasting from a transmitter near Lawton, Iowa.

Our program originates from the National Weather Service in Sioux Falls and serves Sioux City and the surrounding Siouxland area. This hazardous weather outlook is for northwest Iowa, west central Iowa, southwest Minnesota, northeast Nebraska, central South Dakota, east central South Dakota, south central South Dakota, and southeast South Dakota. For today and tonight, scattered showers and thunderstorms will lift north this morning. Severe weather is not expected with this activity, though heavy downpours and occasional lightning could impact outdoor activities. A level 1 of 5 risk for severe storms is in place for late this afternoon and evening. While confidence in the location and coverage of potential storm development is low, if storms develop, the primary risks would be hail as large as ping pong balls 1.5 inches and wind gusts up to 65 miles an hour. For Monday through Saturday, there is a low chance for storms again Monday afternoon. Similar to today, confidence in storm development is low. However, if storms can develop, isolated damaging winds and large hail would be the main threats. Spotter activation is not expected at this time. Your National Weather Service forecast for Siouxland. Today, mostly cloudy with showers likely with a slight chance of thunderstorms this morning, then partly sunny with a chance of showers and thunderstorms this afternoon. Highs in the lower 80s. Southeast winds 10 to 15 miles an hour with gusts up to 25 miles an hour. Chance of rain 60%. Tonight, mostly cloudy with a chance of showers and thunderstorms in the evening, then partly cloudy after midnight. Lows in the upper 50s. Southeast winds 5 to 10 miles an hour. Chance of rain 50%. Monday, mostly sunny. Highs in the mid-80s. West winds 5 to 10 miles an hour, becoming north in the afternoon. Monday night, mostly clear in the evening, then becoming mostly cloudy. Lows in the upper 50s. Northeast winds 5 to 10 miles an hour, becoming east after midnight. Tuesday, mostly cloudy in the morning, then becoming partly sunny. Highs in the lower 80s. Southeast winds 5 to 10 miles an hour. Tuesday night, partly cloudy in the evening, then mostly cloudy with a slight chance of showers and thunderstorms after midnight. Lows in the upper 50s. Chance of rain 20%. Wednesday, mostly cloudy in the morning, then partly sunny with a chance of showers and thunderstorms in the afternoon. Highs in the lower 80s. Chance of rain 40%. Wednesday night, mostly cloudy with a chance of showers and thunderstorms. Lows in the upper 50s. Chance of rain 50%. Thursday, showers likely with a chance of thunderstorms. Highs in the lower 80s. Chance of rain 70%. Thursday night, a chance of thunderstorms. Showers likely, mainly in the evening. Lows in the upper 50s. Chance of rain 70%. Friday, mostly cloudy in the morning, then partly sunny with a chance of showers and thunderstorms in the afternoon. Highs in the lower 80s. Chance of rain 50%. Friday night, mostly cloudy. A chance of showers and thunderstorms in the evening. Lows around 60. Chance of rain 40%. Saturday, mostly cloudy in the morning, then becoming partly sunny. A chance of showers in the afternoon. Highs in the mid-80s. Chance of rain 30%. At 6 a.m., in Sioux City, the temperature was 67, and the dew point 64. The relative humidity was 90%. Wind was southeast at 8 miles an hour. The pressure was 29.87 inches and falling. Elsewhere in northwest Iowa, Morris was cloudy and 66. Sheldon was mostly cloudy and 63. Cherokee was cloudy and 66. Spencer was mostly cloudy and 62. Storm Lake was mostly cloudy and 63. Other conditions across the northern plains, farther east in Iowa, temperatures were between 60 and 64 degrees. At Des Moines, a thunderstorm was reported. It was cloudy at Cedar Rapids and Waterloo. In eastern Nebraska, temperatures were between 68 and 71 degrees. At Lincoln, rain was falling. It was cloudy at Omaha and Norfolk.

in eastern South Dakota. Temperatures were between 66 and 68 degrees. At Sioux Falls, rain was falling. At Mitchell, it was mostly cloudy. At Yankton, it was cloudy. And in southern Minnesota, it was cloudy. It was 62 at Worthington, 63 at Marshall, 64 at Mankato, 61 at Minneapolis, and 55 at Rochester. Once again, at 6 a.m. Sioux City had a temperature of 67. The Sioux City, Iowa climate summary for yesterday, May 30, 2026. Yesterday's high temperature was 81 degrees. The normal high is 78. Yesterday's low temperature was 66 degrees. The normal low is 55. 0.02 inches of precipitation fell yesterday, which brings the monthly total to 2.79 inches. This is 0.93 inches below the normal amount of 3.72 inches for May. The total precipitation for the year now stands at 8.21 inches, which is 1.97 inches below normal. There were no heating degree days yesterday, which is 3 below normal. The yearly total since July 1st is 5,850, which is 982 below normal. There were 9 cooling degree days yesterday, which is 5 above normal. The yearly total since January 1st is 121, which is 58 above normal. The normal high temperature for today is 78 degrees, and the normal low is 55. The record high for today is 102, which occurred in 1934, and the record low is 38, which occurred in 1897. Sunrise today is at 5:52 a.m. and sunset is at 8:55 p.m. The current time is 6:28 a.m. Central Daylight Time. Operating on a frequency of 162.475 MHz, this is NOAA Weather Radio Station WXL62, broadcasting from a transmitter near Lawton, Iowa. Our program originates from the National Weather Service in Sioux Falls and serves Sioux City and the surrounding Siouxland area. This hazardous weather outlook is for northwest Iowa, west central Iowa, southwest Minnesota, northeast Nebraska, central South Dakota, east central South Dakota, south central South Dakota, and southeast South Dakota. For today and tonight, scattered showers and thunderstorms will live north this morning. Severe weather is not expected with this activity, though heavy downpours and occasional lightning could impact outdoor activities. A level 1 of 5 risk for severe storms is in place for late this afternoon and evening. While confidence in the location and coverage of potential storm development is low, if storms develop, the primary risks would be hail as large as ping pong balls 1.5 inches and wind gusts up to 65 miles an hour. For Monday through Saturday, there is a low chance for storms again Monday afternoon. Similar to today, confidence in storm development is low. However, if storms can develop, isolated damaging winds and large hail would be the main threats. Spotter activation is not expected at this time. Your National Weather Service forecast for Siouxland. Today, mostly cloudy with showers likely with a slight chance of thunderstorms this morning, then partly sunny with a chance of showers and thunderstorms this afternoon. Highs in the lower 80s. Southeast winds 10 to 15 miles an hour with gusts up to 25 miles an hour. Chance of rain 60%. Tonight, mostly cloudy with a chance of showers and thunderstorms in the evening, then partly cloudy after midnight. Lows in the upper 50s. Southeast winds 5 to 10 miles an hour. Chance of rain 50%. Monday, mostly sunny. Highs in the mid-80s. West winds 5 to 10 miles an hour, becoming north in the afternoon. Monday night, mostly clear in the evening, then becoming mostly cloudy. Lows in the upper 50s. Northeast winds 5 to 10 miles an hour, becoming east after midnight. Tuesday, mostly cloudy in the morning, then becoming partly sunny. Highs in the lower 80s. Southeast winds 5 to 10 miles an hour. Tuesday night, partly cloudy in the evening, then mostly cloudy with a slight chance of showers and thunderstorms after midnight. Lows in the upper 50s. Chance of rain 20%. Wednesday, mostly cloudy in the morning, then partly sunny with a chance of showers and thunderstorms in the afternoon.
Highs in the lower 80s. Chance of rain 40%. Wednesday night, mostly cloudy with a chance of showers and thunderstorms. Lows in the upper 50s. Chance of rain 50%. Thursday, showers likely with a chance of thunderstorms. Highs in the lower 80s. Chance of rain 70%. Thursday night, a chance of thunderstorms. Showers likely, mainly in the evening. Lows in the upper 50s. Chance of rain 70%. Friday, mostly cloudy in the morning, then partly sunny with a chance of showers and thunderstorms in the afternoon. Highs in the lower 80s. Chance of rain 50%. Friday night, mostly cloudy. A chance of showers and thunderstorms in the evening. Lows around 60. Chance of rain 40%. Saturday, mostly cloudy in the morning, then becoming partly sunny. A chance of showers in the afternoon. Highs in the mid-80s. Chance of rain 30%. At 6 a.m., in Sioux City, the temperature was 67, and the dew point 64. The relative humidity was 90%. Wind was southeast at 8 miles an hour. The pressure was 29.87 inches and falling. Elsewhere in northwest Iowa, Morris was cloudy and 66. Sheldon was mostly cloudy and 63. Cherokee was cloudy and 66. Elsewhere in northwest Iowa, Morris was cloudy and 66. Sheldon was mostly cloudy and 63. Cherokee was cloudy and 66. Spencer was mostly cloudy and 62. Storm Lake was mostly cloudy and 63. Other conditions across the northern plains, farther east in Iowa, temperatures were between 60 and 64 degrees. At Des Moines, a thunderstorm was reported. It was cloudy at Cedar Rapids and Waterloo. In eastern Nebraska, temperatures were between 68 and 71 degrees. At Lincoln, rain was falling. It was cloudy at Omaha and Norfolk. In eastern South Dakota, temperatures were between 66 and 68 degrees. At Sioux Falls, rain was falling. At Mitchell, it was mostly cloudy. At Yankton, it was cloudy. And in southern Minnesota, it was cloudy. It was 62 at Worthington, 63 at Marshall, 64 at Mankato, 61 at Minneapolis, and 55 at Rochester. Once again, at 6 a.m., Sioux City had a temperature of 67. The Sioux City, Iowa climate summary for yesterday, May 30, 2026. Yesterday's high temperature was 81 degrees. The normal high is 78. Yesterday's low temperature was 66 degrees. The normal low is 55. 0.02 inches of precipitation fell yesterday, which brings the monthly total to 2.79 inches. This is 0.93 inches below the normal amount of 3.72 inches for May. The total precipitation for the year now stands at 8.21 inches, which is 1.97 inches below normal. There were no heating degree days yesterday, which is 3 below normal. The yearly total since July 1st is 5,850, which is 982 below normal. There were 9 cooling degree days yesterday, which is 5 above normal. The yearly total since January 1st is 121, which is 58 above normal. The normal high temperature for today is 78 degrees, and the normal low is 55. The record high for today is 102, which occurred in 1934, and the record low is 38, which occurred in 1897. Sunrise today is at 5:52 a.m. and sunset is at 8:55 p.m. The current time is 6:35 a.m. Central Daylight Time. Operating on a frequency of 162.475 MHz, this is NOAA Weather Radio Station WXL62, broadcasting from a transmitter near Lawton, Iowa. Our program originates from the National Weather Service in Sioux Falls and serves Sioux City and the surrounding Siouxland area. This hazardous weather outlook is for northwest Iowa, west central Iowa, southwest Minnesota, northeast Nebraska, central South Dakota, east central South Dakota, south central South Dakota, and southeast South Dakota. For today and tonight, scattered

Showers and thunderstorms will lift north this morning. Severe weather is not expected with this activity, though heavy downpours and occasional lightning could impact outdoor activities. A level 1 of 5 risk for severe storms is in place for late this afternoon and evening. While confidence in the location and coverage of potential storm development is low, if storms develop, the primary risks would be hail as large as ping pong balls 1.5 inches and wind gusts up to 65 miles an hour. For Monday through Saturday, there is a low chance for storms again Monday afternoon. Similar to today, confidence in storm development is low. However, if storms can develop, isolated damaging winds and large hail would be the main threats. Spotter activation is not expected at this time. Your National Weather Service forecast for Siouxland. Today, mostly cloudy this morning, then becoming partly sunny. A chance of thunderstorms. Showers likely, mainly this morning. Highs in the lower 80s. Southeast winds 10 to 15 miles an hour with gusts up to 25 miles an hour. Chance of rain 60%. Tonight, mostly cloudy with a chance of showers and thunderstorms in the evening, then partly cloudy after midnight. Lows in the upper 50s. Southeast winds 5 to 10 miles an hour. Chance of rain 50%. Monday, mostly sunny. Highs in the mid-80s. West winds 5 to 10 miles an hour, becoming north in the afternoon. Monday night, mostly clear in the evening, then becoming mostly cloudy. Lows in the upper 50s. Northeast winds 5 to 10 miles an hour, becoming east after midnight. Tuesday, mostly cloudy in the morning, then becoming partly sunny. Highs in the lower 80s. Southeast winds 5 to 10 miles an hour. Tuesday night, partly cloudy in the evening, then mostly cloudy with a slight chance of showers and thunderstorms after midnight. Lows in the upper 50s. Chance of rain 20%. Wednesday, mostly cloudy in the morning, then partly sunny with a chance of showers and thunderstorms in the afternoon. Highs in the lower 80s. Chance of rain 40%. Wednesday night, mostly cloudy with a chance of showers and thunderstorms. Lows in the upper 50s. Chance of rain 50%. Thursday, showers likely with a chance of thunderstorms. Highs in the lower 80s. Chance of rain 70%. Thursday night, a chance of thunderstorms. Showers likely, mainly in the evening. Lows in the upper 50s. Chance of rain 70%. Friday, mostly cloudy in the morning, then partly sunny with a chance of showers and thunderstorms in the afternoon. Highs in the lower 80s. Chance of rain 50%. Friday night, mostly cloudy. A chance of showers and thunderstorms in the evening. Lows around 60. Chance of rain 40%. Saturday, mostly cloudy in the morning, then becoming partly sunny. A chance of showers in the afternoon. Highs in the mid-80s. Chance of rain 30%. At 6 a.m., in Sioux City, the temperature was 67, and the dew point 64. The relative humidity was 90%. Wind was southeast at 8 miles an hour. The pressure was 29.87 inches and falling. Elsewhere in northwest Iowa, Morris was cloudy and 66. Sheldon was mostly cloudy and 63. Cherokee was cloudy and 66. Spencer was mostly cloudy and 62. Storm Lake was mostly cloudy and 63. Other conditions across the northern plains, farther east in Iowa, temperatures were between 60 and 64 degrees. At Des Moines, a thunderstorm was reported. It was cloudy at Cedar Rapids and Waterloo. In eastern Nebraska, temperatures were between 68 and 71 degrees. At Lincoln, rain was falling. It was cloudy at Omaha and Norfolk. In eastern South Dakota, temperatures were between 66 and 68 degrees. At Sioux Falls, rain was falling. At Mitchell, it was mostly cloudy. At Yankton, it was cloudy. And in southern Minnesota, it was cloudy. It was 62 at Worthington, 63 at Marshall, 64 at Mankato, 61 at Minneapolis,

below normal. There were no heating degree days yesterday, which is 3 below normal. The yearly total since July 1st is 5,850, which is 982 below normal. There were 9 cooling degree days yesterday, which is 5 above normal. The yearly total since January 1st is 121, which is 58 above normal. The normal high temperature for today is 78 degrees, and the normal low is 55. The record high for today is 102, which occurred in 1934, and the record low is 38, which occurred in 1897. Sunrise today is at 5:52 a.m. and sunset is at 8:55 p.m. The current time is 6:42 a.m. Central Daylight Time. Operating on a frequency of 162.475 MHz, this is NOAA Weather Radio Station WXL62, broadcasting from a transmitter near Lawton, Iowa. Our program originates from the National Weather Service in Sioux Falls and serves Sioux City and the surrounding Siouxland area. This hazardous weather outlook is for northwest Iowa, west central Iowa, southwest Minnesota, northeast Nebraska, central South Dakota, east central South Dakota, south central South Dakota, and southeast South Dakota. For today and tonight, scattered showers and thunderstorms will lift north this morning. Severe weather is not expected with this activity, though heavy downpours and occasional lightning could impact outdoor activities. A level 1 of 5 risk for severe storms is in place for late this afternoon and evening. While confidence in the location and coverage of potential storm development is low, if storms develop, the primary risks would be hail as large as ping pong balls 1.5 inches and wind gusts up to 65 miles an hour. For Monday through Saturday, there is a low chance for storms again Monday afternoon. Similar to today, confidence in storm development is low. However, if storms can develop, isolated damaging winds and large hail would be the main threats. Spotter activation is not expected at this time. Your National Weather Service forecast for Siouxland. Today, mostly cloudy this morning, then becoming partly sunny. A chance of thunderstorms. Showers likely, mainly this morning. Highs in the lower 80s. Southeast winds 10 to 15 miles an hour with gusts up to 25 miles an hour. Chance of rain 60%. Tonight, mostly cloudy with a chance of showers and thunderstorms in the evening, then partly cloudy after midnight. Lows in the upper 50s. Southeast winds 5 to 10 miles an hour. Chance of rain 50%. Monday, mostly sunny. Highs in the mid-80s. West winds 5 to 10 miles an hour, becoming north in the afternoon. Monday night, mostly clear in the evening, then becoming mostly cloudy. Lows in the upper 50s. Northeast winds 5 to 10 miles an hour, becoming east after midnight. Tuesday, mostly cloudy in the morning, then becoming partly sunny. Highs in the lower 80s. Southeast winds 5 to 10 miles an hour. Tuesday night, partly cloudy in the evening, then mostly cloudy with a slight chance of showers and thunderstorms after midnight. Lows in the upper 50s. Chance of rain 20%. Wednesday, mostly cloudy in the morning, then partly sunny with a chance of showers and thunderstorms in the afternoon. Highs in the lower 80s. Chance of rain 40%. Wednesday night, mostly cloudy with a chance of showers and thunderstorms. Lows in the upper 50s. Chance of rain 50%. Thursday, showers likely with a chance of thunderstorms. Highs in the lower 80s. Chance of rain 70%. Thursday night, a chance of thunderstorms. Showers likely, mainly in the evening. Lows in the upper 50s. Chance of rain 70%. Friday, mostly cloudy in the morning, then partly sunny with a chance of showers and thunderstorms in the afternoon. Highs in the lower 80s. Chance of rain 50%. Friday night, mostly cloudy. A chance of showers and thunderstorms in the evening. Lows around 60. Chance of rain 40%. Saturday, mostly cloudy in the morning, then becoming partly sunny. A chance of showers in the afternoon. Highs in the mid-80s. Chance of rain 30%.

at 6 a.m. in Sioux City, the temperature was 67 and the dew point 64. The relative humidity was 90%. Wind was southeast at 8 miles an hour. The pressure was 29.87 inches and falling. Elsewhere in northwest Iowa, Morris was cloudy and 66. Sheldon was mostly cloudy and 63. Cherokee was cloudy and 66. Spencer was mostly cloudy and 62. Storm Lake was mostly cloudy and 63. Other conditions across the northern plains, farther east in Iowa, temperatures were between 60 and 64 degrees. At Des Moines, a thunderstorm was reported. It was cloudy at Cedar Rapids and Waterloo. In eastern Nebraska, temperatures were between 68 and 71 degrees. At Lincoln, rain was falling. It was cloudy at Omaha and Norfolk. In eastern South Dakota, temperatures were between 66 and 68 degrees. At Sioux Falls, rain was falling. At Mitchell, it was mostly cloudy. At Yankton, it was cloudy. And in southern Minnesota, it was cloudy. It was 62 at Worthington, 63 at Marshall, 64 at Mankato, 61 at Minneapolis, and 55 at Rochester. Once again, at 6 a.m., Sioux City had a temperature of 67. The Sioux City, Iowa climate summary for yesterday, May 30, 2026. Yesterday's high temperature was 81 degrees. The normal high is 78. Yesterday's low temperature was 66 degrees. The normal low is 55. 0.02 inches of precipitation fell yesterday, which brings the monthly total to 2.79 inches. This is 0.93 inches below the normal amount of 3.72 inches for May. The total precipitation for the year now stands at 8.21 inches, which is 1.97 inches below normal. There were no heating degree days yesterday, which is 3 below normal. The yearly total since July 1st is 5,850, which is 982 below normal. There were 9 cooling degree days yesterday, which is 5 above normal. The yearly total since January 1st is 121, which is 58 above normal. The normal high temperature for today is 78 degrees, and the normal low is 55. The record high for today is 102, which occurred in 1934, and the record low is 38, which occurred in 1897. Sunrise today is at 5:52 a.m. and sunset is at 8:55 p.m. The current time is 6:50 a.m. Central Daylight Time. Operating on a frequency of 162.475 MHz, this is NOAA Weather Radio Station WXL62, broadcasting from a transmitter near Lawton, Iowa. Our program originates from the National Weather Service in Sioux Falls and serves Sioux City and the surrounding Siouxland area. This hazardous weather outlook is for northwest Iowa, west central Iowa, southwest Minnesota, northeast Nebraska, central South Dakota, east central South Dakota, south central South Dakota, and southeast South Dakota. For today and tonight, scattered showers and thunderstorms will lift north this morning. Severe weather is not expected with this activity, though heavy downpours and occasional lightning could impact outdoor activities. A level 1 of 5 risk for severe storms is in place for late this afternoon and evening. While confidence in the location and coverage of potential storm development is low, if storms develop, the primary risks would be hail as large as ping pong balls 1.5 inches and wind gusts up to 65 miles an hour. For Monday through Saturday, there is a low chance for storms again Monday afternoon. Similar to today, confidence in storm development is low. However, if storms can develop, isolated damaging winds and large hail would be the main threats. Spotter activation is not expected at this time. Your National Weather Service forecast for Siouxland. Today, mostly cloudy this morning, then becoming partly sunny. A chance of thunderstorms. Showers likely, mainly this morning. Highs in the lower 80s. Southeast winds 10 to 15 miles an hour with gusts up to 25 miles an hour. Chance of rain 60%.
tonight, mostly cloudy with a chance of showers and thunderstorms in the evening, then partly cloudy after midnight. Lows in the upper 50s. Southeast winds 5 to 10 miles an hour. Chance of rain 50%. Monday, mostly sunny. Highs in the mid-80s. West winds 5 to 10 miles an hour, becoming north in the afternoon. Monday night, mostly clear in the evening, then becoming mostly cloudy. Lows in the upper 50s. Northeast winds 5 to 10 miles an hour, becoming east after midnight. Tuesday, mostly cloudy in the morning, then becoming partly sunny. Highs in the lower 80s. Southeast winds 5 to 10 miles an hour. Tuesday night, partly cloudy in the evening, then mostly cloudy with a slight chance of showers and thunderstorms after midnight. Lows in the upper 50s. Chance of rain 20%. Wednesday, mostly cloudy in the morning, then partly sunny with a chance of showers and thunderstorms in the afternoon. Highs in the lower 80s. Chance of rain 40%. Wednesday night, mostly cloudy with a chance of showers and thunderstorms. Lows in the upper 50s. Chance of rain 50%. Thursday, showers likely with a chance of thunderstorms. Highs in the lower 80s. Chance of rain 70%. Thursday night, a chance of thunderstorms. Showers likely, mainly in the evening. Lows in the upper 50s. Chance of rain 70%. Friday, mostly cloudy in the morning, then partly sunny with a chance of showers and thunderstorms in the afternoon. Highs in the lower 80s. Chance of rain 50%. Friday night, mostly cloudy. A chance of showers and thunderstorms in the evening. Lows around 60. Chance of rain 40%. Saturday, mostly cloudy in the morning, then becoming partly sunny. A chance of showers in the afternoon. Highs in the mid-80s. Chance of rain 30%. At 6 a.m., in Sioux City, the temperature was 67, and the dew point 64. The relative humidity was 90%. Wind was southeast at 8 miles an hour. The pressure was 29.87 inches and falling. Elsewhere in northwest Iowa, Morris was cloudy and 66. Sheldon was mostly cloudy and 63. Cherokee was cloudy and 66. Spencer was mostly cloudy and 62. Storm Lake was mostly cloudy and 63. Other conditions across the northern plains, farther east in Iowa, temperatures were between 60 and 64 degrees. At Des Moines, a thunderstorm was reported. It was cloudy at Cedar Rapids and Waterloo. In eastern Nebraska, temperatures were between 68 and 71 degrees. At Lincoln, rain was falling. It was cloudy at Omaha and North Fork. In eastern South Dakota, temperatures were between 66 and 68 degrees. At Sioux Falls, rain was falling. At Mitchell, it was mostly cloudy. At Yankton, it was cloudy. And in southern Minnesota, it was cloudy. It was 62 at Worthington, 63 at Marshall, 64 at Mankato, 61 at Minneapolis, and 55 at Rochester. Once again, at 6 a.m. Sioux City had a temperature of 67. The Sioux City, Iowa climate summary for yesterday, May 30, 2026. Yesterday's high temperature was 81 degrees. The normal high is 78. Yesterday's low temperature was 66 degrees. The normal low is 55. 0.02 inches of precipitation fell yesterday, which brings the monthly total to 2.79 inches. This is 0.93 inches below the normal amount of 3.72 inches for May. The total precipitation for the year now stands at 8.21 inches, which is 1.97 inches below normal. There were no heating degree days yesterday, which is 3 below normal. The yearly total since July 1st is 5,850, which is 982 below normal. There were 9 cooling degree days yesterday, which is 5 above normal. The yearly total since January 1st is 121, which is 58 above normal. The normal high temperature for today is 78 degrees, and the normal low is 55.
The record high for today is 102, which occurred in 1934, and the record low is 38, which occurred

occurred in 1897. Sunrise today is at 5:52 a.m. and sunset is at 8:55 p.m. The current time is 6:57 a.m. Central Daylight Time. Operating on a frequency of 162.475 megahertz, this is NOAA Weather Radio Station WXL62, broadcasting from a transmitter near Lawton, Iowa. Our program originates from the National Weather Service in Sioux Falls and serves Sioux City and the surrounding Siouxland area. This hazardous weather outlook is for northwest Iowa, west central Iowa, southwest Minnesota, northeast Nebraska, central South Dakota, east central South Dakota, south central South Dakota, and southeast South Dakota. For today and tonight, scattered showers and thunderstorms will lift north this morning. Severe weather is not expected with this activity, though heavy downpours and occasional lightning could impact outdoor activities. A level 1 of 5 risk for severe storms is in place for late this afternoon and evening. While confidence in the location and coverage of potential storm development is low, if storms develop, the primary risks would be hail as large as ping pong balls 1.5 inches and wind gusts up to 65 miles an hour. For Monday through Saturday, there is a low chance for storms again Monday afternoon. Similar to today, confidence in storm development is low. However, if storms can develop, isolated damaging winds and large hail would be the main threats. Spotter activation is not expected at this time. Your National Weather Service forecast for Siouxland. Today, mostly cloudy this morning, then becoming partly sunny. A chance of thunderstorms. Showers likely, mainly this morning. Highs in the lower 80s. Southeast winds 10 to 15 miles an hour with gusts up to 25 miles an hour. Chance of rain 60%. Tonight, mostly cloudy with a chance of showers and thunderstorms in the evening, then partly cloudy after midnight. Lows in the upper 50s. Southeast winds 5 to 10 miles an hour. Chance of rain 50%. Monday, mostly sunny. Highs in the mid-80s. West winds 5 to 10 miles an hour, becoming north in the afternoon. Monday night, mostly clear in the evening, then becoming mostly cloudy. Lows in the upper 50s. Northeast winds 5 to 10 miles an hour, becoming east after midnight. Tuesday, mostly cloudy in the morning, then becoming partly sunny. Highs in the lower 80s. Southeast winds 5 to 10 miles an hour. Tuesday night, partly cloudy in the evening, then mostly cloudy with a slight chance of showers and thunderstorms after midnight. Lows in the upper 50s. Chance of rain 20%. Wednesday, mostly cloudy in the morning, then partly sunny with a chance of showers and thunderstorms in the afternoon. Highs in the lower 80s. Chance of rain 40%. Wednesday night, mostly cloudy with a chance of showers and thunderstorms. Lows in the upper 50s. Chance of rain 50%. Thursday, showers likely with a chance of thunderstorms. Highs in the lower 80s. Chance of rain 70%. Thursday night, a chance of thunderstorms. Showers likely, mainly in the evening. Lows in the upper 50s. Chance of rain 70%. Friday, mostly cloudy in the morning, then partly sunny with a chance of showers and thunderstorms in the afternoon. Highs in the lower 80s. Chance of rain 50%. Friday night, mostly cloudy. A chance of showers and thunderstorms in the evening. Lows around 60. Chance of rain 40%. Saturday, mostly cloudy in the morning, then becoming partly sunny. A chance of showers in the afternoon. Highs in the mid-80s. Chance of rain 30%. At 7 a.m., in Sioux City, the temperature was 68, and the dew point 64. The relative humidity was 87%. Wind was southeast at 3 miles an hour. The pressure was 29.89 inches and rising. Elsewhere in northwest Iowa, Morris was partly sunny and 66. Sheldon was partly sunny and 63. Cherokee was partly sunny and 66. Spencer was cloudy and 62. Storm Lake was partly sunny and 63. Other conditions.
across the northern plains, farther east in Iowa, temperatures were between 61 and 62 degrees. At Des Moines, a thunderstorm was reported. At Waterloo, rain was falling. At Cedar Rapids, it was cloudy. In eastern Nebraska, temperatures were between 68 and 70 degrees. At Omaha, rain was falling. At Lincoln, it was mostly cloudy. At Norfolk, it was cloudy. In eastern South Dakota, at Mitchell, rain was falling, with a temperature of 67. At Yankton, it was partly sunny, with a temperature of 70. At Sioux Falls, it was cloudy, with a temperature of 64. And in southern Minnesota, skies ranged from partly sunny to cloudy. It was 62 at Worthington, 62 at Marshall, 64 at Mankato, 61 at Minneapolis, and 55 at Rochester. Once again, at 7 a.m. Sioux City had a temperature of 68. The Sioux City, Iowa climate summary for yesterday, May 30, 2026. Yesterday's high temperature was 81 degrees. The normal high is 78. Yesterday's low temperature was 66 degrees. The normal low is 55. 0.02 inches of precipitation fell yesterday, which brings the monthly total to 2.79 inches. This is 0.93 inches below the normal amount of 3.72 inches for May. The total precipitation for the year now stands at 8.21 inches, which is 1.97 inches below normal. There were no heating degree days yesterday, which is 3 below normal. The yearly total since July 1st is 5,850, which is 982 below normal. There were 9 cooling degree days yesterday, which is 5 above normal. The yearly total since January 1st is 121, which is 58 above normal. The normal high temperature for today is 78 degrees, and the normal low is 55. The record high for today is 102, which occurred in 1934, and the record low is 38, which occurred in 1897. Sunrise today is at 5:52 a.m. and sunset is at 8:55 p.m. The current time is 7:04 a.m. Central Daylight Time. Operating on a frequency of 162.475 MHz, this is NOAA Weather Radio Station WXL62, broadcasting from a transmitter near Lawton, Iowa. Our program originates from the National Weather Service in Sioux Falls and serves Sioux City and the surrounding Siouxland area. This hazardous weather outlook is for northwest Iowa, west central Iowa, southwest Minnesota, northeast Nebraska, central South Dakota, east central South Dakota, south central South Dakota, and southeast South Dakota. For today and tonight, scattered showers and thunderstorms will live north this morning. Severe weather is not expected with this activity, though heavy downpours and occasional lightning could impact outdoor activities. A level 1 of 5 risk for severe storms is in place for late this afternoon and evening. While confidence in the location and coverage of potential storm development is low, if storms develop, the primary risks would be hail as large as ping pong balls 1.5 inches and wind gusts up to 65 miles an hour. For Monday through Saturday, there is a low chance for storms again Monday afternoon. Similar to today, confidence in storm development is low. However, if storms can develop, isolated damaging winds and large hail would be the main threats. Spotter activation is not expected at this time. Your National Weather Service forecast for Siouxland. Today, mostly cloudy this morning, then becoming partly sunny. A chance of thunderstorms. Showers likely, mainly this morning. Highs in the lower 80s. Southeast winds 10 to 15 miles an hour with gusts up to 25 miles an hour. Chance of rain 60%. Tonight, mostly cloudy with a chance of showers and thunderstorms in the evening, then partly cloudy after midnight. Lows in the upper 50s. Southeast winds 5 to 10 miles an hour. Chance of rain 50%. Monday, mostly sunny. Highs in the mid-80s. West winds 5 to 10 miles an hour, becoming north in the afternoon. Monday night, mostly clear in the evening, then becoming mostly cloudy. Lows in the upper 50s. Northeast winds 5 to 10 miles an hour, becoming east after midnight.

night. Tuesday, mostly cloudy in the morning, then becoming partly sunny. Highs in the lower 80s. Southeast winds 5 to 10 miles an hour. Tuesday night, partly cloudy in the evening, then mostly cloudy with a slight chance of showers and thunderstorms after midnight. Lows in the upper 50s. Chance of rain 20%. Wednesday, mostly cloudy in the morning, then partly sunny with a chance of showers and thunderstorms in the afternoon. Highs in the lower 80s. Chance of rain 40%. Wednesday night, mostly cloudy with a chance of showers and thunderstorms. Lows in the upper 50s. Chance of rain 50%. Thursday, showers likely with a chance of thunderstorms. Highs in the lower 80s. Chance of rain 70%. Thursday night, a chance of thunderstorms. Showers likely, mainly in the evening. Lows in the upper 50s. Chance of rain 70%. Friday, mostly cloudy in the morning, then partly sunny with a chance of showers and thunderstorms in the afternoon. Highs in the lower 80s. Chance of rain 50%. Friday night, mostly cloudy. A chance of showers and thunderstorms in the evening. Lows around 60. Chance of rain 40%. Saturday, mostly cloudy in the morning, then becoming partly sunny. A chance of showers in the afternoon. Highs in the mid-80s. Chance of rain 30%. At 7 a.m., in Sioux City, the temperature was 68, and the dew point 64. The relative humidity was 87%. Wind was southeast at 3 miles an hour. The pressure was 29.89 inches and rising. Elsewhere in northwest Iowa, Morris was partly sunny and 66. Sheldon was partly sunny and 63. Cherokee was partly sunny and 66. Spencer was cloudy and 62. Storm Lake was partly sunny and 63. Other conditions across the northern plains, farther east in Iowa, temperatures were between 61 and 62 degrees. At Des Moines, a thunderstorm was reported. At Waterloo, rain was falling. At Cedar Rapids, it was cloudy. In eastern Nebraska, temperatures were between 68 and 70 degrees. At Omaha, rain was falling. At Lincoln, it was mostly cloudy. At Norfolk, it was cloudy. In eastern South Dakota, at Mitchell, rain was falling, with a temperature of 67. At Yankton, it was partly sunny, with a temperature of 70. At Sioux Falls, it was cloudy, with a temperature of 64. And in southern Minnesota, skies ranged from partly sunny to cloudy. It was 62 at Worthington, 62 at Marshall, 64 at Mankato, 61 at Minneapolis, and 55 at Rochester. Once again, at 7 a.m. Sioux City had a temperature of 68. At 7 a.m., in Sioux City, the temperature was 68, and the dew point 64. The relative humidity was 87%. Wind was southeast at 3 miles an hour. The pressure was 29.89 inches and rising. Elsewhere in northwest Iowa, Morris was partly sunny and 66. Sheldon was partly sunny and 63. Cherokee was partly sunny and 66. Spencer was cloudy and 62. Storm Lake was partly sunny and 63. Other conditions across the northern plains, farther east in Iowa, temperatures were between 61 and 62 degrees. At Des Moines, a thunderstorm was reported. At Waterloo, rain was falling. At Cedar Rapids, it was partly sunny. In eastern Nebraska, temperatures were between 68 and 70 degrees. At Omaha, rain was falling. At Lincoln, it was mostly cloudy. At Norfolk, it was cloudy. In eastern South Dakota, at Mitchell, rain was falling, with a temperature of 67. At Yankton, it was partly sunny, with a temperature of 70. At Sioux Falls, it was cloudy, with a temperature of 64. And in southern Minnesota, skies ranged from partly sunny to cloudy. It was 62 at Worthington, 62 at Marshall, 64 at Mankato, 61 at Minneapolis, and 55 at Rochester. Once again, at 7 a.m. Sioux City had a temperature of 68.
the Sioux City, Iowa climate summary for yesterday, May 30th, 2026. Yesterday's high temperature was 81 degrees. The normal high is 78. Yesterday's low temperature was 66 degrees. The normal low is 55. 0.02 inches of precipitation fell yesterday, which brings the monthly total to 2.79 inches. This is 0.93 inches below the normal amount of 3.72 inches for May. The total precipitation for the year now stands at 8.21 inches, which is 1.97 inches below normal. There were no heating degree days yesterday, which is 3 below normal. The yearly total since July 1st is 5,850, which is 982 below normal. There were 9 cooling degree days yesterday, which is 5 above normal. The yearly total since January 1st is 121, which is 58 above normal. The normal high temperature for today is 78 degrees, and the normal low is 55. The record high for today is 102, which occurred in 1934, and the record low is 38, which occurred in 1897. Sunrise today is at 5:52 a.m. and sunset is at 8:55 p.m. The current time is 7:13 a.m. Central Daylight Time. Operating on a frequency of 162.475 MHz, this is NOAA Weather Radio Station WXL62, broadcasting from a transmitter near Lawton, Iowa. Our program originates from the National Weather Service in Sioux Falls and serves Sioux City and the surrounding Siouxland area. This hazardous weather outlook is for northwest Iowa, west central Iowa, southwest Minnesota, northeast Nebraska, central South Dakota, east central South Dakota, south central South Dakota, and southeast South Dakota. For today and tonight, scattered showers and thunderstorms will lift north this morning. Severe weather is not expected with this activity, though heavy downpours and occasional lightning could impact outdoor activities. A level 1 of 5 risk for severe storms is in place for late this afternoon and evening. While confidence in the location and coverage of potential storm development is low, if storms develop, the primary risks would be hail as large as ping pong balls 1.5 inches and wind gusts up to 65 miles an hour. For Monday through Saturday, there is a low chance for storms again Monday afternoon. Similar to today, confidence in storm development is low. However, if storms can develop, isolated damaging winds and large hail would be the main threats. Spotter activation is not expected at this time. Your National Weather Service forecast for Siouxland. Today, mostly cloudy this morning, then becoming partly sunny. A chance of thunderstorms. Showers likely, mainly this morning. Highs in the lower 80s. Southeast winds 10 to 15 miles an hour with gusts up to 25 miles an hour. Chance of rain 60%. Tonight, mostly cloudy with a chance of showers and thunderstorms in the evening, then partly cloudy after midnight. Lows in the upper 50s. Southeast winds 5 to 10 miles an hour. Chance of rain 50%. Monday, mostly sunny. Highs in the mid-80s. West winds 5 to 10 miles an hour, becoming north in the afternoon. Monday night, mostly clear in the evening, then becoming mostly cloudy. Lows in the upper 50s. Northeast winds 5 to 10 miles an hour, becoming east after midnight. Tuesday, mostly cloudy in the morning, then becoming partly sunny. Highs in the lower 80s. Southeast winds 5 to 10 miles an hour. Tuesday night, partly cloudy in the evening, then mostly cloudy with a slight chance of showers and thunderstorms after midnight. Lows in the upper 50s. Chance of rain 20%. Wednesday, mostly cloudy in the morning, then partly sunny with a chance of showers and thunderstorms in the afternoon. Highs in the lower 80s. Chance of rain 40%. Wednesday night, mostly cloudy with a chance of showers and thunderstorms. Lows in the upper 50s. Chance of rain 50%. Thursday, showers likely with a chance of thunderstorms. Highs in the lower 80s. Chance of rain 70%. Thursday night, a chance of thunderstorms. Showers likely, mainly in the evening. Lows in the upper

the 50s. Chance of rain 70%. Friday, mostly cloudy in the morning, then partly sunny with a chance of showers and thunderstorms in the afternoon. Highs in the lower 80s. Chance of rain 50%. Friday night, mostly cloudy. A chance of showers and thunderstorms in the evening. Lows around 60. Chance of rain 40%. Saturday, mostly cloudy in the morning, then becoming partly sunny. A chance of showers in the afternoon. Highs in the mid-80s. Chance of rain 30%. At 7 a.m., in Sioux City, the temperature was 68 and the dew point 64. The relative humidity was 87%. Wind was southeast at 3 miles an hour. The pressure was 29.89 inches and rising. Elsewhere in northwest Iowa, Morris was partly sunny and 66. Sheldon was partly sunny and 63. Cherokee was partly sunny and 66. Spencer was cloudy and 62. Storm Lake was partly sunny and 63. Other conditions across the northern plains, farther east in Iowa, temperatures were between 61 and 62 degrees. At Des Moines, a thunderstorm was reported. At Waterloo, rain was falling. At Cedar Rapids, it was partly sunny. In eastern Nebraska, temperatures were between 68 and 70 degrees. At Omaha, rain was falling. At Lincoln, it was mostly cloudy. At Norfolk, it was cloudy. In eastern South Dakota, at Mitchell, rain was falling with a temperature of 67. At Yankton, it was partly sunny with a temperature of 70. At Sioux Falls, it was cloudy with a temperature of 64. And in southern Minnesota, skies ranged from partly sunny to cloudy. It was 62 at Worthington, 62 at Marshall, 64 at Mankato, 61 at Minneapolis, and 55 at Rochester. Once again, at 7 a.m. Sioux City had a temperature of 68. The Sioux City, Iowa climate summary for yesterday, May 30, 2026. Yesterday's high temperature was 81 degrees. The normal high is 78. Yesterday's low temperature was 66 degrees. The normal low is 55. 0.02 inches of precipitation fell yesterday, which brings the monthly total to 2.79 inches. This is 0.93 inches below the normal amount of 3.72 inches for May. The total precipitation for the year now stands at 8.21 inches, which is 1.97 inches below normal. There were no heating degree days yesterday, which is 3 below normal. The yearly total since July 1st is 5,850, which is 982 below normal. There were 9 cooling degree days yesterday, which is 5 above normal. The yearly total since January 1st is 121, which is 58 above normal. The normal high temperature for today is 78 degrees, and the normal low is 55. The record high for today is 102, which occurred in 1934, and the record low is 38, which occurred in 1897. Sunrise today is at 5:52 a.m. and sunset is at 8:55 p.m. The current time is 7:20 a.m. Central Daylight Time. Operating on a frequency of 162.475 MHz, this is NOAA Weather Radio Station WXL62, broadcasting from a transmitter near Lawton, Iowa. Our program originates from the National Weather Service in Sioux Falls and serves Sioux City and the surrounding Siouxland area. This hazardous weather outlook is for northwest Iowa, west central Iowa, southwest Minnesota, northeast Nebraska, central South Dakota, east central South Dakota, south central South Dakota, and southeast South Dakota. For today and tonight, scattered showers and thunderstorms will lift north this morning. Severe weather is not expected with this activity, though heavy downpours and occasional lightning could impact outdoor activities. A level 1 of 5 risk for severe storms is in place for late this afternoon and evening. While confidence in the location and coverage of potential storm development is low, if storms develop, the primary risks would be hail as large as ping pong balls 1.5 inches and wind gusts up to 65 miles an hour. For Monday through Saturday, there is a low chance for storms again Monday afternoon. Similar to today,

Confidence in storm development is low. However, if storms can develop, isolated damaging winds and large hail would be the main threats. Spotter activation is not expected at this time. Your National Weather Service forecast for Siouxland. Today, mostly cloudy this morning, then becoming partly sunny. A chance of thunderstorms. Showers likely, mainly this morning. Highs in the lower 80s. Southeast winds 10 to 15 miles an hour with gusts up to 25 miles an hour. Chance of rain 60%. Tonight, mostly cloudy with a chance of showers and thunderstorms in the evening, then partly cloudy after midnight. Lows in the upper 50s. Southeast winds 5 to 10 miles an hour. Chance of rain 50%. Monday, mostly sunny. Highs in the mid-80s. West winds 5 to 10 miles an hour, becoming north in the afternoon. Monday night, mostly clear in the evening, then becoming mostly cloudy. Lows in the upper 50s. Northeast winds 5 to 10 miles an hour, becoming east after midnight. Tuesday, mostly cloudy in the morning, then becoming partly sunny. Highs in the lower 80s. Southeast winds 5 to 10 miles an hour. Tuesday night, partly cloudy in the evening, then mostly cloudy with a slight chance of showers and thunderstorms after midnight. Lows in the upper 50s. Chance of rain 20%. Wednesday, mostly cloudy in the morning, then partly sunny with a chance of showers and thunderstorms in the afternoon. Highs in the lower 80s. Chance of rain 40%. Wednesday night, mostly cloudy with a chance of showers and thunderstorms. Lows in the upper 50s. Chance of rain 50%. Thursday, showers likely with a chance of thunderstorms. Highs in the lower 80s. Chance of rain 70%. Thursday night, a chance of thunderstorms. Showers likely, mainly in the evening. Lows in the upper 50s. Chance of rain 70%. Friday, mostly cloudy in the morning, then partly sunny with a chance of showers and thunderstorms in the afternoon. Highs in the lower 80s. Chance of rain 50%. Friday night, mostly cloudy. A chance of showers and thunderstorms in the evening. Lows around 60. Chance of rain 40%. Saturday, mostly cloudy in the morning, then becoming partly sunny. A chance of showers in the afternoon. Highs in the mid-80s. Chance of rain 30%. At 7 a.m., in Sioux City, the temperature was 68, and the dew point 64. The relative humidity was 87%. Wind was southeast at 3 miles an hour. The pressure was 29.89 inches and rising. Elsewhere in northwest Iowa, Morris was partly sunny and 66. Sheldon was partly sunny and 63. Cherokee was partly sunny and 66. Spencer was cloudy and 62. Storm Lake was partly sunny and 63. Other conditions across the northern plains, farther east in Iowa, temperatures were between 61 and 62 degrees. At Des Moines, a thunderstorm was reported. At Waterloo, rain was falling. At Cedar Rapids, it was partly sunny. In eastern Nebraska, temperatures were between 68 and 70 degrees. At Omaha, rain was falling. At Lincoln, it was mostly cloudy. At Norfolk, it was cloudy. In eastern South Dakota, at Mitchell, rain was falling, with a temperature of 67. At Yankton, it was partly sunny, with a temperature of 70. At Sioux Falls, it was cloudy, with a temperature of 64. And in southern Minnesota, skies ranged from partly sunny to cloudy. It was 62 at Worthington, 62 at Marshall, 64 at Mankato, 61 at Minneapolis, and 55 at Rochester. Once again, at 7 a.m. Sioux City had a temperature of 68. The Sioux City, Iowa climate summary for yesterday, May 30, 2026. Yesterday's high temperature was 81 degrees. The normal high is 78. Yesterday's low temperature was 66 degrees. The normal low is 55.
0.02 inches of precipitation fell yesterday, which brings the monthly total to 2.79 inches. This is 0.93 inches below the normal amount of 3.72 inches for May. The total precipitation for the year now stands at 8.21 inches, which is 1.97 inches below normal. There were no heating degree days yesterday, which is 3 below normal. The yearly total since July 1st is 5,850, which is 982 below normal. There were 9 cooling degree days yesterday, which is 5 above normal. The yearly total since January 1st is 121, which is 58 above normal. The normal high temperature for today is 78 degrees, and the normal low is 55. The record high for today is 102, which occurred in 1934, and the record low is 38, which occurred in 1897. Sunrise today is at 5:52 a.m. and sunset is at 8:55 p.m. The current time is 7:28 a.m. Central Daylight Time. Operating on a frequency of 162.475 MHz, this is NOAA Weather Radio Station WXL62, broadcasting from a transmitter near Lawton, Iowa. Our program originates from the National Weather Service in Sioux Falls and serves Sioux City and the surrounding Siouxland area. This hazardous weather outlook is for northwest Iowa, west central Iowa, southwest Minnesota, northeast Nebraska, central South Dakota, east central South Dakota, south central South Dakota, and southeast South Dakota. For today and tonight, scattered showers and thunderstorms will lift north this morning. Severe weather is not expected with this activity, though heavy downpours and occasional lightning could impact outdoor activities. A level 1 of 5 risk for severe storms is in place for late this afternoon and evening. While confidence in the location and coverage of potential storm development is low, if storms develop, the primary risks would be hail as large as ping pong balls 1.5 inches and wind gusts up to 65 miles an hour. For Monday through Saturday, there is a low chance for storms again Monday afternoon. Similar to today, confidence in storm development is low. However, if storms can develop, isolated damaging winds and large hail would be the main threats. Spotter activation is not expected at this time. Your National Weather Service forecast for Siouxland. Today, mostly cloudy this morning, then becoming partly sunny. A chance of thunderstorms. Showers likely, mainly this morning. Highs in the lower 80s. Southeast winds 10 to 15 miles an hour with gusts up to 25 miles an hour. Chance of rain 60%. Tonight, mostly cloudy with a chance of showers and thunderstorms in the evening, then partly cloudy after midnight. Lows in the upper 50s. Southeast winds 5 to 10 miles an hour. Chance of rain 50%. Monday, mostly sunny. Highs in the mid-80s. West winds 5 to 10 miles an hour, becoming north in the afternoon. Monday night, mostly clear in the evening, then becoming mostly cloudy. Lows in the upper 50s. Northeast winds 5 to 10 miles an hour, becoming east after midnight. Tuesday, mostly cloudy in the morning, then becoming partly sunny. Highs in the lower 80s. Southeast winds 5 to 10 miles an hour. Tuesday night, partly cloudy in the evening, then mostly cloudy with a slight chance of showers and thunderstorms after midnight. Lows in the upper 50s. Chance of rain 20%. Wednesday, mostly cloudy in the morning, then partly sunny with a chance of showers and thunderstorms in the afternoon. Highs in the lower 80s. Chance of rain 40%. Wednesday night, mostly cloudy with a chance of showers and thunderstorms. Lows in the upper 50s. Chance of rain 50%. Thursday, showers likely with a chance of thunderstorms. Highs in the lower 80s. Chance of rain 70%. Thursday night, a chance of thunderstorms. Showers likely, mainly in the evening. Lows in the upper 50s. Chance of rain 70%. Friday, mostly cloudy in the morning, then partly sunny with a chance of showers and thunderstorms in the afternoon. Highs in the lower 80s. Chance of rain 50%. Friday night, mostly cloudy.
a chance of showers and thunderstorms in the evening. Lows around 60. Chance of rain 40%. Saturday, mostly cloudy in the morning, then becoming partly sunny. A chance of showers in the afternoon. Highs in the mid-80s. Chance of rain 30%. At 7 a.m., in Sioux City, the temperature was 68, and the dew point 64. The relative humidity was 87%. Wind was southeast at 3 miles an hour. The pressure was 29.89 inches and rising. Elsewhere in northwest Iowa, Morris was partly sunny and 66. Sheldon was partly sunny and 63. Cherokee was partly sunny and 66. Spencer was cloudy and 62. Storm Lake was partly sunny and 63. Other conditions across the northern plains, farther east in Iowa, temperatures were between 61 and 62 degrees. At Des Moines, a thunderstorm was reported. At Waterloo, rain Iowa, temperatures were between 61 and 62 degrees. At Des Moines, a thunderstorm was reported. At Waterloo, rain was falling. At Cedar Rapids, it was partly sunny. In eastern Nebraska, temperatures were between 68 and 70 degrees. At Omaha, rain was falling. At Lincoln, it was mostly cloudy. At Norfolk, it was cloudy. In eastern South Dakota, at Mitchell, rain was falling, with a temperature of 67. At Yankton, it was partly sunny, with a temperature of 70. At Sioux Falls, it was cloudy, with a temperature of 64. And in southern Minnesota, skies ranged from partly sunny to cloudy. It was 62 at Worthington, 62 at Marshall, 64 at Mankato, 61 at Minneapolis, and 55 at Rochester. Once again, at 7 a.m. Sioux City had a temperature of 68. The Sioux City, Iowa climate summary for yesterday, May 30, 2026. Yesterday's high temperature was 81 degrees. The normal high is 78. Yesterday's low temperature was 66 degrees. The normal low is 55. 0.02 inches of precipitation fell yesterday, which brings the monthly total to 2.79 inches. This is 0.93 inches below the normal amount of 3.72 inches for May. The total precipitation for the year now stands at 8.21 inches, which is 1.97 inches below normal. There were no heating degree days yesterday, which is 3 below normal. The yearly total since July 1st is 5,850, which is 982 below normal. There were 9 cooling degree days yesterday, which is 5 above normal. The yearly total since January 1st is 121, which is 58 above normal. The normal high temperature for today is 78 degrees, and the normal low is 55. The record high for today is 102, which occurred in 1934, and the record low is 38, which occurred in 1897. Sunrise today is at 5:52 a.m. and sunset is at 8:55 p.m. The current time is 7:35 a.m. Central Daylight Time. Operating on a frequency of 162.475 MHz, this is NOAA Weather Radio Station WXL62, broadcasting from a transmitter near Lawton, Iowa. Our program originates from the National Weather Service in Sioux Falls and serves Sioux City and the surrounding Siouxland area. This hazardous weather outlook is for northwest Iowa, west central Iowa, southwest Minnesota, northeast Nebraska, central South Dakota, east central South Dakota, south central South Dakota, and southeast South Dakota. For today and tonight, scattered showers and thunderstorms will lift north this morning. Severe weather is not expected with this activity, though heavy downpours and occasional lightning could impact outdoor activities. A level 1 of 5 risk for severe storms is in place for late this afternoon and evening. While confidence in the location and coverage of potential storm development is low, if storms develop, the primary risks would be hail as large as ping pong balls 1.5 inches and wind gusts up to 65 miles an hour. For Monday through Saturday, there is a low chance for storms again Monday afternoon. Similar to today, confidence in storm development is low. However, if storms can develop,
Isolated damaging winds and large hail would be the main threats. Spotter activation is not expected at this time. Your National Weather Service.

Weather's forecast for Siouxland. Today, mostly cloudy this morning, then becoming partly sunny. A chance of thunderstorms. Showers likely, mainly this morning. Highs in the lower 80s. Southeast winds 10 to 15 miles an hour with gusts up to 25 miles an hour. Chance of rain 60%. Tonight, mostly cloudy with a chance of showers and thunderstorms in the evening, then partly cloudy after midnight. Lows in the upper 50s. Southeast winds 5 to 10 miles an hour. Chance of rain 50%. Monday, mostly sunny. Highs in the mid-80s. West winds 5 to 10 miles an hour, becoming north in the afternoon. Monday night, mostly clear in the evening, then becoming mostly cloudy. Lows in the upper 50s. Northeast winds 5 to 10 miles an hour, becoming east after midnight. Tuesday, mostly cloudy in the morning, then becoming partly sunny. Highs in the lower 80s. Southeast winds 5 to 10 miles an hour. Tuesday night, partly cloudy in the evening, then mostly cloudy with a slight chance of showers and thunderstorms after midnight. Lows in the upper 50s. Chance of rain 20%. Wednesday, mostly cloudy in the morning, then partly sunny with a chance of showers and thunderstorms in the afternoon. Highs in the lower 80s. Chance of rain 40%. Wednesday night, mostly cloudy with a chance of showers and thunderstorms. Lows in the upper 50s. Chance of rain 50%. Thursday, showers likely with a chance of thunderstorms. Highs in the lower 80s. Chance of rain 70%. Thursday night, a chance of thunderstorms. Showers likely, mainly in the evening. Lows in the upper 50s. Chance of rain 70%. Friday, mostly cloudy in the morning, then partly sunny with a chance of showers and thunderstorms in the afternoon. Highs in the lower 80s. Chance of rain 50%. Friday night, mostly cloudy. A chance of showers and thunderstorms in the evening. Lows around 60. Chance of rain 40%. Saturday, mostly cloudy in the morning, then becoming partly sunny. A chance of showers in the afternoon. Highs in the mid-80s. Chance of rain 30%. At 7 a.m., in Sioux City, the temperature was 68, and the dew point 64. The relative humidity was 87%. Wind was southeast at 3 miles an hour. The pressure was 29.89 inches and rising. Elsewhere in northwest Iowa, Morris was partly sunny and 66. Sheldon was partly sunny and 63. Cherokee was partly sunny and 66. Spencer was cloudy and 62. Storm Lake was partly sunny and 63. Other conditions across the northern plains, farther east in Iowa, temperatures were between 61 and 62 degrees. At Des Moines, a thunderstorm was reported. At Waterloo, rain was falling. At Cedar Rapids, it was partly sunny. In eastern Nebraska, temperatures were between 68 and 70 degrees. At Omaha, rain was falling. At Lincoln, it was mostly cloudy. At Norfolk, it was cloudy. In eastern South Dakota, at Mitchell, rain was falling, with a temperature of 67. At Yankton, it was partly sunny, with a temperature of 70. At Sioux Falls, it was cloudy, with a temperature of 64. And in southern Minnesota, skies ranged from partly sunny to cloudy. It was 62 at Worthington, 62 at Marshall, 64 at Mankato, 61 at Minneapolis, and 55 at Rochester. Once again, at 7 a.m. Sioux City had a temperature of 68. The Sioux City, Iowa climate summary for yesterday, May 30, 2026. Yesterday's high temperature was 81 degrees. The normal high is 78. Yesterday's low temperature was 66 degrees. The normal low is 55. 0.02 inches of precipitation fell yesterday, which brings the monthly total to 2.79 inches. This is 0.93 inches below the normal amount of 3.72 inches for May. The total precipitation for the year now stands at 8.21 inches, which is 1.97 inches below normal.

is 7:42 a.m. Central Daylight Time. Operating on a frequency of 162.475 MHz, this is NOAA Weather Radio Station WXL62, broadcasting from a transmitter near Lawton, Iowa. Our program originates from the National Weather Service in Sioux Falls and serves Sioux City and the surrounding Siouxland area. This hazardous weather outlook is for northwest Iowa, west central Iowa, southwest Minnesota, northeast Nebraska, central South Dakota, east central South Dakota, south central South Dakota, and southeast South Dakota. For today and tonight, scattered showers and thunderstorms will lift north this morning. Severe weather is not expected with this activity, though heavy downpours and occasional lightning could impact outdoor activities. A level 1 of 5 risk for severe storms is in place for late this afternoon and evening. While confidence in the location and coverage of potential storm development is low, if storms develop, the primary risks would be hail as large as ping pong balls 1.5 inches and wind gusts up to 65 miles an hour. For Monday through Saturday, there is a low chance for storms again Monday afternoon. Similar to today, confidence in storm development is low. However, if storms can develop, isolated damaging winds and large hail would be the main threats. Spotter activation is not expected at this time. Your National Weather Service forecast for Siouxland. Today, mostly cloudy this morning, then becoming partly sunny. A chance of thunderstorms. Showers likely, mainly this morning. Highs in the lower 80s. Southeast winds 10 to 15 miles an hour with gusts up to 25 miles an hour. Chance of rain 60%. Tonight, mostly cloudy with a chance of showers and thunderstorms in the evening, then partly cloudy after midnight. Lows in the upper 50s. Southeast winds 5 to 10 miles an hour. Chance of rain 50%. Monday, mostly sunny. Highs in the mid-80s. West winds 5 to 10 miles an hour, becoming north in the afternoon. Monday night, mostly clear in the evening, then becoming mostly cloudy. Lows in the upper 50s. Northeast winds 5 to 10 miles an hour, becoming east after midnight. Tuesday, mostly cloudy in the morning, then becoming partly sunny. Highs in the lower 80s. Southeast winds 5 to 10 miles an hour. Tuesday night, partly cloudy in the evening, then mostly cloudy with a slight chance of showers and thunderstorms after midnight. Lows in the upper 50s. Chance of rain 20%. Wednesday, mostly cloudy in the morning, then partly sunny with a chance of showers and thunderstorms in the afternoon. Highs in the lower 80s. Chance of rain 40%. Wednesday night, mostly cloudy with a chance of showers and thunderstorms. Lows in the upper 50s. Chance of rain 50%. Thursday, showers likely with a chance of thunderstorms. Highs in the lower 80s. Chance of rain 70%. Thursday night, a chance of thunderstorms. Showers likely, mainly in the evening. Lows in the upper 50s. Chance of rain 70%. Friday, mostly cloudy in the morning, then partly sunny with a chance of showers and thunderstorms in the afternoon. Highs in the lower 80s. Chance of rain 50%. Friday night, mostly cloudy. A chance of showers and thunderstorms in the evening. Lows around 60. Chance of rain 40%. Saturday, mostly cloudy in the morning, then becoming partly sunny. A chance of showers in the afternoon. Highs in the mid-80s. Chance of rain 30%. At 7 a.m., in Sioux City, the temperature was 68, and the dew point 64. The relative humidity was 87%. Wind was southeast at 3 miles an hour. The pressure was 29.89 inches and rising. Elsewhere in northwest Iowa, Morris was partly sunny and 66. Sheldon was partly sunny and 63. Cherokee was partly sunny and 66. Spencer was cloudy and 62. Storm Lake was partly sunny and 63. Other conditions across the northern plains, farther east in Iowa, temperatures were between 61 and 62 degrees. At Des Moines, a thunderstorm was reported.

At Waterloo, rain was falling. At Cedar Rapids, it was partly sunny. In eastern Nebraska, temperatures were between 68 and 70 degrees. At Omaha, rain was falling. At Lincoln, it was mostly cloudy. At Norfolk, it was cloudy. In eastern South Dakota, at Mitchell, rain was falling with a temperature of 67. At Yankton, it was partly sunny with a temperature of 70. At Sioux Falls, it was cloudy with a temperature of 64. And in southern Minnesota, skies ranged from partly sunny to cloudy. It was 62 at Worthington, 62 at Marshall, 64 at Mankato, 61 at Minneapolis, and 55 at Rochester. Once again, at 7 a.m. Sioux City had a temperature of 68. The Sioux City, Iowa climate summary for yesterday, May 30, 2026. Yesterday's high temperature was 81 degrees. The normal high is 78. Yesterday's low temperature was 66 degrees. The normal low is 55. 0.02 inches of precipitation fell yesterday, which brings the monthly total to 2.79 inches. This is 0.93 inches below the normal amount of 3.72 inches for May. The total precipitation for the year now stands at 8.21 inches, which is 1.97 inches below normal. There were no heating degree days yesterday, which is 3 below normal. The yearly total since July 1st is 5,850, which is 982 below normal. There were 9 cooling degree days yesterday, which is 5 above normal. The yearly total since January 1st is 121, which is 58 above normal. The normal high temperature for today is 78 degrees, and the normal low is 55. The record high for today is 102, which occurred in 1934, and the record low is 38, which occurred in 1897. Sunrise today is at 5:52 a.m. and sunset is at 8:55 p.m. The current time is 7:49 a.m. Central Daylight Time. Operating on a frequency of 162.475 MHz, this is NOAA Weather Radio Station WXL62, broadcasting from a transmitter near Lawton, Iowa. Our program originates from the National Weather Service in Sioux Falls and serves Sioux City and the surrounding Siouxland area. This hazardous weather outlook is for northwest Iowa, west central Iowa, southwest Minnesota, northeast Nebraska, central South Dakota, east central South Dakota, south central South Dakota, and southeast South Dakota. For today and tonight, scattered showers and thunderstorms will lift north this morning. Severe weather is not expected with this activity, though heavy downpours and occasional lightning could impact outdoor activities. A level 1 of 5 risk for severe storms is in place for late this afternoon and evening. While confidence in the location and coverage of potential storm development is low, if storms develop, the primary risks would be hail as large as ping pong balls 1.5 inches and wind gusts up to 65 miles an hour. For Monday through Saturday, there is a low chance for storms again Monday afternoon. Similar to today, confidence in storm development is low. However, if storms can develop, isolated damaging winds and large hail would be the main threats. Spotter activation is not expected at this time. Your National Weather Service forecast for Siouxland. Today, mostly cloudy this morning, then becoming partly sunny. A chance of thunderstorms. Showers likely, mainly this morning. Highs in the lower 80s. Southeast winds 10 to 15 miles an hour with gusts up to 25 miles an hour. Chance of rain 60%. Tonight, mostly cloudy with a chance of showers and thunderstorms in the evening, then partly cloudy after midnight. Lows in the upper 50s. Southeast winds 5 to 10 miles an hour. Chance of rain 50%. Monday, mostly sunny. Highs in the mid 80s. West winds 5 to 10 miles an hour, becoming north in the afternoon. Monday night, mostly clear in the evening, then becoming mostly cloudy. Lows in the upper 50s. Northeast winds 5 to 10 miles an hour, becoming east after midnight. Tuesday, mostly cloudy in the morning, then becoming partly sunny. Highs in the lower 80s.

east winds 5 to 10 miles an hour. Tuesday night, partly cloudy in the evening, then mostly cloudy with a slight chance of showers and thunderstorms after midnight. Lows in the upper 50s. Chance of rain 20%. Wednesday, mostly cloudy in the morning, then partly sunny with a chance of showers and thunderstorms in the afternoon. Highs in the lower 80s. Chance of rain 40%. Wednesday night, mostly cloudy with a chance of showers and thunderstorms. Lows in the upper 50s. Chance of rain 50%. Thursday, showers likely with a chance of thunderstorms. Highs in the lower 80s. Chance of rain 70%. Thursday night, a chance of thunderstorms. Showers likely, mainly in the evening. Lows in the upper 50s. Chance of rain 70%. Friday, mostly cloudy in the morning, then partly sunny with a chance of showers and thunderstorms in the afternoon. Highs in the lower 80s. Chance of rain 50%. Friday night, mostly cloudy. A chance of showers and thunderstorms in the evening. Lows around 60. Chance of rain 40%. Saturday, mostly cloudy in the morning, then becoming partly sunny. A chance of showers in the afternoon. Highs in the mid-80s. Chance of rain 30%. At 7 a.m., in Sioux City, the temperature was 68, and the dew point 64. The relative humidity was 87%. Wind was southeast at 3 miles an hour. The pressure was 29.89 inches and rising. Elsewhere in northwest Iowa, Morris was partly sunny and 66. Sheldon was partly sunny and 63. Cherokee was partly sunny and 66. Spencer was cloudy and 62. Storm Lake was partly sunny and 63. Other conditions across the northern plains, farther east in Iowa, temperatures were between 61 and 62 degrees. At Des Moines, a thunderstorm was reported. At Waterloo, rain was falling. At Cedar Rapids, it was partly sunny. In eastern Nebraska, temperatures were between 68 and 70 degrees. At Omaha, rain was falling. At Lincoln, it was mostly cloudy. At Norfolk, it was cloudy. In eastern South Dakota, at Mitchell, rain was falling, with a temperature of 67. At Yankton, it was partly sunny, with a temperature of 70. At Sioux Falls, it was cloudy, with a temperature of 64. And in southern Minnesota, skies ranged from partly sunny to cloudy. It was 62 at Worthington, 62 at Marshall, 64 at Mankato, 61 at Minneapolis, and 55 at Rochester. Once again, at 7 a.m. Sioux City had a temperature of 68. The Sioux City, Iowa climate summary for yesterday, May 30, 2026. Yesterday's high temperature was 81 degrees. The normal high is 78. Yesterday's low temperature was 66 degrees. The normal low is 55. 0.02 inches of precipitation fell yesterday, which brings the monthly total to 2.79 inches. This is 0.93 inches below the normal amount of 3.72 inches for May. The total precipitation for the year now stands at 8.21 inches, which is 1.97 inches below normal. There were no heating degree days yesterday, which is 3 below normal. The yearly total since July 1st is 5,850, which is 982 below normal. There were 9 cooling degree days yesterday, which is 5 above normal. The yearly total since January 1st is 121, which is 58 above normal. The normal high temperature for today is 78 degrees, and the normal low is 55. The record high for today is 102, which occurred in 1934, and the record low is 38, which occurred in 1897. Sunrise today is at 5:52 a.m. and sunset is at 8:55 p.m. The current time is 7:57 a.m. Central Daylight Time. Operating on a frequency of 162.475 MHz, this is NOAA Weather Radio Station WXL62, broadcasting from a transmitter near Lawton, Iowa. Our program originates from the National Weather Service in Sioux Falls and serves Sioux City and the surrounding Sioux Land area.

This hazardous weather outlook is for northwest Iowa, west central Iowa, southwest Minnesota, northeast Nebraska, central South Dakota, east central South Dakota, south central South Dakota, and southeast South Dakota. For today and tonight, scattered showers and thunderstorms will lift north this morning. Severe weather is not expected with this activity, though heavy downpours and occasional lightning could impact outdoor activities. A level 1 of 5 risk for severe storms is in place for late this afternoon and evening. While confidence in the location and coverage of potential storm development is low, if storms develop, the primary risks would be hail as large as ping pong balls 1.5 inches and wind gusts up to 65 miles an hour. For Monday through Saturday, there is a low chance for storms again Monday afternoon. Similar to today, confidence in storm development is low. However, if storms can develop, isolated damaging winds and large hail would be the main threats. Spotter activation is not expected at this time. Your National Weather Service forecast for Siouxland. Today, mostly cloudy this morning, then becoming partly sunny. A chance of thunderstorms. Showers likely, mainly this morning. Highs in the lower 80s. Southeast winds 10 to 15 miles an hour with gusts up to 25 miles an hour. Chance of rain 60%. Tonight, mostly cloudy with a chance of showers and thunderstorms in the evening, then partly cloudy after midnight. Lows in the upper 50s. Southeast winds 5 to 10 miles an hour. Chance of rain 50%. Monday, mostly sunny. Highs in the mid-80s. West winds 5 to 10 miles an hour, becoming north in the afternoon. Monday night, mostly clear in the evening, then becoming mostly cloudy. Lows in the upper 50s. Northeast winds 5 to 10 miles an hour, becoming east after midnight. Tuesday, mostly cloudy in the morning, then becoming partly sunny. Highs in the lower 80s. Southeast winds 5 to 10 miles an hour. Tuesday night, partly cloudy in the evening, then mostly cloudy with a slight chance of showers and thunderstorms after midnight. Lows in the upper 50s. Chance of rain 20%. Wednesday, mostly cloudy in the morning, then partly sunny with a chance of showers and thunderstorms in the afternoon. Highs in the lower 80s. Chance of rain 40%. Wednesday night, mostly cloudy with a chance of showers and thunderstorms. Lows in the upper 50s. Chance of rain 50%. Thursday, showers likely with a chance of thunderstorms. Highs in the lower 80s. Chance of rain 70%. Thursday night, a chance of thunderstorms. Showers likely, mainly in the evening. Lows in the upper 50s. Chance of rain 70%. Friday, mostly cloudy in the morning, then partly sunny with a chance of showers and thunderstorms in the afternoon. Highs in the lower 80s. Chance of rain 50%. Friday night, mostly cloudy. A chance of showers and thunderstorms in the evening. Lows around 60. Chance of rain 40%. Saturday, mostly cloudy in the morning, then becoming partly sunny. A chance of showers in the afternoon. Highs in the mid-80s. Chance of rain 30%. At 8 a.m., in Sioux City, the temperature was 69 and the dew point 66. The relative humidity was 90%. Wind was east at 6 miles an hour. The pressure was 29.87 inches and falling. Elsewhere in northwest Iowa, Morris was partly sunny and 66. Sheldon was partly sunny and 64. Cherokee was cloudy and 64. Spencer was partly sunny and 62. Storm Lake was partly sunny and 63. Other conditions across the northern plains, farther east in Iowa, temperatures were between 58 and 63 degrees. At Waterloo, rain was falling. It was cloudy at Des Moines and Cedar Rapids. In eastern Nebraska, temperatures were between 69 and 70 degrees. At Omaha, rain was falling. At Lincoln, it was partly sunny. At Norfolk, it was cloudy. In eastern South Dakota, it was partly sunny.
It was 70 at Mitchell, 69 at Yankton, and 64 at Sioux Falls. And in southern Minnesota, at Minneapolis, rain was falling, with a temperature of 61. It was partly sunny, with a temperature of 64 at Worthington, 63 at Marshall, and 64 at Mankato. At Rochester, it was cloudy, with a temperature of 57. Once again, at 8 a.m. Sioux City had a temperature of 69. The Sioux City, Iowa climate summary for yesterday, May 30, 2026. Yesterday's high temperature was 81 degrees. The normal high is 78. Yesterday's low temperature was 66 degrees. The normal low is 55. 0.02 inches of precipitation fell yesterday, which brings the monthly total to 2.79 inches. This is 0.93 inches below the normal amount of 3.72 inches for May. The total precipitation for the year now stands at 8.21 inches, which is 1.97 inches below normal. There were no heating degree days yesterday, which is 3 below normal. The yearly total since July 1st is 5,850, which is 982 below normal. There were 9 cooling degree days yesterday, which is 5 above normal. The yearly total since January 1st is 121, which is 58 above normal. The normal high temperature for today is 78 degrees, and the normal low is 55. The record high for today is 102, which occurred in 1934, and the record low is 38, which occurred in 1897. Sunrise today is at 5:52 a.m. and sunset is at 8:55 p.m. The current time is 8:04 a.m. Central Daylight Time. Operating on a frequency of 162.475 MHz, this is NOAA Weather Radio Station WXL62, broadcasting from a transmitter near Lawton, Iowa. Our program originates from the National Weather Service in Sioux Falls and serves Sioux City and the surrounding Siouxland area. This hazardous weather outlook is for Northwest Iowa, West Central Iowa, Southwest Minnesota, Northeast Nebraska, Central South Dakota, East Central South Dakota, South Central South Dakota, and Southeast South Dakota. For today and tonight, scattered showers and thunderstorms will lift north this morning. Severe weather is not expected with this activity, though heavy downpours and occasional lightning could impact outdoor activities. A level 1 of 5 risk for severe storms is in place for late this afternoon and evening. While confidence in the location and coverage of potential storm development is low, if storms develop, the primary risks would be hail as large as ping pong balls 1.5 inches and wind gusts up to 65 miles an hour. For Monday through Saturday, there is a low chance for storms again Monday afternoon. Similar to today, confidence in storm development is low. However, if storms can develop, isolated damaging winds and large hail would be the main threats. Spotter activation is not expected at this time. Your National Weather Service forecast for Siouxland. Today, mostly cloudy this morning, then becoming partly sunny. A chance of thunderstorms. Showers likely, mainly this morning. Highs in the lower 80s. Southeast winds 10 to 15 miles an hour with gusts up to 25 miles an hour. Chance of rain 60%. Tonight, mostly cloudy with a chance of showers and thunderstorms in the evening, then partly cloudy after midnight. Lows in the upper 50s. Southeast winds 5 to 10 miles an hour. Chance of rain 50%. Monday, mostly sunny. Highs in the mid-80s. West winds 5 to 10 miles an hour, becoming north in the afternoon. Monday night, mostly clear in the evening, then becoming mostly cloudy. Lows in the upper 50s. Northeast winds 5 to 10 miles an hour, becoming east after midnight. Tuesday, mostly cloudy in the morning, then becoming partly sunny. Highs in the lower 80s. Southeast winds 5 to 10 miles an hour. Tuesday night, partly cloudy in the evening, then mostly cloudy with a slight chance of showers and thunderstorms after midnight. Lows in the upper 50s. Chance of rain 20%. Wednesday, mostly cloudy in the morning, then partly sunny with a chance of showers and thunderstorms in the afternoon. Highs in the lower 80s.
chance of rain 40%. Wednesday night, mostly cloudy with a chance

the showers and thunderstorms. Lows in the upper 50s. Chance of rain 50%. Thursday, showers likely with a chance of thunderstorms. Highs in the lower 80s. Chance of rain 70%. Thursday night, a chance of thunderstorms. Showers likely, mainly in the evening. Lows in the upper 50s. Chance of rain 70%. Friday, mostly cloudy in the morning, then partly sunny with a chance of showers and thunderstorms in the afternoon. Highs in the lower 80s. Chance of rain 50%. Friday night, mostly cloudy. A chance of showers and thunderstorms in the evening. Lows around 60. Chance of rain 40%. Saturday, mostly cloudy in the morning, then becoming partly sunny. A chance of showers in the afternoon. Highs in the mid-80s. Chance of rain 30%. At 8 a.m., in Sioux City, the temperature was 69 and the dew point 66. The relative humidity was 90%. Wind was east at 6 miles an hour. The pressure was 29.87 inches and falling. Elsewhere in northwest Iowa, Morris was partly sunny and 66. Sheldon was partly sunny and 64. Cherokee was cloudy and 64. Spencer was partly sunny and 62. Storm Lake was partly sunny and 63. Other conditions across the northern plains, farther east in Iowa, temperatures were between 58 and 63 degrees. At Waterloo, rain was falling. It was cloudy at Des Moines and Cedar Rapids. In eastern Nebraska, temperatures were between 69 and 70 degrees. At Omaha, rain was falling. At Lincoln, it was partly sunny. At Norfolk, it was cloudy. In eastern South Dakota, it was partly sunny. It was 70 at Mitchell, 69 at Yankton, and 64 at Sioux Falls. And in southern Minnesota, at Minneapolis, rain was falling with a temperature of 61. It was partly sunny, with a temperature of 64 at Worthington, 63 at Marshall, and 64 at Mankato. At Rochester, it was cloudy, with a temperature of 57. Once again, at 8 a.m. Sioux City had a temperature of 69. The Sioux City, Iowa climate summary for yesterday, May 30, 2026. Yesterday's high temperature was 81 degrees. The normal high is 78. Yesterday's low temperature was 66 degrees. The normal low is 55. 0.02 inches of precipitation fell yesterday, which brings the monthly total to 2.79 inches. This is 0.93 inches below the normal amount of 3.72 inches for May. The total precipitation for the year now stands at 8.21 inches, which is 1.97 inches below normal. There were no heating degree days yesterday, which is 3 below normal. The yearly total since July 1st is 5,850, which is 982 below normal. There were 9 cooling degree days yesterday, which is 5 above normal. The yearly total since January 1st is 121, which is 58 above normal. The normal high temperature for today is 78 degrees, and the normal low is 55. The record high for today is 102, which occurred in 1934, and the record low is 38, which occurred in 1897. Sunrise today is at 5:52 a.m. and sunset is at 8:55 p.m. The current time is 8:11 a.m. Central Daylight Time. Operating on a frequency of 162.475 MHz, this is NOAA Weather Radio Station WXL62, broadcasting from a transmitter near Lawton, Iowa. Our program originates from the National Weather Service in Sioux Falls and serves Sioux City and the surrounding Siouxland area. This hazardous weather outlook is for northwest Iowa, west central Iowa, southwest Minnesota, northeast Nebraska, central South Dakota, east central South Dakota, south central South Dakota, and southeast South Dakota. For today and tonight, scattered showers and thunderstorms will lift north this morning. Severe weather is not expected with this activity, though heavy downpours and occasional lightning could impact outdoor activities. A level 1 of 5 risk for severe storms is in place for late this afternoon and evening.
While confidence in the location and coverage of potential storm development is low, if storms develop, the primary risks would be hail as large as ping pong balls 1.5 inches and wind gusts up to 65 miles an hour. For Monday through Saturday, there is a low chance for storms again Monday afternoon. Similar to today, confidence in storm development is low. However, if storms can develop, isolated damaging winds and large hail would be the main threats. Spotter activation is not expected at this time. Your National Weather Service forecast for Siouxland. Today, mostly cloudy this morning, then becoming partly sunny. A chance of thunderstorms. Showers likely, mainly this morning. Highs in the lower 80s. Southeast winds 10 to 15 miles an hour with gusts up to 25 miles an hour. Chance of rain 60%. Tonight, mostly cloudy with a chance of showers and thunderstorms in the evening, then partly cloudy after midnight. Lows in the upper 50s. Southeast winds 5 to 10 miles an hour. Chance of rain 50%. Monday, mostly sunny. Highs in the mid-80s. West winds 5 to 10 miles an hour, becoming north in the afternoon. Monday night, mostly clear in the evening, then becoming mostly cloudy. Lows in the upper 50s. Northeast winds 5 to 10 miles an hour, becoming east after midnight. Tuesday, mostly cloudy in the morning, then becoming partly sunny. Highs in the lower 80s. Southeast winds 5 to 10 miles an hour. Tuesday night, partly cloudy in the evening, then mostly cloudy with a slight chance of showers and thunderstorms after midnight. Lows in the upper 50s. Chance of rain 20%. Wednesday, mostly cloudy in the morning, then partly sunny with a chance of showers and thunderstorms in the afternoon. Highs in the lower 80s. Chance of rain 40%. Wednesday night, mostly cloudy with a chance of showers and thunderstorms. Lows in the upper 50s. Chance of rain 50%. Thursday, showers likely with a chance of thunderstorms. Highs in the lower 80s. Chance of rain 70%. Thursday night, a chance of thunderstorms. Showers likely, mainly in the evening. Lows in the upper 50s. Chance of rain 70%. Friday, mostly cloudy in the morning, then partly sunny with a chance of showers and thunderstorms in the afternoon. Highs in the lower 80s. Chance of rain 50%. Friday night, mostly cloudy. A chance of showers and thunderstorms in the evening. Lows around 60. Chance of rain 40%. Saturday, mostly cloudy in the morning, then becoming partly sunny. A chance of showers in the afternoon. Highs in the mid-80s. Chance of rain 30%. At 8 a.m., in Sioux City, the temperature was 69 and the dew point 66. The relative humidity was 90%. Wind was east at 6 miles an hour. The pressure was 29.87 inches and falling. Elsewhere in northwest Iowa, Morris was partly sunny and 66. Sheldon was partly sunny and 64. Cherokee was cloudy and 64. Spencer was partly sunny and 62. Storm Lake was partly sunny and 63. Other conditions across the northern plains, farther east in Iowa, temperatures were between 58 and 63 degrees. At Waterloo, rain was falling. It was cloudy at Des Moines and Cedar Rapids. In eastern Nebraska, temperatures were between 69 and 70 degrees. At Omaha, rain was falling. At Lincoln, it was partly sunny. At Norfolk, it was cloudy. In eastern South Dakota, it was partly sunny. It was 70 at Mitchell, 69 at Yankton, and 64 at Sioux Falls. And in southern Minnesota, at Minneapolis, rain was falling, with a temperature of 61. It was partly sunny, with a temperature of 64 at Worthington, 63 at Marshall, and 64 at Mankato. At Rochester, it was cloudy, with a temperature of 57. Once again, at 8 a.m. Sioux City had a temperature of 69. The Sioux City, Iowa Climate Summary for yesterday, May 30th, 2026.
Yesterday's high temperature was 81 degrees. The normal high

78. Yesterday's low temperature was 66 degrees. The normal low is 55. 0.02 inches of precipitation fell yesterday, which brings the monthly total to 2.79 inches. This is 0.93 inches below the normal amount of 3.72 inches for May. The total precipitation for the year now stands at 8.21 inches, which is 1.97 inches below normal. There were no heating degree days yesterday, which is 3 below normal. The yearly total since July 1st is 5,850, which is 982 below normal. There were 9 cooling degree days yesterday, which is 5 above normal. The yearly total since January 1st is 121, which is 58 above normal. The normal high temperature for today is 78 degrees, and the normal low is 55. The record high for today is 102, which occurred in 1934, and the record low is 38, which occurred in 1897. Sunrise today is at 5:52 a.m. and sunset is at 8:55 p.m. The current time is 8:18 a.m. Central Daylight Time. Operating on a frequency of 162.475 MHz, this is NOAA Weather Radio Station WXL62, broadcasting from a transmitter near Lawton, Iowa. Our program originates from the National Weather Service in Sioux Falls and serves Sioux City and the surrounding Siouxland area. This hazardous weather outlook is for northwest Iowa, west central Iowa, southwest Minnesota, northeast Nebraska, central South Dakota, east central South Dakota, south central South Dakota, and southeast South Dakota. For today and tonight, scattered showers and thunderstorms will lift north this morning. Severe weather is not expected with this activity, though heavy downpours and occasional lightning could impact outdoor activities. A level 1 of 5 risk for severe storms is in place for late this afternoon and evening. While confidence in the location and coverage of potential storm development is low, if storms develop, the primary risks would be hail as large as ping pong balls 1.5 inches and wind gusts up to 65 miles an hour. For Monday through Saturday, there is a low chance for storms again Monday afternoon. Similar to today, confidence in storm development is low. However, if storms can develop, isolated damaging winds and large hail would be the main threats. Spotter activation is not expected at this time. Your National Weather Service forecast for Siouxland. Today, mostly cloudy this morning, then becoming partly sunny. A chance of thunderstorms. Showers likely, mainly this morning. Highs in the lower 80s. Southeast winds 10 to 15 miles an hour with gusts up to 25 miles an hour. Chance of rain 60%. Tonight, mostly cloudy with a chance of showers and thunderstorms in the evening, then partly cloudy after midnight. Lows in the upper 50s. Southeast winds 5 to 10 miles an hour. Chance of rain 50%. Monday, mostly sunny. Highs in the mid-80s. West winds 5 to 10 miles an hour, becoming north in the afternoon. Monday night, mostly clear in the evening, then becoming mostly cloudy. Lows in the upper 50s. Northeast winds 5 to 10 miles an hour, becoming east after midnight. Tuesday, mostly cloudy in the morning, then becoming partly sunny. Highs in the lower 80s. Southeast winds 5 to 10 miles an hour. Tuesday night, partly cloudy in the evening, then mostly cloudy with a slight chance of showers and thunderstorms after midnight. Lows in the upper 50s. Chance of rain 20%. Wednesday, mostly cloudy in the morning, then partly sunny with a chance of showers and thunderstorms in the afternoon. Highs in the lower 80s. Chance of rain 40%. Wednesday night, mostly cloudy with a chance of showers and thunderstorms. Lows in the upper 50s. Chance of rain 50%. Thursday, showers likely with a chance of thunderstorms. Highs in the lower 80s. Chance of rain 70%. Thursday night, a chance of thunderstorms. Showers likely, mainly in the evening. Lows in the upper 50s. Chance of rain 70%. Friday, mostly cloudy in the morning, then partly sunny with a chance of showers and thunderstorms in the afternoon.

is in the lower 80s. Chance of rain 50%. Friday night, mostly cloudy. A chance of showers and thunderstorms in the evening. Lows around 60. Chance of rain 40%. Saturday, mostly cloudy in the morning, then becoming partly sunny. A chance of showers in the afternoon. Highs in the mid-80s. Chance of rain 30%. At 8 a.m., in Sioux City, the temperature was 69 and the dew point 66. The relative humidity was 90%. Wind was east at 6 miles an hour. The pressure was 29.87 inches and falling. Elsewhere in northwest Iowa, Morris was partly sunny and 66. Sheldon was partly sunny and 64. Cherokee was cloudy and 64. Spencer was partly sunny and 62. Storm Lake was partly sunny and 63. Other conditions across the northern plains, farther east in Iowa, temperatures were between 58 and 63 degrees. At Waterloo, rain was falling. It was cloudy at Des Moines and Cedar Rapids. In eastern Nebraska, temperatures were between 69 and 70 degrees. At Omaha, rain was falling. At Lincoln, it was partly sunny. At Norfolk, it was cloudy. In eastern South Dakota, it was partly sunny. It was 70 at Mitchell, 69 at Yankton, and 64 at Sioux Falls. And in southern Minnesota, at Minneapolis, rain was falling, with a temperature of 61. It was partly sunny, with a temperature of 64 at Worthington, 63 at Marshall, and 64 at Mankato. At Rochester, it was cloudy, with a temperature of 57. Once again, at 8 a.m. Sioux City had a temperature of 69. The Sioux City, Iowa climate summary for yesterday, May 30, 2026. Yesterday's high temperature was 81 degrees. The normal high is 78. Yesterday's low temperature was 66 degrees. The normal low is 55. 0.02 inches of precipitation fell yesterday, which brings the monthly total to 2.79 inches. This is 0.93 inches below the normal amount of 3.72 inches for May. The total precipitation for the year now stands at 8.21 inches, which is 1.97 inches below normal. There were no heating degree days yesterday, which is 3 below normal. The yearly total since July 1st is 5,850, which is 982 below normal. There were 9 cooling degree days yesterday, which is 5 above normal. The yearly total since January 1st is 121, which is 58 above normal. The normal high temperature for today is 78 degrees, and the normal low is 55. The record high for today is 102, which occurred in 1934, and the record low is 38, which occurred in 1897. Sunrise today is at 5:52 a.m. and sunset is at 8:55 p.m. The current time is 8:26 a.m. Central Daylight Time. Operating on a frequency of 162.475 MHz, this is NOAA Weather Radio Station WXL62, broadcasting from a transmitter near Lawton, Iowa. Our program originates from the National Weather Service in Sioux Falls and serves Sioux City and the surrounding Siouxland area. This hazardous weather outlook is for northwest Iowa, west central Iowa, southwest Minnesota, northeast Nebraska, central South Dakota, east central South Dakota, south central South Dakota, and southeast South Dakota. For today and tonight, scattered showers and thunderstorms will lift north this morning. Severe weather is not expected with this activity, though heavy downpours and occasional lightning could impact outdoor activities. A level 1 of 5 risk for severe storms is in place for late this afternoon and evening. While confidence in the location and coverage of potential storm development is low, if storms develop, the primary risks would be hail as large as ping pong balls 1.5 inches and wind gusts up to 65 miles an hour. For Monday through Saturday, there is a low chance for storms again Monday afternoon. Similar to today, confidence in storm development is low. However, if storms can develop, isolated damaging winds and large hail would be the main threats. Spotter activation is not expected at this time. Your National Weather Service forecast.

for Sioux Land. Today, mostly cloudy this morning, then becoming partly sunny. A chance of thunderstorms. Showers likely, mainly this morning. Highs in the lower 80s. Southeast winds 10 to 15 miles an hour with gusts up to 25 miles an hour. Chance of rain 60%. Tonight, mostly cloudy with a chance of showers and thunderstorms in the evening, then partly cloudy after midnight. Lows in the upper 50s. Southeast winds 5 to 10 miles an hour. Chance of rain 50%. Monday, mostly sunny. Highs in the mid-80s. West winds 5 to 10 miles an hour, becoming north in the afternoon. Monday night, mostly clear in the evening, then becoming mostly cloudy. Lows in the upper 50s. Northeast winds 5 to 10 miles an hour, becoming east after midnight. Tuesday, mostly cloudy in the morning, then becoming partly sunny. Highs in the lower 80s. Southeast winds 5 to 10 miles an hour. Tuesday night, partly cloudy in the evening, then mostly cloudy with a slight chance of showers and thunderstorms after midnight. Lows in the upper 50s. Chance of rain 20%. Wednesday, mostly cloudy in the morning, then partly sunny with a chance of showers and thunderstorms in the afternoon. Highs in the lower 80s. Chance of rain 40%. Wednesday night, mostly cloudy with a chance of showers and thunderstorms. Lows in the upper 50s. Chance of rain 50%. Thursday, showers likely with a chance of thunderstorms. Highs in the lower 80s. Chance of rain 70%. Thursday night, a chance of thunderstorms. Showers likely, mainly in the evening. Lows in the upper 50s. Chance of rain 70%. Friday, mostly cloudy in the morning, then partly sunny with a chance of showers and thunderstorms in the afternoon. Highs in the lower 80s. Chance of rain 50%. Friday night, mostly cloudy. A chance of showers and thunderstorms in the evening. Lows around 60. Chance of rain 40%. Saturday, mostly cloudy in the morning, then becoming partly sunny. A chance of showers in the afternoon. Highs in the mid-80s. Chance of rain 30%. At 8 a.m., in Sioux City, the temperature was 69 and the dew point 66. The relative humidity was 90%. Wind was east at 6 miles an hour. The pressure was 29.87 inches and falling. Elsewhere in northwest Iowa, Morris was partly sunny and 66. Sheldon was partly sunny and 64. Cherokee was cloudy and 64. Spencer was partly sunny and 62. Storm Lake was partly sunny and 63. Other conditions across the northern plains, farther east in Iowa, temperatures were between 58 and 63 degrees. At Waterloo, rain was falling. It was cloudy at Des Moines and Cedar Rapids. In eastern Nebraska, temperatures were between 69 and 70 degrees. At Omaha, rain was falling. At Lincoln, it was partly sunny. At Norfolk, it was cloudy. In eastern South Dakota, it was partly sunny. It was 70 at Mitchell, 69 at Yankton, and 64 at Sioux Falls. And in southern Minnesota, at Minneapolis, rain was falling, with a temperature of 61. It was partly sunny, with a temperature of 64 at Worthington, 63 at Marshall, and 64 at Mankato. At Rochester, it was cloudy, with a temperature of 57. Once again, at 8 a.m. Sioux City had a temperature of 69. The Sioux City, Iowa climate summary for yesterday, May 30, 2026. Yesterday's high temperature was 81 degrees. The normal high is 78. Yesterday's low temperature was 66 degrees. The normal low is 55. 0.02 inches of precipitation fell yesterday, which brings the monthly total to 2.79 inches. This is 0.93 inches below the normal amount of 3.72 inches for May. The total precipitation for the year now stands at 8.21 inches, which is 1.97 inches below normal. There were no heating degree days yesterday, which is 3 below normal.
The yearly total since July 1st is 5,850, which is 982 below normal. There were 9 cooling degree days yesterday, which is 5 above normal. The yearly total since January 1st is 121, which is 58 above normal. The normal high temperature for today is 78 degrees, and the normal low is 55. The record high for today is 102, which occurred in 1934, and the record low is 38, which occurred 8 degrees, and the normal low is 55. The record high for today is 102, which occurred in 1934, and the record low is 38, which occurred in 1897. Sunrise today is at 5:52 a.m. and sunset is at 8:55 p.m. The current time is 8:33 a.m. Central Daylight Time. Operating on a frequency of 162.475 MHz, this is NOAA Weather Radio Station WXL62, broadcasting from a transmitter near Lawton, Iowa. Our program originates from the National Weather Service in Sioux Falls and serves Sioux City and the surrounding Siouxland area. This hazardous weather outlook is for northwest Iowa, west central Iowa, southwest Minnesota, northeast Nebraska, central South Dakota, east central South Dakota, south central South Dakota, and southeast South Dakota. For today and tonight, scattered showers and thunderstorms will lift north this morning. Severe weather is not expected with this activity, though heavy downpours and occasional lightning could impact outdoor activities. A level 1 of 5 risk for severe storms is in place for late this afternoon and evening. While confidence in the location and coverage of potential storm development is low, if storms develop, the primary risks would be hail as large as ping pong balls 1.5 inches and wind gusts up to 65 miles an hour. For Monday through Saturday, there is a low chance for storms again Monday afternoon. Similar to today, confidence in storm development is low. However, if storms can develop, isolated damaging winds and large hail would be the main threats. Spotter activation is not expected at this time. Your National Weather Service forecast for Siouxland. Today, mostly cloudy this morning, then becoming partly sunny. A chance of thunderstorms. Showers likely, mainly this morning. Highs in the lower 80s. Southeast winds 10 to 15 miles an hour with gusts up to 25 miles an hour. Chance of rain 60%. Tonight, mostly cloudy with a chance of showers and thunderstorms in the evening, then partly cloudy after midnight. Lows in the upper 50s. Southeast winds 5 to 10 miles an hour. Chance of rain 50%. Monday, mostly sunny. Highs in the mid-80s. West winds 5 to 10 miles an hour, becoming north in the afternoon. Monday night, mostly clear in the evening, then becoming mostly cloudy. Lows in the upper 50s. Northeast winds 5 to 10 miles an hour, becoming east after midnight. Tuesday, mostly cloudy in the morning, then becoming partly sunny. Highs in the lower 80s. Southeast winds 5 to 10 miles an hour. Tuesday night, partly cloudy in the evening, then mostly cloudy with a slight chance of showers and thunderstorms after midnight. Lows in the upper 50s. Chance of rain 20%. Wednesday, mostly cloudy in the morning, then partly sunny with a chance of showers and thunderstorms in the afternoon. Highs in the lower 80s. Chance of rain 40%. Wednesday night, mostly cloudy with a chance of showers and thunderstorms. Lows in the upper 50s. Chance of rain 50%. Thursday, showers likely with a chance of thunderstorms. Highs in the lower 80s. Chance of rain 70%. Thursday night, a chance of thunderstorms. Showers likely, mainly in the evening. Lows in the upper 50s. Chance of rain 70%. Friday, mostly cloudy in the morning, then partly sunny with a chance of showers and thunderstorms in the afternoon. Highs in the lower 80s. Chance of rain 50%. Friday night, mostly cloudy. A chance of showers and thunderstorms in the evening. Lows around 60. Chance of rain 40%. Saturday, mostly cloudy in the morning, then becoming partly sunny. A chance of showers in the afternoon.
Highs in the mid-80s.

Chance of rain 30%. At 8 a.m. in Sioux City, the temperature was 69 and the dew point 66. The relative humidity was 90%. Wind was east at 6 miles an hour. The pressure was 29.87 inches and falling. Elsewhere in northwest Iowa, Morris was partly sunny and 66. Sheldon was partly sunny and 64. Cherokee was cloudy and 64. Spencer was partly sunny and 62. Storm Lake was partly sunny and 63. Other conditions across the northern plains, farther east in Iowa, temperatures were between 58 and 63 degrees. At Waterloo, rain was falling. It was cloudy at Des Moines and Cedar Rapids. In eastern Nebraska, temperatures were between 69 and 70 degrees. At Omaha, rain was falling. At Lincoln, it was partly sunny. At Norfolk, it was cloudy. In eastern South Dakota, it was partly sunny. It was 70 at Mitchell, 69 at Yankton, and 64 at Sioux Falls. And in southern Minnesota, at Minneapolis, rain was falling with a temperature of 61. It was partly sunny with a temperature of 64 at Worthington, 63 at Marshall, and 64 at Mankato. At Rochester, it was cloudy with a temperature of 57. Once again, at 8 a.m., Sioux City had a temperature of 69. The Sioux City, Iowa climate summary for yesterday, May 30, 2026. Yesterday's high temperature was 81 degrees. The normal high is 78. Yesterday's low temperature was 66 degrees. The normal low is 55. 0.02 inches of precipitation fell yesterday, which brings the monthly total to 2.79 inches. This is 0.93 inches below the normal amount of 3.72 inches for May. The total precipitation for the year now stands at 8.21 inches, which is 1.97 inches below normal. There were no heating degree days yesterday, which is 3 below normal. The yearly total since July 1st is 5,850, which is 982 below normal. There were 9 cooling degree days yesterday, which is 5 above normal. The yearly total since January 1st is 121, which is 58 above normal. The normal high temperature for today is 78 degrees, and the normal low is 55. The record high for today is 102, which occurred in 1934, and the record low is 38, which occurred in 1897. Sunrise today is at 5:52 a.m. and sunset is at 8:55 p.m. The current time is 8:40 a.m. Central Daylight Time. Operating on a frequency of 162.475 MHz, this is NOAA Weather Radio Station WXL62, broadcasting from a transmitter near Lawton, Iowa. Our program originates from the National Weather Service in Sioux Falls and serves Sioux City and the surrounding Siouxland area. This hazardous weather outlook is for northwest Iowa, west central Iowa, southwest Minnesota, northeast Nebraska, central South Dakota, east central South Dakota, south central South Dakota, and southeast South Dakota. For today and tonight, scattered showers and thunderstorms will lift north this morning. Severe weather is not expected with this activity, though heavy downpours and occasional lightning could impact outdoor activities. A level 1 of 5 risk for severe storms is in place for late this afternoon and evening. While confidence in the location and coverage of potential storm development is low, if storms develop, the primary risks would be hail as large as ping pong balls 1.5 inches and wind gusts up to 65 miles an hour. For Monday through Saturday, there is a low chance for storms again Monday afternoon. Similar to today, confidence in storm development is low. However, if storms can develop, isolated damaging winds and large hail would be the main threats. Spotter activation is not expected at this time. Your National Weather Service forecast for Siouxland. Today, mostly cloudy this morning, then becoming partly sunny. A chance of thunderstorms. Showers likely, mainly this morning. Highs in the lower 80s. Southeast winds 10 to 15 miles an hour with gusts up to 25 miles an hour. Chance of rain 60%. Tonight, mostly cloudy with a chance of shower.

Tuesday night, partly cloudy in the evening, then mostly cloudy with a slight chance of showers and thunderstorms after midnight. Lows in the upper 50s. Chance of rain 20%. Wednesday, mostly cloudy in the morning, then partly sunny with a chance of showers and thunderstorms in the afternoon. Highs in the lower 80s. Chance of rain 40%. Wednesday night, mostly cloudy with a chance of showers and thunderstorms. Lows in the upper 50s. Chance of rain 50%. Thursday, showers likely with a chance of thunderstorms. Highs in the lower 80s. Chance of rain 70%. Thursday night, a chance of thunderstorms. Showers likely, mainly in the evening. Lows in the upper 50s. Chance of rain 70%. Friday, mostly cloudy in the morning, then partly sunny with a chance of showers and thunderstorms in the afternoon. Highs in the lower 80s. Chance of rain 50%. Friday night, mostly cloudy. A chance of showers and thunderstorms in the evening. Lows around 60. Chance of rain 40%. Saturday, mostly cloudy in the morning, then becoming partly sunny. A chance of showers in the afternoon. Highs in the mid-80s. Chance of rain 30%. At 8 a.m., in Sioux City, the temperature was 69 and the dew point 66. The relative humidity was 90%. Wind was east at 6 miles an hour. The pressure was 29.87 inches and falling. Elsewhere in northwest Iowa, Morris was partly sunny and 66. Sheldon was partly sunny and 64. Cherokee was cloudy and 64. Spencer was partly sunny and 62. Storm Lake was partly sunny and 63. Other conditions across the northern plains, farther east in Iowa, temperatures were between 58 and 63 degrees. At Waterloo, rain was falling. It was cloudy at Des Moines and Cedar Rapids. In eastern Nebraska, temperatures were between 69 and 70 degrees. At Omaha, rain was falling. At Lincoln, it was partly sunny. At Norfolk, it was cloudy. In eastern South Dakota, it was partly sunny. It was 70 at Mitchell, 69 at Yankton, and 64 at Sioux Falls. And in southern Minnesota, at Minneapolis, rain was falling, with a temperature of 61. It was partly sunny, with a temperature of 64 at Worthington, 63 at Marshall, and 64 at Mankato. At Rochester, it was cloudy, with a temperature of 57. Once again, at 8 a.m., Sioux City had a temperature of 69. The Sioux City, Iowa climate summary for yesterday, May 30, 2026. Yesterday's high temperature was 81 degrees. The normal high is 78. Yesterday's low temperature was 66 degrees. The normal low is 55. 0.02 inches of precipitation fell yesterday, which brings the monthly total to 2.79 inches. This is 0.93 inches below the normal amount of 3.72 inches for May. The total precipitation for the year now stands at 8.21 inches, which is 1.97 inches below normal. There were no heating degree days yesterday, which is 3 below normal. The yearly total since July 1st is 5,850, which is 982 below normal. There were 9 cooling degree days yesterday, which is 5 above normal. The yearly total since January 1st is 121, which is 58 above normal. The normal high temperature for today is 78 degrees, and the normal low is 55. The record high for today is 102, which occurred in 1934, and the record low is 38, which occurred in 1897. Sunrise today is at 5:52 a.m. and sunset is at 8:55 p.m. The current time is 8:47 a.m. Central Daylight Time. Operating on a frequency of 162.475 MHz, this is NOAA Weather Radio Station WXL62, broadcasting from a transmitter near Lawton, Iowa. Our program originates from the National Weather Service in Sioux Falls and serves Sioux City and the surrounding Siouxland area. This hazardous weather outlook is for northwest Iowa, west central Iowa, southwest Minnesota, northeast Nebraska,

central South Dakota, east central South Dakota, south central South Dakota, and southeast South Dakota. For today and tonight, scattered showers and thunderstorms will lift north this morning. Severe weather is not expected with this activity, though heavy downpours and occasional lightning could impact outdoor activities. A level 1 of 5 risk for severe storms is in place for late this afternoon and evening. While confidence in the location and coverage of potential storm development is low, if storms develop, the primary risks would be hail as large as ping pong balls 1.5 inches and wind gusts up to 65 miles an hour. For Monday through Saturday, there is a low chance for storms again Monday afternoon. Similar to today, confidence in storm development is low. However, if storms can develop, isolated damaging winds and large hail would be the main threats. Spotter activation is not expected at this time. Your National Weather Service forecast for Siouxland. Today, mostly cloudy this morning, then becoming partly sunny. A chance of thunderstorms. Showers likely, mainly this morning. Highs in the lower 80s. Southeast winds 10 to 15 miles an hour with gusts up to 25 miles an hour. Chance of rain 60%. Tonight, mostly cloudy with a chance of showers and thunderstorms in the evening, then partly cloudy after midnight. Lows in the upper 50s. Southeast winds 5 to 10 miles an hour. Chance of rain 50%. Monday, mostly sunny. Highs in the mid-80s. West winds 5 to 10 miles an hour, becoming north in the afternoon. Monday night, mostly clear in the evening, then becoming mostly cloudy. Lows in the upper 50s. Northeast winds 5 to 10 miles an hour, becoming east after midnight. Tuesday, mostly cloudy in the morning, then becoming partly sunny. Highs in the lower 80s. Southeast winds 5 to 10 miles an hour. Tuesday night, partly cloudy in the evening, then mostly cloudy with a slight chance of showers and thunderstorms after midnight. Lows in the upper 50s. Chance of rain 20%. Wednesday, mostly cloudy in the morning, then partly sunny with a chance of showers and thunderstorms in the afternoon. Highs in the lower 80s. Chance of rain 40%. Wednesday night, mostly cloudy with a chance of showers and thunderstorms. Lows in the upper 50s. Chance of rain 50%. Thursday, showers likely with a chance of thunderstorms. Highs in the lower 80s. Chance of rain 70%. Thursday night, a chance of thunderstorms. Showers likely, mainly in the evening. Lows in the upper 50s. Chance of rain 70%. Friday, mostly cloudy in the morning, then partly sunny with a chance of showers and thunderstorms in the afternoon. Highs in the lower 80s. Chance of rain 50%. Friday night, mostly cloudy. A chance of showers and thunderstorms in the evening. Lows around 60. Chance of rain 40%. Saturday, mostly cloudy in the morning, then becoming partly sunny. A chance of showers in the afternoon. Highs in the mid-80s. Chance of rain 30%. At 8 a.m., in Sioux City, the temperature was 69 and the dew point 66. The relative humidity was 90%. Wind was east at 6 miles an hour. The pressure was 29.87 inches and falling. Elsewhere in northwest Iowa, Morris was partly sunny and 66. Sheldon was partly sunny and 64. Cherokee was cloudy and 64. Spencer was partly sunny and 62. Storm Lake was partly sunny and 63. Other conditions across the northern plains, farther east in Iowa, temperatures were between 58 and 63 degrees. At Waterloo, rain was falling. It was cloudy at Des Moines and Cedar Rapids. In eastern Nebraska, temperatures were between 69 and 70 degrees. At Omaha, rain was falling. At Lincoln, it was partly sunny. At Norfolk, it was cloudy. In eastern South Dakota, it was partly sunny. It was 70 at Mitchell, 69 at Yankton, and 64 at Sioux Falls. And in southern Minnesota, at Minneapolis, rain was falling, with a temperature of 61.
It was partly sunny, with a temperature of 64 at Worthington, 63 at Marshall, and 64 at Mankato. At Rochester, it was cloudy, with a temperature of 57. Once again, at 8 a.m. Sioux City had a temperature of 69. The Sioux City, Iowa climate summary for yesterday, May 30, 2026. Yesterday's high temperature was 81 degrees. The normal high is 78. Yesterday's low temperature was 66 degrees. The normal low is 55. 0.02 inches of precipitation fell yesterday, which brings the monthly total to 2.79 inches. This is 0.93 inches below the normal amount of 3.72 inches for May. The total precipitation for the year now stands at 8.21 inches, which is 1.97 inches below normal. There were no heating degree days yesterday, which is 3 below normal. The yearly total since July 1st is 5,850, which is 982 below normal. There were 9 cooling degree days yesterday, which is 5 above normal. The yearly total since January 1st is 121, which is 58 above normal. The normal high temperature for today is 78 degrees, and the normal low is 55. The record high for today is 102, which occurred in 1934, and the record low is 38, which occurred in 1897. Sunrise today is at 5:52 a.m. and sunset is at 8:55 p.m. The current time is 8:54 a.m. Central Daylight Time. Operating on a frequency of 162.475 MHz, this is NOAA Weather Radio Station WXL62, broadcasting from a transmitter near Lawton, Iowa. Our program originates from the National Weather Service in Sioux Falls and serves Sioux City and the surrounding Siouxland area. This hazardous weather outlook is for northwest Iowa, west central Iowa, southwest Minnesota, northeast Nebraska, central South Dakota, east central South Dakota, south central South Dakota, and southeast South Dakota. For today and tonight, scattered showers and thunderstorms will lift north this morning. Severe weather is not expected with this activity, though heavy downpours and occasional lightning could impact outdoor activities. A level 1 of 5 risk for severe storms is in place for late this afternoon and evening. While confidence in the location and coverage of potential storm development is low, if storms develop, the primary risks would be hail as large as ping pong balls 1.5 inches and wind gusts up to 65 miles an hour. For Monday through Saturday, there is a low chance for storms again Monday afternoon. Similar to today, confidence in storm development is low. However, if storms can develop, isolated damaging winds and large hail would be the main threats. Spotter activation is not expected at this time. Your National Weather Service forecast for Siouxland. Today, mostly cloudy this morning, then becoming partly sunny. A chance of thunderstorms. Showers likely, mainly this morning. Highs in the lower 80s. Southeast winds 10 to 15 miles an hour with gusts up to 25 miles an hour. Chance of rain 60%. Tonight, mostly cloudy with a chance of showers and thunderstorms in the evening, then partly cloudy after midnight. Lows in the upper 50s. Southeast winds 5 to 10 miles an hour. Chance of rain 50%. Monday, mostly sunny. Highs in the mid-80s. West winds 5 to 10 miles an hour, becoming north in the afternoon. Monday night, mostly clear in the evening, then becoming mostly cloudy. Lows in the upper 50s. Northeast winds 5 to 10 miles an hour, becoming east after midnight. Tuesday, mostly cloudy in the morning, then becoming partly sunny. Highs in the lower 80s. Southeast winds 5 to 10 miles an hour. Tuesday night, partly cloudy in the evening, then mostly cloudy with a slight chance of showers and thunderstorms after midnight. Lows in the upper 50s. Chance of rain 20%. Wednesday, mostly cloudy in the morning, then partly sunny with a chance of showers and thunderstorms in the afternoon. Highs in the lower 80s. Chance of rain 40%. Wednesday night, mostly cloudy with a chance of showers and thunderstorms. Lows in the upper 50s. Chance of rain 50%.

Thursday. Showers likely with a chance of thunderstorms. Highs in the lower 80s. Chance of rain 70%. Thursday night, a chance of thunderstorms. Showers likely, mainly in the evening. Lows in the upper 50s. Chance of rain 70%. Friday, mostly cloudy in the morning, then partly sunny with a chance of showers and thunderstorms in the afternoon. Highs in the lower 80s. Chance of rain 50%. Friday night, mostly cloudy. A chance of showers and thunderstorms in the evening. Lows around 60. Chance of rain 40%. Saturday, mostly cloudy in the morning, then becoming partly sunny. A chance of showers in the afternoon. Highs in the mid-80s. Chance of rain 30%. At 8 a.m., in Sioux City, the temperature was 69 and the dew point 66. The relative humidity was 90%. Wind was east at 6 miles an hour. The pressure was 29.87 inches and falling. Elsewhere in northwest Iowa, Morris was partly sunny and 66. Sheldon was partly sunny and 64. Cherokee was cloudy and 64. Spencer was partly sunny and 62. Storm Lake was partly sunny and 63. Other conditions across the northern plains, farther east in Iowa, temperatures were between 58 and 63 degrees. At Waterloo, rain was falling. It was cloudy at Des Moines and Cedar Rapids. In eastern Nebraska, temperatures were between 69 and 70 degrees. At Omaha, rain was falling. At Lincoln, it was partly sunny. At Norfolk, it was cloudy. In eastern South Dakota, it was partly sunny. It was 70 at Mitchell, 69 at Yankton, and 64 at Sioux Falls. And in southern Minnesota, at Minneapolis, rain was falling with a temperature of 61. It was partly sunny with a temperature of 64 at Worthington, 63 at Marshall, and 64 at Mankato. At Rochester, it was cloudy with a temperature of 57. Once again, at 8 a.m. Sioux City had a temperature of 69. The current time is 9 a.m. Central Daylight Time. Operating on a frequency of 162.475 MHz, this is NOAA Weather Radio Station WXL62, broadcasting from a transmitter near Lawton, Iowa. Our program originates from the National Weather Service in Sioux Falls and serves Sioux City and the surrounding Siouxland area. This hazardous weather outlook is for northwest Iowa, west central Iowa, southwest Minnesota, northeast Nebraska, central South Dakota, east central South Dakota, south central South Dakota, and southeast South Dakota. For today and tonight, scattered showers and thunderstorms will lift north this morning. Severe weather is not expected with this activity, though heavy downpours and occasional lightning could impact outdoor activities. A level 1 of 5 risk for severe storms is in place for late this afternoon and evening. While confidence in the location and coverage of potential storm development is low, if storms develop, the primary risks would be hail as large as ping pong balls 1.5 inches and wind gusts up to 65 miles an hour. For Monday through Saturday, there is a low chance for storms again Monday afternoon. Similar to today, confidence in storm development is low. However, if storms can develop, isolated damaging winds and large hail would be the main threats. Spotter activation is not expected at this time. Your National Weather Service forecast for Siouxland. Rest of today, mostly cloudy early this morning, then becoming partly sunny. A chance of showers and thunderstorms. Highs in the lower 80s. Southeast winds 10 to 15 miles an hour with gusts up to 25 miles an hour. Chance of rain 50%. Tonight, mostly cloudy with a chance of showers and thunderstorms in the evening, then partly cloudy after midnight. Lows in the upper 50s. Southeast winds 5 to 10 miles an hour. Chance of rain 50%. Monday, mostly sunny. Highs in the mid-80s. West winds 5 to 10 miles an hour, becoming north in the afternoon. Monday night, mostly clear in the evening, then becoming mostly cloudy. Lows in the upper 50s. Northeast winds 5 to 10.

miles an hour, becoming east after midnight. Tuesday, mostly cloudy in the morning, then becoming partly sunny. Highs in the lower 80s. Southeast winds 5 to 10 miles an hour. Tuesday night, partly cloudy in the evening, then mostly cloudy with a slight chance of showers and thunderstorms after midnight. Lows in the upper 50s. Chance of rain 20%. Wednesday, mostly cloudy in the morning, then partly sunny with a chance of showers and thunderstorms in the afternoon. Highs in the lower 80s. Chance of rain 40%. Wednesday night, mostly cloudy with a chance of showers and thunderstorms. Lows in the upper 50s. Chance of rain 50%. Thursday, showers likely with a chance of thunderstorms. Highs in the lower 80s. Chance of rain 70%. Thursday night, a chance of thunderstorms. Showers likely, mainly in the evening. Lows in the upper 50s. Chance of rain 70%. Friday, mostly cloudy in the morning, then partly sunny with a chance of showers and thunderstorms in the afternoon. Highs in the lower 80s. Chance of rain 50%. Friday night, mostly cloudy. A chance of showers and thunderstorms in the evening. Lows around 60. Chance of rain 40%. Saturday, mostly cloudy in the morning, then becoming partly sunny. A chance of showers in the afternoon. Highs in the mid-80s. Chance of rain 30%. At 9 a.m., in Sioux City, the temperature was 71 and the dew point 67. The relative humidity was 87%. Wind was east at 10 miles an hour. The pressure was 29.86 inches and falling. Elsewhere in northwest Iowa, Morris was partly sunny and 68. Spencer was partly sunny and 65. Other conditions across the northern plains, farther east in Iowa, at Waterloo, rain was falling, with a temperature of 55. It was cloudy, with a temperature of 64 at Des Moines, and 58 at Cedar Rapids. In eastern Nebraska, skies ranged from partly sunny to cloudy, and temperatures were between 70 and 71 degrees. In eastern South Dakota, skies ranged from partly sunny to cloudy, and temperatures were between 67 and 71 degrees. And in southern Minnesota, temperatures were between 62 and 66 degrees. At Mankato, rain was falling. It was partly sunny at Worthington and Rochester. It was cloudy at Marshall and Minneapolis. Once again, at 9 a.m. Sioux City had a temperature of 71. The current time is 9:06 a.m. Central Daylight Time. Operating on a frequency of 162.475 MHz, this is NOAA Weather Radio Station WXL62, broadcasting from a transmitter near Lawton, Iowa. Our program originates from the National Weather Service in Sioux Falls and serves Sioux City and the surrounding Siouxland area. This hazardous weather outlook is for northwest Iowa, west central Iowa, southwest Minnesota, northeast Nebraska, central South Dakota, east central South Dakota, south central South Dakota, and southeast South Dakota. For today and tonight, scattered showers and thunderstorms will lift north this morning. Severe weather is not expected with this activity, though heavy downpours and occasional lightning could impact outdoor activities. A level 1 of 5 risk for severe storms is in place for late this afternoon and evening. While confidence in the location and coverage of potential storm development is low, if storms develop, the primary risks would be hail as large as ping pong balls 1.5 inches and wind gusts up to 65 miles an hour. For Monday through Saturday, there is a low chance for storms again Monday afternoon. Similar to today, confidence in storm development is low. However, if storms can develop, isolated damaging winds and large hail would be the main threats. Spotter activation is not expected at this time. Your National Weather Service forecast for Siouxland. Rest of today, mostly cloudy early this morning, then becoming partly sunny. A chance of showers and thunderstorms. Highs in the lower 80s. Southeast winds 10 to 15 miles an hour with gusts up to 25 miles an hour. Chance of rain 50%. Tonight, mostly cloudy with a chance of showers and thunderstorms.

thunderstorms in the evening, then partly cloudy after midnight. Lows in the upper 50s. Southeast winds 5 to 10 miles an hour. Chance of rain 50%. Monday, mostly sunny. Highs in the mid-80s. West winds 5 to 10 miles an hour, becoming north in the afternoon. Monday night, mostly clear in the evening, then becoming mostly cloudy. Lows in the upper 50s. Northeast winds 5 to 10 miles an hour, becoming east after midnight. Tuesday, mostly cloudy in the morning, then becoming partly sunny. Highs in the lower 80s. Southeast winds 5 to 10 miles an hour. Tuesday night, partly cloudy in the evening, then mostly cloudy with a slight chance of showers and thunderstorms after midnight. Lows in the upper 50s. Chance of rain 20%. Wednesday, mostly cloudy in the morning, then partly sunny with a chance of showers and thunderstorms in the afternoon. Highs in the lower 80s. Chance of rain 40%. Wednesday night, mostly cloudy with a chance of showers and thunderstorms. Lows in the upper 50s. Chance of rain 50%. Thursday, showers likely with a chance of thunderstorms. Highs in the lower 80s. Chance of rain 70%. Thursday night, a chance of thunderstorms. Showers likely, mainly in the evening. Lows in the upper 50s. Chance of rain 70%. Friday, mostly cloudy in the morning, then partly sunny with a chance of showers and thunderstorms in the afternoon. Highs in the lower 80s. Chance of rain 50%. Friday night, mostly cloudy. A chance of showers and thunderstorms in the evening. Lows around 60. Chance of rain 40%. Saturday, mostly cloudy in the morning, then becoming partly sunny. A chance of showers in the afternoon. Highs in the mid-80s. Chance of rain 30%. At 9 a.m., in Sioux City, the temperature was 71 and the dew point 67. The relative humidity was 87%. Wind was east at 10 miles an hour. The pressure was 29.86 inches and falling. Elsewhere in northwest Iowa, Morris was partly sunny and 68. Sheldon was partly sunny and 66. Cherokee was cloudy and 66. Spencer was partly sunny and 65. Storm Lake was cloudy and 63. Other conditions across the northern plains, farther east in Iowa, at Waterloo, rain was falling with a temperature of 55. It was cloudy with a temperature of 64 at Des Moines and 58 at Cedar Rapids. In eastern Nebraska, skies ranged from mostly sunny to partly sunny, and temperatures were between 70 and 71 degrees. In eastern South Dakota, skies ranged from partly sunny to cloudy, and temperatures were between 67 and 72 degrees. And in southern Minnesota, temperatures were between 62 and 66 degrees. At Mankato, rain was falling. It was partly sunny at Worthington and Rochester. It was cloudy at Marshall and Minneapolis. Once again, at 9 a.m. Sioux City had a temperature of 71. The current time is 9:11 a.m. Central Daylight Time. Operating on a frequency of 162.475 MHz, this is NOAA Weather Radio Station WXL62, broadcasting from a transmitter near Lawton, Iowa. Our program originates from the National Weather Service in Sioux Falls and serves Sioux City and the surrounding Siouxland area. This hazardous weather outlook is for northwest Iowa, west central Iowa, southwest Minnesota, northeast Nebraska, central South Dakota, east central South Dakota, south central South Dakota, and southeast South Dakota. For today and tonight, scattered showers and thunderstorms will lift north this morning. Severe weather is not expected with this activity, though heavy downpours and occasional lightning could impact outdoor activities. A level 1 of 5 risk for severe storms is in place for late this afternoon and evening. While confidence in the location and coverage of potential storm development is low, if storms develop, the primary risks would be hail as large as ping pong balls 1.5 inches and wind gusts up to 65 miles an hour. For Monday through Saturday, there is a low chance for storms again Monday afternoon. Similar to

confidence in storm development is low. However, if storms can develop, isolated damaging winds and large hail would be the main threats. Spotter activation is not expected at this time. Your National Weather Service forecast for Siouxland. Rest of today, mostly cloudy early this morning, then becoming partly sunny. A chance of showers and thunderstorms. Highs in the lower 80s. Southeast winds 10 to 15 miles an hour with gusts up to 25 miles an hour. Chance of rain 50%. Tonight, mostly cloudy with a chance of showers and thunderstorms in the evening, then partly cloudy after midnight. Lows in the upper 50s. Southeast winds 5 to 10 miles an hour. Chance of rain 50%. Monday, mostly sunny. Highs in the mid-80s. West winds 5 to 10 miles an hour, becoming north in the afternoon. Monday night, mostly clear in the evening, then becoming mostly cloudy. Lows in the upper 50s. Northeast winds 5 to 10 miles an hour, becoming east after midnight. Tuesday, mostly cloudy in the morning, then becoming partly sunny. Highs in the lower 80s. Southeast winds 5 to 10 miles an hour. Tuesday night, partly cloudy in the evening, then mostly cloudy with a slight chance of showers and thunderstorms after midnight. Lows in the upper 50s. Chance of rain 20%. Wednesday, mostly cloudy in the morning, then partly sunny with a chance of showers and thunderstorms in the afternoon. Highs in the lower 80s. Chance of rain 40%. Wednesday night, mostly cloudy with a chance of showers and thunderstorms. Lows in the upper 50s. Chance of rain 50%. Thursday, showers likely with a chance of thunderstorms. Highs in the lower 80s. Chance of rain 70%. Thursday night, a chance of thunderstorms. Showers likely, mainly in the evening. Lows in the upper 50s. Chance of rain 70%. Friday, mostly cloudy in the morning, then partly sunny with a chance of showers and thunderstorms in the afternoon. Highs in the lower 80s. Chance of rain 50%. Friday night, mostly cloudy. A chance of showers and thunderstorms in the evening. Lows around 60. Chance of rain 40%. Saturday, mostly cloudy in the morning, then becoming partly sunny. A chance of showers in the afternoon. Highs in the mid-80s. Chance of rain 30%. At 9 a.m., in Sioux City, the temperature was 71 and the dew point 67. The relative humidity was 87%. Wind was east at 10 miles an hour. The pressure was 29.86 inches and falling. Elsewhere in northwest Iowa, Morris was partly sunny and 68. Sheldon was partly sunny and 66. Cherokee was cloudy and 66. Spencer was partly sunny and 65. Storm Lake was cloudy and 63. Other conditions across the northern plains, farther east in Iowa, at Waterloo, rain was falling with a temperature of 55. It was cloudy, with a temperature of 64 at Des Moines and 58 at Cedar Rapids. In eastern Nebraska, skies ranged from mostly sunny to partly sunny, and temperatures were between 70 and 71 degrees. In eastern South Dakota, skies ranged from partly sunny to cloudy, and temperatures were between 67 and 72 degrees. And in southern Minnesota, temperatures were between 62 and 66 degrees. At Mankato, rain was falling. It was partly sunny at Worthington and Rochester. It was cloudy at Marshall and Minneapolis. Once again, at 9 a.m. Sioux City had a temperature of 71. The current time is 9:17 a.m. Central Daylight Time. Operating on a frequency of 162.475 MHz, this is NOAA Weather Radio Station WXL62, broadcasting from a transmitter near Lawton, Iowa. Our program originates from the National Weather Service in Sioux Falls and serves Sioux City and the surrounding Siouxland area.
This hazardous weather outlook is for northwest Iowa, west central Iowa, southwest Minnesota, northeast Nebraska, central South Dakota, east central South Dakota, south central South Dakota, and southeast South Dakota. For today and tonight, scattered showers and thunderstorms will lift north this morning. Severe weather is not expected with this activity, though heavy downpours and occasional lightning could impact outdoor activities. A level 1 of 5 risk for severe storms is in place for late this afternoon and evening. While confidence in the location and coverage of potential storm development is low, if storms develop, the primary risks would be hail as large as ping pong balls 1.5 inches and wind gusts up to 65 miles an hour. For Monday through Saturday, there is a low chance for storms again Monday afternoon. Similar to today, confidence in storm development is low. However, if storms can develop, isolated damaging winds and large hail would be the main threats. Spotter activation is not expected at this time. Your National Weather Service forecast for Siouxland. Rest of today, mostly cloudy early this morning, then becoming partly sunny. A chance of showers and thunderstorms. Highs in the lower 80s. Southeast winds 10 to 15 miles an hour with gusts up to 25 miles an hour. Chance of rain 50%. Tonight, mostly cloudy with a chance of showers and thunderstorms in the evening, then partly cloudy after midnight. Lows in the upper 50s. Southeast winds 5 to 10 miles an hour. Chance of rain 50%. Monday, mostly sunny. Highs in the mid-80s. West winds 5 to 10 miles an hour, becoming north in the afternoon. Monday night, mostly clear in the evening, then becoming mostly cloudy. Lows in the upper 50s. Northeast winds 5 to 10 miles an hour, becoming east after midnight. Tuesday, mostly cloudy in the morning, then becoming partly sunny. Highs in the lower 80s. Southeast winds 5 to 10 miles an hour. Tuesday night, partly cloudy in the evening, then mostly cloudy with a slight chance of showers and thunderstorms after midnight. Lows in the upper 50s. Chance of rain 20%. Wednesday, mostly cloudy in the morning, then partly sunny with a chance of showers and thunderstorms in the afternoon. Highs in the lower 80s. Chance of rain 40%. Wednesday night, mostly cloudy with a chance of showers and thunderstorms. Lows in the upper 50s. Chance of rain 50%. Thursday, showers likely with a chance of thunderstorms. Highs in the lower 80s. Chance of rain 70%. Thursday night, a chance of thunderstorms. Showers likely, mainly in the evening. Lows in the upper 50s. Chance of rain 70%. Friday, mostly cloudy in the morning, then partly sunny with a chance of showers and thunderstorms in the afternoon. Highs in the lower 80s. Chance of rain 50%. Friday night, mostly cloudy. A chance of showers and thunderstorms in the evening. Lows around 60. Chance of rain 40%. Saturday, mostly cloudy in the morning, then becoming partly sunny. A chance of showers in the afternoon. Highs in the mid-80s. Chance of rain 30%. At 9 a.m., in Sioux City, the temperature was 71 and the dew point 67. The relative humidity was 87%. Wind was east at 10 miles an hour. The pressure was 29.86 inches and falling. Elsewhere in northwest Iowa, Morris was partly sunny and 68. Sheldon was partly sunny and 66. Cherokee was cloudy and 66. Spencer was partly sunny and 65. Storm Lake was cloudy and 63. Other conditions across the northern plains, farther east in Iowa, at Waterloo, rain was falling, with a temperature of 55. It was cloudy, with a temperature of 64 at Des Moines, and 58 at Cedar Rapids. In eastern Nebraska, skies ranged from mostly sunny to partly sunny, and temperatures were between 70 and 71 degrees. In eastern South Dakota, skies ranged from partly sunny to cloudy, and temperatures were between 67 and 72 degrees. And in southern Minnesota, temperatures were between 62 and 66 degrees.
At Mankato, rain was falling. It was partly sunny at Worthington and Rochester. It was cloudy at Marshall and Minneapolis. Once again, at 9 a.m. Sioux City,

At a temperature of 71. The current time is 9:23 a.m. Central Daylight Time. Operating on a frequency of 162.475 MHz, this is NOAA Weather Radio Station WXL62, broadcasting from a transmitter near Lawton, Iowa. Our program originates from the National Weather Service in Sioux Falls and serves Sioux City and the surrounding Siouxland area. This hazardous weather outlook is for northwest Iowa, west central Iowa, southwest Minnesota, northeast Nebraska, central South Dakota, east central South Dakota, south central South Dakota, and southeast South Dakota. For today and tonight, scattered showers and thunderstorms will lift north this morning. Severe weather is not expected with this activity, though heavy downpours and occasional lightning could impact outdoor activities. A level 1 of 5 risk for severe storms is in place for late this afternoon and evening. While confidence in the location and coverage of potential storm development is low, if storms develop, the primary risks would be hail as large as ping pong balls 1.5 inches and wind gusts up to 65 miles an hour. For Monday through Saturday, there is a low chance for storms again Monday afternoon. Similar to today, confidence in storm development is low. However, if storms can develop, isolated damaging winds and large hail would be the main threats. Spotter activation is not expected at this time. Your National Weather Service forecast for Siouxland. Rest of today, mostly cloudy early this morning, then becoming partly sunny. A chance of showers and thunderstorms. Highs in the lower 80s. Southeast winds 10 to 15 miles an hour with gusts up to 25 miles an hour. Chance of rain 50%. Tonight, mostly cloudy with a chance of showers and thunderstorms in the evening, then partly cloudy after midnight. Lows in the upper 50s. Southeast winds 5 to 10 miles an hour. Chance of rain 50%. Monday, mostly sunny. Highs in the mid-80s. West winds 5 to 10 miles an hour, becoming north in the afternoon. Monday night, mostly clear in the evening, then becoming mostly cloudy. Lows in the upper 50s. Northeast winds 5 to 10 miles an hour, becoming east after midnight. Tuesday, mostly cloudy in the morning, then becoming partly sunny. Highs in the lower 80s. Southeast winds 5 to 10 miles an hour. Tuesday night, partly cloudy in the evening, then mostly cloudy with a slight chance of showers and thunderstorms after midnight. Lows in the upper 50s. Chance of rain 20%. Wednesday, mostly cloudy in the morning, then partly sunny with a chance of showers and thunderstorms in the afternoon. Highs in the lower 80s. Chance of rain 40%. Wednesday night, mostly cloudy with a chance of showers and thunderstorms. Lows in the upper 50s. Chance of rain 50%. Thursday, showers likely with a chance of thunderstorms. Highs in the lower 80s. Chance of rain 70%. Thursday night, a chance of thunderstorms. Showers likely, mainly in the evening. Lows in the upper 50s. Chance of rain 70%. Friday, mostly cloudy in the morning, then partly sunny with a chance of showers and thunderstorms in the afternoon. Highs in the lower 80s. Chance of rain 50%. Friday night, mostly cloudy. A chance of showers and thunderstorms in the evening. Lows around 60. Chance of rain 40%. Saturday, mostly cloudy in the morning, then becoming partly sunny. A chance of showers in the afternoon. Highs in the mid-80s. Chance of rain 30%. At 9 a.m., in Sioux City, the temperature was 71 and the dew point 67. The relative humidity was 87%. Wind was east at 10 miles an hour. The pressure was 29.86 inches and falling. Elsewhere in northwest Iowa, Morris was partly sunny and 68. Sheldon was partly sunny and 66. Cherokee was cloudy and 66. Spencer was partly sunny and 65. Storm Lake was cloudy and 63. Other conditions across the northern plains, farther east in Iowa, at Waterloo, rain was falling, with a temperature of 55.

cloudy, with a temperature of 64 at Des Moines and 58 at Cedar Rapids. In eastern Nebraska, skies ranged from mostly sunny to partly sunny, and temperatures were between 70 and 71 degrees. In eastern South Dakota, skies ranged from partly sunny to cloudy, and temperatures were between 67 and 72 degrees. And in southern Minnesota, temperatures were between 62 and 66 degrees. At Mankato, rain was falling. It was partly sunny at Worthington and Rochester. It was cloudy at Marshall and Minneapolis. Once again, at 9 a.m. Sioux City had a temperature of 71. The current time is 9:28 a.m. Central Daylight Time. Operating on a frequency of 162.475 MHz, this is NOAA Weather Radio Station WXL62, broadcasting from a transmitter near Lawton, Iowa. Our program originates from the National Weather Service in Sioux Falls and serves Sioux City and the surrounding Siouxland area. This hazardous weather outlook is for northwest Iowa, west central Iowa, southwest Minnesota, northeast Nebraska, central South Dakota, east central South Dakota, south central South Dakota, and southeast South Dakota. For today and tonight, scattered showers and thunderstorms will lift north this morning. Severe weather is not expected with this activity, though heavy downpours and occasional lightning could impact outdoor activities. A level 1 of 5 risk for severe storms is in place for late this afternoon and evening. While confidence in the location and coverage of potential storm development is low, if storms develop, the primary risks would be hail as large as ping pong balls 1.5 inches and wind gusts up to 65 miles an hour. For Monday through Saturday, there is a low chance for storms again Monday afternoon. Similar to today, confidence in storm development is low. However, if storms can develop, isolated damaging winds and large hail would be the main threats. Spotter activation is not expected at this time. Your National Weather Service forecast for Siouxland. Rest of today, mostly cloudy early this morning, then becoming partly sunny. A chance of showers and thunderstorms. Highs in the lower 80s. Southeast winds 10 to 15 miles an hour with gusts up to 25 miles an hour. Chance of rain 50%. Tonight, mostly cloudy with a chance of showers and thunderstorms in the evening, then partly cloudy after midnight. Lows in the upper 50s. Southeast winds 5 to 10 miles an hour. Chance of rain 50%. Monday, mostly sunny. Highs in the mid-80s. West winds 5 to 10 miles an hour, becoming north in the afternoon. Monday night, mostly clear in the evening, then becoming mostly cloudy. Lows in the upper 50s. Northeast winds 5 to 10 miles an hour, becoming east after midnight. Tuesday, mostly cloudy in the morning, then becoming partly sunny. Highs in the lower 80s. Southeast winds 5 to 10 miles an hour. Tuesday night, partly cloudy in the evening, then mostly cloudy with a slight chance of showers and thunderstorms after midnight. Lows in the upper 50s. Chance of rain 20%. Wednesday, mostly cloudy in the morning, then partly sunny with a chance of showers and thunderstorms in the afternoon. Highs in the lower 80s. Chance of rain 40%. Wednesday night, mostly cloudy with a chance of showers and thunderstorms. Lows in the upper 50s. Chance of rain 50%. Thursday, showers likely with a chance of thunderstorms. Highs in the lower 80s. Chance of rain 70%. Thursday night, a chance of thunderstorms. Showers likely, mainly in the evening. Lows in the upper 50s. Chance of rain 70%. Friday, mostly cloudy in the morning, then partly sunny with a chance of showers and thunderstorms in the afternoon. Highs in the lower 80s. Chance of rain 50%. Friday night, mostly cloudy. A chance of showers and thunderstorms in the evening. Lows around 60. Chance of rain 40%. Saturday, mostly cloudy in the morning, then becoming partly sunny. A chance of showers in the afternoon. Highs in the mid-80s. Chance of rain 30%. Rain 40%. Saturday, mostly cloudy in the

morning, then becoming partly sunny. A chance of showers in the afternoon. Highs in the mid-80s. Chance of rain 30%. At 9 a.m. in Sioux City, the temperature was 71 and the dew point 67. The relative humidity was 87%. Wind was east at 10 miles an hour. The pressure was 29.86 inches and falling. Elsewhere in northwest Iowa, Morris was partly sunny and 68. Sheldon was partly sunny and 66. Cherokee was cloudy and 66. Spencer was partly sunny and 65. Storm Lake was cloudy and 63. Other conditions across the northern plains, farther east in Iowa, at Waterloo, rain was falling with a temperature of 55. It was cloudy, with a temperature of 64 at Des Moines and 58 at Cedar Rapids. In eastern Nebraska, skies ranged from mostly sunny to partly sunny, and temperatures were between 70 and 71 degrees. In eastern South Dakota, skies ranged from partly sunny to cloudy, and temperatures were between 67 and 72 degrees. And in southern Minnesota, temperatures were between 62 and 66 degrees. At Mankato, rain was falling. It was partly sunny at Worthington and Rochester. It was cloudy at Marshall and Minneapolis. Once again, at 9 a.m. Sioux City had a temperature of 71. The current time is 9:34 a.m. Central Daylight Time. Operating on a frequency of 162.475 MHz, this is NOAA Weather Radio Station WXL62, broadcasting from a transmitter near Lawton, Iowa. Our program originates from the National Weather Service in Sioux Falls and serves Sioux City and the surrounding Siouxland area. This hazardous weather outlook is for northwest Iowa, west central Iowa, southwest Minnesota, northeast Nebraska, central South Dakota, east central South Dakota, south central South Dakota, and southeast South Dakota. For today and tonight, scattered showers and thunderstorms will lift north this morning. Severe weather is not expected with this activity, though heavy downpours and occasional lightning could impact outdoor activities. A level 1 of 5 risk for severe storms is in place for late this afternoon and evening. While confidence in the location and coverage of potential storm development is low, if storms develop, the primary risks would be hail as large as ping pong balls 1.5 inches and wind gusts up to 65 miles an hour. For Monday through Saturday, there is a low chance for storms again Monday afternoon. Similar to today, confidence in storm development is low. However, if storms can develop, isolated damaging winds and large hail would be the main threats. Spotter activation is not expected at this time. Your National Weather Service forecast for Siouxland. Rest of today, mostly cloudy early this morning, then becoming partly sunny. A chance of showers and thunderstorms. Highs in the lower 80s. Southeast winds 10 to 15 miles an hour with gusts up to 25 miles an hour. Chance of rain 50%. Tonight, mostly cloudy with a chance of showers and thunderstorms in the evening, then partly cloudy after midnight. Lows in the upper 50s. Southeast winds 5 to 10 miles an hour. Chance of rain 50%. Monday, mostly sunny. Highs in the mid-80s. West winds 5 to 10 miles an hour, becoming north in the afternoon. Monday night, mostly clear in the evening, then becoming mostly cloudy. Lows in the upper 50s. Northeast winds 5 to 10 miles an hour, becoming east after midnight. Tuesday, mostly cloudy in the morning, then becoming partly sunny. Highs in the lower 80s. Southeast winds 5 to 10 miles an hour. Tuesday night, partly cloudy in the evening, then mostly cloudy with a slight chance of showers and thunderstorms after midnight. Lows in the upper 50s. Chance of rain 20%. Wednesday, mostly cloudy in the morning, then partly sunny with a chance of showers and thunderstorms in the afternoon. Highs in the lower 80s. Chance of rain 40%. Wednesday night, mostly cloudy with a chance of showers and thunderstorms. Lows in the upper 50s. Chance of rain 50%. Thursday, showers likely with a chance of thunderstorms.

highs in the lower 80s. Chance of rain 70%. Thursday night, a chance of thunderstorms. Showers likely, mainly in the evening. Lows in the upper 50s. Chance of rain 70%. Friday, mostly cloudy in the morning, then partly sunny with a chance of showers and thunderstorms in the afternoon. Highs in the lower 80s. Chance of rain 50%. Friday night, mostly cloudy. A chance of showers and thunderstorms in the evening. Lows around 60. Chance of rain 40%. Saturday, mostly cloudy in the morning, then becoming partly sunny. A chance of showers in the afternoon. Highs in the mid-80s. Chance of rain 30%. At 9 a.m., in Sioux City, the temperature was 71 and the dew point 67. The relative humidity was 87%. Wind was east at 10 miles an hour. The pressure was 29.86 inches and falling. Elsewhere in northwest Iowa, Morris was partly sunny and 68. Sheldon was partly sunny and 66. Cherokee was cloudy and 66. Spencer was partly sunny and 65. Storm Lake was cloudy and 63. Other conditions across the northern plains, farther east in Iowa, at Waterloo, rain was falling with a temperature of 55. It was cloudy with a temperature of 64 at Des Moines and 58 at Cedar Rapids. In eastern Nebraska, skies ranged from mostly sunny to partly sunny, and temperatures were between 70 and 71 degrees. In eastern South Dakota, skies ranged from partly sunny to cloudy, and temperatures were between 67 and 72 degrees. And in southern Minnesota, temperatures were between 62 and 66 degrees. At Mankato, rain was falling. It was partly sunny at Worthington and Rochester. It was cloudy at Marshall and Minneapolis. Once again, at 9 a.m., Sioux City had a temperature of 71. The current time is 9:40 a.m. Central Daylight Time. Operating on a frequency of 162.475 MHz, this is NOAA Weather Radio Station WXL62, broadcasting from a transmitter near Lawton, Iowa. Our program originates from the National Weather Service in Sioux Falls and serves Sioux City and the surrounding Siouxland area. This hazardous weather outlook is for northwest Iowa, west central Iowa, southwest Minnesota, northeast Nebraska, central South Dakota, east central South Dakota, south central South Dakota, and southeast South Dakota. For today and tonight, scattered showers and thunderstorms will lift north this morning. Severe weather is not expected with this activity, though heavy downpours and occasional lightning could impact outdoor activities. A level 1 of 5 risk for severe storms is in place for late this afternoon and evening. While confidence in the location and coverage of potential storm development is low, if storms develop, the primary risks would be hail as large as ping pong balls 1.5 inches and wind gusts up to 65 miles an hour. For Monday through Saturday, there is a low chance for storms again Monday afternoon. Similar to today, confidence in storm development is low. However, if storms can develop, isolated damaging winds and large hail would be the main threats. Spotter activation is not expected at this time. Your National Weather Service forecast for Siouxland. Rest of today, mostly cloudy early this morning, then becoming partly sunny. A chance of showers and thunderstorms. Highs in the lower 80s. Southeast winds 10 to 15 miles an hour with gusts up to 25 miles an hour. Chance of rain 50%. Tonight, mostly cloudy with a chance of showers and thunderstorms in the evening, then partly cloudy after midnight. Lows in the upper 50s. Southeast winds 5 to 10 miles an hour. Chance of rain 50%. Monday, mostly sunny. Highs in the mid-80s. West winds 5 to 10 miles an hour, becoming north in the afternoon. Monday night, mostly clear in the evening, then becoming mostly cloudy. Lows in the upper 50s. Northeast winds 5 to 10 miles an hour, becoming east after midnight. Tuesday, mostly cloudy in the morning, then becoming partly sunny. Highs in the lower 80s. Southeast winds

mainly in the evening. Lows in the upper 50s. Chance of rain 70%. Friday, mostly cloudy in the morning, then partly sunny with a chance of showers and thunderstorms in the afternoon. Highs in the lower 80s. Chance of rain 50%. Friday night, mostly cloudy. A chance of showers and thunderstorms in the evening. Lows around 60. Chance of rain 40%. Saturday, mostly cloudy in the morning, then becoming partly sunny. A chance of showers in the afternoon. Highs in the mid-80s. Chance of rain 30%. At 9 a.m., in Sioux City, the temperature was 71 and the dew point 67. The relative humidity was 87%. Wind was east at 10 miles an hour. The pressure was 29.86 inches and falling. Elsewhere in northwest Iowa, Morris was partly sunny and 68. Sheldon was partly sunny and 66. Cherokee was cloudy and 66. Spencer was partly sunny and 65. Storm Lake was cloudy and 63. Other conditions across the northern plains, farther east in Iowa, at Waterloo, rain was falling with a temperature of 55. It was cloudy, with a temperature of 64 at Des Moines and 58 at Cedar Rapids. In eastern Nebraska, skies ranged from mostly sunny to partly sunny, and temperatures were between 70 and 71 degrees. In eastern South Dakota, skies ranged from partly sunny to cloudy, and temperatures were between 67 and 72 degrees. And in southern Minnesota, temperatures were between 62 and 66 degrees. At Mankato, rain was falling. It was partly sunny at Worthington and Rochester. It was cloudy at Marshall and Minneapolis. Once again, at 9 a.m. Sioux City had a temperature of 71. The current time is 9:45 a.m. Central Daylight Time. Operating on a frequency of 162.475 MHz, this is NOAA Weather Radio Station WXL62, broadcasting from a transmitter near Lawton, Iowa. Our program originates from the National Weather Service in Sioux Falls and serves Sioux City and the surrounding Siouxland area. This hazardous weather outlook is for northwest Iowa, west central Iowa, southwest Minnesota, northeast Nebraska, central South Dakota, east central South Dakota, south central South Dakota, and southeast South Dakota. For today and tonight, scattered showers and thunderstorms will live north this morning. Severe weather is not expected with this activity, though heavy downpours and occasional lightning could impact outdoor activities. A level 1 of 5 risk for severe storms is in place for late this afternoon and evening. While confidence in the location and coverage of potential storm development is low, if storms develop, the primary risks would be hail as large as ping pong balls 1.5 inches and wind gusts up to 65 miles an hour. For Monday through Saturday, there is a low chance for storms again Monday afternoon. Similar to today, confidence in storm development is low. However, if storms can develop, isolated damaging winds and large hail would be the main threats. Spotter activation is not expected at this time. Your National Weather Service forecast for Siouxland. Rest of today, mostly cloudy early this morning, then becoming partly sunny. A chance of showers and thunderstorms. Highs in the lower 80s. Southeast winds 10 to 15 miles an hour with gusts up to 25 miles an hour. Chance of rain 50%. Tonight, mostly cloudy with a chance of showers and thunderstorms in the evening, then partly cloudy after midnight. Lows in the upper 50s. Southeast winds 5 to 10 miles an hour. Chance of rain 50%. Monday, mostly sunny. Highs in the mid-80s. West winds 5 to 10 miles an hour, becoming north in the afternoon. Monday night, mostly clear in the evening, then becoming mostly cloudy. Lows in the upper 50s. Northeast winds 5 to 10 miles an hour, becoming east after midnight. Tuesday, mostly cloudy in the morning, then becoming partly sunny. Highs in the lower 80s. Southeast winds 5 to 10 miles an hour. Tuesday night, partly cloudy in the evening, then mostly cloudy with a slight chance of showers and thunderstorms after midnight.

lows in the upper 50s. Chance of rain 20%. Wednesday, mostly cloudy in the morning, then partly sunny with a chance of showers and thunderstorms in the afternoon. Highs in the lower 80s. Chance of rain 40%. Wednesday night, mostly cloudy with a chance of showers and thunderstorms. Lows in the upper 50s. Chance of rain 50%. Thursday, showers likely with a chance of thunderstorms. Highs in the lower 80s. Chance of rain 70%. Thursday night, a chance of thunderstorms. Showers likely, mainly in the evening. Lows in the upper 50s. Chance of rain 70%. Friday, mostly cloudy in the morning, then partly sunny with a chance of showers and thunderstorms in the afternoon. Highs in the lower 80s. Chance of rain 50%. Friday night, mostly cloudy. A chance of showers and thunderstorms in the evening. Lows around 60. Chance of rain 40%. Saturday, mostly cloudy in the morning, then becoming partly sunny. A chance of showers in the afternoon. Highs in the mid-80s. Chance of rain 30%. At 9 a.m., in Sioux City, the temperature was 71 and the dew point 67. The relative humidity was 87%. Wind was east at 10 miles an hour. The pressure was 29.86 inches and falling. Elsewhere in northwest Iowa, Morris was partly sunny and 68. Sheldon was partly sunny and 66. Cherokee was cloudy and 66. Spencer was partly sunny and 65. Storm Lake was cloudy and 63. Other conditions across the northern plains, farther east in Iowa, at Waterloo, rain was falling with a temperature of 55. It was cloudy, with a temperature of 64 at Des Moines and 58 at Cedar Rapids. In eastern Nebraska, skies ranged from mostly sunny to partly sunny, and temperatures were between 70 and 71 degrees. In eastern South Dakota, skies ranged from partly sunny to cloudy, and temperatures were between 67 and 72 degrees. And in southern Minnesota, temperatures were between 62 and 66 degrees. At Mankato, rain was falling. It was partly sunny at Worthington and Rochester. It was cloudy at Marshall and Minneapolis. Once again, at 9 a.m. Sioux City had a temperature of 71. The current time is 9:51 a.m. Central Daylight Time. Operating on a frequency of 162.475 MHz, this is NOAA Weather Radio Station WXL62, broadcasting from a transmitter near Lawton, Iowa. Our program originates from the National Weather Service in Sioux Falls and serves Sioux City and the surrounding Siouxland area. This hazardous weather outlook is for northwest Iowa, west central Iowa, southwest Minnesota, northeast Nebraska, central South Dakota, east central South Dakota, south central South Dakota, and southeast South Dakota. For today and tonight, scattered showers and thunderstorms will lift north this morning. Severe weather is not expected with this activity, though heavy downpours and occasional lightning could impact outdoor activities. A level 1 of 5 risk for severe storms is in place for late this afternoon and evening. While confidence in the location and coverage of potential storm development is low, if storms develop, the primary risks would be hail as large as ping pong balls 1.5 inches and wind gusts up to 65 miles an hour. For Monday through Saturday, there is a low chance for storms again Monday afternoon. Similar to today, confidence in storm development is low. However, if storms can develop, isolated damaging winds and large hail would be the main threats. Spotter activation is not expected at this time. Your National Weather Service forecast for Siouxland. Rest of today, mostly cloudy early this morning, then becoming partly sunny. A chance of showers and thunderstorms. Highs in the lower 80s. Southeast winds 10 to 15 miles an hour with gusts up to 25 miles an hour. Chance of rain 50%. Tonight, mostly cloudy with a chance of showers and thunderstorms in the evening, then partly cloudy after midnight. Lows in the upper 50s. Southeast winds 5 to 10 miles an hour. Chance of rain

50%. Monday, mostly sunny. Highs in the mid-80s. West winds 5 to 10 miles an hour, becoming north in the afternoon. Monday night, mostly clear in the evening, then becoming mostly cloudy. Lows in the upper 50s. Northeast winds 5 to 10 miles an hour, becoming east after midnight. Tuesday, mostly cloudy in the morning, then becoming partly sunny. Highs in the lower 80s. Southeast winds 5 to 10 miles an hour. Tuesday night, partly cloudy in the evening, then mostly cloudy with a slight chance of showers and thunderstorms after midnight. Lows in the upper 50s. Chance of rain 20%. Wednesday, mostly cloudy in the morning, then partly sunny with a chance of showers and thunderstorms in the afternoon. Highs in the lower 80s. Chance of rain 40%. Wednesday night, mostly cloudy with a chance of showers and thunderstorms. Lows in the upper 50s. Chance of rain 50%. Thursday, showers likely with a chance of thunderstorms. Highs in the lower 80s. Chance of rain 70%. Thursday night, a chance of thunderstorms. Showers likely, mainly in the evening. Lows in the upper 50s. Chance of rain 70%. Friday, mostly cloudy in the morning, then partly sunny with a chance of showers and thunderstorms in the afternoon. Highs in the lower 80s. Chance of rain 50%. Friday night, mostly cloudy. A chance of showers and thunderstorms in the evening. Lows around 60. Chance of rain 40%. Saturday, mostly cloudy in the morning, then becoming partly sunny. A chance of showers in the afternoon. Highs in the mid-80s. Chance of rain 30%. At 9 a.m., in Sioux City, the temperature was 71 and the dew point 67. The relative humidity was 87%. Wind was east at 10 miles an hour. The pressure was 29.86 inches and falling. Elsewhere in northwest Iowa, Morris was partly sunny and 68. Sheldon was partly sunny and 66. Cherokee was cloudy and 66. Spencer was partly sunny and 65. Storm Lake was cloudy and 63. Other conditions across the northern plains, farther east in Iowa, at Waterloo, rain was falling with a temperature of 55. It was cloudy, with a temperature of 64 at Des Moines and 58 at Cedar Rapids. In eastern Nebraska, skies ranged from mostly sunny to partly sunny, and temperatures were between 70 and 71 degrees. In eastern South Dakota, skies ranged from partly sunny to cloudy, and temperatures were between 67 and 72 degrees. And in southern Minnesota, temperatures were between 62 and 66 degrees. At Mankato, rain was falling. It was partly sunny at Worthington and Rochester. It was cloudy at Marshall and Minneapolis. Once again, at 9 a.m. Sioux City had a temperature of 71. The current time is 9:57 a.m. Central Daylight Time. Operating on a frequency of 162.475 MHz, this is NOAA Weather Radio Station WXL62, broadcasting from a transmitter near Lawton, Iowa. Our program originates from the National Weather Service in Sioux Falls and serves Sioux City and the surrounding Siouxland area. This hazardous weather outlook is for northwest Iowa, west central Iowa, southwest Minnesota, northeast Nebraska, central South Dakota, east central South Dakota, south central South Dakota, and southeast South Dakota. For today and tonight, scattered showers and thunderstorms will live north this morning. Severe weather is not expected with this activity, though heavy downpours and occasional lightning could impact outdoor activities. A level 1 of 5 risk for severe storms is in place for late this afternoon and evening. While confidence in the location and coverage of potential storm development is low, if storms develop, the primary risks would be hail as large as ping pong balls 1.5 inches and wind gusts up to 65 miles an hour. For Monday through Saturday, there is a low chance for storms again Monday afternoon. Similar to today, confidence in storm development is low. However, if storms can develop, isolated damaging winds and large hail would be the main threats.

Your activation is not expected at this time. Your National Weather Service forecast for Siouxland. Rest of today, mostly cloudy early this morning, then becoming partly sunny. A chance of showers and thunderstorms. Highs in the lower 80s. Southeast winds 10 to 15 miles an hour with gusts up to 25 miles an hour. Chance of rain 50%. Tonight, mostly cloudy with a chance of showers and thunderstorms in the evening, then partly cloudy after midnight. Lows in the upper 50s. Southeast winds 5 to 10 miles an hour. Chance of rain 50%. Monday, mostly sunny. Highs in the mid-80s. West winds 5 to 10 miles an hour, becoming north in the afternoon. Monday night, mostly clear in the evening, then becoming mostly cloudy. Lows in the upper 50s. Northeast winds 5 to 10 miles an hour, becoming east after midnight. Tuesday, mostly cloudy in the morning, then becoming partly sunny. Highs in the lower 80s. Southeast winds 5 to 10 miles an hour. Tuesday night, partly cloudy in the evening, then mostly cloudy with a slight chance of showers and thunderstorms after midnight. Lows in the upper 50s. Chance of rain 20%. Wednesday, mostly cloudy in the morning, then partly sunny with a chance of showers and thunderstorms in the afternoon. Highs in the lower 80s. Chance of rain 40%. Wednesday night, mostly cloudy with a chance of showers and thunderstorms. Lows in the upper 50s. Chance of rain 50%. Thursday, showers likely with a chance of thunderstorms. Highs in the lower 80s. Chance of rain 70%. Thursday night, a chance of thunderstorms. Showers likely, mainly in the evening. Lows in the upper 50s. Chance of rain 70%. Friday, mostly cloudy in the morning, then partly sunny with a chance of showers and thunderstorms in the afternoon. Highs in the lower 80s. Chance of rain 50%. Friday night, mostly cloudy. A chance of showers and thunderstorms in the evening. Lows around 60. Chance of rain 40%. Saturday, mostly cloudy in the morning, then becoming partly sunny. A chance of showers in the afternoon. Highs in the mid-80s. Chance of rain 30%. At 10 a.m., in Sioux City, the temperature was 71 and the dew point 66. The relative humidity was 84%. Wind was southeast at 6 miles an hour. The pressure was 29.90 inches and rising. Elsewhere in northwest Iowa, Sheldon was partly sunny and 68. Cherokee was partly sunny and 66. Spencer was cloudy and 64. Storm Lake was partly sunny and 66. Other conditions across the northern plains, farther east in Iowa, it was cloudy. It was 70 at Des Moines, 62 at Cedar Rapids, and 57 at Waterloo. In eastern Nebraska, skies ranged from mostly sunny to partly sunny, and temperatures were between 73 and 74 degrees. In eastern South Dakota, skies ranged from partly sunny to cloudy. It was 72 at Mitchell, 73 at Yankton, and 67 at Sioux Falls. And in southern Minnesota, skies ranged from partly sunny to cloudy. It was 69 at Worthington, 67 at Marshall, 60 at Mankato, 64 at Minneapolis, and 64 at Rochester. Once again, at 10 a.m. Sioux City had a temperature of 71. The current time is 10:02 a.m. Central Daylight Time. Operating on a frequency of 162.475 megahertz, this is NOAA Weather Radio Station WXL62, broadcasting from a transmitter near Lawton, Iowa. Our program originates from the National Weather Service in Sioux Falls and serves Sioux City and the surrounding Siouxland area. This hazardous weather outlook is for northwest Iowa, west central Iowa, southwest Minnesota, northeast Nebraska, central South Dakota, east central South Dakota, south central South Dakota, and southeast South Dakota. For today and tonight, scattered showers and thunderstorms will lift north this morning. Severe weather is not expected with this activity, though heavy downpours and occasional lightning could impact outdoor activities. A level

5 risk for severe storms is in place for late this afternoon and evening. While confidence in the location and coverage of potential storm development is low, if storms develop, the primary risks would be hail as large as ping pong balls 1.5 inches and wind gusts up to 65 miles an hour. For Monday through Saturday, there is a low chance for storms again Monday afternoon. Similar to today, confidence in storm development is low. However, if storms can develop, isolated damaging winds and large hail would be the main threats. Spotter activation is not expected at this time. Your National Weather Service forecast for Siouxland. Rest of today, mostly cloudy early this morning, then becoming partly sunny. A chance of showers and thunderstorms. Highs in the lower 80s. Southeast winds 10 to 15 miles an hour with gusts up to 25 miles an hour. Chance of rain 50%. Tonight, mostly cloudy with a chance of showers and thunderstorms in the evening, then partly cloudy after midnight. Lows in the upper 50s. Southeast winds 5 to 10 miles an hour. Chance of rain 50%. Monday, mostly sunny. Highs in the mid-80s. West winds 5 to 10 miles an hour, becoming north in the afternoon. Monday night, mostly clear in the evening, then becoming mostly cloudy. Lows in the upper 50s. Northeast winds 5 to 10 miles an hour, becoming east after midnight. Tuesday, mostly cloudy in the morning, then becoming partly sunny. Highs in the lower 80s. Southeast winds 5 to 10 miles an hour. Tuesday night, partly cloudy in the evening, then mostly cloudy with a slight chance of showers and thunderstorms after midnight. Lows in the upper 50s. Chance of rain 20%. Wednesday, mostly cloudy in the morning, then partly sunny with a chance of showers and thunderstorms in the afternoon. Highs in the lower 80s. Chance of rain 40%. Wednesday night, mostly cloudy with a chance of showers and thunderstorms. Lows in the upper 50s. Chance of rain 50%. Thursday, showers likely with a chance of thunderstorms. Highs in the lower 80s. Chance of rain 70%. Thursday night, a chance of thunderstorms. Showers likely, mainly in the evening. Lows in the upper 50s. Chance of rain 70%. Friday, mostly cloudy in the morning, then partly sunny with a chance of showers and thunderstorms in the afternoon. Highs in the lower 80s. Chance of rain 50%. Friday night, mostly cloudy. A chance of showers and thunderstorms in the evening. Lows around 60. Chance of rain 40%. Saturday, mostly cloudy in the morning, then becoming partly sunny. A chance of showers in the afternoon. Highs in the mid-80s. Chance of rain 30%. At 10 a.m., in Sioux City, the temperature was 71 and the dew point 66. The relative humidity was 84%. Wind was southeast at 6 miles an hour. The pressure was 29.90 inches and rising. Elsewhere in northwest Iowa, Sheldon was partly sunny and 68. Cherokee was partly sunny and 66. Spencer was cloudy and 64. Storm Lake was partly sunny and 66. Other conditions across the northern plains, farther east in Iowa, it was cloudy. It was 70 at Des Moines, 62 at Cedar Rapids, and 57 at Waterloo. In eastern Nebraska, skies ranged from mostly sunny to partly sunny, and temperatures were between 73 and 74 degrees. In eastern South Dakota, skies ranged from partly sunny to cloudy. It was 72 at Mitchell, 73 at Yankton, and 67 at Sioux Falls. And in southern Minnesota, skies ranged from partly sunny to cloudy. It was 69 at Worthington, 67 at Marshall, 60 at Mankato, 64 at Minneapolis, and 64 at Rochester. Once again, at 10 a.m. Sioux City had a temperature of 71. The current time is 10:08 a.m. Central Daylight Time. Operating on a frequency of 162.475 MHz, this is NOAA Weather Radio Station WXL62, broadcasting from a transmitter near Lawton, Iowa. Our program originated

leads from the National Weather Service in Sioux Falls and serves Sioux City and the surrounding Siouxland area. This hazardous weather outlook is for northwest Iowa, west central Iowa, southwest Minnesota, northeast Nebraska, central South Dakota, east central South Dakota, south central South Dakota, and southeast South Dakota. For today and tonight, scattered showers and thunderstorms will lift north this morning. Severe weather is not expected with this activity, though heavy downpours and occasional lightning could impact outdoor activities. A level 1 of 5 risk for severe storms is in place for late this afternoon and evening. While confidence in the location and coverage of potential storm development is low, if storms develop, the primary risks would be hail as large as ping pong balls 1.5 inches and wind gusts up to 65 miles an hour. For Monday through Saturday, there is a low chance for storms again Monday afternoon. Similar to today, confidence in storm development is low. However, if storms can develop, isolated damaging winds and large hail would be the main threats. Spotter activation is not expected at this time. Your National Weather Service forecast for Siouxland. Rest of today, mostly cloudy early this morning, then becoming partly sunny. A chance of showers and thunderstorms. Highs in the lower 80s. Southeast winds 10 to 15 miles an hour with gusts up to 25 miles an hour. Chance of rain 50%. Tonight, mostly cloudy with a chance of showers and thunderstorms in the evening, then partly cloudy after midnight. Lows in the upper 50s. Southeast winds 5 to 10 miles an hour. Chance of rain 50%. Monday, mostly sunny. Highs in the mid-80s. West winds 5 to 10 miles an hour, becoming north in the afternoon. Monday night, mostly clear in the evening, then becoming mostly cloudy. Lows in the upper 50s. Northeast winds 5 to 10 miles an hour, becoming east after midnight. Tuesday, mostly cloudy in the morning, then becoming partly sunny. Highs in the lower 80s. Southeast winds 5 to 10 miles an hour. Tuesday night, partly cloudy in the evening, then mostly cloudy with a slight chance of showers and thunderstorms after midnight. Lows in the upper 50s. Chance of rain 20%. Wednesday, mostly cloudy in the morning, then partly sunny with a chance of showers and thunderstorms in the afternoon. Highs in the lower 80s. Chance of rain 40%. Wednesday night, mostly cloudy with a chance of showers and thunderstorms. Lows in the upper 50s. Chance of rain 50%. Thursday, showers likely with a chance of thunderstorms. Highs in the lower 80s. Chance of rain 70%. Thursday night, a chance of thunderstorms. Showers likely, mainly in the evening. Lows in the upper 50s. Chance of rain 70%. Friday, mostly cloudy in the morning, then partly sunny with a chance of showers and thunderstorms in the afternoon. Highs in the lower 80s. Chance of rain 50%. Friday night, mostly cloudy. A chance of showers and thunderstorms in the evening. Lows around 60. Chance of rain 40%. Saturday, mostly cloudy in the morning, then becoming partly sunny. A chance of showers in the afternoon. Highs in the mid-80s. Chance of rain 30%. At 10 a.m., in Sioux City, the temperature was 71 and the dew point 66. The relative humidity was 84%. Wind was southeast at 6 miles an hour. The pressure was 29.90 inches and rising. Elsewhere in northwest Iowa, Morris was partly sunny and 68. Sheldon was cloudy and 68. Cherokee was cloudy and 66. Spencer was partly sunny and 65. Storm Lake was cloudy and 66. Other conditions across the northern plains, farther east in Iowa, it was cloudy. It was 70 at Des Moines, 62 at Cedar Rapids, and 57 at Waterloo. In eastern Nebraska, temperatures were between 73 and 74 degrees. At Lincoln, it was sunny. At Norfolk, it was mostly sunny. At Omaha, it was cloudy. In eastern South Dakota, skies ranged from partly sunny to cloudy.
It was 73 at Mitchell, 73 at Yankton, and 67 at Sioux Falls. And in southern Minnesota, skies ranged from partly sunny to cloudy. It was 69 at Worthington, 67 at Marshall, 60 at Mankato, 64 at Minneapolis, and 64 at Rochester. Once again, at 10 a.m. Sioux City had a temperature of 71. The current time is 10:14 a.m. Central Daylight Time. Operating on a frequency of 162.475 MHz, this is NOAA Weather Radio Station WXL62, broadcasting from a transmitter near Lawton, Iowa. Our program originates from the National Weather Service in Sioux Falls and serves Sioux City and the surrounding Siouxland area. This hazardous weather outlook is for northwest Iowa, west central Iowa, southwest Minnesota, northeast Nebraska, central South Dakota, east central South Dakota, south central South Dakota, and southeast South Dakota. For today and tonight, scattered showers and thunderstorms will lift north this morning. Severe weather is not expected with this activity, though heavy downpours and occasional lightning could impact outdoor activities. A level 1 of 5 risk for severe storms is in place for late this afternoon and evening. While confidence in the location and coverage of potential storm development is low, if storms develop, the primary risks would be hail as large as ping pong balls 1.5 inches and wind gusts up to 65 miles an hour. For Monday through Saturday, there is a low chance for storms again Monday afternoon. Similar to today, confidence in storm development is low. However, if storms can develop, isolated damaging winds and large hail would be the main threats. Spotter activation is not expected at this time. Your National Weather Service forecast for Siouxland. Rest of today, mostly cloudy early this morning, then becoming partly sunny. A chance of showers and thunderstorms. Highs in the lower 80s. Southeast winds 10 to 15 miles an hour with gusts up to 25 miles an hour. Chance of rain 50%. Tonight, mostly cloudy with a chance of showers and thunderstorms in the evening, then partly cloudy after midnight. Lows in the upper 50s. Southeast winds 5 to 10 miles an hour. Chance of rain 50%. Monday, mostly sunny. Highs in the mid-80s. West winds 5 to 10 miles an hour, becoming north in the afternoon. Monday night, mostly clear in the evening, then becoming mostly cloudy. Lows in the upper 50s. Northeast winds 5 to 10 miles an hour, becoming east after midnight. Tuesday, mostly cloudy in the morning, then becoming partly sunny. Highs in the lower 80s. Southeast winds 5 to 10 miles an hour. Tuesday night, partly cloudy in the evening, then mostly cloudy with a slight chance of showers and thunderstorms after midnight. Lows in the upper 50s. Chance of rain 20%. Wednesday, mostly cloudy in the morning, then partly sunny with a chance of showers and thunderstorms in the afternoon. Highs in the lower 80s. Chance of rain 40%. Wednesday night, mostly cloudy with a chance of showers and thunderstorms. Lows in the upper 50s. Chance of rain 50%. Thursday, showers likely with a chance of thunderstorms. Highs in the lower 80s. Chance of rain 70%. Thursday night, a chance of thunderstorms. Showers likely, mainly in the evening. Lows in the upper 50s. Chance of rain 70%. Friday, mostly cloudy in the morning, then partly sunny with a chance of showers and thunderstorms in the afternoon. Highs in the lower 80s. Chance of rain 50%. Friday night, mostly cloudy. A chance of showers and thunderstorms in the evening. Lows around 60. Chance of rain 40%. Saturday, mostly cloudy in the morning, then becoming partly sunny. A chance of showers in the afternoon. Highs in the mid-80s. Chance of rain 30%. At 10 a.m., in Sioux City, the temperature was 71 and the dew point 66. The relative humidity was 84%. Wind was southeast at 6 miles an hour. The pressure was 29.90 inches and rising. Elsewhere in northwest Iowa, Morris was partly sunny and 68.

Sheldon was cloudy and 68. Cherokee was cloudy and 66. Spencer was partly sunny and 65. Storm Lake was cloudy and 66. Other conditions across the northern plains, farther east in Iowa, it was cloudy. It was 70 at Des Moines, 62 at Cedar Rapids, and 57 at Waterloo. In eastern Nebraska, temperatures were between 73 and 74 degrees. At Lincoln, it was sunny. At Norfolk, it was mostly sunny. At Omaha, it was cloudy. In eastern South Dakota, skies ranged from partly sunny to cloudy. It was 73 at Mitchell, 73 at Yankton, and 67 at Sioux Falls. And in southern Minnesota, skies ranged from partly sunny to cloudy. It was 69 at Worthington, 67 at Marshall, 60 at Mankato, 64 at Minneapolis, and 64 at Rochester. Once again, at 10 a.m. Sioux City had a temperature of 71. The current time is 10:19 a.m. Central Daylight Time. Operating on a frequency of 162.475 MHz, this is NOAA Weather Radio Station WXL62, broadcasting from a transmitter near Lawton, Iowa. Our program originates from the National Weather Service in Sioux Falls and serves Sioux City and the surrounding Siouxland area. This hazardous weather outlook is for northwest Iowa, west central Iowa, southwest Minnesota, northeast Nebraska, central South Dakota, east central South Dakota, south central South Dakota, and southeast South Dakota. For today and tonight, scattered showers and thunderstorms will lift north this morning. Severe weather is not expected with this activity, though heavy downpours and occasional lightning could impact outdoor activities. A level 1 of 5 risk for severe storms is in place for late this afternoon and evening. While confidence in the location and coverage of potential storm development is low, if storms develop, the primary risks would be hail as large as ping pong balls 1.5 inches and wind gusts up to 65 miles an hour. For Monday through Saturday, there is a low chance for storms again Monday afternoon. Similar to today, confidence in storm development is low. However, if storms can develop, isolated damaging winds and large hail would be the main threats. Spotter activation is not expected at this time. Your National Weather Service forecast for Siouxland. Rest of today, mostly cloudy early this morning, then becoming partly sunny. A chance of showers and thunderstorms. Highs in the lower 80s. Southeast winds 10 to 15 miles an hour with gusts up to 25 miles an hour. Chance of rain 50%. Tonight, mostly cloudy with a chance of showers and thunderstorms in the evening, then partly cloudy after midnight. Lows in the upper 50s. Southeast winds 5 to 10 miles an hour. Chance of rain 50%. Monday, mostly sunny. Highs in the mid-80s. West winds 5 to 10 miles an hour, becoming north in the afternoon. Monday night, mostly clear in the evening, then becoming mostly cloudy. Lows in the upper 50s. Northeast winds 5 to 10 miles an hour, becoming east after midnight. Tuesday, mostly cloudy in the morning, then becoming partly sunny. Highs in the lower 80s. Southeast winds 5 to 10 miles an hour. Tuesday night, partly cloudy in the evening, then mostly cloudy with a slight chance of showers and thunderstorms after midnight. Lows in the upper 50s. Chance of rain 20%. Wednesday, mostly cloudy in the morning, then partly sunny with a chance of showers and thunderstorms in the afternoon. Highs in the lower 80s. Chance of rain 40%. Wednesday night, mostly cloudy with a chance of showers and thunderstorms. Lows in the upper 50s. Chance of rain 50%. Thursday, showers likely with a chance of thunderstorms. Highs in the lower 80s. Chance of rain 70%. Thursday night, a chance of thunderstorms. Showers likely, mainly in the evening. Lows in the upper 50s. Chance of rain 70%. Friday, mostly cloudy in the morning, then partly sunny with a chance of showers and thunderstorms in the afternoon. Highs in the lower 80s. Chance of rain 50%. Friday night, mostly cloudy,

a chance of showers and thunderstorms in the evening. Lows around 60. Chance of rain 40%. Saturday, mostly cloudy in the morning, then becoming partly sunny. A chance of showers in the afternoon. Highs in the mid-80s. Chance of rain 30%. At 10 a.m., in Sioux City, the temperature was 71 and the dew point 66. The relative humidity was 84%. Wind was southeast at 6 miles an hour. The pressure was 29.90 inches and rising. Elsewhere in northwest Iowa, Morris was partly sunny and 68. Sheldon was cloudy and 68. Cherokee was cloudy and 66. Spencer was partly sunny and 65. Storm Lake was cloudy and 66. Other conditions across the northern plains, farther east in Iowa, it was cloudy. It was 70 at Des Moines, 62 at Cedar Rapids, and 57 at Waterloo. In eastern Nebraska, temperatures were between 73 and 74 degrees. At Lincoln, it was sunny. At Norfolk, it was mostly sunny. At Omaha, it was cloudy. In eastern South Dakota, skies ranged from partly sunny to cloudy. It was 73 at Mitchell, 73 at Yankton, and 67 at Sioux Falls. And in southern Minnesota, skies ranged from partly sunny to cloudy. It was 69 at Worthington, 67 at Marshall, 60 at Mankato, 64 at Minneapolis, and 64 at Rochester. Once again, at 10 a.m. Sioux City had a temperature of 71. The current time is 10:25 a.m. Central Daylight Time. Operating on a frequency of 162.475 MHz, this is NOAA Weather Radio Station WXL62, broadcasting from a transmitter near Lawton, Iowa. Our program originates from the National Weather Service in Sioux Falls and serves Sioux City and the surrounding Siouxland area. This hazardous weather outlook is for northwest Iowa, west central Iowa, southwest Minnesota, northeast Nebraska, central South Dakota, east central South Dakota, south central South Dakota, and southeast South Dakota. For today and tonight, scattered showers and thunderstorms will lift north this morning. Severe weather is not expected with this activity, though heavy downpours and occasional lightning could impact outdoor activities. A level 1 of 5 risk for severe storms is in place for late this afternoon and evening. While confidence in the location and coverage of potential storm development is low, if storms develop, the primary risks would be hail as large as ping pong balls 1.5 inches and wind gusts up to 65 miles an hour. For Monday through Saturday, there is a low chance for storms again Monday afternoon. Similar to today, confidence in storm development is low. However, if storms can develop, isolated damaging winds and large hail would be the main threats. Spotter activation is not expected at this time. Your National Weather Service forecast for Siouxland. Rest of today, mostly cloudy early this morning, then becoming partly sunny. A chance of showers and thunderstorms. Highs in the lower 80s. Southeast winds 10 to 15 miles an hour with gusts up to 25 miles an hour. Chance of rain 50%. Tonight, mostly cloudy with a chance of showers and thunderstorms in the evening, then partly cloudy after midnight. Lows in the upper 50s. Southeast winds 5 to 10 miles an hour. Chance of rain 50%. Monday, mostly sunny. Highs in the mid-80s. West winds 5 to 10 miles an hour, becoming north in the afternoon. Monday night, mostly clear in the evening, then becoming mostly cloudy. Lows in the upper 50s. Northeast winds 5 to 10 miles an hour, becoming east after midnight. Tuesday, mostly cloudy in the morning, then becoming partly sunny. Highs in the lower 80s. Southeast winds 5 to 10 miles an hour. Tuesday night, partly cloudy in the evening, then mostly cloudy with a slight chance of showers and thunderstorms after midnight. Lows in the upper 50s. Chance of rain 20%. Wednesday, mostly cloudy in the morning, then partly sunny with a chance of showers and thunderstorms in the afternoon. Highs in the lower 80s. Chance of rain 40%. Wednesday night, mostly

cloudy with a chance of showers and thunderstorms. Lows in the upper 50s. Chance of rain 50%. Thursday, showers likely with a chance of thunderstorms. Highs in the lower 80s. Chance of rain 70%. Thursday night, a chance of thunderstorms. Showers likely, mainly in the evening. Lows in the upper 50s. Chance of rain 70%. Friday, mostly cloudy in the morning, then partly sunny with a chance of showers and thunderstorms in the afternoon. Highs in the lower 80s. Chance of rain 50%. Friday night, mostly cloudy. A chance of showers and thunderstorms in the evening. Lows around 60. Chance of rain 40%. Saturday, mostly cloudy in the morning, then becoming partly sunny. A chance of showers in the afternoon. Highs in the mid-80s. Chance of rain 30%. At 10 a.m., in Sioux City, the temperature was 71 and the dew point 66. The relative humidity was 84%. Wind was southeast at 6 miles an hour. The pressure was 29.90 inches and rising. Elsewhere in northwest Iowa, Morris was partly sunny and 68. Sheldon was cloudy and 68. Cherokee was cloudy and 66. Spencer was partly sunny and 65. Storm Lake was cloudy and 66. Other conditions across the northern plains, farther east in Iowa, it was cloudy. It was 70 at Des Moines, 62 at Cedar Rapids, and 57 at Waterloo. In eastern Nebraska, temperatures were between 73 and 74 degrees. At Lincoln, it was sunny. At North Fork, it was mostly sunny. At Omaha, it was cloudy. In eastern South Dakota, skies ranged from partly sunny to cloudy. It was 73 at Mitchell, 73 at Yankton, and 67 at Sioux Falls. And in southern Minnesota, skies ranged from partly sunny to cloudy. It was 69 at Worthington, 67 at Marshall, 60 at Mankato, 64 at Minneapolis, and 64 at Rochester. Once again, at 10 a.m. Sioux City had a temperature of 71. The current time is 10:31 a.m. Central Daylight Time. Operating on a frequency of 162.475 MHz, this is NOAA Weather Radio Station WXL62, broadcasting from a transmitter near Lawton, Iowa. Our program originates from the National Weather Service in Sioux Falls and serves Sioux City and the surrounding Siouxland area. This hazardous weather outlook is for northwest Iowa, west central Iowa, southwest Minnesota, northeast Nebraska, central South Dakota, east central South Dakota, south central South Dakota, and southeast South Dakota. For today and tonight, scattered showers and thunderstorms will lift north this morning. Severe weather is not expected with this activity, though heavy downpours and occasional lightning could impact outdoor activities. A level 1 of 5 risk for severe storms is in place for late this afternoon and evening. While confidence in the location and coverage of potential storm development is low, if storms develop, the primary risks would be hail as large as ping pong balls 1.5 inches and wind gusts up to 65 miles an hour. For Monday through Saturday, there is a low chance for storms again Monday afternoon. Similar to today, confidence in storm development is low. However, if storms can develop, isolated damaging winds and large hail would be the main threats. Spotter activation is not expected at this time. Your National Weather Service forecast for Siouxland. Rest of today, mostly cloudy early this morning, then becoming partly sunny. Your National Weather Service forecast for Siouxland. Rest of today, mostly cloudy early this morning, then becoming partly sunny. A chance of showers and thunderstorms. Highs in the lower 80s. Southeast winds 10 to 15 miles an hour with gusts up to 25 miles an hour. Chance of rain 50%. Tonight, mostly cloudy with a chance of showers and thunderstorms in the evening, then partly cloudy after midnight. Lows in the upper 50s. Southeast winds 5 to 10 miles an hour. Chance of rain 50%. Monday, mostly sunny. Highs in the mid-80s. West winds 5 to 10 miles an hour.

miles an hour, becoming north in the afternoon. Monday night, mostly clear in the evening, then becoming mostly cloudy. Lows in the upper 50s. Northeast winds 5 to 10 miles an hour, becoming east after midnight. Tuesday, mostly cloudy in the morning, then becoming partly sunny. Highs in the lower 80s. Southeast winds 5 to 10 miles an hour. Tuesday night, partly cloudy in the evening, then mostly cloudy with a slight chance of showers and thunderstorms after midnight. Lows in the upper 50s. Chance of rain 20%. Wednesday, mostly cloudy in the morning, then partly sunny with a chance of showers and thunderstorms in the afternoon. Highs in the lower 80s. Chance of rain 40%. Wednesday night, mostly cloudy with a chance of showers and thunderstorms. Lows in the upper 50s. Chance of rain 50%. Thursday, showers likely with a chance of thunderstorms. Highs in the lower 80s. Chance of rain 70%. Thursday night, a chance of thunderstorms. Showers likely, mainly in the evening. Lows in the upper 50s. Chance of rain 70%. Friday, mostly cloudy in the morning, then partly sunny with a chance of showers and thunderstorms in the afternoon. Highs in the lower 80s. Chance of rain 50%. Friday night, mostly cloudy. A chance of showers and thunderstorms in the evening. Lows around 60. Chance of rain 40%. Saturday, mostly cloudy in the morning, then becoming partly sunny. A chance of showers in the afternoon. Highs in the mid-80s. Chance of rain 30%. At 10 a.m., in Sioux City, the temperature was 71 and the dew point 66. The relative humidity was 84%. Wind was southeast at 6 miles an hour. The pressure was 29.90 inches and rising. Elsewhere in northwest Iowa, Morris was partly sunny and 68. Sheldon was cloudy and 68. Cherokee was cloudy and 66. Spencer was partly sunny and 65. Storm Lake was cloudy and 66. Other conditions across the northern plains, farther east in Iowa, it was cloudy. It was 70 at Des Moines, 62 at Cedar Rapids, and 57 at Waterloo. In eastern Nebraska, temperatures were between 73 and 74 degrees. At Lincoln, it was sunny. At Norfolk, it was mostly sunny. At Omaha, it was cloudy. In eastern South Dakota, skies ranged from partly sunny to cloudy. It was 73 at Mitchell, 73 at Yankton, and 67 at Sioux Falls. And in southern Minnesota, skies ranged from partly sunny to cloudy. It was 69 at Worthington, 67 at Marshall, 60 at Mankato, 64 at Minneapolis, and 64 at Rochester. Once again, at 10 a.m. Sioux City had a temperature of 71. The current time is 10:37 a.m. Central Daylight Time. Operating on a frequency of 162.475 MHz, this is NOAA Weather Radio Station WXL62, broadcasting from a transmitter near Lawton, Iowa. Our program originates from the National Weather Service in Sioux Falls and serves Sioux City and the surrounding Siouxland area. This hazardous weather outlook is for northwest Iowa, west central Iowa, southwest Minnesota, northeast Nebraska, central South Dakota, east central South Dakota, south central South Dakota, and southeast South Dakota. For today and tonight, scattered showers and thunderstorms will lift north this morning. Severe weather is not expected with this activity, though heavy downpours and occasional lightning could impact outdoor activities. A level 1 of 5 risk for severe storms is in place for late this afternoon and evening. While confidence in the location and coverage of potential storm development is low, if storms develop, the primary risks would be hail as large as ping pong balls 1.5 inches and wind gusts up to 65 miles an hour. For Monday through Saturday, there is a low chance for storms again Monday afternoon. Similar to today, confidence in storm development is low. However, if storms can develop, isolated damaging winds and large hail would be the main threats. Spotter activation is not expected at this time. Your National Weather Service

forecast for Siouxland. Rest of today, mostly cloudy early this morning, then becoming partly sunny. A chance of showers and thunderstorms. Highs in the lower 80s. Southeast winds 10 to 15 miles an hour with gusts up to 25 miles an hour. Chance of rain 50%. Tonight, mostly cloudy with a chance of showers and thunderstorms in the evening, then partly cloudy after midnight. Lows in the upper 50s. Southeast winds 5 to 10 miles an hour. Chance of rain 50%. Monday, mostly sunny. Highs in the mid-80s. West winds 5 to 10 miles an hour, becoming north in the afternoon. Monday night, mostly clear in the evening, then becoming mostly cloudy. Lows in the upper 50s. Northeast winds 5 to 10 miles an hour, becoming east after midnight. Tuesday, mostly cloudy in the morning, then becoming partly sunny. Highs in the lower 80s. Southeast winds 5 to 10 miles an hour. Tuesday night, partly cloudy in the evening, then mostly cloudy with a slight chance of showers and thunderstorms after midnight. Lows in the upper 50s. Chance of rain 20%. Wednesday, mostly cloudy in the morning, then partly sunny with a chance of showers and thunderstorms in the afternoon. Highs in the lower 80s. Chance of rain 40%. Wednesday night, mostly cloudy with a chance of showers and thunderstorms. Lows in the upper 50s. Chance of rain 50%. Thursday, showers likely with a chance of thunderstorms. Highs in the lower 80s. Chance of rain 70%. Thursday night, a chance of thunderstorms. Showers likely, mainly in the evening. Lows in the upper 50s. Chance of rain 70%. Friday, mostly cloudy in the morning, then partly sunny with a chance of showers and thunderstorms in the afternoon. Highs in the lower 80s. Chance of rain 50%. Friday night, mostly cloudy. A chance of showers and thunderstorms in the evening. Lows around 60. Chance of rain 40%. Saturday, mostly cloudy in the morning, then becoming partly sunny. A chance of showers in the afternoon. Highs in the mid-80s. Chance of rain 30%. At 10 a.m., in Sioux City, the temperature was 71 and the dew point 66. The relative humidity was 84%. Wind was southeast at 6 miles an hour. The pressure was 29.90 inches and rising. Elsewhere in northwest Iowa, Morris was partly sunny and 68. Sheldon was cloudy and 68. Cherokee was cloudy and 66. Spencer was partly sunny and 65. Storm Lake was cloudy and 66. Other conditions across the northern plains, farther east in Iowa, it was cloudy. It was 70 at Des Moines, 62 at Cedar Rapids, and 57 at Waterloo. In eastern Nebraska, temperatures were between 73 and 74 degrees. At Lincoln, it was sunny. At North Fork, it was mostly sunny. At Omaha, it was cloudy. In eastern South Dakota, skies ranged from partly sunny to cloudy. It was 73 at Mitchell, 73 at Yankton, and 67 at Sioux Falls. And in southern Minnesota, skies ranged from partly sunny to cloudy. It was 69 at Worthington, 67 at Marshall, 60 at Mankato, 64 at Minneapolis, and 64 at Rochester. Once again, at 10 a.m. Sioux City had a temperature of 71. The current time is 10:42 a.m. Central Daylight Time. Operating on a frequency of 162.475 MHz, this is NOAA Weather Radio Station WXL62, broadcasting from a transmitter near Lawton, Iowa. Our program originates from the National Weather Service in Sioux Falls and serves Sioux City and the surrounding Siouxland area. This hazardous weather outlook is for northwest Iowa, west central Iowa, southwest Minnesota, northeast Nebraska, central South Dakota, east central South Dakota, south central South Dakota, and southeast South Dakota. For today and tonight, scattered showers and thunderstorms will lift north this morning. Severe weather is not expected with this activity, though heavy downpours and occasional lightning could impact outdoor activities.

Sioux land. Rest of today, mostly cloudy early this morning, then becoming partly sunny. A chance of showers and thunderstorms. Highs in the lower 80s. Southeast winds 10 to 15 miles an hour with gusts up to 25 miles an hour. Chance of rain 50%. Tonight, mostly cloudy with a chance of showers and thunderstorms in the evening, then partly cloudy after midnight. Lows in the upper 50s. Southeast winds 5 to 10 miles an hour. Chance of rain 50%. Monday, mostly sunny. Highs in the mid-80s. West winds 5 to 10 miles an hour, becoming north in the afternoon. Monday night, mostly clear in the evening, then becoming mostly cloudy. Lows in the upper 50s. Northeast winds 5 to 10 miles an hour, becoming east after midnight. Tuesday, mostly cloudy in the morning, then becoming partly sunny. Highs in the lower 80s. Southeast winds 5 to 10 miles an hour. Tuesday night, partly cloudy in the evening, then mostly cloudy with a slight chance of showers and thunderstorms after midnight. Lows in the upper 50s. Chance of rain 20%. Wednesday, mostly cloudy in the morning, then partly sunny with a chance of showers and thunderstorms in the afternoon. Highs in the lower 80s. Chance of rain 40%. Wednesday night, mostly cloudy with a chance of showers and thunderstorms. Lows in the upper 50s. Chance of rain 50%. Thursday, showers likely with a chance of thunderstorms. Highs in the lower 80s. Chance of rain 70%. Thursday night, a chance of thunderstorms. Showers likely, mainly in the evening. Lows in the upper 50s. Chance of rain 70%. Friday, mostly cloudy in the morning, then partly sunny with a chance of showers and thunderstorms in the afternoon. Highs in the lower 80s. Chance of rain 50%. Friday night, mostly cloudy. A chance of showers and thunderstorms in the evening. Lows around 60. Chance of rain 40%. Saturday, mostly cloudy in the morning, then becoming partly sunny. A chance of showers in the afternoon. Highs in the mid-80s. Chance of rain 30%. At 10 a.m., in Sioux City, the temperature was 71 and the dew point 66. The relative humidity was 84%. Wind was southeast at 6 miles an hour. The pressure was 29.90 inches and rising. Elsewhere in northwest Iowa, Morris was partly sunny and 68. Sheldon was cloudy and 68. Cherokee was cloudy and 66. Spencer was partly sunny and 65. Storm Lake was cloudy and 66. Other conditions across the northern plains, farther east in Iowa, it was cloudy. It was 70 at Des Moines, 62 at Cedar Rapids, and 57 at Waterloo. In eastern Nebraska, temperatures were between 73 and 74 degrees. At Lincoln, it was sunny. At Norfolk, it was mostly sunny. At Omaha, it was cloudy. In eastern South Dakota, skies ranged from partly sunny to cloudy. It was 73 at Mitchell, 73 at Yankton, and 67 at Sioux Falls. And in southern Minnesota, skies ranged from partly sunny to cloudy. It was 69 at Worthington, 67 at Marshall, 60 at Mankato, 64 at Minneapolis, and 64 at Rochester. Once again, at 10 a.m. Sioux City had a temperature of 71. The current time is 10:48 a.m. Central Daylight Time. Operating on a frequency of 162.475 MHz, this is NOAA Weather Radio Station WXL62, broadcasting from a transmitter near Lawton, Iowa. Our program originates from the National Weather Service in Sioux Falls and serves Sioux City and the surrounding Sioux Land area. This hazardous weather outlook is for northwest Iowa, west central Iowa, southwest Minnesota, northeast Nebraska, central South Dakota, east central South Dakota, south central South Dakota, and southeast South Dakota. For today and tonight, scattered showers and thunderstorms will lift north this morning. Severe weather is not expected with this activity, though heavy downpours and occasional lightning could impact outdoor activities.

A level 1 of 5 risk for severe storms is in place for late this afternoon and evening. While confidence in the location and coverage of potential storm development is low, if storms develop, the primary risks would be hail as large as ping pong balls 1.5 inches and wind gusts up to 65 miles an hour. For Monday through Saturday, there is a low chance for storms again Monday afternoon. Similar to today, confidence in storm development is low. However, if storms can develop, isolated damaging winds and large hail would be the main threats. Spotter activation is not expected at this time. Your National Weather Service forecast for Siouxland. Rest of today, mostly cloudy early this morning, then becoming partly sunny. A chance of showers and thunderstorms. Highs in the lower 80s. Southeast winds 10 to 15 miles an hour with gusts up to 25 miles an hour. Chance of rain 50%. Tonight, mostly cloudy with a chance of showers and thunderstorms in the evening, then partly cloudy after midnight. Lows in the upper 50s. Southeast winds 5 to 10 miles an hour. Chance of rain 50%. Monday, mostly sunny. Highs in the mid-80s. West winds 5 to 10 miles an hour, becoming north in the afternoon. Monday night, mostly clear in the evening, then becoming mostly cloudy. Lows in the upper 50s. Northeast winds 5 to 10 miles an hour, becoming east after midnight. Tuesday, mostly cloudy in the morning, then becoming partly sunny. Highs in the lower 80s. Southeast winds 5 to 10 miles an hour. Tuesday night, partly cloudy in the evening, then mostly cloudy with a slight chance of showers and thunderstorms after midnight. Lows in the upper 50s. Chance of rain 20%. Wednesday, mostly cloudy in the morning, then partly sunny with a chance of showers and thunderstorms in the afternoon. Highs in the lower 80s. Chance of rain 40%. Wednesday night, mostly cloudy with a chance of showers and thunderstorms. Lows in the upper 50s. Chance of rain 50%. Thursday, showers likely with a chance of thunderstorms. Highs in the lower 80s. Chance of rain 70%. Thursday night, a chance of thunderstorms. Showers likely, mainly in the evening. Lows in the upper 50s. Chance of rain 70%. Friday, mostly cloudy in the morning, then partly sunny with a chance of showers and thunderstorms in the afternoon. Highs in the lower 80s. Chance of rain 50%. Friday night, mostly cloudy. A chance of showers and thunderstorms in the evening. Lows around 60. Chance of rain 40%. Saturday, mostly cloudy in the morning, then becoming partly sunny. A chance of showers in the afternoon. Highs in the mid-80s. Chance of rain 30%. At 10 a.m., in Sioux City, the temperature was 71 and the dew point 66. The relative humidity was 84%. Wind was southeast at 6 miles an hour. The pressure was 29.90 inches and rising. Elsewhere in northwest Iowa, Morris was partly sunny and 68. Sheldon was cloudy and 68. Cherokee was cloudy and 66. Spencer was partly sunny and 65. Storm Lake was cloudy and 66. Other conditions across the northern plains, farther east in Iowa, it was cloudy. It was 70 at Des Moines, 62 at Cedar Rapids, and 57 at Waterloo. In eastern Nebraska, temperatures were between 73 and 74 degrees. At Lincoln, it was sunny. At North Fork, it was mostly sunny. At Omaha, it was cloudy. In eastern South Dakota, skies ranged from partly sunny to cloudy. It was 73 at Mitchell, 73 at Yankton, and 67 at Sioux Falls. And in southern Minnesota, skies ranged from partly sunny to cloudy. It was 69 at Worthington, 67 at Marshall, 60 at Mankato, 64 at Minneapolis, and 64 at Rochester. Once again, at 10 a.m. Sioux City had a temperature of 71. The current time is 10:54 a.m. Central Daylight Time. Operating on a frequency of 162.475 MHz.

This is NOAA Weather Radio Station WXL62, broadcasting from a transmitter near Lawton, Iowa. Our program originates from the National Weather Service in Sioux Falls and serves Sioux City and the surrounding Siouxland area. This hazardous weather outlook is for northwest Iowa, west central Iowa, southwest Minnesota, northeast Nebraska, central South Dakota, east central South Dakota, south central South Dakota, and southeast South Dakota. For today and tonight, scattered showers and thunderstorms will lift north this morning. Severe weather is not expected with this activity, though heavy downpours and occasional lightning could impact outdoor activities. A level 1 of 5 risk for severe storms is in place for late this afternoon and evening. While confidence in the location and coverage of potential storm development is low, if storms develop, the primary risks would be hail as large as ping pong balls 1.5 inches and wind gusts up to 65 miles an hour. For Monday through Saturday, there is a low chance for storms again Monday afternoon. Similar to today, confidence in storm development is low. However, if storms can develop, isolated damaging winds and large hail would be the main threats. Spotter activation is not expected at this time. Your National Weather Service forecast for Siouxland. Rest of today, mostly cloudy early this morning, then becoming partly sunny. A chance of showers and thunderstorms. Highs in the lower 80s. Southeast winds 10 to 15 miles an hour with gusts up to 25 miles an hour. Chance of rain 50%. Tonight, mostly cloudy with a chance of showers and thunderstorms in the evening, then partly cloudy after midnight. Lows in the upper 50s. Southeast winds 5 to 10 miles an hour. Chance of rain 50%. Monday, mostly sunny. Highs in the mid-80s. West winds 5 to 10 miles an hour, becoming north in the afternoon. Monday night, mostly clear in the evening, then becoming mostly cloudy. Lows in the upper 50s. Northeast winds 5 to 10 miles an hour, becoming east after midnight. Tuesday, mostly cloudy in the morning, then becoming partly sunny. Highs in the lower 80s. Southeast winds 5 to 10 miles an hour. Tuesday night, partly cloudy in the evening, then mostly cloudy with a slight chance of showers and thunderstorms after midnight. Lows in the upper 50s. Chance of rain 20%. Wednesday, mostly cloudy in the morning, then partly sunny with a chance of showers and thunderstorms in the afternoon. Highs in the lower 80s. Chance of rain 40%. Wednesday night, mostly cloudy with a chance of showers and thunderstorms. Lows in the upper 50s. Chance of rain 50%. Thursday, showers likely with a chance of thunderstorms. Highs in the lower 80s. Chance of rain 70%. Thursday night, a chance of thunderstorms. Showers likely, mainly in the evening. Lows in the upper 50s. Chance of rain 70%. Friday, mostly cloudy in the morning, then partly sunny with a chance of showers and thunderstorms in the afternoon. Highs in the lower 80s. Chance of rain 50%. Friday night, mostly cloudy. A chance of showers and thunderstorms in the evening. Lows around 60. Chance of rain 40%. Saturday, mostly cloudy in the morning, then becoming partly sunny. A chance of showers in the afternoon. Highs in the mid-80s. Chance of rain 30%. At 10 a.m., in Sioux City, the temperature was 71 and the dew point 66. The relative humidity was 84%. Wind was southeast at 6 miles an hour. The pressure was 29.90 inches and rising. Elsewhere in northwest Iowa, Morris was partly sunny and 68. Sheldon was cloudy and 68. Cherokee was cloudy and 66. Spencer was partly sunny and 65. Storm Lake was cloudy and 66. Other conditions across the northern plains, farther east in Iowa, it was cloudy. It was 70 at Des Moines, 62 at Cedar Rapids, and 57 at Waterloo. In eastern Nebraska, temperatures were between 73 and 74 degrees. At Lincoln, it was sunny. At Norfolk, it was mostly sunny.

It was cloudy. In eastern South Dakota, skies ranged from partly sunny to cloudy. It was 73 at Mitchell, 73 at Yankton, and 67 at Sioux Falls. And in southern Minnesota, skies ranged from partly sunny to cloudy. It was 69 at Worthington, 67 at Marshall, 60 at Mankato, 64 at Minneapolis, and 64 at Rochester. Once again, at 10 a.m. Sioux City had a temperature of 71. The current time is 10:59 a.m. Central Daylight Time. Operating on a frequency of 162.475 MHz, this is NOAA Weather Radio Station WXL62, broadcasting from a transmitter near Lawton, Iowa. Our program originates from the National Weather Service in Sioux Falls and serves Sioux City and the surrounding Siouxland area. This hazardous weather outlook is for northwest Iowa, west central Iowa, southwest Minnesota, northeast Nebraska, central South Dakota, east central South Dakota, south central South Dakota, and southeast South Dakota. For today and tonight, scattered showers and thunderstorms will lift north this morning. Severe weather is not expected with this activity, though heavy downpours and occasional lightning could impact outdoor activities. A level 1 of 5 risk for severe storms is in place for late this afternoon and evening. While confidence in the location and coverage of potential storm development is low, if storms develop, the primary risks would be hail as large as ping pong balls 1.5 inches and wind gusts up to 65 miles an hour. For Monday through Saturday, there is a low chance for storms again Monday afternoon. Similar to today, confidence in storm development is low. However, if storms can develop, isolated damaging winds and large hail would be the main threats. Spotter activation is not expected at this time. Your National Weather Service forecast for Siouxland. Rest of today, mostly cloudy early this morning, then becoming partly sunny. A chance of showers and thunderstorms. Highs in the lower 80s. Southeast winds 10 to 15 miles an hour with gusts up to 25 miles an hour. Chance of rain 50%. Tonight, mostly cloudy with a chance of showers and thunderstorms in the evening, then partly cloudy after midnight. Lows in the upper 50s. Southeast winds 5 to 10 miles an hour. Chance of rain 50%. Monday, mostly sunny. Highs in the mid-80s. West winds 5 to 10 miles an hour, becoming north in the afternoon. Monday night, mostly clear in the evening, then becoming mostly cloudy. Lows in the upper 50s. Northeast winds 5 to 10 miles an hour, becoming east after midnight. Tuesday, mostly cloudy in the morning, then becoming partly sunny. Highs in the lower 80s. Southeast winds 5 to 10 miles an hour. Tuesday night, partly cloudy in the evening, then mostly cloudy with a slight chance of showers and thunderstorms after midnight. Lows in the upper 50s. Chance of rain 20%. Wednesday, mostly cloudy in the morning, then partly sunny with a chance of showers and thunderstorms in the afternoon. Highs in the lower 80s. Chance of rain 40%. Wednesday night, mostly cloudy with a chance of showers and thunderstorms. Lows in the upper 50s. Chance of rain 50%. Thursday, showers likely with a chance of thunderstorms. Highs in the lower 80s. Chance of rain 70%. Thursday night, a chance of thunderstorms. Showers likely, mainly in the evening. Lows in the upper 50s. Chance of rain 70%. Friday, mostly cloudy in the morning, then partly sunny with a chance of showers and thunderstorms in the afternoon. Highs in the lower 80s. Chance of rain 50%. Friday night, mostly cloudy. A chance of showers and thunderstorms in the evening. Lows around 60. Chance of rain 40%. Saturday, mostly cloudy in the morning, then becoming partly sunny. A chance of showers in the afternoon. Highs in the mid-80s. Chance of rain 30%. At 11 a.m., in Sioux City, the temperature was 71 and the dew point 66. The relative humidity was 84%. Wind was southeast at 10 miles an hour.
the pressure was 29.91 inches and rising. Elsewhere in northwest Iowa, Morris was partly sunny and 66. Sheldon was cloudy and 66. Cherokee was cloudy and 68. Spencer was cloudy and 64. Storm Lake was cloudy and 66. Other conditions across the northern plains, farther east in Iowa, at Waterloo, rain was falling, with a temperature of 58. At Cedar Rapids, it was partly sunny, with a temperature of 63. At Des Moines, it was cloudy, with a temperature of 72. In eastern Nebraska, temperatures were between 77 and 78 degrees. At Lincoln, it was sunny. At Norfolk, it was mostly sunny. At Omaha, it was cloudy. In eastern South Dakota, skies ranged from partly sunny to cloudy. It was 74 at Mitchell, 74 at Yankton, and 68 at Sioux Falls. And in southern Minnesota, at Mankato, rain was falling, with a temperature of 63. It was partly sunny, with a temperature of 67 at Worthington, 70 at Marshall, and 66 at Rochester. At Minneapolis, it was cloudy, with a temperature of 65. Once again, at 11 a.m. Sioux City had a temperature of 71. The current time is 11:05 a.m. Central Daylight Time. Operating on a frequency of 162.475 MHz, this is NOAA Weather Radio Station WXL62, broadcasting from a transmitter near Lawton, Iowa. Our program originates from the National Weather Service in Sioux Falls and serves Sioux City and the surrounding Siouxland area. This hazardous weather outlook is for northwest Iowa, west central Iowa, southwest Minnesota, northeast Nebraska, central South Dakota, east central South Dakota, south central South Dakota, and southeast South Dakota. For today and tonight, scattered showers and thunderstorms will lift north this morning. Severe weather is not expected with this activity, though heavy downpours and occasional lightning could impact outdoor activities. A level 1 of 5 risk for severe storms is in place for late this afternoon and evening. While confidence in the location and coverage of potential storm development is low, if storms develop, the primary risks would be hail as large as ping pong balls 1.5 inches and wind gusts up to 65 miles an hour. For Monday through Saturday, there is a low chance for storms again Monday afternoon. Similar to today, confidence in storm development is low. However, if storms can develop, isolated damaging winds and large hail would be the main threats. Spotter activation is not expected at this time. Your National Weather Service forecast for Siouxland. Rest of today, mostly cloudy early this morning, then becoming partly sunny. A chance of showers and thunderstorms. Highs in the lower 80s. Southeast winds 10 to 15 miles an hour with gusts up to 25 miles an hour. Chance of rain 50%. Tonight, mostly cloudy with a chance of showers and thunderstorms in the evening, then partly cloudy after midnight. Lows in the upper 50s. Southeast winds 5 to 10 miles an hour. Chance of rain 50%. Monday, mostly sunny. Highs in the mid-80s. West winds 5 to 10 miles an hour, becoming north in the afternoon. Monday night, mostly clear in the evening, then becoming mostly cloudy. Lows in the upper 50s. Northeast winds 5 to 10 miles an hour, becoming east after midnight. Tuesday, mostly cloudy in the morning, then becoming partly sunny. Highs in the lower 80s. Southeast winds 5 to 10 miles an hour. Tuesday night, partly cloudy in the evening, then mostly cloudy with a slight chance of showers and thunderstorms after midnight. Lows in the upper 50s. Chance of rain 20%. Wednesday, mostly cloudy in the morning, then partly sunny with a chance of showers and thunderstorms in the afternoon. Highs in the lower 80s. Chance of rain 40%. Wednesday night, mostly cloudy with a chance of showers and thunderstorms. Lows in the upper 50s. Chance of rain 50%. Thursday, showers likely with a chance of thunderstorms. Highs in the lower 80s. Chance of rain 70%. Thursday night, a chance of thunderstorms.
showers likely, mainly in the evening. Lows

in the upper 50s. Chance of rain 70%. Friday, mostly cloudy in the morning, then partly sunny with a chance of showers and thunderstorms in the afternoon. Highs in the lower 80s. Chance of rain 50%. Friday night, mostly cloudy. A chance of showers and thunderstorms in the evening. Lows around 60. Chance of rain 40%. Saturday, mostly cloudy in the morning, then becoming partly sunny. A chance of showers in the afternoon. Highs in the mid-80s. Chance of rain 30%. At 11 a.m., in Sioux City, the temperature was 71 and the dew point 66. The relative humidity was 84%. Wind was southeast at 10 miles an hour. The pressure was 29.91 inches and rising. Elsewhere in northwest Iowa, Morris was partly sunny and 66. Sheldon was cloudy and 66. Cherokee was cloudy and 68. Spencer was cloudy and 64. Storm Lake was cloudy and 66. Other conditions across the northern plains, farther east in Iowa, at Waterloo, rain was falling with a temperature of 58. At Cedar Rapids, it was partly sunny with a temperature of 63. At Des Moines, it was cloudy with a temperature of 72. In eastern Nebraska, temperatures were between 77 and 78 degrees. At Lincoln, it was sunny. At Norfolk, it was mostly sunny. At Omaha, it was cloudy. In eastern South Dakota, skies ranged from partly sunny to cloudy. It was 74 at Mitchell, 74 at Yankton, and 68 at Sioux Falls. And in southern Minnesota, at Mankato, rain was falling with a temperature of 63. It was partly sunny, with a temperature of 67 at Worthington, 70 at Marshall, and 66 at Rochester. At Minneapolis, it was cloudy, with a temperature of 65. Once again, at 11 a.m., Sioux City had a temperature of 71. At 11 a.m., in Sioux City, the temperature was 71 and the dew point 66. The relative humidity was 84%. Wind was southeast at 10 miles an hour. The pressure was 29.91 inches and rising. Elsewhere in northwest Iowa, Morris was cloudy and 66. Sheldon was cloudy and 66. Cherokee was cloudy and 68. Spencer was cloudy and 64. Storm Lake was cloudy and 66. Other conditions across the northern plains, farther east in Iowa, at Waterloo, rain was falling with a temperature of 58. At Cedar Rapids, it was partly sunny, with a temperature of 63. At Des Moines, it was cloudy, with a temperature of 72. In eastern Nebraska, temperatures were between 77 and 78 degrees. It was sunny at Lincoln and Norfolk. At Omaha, it was partly sunny. In eastern South Dakota, skies ranged from partly sunny to cloudy. It was 75 at Mitchell, 74 at Yankton, and 68 at Sioux Falls. And in southern Minnesota, at Mankato, rain was falling with a temperature of 63. It was partly sunny with a temperature of 70 at Marshall and 66 at Rochester. It was cloudy with a temperature of 67 at Worthington and 65 at Minneapolis. Once again, at 11 a.m., Sioux City had a temperature of 71. The current time is 11:13 a.m. Central Daylight Time. Operating on a frequency of 162.475 MHz, this is NOAA Weather Radio Station WXL62, broadcasting from a transmitter near Lawton, Iowa. Our program originates from the National Weather Service in Sioux Falls and serves Sioux City and the surrounding Siouxland area. This hazardous weather outlook is for northwest Iowa, west central Iowa, southwest Minnesota, northeast Nebraska, central South Dakota, east central South Dakota, south central South Dakota, and southeast South Dakota. For today and tonight, scattered showers and thunderstorms will lift north this morning. Severe weather is not expected with this activity, though heavy downpours and occasional lightning could impact outdoor activities. A level 1 of 5 risk for severe storms is in place for late this afternoon and evening. While confidence in the location and coverage of potential storm development is low, if storms develop,

Primary risks would be hail as large as ping pong balls 1.5 inches and wind gusts up to 65 miles an hour. For Monday through Saturday, there is a low chance for storms again Monday afternoon. Similar to today, confidence in storm development is low. However, if storms can develop, isolated damaging winds and large hail would be the main threats. Spotter activation is not expected at this time. Your National Weather Service forecast for Siouxland. Rest of today, mostly cloudy early this morning, then becoming partly sunny. A chance of showers and thunderstorms. Highs in the lower 80s. Southeast winds 10 to 15 miles an hour with gusts up to 25 miles an hour. Chance of rain 50%. Tonight, mostly cloudy with a chance of showers and thunderstorms in the evening, then partly cloudy after midnight. Lows in the upper 50s. Southeast winds 5 to 10 miles an hour. Chance of rain 50%. Monday, mostly sunny. Highs in the mid 80s. West winds 5 to 10 miles an hour, becoming north in the afternoon. Monday night, mostly clear in the evening, then becoming mostly cloudy. Lows in the upper 50s. Northeast winds 5 to 10 miles an hour, becoming east after midnight. Tuesday, mostly cloudy in the morning, then becoming partly sunny. Highs in the lower 80s. Southeast winds 5 to 10 miles an hour. Tuesday night, partly cloudy in the evening, then mostly cloudy with a slight chance of showers and thunderstorms after midnight. Lows in the upper 50s. Chance of rain 20%. Wednesday, mostly cloudy in the morning, then partly sunny with a chance of showers and thunderstorms in the afternoon. Highs in the lower 80s. Chance of rain 40%. Wednesday night, mostly cloudy with a chance of showers and thunderstorms. Lows in the upper 50s. Chance of rain 50%. Thursday, showers likely with a chance of thunderstorms. Highs in the lower 80s. Chance of rain 70%. Thursday night, a chance of thunderstorms. Showers likely, mainly in the evening. Lows in the upper 50s. Chance of rain 70%. Friday, mostly cloudy in the morning, then partly sunny with a chance of showers and thunderstorms in the afternoon. Highs in the lower 80s. Chance of rain 50%. Friday night, mostly cloudy. A chance of showers and thunderstorms in the evening. Lows around 60. Chance of rain 40%. Saturday, mostly cloudy in the morning, then becoming partly sunny. A chance of showers in the afternoon. Highs in the mid-80s. Chance of rain 30%. At 11 a.m., in Sioux City, the temperature was 71 and the dew point 66. The relative humidity was 84%. Wind was southeast at 10 miles an hour. The pressure was 29.91 inches and rising. Elsewhere in northwest Iowa, Morris was cloudy and 66. Sheldon was cloudy and 66. Cherokee was cloudy and 68. Spencer was cloudy and 64. Storm Lake was cloudy and 66. Other conditions across the northern plains, farther east in Iowa, at Waterloo, rain was falling, with a temperature of 58. At Cedar Rapids, it was partly sunny, with a temperature of 63. At Des Moines, it was cloudy, with a temperature of 72. In eastern Nebraska, temperatures were between 77 and 78 degrees. It was sunny at Lincoln and Norfolk. At Omaha, it was partly sunny. In eastern South Dakota, skies ranged from partly sunny to cloudy. It was 75 at Mitchell, 74 at Yankton, and 68 at Sioux Falls. And in southern Minnesota, at Mankato, rain was falling, with a temperature of 63. It was partly sunny, with a temperature of 70 at Marshall, and 66 at Rochester. It was cloudy, with a temperature of 67 at Worthington, and 65 at Minneapolis. Once again, at 11 a.m. Sioux City had a temperature of 71. The current time is 11:19 a.m. Central Daylight Time. Operating on a frequency of 162.475 MHz, this is NOAA Weather Radio Station WXL62.

Broadcasting from a transmitter near Lawton, Iowa. Our program originates from the National Weather Service in Sioux Falls and serves Sioux City and the surrounding Siouxland area. This hazardous weather outlook is for northwest Iowa, west central Iowa, southwest Minnesota, northeast Nebraska, central South Dakota, east central South Dakota, south central South Dakota, and southeast South Dakota. For today and tonight, scattered showers and thunderstorms will lift north this morning. Severe weather is not expected with this activity, though heavy downpours and occasional lightning could impact outdoor activities. A level 1 of 5 risk for severe storms is in place for late this afternoon and evening. While confidence in the location and coverage of potential storm development is low, if storms develop, the primary risks would be hail as large as ping pong balls 1.5 inches and wind gusts up to 65 miles an hour. For Monday through Saturday, there is a low chance for storms again Monday afternoon. Similar to today, confidence in storm development is low. However, if storms can develop, isolated damaging winds and large hail would be the main threats. Spotter activation is not expected at this time. Your National Weather Service forecast for Siouxland. Rest of today, mostly cloudy early this morning, then becoming partly sunny. A chance of showers and thunderstorms. Highs in the lower 80s. Southeast winds 10 to 15 miles an hour with gusts up to 25 miles an hour. Chance of rain 50%. Tonight, mostly cloudy with a chance of showers and thunderstorms in the evening, then partly cloudy after midnight. Lows in the upper 50s. Southeast winds 5 to 10 miles an hour. Chance of rain 50%. Monday, mostly sunny. Highs in the mid-80s. West winds 5 to 10 miles an hour, becoming north in the afternoon. Monday night, mostly clear in the evening, then becoming mostly cloudy. Lows in the upper 50s. Northeast winds 5 to 10 miles an hour, becoming east after midnight. Tuesday, mostly cloudy in the morning, then becoming partly sunny. Highs in the lower 80s. Southeast winds 5 to 10 miles an hour. Tuesday night, partly cloudy in the evening, then mostly cloudy with a slight chance of showers and thunderstorms after midnight. Lows in the upper 50s. Chance of rain 20%. Wednesday, mostly cloudy in the morning, then partly sunny with a chance of showers and thunderstorms in the afternoon. Highs in the lower 80s. Chance of rain 40%. Wednesday night, mostly cloudy with a chance of showers and thunderstorms. Lows in the upper 50s. Chance of rain 50%. Thursday, showers likely with a chance of thunderstorms. Highs in the lower 80s. Chance of rain 70%. Thursday night, a chance of thunderstorms. Showers likely, mainly in the evening. Lows in the upper 50s. Chance of rain 70%. Friday, mostly cloudy in the morning, then partly sunny with a chance of showers and thunderstorms in the afternoon. Highs in the lower 80s. Chance of rain 50%. Friday night, mostly cloudy. A chance of showers and thunderstorms in the evening. Lows around 60. Chance of rain 40%. Saturday, mostly cloudy in the morning, then becoming partly sunny. A chance of showers in the afternoon. Highs in the mid-80s. Chance of rain 30%. At 11 a.m., in Sioux City, the temperature was 71 and the dew point 66. The relative humidity was 84%. Wind was southeast at 10 miles an hour. The pressure was 29.91 inches and rising. Elsewhere in northwest Iowa, Morris was cloudy and 66. Sheldon was cloudy and 66. Cherokee was cloudy and 68. Spencer was cloudy and 64. Storm Lake was cloudy and 66. Other conditions across the northern plains, farther east in Iowa, at Waterloo, rain was falling, with a temperature of 58. At Cedar Rapids, it was partly sunny, with a temperature of 63. At Des Moines, it was cloudy, with a temperature of 72. In eastern Nebraska, temperatures were between 77 and 78 degrees. It was sunny at Lincoln and Norfolk. At Omaha,

It was partly sunny. In eastern South Dakota, skies ranged from partly sunny to cloudy. It was 75 at Mitchell, 74 at Yankton, and 68 at Sioux Falls. And in southern Minnesota, at Mankato, rain was falling with a temperature of 63. It was partly sunny with a temperature of 70 at Marshall and 66 at Rochester. It was cloudy with a temperature of 67 at Worthington and 65 at Minneapolis. Once again, at 11 a.m. Sioux City had a temperature of 71. The current time is 11:25 a.m. Central Daylight Time. Operating on a frequency of 162.475 MHz, this is NOAA Weather Radio Station WXL62, broadcasting from a transmitter near Lawton, Iowa. Our program originates from the National Weather Service in Sioux Falls and serves Sioux City and the surrounding Siouxland area. This hazardous weather outlook is for northwest Iowa, west central Iowa, southwest Minnesota, northeast Nebraska, central South Dakota, east central South Dakota, south central South Dakota, and southeast South Dakota. For today and tonight, scattered showers and thunderstorms will lift north this morning. Severe weather is not expected with this activity, though heavy downpours and occasional lightning could impact outdoor activities. A level 1 of 5 risk for severe storms is in place for late this afternoon and evening. While confidence in the location and coverage of potential storm development is low, if storms develop, the primary risks would be hail as large as ping pong balls 1.5 inches and wind gusts up to 65 miles an hour. For Monday through Saturday, there is a low chance for storms again Monday afternoon. Similar to today, confidence in storm development is low. However, if storms can develop, isolated damaging winds and large hail would be the main threats. Spotter activation is not expected at this time. Your National Weather Service forecast for Siouxland. Rest of today, mostly cloudy early this morning, then becoming partly sunny. A chance of showers and thunderstorms. Highs in the lower 80s. Southeast winds 10 to 15 miles an hour with gusts up to 25 miles an hour. Chance of rain 50%. Tonight, mostly cloudy with a chance of showers and thunderstorms in the evening, then partly cloudy after midnight. Lows in the upper 50s. Southeast winds 5 to 10 miles an hour. Chance of rain 50%. Monday, mostly sunny. Highs in the mid-80s. West winds 5 to 10 miles an hour, becoming north in the afternoon. Monday night, mostly clear in the evening, then becoming mostly cloudy. Lows in the upper 50s. Northeast winds 5 to 10 miles an hour, becoming east after midnight. Tuesday, mostly cloudy in the morning, then becoming partly sunny. Highs in the lower 80s. Southeast winds 5 to 10 miles an hour. Tuesday night, partly cloudy in the evening, then mostly cloudy with a slight chance of showers and thunderstorms after midnight. Lows in the upper 50s. Chance of rain 20%. Wednesday, mostly cloudy in the morning, then partly sunny with a chance of showers and thunderstorms in the afternoon. Highs in the lower 80s. Chance of rain 40%. Wednesday night, mostly cloudy with a chance of showers and thunderstorms. Lows in the upper 50s. Chance of rain 50%. Thursday, showers likely with a chance of thunderstorms. Highs in the lower 80s. Chance of rain 70%. Thursday night, a chance of thunderstorms. Showers likely, mainly in the evening. Lows in the upper 50s. Chance of rain 70%. Friday, mostly cloudy in the morning, then partly sunny with a chance of showers and thunderstorms in the afternoon. Highs in the lower 80s. Chance of rain 50%. Friday night, mostly cloudy. A chance of showers and thunderstorms in the evening. Lows around 60. Chance of rain 40%. Saturday, mostly cloudy in the morning, then becoming partly sunny. A chance of showers in the afternoon. Highs in the mid-80s. Chance of rain 30%. At 11 a.m., in Sioux City, the temperature was 71 and the dew point 66. The relative humidity was 84%.
Wind was southeast at 10 miles an hour. The pressure was 29.91 inches and rising. Elsewhere in northwest Iowa, Morris was cloudy and 66. Sheldon was cloudy and 66. Cherokee was cloudy and 68. Spencer was cloudy and 64. Storm Lake was cloudy and 66. Other conditions across the northern plains, farther east in Iowa, at Waterloo, rain was falling, with a temperature of 58. At Cedar Rapids, it was partly sunny, with a temperature of 63. At Des Moines, it was cloudy, with a temperature of 72. In eastern Nebraska, temperatures were between 77 and 78 degrees. It was sunny at Lincoln and Norfolk. At Omaha, it was partly sunny. In eastern South Dakota, skies ranged from partly sunny to cloudy. It was 75 at Mitchell, 74 at Yankton, and 68 at Sioux Falls. And in southern Minnesota, at Mankato, rain was falling, with a temperature of 63. It was partly sunny, with a temperature of 70 at Marshall, and 66 at Rochester. It was cloudy, with a temperature of 67 at Worthington, and 65 at Minneapolis. Once again, at 11 a.m. Sioux City had a temperature of 71. The current time is 11:30 a.m. Central Daylight Time. Operating on a frequency of 162.475 MHz, this is NOAA Weather Radio Station WXL62, broadcasting from a transmitter near Lawton, Iowa. Our program originates from the National Weather Service in Sioux Falls and serves Sioux City and the surrounding Siouxland area. This hazardous weather outlook is for northwest Iowa, west central Iowa, southwest Minnesota, northeast Nebraska, central South Dakota, east central South Dakota, south central South Dakota, and southeast South Dakota. For today and tonight, scattered showers and thunderstorms will lift north this morning. Severe weather is not expected with this activity, though heavy downpours and occasional lightning could impact outdoor activities. A level 1 of 5 risk for severe storms is in place for late this afternoon and evening. While confidence in the location and coverage of potential storm development is low, if storms develop, the primary risks would be hail as large as ping pong balls 1.5 inches and wind gusts up to 65 miles an hour. For Monday through Saturday, there is a low chance for storms again Monday afternoon. Similar to today, confidence in storm development is low. However, if storms can develop, isolated damaging winds and large hail would be the main threats. Spotter activation is not expected at this time. Your National Weather Service forecast for Siouxland. Rest of today, mostly cloudy early this morning, then becoming partly sunny. A chance of showers and thunderstorms. Highs in the lower 80s. Southeast winds 10 to 15 miles an hour with gusts up to 25 miles an hour. Chance of rain 50%. Tonight, mostly cloudy with a chance of showers and thunderstorms in the evening, then partly cloudy after midnight. Lows in the upper 50s. Southeast winds 5 to 10 miles an hour. Chance of rain 50%. Monday, mostly sunny. Highs in the mid 80s. Southeast winds 5 to 10 miles an hour. Chance of rain 50%. Monday, mostly sunny. Highs in the mid-80s. West winds 5 to 10 miles an hour, becoming north in the afternoon. Monday night, mostly clear in the evening, then becoming mostly cloudy. Lows in the upper 50s. Northeast winds 5 to 10 miles an hour, becoming east after midnight. Tuesday, mostly cloudy in the morning, then becoming partly sunny. Highs in the lower 80s. Southeast winds 5 to 10 miles an hour. Tuesday night, partly cloudy in the evening, then mostly cloudy with a slight chance of showers and thunderstorms after midnight. Lows in the upper 50s. Chance of rain 20%. Wednesday, mostly cloudy in the morning, then partly sunny with a chance of showers and thunderstorms in the afternoon. Highs in the lower 80s. Chance of rain 40%. Wednesday night, mostly cloudy with a chance of showers and thunderstorms. Lows in the upper 50s. Chance of rain 50%. Thursday, showers likely with a chance of thunderstorms.

highs in the lower 80s. Chance of rain 70%. Thursday night, a chance of thunderstorms. Showers likely, mainly in the evening. Lows in the upper 50s. Chance of rain 70%. Friday, mostly cloudy in the morning, then partly sunny with a chance of showers and thunderstorms in the afternoon. Highs in the lower 80s. Chance of rain 50%. Friday night, mostly cloudy. A chance of showers and thunderstorms in the evening. Lows around 60. Chance of rain 40%. Saturday, mostly cloudy in the morning, then becoming partly sunny. A chance of showers in the afternoon. Highs in the mid-80s. Chance of rain 30%. At 11 a.m., in Sioux City, the temperature was 71 and the dew point 66. The relative humidity was 84%. Wind was southeast at 10 miles an hour. The pressure was 29.91 inches and rising. Elsewhere in northwest Iowa, Morris was cloudy and 66. Sheldon was cloudy and 66. Cherokee was cloudy and 68. Spencer was cloudy and 64. Storm Lake was cloudy and 66. Other conditions across the northern plains, farther east in Iowa, at Waterloo, rain was falling with a temperature of 58. At Cedar Rapids, it was partly sunny with a temperature of 63. At Des Moines, it was cloudy with a temperature of 72. In eastern Nebraska, temperatures were between 77 and 78 degrees. It was sunny at Lincoln and Norfolk. At Omaha, it was partly sunny. In eastern South Dakota, skies ranged from partly sunny to cloudy. It was 75 at Mitchell, 74 at Yankton, and 68 at Sioux Falls. And in southern Minnesota, at Mankato, rain was falling with a temperature of 63. It was partly sunny, with a temperature of 70 at Marshall and 66 at Rochester. It was cloudy, with a temperature of 67 at Worthington and 65 at Minneapolis. Once again, at 11 a.m., Sioux City had a temperature of 71. The current time is 11:36 a.m. Central Daylight Time. Operating on a frequency of 162.475 MHz, this is NOAA Weather Radio Station WXL62, broadcasting from a transmitter near Lawton, Iowa. Our program originates from the National Weather Service in Sioux Falls and serves Sioux City and the surrounding Siouxland area. This hazardous weather outlook is for northwest Iowa, west central Iowa, southwest Minnesota, northeast Nebraska, central South Dakota, east central South Dakota, south central South Dakota, and southeast South Dakota. For today and tonight, scattered showers and thunderstorms will live north this morning. Severe weather is not expected with this activity, though heavy downpours and occasional lightning could impact outdoor activities. A level 1 of 5 risk for severe storms is in place for late this afternoon and evening. While confidence in the location and coverage of potential storm development is low, if storms develop, the primary risks would be hail as large as ping pong balls 1.5 inches and wind gusts up to 65 miles an hour. For Monday through Saturday, there is a low chance for storms again Monday afternoon. Similar to today, confidence in storm development is low. However, if storms can develop, isolated damaging winds and large hail would be the main threats. Spotter activation is not expected at this time. Your National Weather Service forecast for Siouxland. Rest of today, mostly cloudy early this morning, then becoming partly sunny. A chance of showers and thunderstorms. Highs in the lower 80s. Southeast winds 10 to 15 miles an hour with gusts up to 25 miles an hour. Chance of rain 50%. Tonight, mostly cloudy with a chance of showers and thunderstorms in the evening, then partly cloudy after midnight. Lows in the upper 50s. Southeast winds 5 to 10 miles an hour. Chance of rain 50%. Monday, mostly sunny. Highs in the mid-80s. West winds 5 to 10 miles an hour, becoming north in the afternoon. Monday night, mostly clear in the evening, then becoming mostly cloudy. Lows in the upper 50s. Northeast winds 5 to 10 miles an hour, becoming

after midnight. Tuesday, mostly cloudy in the morning, then becoming partly sunny. Highs in the lower 80s. Southeast winds 5 to 10 miles an hour. Tuesday night, partly cloudy in the evening, then mostly cloudy with a slight chance of showers and thunderstorms after midnight. Lows in the upper 50s. Chance of rain 20%. Wednesday, mostly cloudy in the morning, then partly sunny with a chance of showers and thunderstorms in the afternoon. Highs in the lower 80s. Chance of rain 40%. Wednesday night, mostly cloudy with a chance of showers and thunderstorms. Lows in the upper 50s. Chance of rain 50%. Thursday, showers likely with a chance of thunderstorms. Highs in the lower 80s. Chance of rain 70%. Thursday night, a chance of thunderstorms. Showers likely, mainly in the evening. Lows in the upper 50s. Chance of rain 70%. Friday, mostly cloudy in the morning, then partly sunny with a chance of showers and thunderstorms in the afternoon. Highs in the lower 80s. Chance of rain 50%. Friday night, mostly cloudy. A chance of showers and thunderstorms in the evening. Lows around 60. Chance of rain 40%. Saturday, mostly cloudy in the morning, then becoming partly sunny. A chance of showers in the afternoon. Highs in the mid-80s. Chance of rain 30%. At 11 a.m., in Sioux City, the temperature was 71 and the dew point 66. The relative humidity was 84%. Wind was southeast at 10 miles an hour. The pressure was 29.91 inches and rising. Elsewhere in northwest Iowa, Morris was cloudy and 66. Sheldon was cloudy and 66. Cherokee was cloudy and 68. Spencer was cloudy and 64. Storm Lake was cloudy and 66. Other conditions across the northern plains, farther east in Iowa, at Waterloo, rain was falling, with a temperature of 58. At Cedar Rapids, it was partly sunny, with a temperature of 63. At Des Moines, it was cloudy, with a temperature of 72. In eastern Nebraska, temperatures were between 77 and 78 degrees. It was sunny at Lincoln and Norfolk. At Omaha, it was partly sunny. In eastern South Dakota, skies ranged from partly sunny to cloudy. It was 75 at Mitchell, 74 at Yankton, and 68 at Sioux Falls. And in southern Minnesota, at Mankato, rain was falling, with a temperature of 63. It was partly sunny, with a temperature of 70 at Marshall, and 66 at Rochester. It was cloudy, with a temperature of 67 at Worthington, and 65 at Minneapolis. Once again, at 11 a.m. Sioux City had a temperature of 71. The current time is 11:42 a.m. Central Daylight Time. Operating on a frequency of 162.475 MHz, this is NOAA Weather Radio Station WXL62, broadcasting from a transmitter near Lawton, Iowa. Our program originates from the National Weather Service in Sioux Falls and serves Sioux City and the surrounding Siouxland area. This hazardous weather outlook is for northwest Iowa, west central Iowa, southwest Minnesota, northeast Nebraska, central South Dakota, east central South Dakota, south central South Dakota, and southeast South Dakota. For today and tonight, scattered showers and thunderstorms will lift north this morning. Severe weather is not expected with this activity, though heavy downpours and occasional lightning could impact outdoor activities. A level 1 of 5 risk for severe storms is in place for late this afternoon and evening. While confidence in the location and coverage of potential storm development is low, if storms develop, the primary risks would be hail as large as ping pong balls 1.5 inches and wind gusts up to 65 miles an hour. For Monday through Saturday, there is a low chance for storms again Monday afternoon. Similar to today, confidence in storm development is low. However, if storms can develop, isolated damaging winds and large hail would be the main threats. Spotter activation is not expected at this time. Your National Weather Service forecast for Siouxland. Rest of today, mostly cloudy early this morning, then becoming

winds 5 to 10 miles an hour, becoming east after midnight. Tuesday, mostly cloudy in the morning, then becoming partly sunny. Highs in the lower 80s. Southeast winds 5 to 10 miles an hour. Tuesday night, partly cloudy in the evening, then mostly cloudy with a slight chance of showers and thunderstorms after midnight. Lows in the upper 50s. Chance of rain 20%. Wednesday, mostly cloudy in the morning, then partly sunny with a chance of showers and thunderstorms in the afternoon. Highs in the lower 80s. Chance of rain 40%. Wednesday night, mostly cloudy with a chance of showers and thunderstorms. Lows in the upper 50s. Chance of rain 50%. Thursday, showers likely with a chance of thunderstorms. Highs in the lower 80s. Chance of rain 70%. Thursday night, a chance of thunderstorms. Showers likely, mainly in the evening. Lows in the upper 50s. Chance of rain 70%. Friday, mostly cloudy in the morning, then partly sunny with a chance of showers and thunderstorms in the afternoon. Highs in the lower 80s. Chance of rain 50%. Friday night, mostly cloudy. A chance of showers and thunderstorms in the evening. Lows around 60. Chance of rain 40%. Saturday, mostly cloudy in the morning, then becoming partly sunny. A chance of showers in the afternoon. Highs in the mid-80s. Chance of rain 30%. At 11 a.m., in Sioux City, the temperature was 71 and the dew point 66. The relative humidity was 84%. Wind was southeast at 10 miles an hour. The pressure was 29.91 inches and rising. Elsewhere in northwest Iowa, Morris was cloudy and 66. Sheldon was cloudy and 66. Cherokee was cloudy and 68. Spencer was cloudy and 64. Storm Lake was cloudy and 66. Other conditions across the northern plains, farther east in Iowa, at Waterloo, rain was falling with a temperature of 58. At Cedar Rapids, it was partly sunny, with a temperature of 63. At Des Moines, it was cloudy, with a temperature of 72. In eastern Nebraska, temperatures were between 77 and 78 degrees. It was sunny at Lincoln and Norfolk. At Omaha, it was partly sunny. In eastern South Dakota, skies ranged from partly sunny to cloudy. It was 75 at Mitchell, 74 at Yankton, and 68 at Sioux Falls. And in southern Minnesota, at Mankato, rain was falling, with a temperature of 63. It was partly sunny, with a temperature of 70 at Marshall, and 66 at Rochester. It was cloudy, with a temperature of 67 at Worthington, and 65 at Minneapolis. Once again, at 11 a.m. Sioux City had a temperature of 71. The current time is 11:48 a.m. Central Daylight Time. Operating on a frequency of 162.475 MHz, this is NOAA Weather Radio Station WXL62, broadcasting from a transmitter near Lawton, Iowa. Our program originates from the National Weather Service in Sioux Falls and serves Sioux City and the surrounding Siouxland area. This hazardous weather outlook is for northwest Iowa, west central Iowa, southwest Minnesota, northeast Nebraska, central South Dakota, east central South Dakota, south central South Dakota, and southeast South Dakota. For today and tonight, scattered showers and thunderstorms will lift north this morning. Severe weather is not expected with this activity, though heavy downpours and occasional lightning could impact outdoor activities. A level 1 of 5 risk for severe storms is in place for late this afternoon and evening. While confidence in the location and coverage of potential storm development is low, if storms develop, the primary risks would be hail as large as ping pong balls 1.5 inches and wind gusts up to 65 miles an hour. For Monday through Saturday, there is a low chance for storms again Monday afternoon. Similar to today, confidence in storm development is low. However, if storms can develop, isolated damaging winds and large hail would be the main threats. Spotter activation is not expected at this time. Your National Weather Service forecast for Siouxland. Rest of today.

mostly cloudy early this morning, then becoming partly sunny. A chance of showers and thunderstorms. Highs in the lower 80s. Southeast winds 10 to 15 miles an hour with gusts up to 25 miles an hour. Chance of rain 50%. Tonight, mostly cloudy with a chance of showers and thunderstorms in the evening, then partly cloudy after midnight. Lows in the upper 50s. Southeast winds 5 to 10 miles an hour. Chance of rain 50%. Monday, mostly sunny. Highs in the mid-80s. West winds 5 to 10 miles an hour, becoming north in the afternoon. Monday night, mostly clear in the evening, then becoming mostly cloudy. Lows in the upper 50s. Northeast winds 5 to 10 miles an hour, becoming east after midnight. Tuesday, mostly cloudy in the morning, then becoming partly sunny. Highs in the lower 80s. Southeast winds 5 to 10 miles an hour. Tuesday night, partly cloudy in the evening, then mostly cloudy with a slight chance of showers and thunderstorms after midnight. Lows in the upper 50s. Chance of rain 20%. Wednesday, mostly cloudy in the morning, then partly sunny with a chance of showers and thunderstorms in the afternoon. Highs in the lower 80s. Chance of rain 40%. Wednesday night, mostly cloudy with a chance of showers and thunderstorms. Lows in the upper 50s. Chance of rain 50%. Thursday, showers likely with a chance of thunderstorms. Highs in the lower 80s. Chance of rain 70%. Thursday night, a chance of thunderstorms. Showers likely, mainly in the evening. Lows in the upper 50s. Chance of rain 70%. Friday, mostly cloudy in the morning, then partly sunny with a chance of showers and thunderstorms in the afternoon. Highs in the lower 80s. Chance of rain 50%. Friday night, mostly cloudy. A chance of showers and thunderstorms in the evening. Lows around 60. Chance of rain 40%. Saturday, mostly cloudy in the morning, then becoming partly sunny. A chance of showers in the afternoon. Highs in the mid-80s. Chance of rain 30%. At 11 a.m., in Sioux City, the temperature was 71 and the dew point 66. The relative humidity was 84%. Wind was southeast at 10 miles an hour. The pressure was 29.91 inches and rising. Elsewhere in northwest Iowa, Morris was cloudy and 66. Sheldon was cloudy and 66. Cherokee was cloudy and 68. Spencer was cloudy and 64. Storm Lake was cloudy and 66. Other conditions across the northern plains, farther east in Iowa, at Waterloo, rain was falling, with a temperature of 58. At Cedar Rapids, it was partly sunny, with a temperature of 63. At Des Moines, it was cloudy, with a temperature of 72. In eastern Nebraska, temperatures were between 77 and 78 degrees. It was sunny at Lincoln and North Fork. At Omaha, it was partly sunny. In eastern South Dakota, skies ranged from partly sunny to cloudy. It was 75 at Mitchell, 74 at Yankton, and 68 at Sioux Falls. And in southern Minnesota, at Mankato, rain was falling, with a temperature of 63. It was partly sunny, with a temperature of 70 at Marshall, and 66 at Rochester. It was cloudy, with a temperature of 67 at Worthington, and 65 at Minneapolis. Once again, at 11 a.m. Sioux City had a temperature of 71. The current time is 11:54 a.m. Central Daylight Time. Operating on a frequency of 162.475 MHz, this is NOAA Weather Radio Station WXL62, broadcasting from a transmitter near Lawton, Iowa. Our program originates from the National Weather Service in Sioux Falls and serves Sioux City and the surrounding Siouxland area. This hazardous weather outlook is for northwest Iowa, west central Iowa, southwest Minnesota, northeast Nebraska, central South Dakota, east central South Dakota, south central South Dakota, and southeast South Dakota. For today and tonight, scattered showers and thunderstorms will lift north this morning. Severe weather is not expected with this activity.

activity, though heavy downpours and occasional lightning could impact outdoor activities. A level 1 of 5 risk for severe storms is in place for late this afternoon and evening. While confidence in the location and coverage of potential storm development is low, if storms develop, the primary risks would be hail as large as ping pong balls 1.5 inches and wind gusts up to 65 miles an hour. For Monday through Saturday, there is a low chance for storms again Monday afternoon. Similar to today, confidence in storm development is low. However, if storms can develop, isolated damaging winds and large hail would be the main threats. Spotter activation is not expected at this time. Your National Weather Service forecast for Siouxland. Rest of today, mostly cloudy early this morning, then becoming partly sunny. A chance of showers and thunderstorms. Highs in the lower 80s. Southeast winds 10 to 15 miles an hour with gusts up to 25 miles an hour. Chance of rain 50%. Tonight, mostly cloudy with a chance of showers and thunderstorms in the evening, then partly cloudy after midnight. Lows in the upper 50s. Southeast winds 5 to 10 miles an hour. Chance of rain 50%. Monday, mostly sunny. Highs in the mid-80s. West winds 5 to 10 miles an hour, becoming north in the afternoon. Monday night, mostly clear in the evening, then becoming mostly cloudy. Lows in the upper 50s. Northeast winds 5 to 10 miles an hour, becoming east after midnight. Tuesday, mostly cloudy in the morning, then becoming partly sunny. Highs in the lower 80s. Southeast winds 5 to 10 miles an hour. Tuesday night, partly cloudy in the evening, then mostly cloudy with a slight chance of showers and thunderstorms after midnight. Lows in the upper 50s. Chance of rain 20%. Wednesday, mostly cloudy in the morning, then partly sunny with a chance of showers and thunderstorms in the afternoon. Highs in the lower 80s. Chance of rain 40%. Wednesday night, mostly cloudy with a chance of showers and thunderstorms. Lows in the upper 50s. Chance of rain 50%. Thursday, showers likely with a chance of thunderstorms. Highs in the lower 80s. Chance of rain 70%. Thursday night, a chance of thunderstorms. Showers likely, mainly in the evening. Lows in the upper 50s. Chance of rain 70%. Friday, mostly cloudy in the morning, then partly sunny with a chance of showers and thunderstorms in the afternoon. Highs in the lower 80s. Chance of rain 50%. Friday night, mostly cloudy. A chance of showers and thunderstorms in the evening. Lows around 60. Chance of rain 40%. Saturday, mostly cloudy in the morning, then becoming partly sunny. A chance of showers in the afternoon. Highs in the mid-80s. Chance of rain 30%. At 11 a.m., in Sioux City, the temperature was 71 and the dew point 66. The relative humidity was 84%. Wind was southeast at 10 miles an hour. The pressure was 29.91 inches and rising. Elsewhere in northwest Iowa, Morris was cloudy and 66. Sheldon was cloudy and 66. Cherokee was cloudy and 68. Spencer was cloudy and 64. Storm Lake was cloudy and 66. Other conditions across the northern plains, farther east in Iowa, at Waterloo, rain was falling, with a temperature of 58. At Cedar Rapids, it was partly sunny, with a temperature of 63. At Des Moines, it was cloudy, with a temperature of 72. In eastern Nebraska, temperatures were between 77 and 78 degrees. It was sunny at Lincoln and Norfolk. At Omaha, it was partly sunny. In eastern South Dakota, skies ranged from partly sunny to cloudy. It was 75 at Mitchell, 74 at Yankton, and 68 at Sioux Falls. And in southern Minnesota, at Mankato, rain was falling, with a temperature of 63. It was partly sunny, with a temperature of 70 at Marshall, and 66 at Rochester. It was cloudy, with a temperature of 67 at Worthington, and 65 at Minneapolis. Once again, at 11 a.m. Sioux City.

at a temperature of 71. The current time is 12 p.m. Central Daylight Time. Operating on a frequency of 162.475 MHz, this is NOAA Weather Radio Station WXL62, broadcasting from a transmitter near Lawton, Iowa. Our program originates from the National Weather Service in Sioux Falls and serves Sioux City and the surrounding Siouxland area. This hazardous weather outlook is for northwest Iowa, west central Iowa, southwest Minnesota, northeast Nebraska, central South Dakota, east central South Dakota, south central South Dakota, and southeast South Dakota. For today and tonight, scattered showers and thunderstorms will lift north this morning. Severe weather is not expected with this activity, though heavy downpours and occasional lightning could impact outdoor activities. A level 1 of 5 risk for severe storms is in place for late this afternoon and evening. While confidence in the location and coverage of potential storm development is low, if storms develop, the primary risks would be hail as large as ping pong balls 1.5 inches and wind gusts up to 65 miles an hour. For Monday through Saturday, there is a low chance for storms again Monday afternoon. Similar to today, confidence in storm development is low. However, if storms can develop, isolated damaging winds and large hail would be the main threats. Spotter activation is not expected at this time. Your National Weather Service forecast for Siouxland. Rest of today, mostly cloudy early this morning, then becoming partly sunny. A chance of showers and thunderstorms. Highs in the lower 80s. Southeast winds 10 to 15 miles an hour with gusts up to 25 miles an hour. Chance of rain 50%. Tonight, mostly cloudy with a chance of showers and thunderstorms in the evening, then partly cloudy after midnight. Lows in the upper 50s. Southeast winds 5 to 10 miles an hour. Chance of rain 50%. Monday, mostly sunny. Highs in the mid-80s. West winds 5 to 10 miles an hour, becoming north in the afternoon. Monday night, mostly clear in the evening, then becoming mostly cloudy. Lows in the upper 50s. Northeast winds 5 to 10 miles an hour, becoming east after midnight. Tuesday, mostly cloudy in the morning, then becoming partly sunny. Highs in the lower 80s. Southeast winds 5 to 10 miles an hour. Tuesday night, partly cloudy in the evening, then mostly cloudy with a slight chance of showers and thunderstorms after midnight. Lows in the upper 50s. Chance of rain 20%. Wednesday, mostly cloudy in the morning, then partly sunny with a chance of showers and thunderstorms in the afternoon. Highs in the lower 80s. Chance of rain 40%. Wednesday night, mostly cloudy with a chance of showers and thunderstorms. Lows in the upper 50s. Chance of rain 50%. Thursday, showers likely with a chance of thunderstorms. Highs in the lower 80s. Chance of rain 70%. Thursday night, a chance of thunderstorms. Showers likely, mainly in the evening. Lows in the upper 50s. Chance of rain 70%. Friday, mostly cloudy in the morning, then partly sunny with a chance of showers and thunderstorms in the afternoon. Highs in the lower 80s. Chance of rain 50%. Friday night, mostly cloudy. A chance of showers and thunderstorms in the evening. Lows around 60. Chance of rain 40%. Saturday, mostly cloudy in the morning, then becoming partly sunny. A chance of showers in the afternoon. Highs in the mid-80s. Chance of rain 30%. At noon, in Sioux City, the temperature was 75 and the dew point 67. The relative humidity was 76%. Wind was southeast at 13 miles an hour. The pressure was 29.91 inches and steady. Elsewhere in northwest Iowa, Morris was cloudy and 68. Spencer was cloudy and 64. Other conditions across the northern plains, farther east in Iowa, skies ranged from partly sunny to cloudy. It was 75 at Des Moines, 65 at Cedar Rapids, and 59 at Waterloo. In eastern Nebraska, skies ranged from sunny to mostly sunny, and temperatures were between 79 and 80.

degrees. In eastern South Dakota, skies ranged from partly sunny to cloudy. It was 78 at Mitchell, 77 at Yankton, and 69 at Sioux Falls. And in southern Minnesota, rain was falling, with a temperature of 66 at Worthington and 64 at Mankato. At Marshall, it was partly sunny, with a temperature of 70. It was cloudy, with a temperature of 66 at Minneapolis and 65 at Rochester. Once again, at noon, Sioux City had a temperature of 75. The current time is 12:05 p.m. Central Daylight Time. Operating on a frequency of 162.475 MHz, this is NOAA Weather Radio Station WXL62, broadcasting from a transmitter near Lawton, Iowa. Our program originates from the National Weather Service in Sioux Falls and serves Sioux City and the surrounding Siouxland area. This hazardous weather outlook is for northwest Iowa, west central Iowa, southwest Minnesota, northeast Nebraska, central South Dakota, east central South Dakota, south central South Dakota, and southeast South Dakota. For today and tonight, scattered showers and thunderstorms will lift north this morning. Severe weather is not expected with this activity, though heavy downpours and occasional lightning could impact outdoor activities. A level 1 of 5 risk for severe storms is in place for late this afternoon and evening. While confidence in the location and coverage of potential storm development is low, if storms develop, the primary risks would be hail as large as ping pong balls 1.5 inches and wind gusts up to 65 miles an hour. For Monday through Saturday, there is a low chance for storms again Monday afternoon. Similar to today, confidence in storm development is low. However, if storms can develop, isolated damaging winds and large hail would be the main threats. Spotter activation is not expected at this time. Your National Weather Service forecast for Siouxland. Rest of today, mostly cloudy early this morning, then becoming partly sunny. A chance of showers and thunderstorms. Highs in the lower 80s. Southeast winds 10 to 15 miles an hour with gusts up to 25 miles an hour. Chance of rain 50%. Tonight, mostly cloudy with a chance of showers and thunderstorms in the evening, then partly cloudy after midnight. Lows in the upper 50s. Southeast winds 5 to 10 miles an hour. Chance of rain 50%. Monday, mostly sunny. Highs in the mid-80s. West winds 5 to 10 miles an hour, becoming north in the afternoon. Monday night, mostly clear in the evening, then becoming mostly cloudy. Lows in the upper 50s. Northeast winds 5 to 10 miles an hour, becoming east after midnight. Tuesday, mostly cloudy in the morning, then becoming partly sunny. Highs in the lower 80s. Southeast winds 5 to 10 miles an hour. Tuesday night, partly cloudy in the evening, then mostly cloudy with a slight chance of showers and thunderstorms after midnight. Lows in the upper 50s. Chance of rain 20%. Wednesday, mostly cloudy in the morning, then partly sunny with a chance of showers and thunderstorms in the afternoon. Highs in the lower 80s. Chance of rain 40%. Wednesday night, mostly cloudy with a chance of showers and thunderstorms. Lows in the upper 50s. Chance of rain 50%. Thursday, showers likely with a chance of thunderstorms. Highs in the lower 80s. Chance of rain 70%. Thursday night, a chance of thunderstorms. Showers likely, mainly in the evening. Lows in the upper 50s. Chance of rain 70%. Friday, mostly cloudy in the morning, then partly sunny with a chance of showers and thunderstorms in the afternoon. Highs in the lower 80s. Chance of rain 50%. Friday night, mostly cloudy. A chance of showers and thunderstorms in the evening. Lows around 60. Chance of rain 40%. Saturday, mostly cloudy in the morning, then becoming partly sunny. A chance of showers in the afternoon. Highs in the mid-80s. Chance of rain 30%. At noon, in Sioux City, the temperature was 75 and the dew point 67. The relative humidity was 76%. Wind was southeast at

13 miles an hour. The pressure was 29.91 inches and steady. Elsewhere in northwest Iowa, Morris was cloudy and 68. Spencer was cloudy and 64. Other conditions across the northern plains, farther east in Iowa, skies ranged from partly sunny to cloudy. It was 75 at Des Moines, 65 at Cedar Rapids, and 59 at Waterloo. In eastern Nebraska, skies ranged from sunny to mostly sunny, and temperatures were between 79 and 80 degrees. In eastern South Dakota, skies ranged from partly sunny to cloudy. It was 78 at Mitchell, 77 at Yankton, and 69 at Sioux Falls. And in southern Minnesota, rain was falling, with a temperature of 66 at Worthington, and 64 at Mankato. At Marshall, it was partly sunny, with a temperature of 70. It was cloudy, with a temperature of 66 at Minneapolis, and 65 at Rochester. Once again, at noon, Sioux City had a temperature of 75. Your National Weather Service forecast for Siouxland. This afternoon, partly sunny with a slight chance of showers and thunderstorms. Highs around 80. Southeast winds around 10 miles an hour with gusts up to 20 miles an hour. Chance of rain 20%. Tonight, mostly cloudy. A chance of showers and thunderstorms, mainly in the evening. Cooler with lows in the upper 50s. Southeast winds 5 to 10 miles an hour. Chance of rain 50%. Monday, partly sunny in the morning, then clearing. Highs in the mid-80s. Northeast winds around 5 miles an hour. Monday night, partly cloudy in the evening, then becoming mostly cloudy. Lows in the upper 50s. East winds around 5 miles an hour. Tuesday, mostly cloudy in the morning, then becoming partly sunny. Highs in the lower 80s. Southeast winds 5 to 10 miles an hour. Tuesday night, partly cloudy in the evening, then mostly cloudy with a slight chance of showers and thunderstorms after midnight. Lows in the upper 50s. Chance of rain 20%. Wednesday, mostly cloudy in the morning, then partly sunny with a chance of showers and thunderstorms in the afternoon. Highs in the lower 80s. Chance of rain 40%. Wednesday night, mostly cloudy with a chance of showers and thunderstorms. Lows in the upper 50s. Chance of rain 50%. Thursday, showers likely with a chance of thunderstorms. Highs in the lower 80s. Chance of rain 70%. Thursday night, a chance of thunderstorms. Showers likely, mainly in the evening. Lows in the upper 50s. Chance of rain 70%. Friday, mostly cloudy in the morning, then partly sunny with a chance of showers and thunderstorms in the afternoon. Highs in the lower 80s. Chance of rain 50%. Friday night, mostly cloudy. A chance of showers and thunderstorms in the evening. Lows around 60. Chance of rain 40%. Saturday, mostly cloudy in the morning, then becoming partly sunny. A chance of showers in the afternoon. Highs in the mid-80s. Chance of rain 30%. At noon, in Sioux City, the temperature was 75 and the dew point 67. The relative humidity was 76%. Wind was southeast at 13 miles an hour. The pressure was 29.91 inches and steady. Elsewhere in northwest Iowa, Morris was cloudy and 68. Sheldon was cloudy and 66. Cherokee had light rain and 68. Spencer was cloudy and 64. Storm Lake was cloudy and 66. Other conditions across the northern plains, farther east in Iowa, at Waterloo, thunder was reported with a temperature of 59. At Des Moines, it was partly sunny, with a temperature of 75. At Cedar Rapids, it was cloudy, with a temperature of 65. In eastern Nebraska, skies ranged from sunny to mostly sunny, and temperatures were between 79 and 80 degrees. In eastern South Dakota, skies ranged from partly sunny to cloudy. It was 78 at Mitchell, 77 at Yankton, and 69 at Sioux Falls. And in southern Minnesota, rain was falling, with a temperature of 66 at Worthington
and 64 at Mankato. It was cloudy, with a temperature of 70 at Marshall, 66 at Minneapolis, and 65 at Rochester. Once again, at noon, Sioux City had a temperature of 75. The current time is 12:15 p.m. Central Daylight Time. Operating on a frequency of 162.475 MHz, this is NOAA Weather Radio Station WXL62, broadcasting from a transmitter near Lawton, Iowa. Our program originates from the National Weather Service in Sioux Falls and serves Sioux City and the surrounding Siouxland area. This hazardous weather outlook is for northwest Iowa, west central Iowa, southwest Minnesota, northeast Nebraska, central South Dakota, east central South Dakota, south central South Dakota, and southeast South Dakota. For today and tonight, scattered showers and thunderstorms will lift north this morning. Severe weather is not expected with this activity, though heavy downpours and occasional lightning could impact outdoor activities. A level 1 of 5 risk for severe storms is in place for late this afternoon and evening. While confidence in the location and coverage of potential storm development is low, if storms develop, the primary risks would be hail as large as ping pong balls 1.5 inches and wind gusts up to 65 miles an hour. For Monday through Saturday, there is a low chance for storms again Monday afternoon. Similar to today, confidence in storm development is low. However, if storms can develop, isolated damaging winds and large hail would be the main threats. Spotter activation is not expected at this time. Your National Weather Service forecast for Siouxland. This afternoon, partly sunny with a slight chance of showers and thunderstorms. Highs around 80. Southeast winds around 10 miles an hour with gusts up to 20 miles an hour. Chance of rain 20%. Tonight, mostly cloudy. A chance of showers and thunderstorms, mainly in the evening. Cooler with lows in the upper 50s. Southeast winds 5 to 10 miles an hour. Chance of rain 50%. Monday, partly sunny in the morning, then clearing. Highs in the mid-80s. Northeast winds around 5 miles an hour. Monday night, partly cloudy in the evening, then becoming mostly cloudy. Lows in the upper 50s. East winds around 5 miles an hour. Tuesday, mostly cloudy in the morning, then becoming partly sunny. Highs in the lower 80s. Southeast winds 5 to 10 miles an hour. Tuesday night, partly cloudy in the evening, then mostly cloudy with a slight chance of showers and thunderstorms after midnight. Lows in the upper 50s. Chance of rain 20%. Wednesday, mostly cloudy in the morning, then partly sunny with a chance of showers and thunderstorms in the afternoon. Highs in the lower 80s. Chance of rain 40%. Wednesday night, mostly cloudy with a chance of showers and thunderstorms. Lows in the upper 50s. Chance of rain 50%. Thursday, showers likely with a chance of thunderstorms. Highs in the lower 80s. Chance of rain 70%. Thursday night, a chance of thunderstorms. Showers likely, mainly in the evening. Lows in the upper 50s. Chance of rain 70%. Friday, mostly cloudy in the morning, then partly sunny with a chance of showers and thunderstorms in the afternoon. Highs in the lower 80s. Chance of rain 50%. Friday night, mostly cloudy. A chance of showers and thunderstorms in the evening. Lows around 60. Chance of rain 40%. Saturday, mostly cloudy in the morning, then becoming partly sunny. A chance of showers in the afternoon. Highs in the mid-80s. Chance of rain 30%. At noon, in Sioux City, the temperature was 75 and the dew point 67. The relative humidity was 76%. Wind was southeast at 13 miles an hour. The pressure was 29.91 inches and steady. Elsewhere in northwest Iowa, Morris was cloudy and 68. Sheldon was cloudy and 66. Cherokee had light rain and 68. Spencer was cloudy and 64. Storm Lake was cloudy and 66. Other conditions across the northern plains,
farther east in Iowa, at Waterloo, thunder

was reported with a temperature of 59. At Des Moines, it was partly sunny with a temperature of 75. At Cedar Rapids, it was cloudy with a temperature of 65. In eastern Nebraska, skies ranged from sunny to mostly sunny, and temperatures were between 79 and 80 degrees. In eastern South Dakota, skies ranged from partly sunny to cloudy. It was 78 at Mitchell, 77 at Yankton, and 69 at Sioux Falls. And in southern Minnesota, rain was falling, with a temperature of 66 at Worthington, and 64 at Mankato. It was cloudy, with a temperature of 70 at Marshall, 66 at Minneapolis, and 65 at Rochester. Once again, at noon, Sioux City had a temperature of 75. The current time is 12:20 p.m. Central Daylight Time. Operating on a frequency of 162.475 MHz, this is NOAA Weather Radio Station WXL62, broadcasting from a transmitter near Lawton, Iowa. Our program originates from the National Weather Service in Sioux Falls and serves Sioux City and the surrounding Siouxland area. This hazardous weather outlook is for northwest Iowa, west central Iowa, southwest Minnesota, northeast Nebraska, central South Dakota, east central South Dakota, south central South Dakota, and southeast South Dakota. For today and tonight, scattered showers and thunderstorms will lift north this morning. Severe weather is not expected with this activity, though heavy downpours and occasional lightning could impact outdoor activities. A level 1 of 5 risk for severe storms is in place for late this afternoon and evening. While confidence in the location and coverage of potential storm development is low, if storms develop, the primary risks would be hail as large as ping pong balls 1.5 inches and wind gusts up to 65 miles an hour. For Monday through Saturday, there is a low chance for storms again Monday afternoon. Similar to today, confidence in storm development is low. However, if storms can develop, isolated damaging winds and large hail would be the main threats. Spotter activation is not expected at this time. Your National Weather Service forecast for Siouxland. This afternoon, partly sunny with a slight chance of showers and thunderstorms. Highs around 80. Southeast winds around 10 miles an hour with gusts up to 20 miles an hour. Chance of rain 20%. Tonight, mostly cloudy. A chance of showers and thunderstorms, mainly in the evening. Cooler with lows in the upper 50s. Southeast winds 5 to 10 miles an hour. Chance of rain 50%. Monday, partly sunny in the morning, then clearing. Highs in the mid-80s. Northeast winds around 5 miles an hour. Monday night, partly cloudy in the evening, then becoming mostly cloudy. Lows in the upper 50s. East winds around 5 miles an hour. Tuesday, mostly cloudy in the morning, then becoming partly sunny. Highs in the lower 80s. Southeast winds 5 to 10 miles an hour. Tuesday night, partly cloudy in the evening, then mostly cloudy with a slight chance of showers and thunderstorms after midnight. Lows in the upper 50s. Chance of rain 20%. Wednesday, mostly cloudy in the morning, then partly sunny with a chance of showers and thunderstorms in the afternoon. Highs in the lower 80s. Chance of rain 40%. Wednesday night, mostly cloudy with a chance of showers and thunderstorms. Lows in the upper 50s. Chance of rain 50%. Thursday, showers likely with a chance of thunderstorms. Highs in the lower 80s. Chance of rain 70%. Thursday night, a chance of thunderstorms. Showers likely, mainly in the evening. Lows in the upper 50s. Chance of rain 70%. Friday, mostly cloudy in the morning, then partly sunny with a chance of showers and thunderstorms in the afternoon. Highs in the lower 80s. Chance of rain 50%. Friday night, mostly cloudy. A chance of showers and thunderstorms in the evening. Lows around 60. Chance of rain 40%. Saturday, mostly cloudy in the morning, then becoming partly sunny. A chance of showers in the afternoon. Highs in the mid-80s. Chance of rain 30%. At noon.

Sioux City, the temperature was 75 and the dew point 67. The relative humidity was 76%. Wind was southeast at 13 miles an hour. The pressure was 29.91 inches and steady. Elsewhere in northwest Iowa, Morris was cloudy and 68. Sheldon was cloudy and 66. Cherokee had light rain and 68. Spencer was cloudy and 64. Storm Lake was cloudy and 66. Other conditions across the northern plains, farther east in Iowa, at Waterloo, thunder was reported with a temperature of 59. At Des Moines, it was partly sunny with a temperature of 75. At Cedar Rapids, it was cloudy with a temperature of 65. In eastern Nebraska, skies ranged from sunny to mostly sunny, and temperatures were between 79 and 80 degrees. In eastern South Dakota, skies ranged from partly sunny to cloudy. It was 78 at Mitchell, 77 at Yankton, and 69 at Sioux Falls. And in southern Minnesota, rain was falling, with a temperature of 66 at Worthington, and 64 at Mankato. It was cloudy, with a temperature of 70 at Marshall, 66 at Minneapolis, and 65 at Rochester. Once again, at noon, Sioux City had a temperature of 75. The current time is 12:26 p.m. Central Daylight Time. Operating on a frequency of 162.475 MHz, this is NOAA Weather Radio Station WXL62, broadcasting from a transmitter near Lawton, Iowa. Our program originates from the National Weather Service in Sioux Falls and serves Sioux City and the surrounding Siouxland area. This hazardous weather outlook is for northwest Iowa, west central Iowa, southwest Minnesota, northeast Nebraska, central South Dakota, east central South Dakota, south central South Dakota, and southeast South Dakota. For today and tonight, scattered showers and thunderstorms will lift north this morning. Severe weather is not expected with this activity, though heavy downpours and occasional lightning could impact outdoor activities. A level 1 of 5 risk for severe storms is in place for late this afternoon and evening. While confidence in the location and coverage of potential storm development is low, if storms develop, the primary risks would be hail as large as ping pong balls 1.5 inches and wind gusts up to 65 miles an hour. For Monday through Saturday, there is a low chance for storms again Monday afternoon. Similar to today, confidence in storm development is low. However, if storms can develop, isolated damaging winds and large hail would be the main threats. Spotter activation is not expected at this time. Your National Weather Service forecast for Siouxland. This afternoon, partly sunny with a slight chance of showers and thunderstorms. Highs around 80. Southeast winds around 10 miles an hour with gusts up to 20 miles an hour. Chance of rain 20%. Tonight, mostly cloudy. A chance of showers and thunderstorms, mainly in the evening. Cooler with lows in the upper 50s. Southeast winds 5 to 10 miles an hour. Chance of rain 50%. Monday, partly sunny in the morning, then clearing. Highs in the mid-80s. Northeast winds around 5 miles an hour. Monday night, partly cloudy in the evening, then becoming mostly cloudy. Lows in the upper 50s. East winds around 5 miles an hour. Tuesday, mostly cloudy in the morning, then becoming partly sunny. Highs in the lower 80s. Southeast winds 5 to 10 miles an hour. Tuesday night, partly cloudy in the evening, then mostly cloudy with a slight chance of showers and thunderstorms after midnight. Lows in the upper 50s. Chance of rain 20%. Wednesday, mostly cloudy in the morning, then partly sunny with a chance of showers and thunderstorms in the afternoon. Highs in the lower 80s. Chance of rain 40%. Wednesday night, mostly cloudy with a chance of showers and thunderstorms. Lows in the upper 50s. Chance of rain 50%. Thursday, showers likely with a chance of thunderstorms. Highs in the lower 80s. Chance of rain 70%. Thursday night, a chance of thunderstorms. Showers likely, mainly in the evening. Lows in the upper 50s.

chance of rain 70%. Friday, mostly cloudy in the morning, then partly sunny with a chance of showers and thunderstorms in the afternoon. Highs in the lower 80s. Chance of rain 50%. Friday night, mostly cloudy. A chance of showers and thunderstorms in the evening. Lows around 60. Chance of rain 40%. Saturday, mostly cloudy in the morning, then becoming partly sunny. A chance of showers in the afternoon. Highs in the mid-80s. Chance of rain 30%. At noon, in Sioux City, the temperature was 75 and the dew point 67. The relative humidity was 76%. Wind was southeast at 13 miles an hour. The pressure was 29.91 inches and steady. Elsewhere in northwest Iowa, Morris was cloudy and 68. Sheldon was cloudy and 66. Cherokee had light rain and 68. Spencer was cloudy and 64. Storm Lake was cloudy and 66. Other conditions across the northern plains, farther east in Iowa, at Waterloo, thunder was reported, with a temperature of 59. At Des Moines, it was partly sunny, with a temperature of 75. At Cedar Rapids, it was cloudy, with a temperature of 65. In eastern Nebraska, skies ranged from sunny to mostly sunny, and temperatures were between 79 and 80 degrees. In eastern South Dakota, skies ranged from partly sunny to cloudy. It was 78 at Mitchell, 77 at Yankton, and 69 at Sioux Falls. And in southern Minnesota, rain was falling, with a temperature of 66 at Worthington and 64 at Mankato. It was cloudy, with a temperature of 70 at Marshall, 66 at Minneapolis, and 65 at Rochester. Once again, at noon, Sioux City had a temperature of 75. The current time is 12:32 p.m. Central Daylight Time. Operating on a frequency of 162.475 MHz, this is NOAA Weather Radio Station WXL62, broadcasting from a transmitter near Lawton, Iowa. Our program originates from the National Weather Service in Sioux Falls and serves Sioux City and the surrounding Siouxland area. This hazardous weather outlook is for northwest Iowa, west central Iowa, southwest Minnesota, northeast Nebraska, central South Dakota, east central South Dakota, south central South Dakota, and southeast South Dakota. For today and tonight, scattered showers and thunderstorms will lift north this morning. Severe weather is not expected with this activity, though heavy downpours and occasional lightning could impact outdoor activities. A level 1 of 5 risk for severe storms is in place for late this afternoon and evening. Those heavy downpours and occasional lightning could impact outdoor activities. A level 1 of 5 risk for severe storms is in place for late this afternoon and evening. While confidence in the location and coverage of potential storm development is low, if storms develop, the primary risks would be hail as large as ping pong balls 1.5 inches and wind gusts up to 65 miles an hour. For Monday through Saturday, there is a low chance for storms again Monday afternoon. Similar to today, confidence in storm development is low. However, if storms can develop, isolated damaging winds and large hail would be the main threats. Spotter activation is not expected at this time. Your National Weather Service forecast for Siouxland. This afternoon, partly sunny with a slight chance of showers and thunderstorms. Highs around 80. Southeast winds around 10 miles an hour with gusts up to 20 miles an hour. Chance of rain 20%. Tonight, mostly cloudy. A chance of showers and thunderstorms, mainly in the evening. Cooler with lows in the upper 50s. Southeast winds 5 to 10 miles an hour. Chance of rain 50%. Monday, partly sunny in the morning, then clearing. Highs in the mid-80s. Northeast winds around 5 miles an hour. Monday night, partly cloudy in the evening, then becoming mostly cloudy. Lows in the upper 50s. East winds around 5 miles an hour. Tuesday, mostly cloudy in the morning, then becoming partly sunny. Highs in the lower 80s. Southeast winds 5 to 10 miles an hour. Tuesday night, partly cloudy in the evening, then mostly cloudy with a slight

chance of showers and thunderstorms after midnight. Lows in the upper 50s. Chance of rain 20%. Wednesday, mostly cloudy in the morning, then partly sunny with a chance of showers and thunderstorms in the afternoon. Highs in the lower 80s. Chance of rain 40%. Wednesday night, mostly cloudy with a chance of showers and thunderstorms. Lows in the upper 50s. Chance of rain 50%. Thursday, showers likely with a chance of thunderstorms. Highs in the lower 80s. Chance of rain 70%. Thursday night, a chance of thunderstorms. Showers likely, mainly in the evening. Lows in the upper 50s. Chance of rain 70%. Friday, mostly cloudy in the morning, then partly sunny with a chance of showers and thunderstorms in the afternoon. Highs in the lower 80s. Chance of rain 50%. Friday night, mostly cloudy. A chance of showers and thunderstorms in the evening. Lows around 60. Chance of rain 40%. Saturday, mostly cloudy in the morning, then becoming partly sunny. A chance of showers in the afternoon. Highs in the mid-80s. Chance of rain 30%. At noon, in Sioux City, the temperature was 75 and the dew point 67. The relative humidity was 76%. Wind was southeast at 13 miles an hour. The pressure was 29.91 inches and steady. Elsewhere in northwest Iowa, Moores was cloudy and 68. Sheldon was cloudy and 66. Cherokee had light rain and 68. Spencer was cloudy and 64. Storm Lake was cloudy and 66. Other conditions across the northern plains, farther east in Iowa, at Waterloo, thunder was reported with a temperature of 59. At Des Moines, it was partly sunny with a temperature of 75. At Cedar Rapids, it was cloudy with a temperature of 65. In eastern Nebraska, skies ranged from sunny to mostly sunny, and temperatures were between 79 and 80 degrees. In eastern South Dakota, skies ranged from partly sunny to cloudy. It was 78 at Mitchell, 77 at Yankton, and 69 at Sioux Falls. And in southern Minnesota, rain was falling, with a temperature of 66 at Worthington and 64 at Mankato. It was cloudy, with a temperature of 70 at Marshall, 66 at Minneapolis, and 65 at Rochester. Once again, at noon, Sioux City had a temperature of 75. The current time is 12:37 p.m. Central Daylight Time. Operating on a frequency of 162.475 MHz, this is NOAA Weather Radio Station WXL62, broadcasting from a transmitter near Lawton, Iowa. Our program originates from the National Weather Service in Sioux Falls and serves Sioux City and the surrounding Siouxland area. This hazardous weather outlook is for northwest Iowa, west central Iowa, southwest Minnesota, northeast Nebraska, central South Dakota, east central South Dakota, south central South Dakota, and southeast South Dakota. For today and tonight, scattered showers and thunderstorms will lift north this morning. Severe weather is not expected with this activity, though heavy downpours and occasional lightning could impact outdoor activities. A level 1 of 5 risk for severe storms is in place for late this afternoon and evening. While confidence in the location and coverage of potential storm development is low, if storms develop, the primary risks would be hail as large as ping pong balls 1.5 inches and wind gusts up to 65 miles an hour. For Monday through Saturday, there is a low chance for storms again Monday afternoon. Similar to today, confidence in storm development is low. However, if storms can develop, isolated damaging winds and large hail would be the main threats. Spotter activation is not expected at this time. Your National Weather Service forecast for Siouxland. This afternoon, partly sunny with a slight chance of showers and thunderstorms. Highs around 80. Southeast winds around 10 miles an hour with gusts up to 20 miles an hour. Chance of rain 20%. Tonight, mostly cloudy. A chance of showers and thunderstorms, mainly in the evening. Cooler with lows in the upper 50s. Southeast winds 5 to 10 miles.

an hour. Chance of rain 50%. Monday, partly sunny in the morning, then clearing. Highs in the mid-80s. Northeast winds around 5 miles an hour. Monday night, partly cloudy in the evening, then becoming mostly cloudy. Lows in the upper 50s. East winds around 5 miles an hour. Tuesday, mostly cloudy in the morning, then becoming partly sunny. Highs in the lower 80s. Southeast winds 5 to 10 miles an hour. Tuesday night, partly cloudy in the evening, then mostly cloudy with a slight chance of showers and thunderstorms after midnight. Lows in the upper 50s. Chance of rain 20%. Wednesday, mostly cloudy in the morning, then partly sunny with a chance of showers and thunderstorms in the afternoon. Highs in the lower 80s. Chance of rain 40%. Wednesday night, mostly cloudy with a chance of showers and thunderstorms. Lows in the upper 50s. Chance of rain 50%. Thursday, showers likely with a chance of thunderstorms. Highs in the lower 80s. Chance of rain 70%. Thursday night, a chance of thunderstorms. Showers likely, mainly in the evening. Lows in the upper 50s. Chance of rain 70%. Friday, mostly cloudy in the morning, then partly sunny with a chance of showers and thunderstorms in the afternoon. Highs in the lower 80s. Chance of rain 50%. Friday night, mostly cloudy. A chance of showers and thunderstorms in the evening. Lows around 60. Chance of rain 40%. Saturday, mostly cloudy in the morning, then becoming partly sunny. A chance of showers in the afternoon. Highs in the mid-80s. Chance of rain 30%. At noon, in Sioux City, the temperature was 75 and the dew point 67. The relative humidity was 76%. Wind was southeast at 13 miles an hour. The pressure was 29.91 inches and steady. Elsewhere in northwest Iowa, Morris was cloudy and 68. Sheldon was cloudy and 66. Cherokee had light rain and 68. Spencer was cloudy and 64. Storm Lake was cloudy and 66. Other conditions across the northern plains, farther east in Iowa, at Waterloo, thunder was reported with a temperature of 59. At Des Moines, it was partly sunny, with a temperature of 75. At Cedar Rapids, it was cloudy, with a temperature of 65. In eastern Nebraska, skies ranged from sunny to mostly sunny, and temperatures were between 79 and 80 degrees. In eastern South Dakota, skies ranged from partly sunny to cloudy. It was 78 at Mitchell, 77 at Yankton, and 69 at Sioux Falls. And in southern Minnesota, rain was falling, with a temperature of 66 at Worthington and 64 at Mankato. It was cloudy, with a temperature of 70 at Marshall, 66 at Minneapolis, and 65 at Rochester. Once again, at noon, Sioux City had a temperature of 75. The current time is 12:43 p.m. Central Daylight Time. Operating on a frequency of 162.475 MHz, this is NOAA Weather Radio Station WXL62, broadcasting from a transmitter near Lawton, Iowa. Our program originates from the National Weather Service in Sioux Falls and serves Sioux City and the surrounding Siouxland area. This hazardous weather outlook is for northwest Iowa, west central Iowa, southwest Minnesota, northeast Nebraska, central South Dakota, east central South Dakota, south central South Dakota, and southeast South Dakota. For today and tonight, scattered showers and thunderstorms will lift north this morning. Severe weather is not expected with this activity, though heavy downpours and occasional lightning could impact outdoor activities. A level 1 of 5 risk for severe storms is in place for late this afternoon and evening. While confidence in the location and coverage of potential storm development is low, if storms develop, the primary risks would be hail as large as ping pong balls 1.5 inches and wind gusts up to 65 miles an hour. For Monday through Saturday, there is a low chance for storms again Monday afternoon. Similar to today, confidence in storm development is low. However, if storms can develop, isolated damaging winds

around 5 miles an hour. Monday night, partly cloudy in the evening, then becoming mostly cloudy. Lows in the upper 50s. East winds around 5 miles an hour. Tuesday, mostly cloudy in the morning, then becoming partly sunny. Highs in the lower 80s. Southeast winds 5 to 10 miles an hour. Tuesday night, partly cloudy in the evening, then mostly cloudy with a slight chance of showers and thunderstorms after midnight. Lows in the upper 50s. Chance of rain 20%. Wednesday, mostly cloudy in the morning, then partly sunny with a chance of showers and thunderstorms in the afternoon. Highs in the lower 80s. Chance of rain 40%. Wednesday night, mostly cloudy with a chance of showers and thunderstorms. Lows in the upper 50s. Chance of rain 50%. Thursday, showers likely with a chance of thunderstorms. Highs in the lower 80s. Chance of rain 70%. Thursday night, a chance of thunderstorms. Showers likely, mainly in the evening. Lows in the upper 50s. Chance of rain 70%. Friday, mostly cloudy in the morning, then partly sunny with a chance of showers and thunderstorms in the afternoon. Highs in the lower 80s. Chance of rain 50%. Friday night, mostly cloudy. A chance of showers and thunderstorms in the evening. Lows around 60. Chance of rain 40%. Saturday, mostly cloudy in the morning, then becoming partly sunny. A chance of showers in the afternoon. Highs in the mid-80s. Chance of rain 30%. At noon, in Sioux City, the temperature was 75 and the dew point 67. The relative humidity was 76%. Wind was southeast at 13 miles an hour. The pressure was 29.91 inches and steady. Elsewhere in northwest Iowa, Morris was cloudy and 68. Sheldon was cloudy and 66. Cherokee had light rain and 68. Spencer was cloudy and 64. Storm Lake was cloudy and 66. Other conditions across the northern plains, farther east in Iowa, at Waterloo, thunder was reported with a temperature of 59. At Des Moines, it was partly sunny, with a temperature of 75. At Cedar Rapids, it was cloudy, with a temperature of 65. In eastern Nebraska, skies ranged from sunny to mostly sunny, and temperatures were between 79 and 80 degrees. In eastern South Dakota, skies ranged from partly sunny to cloudy. It was 78 at Mitchell, 77 at Yankton, and 69 at Sioux Falls. And in southern Minnesota, rain was falling, with a temperature of 66 at Worthington and 64 at Mankato. It was cloudy, with a temperature of 70 at Marshall, 66 at Minneapolis, and 65 at Rochester. Once again, at noon, Sioux City had a temperature of 75. The current time is 12:49 p.m. Central Daylight Time. Operating on a frequency of 162.475 MHz, this is NOAA Weather Radio Station WXL62, broadcasting from a transmitter near Lawton, Iowa. Our program originates from the National Weather Service in Sioux Falls and serves Sioux City and the surrounding Siouxland area. This hazardous weather outlook is for northwest Iowa, west central Iowa, southwest Minnesota, northeast Nebraska, central South Dakota, east central South Dakota, south central South Dakota, and southeast South Dakota. For today and tonight, scattered showers and thunderstorms will lift north this morning. Severe weather is not expected with this activity, though heavy downpours and occasional lightning could impact outdoor activities. A level 1 of 5 risk for severe storms is in place for late this afternoon and evening. While confidence in the location and coverage of potential storm development is low, if storms develop, the primary risks would be hail as large as ping pong balls 1.5 inches and wind gusts up to 65 miles an hour. For Monday through Saturday, there is a low chance for storms again Monday afternoon. Similar to today, confidence in storm development is low. However, if storms can develop, isolated damaging winds and large hail would be the main threats. Spotter activation is not expected at this time. Your National Weather Service forecast for Siouxland.

this afternoon, partly sunny with a slight chance of showers and thunderstorms. Highs around 80. Southeast winds around 10 miles an hour with gusts up to 20 miles an hour. Chance of rain 20%. Tonight, mostly cloudy. A chance of showers and thunderstorms, mainly in the evening. Cooler with lows in the upper 50s. Southeast winds 5 to 10 miles an hour. Chance of rain 50%. Monday, partly sunny in the morning, then clearing. Highs in the mid-80s. Northeast winds around 5 miles an hour. Monday night, partly cloudy in the evening, then becoming mostly cloudy. Lows in the upper 50s. East winds around 5 miles an hour. Tuesday, mostly cloudy in the morning, then becoming partly sunny. Highs in the lower 80s. Southeast winds 5 to 10 miles an hour. Tuesday night, partly cloudy in the evening, then mostly cloudy with a slight chance of showers and thunderstorms after midnight. Lows in the upper 50s. Chance of rain 20%. Wednesday, mostly cloudy in the morning, then partly sunny with a chance of showers and thunderstorms in the afternoon. Highs in the lower 80s. Chance of rain 40%. Wednesday night, mostly cloudy with a chance of showers and thunderstorms. Lows in the upper 50s. Chance of rain 50%. Thursday, showers likely with a chance of thunderstorms. Highs in the lower 80s. Chance of rain 70%. Thursday night, a chance of thunderstorms. Showers likely, mainly in the evening. Lows in the upper 50s. Chance of rain 70%. Friday, mostly cloudy in the morning, then partly sunny with a chance of showers and thunderstorms in the afternoon. Highs in the lower 80s. Chance of rain 50%. Friday night, mostly cloudy. A chance of showers and thunderstorms in the evening. Lows around 60. Chance of rain 40%. Saturday, mostly cloudy in the morning, then becoming partly sunny. A chance of showers in the afternoon. Highs in the mid-80s. Chance of rain 30%. At noon, in Sioux City, the temperature was 75 and the dew point 67. The relative humidity was 76%. Wind was southeast at 13 miles an hour. The pressure was 29.91 inches and steady. Elsewhere in northwest Iowa, Morris was cloudy and 68. Sheldon was cloudy and 66. Cherokee had light rain and 68. Spencer was cloudy and 64. Storm Lake was cloudy and 66. Other conditions across the northern plains, farther east in Iowa, at Waterloo, thunder was reported with a temperature of 59. At Des Moines, it was partly sunny with a temperature of 75. At Cedar Rapids, it was cloudy with a temperature of 65. In eastern Nebraska, skies ranged from sunny to mostly sunny, and temperatures were between 79 and 80 degrees. In eastern South Dakota, skies ranged from partly sunny to cloudy. It was 78 at Mitchell, 77 at Yankton, and 69 at Sioux Falls. And in southern Minnesota, rain was falling, with a temperature of 66 at Worthington, and 64 at Mankato. It was cloudy, with a temperature of 70 at Marshall, 66 at Minneapolis, and 65 at Rochester. Once again, at noon, Sioux City had a temperature of 75. The current time is 12:54 p.m. Central Daylight Time. Operating on a frequency of 162.475 MHz, this is NOAA Weather Radio Station WXL62, broadcasting from a transmitter near Lawton, Iowa. Our program originates from the National Weather Service in Sioux Falls and serves Sioux City and the surrounding Siouxland area. This hazardous weather outlook is for northwest Iowa, west central Iowa, southwest Minnesota, northeast Nebraska, central South Dakota, east central South Dakota, south central South Dakota, and southeast South Dakota. For today and tonight, scattered showers and thunderstorms will live north this morning. Severe weather is not expected with this activity, though heavy downpours and occasional lightning could impact outdoor activities. A level 1 of 5 risk for severe storms is in place for late this afternoon and evening.

While confidence in the location and coverage of potential storm development is low, if storms develop, the primary risks would be hail as large as ping pong balls 1.5 inches and wind gusts up to 65 miles an hour. For Monday through Saturday, there is a low chance for storms again Monday afternoon. Similar to today, confidence in storm development is low. However, if storms can develop, isolated damaging winds and large hail would be the main threats. Spotter activation is not expected at this time. Your National Weather Service forecast for Siouxland. This afternoon, partly sunny with a slight chance of showers and thunderstorms. Highs around 80. Southeast winds around 10 miles an hour with gusts up to 20 miles an hour. Chance of rain 20%. Tonight, mostly cloudy. A chance of showers and thunderstorms, mainly in the evening. Cooler with lows in the upper 50s. Southeast winds 5 to 10 miles an hour. Chance of rain 50%. Monday, partly sunny in the morning, then clearing. Highs in the mid-80s. Northeast winds around 5 miles an hour. Monday night, partly cloudy in the evening, then becoming mostly cloudy. Lows in the upper 50s. East winds around 5 miles an hour. Tuesday, mostly cloudy in the morning, then becoming partly sunny. Highs in the lower 80s. Southeast winds 5 to 10 miles an hour. Tuesday night, partly cloudy in the evening, then mostly cloudy with a slight chance of showers and thunderstorms after midnight. Lows in the upper 50s. Chance of rain 20%. Wednesday, mostly cloudy in the morning, then partly sunny with a chance of showers and thunderstorms in the afternoon. Highs in the lower 80s. Chance of rain 40%. Wednesday night, mostly cloudy with a chance of showers and thunderstorms. Lows in the upper 50s. Chance of rain 50%. Thursday, showers likely with a chance of thunderstorms. Highs in the lower 80s. Chance of rain 70%. Thursday night, a chance of thunderstorms. Showers likely, mainly in the evening. Lows in the upper 50s. Chance of rain 70%. Friday, mostly cloudy in the morning, then partly sunny with a chance of showers and thunderstorms in the afternoon. Highs in the lower 80s. Chance of rain 50%. Friday night, mostly cloudy. A chance of showers and thunderstorms in the evening. Lows around 60. Chance of rain 40%. Saturday, mostly cloudy in the morning, then becoming partly sunny. A chance of showers in the afternoon. Highs in the mid-80s. Chance of rain 30%. At noon, in Sioux City, the temperature was 75 and the dew point 67. The relative humidity was 76%. Wind was southeast at 13 miles an hour. The pressure was 29.91 inches and steady. Elsewhere in northwest Iowa, Morris was cloudy and 68. Sheldon was cloudy and 66. Cherokee had light rain and 68. Spencer was cloudy and 64. Storm Lake was cloudy and 66. Other conditions across the northern plains, farther east in Iowa, at Waterloo, thunder was reported with a temperature of 59. At Des Moines, it was partly sunny, with a temperature of 75. At Cedar Rapids, it was cloudy, with a temperature of 65. In eastern Nebraska, skies ranged from sunny to mostly sunny, and temperatures were between 79 and 80 degrees. In eastern South Dakota, skies ranged from partly sunny to cloudy. It was 78 at Mitchell, 77 at Yankton, and 69 at Sioux Falls. And in southern Minnesota, rain was falling, with a temperature of 66 at Worthington and 64 at Mankato. It was cloudy, with a temperature of 70 at Marshall, 66 at Minneapolis, and 65 at Rochester. Once again, at noon, Sioux City had a temperature of 75. The current time is 1 p.m. Central Daylight Time. Operating on a frequency of 162.475 MHz, this is NOAA Weather Radio Station WXL62, broadcasting from a transmitter near Lawton, Iowa. Our program originates from the National Weather Service in Sioux Falls.

serves Sioux City and the surrounding Siouxland area. This hazardous weather outlook is for northwest Iowa, west central Iowa, southwest Minnesota, northeast Nebraska, central South Dakota, east central South Dakota, south central South Dakota, and southeast South Dakota. For today and tonight, scattered showers and thunderstorms will lift north this morning. Severe weather is not expected with this activity, though heavy downpours and occasional lightning could impact outdoor activities. A level 1 of 5 risk for severe storms is in place for late this afternoon and evening. While confidence in the location and coverage of potential storm development is low, if storms develop, the primary risks would be hail as large as ping pong balls 1.5 inches and wind gusts up to 65 miles an hour. For Monday through Saturday, there is a low chance for storms again Monday afternoon. Similar to today, confidence in storm development is low. However, if storms can develop, isolated damaging winds and large hail would be the main threats. Spotter activation is not expected at this time. Your National Weather Service forecast for Siouxland. This afternoon, partly sunny with a slight chance of showers and thunderstorms. Highs around 80. Southeast winds around 10 miles an hour with gusts up to 20 miles an hour. Chance of rain 20%. Tonight, mostly cloudy. A chance of showers and thunderstorms, mainly in the evening. Cooler with lows in the upper 50s. Southeast winds 5 to 10 miles an hour. Chance of rain 50%. Monday, partly sunny in the morning, then clearing. Highs in the mid-80s. Northeast winds around 5 miles an hour. Monday night, partly cloudy in the evening, then becoming mostly cloudy. Lows in the upper 50s. East winds around 5 miles an hour. Tuesday, mostly cloudy in the morning, then becoming partly sunny. Highs in the lower 80s. Southeast winds 5 to 10 miles an hour. Tuesday night, partly cloudy in the evening, then mostly cloudy with a slight chance of showers and thunderstorms after midnight. Lows in the upper 50s. Chance of rain 20%. Wednesday, mostly cloudy in the morning, then partly sunny with a chance of showers and thunderstorms in the afternoon. Highs in the lower 80s. Chance of rain 40%. Wednesday night, mostly cloudy with a chance of showers and thunderstorms. Lows in the upper 50s. Chance of rain 50%. Thursday, showers likely with a chance of thunderstorms. Highs in the lower 80s. Chance of rain 70%. Thursday night, a chance of thunderstorms. Showers likely, mainly in the evening. Lows in the upper 50s. Chance of rain 70%. Friday, mostly cloudy in the morning, then partly sunny with a chance of showers and thunderstorms in the afternoon. Highs in the lower 80s. Chance of rain 50%. Friday night, mostly cloudy. A chance of showers and thunderstorms in the evening. Lows around 60. Chance of rain 40%. Saturday, mostly cloudy in the morning, then becoming partly sunny. A chance of showers in the afternoon. Highs in the mid-80s. Chance of rain 30%. At 1 p.m., in Sioux City, the temperature was 77 and the dew point 66. The relative humidity was 68%. Wind was south at 9 miles an hour. The pressure was 29.91 inches and steady. Elsewhere in northwest Iowa, Spencer had light rain and 64. Other conditions across the northern plains, farther east in Iowa, skies ranged from partly sunny to cloudy. It was 77 at Des Moines, 69 at Cedar Rapids, and 63 at Waterloo. In eastern Nebraska, skies ranged from sunny to mostly sunny, and the temperatures were 81 degrees. In eastern South Dakota, skies ranged from partly sunny to cloudy. It was 81 at Mitchell, 79 at Yankton, and 72 at Sioux Falls. And in southern Minnesota, rain was falling, with a temperature of 64 at Worthington, 65 at Mankato, and 64 at Minneapolis. It was cloudy, with a temperature of 70 at Marshall, and 65 at Rochester. Once again, at 1 p.m. Sioux City had a temperature of 77.

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Operating on a frequency of 162.475 MHz, this is NOAA Weather Radio Station WXL62, broadcasting from a transmitter near Lawton, Iowa. Our program originates from the National Weather Service in Sioux Falls and serves Sioux City and the surrounding Siouxland area. This hazardous weather outlook is for northwest Iowa, west central Iowa, southwest Minnesota, northeast Nebraska, central South Dakota, east central South Dakota, south central South Dakota, and southeast South Dakota. For today and tonight, scattered showers and thunderstorms will lift north this morning. Severe weather is not expected with this activity, though heavy downpours and occasional lightning could impact outdoor activities. A level 1 of 5 risk for severe storms is in place for late this afternoon and evening. While confidence in the location and coverage of potential storm development is low, if storms develop, the primary risks would be hail as large as ping pong balls 1.5 inches and wind gusts up to 65 miles an hour. For Monday through Saturday, there is a low chance for storms again Monday afternoon. Similar to today, confidence in storm development is low. However, if storms can develop, isolated damaging winds and large hail would be the main threats. Spotter activation is not expected at this time. Your National Weather Service forecast for Siouxland. This afternoon, partly sunny with a slight chance of showers and thunderstorms. Highs around 80. Southeast winds around 10 miles an hour with gusts up to 20 miles an hour. Chance of rain 20%. Tonight, mostly cloudy. A chance of showers and thunderstorms, mainly in the evening. Cooler with lows in the upper 50s. Southeast winds 5 to 10 miles an hour. Chance of rain 50%. Monday, partly sunny in the morning, then clearing. Highs in the mid-80s. Northeast winds around 5 miles an hour. Monday night, partly cloudy in the evening, then becoming mostly cloudy. Lows in the upper 50s. East winds around 5 miles an hour. Tuesday, mostly cloudy in the morning, then becoming partly sunny. Highs in the lower 80s. Southeast winds 5 to 10 miles an hour. Tuesday night, partly cloudy in the evening, then mostly cloudy with a slight chance of showers and thunderstorms after midnight. Lows in the upper 50s. Chance of rain 20%. Wednesday, mostly cloudy in the morning, then partly sunny with a chance of showers and thunderstorms in the afternoon. Highs in the lower 80s. Chance of rain 40%. Wednesday night, mostly cloudy with a chance of showers and thunderstorms. Lows in the upper 50s. Chance of rain 50%. Thursday, showers likely with a chance of thunderstorms. Highs in the lower 80s. Chance of rain 70%. Thursday night, a chance of thunderstorms. Showers likely, mainly in the evening. Lows in the upper 50s. Chance of rain 70%. Friday, mostly cloudy in the morning, then partly sunny with a chance of showers and thunderstorms in the afternoon. Highs in the lower 80s. Chance of rain 50%. Friday night, mostly cloudy. A chance of showers and thunderstorms in the evening. Lows around 60. Chance of rain 40%. Saturday, mostly cloudy in the morning, then becoming partly sunny. A chance of showers in the afternoon. Highs in the mid-80s. Chance of rain 30%. At 1 p.m., in Sioux City, the temperature was 77 and the dew point 66. The relative humidity was 68%. Wind was south at 9 miles an hour. The pressure was 29.91 inches and steady. Elsewhere in northwest Iowa, Spencer had light rain and 64. Other conditions across the northern plains, farther east in Iowa, skies ranged from partly sunny to cloudy. It was 77 at Des Moines, 69 at Cedar Rapids, and 63 at Waterloo. In eastern Nebraska, skies ranged from sunny to mostly sunny, and the temperatures were 81 degrees. In eastern South Dakota, skies ranged from partly sunny to cloudy. It was 81 at Mitchell, 79 at Yankton, and 72 at Sioux Falls.

southern Minnesota. Rain was falling with a temperature of 64 at Worthington, 65 at Mankato, and 64 at Minneapolis. It was cloudy with a temperature of 70 at Marshall and 65 at Rochester. Once again, at 1 p.m. Sioux City had a temperature of 77. At 1 p.m. in Sioux City, the temperature was 77 and the dew point 66. The relative humidity was 68%. Wind was south at 9 miles an hour. The pressure was 29.91 inches and steady. Elsewhere in northwest Iowa, Morris was cloudy and 72. Sheldon was cloudy and 68. Cherokee was cloudy and 68. Spencer had light rain and 63. Storm Lake was cloudy and 66. Other conditions across the northern plains, farther east in Iowa, skies ranged from partly sunny to cloudy. It was 77 at Des Moines, 69 at Cedar Rapids, and 63 at Waterloo. In eastern Nebraska, skies ranged from sunny to mostly sunny, and the temperatures were 81 degrees. In eastern South Dakota, at Mitchell, it was mostly sunny, with a temperature of 81. At Yankton, it was partly sunny, with a temperature of 79. At Sioux Falls, it was cloudy, with a temperature of 72. And in southern Minnesota, rain was falling, with a temperature of 64 at Worthington, 65 at Mankato, and 64 at Minneapolis. It was cloudy, with a temperature of 70 at Marshall, and 65 at Rochester. Once again, at 1 p.m. Sioux City had a temperature of 77. The current time is 1:12 p.m. Central Daylight Time. Operating on a frequency of 162.475 MHz, this is NOAA Weather Radio Station WXL62, broadcasting from a transmitter near Lawton, Iowa. Our program originates from the National Weather Service in Sioux Falls and serves Sioux City and the surrounding Siouxland area. This hazardous weather outlook is for northwest Iowa, west central Iowa, southwest Minnesota, northeast Nebraska, central South Dakota, east central South Dakota, south central South Dakota, and southeast South Dakota. For today and tonight, scattered showers and thunderstorms will lift north this morning. Severe weather is not expected with this activity, though heavy downpours and occasional lightning could impact outdoor activities. A level 1 of 5 risk for severe storms is in place for late this afternoon and evening. While confidence in the location and coverage of potential storm development is low, if storms develop, the primary risks would be hail as large as ping pong balls 1.5 inches and wind gusts up to 65 miles an hour. For Monday through Saturday, there is a low chance for storms again Monday afternoon. Similar to today, confidence in storm development is low. However, if storms can develop, isolated damaging winds and large hail would be the main threats. Spotter activation is not expected at this time. Your National Weather Service forecast for Siouxland. This afternoon, partly sunny with a slight chance of showers and thunderstorms. Highs around 80. Southeast winds around 10 miles an hour with gusts up to 20 miles an hour. Chance of rain 20%. Tonight, mostly cloudy. A chance of showers and thunderstorms, mainly in the evening. Cooler with lows in the upper 50s. Southeast winds 5 to 10 miles an hour. Chance of rain 50%. Monday, partly sunny in the morning, then clearing. Highs in the mid-80s. Northeast winds around 5 miles an hour. Monday night, partly cloudy in the evening, then becoming mostly cloudy. Lows in the upper 50s. East winds around 5 miles an hour. Tuesday, mostly cloudy in the morning, then becoming partly sunny. Highs in the lower 80s. Southeast winds 5 to 10 miles an hour. Tuesday night, partly cloudy in the evening, then mostly cloudy with a slight chance of showers and thunderstorms after midnight. Lows in the upper 50s. Chance of rain 20%. Wednesday, mostly cloudy in the morning, then partly sunny with a chance of showers and thunderstorms in the afternoon. Highs in the lower 80s. Chance of rain 40%. Wednesday night, mostly cloudy with a chance of showers and thunderstorms. Lows in the upper 50s.

chance of rain 50%. Thursday, showers likely with a chance of thunderstorms. Highs in the lower 80s. Chance of rain 70%. Thursday night, a chance of thunderstorms. Showers likely, mainly in the evening. Lows in the upper 50s. Chance of rain 70%. Friday, mostly cloudy in the morning, then partly sunny with a chance of showers and thunderstorms in the afternoon. Highs in the lower 80s. Chance of rain 50%. Friday night, mostly cloudy. A chance of showers and thunderstorms in the evening. Lows around 60. Chance of rain 40%. Saturday, mostly cloudy in the morning, then becoming partly sunny. A chance of showers in the afternoon. Highs in the mid-80s. Chance of rain 30%. At 1 p.m., in Sioux City, the temperature was 77 and the dew point 66. The relative humidity was 68%. Wind was south at 9 miles an hour. The pressure was 29.91 inches and steady. Elsewhere in northwest Iowa, Morris was cloudy and 72. Sheldon was cloudy and 68. Cherokee was cloudy and 68. Spencer had light rain and 63. Storm Lake was cloudy and 66. Other conditions across the northern plains, farther east in Iowa, skies ranged from partly sunny to cloudy. It was 77 at Des Moines, 69 at Cedar Rapids, and 63 at Waterloo. In eastern Nebraska, skies ranged from sunny to mostly sunny, and the temperatures were 81 degrees. In eastern South Dakota, at Mitchell, it was mostly sunny, with a temperature of 81. At Yankton, it was partly sunny, with a temperature of 79. At Sioux Falls, it was cloudy, with a temperature of 72. And in southern Minnesota, rain was falling, with a temperature of 64 at Worthington, 65 at Mankato, and 64 at Minneapolis. It was cloudy, with a temperature of 70 at Marshall, and 65 at Rochester. Once again, at 1 p.m. Sioux City had a temperature of 77. The current time is 1:18 p.m. Central Daylight Time. Operating on a frequency of 162.475 MHz, this is NOAA Weather Radio Station WXL62, broadcasting from a transmitter near Lawton, Iowa. Our program originates from the National Weather Service in Sioux Falls and serves Sioux City and the surrounding Siouxland area. This hazardous weather outlook is for northwest Iowa, west central Iowa, southwest Minnesota, northeast Nebraska, central South Dakota, east central South Dakota, south central South Dakota, and southeast South Dakota. For today and tonight, scattered showers and thunderstorms will lift north this morning. Severe weather is not expected with this activity, though heavy downpours and occasional lightning could impact outdoor activities. A level 1 of 5 risk for severe storms is in place for late this afternoon and evening. While confidence in the location and coverage of potential storm development is low, if storms develop, the primary risks would be hail as large as ping pong balls 1.5 inches and wind gusts up to 65 miles an hour. For Monday through Saturday, there is a low chance for storms again Monday afternoon. Similar to today, confidence in storm development is low. However, if storms can develop, isolated damaging winds and large hail would be the main threats. Spotter activation is not expected at this time. Your National Weather Service forecast for Siouxland. This afternoon, partly sunny with a slight chance of showers and thunderstorms. Highs around 80. Southeast winds around 10 miles an hour with gusts up to 20 miles an hour. Chance of rain 20%. Tonight, mostly cloudy. A chance of showers and thunderstorms, mainly in the evening. Cooler with lows in the upper 50s. Southeast winds 5 to 10 miles an hour. Chance of rain 50%. Monday, partly sunny in the morning, then clearing. Highs in the mid-80s. Northeast winds around 5 miles an hour. Monday night, partly cloudy in the evening, then becoming mostly cloudy. Lows in the upper 50s. East winds around 5 miles an hour. Tuesday, mostly cloudy in the morning, then becoming partly sunny.
Highs in the lower 80s. Southeast winds 5 to 10 miles an hour. Tuesday night, partly cloudy in the evening, then mostly cloudy with a slight chance of showers and thunderstorms after midnight. Lows in the upper 50s. Chance of rain 20%. Wednesday, mostly cloudy in the morning, then partly sunny with a chance of showers and thunderstorms in the afternoon. Highs in the lower 80s. Chance of rain 40%. Wednesday night, mostly cloudy with a chance of showers and thunderstorms. Lows in the upper 50s. Chance of rain 50%. Thursday, showers likely with a chance of thunderstorms. Highs in the lower 80s. Chance of rain 70%. Thursday night, a chance of thunderstorms. Showers likely, mainly in the evening. Lows in the upper 50s. Chance of rain 70%. Friday, mostly cloudy in the morning, then partly sunny with a chance of showers and thunderstorms in the afternoon. Highs in the lower 80s. Chance of rain 50%. Friday night, mostly cloudy. A chance of showers and thunderstorms in the evening. Lows around 60. Chance of rain 40%. Saturday, mostly cloudy in the morning, then becoming partly sunny. A chance of showers in the afternoon. Highs in the mid-80s. Chance of rain 30%. At 1 p.m., in Sioux City, the temperature was 77, and the dew point 66. The relative humidity was 68%. Wind was south at 9 miles an hour. The pressure was 29.91 inches and steady. Elsewhere in northwest Iowa, Morris was cloudy and 72. Sheldon was cloudy and 68. Cherokee was cloudy and 68. Spencer had light rain and 63. Storm Lake was cloudy and 66. Other conditions across the northern plains, farther east in Iowa, skies ranged from partly sunny to cloudy. It was 77 at Des Moines, 69 at Cedar Rapids, and 63 at Waterloo. In eastern Nebraska, skies ranged from sunny to mostly sunny, and the temperatures were 81 degrees. In eastern South Dakota, at Mitchell, it was mostly sunny, with a temperature of 81. At Yankton, it was partly sunny, with a temperature of 79. At Sioux Falls, it was cloudy, with a temperature of 72. And in southern Minnesota, rain was falling, with a temperature of 64 at Worthington, 65 at Mankato, and 64 at Minneapolis. It was cloudy, with a temperature of 70 at Marshall, and 65 at Rochester. Once again, at 1 p.m. Sioux City had a temperature of 77. The current time is 1:23 p.m. Central Daylight Time. Operating on a frequency of 162.475 MHz, this is NOAA Weather Radio Station WXL62, broadcasting from a transmitter near Lawton, Iowa. Our program originates from the National Weather Service in Sioux Falls and serves Sioux City and the surrounding Siouxland area. This hazardous weather outlook is for northwest Iowa, west central Iowa, southwest Minnesota, northeast Nebraska, central South Dakota, east central South Dakota, south central South Dakota, and southeast South Dakota. For today and tonight, scattered showers and thunderstorms will lift north this morning. Severe weather is not expected with this activity, though heavy downpours and occasional lightning could impact outdoor activities. A level 1 of 5 risk for severe storms is in place for late this afternoon and evening. While confidence in the location and coverage of potential storm development is low, if storms develop, the primary risks would be hail as large as ping pong balls 1.5 inches and wind gusts up to 65 miles an hour. For Monday through Saturday, there is a low chance for storms again Monday afternoon. Similar to today, confidence in storm development is low. However, if storms can develop, isolated damaging winds and large hail would be the main threats. Spotter activation is not expected at this time. Your National Weather Service forecast for Siouxland. This afternoon, partly sunny with a slight chance of showers and thunderstorms. Highs around 80. Southeast winds around 10 miles an hour with gusts up to 20 miles an hour. Chance of rain 20%. Tonight, mostly cloudy.

a chance of showers and thunderstorms, mainly in the evening. Cooler with lows in the upper 50s. Southeast winds 5 to 10 miles an hour. Chance of rain 50%. Monday, partly sunny in the morning, then clearing. Highs in the mid-80s. Northeast winds around 5 miles an hour. Monday night, partly cloudy in the evening, then becoming mostly cloudy. Lows in the upper 50s. East winds around 5 miles an hour. Tuesday, mostly cloudy in the morning, then becoming partly sunny. Highs in the lower 80s. Southeast winds 5 to 10 miles an hour. Tuesday night, partly cloudy in the evening, then mostly cloudy with a slight chance of showers and thunderstorms after midnight. Lows in the upper 50s. Chance of rain 20%. Wednesday, mostly cloudy in the morning, then partly sunny with a chance of showers and thunderstorms in the afternoon. Highs in the lower 80s. Chance of rain 40%. Wednesday night, mostly cloudy with a chance of showers and thunderstorms. Lows in the upper 50s. Chance of rain 50%. Thursday, showers likely with a chance of thunderstorms. Highs in the lower 80s. Chance of rain 70%. Thursday night, a chance of thunderstorms. Showers likely, mainly in the evening. Lows in the upper 50s. Chance of rain 70%. Friday, mostly cloudy in the morning, then partly sunny with a chance of showers and thunderstorms in the afternoon. Highs in the lower 80s. Chance of rain 50%. Friday night, mostly cloudy. A chance of showers and thunderstorms in the evening. Lows around 60. Chance of rain 40%. Saturday, mostly cloudy in the morning, then becoming partly sunny. A chance of showers in the afternoon. Highs in the mid-80s. Chance of rain 30%. At 1 p.m., in Sioux City, the temperature was 77, and the dew point 66. The relative humidity was 68%. Wind was south at 9 miles an hour. The pressure was 29.91 inches and steady. Elsewhere in northwest Iowa, Morris was cloudy and 72. Sheldon was cloudy and 68. Cherokee was cloudy and 68. Spencer had light rain and 63. Storm Lake was cloudy and 66. Other conditions across the northern plains, farther east in Iowa, skies ranged from partly sunny to cloudy. It was 77 at Des Moines, 69 at Cedar Rapids, and 63 at Waterloo. In eastern Nebraska, skies ranged from sunny to mostly sunny, and the temperatures were 81 degrees. In eastern South Dakota, at Mitchell, it was mostly sunny, with a temperature of 81. At Yankton, it was partly sunny, with a temperature of 79. At Sioux Falls, it was cloudy, with a temperature of 72. And in southern Minnesota, rain was falling, with a temperature of 64 at Worthington, 65 at Mankato, and 64 at Minneapolis. It was cloudy, with a temperature of 70 at Marshall, and 65 at Rochester. Once again, at 1 p.m. Sioux City had a temperature of 77. The current time is 1:29 p.m. Central Daylight Time. Operating on a frequency of 162.475 MHz, this is NOAA Weather Radio Station WXL62, broadcasting from a transmitter near Lawton, Iowa. Our program originates from the National Weather Service in Sioux Falls and serves Sioux City and the surrounding Siouxland area. This hazardous weather outlook is for northwest Iowa, west central Iowa, southwest Minnesota, northeast Nebraska, central South Dakota, east central South Dakota, south central South Dakota, and southeast South Dakota. For today and tonight, scattered showers and thunderstorms will lift north this morning. Severe weather is not expected with this activity, though heavy downpours and occasional lightning could impact outdoor activities. A level 1 of 5 risk for severe storms is in place for late this afternoon and evening. While confidence in the location and coverage of potential storm development is low, if storms develop, the primary risks would be hail as large as ping pong balls 1.5 inches and wind gusts up to 65 miles an hour. For Monday through Saturday, there is a low chance for storms again Monday.

the afternoon. Similar to today, confidence in storm development is low. However, if storms can develop, isolated damaging winds and large hail would be the main threats. Spotter activation is not expected at this time. Your National Weather Service forecast for Siouxland. This afternoon, partly sunny with a slight chance of showers and thunderstorms. Highs around 80. Southeast winds around 10 miles an hour with gusts up to 20 miles an hour. Chance of rain 20%. Tonight, mostly cloudy. A chance of showers and thunderstorms, mainly in the evening. Cooler with lows in the upper 50s. Southeast winds 5 to 10 miles an hour. Chance of rain 50%. Monday, partly sunny in the morning, then clearing. Highs in the mid-80s. Northeast winds around 5 miles an hour. Monday night, partly cloudy in the evening, then becoming mostly cloudy. Lows in the upper 50s. East winds around 5 miles an hour. Tuesday, mostly cloudy in the morning, then becoming partly sunny. Highs in the lower 80s. Southeast winds 5 to 10 miles an hour. Tuesday night, partly cloudy in the evening, then mostly cloudy with a slight chance of showers and thunderstorms after midnight. Lows in the upper 50s. Chance of rain 20%. Wednesday, mostly cloudy in the morning, then partly sunny with a chance of showers and thunderstorms in the afternoon. Highs in the lower 80s. Chance of rain 40%. Wednesday night, mostly cloudy with a chance of showers and thunderstorms. Lows in the upper 50s. Chance of rain 50%. Thursday, showers likely with a chance of thunderstorms. Highs in the lower 80s. Chance of rain 70%. Thursday night, a chance of thunderstorms. Showers likely, mainly in the evening. Lows in the upper 50s. Chance of rain 70%. Friday, mostly cloudy in the morning, then partly sunny with a chance of showers and thunderstorms in the afternoon. Highs in the lower 80s. Chance of rain 50%. Friday, mostly cloudy in the morning, then partly sunny with a chance of showers and thunderstorms in the afternoon. Highs in the lower 80s. Chance of rain 50%. Friday night, mostly cloudy. A chance of showers and thunderstorms in the evening. Lows around 60. Chance of rain 40%. Saturday, mostly cloudy in the morning, then becoming partly sunny. A chance of showers in the afternoon. Highs in the mid-80s. Chance of rain 30%. At 1 p.m., in Sioux City, the temperature was 77 and the dew point 66. The relative humidity was 68%. Wind was south at 9 miles an hour. The pressure was 29.91 inches and steady. Elsewhere in northwest Iowa, Morris was cloudy and 72. Sheldon was cloudy and 68. Cherokee was cloudy and 68. Spencer had light rain and 63. Storm Lake was cloudy and 66. Other conditions across the northern plains, farther east in Iowa, skies ranged from partly sunny to cloudy. It was 77 at Des Moines, 69 at Cedar Rapids, and 63 at Waterloo. In eastern Nebraska, skies ranged from sunny to mostly sunny, and the temperatures were 81 degrees. In eastern South Dakota, at Mitchell, it was mostly sunny, with a temperature of 81. At Yankton, it was partly sunny, with a temperature of 79. At Sioux Falls, it was cloudy, with a temperature of 72. And in southern Minnesota, rain was falling, with a temperature of 64 at Worthington, 65 at Mankato, and 64 at Minneapolis. It was cloudy, with a temperature of 70 at Marshall, and 65 at Rochester. Once again, at 1 p.m. Sioux City had a temperature of 77. The current time is 1:35 p.m. Central Daylight Time. Operating on a frequency of 162.475 MHz, this is NOAA Weather Radio Station WXL62, broadcasting from a transmitter near Lawton, Iowa. Our program originates from the National Weather Service in Sioux Falls and serves Sioux City and the surrounding Siouxland area. This hazard

Weather outlook is for northwest Iowa, west central Iowa, southwest Minnesota, northeast Nebraska, central South Dakota, east central South Dakota, south central South Dakota, and southeast South Dakota. Day 1, this afternoon and tonight. A level 1 of 5 risk for severe storms is in place for late this afternoon and evening. Isolated to scattered thunderstorms should develop late this afternoon between the James River and I-29, then progress eastward through the evening. A very isolated stronger storm could produce hail to half dollar and wind gusts to 60 miles an hour. Locally heavier rain will also be possible with small swaths of 1 to 3 inches of rainfall. For Monday through Saturday, there is a low chance for storms again Monday afternoon. Similar to today, confidence in storm development is low. However, if storms can develop, isolated damaging winds and large hail would be the main threats. Spotter activation is not expected at this time. Your National Weather Service forecast for Siouxland. This afternoon, partly sunny with a slight chance of showers and thunderstorms. Near steady temperature in the upper 70s. Southeast winds around 10 miles an hour. Chance of rain 20%. Tonight, mostly cloudy. A chance of showers and thunderstorms, mainly in the evening. Cooler with lows in the upper 50s. Southeast winds 5 to 10 miles an hour. Chance of rain 50%. Monday, partly sunny in the morning, then clearing. Highs in the mid-80s. Northeast winds around 5 miles an hour. Monday night, partly cloudy. Lows in the upper 50s. East winds around 5 miles an hour. Tuesday, partly sunny. Highs in the lower 80s. Southeast winds 10 to 15 miles an hour. Tuesday night, partly cloudy. Lows in the mid-50s. Wednesday, mostly cloudy in the morning, then becoming partly sunny. Highs in the lower 80s. Wednesday night, mostly cloudy with a chance of showers and thunderstorms. Lows in the lower 60s. Chance of rain 50%. Thursday, showers likely. A chance of thunderstorms in the afternoon. Highs in the lower 80s. Chance of rain 70%. Thursday night, showers likely with a chance of thunderstorms in the evening, then a chance of showers after midnight. Lows in the lower 60s. Chance of rain 70%. Friday, mostly cloudy in the morning, then partly sunny with a chance of showers and thunderstorms in the afternoon. Highs in the mid-80s. Chance of rain 50%. Friday night, a chance of thunderstorms in the evening. Mostly cloudy with a chance of showers. Lows in the lower 60s. Chance of rain 50%. Saturday, mostly cloudy in the morning, then becoming mostly sunny. A chance of showers in the afternoon. Highs in the mid-80s. Chance of rain 30%. At 1 p.m., in Sioux City, the temperature was 77 and the dew point 66. The relative humidity was 68%. Wind was south at 9 miles an hour. The pressure was 29.91 inches and steady. Elsewhere in northwest Iowa, Morris was cloudy and 72. Sheldon was cloudy and 68. Cherokee was cloudy and 68. Spencer had light rain and 63. Storm Lake was cloudy and 66. Other conditions across the northern plains, farther east in Iowa, skies ranged from partly sunny to cloudy. It was 77 at Des Moines, 69 at Cedar Rapids, and 63 at Waterloo. In eastern Nebraska, skies ranged from sunny to mostly sunny, and the temperatures were 81 degrees. In eastern South Dakota, at Mitchell, it was mostly sunny, with a temperature of 81. At Yankton, it was partly sunny, with a temperature of 79. At Sioux Falls, it was cloudy, with a temperature of 72. And in southern Minnesota, rain was falling, with a temperature of 64 at Worthington, 65 at Mankato, and 64 at Minneapolis. It was cloudy, with a temperature of 70 at Marshall, and 65 at Rochester. Once again, at 1 p.m. Sioux City had a temperature of 77. The current time is 1:40 p.m. Central Daylight Time. Operating on a frequency of 100.

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Our program originates from the National Weather Service in Sioux Falls and serves Sioux City and the surrounding Siouxland area. This hazardous weather outlook is for northwest Iowa, west central Iowa, southwest Minnesota, northeast Nebraska, central South Dakota, east central South Dakota, south central South Dakota, and southeast South Dakota. Day 1, this afternoon and tonight. A level 1 of 5 risk for severe storms is in place for late this afternoon and evening. Isolated to scattered thunderstorms should develop late this afternoon between the James River and I-29, then progress eastward through the evening. A very isolated stronger storm could produce hail to half dollar and wind gusts to 60 miles an hour. Locally heavier rain will also be possible with small swaths of 1 to 3 inches of rainfall. For Monday through Saturday, there is a low chance for storms again Monday afternoon. Similar to today, confidence in storm development is low. However, if storms can develop, isolated damaging winds and large hail would be the main threats. Spotter activation is not expected at this time. Your National Weather Service forecast for Siouxland. This afternoon, partly sunny with a slight chance of showers and thunderstorms. Near steady temperature in the upper 70s. Southeast winds around 10 miles an hour. Chance of rain 20%. Tonight, mostly cloudy. A chance of showers and thunderstorms, mainly in the evening. Cooler with lows in the upper 50s. Southeast winds 5 to 10 miles an hour. Chance of rain 50%. Monday, partly sunny in the morning, then clearing. Highs in the mid-80s. Northeast winds around 5 miles an hour. Monday night, partly cloudy. Lows in the upper 50s. East winds around 5 miles an hour. Tuesday, partly sunny. Highs in the lower 80s. Southeast winds 10 to 15 miles an hour. Tuesday night, partly cloudy. Lows in the mid-50s. Wednesday, mostly cloudy in the morning, then becoming partly sunny. Highs in the lower 80s. Wednesday night, mostly cloudy with a chance of showers and thunderstorms. Lows in the lower 60s. Chance of rain 50%. Thursday, showers likely. A chance of thunderstorms in the afternoon. Highs in the lower 80s. Chance of rain 70%. Thursday night, showers likely with a chance of thunderstorms in the evening, then a chance of showers after midnight. Lows in the lower 60s. Chance of rain 70%. Friday, mostly cloudy in the morning, then partly sunny with a chance of showers and thunderstorms in the afternoon. Highs in the mid-80s. Chance of rain 50%. Friday night, a chance of thunderstorms in the evening. Mostly cloudy with a chance of showers. Lows in the lower 60s. Chance of rain 50%. Saturday, mostly cloudy in the morning, then becoming mostly sunny. A chance of showers in the afternoon. Highs in the mid-80s. Chance of rain 30%. At 1 p.m., in Sioux City, the temperature was 77 and the dew point 66. The relative humidity was 68%. Wind was south at 9 miles an hour. The pressure was 29.91 inches and steady. Elsewhere in northwest Iowa, Morris was cloudy and 72. Sheldon was cloudy and 68. Cherokee was cloudy and 68. Spencer had light rain and 63. Storm Lake was cloudy and 66. Other conditions across the northern plains, farther east in Iowa, skies ranged from partly sunny to cloudy. It was 77 at Des Moines, 69 at Cedar Rapids, and 63 at Waterloo. In eastern Nebraska, skies ranged from sunny to mostly sunny, and the temperatures were 81 degrees. In eastern South Dakota, at Mitchell, it was mostly sunny, with a temperature of 81. At Yankton, it was partly sunny, with a temperature of 79. At Sioux Falls, it was cloudy, with a temperature of 72. And in southern Minnesota, rain was falling, with a temperature of 64 at Worthington, 65 at Mankato, and 64 at Minneapolis.

South Dakota and Southeast South Dakota. Day 1, this afternoon and tonight. A level 1 of 5 risk for severe storms is in place for late this afternoon and evening. Isolated to scattered thunderstorms should develop late this afternoon between the James River and I-29, then progress eastward through the evening. A very isolated stronger storm could produce hail to $0.5 and wind gusts to 60 miles an hour. Locally heavier rain will also be possible with small swaths of 1 to 3 inches of rainfall. For Monday through Saturday, there is a low chance for storms again Monday afternoon. Similar to today, confidence in storm development is low. However, if storms can develop, isolated damaging winds and large hail would be the main threats. Spotter activation is not expected at this time. Your National Weather Service forecast for Siouxland. This afternoon, partly sunny with a slight chance of showers and thunderstorms. Near steady temperature in the upper 70s. Southeast winds around 10 miles an hour. Chance of rain 20%. Tonight, mostly cloudy. A chance of showers and thunderstorms, mainly in the evening. Cooler with lows in the upper 50s. Southeast winds 5 to 10 miles an hour. Chance of rain 50%. Monday, partly sunny in the morning, then clearing. Highs in the mid-80s. Northeast winds around 5 miles an hour. Monday night, partly cloudy. Lows in the upper 50s. East winds around 5 miles an hour. Tuesday, partly sunny. Highs in the lower 80s. Southeast winds 10 to 15 miles an hour. Tuesday night, partly cloudy. Lows in the mid-50s. Wednesday, mostly cloudy in the morning, then becoming partly sunny. Highs in the lower 80s. Wednesday night, mostly cloudy with a chance of showers and thunderstorms. Lows in the lower 60s. Chance of rain 50%. Thursday, showers likely. A chance of thunderstorms in the afternoon. Highs in the lower 80s. Chance of rain 70%. Thursday night, showers likely with a chance of thunderstorms in the evening, then a chance of showers after midnight. Lows in the lower 60s. Chance of rain 70%. Friday, mostly cloudy in the morning, then partly sunny with a chance of showers and thunderstorms in the afternoon. Highs in the mid-80s. Chance of rain 50%. Friday night, a chance of thunderstorms in the evening. Mostly cloudy with a chance of showers. Lows in the lower 60s. Chance of rain 50%. Saturday, mostly cloudy in the morning, then becoming mostly sunny. A chance of showers in the afternoon. Highs in the mid-80s. Chance of rain 30%. At 1 p.m., in Sioux City, the temperature was 77 and the dew point 66. The relative humidity was 68%. Wind was south at 9 miles an hour. The pressure was 29.91 inches and steady. Elsewhere in northwest Iowa, Morris was cloudy and 72. Sheldon was cloudy and 68. Cherokee was cloudy and 68. Spencer had light rain and 63. Storm Lake was cloudy and 66. Other conditions across the northern plains, farther east in Iowa, skies ranged from partly sunny to cloudy. It was 77 at Des Moines, 69 at Cedar Rapids, and 63 at Waterloo. In eastern Nebraska, skies ranged from sunny to mostly sunny, and the temperatures were 81 degrees. In eastern South Dakota, at Mitchell, it was mostly sunny, with a temperature of 81. At Yankton, it was partly sunny, with a temperature of 79. At Sioux Falls, it was cloudy, with a temperature of 72. And in southern Minnesota, rain was falling, with a temperature of 64 at Worthington, 65 at Mankato, and 64 at Minneapolis. It was cloudy, with a temperature of 70 at Marshall, and 65 at Rochester. Once again, at 1 p.m. Sioux City had a temperature of 77. The current time is 1:50 p.m. Central Daylight Time. Operating on a frequency of 162.475 MHz, this is NOAA Weather Radio Station WXL62, broadcasting from a transmitter near Lawton, Iowa. Our program originally

operates from the National Weather Service in Sioux Falls and serves Sioux City and the surrounding Siouxland area. This hazardous weather outlook is for northwest Iowa, west central Iowa, southwest Minnesota, northeast Nebraska, central South Dakota, east central South Dakota, south central South Dakota, and southeast South Dakota. Day 1, this afternoon and tonight. A level 1 of 5 risk for severe storms is in place for late this afternoon and evening. Isolated to scattered thunderstorms should develop late this afternoon between the James River and I-29, then progress eastward through the evening. A very isolated stronger storm could produce hail to half dollar and wind gusts to 60 miles an hour. Locally heavier rain will also be possible with small swaths of 1 to 3 inches of rainfall. For Monday through Saturday, there is a low chance for storms again Monday afternoon. Similar to today, confidence in storm development is low. However, if storms can develop, isolated damaging winds and large hail would be the main threats. Spotter activation is not expected at this time. Your National Weather Service forecast for Siouxland. This afternoon, partly sunny with a slight chance of showers and thunderstorms. Near steady temperature in the upper 70s. Southeast winds around 10 miles an hour. Chance of rain 20%. Tonight, mostly cloudy. A chance of showers and thunderstorms, mainly in the evening. Cooler with lows in the upper 50s. Southeast winds 5 to 10 miles an hour. Chance of rain 50%. Monday, partly sunny in the morning, then clearing. Highs in the mid-80s. Northeast winds around 5 miles an hour. Monday night, partly cloudy. Lows in the upper 50s. East winds around 5 miles an hour. Tuesday, partly sunny. Highs in the lower 80s. Southeast winds 10 to 15 miles an hour. Tuesday night, partly cloudy. Lows in the mid-50s. Wednesday, mostly cloudy in the morning, then becoming partly sunny. Highs in the lower 80s. Wednesday night, mostly cloudy with a chance of showers and thunderstorms. Lows in the lower 60s. Chance of rain 50%. Thursday, showers likely. A chance of thunderstorms in the afternoon. Highs in the lower 80s. Chance of rain 70%. Thursday night, showers likely with a chance of thunderstorms in the evening, then a chance of showers after midnight. Lows in the lower 60s. Chance of rain 70%. Friday, mostly cloudy in the morning, then partly sunny with a chance of showers and thunderstorms in the afternoon. Highs in the mid-80s. Chance of rain 50%. Friday night, a chance of thunderstorms in the evening. Mostly cloudy with a chance of showers. Lows in the lower 60s. Chance of rain 50%. Saturday, mostly cloudy in the morning, then becoming mostly sunny. A chance of showers in the afternoon. Highs in the mid-80s. Chance of rain 30%. At 1 p.m., in Sioux City, the temperature was 77 and the dew point 66. The relative humidity was 68%. Wind was south at 9 miles an hour. The pressure was 29.91 inches and steady. Elsewhere in northwest Iowa, Morris was cloudy and 72. Sheldon was cloudy and 68. Cherokee was cloudy and 68. Spencer had light rain and 63. Storm Lake was cloudy and 66. Other conditions across the northern plains, farther east in Iowa, skies ranged from partly sunny to cloudy. It was 77 at Des Moines, 69 at Cedar Rapids, and 63 at Waterloo. In eastern Nebraska, skies ranged from sunny to mostly sunny, and the temperatures were 81 degrees. In eastern South Dakota, at Mitchell, it was mostly sunny, with a temperature of 81. At Yankton, it was partly sunny, with a temperature of 79. At Sioux Falls, it was cloudy, with a temperature of 72. And in southern Minnesota, rain was falling, with a temperature of 64 at Worthington, 65 at Mankato, and 64 at Minneapolis. It was cloudy, with a temperature of 70 at Marshall, and 65 at Rochester. Once again, at 1 p.m. Sioux City had a temperature of 77.

The current time is 1:56 p.m. Central Daylight Time. Operating on a frequency of 162.475 MHz, this is NOAA Weather Radio Station WXL62, broadcasting from a transmitter near Lawton, Iowa. Our program originates from the National Weather Service in Sioux Falls and serves Sioux City and the surrounding Siouxland area. This hazardous weather outlook is for northwest Iowa, west central Iowa, southwest Minnesota, northeast Nebraska, central South Dakota, east central South Dakota, south central South Dakota, and southeast South Dakota. Day 1, this afternoon and tonight. A level 1 of 5 risk for severe storms is in place for late this afternoon and evening. Isolated to scattered thunderstorms should develop late this afternoon between the James River and I-29, then progress eastward through the evening. A very isolated stronger storm could produce hail to $0.5 and wind gusts to 60 miles an hour. Locally heavier rain will also be possible with small swaths of 1 to 3 inches of rainfall. For Monday through Saturday, there is a low chance for storms again Monday afternoon. Similar to today, confidence in storm development is low. However, if storms can develop, isolated damaging winds and large hail would be the main threats. Spotter activation is not expected at this time. Your National Weather Service forecast for Siouxland. This afternoon, partly sunny with a slight chance of showers and thunderstorms. Near steady temperature in the upper 70s. Southeast winds around 10 miles an hour. Chance of rain 20%. Tonight, mostly cloudy. A chance of showers and thunderstorms, mainly in the evening. Cooler with lows in the upper 50s. Southeast winds 5 to 10 miles an hour. Chance of rain 50%. Monday, partly sunny in the morning, then clearing. Highs in the mid-80s. Northeast winds around 5 miles an hour. Monday night, partly cloudy. Lows in the upper 50s. East winds around 5 miles an hour. Tuesday, partly sunny. Highs in the lower 80s. Southeast winds 10 to 15 miles an hour. Tuesday night, partly cloudy. Lows in the mid-50s. Wednesday, mostly cloudy in the morning, then becoming partly sunny. Highs in the lower 80s. Wednesday night, mostly cloudy with a chance of showers and thunderstorms. Lows in the lower 60s. Chance of rain 50%. Thursday, showers likely. A chance of thunderstorms in the afternoon. Highs in the lower 80s. Chance of rain 70%. Thursday night, showers likely with a chance of thunderstorms in the evening, then a chance of showers after midnight. Lows in the lower 60s. Chance of rain 70%. Friday, mostly cloudy in the morning, then partly sunny with a chance of showers and thunderstorms in the afternoon. Highs in the mid-80s. Chance of rain 50%. Friday night, a chance of thunderstorms in the evening. Mostly cloudy with a chance of showers. Lows in the lower 60s. Chance of rain 50%. Saturday, mostly cloudy in the morning, then becoming mostly sunny. A chance of showers in the afternoon. Highs in the mid-80s. Chance of rain 30%. At 1 p.m., in Sioux City, the temperature was 77 and the dew point 66. The relative humidity was 68%. Wind was south at 9 miles an hour. The pressure was 29.91 inches and steady. Elsewhere in northwest Iowa, Morris was cloudy and 72. Sheldon was cloudy and 68. Cherokee was cloudy and 68. Spencer had light rain and 63. Storm Lake was cloudy and 66. Other conditions across the northern plains, farther east in Iowa, skies ranged from partly sunny to cloudy. It was 77 at Des Moines, 69 at Cedar Rapids, and 63 at Waterloo. In eastern Nebraska, skies ranged from sunny to mostly sunny, and the temperatures were 81 degrees. In eastern South Dakota, at Mitchell, it was mostly sunny, with a temperature of 81. At Yankton, it was partly sunny, with a temperature of 79. At Sioux Falls, it was cloudy, with a temperature of 72. And in southern Minnesota,

Rain was falling with a temperature of 64 at Worthington, 65 at Mankato, and 64 at Minneapolis. It was cloudy with a temperature of 70 at Marshall and 65 at Rochester. Once again, at 1 p.m. Sioux City had a temperature of 77. At 2 p.m. in Sioux City, the temperature was 80 and the dew point 67. The relative humidity was 64%. Wind was southeast at 9 miles an hour, gusting to 20. The pressure was 29.89 inches and falling. Elsewhere in northwest Iowa, Morris was cloudy and 73. Sheldon was cloudy and 68. Cherokee was cloudy and 72. Spencer had light rain and 65. Storm Lake was cloudy and 68. Other conditions across the northern plains, farther east in Iowa, it was partly sunny. It was 78 at Des Moines, 74 at Cedar Rapids, and 67 at Waterloo. In eastern Nebraska, skies ranged from sunny to mostly sunny, and temperatures were between 81 and 83 degrees. In eastern South Dakota, at Yankton, it was mostly sunny, with a temperature of 81. At Mitchell, it was partly sunny, with a temperature of 82. At Sioux Falls, it was cloudy, with a temperature of 74. And in southern Minnesota, temperatures were between 63 and 68 degrees. Rain was falling at Marshall and Minneapolis. It was cloudy at Worthington, Mankato, and Rochester. Once again, at 2 p.m. Sioux City had a temperature of 80. The current time is 2:03 p.m. Central Daylight Time. Operating on a frequency of 162.475 MHz, this is NOAA Weather Radio Station WXL62, broadcasting from a transmitter near Lawton, Iowa. Our program originates from the National Weather Service in Sioux Falls and serves Sioux City and the surrounding Siouxland area. This hazardous weather outlook is for northwest Iowa, west central Iowa, southwest Minnesota, northeast Nebraska, central South Dakota, east central South Dakota, south central South Dakota, and southeast South Dakota. Day 1, this afternoon and tonight. A level 1 of 5 risk for severe storms is in place for late this afternoon and evening. Isolated to scattered thunderstorms should develop late this afternoon between the James River and I-29, then progress eastward through the evening. A very isolated stronger storm could produce hail to half dollar and wind gusts to 60 miles an hour. Locally heavier rain will also be possible with small swaths of 1 to 3 inches of rainfall. For Monday through Saturday, there is a low chance for storms again Monday afternoon. Similar to today, confidence in storm development is low. However, if storms can develop, isolated damaging winds and large hail would be the main threats. Spotter activation is not expected at this time. Your National Weather Service forecast for Siouxland. This afternoon, partly sunny with a slight chance of showers and thunderstorms. Near steady temperature in the upper 70s. Southeast winds around 10 miles an hour. Chance of rain 20%. Tonight, mostly cloudy. A chance of showers and thunderstorms, mainly in the evening. Cooler with lows in the upper 50s. Southeast winds 5 to 10 miles an hour. Chance of rain 50%. Monday, partly sunny in the morning, then clearing. Highs in the mid-80s. Northeast winds around 5 miles an hour. Monday night, partly cloudy. Lows in the upper 50s. East winds around 5 miles an hour. Tuesday, partly sunny. Highs in the lower 80s. Southeast winds 10 to 15 miles an hour. Tuesday night, partly cloudy. Lows in the mid-50s. Wednesday, mostly cloudy in the morning, then becoming partly sunny. Highs in the lower 80s. Wednesday night, mostly cloudy with a chance of showers and thunderstorms. Lows in the lower 60s. Chance of rain 50%. Thursday, showers likely. A chance of thunderstorms in the afternoon. Highs in the lower 80s. Chance of rain 70%. Thursday night, showers likely with a chance of thunderstorms in the evening, then a chance of showers after midnight. Lows in the lower 60s. Chance of rain 70%.
Friday, mostly cloudy in the morning, then partly sunny with a chance of showers and thunderstorms in the afternoon. Highs in the mid-80s. Chance of rain 50%. Friday night, a chance of thunderstorms in the evening. Mostly cloudy with a chance of showers. Lows in the lower 60s. Chance of rain 50%. Saturday, mostly cloudy in the morning, then becoming mostly sunny. A chance of showers in the afternoon. Highs in the mid-80s. Chance of rain 30%. At 2 p.m., in Sioux City, the temperature was 80, and the dew point 67. The relative humidity was 64%. Wind was southeast at 9 miles an hour, gusting to 20. The pressure was 29.89 inches and falling. Elsewhere in northwest Iowa, Morris was cloudy and 73. Sheldon was cloudy and 68. Cherokee was cloudy and 72. Spencer had light rain and 65. Storm Lake was cloudy and 68. Other conditions across the northern plains, farther east in Iowa, it was partly sunny. It was 78 at Des Moines, 74 at Cedar Rapids, and 67 at Waterloo. In eastern Nebraska, skies ranged from sunny to mostly sunny, and temperatures were between 81 and 83 degrees. In eastern South Dakota, at Yankton, it was mostly sunny, with a temperature of 81. At Mitchell, it was partly sunny, with a temperature of 82. At Sioux Falls, it was cloudy, with a temperature of 74. And in southern Minnesota, temperatures were between 63 and 68 degrees. Rain was falling at Marshall and Minneapolis. It was cloudy at Worthington, Mankato, and Rochester. Once again, at 2 p.m. Sioux City had a temperature of 80. The current time is 2:08 p.m. Central Daylight Time. Operating on a frequency of 162.475 MHz, this is NOAA Weather Radio Station WXL62, broadcasting from a transmitter near Lawton, Iowa. Our program originates from the National Weather Service in Sioux Falls and serves Sioux City and the surrounding Siouxland area. This hazardous weather outlook is for northwest Iowa, west central Iowa, southwest Minnesota, northeast Nebraska, central South Dakota, east central South Dakota, south central South Dakota, and southeast South Dakota. Day 1, this afternoon and tonight. A level 1 of 5 risk for severe storms is in place for late this afternoon and evening. Isolated to scattered thunderstorms should develop late this afternoon between the James River and I-29, then progress eastward through the evening. A very isolated stronger storm could produce hail to half dollar and wind gusts to 60 miles an hour. Locally heavier rain will also be possible with small swaths of 1 to 3 inches of rainfall. For Monday through Saturday, there is a low chance for storms again Monday afternoon. Similar to today, confidence in storm development is low. However, if storms can develop, isolated damaging winds and large hail would be the main threats. Spotter activation is not expected at this time. Your National Weather Service forecast for Siouxland. This afternoon, partly sunny with a slight chance of showers and thunderstorms. Near steady temperature in the upper 70s. Southeast winds around 10 miles an hour. Chance of rain 20%. Tonight, mostly cloudy. A chance of showers and thunderstorms, mainly in the evening. Cooler with lows in the upper 50s. Southeast winds 5 to 10 miles an hour. Chance of rain 50%. Monday, partly sunny in the morning, then clearing. Highs in the mid-80s. Northeast winds around 5 miles an hour. Monday night, partly cloudy. Lows in the upper 50s. East winds around 5 miles an hour. Tuesday, partly sunny. Highs in the lower 80s. Southeast winds 10 to 15 miles an hour. Tuesday night, partly cloudy. Lows in the mid-50s. Wednesday, mostly cloudy in the morning, then becoming partly sunny. Highs in the lower 80s. Wednesday night, mostly cloudy with a chance of showers and thunderstorms. Lows in the lower 60s. Chance of rain 50%. Thursday, showers likely. A chance of thunderstorms in the afternoon.

Highs in the lower 80s. Chance of rain 70%. Thursday night, showers likely with a chance of thunderstorms in the evening, then a chance of showers after midnight. Lows in the lower 60s. Chance of rain 70%. Friday, mostly cloudy in the morning, then partly sunny with a chance of showers and thunderstorms in the afternoon. Highs in the mid-80s. Chance of rain 50%. Friday night, a chance of thunderstorms in the evening. Mostly cloudy with a chance of showers. Lows in the lower 60s. Chance of rain 50%. Saturday, mostly cloudy in the morning, then becoming mostly sunny. A chance of showers in the afternoon. Highs in the mid-80s. Chance of rain 30%. At 2 p.m., in Sioux City, the temperature was 80, and the dew point 67. The relative humidity was 64%. Wind was southeast at 9 miles an hour, gusting to 20. The pressure was 29.89 inches and falling. Elsewhere in northwest Iowa, Morris was partly sunny and 73. Sheldon was cloudy and 68. Cherokee was cloudy and 72. Spencer had light rain and 65. Storm Lake was partly sunny and 68. Other conditions across the northern plains, farther east in Iowa, it was partly sunny. It was 78 at Des Moines, 74 at Cedar Rapids, and 67 at Waterloo. In eastern Nebraska, skies ranged from sunny to mostly sunny, and temperatures were between 81 and 83 degrees. In eastern South Dakota, skies ranged from mostly sunny to partly sunny. It was 82 at Mitchell, 81 at Yankton, and 74 at Sioux Falls. And in southern Minnesota, temperatures were between 63 and 68 degrees. Rain was falling at Marshall and Minneapolis. It was cloudy at Worthington, Mankato, and Rochester. Once again, at 2 p.m. Sioux City had a temperature of 80. The current time is 2:13 p.m. Central Daylight Time. Operating on a frequency of 162.475 MHz, this is NOAA Weather Radio Station WXL62, broadcasting from a transmitter near Lawton, Iowa. Our program originates from the National Weather Service in Sioux Falls and serves Sioux City and the surrounding Siouxland area. This hazardous weather outlook is for northwest Iowa, west central Iowa, southwest Minnesota, northeast Nebraska, central South Dakota, east central South Dakota, south central South Dakota, and southeast South Dakota. Day 1, this afternoon and tonight. A level 1 of 5 risk for severe storms is in place for late this afternoon and evening. Isolated to scattered thunderstorms should develop late this afternoon between the James River and I-29, then progress eastward through the evening. A very isolated stronger storm could produce hail to half dollar and wind gusts to 60 miles an hour. Locally heavier rain will also be possible with small swaths of 1 to 3 inches of rainfall. For Monday through Saturday, there is a low chance for storms again Monday afternoon. Similar to today, confidence in storm development is low. However, if storms can develop, isolated damaging winds and large hail would be the main threats. Spotter activation is not expected at this time. Your National Weather Service forecast for Siouxland. This afternoon, partly sunny with a slight chance of showers and thunderstorms. Near steady temperature in the upper 70s. Southeast winds around 10 miles an hour. Chance of rain 20%. Tonight, mostly cloudy. A chance of showers and thunderstorms, mainly in the evening. Cooler with lows in the upper 50s. Southeast winds 5 to 10 miles an hour. Chance of rain 50%. Monday, partly sunny in the morning, then clearing. Highs in the mid-80s. Northeast winds around 5 miles an hour. Monday night, partly cloudy. Lows in the upper 50s. East winds around 5 miles an hour. Tuesday, partly sunny. Highs in the lower 80s. Southeast winds 10 to 15 miles an hour. Tuesday night, partly cloudy. Lows in the mid-50s. Wednesday, mostly cloudy in the morning, then becoming partly sunny. Highs in the lower 80s.
Wednesday night, mostly cloudy with a chance of showers and thunderstorms. Lows in the lower 60s. Chance of rain 50%. Thursday, showers likely. A chance of thunderstorms in the afternoon. Highs in the lower 80s. Chance of rain 70%. Thursday night, showers likely with a chance of thunderstorms in the evening, then a chance of showers after midnight. Lows in the lower 60s. Chance of rain 70%. Friday, mostly cloudy in the morning, then partly sunny with a chance of showers and thunderstorms in the afternoon. Highs in the mid-80s. Chance of rain 50%. Friday night, a chance of thunderstorms in the evening. Mostly cloudy with a chance of showers. Lows in the lower 60s. Chance of rain 50%. Saturday, mostly cloudy in the morning, then becoming mostly sunny. A chance of showers in the afternoon. Highs in the mid-80s. Chance of rain 30%. At 2 p.m., in Sioux City, the temperature was 80, and the dew point 67. The relative humidity was 64%. Wind was southeast at 9 miles an hour, gusting to 20. The pressure was 29.89 inches and falling. Elsewhere in northwest Iowa, Morris was partly sunny and 73. Sheldon was cloudy and 68. Cherokee was cloudy and 72. Spencer had light rain and 65. Storm Lake was partly sunny and 68. Other conditions across the northern plains, farther east in Iowa, it was partly sunny. It was 78 at Des Moines, 74 at Cedar Rapids, and 67 at Waterloo. In eastern Nebraska, skies ranged from sunny to mostly sunny, and temperatures were between 81 and 83 degrees. In eastern South Dakota, skies ranged from mostly sunny to partly sunny. It was 82 at Mitchell, 81 at Yankton, and 74 at Sioux Falls. And in southern Minnesota, temperatures were between 63 and 68 degrees. Rain was falling at Marshall and Minneapolis. It was cloudy at Worthington, Mankato, and Rochester. Once again, at 2 p.m. Sioux City had a temperature of 80. The current time is 2:18 p.m. Central Daylight Time. Operating on a frequency of 162.475 MHz, this is NOAA Weather Radio Station WXL62, broadcasting from a transmitter near Lawton, Iowa. Our program originates from the National Weather Service in Sioux Falls and serves Sioux City and the surrounding Siouxland area. This hazardous weather outlook is for northwest Iowa, west central Iowa, southwest Minnesota, northeast Nebraska, central South Dakota, east central South Dakota, south central South Dakota, and southeast South Dakota. Day 1, this afternoon and tonight. A level 1 of 5 risk for severe storms is in place for late this afternoon and evening. Isolated to scattered thunderstorms should develop late this afternoon between the James River and I-29, then progress eastward through the evening. A very isolated stronger storm could produce hail to half dollar and wind gusts to 60 miles an hour. Locally heavier rain will also be possible with small swaths of 1 to 3 inches of rainfall. For Monday through Saturday, there is a low chance for storms again Monday afternoon. Similar to today, confidence in storm development is low. However, if storms can develop, isolated damaging winds and large hail would be the main threats. Spotter activation is not expected at this time. Your National Weather Service forecast for Siouxland. This afternoon, partly sunny with a slight chance of showers and thunderstorms. Near steady temperature in the upper 70s. Southeast winds around 10 miles an hour. Chance of rain 20%. Tonight, mostly cloudy. A chance of showers and thunderstorms, mainly in the evening. Cooler with lows in the upper 50s. Southeast winds 5 to 10 miles an hour. Chance of rain 50%. Monday, partly sunny in the morning, then clearing. Highs in the mid-80s. Northeast winds around 5 miles an hour. Monday night, partly cloudy. Lows in the upper 50s. East winds around 5 miles an hour. Tuesday, partly sunny. Highs in the lower 80s. Southeast winds 10 to 15 miles an hour.
Tuesday night, partly cloudy.

lows in the mid-50s. Wednesday, mostly cloudy in the morning, then becoming partly sunny. Highs in the lower 80s. Wednesday night, mostly cloudy with a chance of showers and thunderstorms. Lows in the lower 60s. Chance of rain 50%. Thursday, showers likely. A chance of thunderstorms in the afternoon. Highs in the lower 80s. Chance of rain 70%. Thursday night, showers likely with a chance of thunderstorms in the evening, then a chance of showers after midnight. Lows in the lower 60s. Chance of rain 70%. Friday, mostly cloudy in the morning, then partly sunny with a chance of showers and thunderstorms in the afternoon. Highs in the mid-80s. Chance of rain 50%. Friday night, a chance of thunderstorms in the evening. Mostly cloudy with a chance of showers. Lows in the lower 60s. Chance of rain 50%. Saturday, mostly cloudy in the morning, then becoming mostly sunny. A chance of showers in the afternoon. Highs in the mid-80s. Chance of rain 30%. At 2 p.m., in Sioux City, the temperature was 80, and the dew point 67. The relative humidity was 64%. Wind was southeast at 9 miles an hour, gusting to 20. The pressure was 29.89 inches and falling. Elsewhere in northwest Iowa, Morris was partly sunny and 73. Sheldon was cloudy and 68. Cherokee was cloudy and 72. Spencer had light rain and 65. Storm Lake was partly sunny and 68. Other conditions across the northern plains, farther east in Iowa, it was partly sunny. It was 78 at Des Moines, 74 at Cedar Rapids, and 67 at Waterloo. In eastern Nebraska, skies ranged from sunny to mostly sunny, and temperatures were between 81 and 83 degrees. In eastern South Dakota, skies ranged from mostly sunny to partly sunny. It was 82 at Mitchell, 81 at Yankton, and 74 at Sioux Falls. And in southern Minnesota, temperatures were between 63 and 68 degrees. Rain was falling at Marshall and Minneapolis. It was cloudy at Worthington, Mankato, and Rochester. Once again, at 2 p.m. Sioux City had a temperature of 80. The current time is 2:23 p.m. Central Daylight Time. Operating on a frequency of 162.475 MHz, this is NOAA Weather Radio Station WXL62, broadcasting from a transmitter near Lawton, Iowa. Our program originates from the National Weather Service in Sioux Falls and serves Sioux City and the surrounding Siouxland area. This hazardous weather outlook is for northwest Iowa, west central Iowa, southwest Minnesota, northeast Nebraska, central South Dakota, east central South Dakota, south central South Dakota, and southeast South Dakota. Day 1, this afternoon and tonight. A level 1 of 5 risk for severe storms is in place for late this afternoon and evening. Isolated to scattered thunderstorms should develop late this afternoon between the James River and I-29, then progress eastward through the evening. A very isolated stronger storm could produce hail to half dollar and wind gusts to 60 miles an hour. Locally heavier rain will also be possible with small swaths of 1 to 3 inches of rainfall. For Monday through Saturday, there is a low chance for storms again Monday afternoon. Similar to today, confidence in storm development is low. However, if storms can develop, isolated damaging winds and large hail would be the main threats. Spotter activation is not expected at this time. Your National Weather Service forecast for Siouxland. Tonight, mostly cloudy. A chance of showers and thunderstorms, mainly this evening. Cooler with lows in the upper 50s. Southeast winds 5 to 10 miles an hour. Chance of rain 50%. Monday, partly sunny in the morning, then clearing. Highs in the mid-80s. Northeast winds around 5 miles an hour. Monday night, partly cloudy. Lows in the upper 50s. East winds around 5 miles an hour. Tuesday, partly sunny. Highs in the lower 80s. Southeast winds 10 to 15 miles an hour. Tuesday night, partly cloudy,

temperatures in the mid-50s. Southeast winds 10 to 15 miles an hour. Wednesday, mostly cloudy in the morning, then becoming partly sunny. A slight chance of showers and thunderstorms. Highs in the lower 80s. Chance of rain 20%. Wednesday night, mostly cloudy with a chance of showers and thunderstorms. Lows in the lower 60s. Chance of rain 50%. Thursday, showers likely. A chance of thunderstorms in the afternoon. Highs in the lower 80s. Chance of rain 70%. Thursday night, showers likely with a chance of thunderstorms in the evening, then a chance of showers after midnight. Lows in the lower 60s. Chance of rain 70%. Friday, mostly cloudy in the morning, then partly sunny with a chance of showers and thunderstorms in the afternoon. Highs in the mid-80s. Chance of rain 50%. Friday night, a chance of thunderstorms in the evening. Mostly cloudy with a chance of showers. Lows in the lower 60s. Chance of rain 50%. Saturday, mostly cloudy in the morning, then becoming mostly sunny. A chance of showers in the afternoon. Highs in the mid-80s. Chance of rain 30%. Saturday night, partly cloudy. Lows in the lower 60s. Sunday, mostly cloudy in the morning, then mostly sunny with a chance of showers and thunderstorms in the afternoon. Highs in the mid-80s. Chance of rain 30%. At 2 p.m., in Sioux City, the temperature was 80, and the dew point 67. The relative humidity was 64%. Wind was southeast at 9 miles an hour, gusting to 20. The pressure was 29.89 inches and falling. Elsewhere in northwest Iowa, Morris was partly sunny and 73. Sheldon was cloudy and 68. Cherokee was cloudy and 72. Spencer had light rain and 65. Storm Lake was partly sunny and 68. Other conditions across the northern plains, farther east in Iowa, it was partly sunny. It was 78 at Des Moines, 74 at Cedar Rapids, and 67 at Waterloo. In eastern Nebraska, skies ranged from sunny to mostly sunny, and temperatures were between 81 and 83 degrees. In eastern South Dakota, skies ranged from mostly sunny to partly sunny. It was 82 at Mitchell, 81 at Yankton, and 74 at Sioux Falls. And in southern Minnesota, temperatures were between 63 and 68 degrees. Rain was falling at Marshall and Minneapolis. It was cloudy at Worthington, Mankato, and Rochester. Once again, at 2 p.m. Sioux City had a temperature of 80. The current time is 2:29 p.m. Central Daylight Time. Operating on a frequency of 162.475 MHz, this is NOAA Weather Radio Station WXL62, broadcasting from a transmitter near Lawton, Iowa. Our program originates from the National Weather Service in Sioux Falls and serves Sioux City and the surrounding Siouxland area. This hazardous weather outlook is for northwest Iowa, west central Iowa, southwest Minnesota, northeast Nebraska, central South Dakota, east central South Dakota, south central South Dakota, and southeast South Dakota. Day 1, this afternoon and tonight. A level 1 of 5 risk for severe storms is in place for late this afternoon and evening. Isolated to scattered thunderstorms should develop late this afternoon between the James River and I-29, then progress eastward through the evening. A very isolated stronger storm could produce hail to half dollar and wind gusts to 60 miles an hour. Locally heavier rain will also be possible with small swaths of 1 to 3 inches of rainfall. For Monday through Saturday, there is a low chance for storms again Monday afternoon. Similar to today, confidence in storm development is low. However, if storms can develop, isolated damaging winds and large hail would be the main threats. Spotter activation is not expected at this time. Your National Weather Service forecast for Siouxland. Tonight, mostly cloudy. A chance of showers and thunderstorms, mainly this evening. Cooler with lows in the upper 50s. Southeast winds 5 to 10 miles an hour. Chance of rain 50%. Monday, partly sunny in the morning, then clearing.

Highs in the mid-80s. Northeast winds around 5 miles an hour. Monday night, partly cloudy. Lows in the upper 50s. East winds around 5 miles an hour. Tuesday, partly sunny. Highs in the lower 80s. Southeast winds 10 to 15 miles an hour. Tuesday night, partly cloudy. Lows in the mid-50s. Southeast winds 10 to 15 miles an hour. Wednesday, mostly cloudy in the morning, then becoming partly sunny. A slight chance of showers and thunderstorms. Highs in the lower 80s. Chance of rain 20%. Wednesday night, mostly cloudy with a chance of showers and thunderstorms. Lows in the lower 60s. Chance of rain 50%. Thursday, showers likely. A chance of thunderstorms in the afternoon. Highs in the lower 80s. Chance of rain 70%. Thursday night, showers likely with a chance of thunderstorms in the evening, then a chance of showers after midnight. Lows in the lower 60s. Chance of rain 70%. Friday, mostly cloudy in the morning, then partly sunny with a chance of showers and thunderstorms in the afternoon. Highs in the mid-80s. Chance of rain 50%. Friday night, a chance of thunderstorms in the evening. Mostly cloudy with a chance of showers. Lows in the lower 60s. Chance of rain 50%. Saturday, mostly cloudy in the morning, then becoming mostly sunny. A chance of showers in the afternoon. Highs in the mid-80s. Chance of rain 30%. Saturday night, partly cloudy, then becoming mostly sunny. A chance of showers in the afternoon. Highs in the mid-80s. Chance of rain 30%. Saturday night, partly cloudy. Lows in the lower 60s. Sunday, mostly cloudy in the morning, then mostly sunny with a chance of showers and thunderstorms in the afternoon. Highs in the mid-80s. Chance of rain 30%. At 2 p.m., in Sioux City, the temperature was 80, and the dew point 67. The relative humidity was 64%. Wind was southeast at 9 miles an hour, gusting to 20. The pressure was 29.89 inches and falling. Elsewhere in northwest Iowa, Morris was partly sunny and 73. Sheldon was cloudy and 68. Cherokee was cloudy and 72. Spencer had light rain and 65. Storm Lake was partly sunny and 68. Other conditions across the northern plains, farther east in Iowa, it was partly sunny. It was 78 at Des Moines, 74 at Cedar Rapids, and 67 at Waterloo. In eastern Nebraska, skies ranged from sunny to mostly sunny, and temperatures were between 81 and 83 degrees. In eastern South Dakota, skies ranged from mostly sunny to partly sunny. It was 82 at Mitchell, 81 at Yankton, and 74 at Sioux Falls. And in southern Minnesota, temperatures were between 63 and 68 degrees. Rain was falling at Marshall and Minneapolis. It was cloudy at Worthington, Mankato, and Rochester. Once again, at 2 p.m. Sioux City had a temperature of 80. The current time is 2:34 p.m. Central Daylight Time. Operating on a frequency of 162.475 MHz, this is NOAA Weather Radio Station WXL62, broadcasting from a transmitter near Lawton, Iowa. Our program originates from the National Weather Service in Sioux Falls and serves Sioux City and the surrounding Siouxland area. This hazardous weather outlook is for northwest Iowa, west central Iowa, southwest Minnesota, northeast Nebraska, central South Dakota, east central South Dakota, south central South Dakota, and southeast South Dakota. Day 1, this afternoon and tonight. A level 1 of 5 risk for severe storms is in place for late this afternoon and evening. Isolated to scattered thunderstorms should develop late this afternoon between the James River and I-29, then progress eastward through the evening. A very isolated stronger storm could produce hail to half dollar and wind gusts to 60 miles an hour. Locally heavier rain will also be possible with small swaths of 1 to 3 inches of rainfall. For Monday through Saturday, there is a low chance for storms again Monday afternoon. Similar to today,

confidence in storm development is low. However, if storms can develop, isolated damaging winds and large hail would be the main threats. Spotter activation is not expected at this time. Your National Weather Service forecast for Siouxland. Tonight, mostly cloudy. A chance of showers and thunderstorms, mainly this evening. Cooler with lows in the upper 50s. Southeast winds 5 to 10 miles an hour. Chance of rain 50%. Monday, partly sunny in the morning, then clearing. Highs in the mid-80s. Northeast winds around 5 miles an hour. Monday night, partly cloudy. Lows in the upper 50s. East winds around 5 miles an hour. Tuesday, partly sunny. Highs in the lower 80s. Southeast winds 10 to 15 miles an hour. Tuesday night, partly cloudy. Lows in the mid-50s. Southeast winds 10 to 15 miles an hour. Wednesday, mostly cloudy in the morning, then becoming partly sunny. A slight chance of showers and thunderstorms. Highs in the lower 80s. Chance of rain 20%. Wednesday night, mostly cloudy with a chance of showers and thunderstorms. Lows in the lower 60s. Chance of rain 50%. Thursday, showers likely. A chance of thunderstorms in the afternoon. Highs in the lower 80s. Chance of rain 70%. Thursday night, showers likely with a chance of thunderstorms in the evening, then a chance of showers after midnight. Lows in the lower 60s. Chance of rain 70%. Friday, mostly cloudy in the morning, then partly sunny with a chance of showers and thunderstorms in the afternoon. Highs in the mid-80s. Chance of rain 50%. Friday night, a chance of thunderstorms in the evening. Mostly cloudy with a chance of showers. Lows in the lower 60s. Chance of rain 50%. Saturday, mostly cloudy in the morning, then becoming mostly sunny. A chance of showers in the afternoon. Highs in the mid-80s. Chance of rain 30%. Saturday night, partly cloudy. Lows in the lower 60s. Sunday, mostly cloudy in the morning, then mostly sunny with a chance of showers and thunderstorms in the afternoon. Highs in the mid-80s. Chance of rain 30%. At 2 p.m., in Sioux City, the temperature was 80, and the dew point 67. The relative humidity was 64%. Wind was southeast at 9 miles an hour, gusting to 20. The pressure was 29.89 inches and falling. Elsewhere in northwest Iowa, Morris was partly sunny and 73. Sheldon was cloudy and 68. Cherokee was cloudy and 72. Spencer had light rain and 65. Storm Lake was partly sunny and 68. Other conditions across the northern plains, farther east in Iowa, it was partly sunny. It was 78 at Des Moines, 74 at Cedar Rapids, and 67 at Waterloo. In eastern Nebraska, skies ranged from sunny to mostly sunny, and temperatures were between 81 and 83 degrees. In eastern South Dakota, skies ranged from mostly sunny to partly sunny. It was 82 at Mitchell, 81 at Yankton, and 74 at Sioux Falls. And in southern Minnesota, temperatures were between 63 and 68 degrees. Rain was falling at Marshall and Minneapolis. It was cloudy at Worthington, Mankato, and Rochester. Once again, at 2 p.m. Sioux City had a temperature of 80. The current time is 2:40 p.m. Central Daylight Time. Operating on a frequency of 162.475 MHz, this is NOAA Weather Radio Station WXL62, broadcasting from a transmitter near Lawton, Iowa. Our program originates from the National Weather Service in Sioux Falls and serves Sioux City and the surrounding Siouxland area. This hazardous weather outlook is for northwest Iowa, west central Iowa, southwest Minnesota, northeast Nebraska, central South Dakota, east central South Dakota, south central South Dakota, and southeast South Dakota. Day 1, this afternoon and tonight. A level 1 of 5 risk for severe storms is in place for late this afternoon and evening. Isolated to scattered thunderstorms should develop late this afternoon.

the James River and I-29, then progress eastward through the evening. A very isolated stronger storm could produce hail to half dollar and wind gusts to 60 miles an hour. Locally heavier rain will also be possible with small swaths of 1 to 3 inches of rainfall. For Monday through Saturday, there is a low chance for storms again Monday afternoon. Similar to today, confidence in storm development is low. However, if storms can develop, isolated damaging winds and large hail would be the main threats. Spotter activation is not expected at this time. Your National Weather Service forecast for Siouxland. Tonight, mostly cloudy. A chance of showers and thunderstorms, mainly this evening. Cooler with lows in the upper 50s. Southeast winds 5 to 10 miles an hour. Chance of rain 50%. Monday, partly sunny in the morning, then clearing. Highs in the mid-80s. Northeast winds around 5 miles an hour. Monday night, partly cloudy. Lows in the upper 50s. East winds around 5 miles an hour. Tuesday, partly sunny. Highs in the lower 80s. Southeast winds 10 to 15 miles an hour. Tuesday night, partly cloudy. Lows in the mid-50s. Southeast winds 10 to 15 miles an hour. Wednesday, mostly cloudy in the morning, then becoming partly sunny. A slight chance of showers and thunderstorms. Highs in the lower 80s. Chance of rain 20%. Wednesday night, mostly cloudy with a chance of showers and thunderstorms. Lows in the lower 60s. Chance of rain 50%. Thursday, showers likely. A chance of thunderstorms in the afternoon. Highs in the lower 80s. Chance of rain 70%. Thursday night, showers likely with a chance of thunderstorms in the evening, then a chance of showers after midnight. Lows in the lower 60s. Chance of rain 70%. Friday, mostly cloudy in the morning, then partly sunny with a chance of showers and thunderstorms in the afternoon. Highs in the mid-80s. Chance of rain 50%. Friday night, a chance of thunderstorms in the evening. Mostly cloudy with a chance of showers. Lows in the lower 60s. Chance of rain 50%. Saturday, mostly cloudy in the morning, then becoming mostly sunny. A chance of showers in the afternoon. Highs in the mid-80s. Chance of rain 30%. Saturday night, partly cloudy. Lows in the lower 60s. Sunday, mostly cloudy in the morning, then mostly sunny with a chance of showers and thunderstorms in the afternoon. Highs in the mid-80s. Chance of rain 30%. At 2 p.m., in Sioux City, the temperature was 80, and the dew point 67. The relative humidity was 64%. Wind was southeast at 9 miles an hour, gusting to 20. The pressure was 29.89 inches and falling. Elsewhere in northwest Iowa, Morris was partly sunny and 73. Sheldon was cloudy and 68. Cherokee was cloudy and 72. Spencer had light rain and 65. Storm Lake was partly sunny and 68. Other conditions across the northern plains, farther east in Iowa, it was partly sunny. It was 78 at Des Moines, 74 at Cedar Rapids, and 67 at Waterloo. In eastern Nebraska, skies ranged from sunny to mostly sunny, and temperatures were between 81 and 83 degrees. In eastern South Dakota, skies ranged from mostly sunny to partly sunny. It was 82 at Mitchell, 81 at Yankton, and 74 at Sioux Falls. And in southern Minnesota, temperatures were between 63 and 68 degrees. Rain was falling at Marshall and Minneapolis. It was cloudy at Worthington, Mankato, and Rochester. Once again, at 2 p.m. Sioux City had a temperature of 80. The current time is 2:45 p.m. Central Daylight Time. Operating on a frequency of 162.475 MHz, this is NOAA Weather Radio Station WXL62, broadcasting from a transmitter near Lawton, Iowa. Our program originates from the National Weather Service in Sioux Falls and serves Sioux City and the surrounding Siouxland area. This hazardous weather outlook is for

similar to today, confidence in storm development is low. However, if storms can develop, isolated damaging winds and large hail would be the main threats. Spotter activation is not expected at this time. Your National Weather Service forecast for Siouxland. Tonight, mostly cloudy. A chance of showers and thunderstorms, mainly this evening. Cooler with lows in the upper 50s. Southeast winds 5 to 10 miles an hour. Chance of rain 50%. Monday, partly sunny in the morning, then clearing. Highs in the mid-80s. Northeast winds around 5 miles an hour. Monday night, partly cloudy. Lows in the upper 50s. East winds around 5 miles an hour. Tuesday, partly sunny. Highs in the lower 80s. Southeast winds 10 to 15 miles an hour. Tuesday night, partly cloudy. Lows in the mid-50s. Southeast winds 10 to 15 miles an hour. Wednesday, mostly cloudy in the morning, then becoming partly sunny. A slight chance of showers and thunderstorms. Highs in the lower 80s. Chance of rain 20%. Wednesday night, mostly cloudy with a chance of showers and thunderstorms. Lows in the lower 60s. Chance of rain 50%. Thursday, showers likely. A chance of thunderstorms in the afternoon. Highs in the lower 80s. Chance of rain 70%. Thursday night, showers likely with a chance of thunderstorms in the evening, then a chance of showers after midnight. Lows in the lower 60s. Chance of rain 70%. Friday, mostly cloudy in the morning, then partly sunny with a chance of showers and thunderstorms in the afternoon. Highs in the mid-80s. Chance of rain 50%. Friday night, a chance of thunderstorms in the evening. Mostly cloudy with a chance of showers. Lows in the lower 60s. Chance of rain 50%. Saturday, mostly cloudy in the morning, then becoming mostly sunny. A chance of showers in the afternoon. Highs in the mid-80s. Chance of rain 30%. Saturday night, partly cloudy. Lows in the lower 60s. Sunday, mostly cloudy in the morning, then mostly sunny with a chance of showers and thunderstorms in the afternoon. Highs in the mid-80s. Chance of rain 30%. At 2 p.m., in Sioux City, the temperature was 80, and the dew point 67. The relative humidity was 64%. Wind was southeast at 9 miles an hour, gusting to 20. The pressure was 29.89 inches and falling. Elsewhere in northwest Iowa, Morris was partly sunny and 73. Sheldon was cloudy and 68. Cherokee was cloudy and 72. Spencer had light rain and 65. Storm Lake was partly sunny and 68. Other conditions across the northern plains, farther east in Iowa, it was partly sunny. It was 78 at Des Moines, 74 at Cedar Rapids, and 67 at Waterloo. In eastern Nebraska, skies ranged from sunny to mostly sunny, and temperatures were between 81 and 83 degrees. In eastern South Dakota, skies ranged from mostly sunny to partly sunny. It was 82 at Mitchell, 81 at Yankton, and 74 at Sioux Falls. And in southern Minnesota, temperatures were between 63 and 68 degrees. Rain was falling at Marshall and Minneapolis. It was cloudy at Worthington, Mankato, and Rochester. Once again, at 2 p.m. Sioux City had a temperature of 80. The current time is 2:51 p.m. Central Daylight Time. Operating on a frequency of 162.475 MHz, this is NOAA Weather Radio Station WXL62, broadcasting from a transmitter near Lawton, Iowa. Our program originates from the National Weather Service in Sioux Falls and serves Sioux City and the surrounding Siouxland area. This hazardous weather outlook is for northwest Iowa, west central Iowa, southwest Minnesota, northeast Nebraska, central South Dakota, east central South Dakota, south central South Dakota, and southeast South Dakota. Day 1, this afternoon and tonight. A level 1 of 5 risk for severe storms is in place for late this afternoon and evening. Isolated to scattered thunder.

storms should develop late this afternoon between the James River and I-29, then progress eastward through the evening. A very isolated stronger storm could produce hail to half dollar and wind gusts to 60 miles an hour. Locally heavier rain will also be possible with small swaths of 1 to 3 inches of rainfall. For Monday through Saturday, there is a low chance for storms again Monday afternoon. Similar to today, confidence in storm development is low. However, if storms can develop, isolated damaging winds and large hail would be the main threats. Spotter activation is not expected at this time. Your National Weather Service forecast for Siouxland. Tonight, mostly cloudy. A chance of showers and thunderstorms, mainly this evening. Cooler with lows in the upper 50s. Southeast winds 5 to 10 miles an hour. Chance of rain 50%. Monday, partly sunny in the morning, then clearing. Highs in the mid-80s. Northeast winds around 5 miles an hour. Monday night, partly cloudy. Lows in the upper 50s. East winds around 5 miles an hour. Tuesday, partly sunny. Highs in the lower 80s. Southeast winds 10 to 15 miles an hour. Tuesday night, partly cloudy. Lows in the mid-50s. Southeast winds 10 to 15 miles an hour. Wednesday, mostly cloudy in the morning, then becoming partly sunny. A slight chance of showers and thunderstorms. Highs in the lower 80s. Chance of rain 20%. Wednesday night, mostly cloudy with a chance of showers and thunderstorms. Lows in the lower 60s. Chance of rain 50%. Thursday, showers likely. A chance of thunderstorms in the afternoon. Highs in the lower 80s. Chance of rain 70%. Thursday night, showers likely with a chance of thunderstorms in the evening, then a chance of showers after midnight. Lows in the lower 60s. Chance of rain 70%. Friday, mostly cloudy in the morning, then partly sunny with a chance of showers and thunderstorms in the afternoon. Highs in the mid-80s. Chance of rain 50%. Friday night, a chance of thunderstorms in the evening. Mostly cloudy with a chance of showers. Lows in the lower 60s. Chance of rain 50%. Saturday, mostly cloudy in the morning, then becoming mostly sunny. A chance of showers in the afternoon. Highs in the mid-80s. Chance of rain 30%. Saturday night, partly cloudy. Lows in the lower 60s. Sunday, mostly cloudy in the morning, then mostly sunny with a chance of showers and thunderstorms in the afternoon. Highs in the mid-80s. Chance of rain 30%. At 2 p.m., in Sioux City, the temperature was 80 and the dew point 67. The relative humidity was 64%. Wind was southeast at 9 miles an hour, gusting to 20. The pressure was 29.89 inches and falling. Elsewhere in northwest Iowa, Morris was partly sunny and 73. Sheldon was cloudy and 68. Cherokee was cloudy and 72. Spencer had light rain and 65. Storm Lake was partly sunny and 68. Other conditions across the northern plains, farther east in Iowa, it was partly sunny. It was 78 at Des Moines, 74 at Cedar Rapids, and 67 at Waterloo. In eastern Nebraska, skies ranged from sunny to mostly sunny, and temperatures were between 81 and 83 degrees. In eastern South Dakota, skies ranged from mostly sunny to partly sunny. It was 82 at Mitchell, 81 at Yankton, and 74 at Sioux Falls. And in southern Minnesota, temperatures were between 63 and 68 degrees. Rain was falling at Marshall and Minneapolis. It was cloudy at Worthington, Mankato, and Rochester. Once again, at 2 p.m. Sioux City had a temperature of 80. The current time is 2:56 p.m. Central Daylight Time. Operating on a frequency of 162.475 MHz, this is NOAA Weather Radio Station WXL62, broadcasting from a transmitter near Lawton, Iowa. Our program originates from the National Weather Service in Sioux Falls and serves Sioux City and the surrounding Siouxland area.

This hazardous weather outlook is for northwest Iowa, west central Iowa, southwest Minnesota, northeast Nebraska, central South Dakota, east central South Dakota, south central South Dakota, and southeast South Dakota. Day 1, this afternoon and tonight. A level 1 of 5 risk for severe storms is in place for late this afternoon and evening. Isolated to scattered thunderstorms should develop late this afternoon between the James River and I-29, then progress eastward through the evening. A very isolated stronger storm could produce hail to $0.5 and wind gusts to 60 miles an hour. Locally heavier rain will also be possible with small swaths of 1 to 3 inches of rainfall. For Monday through Saturday, there is a low chance for storms again Monday afternoon. Similar to today, confidence in storm development is low. However, if storms can develop, isolated damaging winds and large hail would be the main threats. Spotter activation is not expected at this time. Your National Weather Service forecast for Siouxland. Tonight, mostly cloudy. A chance of showers and thunderstorms, mainly this evening. Cooler with lows in the upper 50s. Southeast winds 5 to 10 miles an hour. Chance of rain 50%. Monday, partly sunny in the morning, then clearing. Highs in the mid-80s. Northeast winds around 5 miles an hour. Monday night, partly cloudy. Lows in the upper 50s. East winds around 5 miles an hour. Tuesday, partly sunny. Highs in the lower 80s. Southeast winds 10 to 15 miles an hour. Tuesday night, partly cloudy. Lows in the mid-50s. Southeast winds 10 to 15 miles an hour. Wednesday, mostly cloudy in the morning, then becoming partly sunny. A slight chance of showers and thunderstorms. Highs in the lower 80s. Chance of rain 20%. Wednesday night, mostly cloudy with a chance of showers and thunderstorms. Lows in the lower 60s. Chance of rain 50%. Thursday, showers likely. A chance of thunderstorms in the afternoon. Highs in the lower 80s. Chance of rain 70%. Thursday night, showers likely with a chance of thunderstorms in the evening, then a chance of showers after midnight. Lows in the lower 60s. Chance of rain 70%. Friday, mostly cloudy in the morning, then partly sunny with a chance of showers and thunderstorms in the afternoon. Highs in the mid-80s. Chance of rain 50%. Friday night, a chance of thunderstorms in the evening. Mostly cloudy with a chance of showers. Lows in the lower 60s. Chance of rain 50%. Saturday, mostly cloudy in the morning, then becoming mostly sunny. A chance of showers in the afternoon. Highs in the mid-80s. Chance of rain 30%. Saturday night, partly cloudy. Lows in the lower 60s. Sunday, mostly cloudy in the morning, then mostly sunny with a chance of showers and thunderstorms in the afternoon. Highs in the mid-80s. Chance of rain 30%. At 2 p.m., in Sioux City, the temperature was 80 and the dew point 67. The relative humidity was 64%. Wind was southeast at 9 miles an hour, gusting to 20. The pressure was 29.89 inches and falling. Elsewhere in northwest Iowa, Morris was partly sunny and 73. Sheldon was cloudy and 68. Cherokee was cloudy and 72. Spencer had light rain and 65. Storm Lake was partly sunny and 68. Other conditions across the northern plains, farther east in Iowa, it was partly sunny. It was 78 at Des Moines, 74 at Cedar Rapids, and 67 at Waterloo. In eastern Nebraska, skies ranged from sunny to mostly sunny, and temperatures were between 81 and 83 degrees. In eastern South Dakota, skies ranged from mostly sunny to partly sunny. It was 82 at Mitchell, 81 at Yankton, and 74 at Sioux Falls. And in southern Minnesota, temperatures were between 63 and 68 degrees. Rain was falling at Marshall and Minneapolis. It was cloudy at Worthington, Mankato, and Rochester. Once again, at 2 p.m., Sioux City had a temperature of 80. At 3

p.m. in Sioux City, the temperature was 82 and the dew point 66. The relative humidity was 58%. Wind was southeast at 10 miles an hour. The pressure was 29.88 inches and falling. Elsewhere in northwest Iowa, Morris was mostly sunny and 77. Sheldon was partly sunny and 72. Cherokee was cloudy and 72. Spencer was cloudy and 68. Storm Lake was partly sunny and 72. Other conditions across the northern plains, farther east in Iowa, skies ranged from partly sunny to cloudy. It was 79 at Des Moines, 75 at Cedar Rapids, and 67 at Waterloo. In eastern Nebraska, skies ranged from sunny to mostly sunny, and the temperatures were 84 degrees. In eastern South Dakota, at Yankton, rain was falling, with a temperature of 80. At Mitchell, it was mostly sunny, with a temperature of 83. At Sioux Falls, it was partly sunny, with a temperature of 76. And in southern Minnesota, temperatures were between 66 and 68 degrees. At Mankato, rain was falling. It was cloudy at Worthington, Marshall, Minneapolis, and Rochester. Once again, at 3 p.m. Sioux City had a temperature of 82. The current time is 3:03 p.m. Central Daylight Time. Operating on a frequency of 162.475 MHz, this is NOAA Weather Radio Station WXL62, broadcasting from a transmitter near Lawton, Iowa. Our program originates from the National Weather Service in Sioux Falls and serves Sioux City and the surrounding Siouxland area. This hazardous weather outlook is for northwest Iowa, west central Iowa, southwest Minnesota, northeast Nebraska, central South Dakota, east central South Dakota, south central South Dakota, and southeast South Dakota. Day 1, this afternoon and tonight. A level 1 of 5 risk for severe storms is in place for late this afternoon and evening. Isolated to scattered thunderstorms should develop late this afternoon between the James River and I-29, then progress eastward through the evening. A very isolated stronger storm could produce hail to half dollar and wind gusts to 60 miles an hour. Locally heavier rain will also be possible with small swaths of 1 to 3 inches of rainfall. For Monday through Saturday, there is a low chance for storms again Monday afternoon. Similar to today, confidence in storm development is low. However, if storms can develop, isolated damaging winds and large hail would be the main threats. Spotter activation is not expected at this time. Your National Weather Service forecast for Siouxland. Tonight, mostly cloudy. A chance of showers and thunderstorms, mainly this evening. Cooler with lows in the upper 50s. Southeast winds 5 to 10 miles an hour. Chance of rain 50%. Monday, partly sunny in the morning, then clearing. Highs in the mid-80s. Northeast winds around 5 miles an hour. Monday night, partly cloudy. Lows in the upper 50s. East winds around 5 miles an hour. Tuesday, partly sunny. Highs in the lower 80s. Southeast winds 10 to 15 miles an hour. Tuesday night, partly cloudy. Lows in the mid-50s. Southeast winds 10 to 15 miles an hour. Wednesday, mostly cloudy in the morning, then becoming partly sunny. A slight chance of showers and thunderstorms. Highs in the lower 80s. Chance of rain 20%. Wednesday night, mostly cloudy with a chance of showers and thunderstorms. Lows in the lower 60s. Chance of rain 50%. Thursday, showers likely. A chance of thunderstorms in the afternoon. Highs in the lower 80s. Chance of rain 70%. Thursday night, showers likely with a chance of thunderstorms in the evening, then a chance of showers after midnight. Lows in the lower 60s. Chance of rain 70%. Friday, mostly cloudy in the morning, then partly sunny with a chance of showers and thunderstorms in the afternoon. Highs in the mid-80s. Chance of rain 50%. Friday night, a chance of thunderstorms in the evening. Mostly cloudy with a chance of showers. Lows in the lower 60s. Chance of rain 50%.

Saturday, mostly cloudy in the morning, then becoming mostly sunny. A chance of showers in the afternoon. Highs in the mid-80s. Chance of rain 30%. Saturday night, partly cloudy. Lows in the lower 60s. Sunday, mostly cloudy in the morning, then mostly sunny with a chance of showers and thunderstorms in the afternoon. Highs in the mid-80s. Chance of rain 30%. At 3 p.m., in Sioux City, the temperature was 82 and the dew point 66. The relative humidity was 58%. Wind was southeast at 10 miles an hour. The pressure was 29.88 inches and falling. Elsewhere in northwest Iowa, Morris was mostly sunny and 77. Sheldon was partly sunny and 72. Cherokee was cloudy and 72. Spencer was cloudy and 68. Storm Lake was partly sunny and 72. Other conditions across the northern plains, farther east in Iowa, skies ranged from partly sunny to cloudy. It was 79 at Des Moines, 75 at Cedar Rapids, and 67 at Waterloo. In eastern Nebraska, skies ranged from sunny to mostly sunny, and the temperatures were 84 degrees. In eastern South Dakota, at Yankton, rain was falling, with a temperature of 80. At Mitchell, it was mostly sunny, with a temperature of 83. At Sioux Falls, it was partly sunny, with a temperature of 76. And in southern Minnesota, temperatures were between 66 and 68 degrees. At Mankato, rain was falling. It was cloudy at Worthington, Marshall, Minneapolis, and Rochester. Once again, at 3 p.m. Sioux City had a temperature of 82. The current time is 3:08 p.m. Central Daylight Time. Operating on a frequency of 162.475 MHz, this is NOAA Weather Radio Station WXL62, broadcasting from a transmitter near Lawton, Iowa. Our program originates from the National Weather Service in Sioux Falls and serves Sioux City and the surrounding Siouxland area. This hazardous weather outlook is for northwest Iowa, west central Iowa, southwest Minnesota, northeast Nebraska, central South Dakota, east central South Dakota, south central South Dakota, and southeast South Dakota. Day 1, this afternoon and tonight. A level 1 of 5 risk for severe storms is in place for late this afternoon and evening. Isolated to scattered thunderstorms should develop late this afternoon between the James River and I-29, then progress eastward through the evening. A very isolated stronger storm could produce hail to half dollar and wind gusts to 60 miles an hour. Locally heavier rain will also be possible with small swaths of 1 to 3 inches of rainfall. For Monday through Saturday, there is a low chance for storms again Monday afternoon. Similar to today, confidence in storm development is low. However, if storms can develop, isolated damaging winds and large hail would be the main threats. Spotter activation is not expected at this time. Your National Weather Service forecast for Siouxland. Tonight, mostly cloudy. A chance of showers and thunderstorms, mainly this evening. Cooler with lows in the upper 50s. Southeast winds 5 to 10 miles an hour. Chance of rain 50%. Monday, partly sunny in the morning, then clearing. Highs in the mid-80s. Northeast winds around 5 miles an hour. Monday night, partly cloudy. Lows in the upper 50s. East winds around 5 miles an hour. Tuesday, partly sunny. Highs in the lower 80s. Southeast winds 10 to 15 miles an hour. Tuesday night, partly cloudy. Lows in the mid-50s. Southeast winds 10 to 15 miles an hour. Wednesday, mostly cloudy in the morning, then becoming partly sunny. A slight chance of showers and thunderstorms. Highs in the lower 80s. Chance of rain 20%. Wednesday night, mostly cloudy with a chance of showers and thunderstorms. Lows in the lower 60s. Chance of rain 50%. Thursday, showers likely. A chance of thunderstorms in the afternoon. Highs in the lower 80s. Chance of rain 70%. Thursday night, showers likely with a chance of thunderstorms in the evening, then a chance of showers.

hours after midnight. Lows in the lower 60s. Chance of rain 70%. Friday, mostly cloudy in the morning, then partly sunny with a chance of showers and thunderstorms in the afternoon. Highs in the mid-80s. Chance of rain 50%. Friday night, a chance of thunderstorms in the evening. Mostly cloudy with a chance of showers. Lows in the lower 60s. Chance of rain 50%. Saturday, mostly cloudy in the morning, then becoming mostly sunny. A chance of showers in the afternoon. Highs in the mid-80s. Chance of rain 30%. Saturday night, partly cloudy. Lows in the lower 60s. Sunday, mostly cloudy in the morning, then mostly sunny with a chance of showers and thunderstorms in the afternoon. Highs in the mid-80s. Chance of rain 30%. At 3 p.m., in Sioux City, the temperature was 82 and the dew point 66. The relative humidity was 58%. Wind was southeast at 10 miles an hour. The pressure was 29.88 inches and falling. Elsewhere in northwest Iowa, Morris was mostly sunny and 77. Sheldon was partly sunny and 72. Cherokee was cloudy and 72. Spencer was partly sunny and 68. Storm Lake was partly sunny and 72. Other conditions across the northern plains, farther east in Iowa, skies ranged from partly sunny to cloudy. It was 79 at Des Moines, 75 at Cedar Rapids, and 67 at Waterloo. In eastern Nebraska, skies ranged from sunny to mostly sunny, and the temperatures were 84 degrees. In eastern South Dakota, at Yankton, rain was falling, with a temperature of 80. At Mitchell, it was mostly sunny, with a temperature of 83. At Sioux Falls, it was partly sunny, with a temperature of 76. And in southern Minnesota, temperatures were between 66 and 68 degrees. At Mankato, rain was falling. At Worthington, it was partly sunny. It was cloudy at Marshall, Minneapolis, and Rochester. Once again, at 3 p.m. Sioux City had a temperature of 82. The current time is 3:14 p.m. Central Daylight Time. Operating on a frequency of 162.475 MHz, this is NOAA Weather Radio Station WXL62, broadcasting from a transmitter near Lawton, Iowa. Our program originates from the National Weather Service in Sioux Falls and serves Sioux City and the surrounding Siouxland area. This hazardous weather outlook is for northwest Iowa, west central Iowa, southwest Minnesota, northeast Nebraska, central South Dakota, east central South Dakota, south central South Dakota, and southeast South Dakota. Day 1, this afternoon and tonight. A level 1 of 5 risk for severe storms is in place for late this afternoon and evening. Isolated to scattered thunderstorms should develop late this afternoon between the James River and I-29, then progress eastward through the evening. A very isolated stronger storm could produce hail to half dollar and wind gusts to 60 miles an hour. Locally heavier rain will also be possible with small swaths of 1 to 3 inches of rainfall. For Monday through Saturday, there is a low chance for storms again Monday afternoon. Similar to today, confidence in storm development is low. However, if storms can develop, isolated damaging winds and large hail would be the main threats. Spotter activation is not expected at this time. Your National Weather Service forecast for Siouxland. Tonight, mostly cloudy. A chance of showers and thunderstorms, mainly this evening. Cooler with lows in the upper 50s. Southeast winds 5 to 10 miles an hour. Chance of rain 50%. Monday, partly sunny in the morning, then clearing. Highs in the mid-80s. Northeast winds around 5 miles an hour. Monday night, partly cloudy. Lows in the upper 50s. East winds around 5 miles an hour. Tuesday, partly sunny. Highs in the lower 80s. Southeast winds 10 to 15 miles an hour. Tuesday night, partly cloudy. Lows in the mid-50s. Southeast winds 10 to 15 miles an hour. Wednesday, mostly cloudy in the morning, then becoming partly sunny.
a slight chance of showers and thunderstorms. Highs in the lower 80s. Chance of rain 20%. Wednesday night, mostly cloudy with a chance of showers and thunderstorms. Lows in the lower 60s. Chance of rain 50%. Thursday, showers likely. A chance of thunderstorms in the afternoon. Highs in the lower 80s. Chance of rain 70%. Thursday night, showers likely with a chance of thunderstorms in the evening, then a chance of showers after midnight. Lows in the lower 60s. Chance of rain 70%. Friday, mostly cloudy in the morning, then partly sunny with a chance of showers and thunderstorms in the afternoon. Highs in the mid-80s. Chance of rain 50%. Friday night, a chance of thunderstorms in the evening. Mostly cloudy with a chance of showers. Lows in the lower 60s. Chance of rain 50%. Saturday, mostly cloudy in the morning, then becoming mostly sunny. A chance of showers in the afternoon. Highs in the mid-80s. Chance of rain 30%. Saturday night, partly cloudy. Lows in the lower 60s. Sunday, mostly cloudy in the morning, then mostly sunny with a chance of showers and thunderstorms in the afternoon. Highs in the mid-80s. Chance of rain 30%. At 3 p.m., in Sioux City, the temperature was 82 and the dew point 66. The relative humidity was 58%. Wind was southeast at 10 miles an hour. The pressure was 29.88 inches and falling. Elsewhere in northwest Iowa, Morris was mostly sunny and 77. Sheldon was partly sunny and 72. Cherokee was cloudy and 72. Spencer was partly sunny and 68. Storm Lake was partly sunny and 72. Other conditions across the northern plains, farther east in Iowa, skies ranged from partly sunny to cloudy. It was 79 at Des Moines, 75 at Cedar Rapids, and 67 at Waterloo. In eastern Nebraska, skies ranged from sunny to mostly sunny, and the temperatures were 84 degrees. In eastern South Dakota, at Yankton, rain was falling, with a temperature of 80. At Mitchell, it was mostly sunny, with a temperature of 83. At Sioux Falls, it was partly sunny, with a temperature of 76. And in southern Minnesota, temperatures were between 66 and 68 degrees. At Mankato, rain was falling. At Worthington, it was partly sunny. It was cloudy at Marshall, Minneapolis, and Rochester. Once again, at 3 p.m. Sioux City had a temperature of 82. The current time is 3:19 p.m. Central Daylight Time. Operating on a frequency of 162.475 MHz, this is NOAA Weather Radio Station WXL62, broadcasting from a transmitter near Lawton, Iowa. Our program originates from the National Weather Service in Sioux Falls and serves Sioux City and the surrounding Siouxland area. This hazardous weather outlook is for northwest Iowa, west central Iowa, southwest Minnesota, northeast Nebraska, central South Dakota, east central South Dakota, south central South Dakota, and southeast South Dakota. Day 1, this afternoon and tonight. A level 1 of 5 risk for severe storms is in place for late this afternoon and evening. Isolated to scattered thunderstorms should develop late this afternoon between the James River and I-29, then progress eastward through the evening. A very isolated stronger storm could produce hail to half dollar and wind gusts to 60 miles an hour. Locally heavier rain will also be possible with small swaths of 1 to 3 inches of rainfall. For Monday through Saturday, there is a low chance for storms again Monday afternoon. Similar to today, confidence in storm development is low. However, if storms can develop, isolated damaging winds and large hail would be the main threats. Spotter activation is not expected at this time. Your National Weather Service forecast for Siouxland. Tonight, mostly cloudy. A chance of showers and thunderstorms, mainly this evening. Cooler with lows in the upper 50s. Southeast winds 5 to 10 miles an hour. Chance of rain 50%. Monday, partly sunny in the morning, then clearing. Highs in the mid-80s.
Northeast winds around 5

miles an hour. Monday night, partly cloudy. Lows in the upper 50s. East winds around 5 miles an hour. Tuesday, partly sunny. Highs in the lower 80s. Southeast winds 10 to 15 miles an hour. Tuesday night, partly cloudy. Lows in the mid 50s. Southeast winds 10 to 15 miles an hour. Wednesday, mostly cloudy in the morning, then becoming partly sunny. A slight chance of showers and thunderstorms. Highs in the lower 80s. Chance of rain 20%. Wednesday night, mostly cloudy with a chance of showers and thunderstorms. Lows in the lower 60s. Chance of rain 50%. Thursday, showers likely. A chance of thunderstorms in the afternoon. Highs in the lower 80s. Chance of rain 70%. Thursday night, showers likely with a chance of thunderstorms in the evening, then a chance of showers after midnight. Lows in the lower 60s. Chance of rain 70%. Friday, mostly cloudy in the morning, then partly sunny with a chance of showers and thunderstorms in the afternoon. Highs in the mid-80s. Chance of rain 50%. Friday night, a chance of thunderstorms in the evening. Mostly cloudy with a chance of showers. Lows in the lower 60s. Chance of rain 50%. Saturday, mostly cloudy in the morning, then becoming mostly sunny. A chance of showers in the afternoon. Highs in the mid-80s. Chance of rain 30%. Saturday night, partly cloudy. Lows in the lower 60s. Sunday, mostly cloudy in the morning, then mostly sunny with a chance of showers and thunderstorms in the afternoon. Highs in the mid-80s. Chance of rain 30%. At 3 p.m., in Sioux City, the temperature was 82 and the dew point 66. The relative humidity was 58%. Wind was southeast at 10 miles an hour. The pressure was 29.88 inches and falling. Elsewhere in northwest Iowa, Morris was mostly sunny and 77. Sheldon was partly sunny and 72. Cherokee was cloudy and 72. Spencer was partly sunny and 68. Storm Lake was partly sunny and 72. Other conditions across the northern plains, farther east in Iowa, skies ranged from partly sunny to cloudy. It was 79 at Des Moines, 75 at Cedar Rapids, and 67 at Waterloo. In eastern Nebraska, skies ranged from sunny to mostly sunny, and the temperatures were 84 degrees. In eastern South Dakota, at Yankton, rain was falling, with a temperature of 80. At Mitchell, it was mostly sunny, with a temperature of 83. At Sioux Falls, it was partly sunny, with a temperature of 76. And in southern Minnesota, temperatures were between 66 and 68 degrees. At Mankato, rain was falling. At Worthington, it was partly sunny. It was cloudy at Marshall, Minneapolis, and Rochester. Once again, at 3 p.m. Sioux City had a temperature of 82. The current time is 3:25 p.m. Central Daylight Time. Operating on a frequency of 162.475 MHz, this is NOAA Weather Radio Station WXL62, broadcasting from a transmitter near Lawton, Iowa. Our program originates from the National Weather Service in Sioux Falls and serves Sioux City and the surrounding Siouxland area. This hazardous weather outlook is for northwest Iowa, west central Iowa, southwest Minnesota, northeast Nebraska, central South Dakota, east central South Dakota, south central South Dakota, and southeast South Dakota. Day 1, this afternoon and tonight. A level 1 of 5 risk for severe storms is in place for late this afternoon and evening. Isolated to scattered thunderstorms should develop late this afternoon between the James River and I-29, then progress eastward through the evening. A very isolated stronger storm could produce hail to half dollar and wind gusts to 60 miles an hour. Locally heavier rain will also be possible with small swaths of 1 to 3 inches of rainfall. For Monday through Saturday, there is a low chance for storms again Monday afternoon. Similar to today, confidence in storm development is low. However, if storms can develop, isolated damaging winds and large hail would be the main threats.

spotter activation is not expected at this time. Your National Weather Service forecast for Siouxland. Tonight, mostly cloudy. A chance of showers and thunderstorms, mainly this evening. Cooler with lows in the upper 50s. Southeast winds 5 to 10 miles an hour. Chance of rain 50%. Monday, partly sunny in the morning, then clearing. Highs in the mid-80s. Northeast winds around 5 miles an hour. Monday night, partly cloudy. Lows in the upper 50s. East winds around 5 miles an hour. Tuesday, partly sunny. Highs in the lower 80s. Southeast winds 10 to 15 miles an hour. Tuesday night, partly cloudy. Lows in the mid-50s. Southeast winds 10 to 15 miles an hour. Wednesday, mostly cloudy in the morning, then becoming partly sunny. A slight chance of showers and thunderstorms. Highs in the lower 80s. Chance of rain 20%. Wednesday night, mostly cloudy with a chance of showers and thunderstorms. Lows in the lower 60s. Chance of rain 50%. Thursday, showers likely. A chance of thunderstorms in the afternoon. Highs in the lower 80s. Chance of rain 70%. Thursday night, showers likely with a chance of thunderstorms in the evening, then a chance of showers after midnight. Lows in the lower 60s. Chance of rain 70%. Friday, mostly cloudy in the morning, then partly sunny with a chance of showers and thunderstorms in the afternoon. Highs in the mid-80s. Chance of rain 50%. Friday night, a chance of thunderstorms in the evening. Mostly cloudy with a chance of showers. Lows in the lower 60s. Chance of rain 50%. Saturday, mostly cloudy in the morning, then becoming mostly sunny. A chance of showers in the afternoon. Highs in the mid-80s. Chance of rain 30%. Saturday night, partly cloudy. Lows in the lower 60s. Sunday, mostly cloudy in the morning, then mostly sunny with a chance of showers and thunderstorms in the afternoon. Highs in the mid-80s. Chance of rain 30%. At 3 p.m., in Sioux City, the temperature was 82 and the dew point 66. The relative humidity was 58%. Wind was southeast at 10 miles an hour. The pressure was 29.88 inches and falling. Elsewhere in northwest Iowa, Morris was mostly sunny and 77. Sheldon was partly sunny and 72. Cherokee was cloudy and 72. Spencer was partly sunny and 68. Storm Lake was partly sunny and 72. Other conditions across the northern plains, farther east in Iowa, skies ranged from partly sunny to cloudy. It was 79 at Des Moines, 75 at Cedar Rapids, and 67 at Waterloo. In eastern Nebraska, skies ranged from sunny to mostly sunny, and the temperatures were 84 degrees. In eastern South Dakota, at Yankton, rain was falling, with a temperature of 80. At Mitchell, it was mostly sunny, with a temperature of 83. At Sioux Falls, it was partly sunny, with a temperature of 76. And in southern Minnesota, temperatures were between 66 and 68 degrees. At Mankato, rain was falling. At Worthington, it was partly sunny. It was cloudy at Marshall, Minneapolis, and Rochester. Once again, at 3 p.m. Sioux City had a temperature of 82. The current time is 3:30 p.m. Central Daylight Time. Operating on a frequency of 162.475 MHz, this is NOAA Weather Radio Station WXL62, broadcasting from a transmitter near Lawton, Iowa. Our program originates from the National Weather Service in Sioux Falls and serves Sioux City and the surrounding Siouxland area. This hazardous weather outlook is for northwest Iowa, west central Iowa, southwest Minnesota, northeast Nebraska, central South Dakota, east central South Dakota, south central South Dakota, and southeast South Dakota. Day 1, this afternoon and tonight. A level 1 of 5 risk for severe storms is in place for late this afternoon and evening. Isolated to scattered thunderstorms should develop late this afternoon between the James River and

29, then progress eastward through the evening. A very isolated stronger storm could produce hail to half dollar and wind gusts to 60 miles an hour. Locally heavier rain will also be possible with small swaths of 1 to 3 inches of rainfall. For Monday through Saturday, there is a low chance for storms again Monday afternoon. Similar to today, confidence in storm development is low. However, if storms can develop, isolated damaging winds and large hail would be the main threats. Spotter activation is not expected at this time. Your National Weather Service forecast for Siouxland. Tonight, mostly cloudy. A chance of showers and thunderstorms, mainly this evening. Cooler with lows in the upper 50s. Southeast winds 5 to 10 miles an hour. Chance of rain 50%. Monday, partly sunny in the morning, then clearing. Highs in the mid-80s. Northeast winds around 5 miles an hour. Monday night, partly cloudy. Lows in the upper 50s. East winds around 5 miles an hour. Tuesday, partly sunny. Night, partly cloudy. Lows in the upper 50s. East winds around 5 miles an hour. Tuesday, partly sunny. Highs in the lower 80s. Southeast winds 10 to 15 miles an hour. Tuesday night, partly cloudy. Lows in the mid-50s. Southeast winds 10 to 15 miles an hour. Wednesday, mostly cloudy in the morning, then becoming partly sunny. A slight chance of showers and thunderstorms. Highs in the lower 80s. Chance of rain 20%. Wednesday night, mostly cloudy with a chance of showers and thunderstorms. Lows in the lower 60s. Chance of rain 50%. Thursday, showers likely. A chance of thunderstorms in the afternoon. Highs in the lower 80s. Chance of rain 70%. Thursday night, showers likely with a chance of thunderstorms in the evening, then a chance of showers after midnight. Lows in the lower 60s. Chance of rain 70%. Friday, mostly cloudy in the morning, then partly sunny with a chance of showers and thunderstorms in the afternoon. Highs in the mid-80s. Chance of rain 50%. Friday night, a chance of thunderstorms in the evening. Mostly cloudy with a chance of showers. Lows in the lower 60s. Chance of rain 50%. Saturday, mostly cloudy in the morning, then becoming mostly sunny. A chance of showers in the afternoon. Highs in the mid-80s. Chance of rain 30%. Saturday night, partly cloudy. Lows in the lower 60s. Sunday, mostly cloudy in the morning, then mostly sunny with a chance of showers and thunderstorms in the afternoon. Highs in the mid-80s. Chance of rain 30%. At 3 p.m., in Sioux City, the temperature was 82 and the dew point 66. The relative humidity was 58%. Wind was southeast at 10 miles an hour. The pressure was 29.88 inches and falling. Elsewhere in northwest Iowa, Morris was mostly sunny and 77. Sheldon was partly sunny and 72. Cherokee was cloudy and 72. Spencer was partly sunny and 68. Storm Lake was partly sunny and 72. Other conditions across the northern plains, farther east in Iowa, skies ranged from partly sunny to cloudy. It was 79 at Des Moines, 75 at Cedar Rapids, and 67 at Waterloo. In eastern Nebraska, skies ranged from sunny to mostly sunny, and the temperatures were 84 degrees. In eastern South Dakota, at Yankton, rain was falling, with a temperature of 80. At Mitchell, it was mostly sunny, with a temperature of 83. At Sioux Falls, it was partly sunny, with a temperature of 76. And in southern Minnesota, temperatures were between 66 and 68 degrees. At Mankato, rain was falling. At Worthington, it was partly sunny. It was cloudy at Marshall, Minneapolis, and Rochester. Once again, at 3 p.m. Sioux City had a temperature of 82. The current time is 3:36 p.m. Central Daylight Time. Operating on a frequency of 162.475 MHz, this is NOAA Weather Radio Station.

WXL62, broadcasting from a transmitter near Lawton, Iowa. Our program originates from the National Weather Service in Sioux Falls and serves Sioux City and the surrounding Siouxland area. This hazardous weather outlook is for northwest Iowa, west central Iowa, southwest Minnesota, northeast Nebraska, central South Dakota, east central South Dakota, south central South Dakota, and southeast South Dakota. Day 1, this afternoon and tonight. A level 1 of 5 risk for severe storms is in place for late this afternoon and evening. Isolated to scattered thunderstorms should develop late this afternoon between the James River and I-29, then progress eastward through the evening. A very isolated stronger storm could produce hail to half dollar and wind gusts to 60 miles an hour. Locally heavier rain will also be possible with small swaths of 1 to 3 inches of rainfall. For Monday through Saturday, there is a low chance for storms again Monday afternoon. Similar to today, confidence in storm development is low. However, if storms can develop, isolated damaging winds and large hail would be the main threats. Spotter activation is not expected at this time. Your National Weather Service forecast for Siouxland. Tonight, mostly cloudy. A chance of showers and thunderstorms, mainly this evening. Cooler with lows in the upper 50s. Southeast winds 5 to 10 miles an hour. Chance of rain 50%. Monday, partly sunny in the morning, then clearing. Highs in the mid-80s. Northeast winds around 5 miles an hour. Monday night, partly cloudy. Lows in the upper 50s. East winds around 5 miles an hour. Tuesday, partly sunny. Highs in the lower 80s. Southeast winds 10 to 15 miles an hour. Tuesday night, partly cloudy. Lows in the mid-50s. Southeast winds 10 to 15 miles an hour. Wednesday, mostly cloudy in the morning, then becoming partly sunny. A slight chance of showers and thunderstorms. Highs in the lower 80s. Chance of rain 20%. Wednesday night, mostly cloudy with a chance of showers and thunderstorms. Lows in the lower 60s. Chance of rain 50%. Thursday, showers likely. A chance of thunderstorms in the afternoon. Highs in the lower 80s. Chance of rain 70%. Thursday night, showers likely with a chance of thunderstorms in the evening, then a chance of showers after midnight. Lows in the lower 60s. Chance of rain 70%. Friday, mostly cloudy in the morning, then partly sunny with a chance of showers and thunderstorms in the afternoon. Highs in the mid-80s. Chance of rain 50%. Friday night, a chance of thunderstorms in the evening. Mostly cloudy with a chance of showers. Lows in the lower 60s. Chance of rain 50%. Saturday, mostly cloudy in the morning, then becoming mostly sunny. A chance of showers in the afternoon. Highs in the mid-80s. Chance of rain 30%. Saturday night, partly cloudy. Lows in the lower 60s. Sunday, mostly cloudy in the morning, then mostly sunny with a chance of showers and thunderstorms in the afternoon. Highs in the mid-80s. Chance of rain 30%. At 3 p.m., in Sioux City, the temperature was 82 and the dew point 66. The relative humidity was 58%. Wind was southeast at 10 miles an hour. The pressure was 29.88 inches and falling. Elsewhere in northwest Iowa, Morris was mostly sunny and 77. Sheldon was partly sunny and 72. Cherokee was cloudy and 72. Spencer was partly sunny and 68. Storm Lake was partly sunny and 72. Other conditions across the northern plains, farther east in Iowa, skies ranged from partly sunny to cloudy. It was 79 at Des Moines, 75 at Cedar Rapids, and 67 at Waterloo. In eastern Nebraska, skies ranged from sunny to mostly sunny, and the temperatures were 84 degrees. In eastern South Dakota, at Yankton, rain was falling, with a temperature of 80. At Mitchell, it was mostly sunny, with a temperature of 83. At Sioux Falls, it was partly sunny, with a temperature of 76.
and in southern Minnesota, temperatures were between 66 and 68 degrees. At Mankato, rain was falling. At Worthington, it was partly sunny. It was cloudy at Marshall, Minneapolis, and Rochester. Once again, at 3 p.m. Sioux City had a temperature of 82. The current time is 3:42 p.m. Central Daylight Time. Operating on a frequency of 162.475 MHz, this is NOAA Weather Radio Station WXL62, broadcasting from a transmitter near Lawton, Iowa. Our program originates from the National Weather Service in Sioux Falls and serves Sioux City and the surrounding Siouxland area. This hazardous weather outlook is for northwest Iowa, west central Iowa, southwest Minnesota, northeast Nebraska, central South Dakota, east central South Dakota, south central South Dakota, and southeast South Dakota. Day 1, this afternoon and tonight. A level 1 of 5 risk for severe storms is in place for late this afternoon and evening. Isolated to scattered thunderstorms should develop late this afternoon between the James River and I-29, then progress eastward through the evening. A very isolated stronger storm could produce hail to half dollar and wind gusts to 60 miles an hour. Locally heavier rain will also be possible with small swaths of 1 to 3 inches of rainfall. For Monday through Saturday, there is a low chance for storms again Monday afternoon. Similar to today, confidence in storm development is low. However, if storms can develop, isolated damaging winds and large hail would be the main threats. Spotter activation is not expected at this time. Your National Weather Service forecast for Siouxland. Tonight, mostly cloudy. A chance of showers and thunderstorms, mainly this evening. Cooler with lows in the upper 50s. Southeast winds 5 to 10 miles an hour. Chance of rain 50%. Monday, partly sunny in the morning, then clearing. Highs in the mid-80s. Northeast winds around 5 miles an hour. Monday night, partly cloudy. Lows in the upper 50s. East winds around 5 miles an hour. Tuesday, partly sunny. Highs in the lower 80s. Southeast winds 10 to 15 miles an hour. Tuesday night, partly cloudy. Lows in the mid-50s. Southeast winds 10 to 15 miles an hour. Wednesday, mostly cloudy in the morning, then becoming partly sunny. A slight chance of showers and thunderstorms. Highs in the lower 80s. Chance of rain 20%. Wednesday night, mostly cloudy with a chance of showers and thunderstorms. Lows in the lower 60s. Chance of rain 50%. Thursday, showers likely. A chance of thunderstorms in the afternoon. Highs in the lower 80s. Chance of rain 70%. Thursday night, showers likely with a chance of thunderstorms in the evening, then a chance of showers after midnight. Lows in the lower 60s. Chance of rain 70%. Friday, mostly cloudy in the morning, then partly sunny with a chance of showers and thunderstorms in the afternoon. Highs in the mid-80s. Chance of rain 50%. Friday night, a chance of thunderstorms in the evening. Mostly cloudy with a chance of showers. Lows in the lower 60s. Chance of rain 50%. Saturday, mostly cloudy in the morning, then becoming mostly sunny. A chance of showers in the afternoon. Highs in the mid-80s. Chance of rain 30%. Saturday night, partly cloudy. Lows in the lower 60s. Sunday, mostly cloudy in the morning, then mostly sunny with a chance of showers and thunderstorms in the afternoon. Highs in the mid-80s. Chance of rain 30%. At 3 p.m., in Sioux City, the temperature was 82 and the dew point 66. The relative humidity was 58%. Wind was southeast at 10 miles an hour. The pressure was 29.88 inches and falling. Elsewhere in northwest Iowa, Morris was mostly sunny and 77. Sheldon was partly sunny and 72. Cherokee was cloudy and 72. Spencer was partly sunny and 68. Storm Lake was partly sunny and 72. Other conditions across the northern plains,
farther east in Iowa,

and Rochester. Once again, at 3 p.m. Sioux City had a temperature of 82. The current time is 3:47 p.m. Central Daylight Time. Operating on a frequency of 162.475 MHz, this is NOAA Weather Radio Station WXL62, broadcasting from a transmitter near Lawton, Iowa. Our program originates from the National Weather Service in Sioux Falls and serves Sioux City and the surrounding Siouxland area. This hazardous weather outlook is for northwest Iowa, west central Iowa, southwest Minnesota, northeast Nebraska, central South Dakota, east central South Dakota, south central South Dakota, and southeast South Dakota. Day 1, this afternoon and tonight. A level 1 of 5 risk for severe storms is in place for late this afternoon and evening. Isolated to scattered thunderstorms should develop late this afternoon between the James River and I-29, then progress eastward through the evening. A very isolated stronger storm could produce hail to half dollar and wind gusts to 60 miles an hour. Locally heavier rain will also be possible with small swaths of 1 to 3 inches of rainfall. For Monday through Saturday, there is a low chance for storms again Monday afternoon. Similar to today, confidence in storm development is low. However, if storms can develop, isolated damaging winds and large hail would be the main threats. Spotter activation is not expected at this time. Your National Weather Service forecast for Siouxland. Tonight, mostly cloudy. A chance of showers and thunderstorms, mainly this evening. Cooler with lows in the upper 50s. Southeast winds 5 to 10 miles an hour. Chance of rain 50%. Monday, partly sunny in the morning, then clearing. Highs in the mid-80s. Northeast winds around 5 miles an hour. Monday night, partly cloudy. Lows in the upper 50s. East winds around 5 miles an hour. Tuesday, partly sunny. Highs in the lower 80s. Southeast winds 10 to 15 miles an hour. Tuesday night, partly cloudy. Lows in the mid-50s. Southeast winds 10 to 15 miles an hour. Wednesday, mostly cloudy in the morning, then becoming partly sunny. A slight chance of showers and thunderstorms. Highs in the lower 80s. Chance of rain 20%. Wednesday night, mostly cloudy with a chance of showers and thunderstorms. Lows in the lower 60s. Chance of rain 50%. Thursday, showers likely. A chance of thunderstorms in the afternoon. Highs in the lower 80s. Chance of rain 70%. Thursday night, showers likely with a chance of thunderstorms in the evening, then a chance of showers after midnight. Lows in the lower 60s. Chance of rain 70%. Friday, mostly cloudy in the morning, then partly sunny with a chance of showers and thunderstorms in the afternoon. Highs in the mid-80s. Chance of rain 50%. Friday night, a chance of thunderstorms in the evening. Mostly cloudy with a chance of showers. Lows in the lower 60s. Chance of rain 50%. Saturday, mostly cloudy in the morning, then becoming mostly sunny. A chance of showers in the afternoon. Highs in the mid-80s. Chance of rain 30%. Saturday night, partly cloudy. Lows in the lower 60s. Sunday, mostly cloudy in the morning, then mostly sunny with a chance of showers and thunderstorms in the afternoon. Highs in the mid-80s. Chance of rain 30%. At 3 p.m., in Sioux City, the temperature was 82 and the dew point 66. The relative humidity was 58%. Wind was southeast at 10 miles an hour. The pressure was 29.88 inches and falling. Elsewhere in northwest Iowa, Morris was mostly sunny and 77. Sheldon was partly sunny and 72. Cherokee was cloudy and 72. Spencer was partly sunny and 68. Storm Lake was partly sunny and 72. Other conditions across the northern plains, farther east in Iowa, skies ranged from partly sunny to cloudy. It was 79 at Des Moines, 75 at Cedar Rapids, and 67 at Waterloo. In eastern Nebraska, skies ranged from sunny to mostly sunny.

and the temperatures were 84 degrees. In eastern South Dakota, at Yankton, rain was falling, with a temperature of 80. At Mitchell, it was mostly sunny, with a temperature of 83. At Sioux Falls, it was partly sunny, with a temperature of 76. And in southern Minnesota, temperatures were between 66 and 68 degrees. At Mankato, rain was falling. At Worthington, it was partly sunny. It was cloudy at Marshall, Minneapolis, and Rochester. Once again, at 3 p.m. Sioux City had a temperature of 82. The current time is 3:53 p.m. Central Daylight Time. Operating on a frequency of 162.475 MHz, this is NOAA Weather Radio Station WXL62, broadcasting from a transmitter near Lawton, Iowa. Our program originates from the National Weather Service in Sioux Falls and serves Sioux City and the surrounding Siouxland area. This hazardous weather outlook is for northwest Iowa, west central Iowa, southwest Minnesota, northeast Nebraska, central South Dakota, east central South Dakota, south central South Dakota, and southeast South Dakota. Day 1, this afternoon and tonight. A level 1 of 5 risk for severe storms is in place for late this afternoon and evening. Isolated to scattered thunderstorms should develop late this afternoon between the James River and I-29, then progress eastward through the evening. A very isolated stronger storm could produce hail to $0.5 and wind gusts to 60 miles an hour. Locally heavier rain will also be possible with small swaths of 1 to 3 inches of rainfall. For Monday through Saturday, there is a low chance for storms again Monday afternoon. Similar to today, confidence in storm development is low. However, if storms can develop, isolated damaging winds and large hail would be the main threats. Spotter activation is not expected at this time. Your National Weather Service forecast for Siouxland. Tonight, mostly cloudy. A chance of showers and thunderstorms, mainly this evening. Cooler with lows in the upper 50s. Southeast winds 5 to 10 miles an hour. Chance of rain 50%. Monday, partly sunny in the morning, then clearing. Highs in the mid-80s. Northeast winds around 5 miles an hour. Monday night, partly cloudy. Lows in the upper 50s. East winds around 5 miles an hour. Tuesday, partly sunny. Highs in the lower 80s. Southeast winds 10 to 15 miles an hour. Tuesday night, partly cloudy. Lows in the mid-50s. Southeast winds 10 to 15 miles an hour. Wednesday, mostly cloudy in the morning, then becoming partly sunny. A slight chance of showers and thunderstorms. Highs in the lower 80s. Chance of rain 20%. Wednesday night, mostly cloudy with a chance of showers and thunderstorms. Lows in the lower 60s. Chance of rain 50%. Thursday, showers likely. A chance of thunderstorms in the afternoon. Highs in the lower 80s. Chance of rain 70%. Thursday night, showers likely with a chance of thunderstorms in the evening, then a chance of showers after midnight. Lows in the lower 60s. Chance of rain 70%. Friday, mostly cloudy in the morning, then partly sunny with a chance of showers and thunderstorms in the afternoon. Highs in the mid-80s. Chance of rain 50%. Friday night, a chance of thunderstorms in the evening. Mostly cloudy with a chance of showers. Lows in the lower 60s. Chance of rain 50%. Saturday, mostly cloudy in the morning, then becoming mostly sunny. A chance of showers in the afternoon. Highs in the mid-80s. Chance of rain 30%. Saturday night, partly cloudy. Lows in the lower 60s. Sunday, mostly cloudy in the morning, then mostly sunny with a chance of showers and thunderstorms in the afternoon. Highs in the mid-80s. Chance of rain 30%. At 3 p.m., in Sioux City, the temperature was 82 and the dew point 66. The relative humidity was 58%. Wind was southeast at 10 miles an hour. The pressure was 29.88 inches and falling.
Elsewhere in northwest Iowa, Morris was mostly sunny and 77. Sheldon was partly sunny and 72. Cherokee was cloudy and 72. Spencer was partly sunny and 68. Storm Lake was partly sunny and 72. Other conditions across the northern plains, farther east in Iowa, skies ranged from partly sunny to cloudy. It was 79 at Des Moines, 75 at Cedar Rapids, and 67 at Waterloo. In eastern Nebraska, skies ranged from sunny to mostly sunny, and the temperatures were 84 degrees. In eastern South Dakota, at Yankton, rain was falling, with a temperature of 80. At Mitchell, it was mostly sunny, with a temperature of 83. At Sioux Falls, it was partly sunny, with a temperature of 76. And in southern Minnesota, temperatures were between 66 and 68 degrees. At Mankato, rain was falling. At Worthington, it was partly sunny. It was cloudy at Marshall, Minneapolis, and Rochester. Once again, at 3 p.m. Sioux City had a temperature of 82. The current time is 3:58 p.m. Central Daylight Time. Operating on a frequency of 162.475 MHz, this is NOAA Weather Radio Station WXL62, broadcasting from a transmitter near Lawton, Iowa. Our program originates from the National Weather Service in Sioux Falls and serves Sioux City and the surrounding Siouxland area. This hazardous weather outlook is for northwest Iowa, west central Iowa, southwest Minnesota, northeast Nebraska, central South Dakota, east central South Dakota, south central South Dakota, and southeast South Dakota. Day 1, this afternoon and tonight. A level 1 of 5 risk for severe storms is in place for late this afternoon and evening. Isolated to scattered thunderstorms should develop late this afternoon between the James River and I-29, then progress eastward through the evening. A very isolated stronger storm could produce hail to half dollar and wind gusts to 60 miles an hour. Locally heavier rain will also be possible with small swaths of 1 to 3 inches of rainfall. For Monday through Saturday, there is a low chance for storms again Monday afternoon. Similar to today, confidence in storm development is low. However, if storms can develop, isolated damaging winds and large hail would be the main threats. Spotter activation is not expected at this time. Your National Weather Service forecast for Siouxland. Tonight, mostly cloudy. A chance of showers and thunderstorms, mainly this evening. Cooler with lows in the upper 50s. Southeast winds 5 to 10 miles an hour. Chance of rain 50%. Monday, partly sunny in the morning, then clearing. Highs in the mid-80s. Northeast winds around 5 miles an hour. Monday night, partly cloudy. Lows in the upper 50s. East winds around 5 miles an hour. Tuesday, partly sunny. Highs in the lower 80s. Southeast winds 10 to 15 miles an hour. Tuesday night, partly cloudy. Lows in the mid-50s. Southeast winds 10 to 15 miles an hour. Wednesday, mostly cloudy in the morning, then becoming partly sunny. A slight chance of showers and thunderstorms. Highs in the lower 80s. Chance of rain 20%. Wednesday night, mostly cloudy with a chance of showers and thunderstorms. Lows in the lower 60s. Chance of rain 50%. Thursday, showers likely. A chance of thunderstorms in the afternoon. Highs in the lower 80s. Chance of rain 70%. Thursday night, showers likely with a chance of thunderstorms in the evening, then a chance of showers after midnight. Lows in the lower 60s. Chance of rain 70%. Friday, mostly cloudy in the morning, then partly sunny with a chance of showers and thunderstorms in the afternoon. Highs in the mid-80s. Chance of rain 50%. Friday night, a chance of thunderstorms in the evening. Mostly cloudy with a chance of showers. Lows in the lower 60s. Chance of rain 50%. Saturday, mostly cloudy in the morning, then becoming mostly sunny. A chance of showers in the afternoon. Highs in the mid-80s. Chance of rain 30%.
Saturday night, partly cloudy. Lows in the lower 60s.

Sunday, mostly cloudy in the morning, then mostly sunny with a chance of showers and thunderstorms in the afternoon. Highs in the mid-80s. Chance of rain 30%. At 4 p.m., in Sioux City, the temperature was 84 and the dew point 66. The relative humidity was 54%. Wind was southeast at 10 miles an hour. The pressure was 29.87 inches and falling. Elsewhere in northwest Iowa, Morris was mostly sunny and 79. Cherokee was partly sunny and 75. Spencer was partly sunny and 71. Other conditions across the northern plains, farther east in Iowa, skies ranged from partly sunny to cloudy. It was 81 at Des Moines, 76 at Cedar Rapids, and 65 at Waterloo. In eastern Nebraska, skies ranged from mostly sunny to partly sunny, and temperatures were between 83 and 86 degrees. In eastern South Dakota, skies ranged from mostly sunny to partly sunny. It was 83 at Mitchell, 81 at Yankton, and 77 at Sioux Falls. And in southern Minnesota, it was cloudy, and temperatures were between 65 and 69 degrees. Once again, at 4 p.m. Sioux City had a temperature of 84. The current time is 4:03 p.m. Central Daylight Time. Operating on a frequency of 162.475 MHz, this is NOAA Weather Radio Station WXL62, broadcasting from a transmitter near Lawton, Iowa. Our program originates from the National Weather Service in Sioux Falls and serves Sioux City and the surrounding Siouxland area. This hazardous weather outlook is for northwest Iowa, west central Iowa, southwest Minnesota, northeast Nebraska, central South Dakota, east central South Dakota, south central South Dakota, and southeast South Dakota. Day 1, this afternoon and tonight. A level 1 of 5 risk for severe storms is in place for late this afternoon and evening. Isolated to scattered thunderstorms should develop late this afternoon between the James River and I-29, then progress eastward through the evening. A very isolated stronger storm could produce hail to half dollar and wind gusts to 60 miles an hour. Locally heavier rain will also be possible with small swaths of 1 to 3 inches of rainfall. For Monday through Saturday, there is a low chance for storms again Monday afternoon. Similar to today, confidence in storm development is low. However, if storms can develop, isolated damaging winds and large hail would be the main threats. Spotter activation is not expected at this time. Your National Weather Service forecast for Siouxland. Tonight, mostly cloudy. A chance of showers and thunderstorms, mainly this evening. Cooler with lows in the upper 50s. Southeast winds 5 to 10 miles an hour. Chance of rain 50%. Monday, partly sunny in the morning, then clearing. Highs in the mid-80s. Northeast winds around 5 miles an hour. Monday night, partly cloudy. Lows in the upper 50s. East winds around 5 miles an hour. Tuesday, partly sunny. Highs in the lower 80s. Southeast winds 10 to 15 miles an hour. Tuesday night, partly cloudy. Lows in the mid-50s. Southeast winds 10 to 15 miles an hour. Wednesday, mostly cloudy in the morning, then becoming partly sunny. A slight chance of showers and thunderstorms. Highs in the lower 80s. Chance of rain 20%. Wednesday night, mostly cloudy with a chance of showers and thunderstorms. Lows in the lower 60s. Chance of rain 50%. Thursday, showers likely. A chance of thunderstorms in the afternoon. Highs in the lower 80s. Chance of rain 70%. Thursday night, showers likely with a chance of thunderstorms in the evening, then a chance of showers after midnight. Lows in the lower 60s. Chance of rain 70%. Friday, mostly cloudy in the morning, then partly sunny with a chance of showers and thunderstorms in the afternoon. Highs in the mid-80s. Chance of rain 50%. Friday night, a chance of thunderstorms in the evening. Mostly cloudy with a chance of showers. Lows in the lower 60s. Chance of rain 50%. Saturday, mostly cloudy.

the morning, then becoming mostly sunny. A chance of showers in the afternoon. Highs in the mid-80s. Chance of rain 30%. Saturday night, partly cloudy. Lows in the lower 60s. Sunday, mostly cloudy in the morning, then mostly sunny with a chance of showers and thunderstorms in the afternoon. Highs in the mid-80s. Chance of rain 30%. Your National Weather Service forecast for Siouxland. Tonight, mostly cloudy. A chance of showers and thunderstorms, mainly this evening. Cooler with lows in the upper 50s. Southeast winds 5 to 10 miles an hour. Chance of rain 50%. Monday, partly sunny in the morning, then clearing. Highs in the mid-80s. Northeast winds around 5 miles an hour. Monday night, partly cloudy. Lows in the upper 50s. East winds around 5 miles an hour. Tuesday, partly sunny. Highs in the lower 80s. Southeast winds 10 to 15 miles an hour. Tuesday night, partly cloudy. Lows in the mid-50s. Southeast winds 10 to 15 miles an hour. Wednesday, mostly cloudy in the morning, then becoming partly sunny. A slight chance of showers and thunderstorms. Highs in the lower 80s. Chance of rain 20%. Wednesday night, mostly cloudy with a chance of showers and thunderstorms. Lows in the lower 60s. Chance of rain 50%. Thursday, showers likely. A chance of thunderstorms in the afternoon. Highs in the lower 80s. Chance of rain 70%. Thursday night, showers likely with a chance of thunderstorms in the evening, then a chance of showers after midnight. Lows in the lower 60s. Chance of rain 70%. Friday, mostly cloudy in the morning, then partly sunny with a chance of showers and thunderstorms in the afternoon. Highs in the mid-80s. Chance of rain 50%. Friday night, a chance of thunderstorms in the evening. Mostly cloudy with a chance of showers. Lows in the lower 60s. Chance of rain 50%. Saturday, mostly cloudy in the morning, then becoming mostly sunny. A chance of showers in the afternoon. Highs in the mid-80s. Chance of rain 30%. Saturday night, partly cloudy. Lows in the lower 60s. Sunday, mostly cloudy in the morning, then mostly sunny with a chance of showers and thunderstorms in the afternoon. Highs in the mid-80s. Chance of rain 30%. At 4 p.m., in Sioux City, the temperature was 84 and the dew point 66. The relative humidity was 54%. Wind was southeast at 10 miles an hour. The pressure was 29.87 inches and falling. Elsewhere in northwest Iowa, Morris was mostly sunny and 79. Cherokee was partly sunny and 75. Spencer was partly sunny and 71. Other conditions across the northern plains, farther east in Iowa, skies ranged from partly sunny to cloudy. It was 81 at Des Moines, 76 at Cedar Rapids, and 65 at Waterloo. In eastern Nebraska, skies ranged from mostly sunny to partly sunny, and temperatures were between 83 and 86 degrees. In eastern South Dakota, skies ranged from mostly sunny to partly sunny. It was 83 at Mitchell, 81 at Yankton, and 77 at Sioux Falls. And in southern Minnesota, it was cloudy, and temperatures were between 65 and 69 degrees. Once again, at 4 p.m., Sioux City had a temperature of 84. At 4 p.m., in Sioux City, the temperature was 84 and the dew point 66. The relative humidity was 54%. Wind was southeast at 10 miles an hour. The pressure was 29.87 inches and falling. Elsewhere in northwest Iowa, Morris was mostly sunny and 79. Sheldon was sunny and 75. Cherokee was partly sunny and 75. Spencer was partly sunny and 71. Storm Lake was partly sunny and 73. Other conditions across the northern plains, farther east in Iowa, skies ranged from partly sunny to cloudy. It was 81 at Des Moines, 76 at Cedar Rapids, and 65 at Waterloo.

In eastern Nebraska, skies ranged from mostly sunny to partly sunny, and temperatures were between 83 and 86 degrees. In eastern South Dakota, skies ranged from mostly sunny to partly sunny. It was 83 at Mitchell, 81 at Yankton, and 77 at Sioux Falls. And in southern Minnesota, it was cloudy, and temperatures were between 65 and 69 degrees. Once again, at 4 p.m. Sioux City had a temperature of 84. The current time is 4:12 p.m. Central Daylight Time. Operating on a frequency of 162.475 MHz, this is NOAA Weather Radio Station WXL62, broadcasting from a transmitter near Lawton, Iowa. Our program originates from the National Weather Service in Sioux Falls and serves Sioux City and the surrounding Siouxland area. This hazardous weather outlook is for northwest Iowa, west central Iowa, southwest Minnesota, northeast Nebraska, central South Dakota, east central South Dakota, south central South Dakota, and southeast South Dakota. Day 1, this afternoon and tonight. A level 1 of 5 risk for severe storms is in place for late this afternoon and evening. Isolated to scattered thunderstorms should develop late this afternoon between the James River and I-29, then progress eastward through the evening. A very isolated stronger storm could produce hail to half dollar and wind gusts to 60 miles an hour. Locally heavier rain will also be possible with small swaths of 1 to 3 inches of rainfall. For Monday through Saturday, there is a low chance for storms again Monday afternoon. Similar to today, confidence in storm development is low. However, if storms can develop, isolated damaging winds and large hail would be the main threats. Spotter activation is not expected at this time. Your National Weather Service forecast for Siouxland. Tonight, mostly cloudy. A chance of showers and thunderstorms, mainly this evening. Cooler with lows in the upper 50s. Southeast winds 5 to 10 miles an hour. Chance of rain 50%. Monday, partly sunny in the morning, then clearing. Highs in the mid-80s. Northeast winds around 5 miles an hour. Monday night, partly cloudy. Lows in the upper 50s. East winds around 5 miles an hour. Tuesday, partly sunny. Highs in the lower 80s. Southeast winds 10 to 15 miles an hour. Tuesday night, partly cloudy. Lows in the mid-50s. Southeast winds 10 to 15 miles an hour. Wednesday, mostly cloudy in the morning, then becoming partly sunny. A slight chance of showers and thunderstorms. Highs in the lower 80s. Chance of rain 20%. Wednesday night, mostly cloudy with a chance of showers and thunderstorms. Lows in the lower 60s. Chance of rain 50%. Thursday, showers likely. A chance of thunderstorms in the afternoon. Highs in the lower 80s. Chance of rain 70%. Thursday night, showers likely with a chance of thunderstorms in the evening, then a chance of showers after midnight. Lows in the lower 60s. Chance of rain 70%. Friday, mostly cloudy in the morning, then partly sunny with a chance of showers and thunderstorms in the afternoon. Highs in the mid-80s. Chance of rain 50%. Friday night, a chance of thunderstorms in the evening. Mostly cloudy with a chance of showers. Lows in the lower 60s. Chance of rain 50%. Saturday, mostly cloudy in the morning, then becoming mostly sunny. A chance of showers in the afternoon. Highs in the mid-80s. Chance of rain 30%. Saturday night, partly cloudy. Lows in the lower 60s. Sunday, mostly cloudy in the morning, then mostly sunny with a chance of showers and thunderstorms in the afternoon. Highs in the mid-80s. Chance of rain 30%. At 4 p.m., in Sioux City, the temperature was 84 and the dew point 66. The relative humidity was 54%. Wind was southeast at 10 miles an hour. The pressure was 29.87 inches and falling. Elsewhere in northwest Iowa, Morris was mostly sunny and 79. Sheldon was sunny and 75. Cherokee was partly sunny and 75.

Spencer was partly sunny and 71. Storm Lake was partly sunny and 73. Other conditions across the northern plains, farther east in Iowa, skies ranged from partly sunny to cloudy. It was 81 at Des Moines, 76 at Cedar Rapids, and 65 at Waterloo. In eastern Nebraska, skies ranged from mostly sunny to partly sunny, and temperatures were between 83 and 86 degrees. In eastern South Dakota, skies ranged from mostly sunny to partly sunny. It was 83 at Mitchell, 81 at Yankton, and 77 at Sioux Falls. And in southern Minnesota, it was cloudy, and temperatures were between 65 and 69 degrees. Once again, at 4 p.m. Sioux City had a temperature of 84. The current time is 4:18 p.m. Central Daylight Time. Operating on a frequency of 162.475 MHz, this is NOAA Weather Radio Station WXL62, broadcasting from a transmitter near Lawton, Iowa. Our program originates from the National Weather Service in Sioux Falls and serves Sioux City and the surrounding Siouxland area. This hazardous weather outlook is for northwest Iowa, west central Iowa, southwest Minnesota, northeast Nebraska, central South Dakota, east central South Dakota, south central South Dakota, and southeast South Dakota. Day 1, this afternoon and tonight. A level 1 of 5 risk for severe storms is in place for late this afternoon and evening. Isolated to scattered thunderstorms should develop late this afternoon between the James River and I-29, then progress eastward through the evening. A very isolated stronger storm could produce hail to half dollar and wind gusts to 60 miles an hour. Locally heavier rain will also be possible with small swaths of 1 to 3 inches of rainfall. For Monday through Saturday, there is a low chance for storms again Monday afternoon. Similar to today, confidence in storm development is low. However, if storms can develop, isolated damaging winds and large hail would be the main threats. Spotter activation is not expected at this time. Your National Weather Service forecast for Siouxland. Tonight, mostly cloudy. A chance of showers and thunderstorms, mainly this evening. Cooler with lows in the upper 50s. Southeast winds 5 to 10 miles an hour. Chance of rain 50%. Monday, partly sunny in the morning, then clearing. Highs in the mid-80s. Northeast winds around 5 miles an hour. Monday night, partly cloudy. Lows in the upper 50s. East winds around 5 miles an hour. Tuesday, partly sunny. Highs in the lower 80s. Southeast winds 10 to 15 miles an hour. Tuesday night, partly cloudy. Lows in the mid-50s. Southeast winds 10 to 15 miles an hour. Wednesday, mostly cloudy in the morning, then becoming partly sunny. A slight chance of showers and thunderstorms. Highs in the lower 80s. Chance of rain 20%. Wednesday night, mostly cloudy with a chance of showers and thunderstorms. Lows in the lower 60s. Chance of rain 50%. Thursday, showers likely. A chance of thunderstorms in the afternoon. Highs in the lower 80s. Chance of rain 70%. Thursday night, showers likely with a chance of thunderstorms in the evening, then a chance of showers after midnight. Lows in the lower 60s. Chance of rain 70%. Friday, mostly cloudy in the morning, then partly sunny with a chance of showers and thunderstorms in the afternoon. Highs in the mid-80s. Chance of rain 50%. Friday night, a chance of thunderstorms in the evening. Mostly cloudy with a chance of showers. Lows in the lower 60s. Chance of rain 50%. Saturday, mostly cloudy in the morning, then becoming mostly sunny. A chance of showers in the afternoon. Highs in the mid-80s. Chance of rain 30%. Saturday night, partly cloudy. Lows in the lower 60s. Sunday, mostly cloudy in the morning, then mostly sunny with a chance of showers and thunderstorms in the afternoon. Highs in the mid-80s. Chance of rain 30%. At 4 p.m., in Sioux City, the temperature was 84 and the dew point 66. The
relative humidity was 54%. Wind was southeast at 10 miles an hour. The pressure was 29.87 inches and falling. Elsewhere in northwest Iowa, Morris was mostly sunny and 79. Sheldon was sunny and 75. Cherokee was partly sunny and 75. Spencer was partly sunny and 71. Storm Lake was partly sunny and 73. Other conditions across the northern plains, farther east in Iowa, skies ranged from partly sunny to cloudy. It was 81 at Des Moines, 76 at Cedar Rapids, and 65 at Waterloo. In eastern Nebraska, skies ranged from mostly sunny to partly sunny, and temperatures were between 83 and 86 degrees. In eastern South Dakota, skies ranged from mostly sunny to partly sunny. It was 83 at Mitchell, 81 at Yankton, and 77 at Sioux Falls. And in southern Minnesota, it was cloudy, and temperatures were between 65 and 69 degrees. Once again, at 4 p.m. Sioux City had a temperature of 84. The current time is 4:23 p.m. Central Daylight Time. Operating on a frequency of 162.475 MHz, this is NOAA Weather Radio Station WXL62, broadcasting from a transmitter near Lawton, Iowa. Our program originates from the National Weather Service in Sioux Falls and serves Sioux City and the surrounding Siouxland area. This hazardous weather outlook is for northwest Iowa, west central Iowa, southwest Minnesota, northeast Nebraska, central South Dakota, east central South Dakota, south central South Dakota, and southeast South Dakota. Day 1, this afternoon and tonight. A level 1 of 5 risk for severe storms is in place for late this afternoon and evening. Isolated to scattered thunderstorms should develop late this afternoon between the James River and I-29, then progress eastward through the evening. A very isolated stronger storm could produce hail to half dollar and wind gusts to 60 miles an hour. Locally heavier rain will also be possible with small swaths of 1 to 3 inches of rainfall. For Monday through Saturday, there is a low chance for storms again Monday afternoon. Similar to today, confidence in storm development is low. However, if storms can develop, isolated damaging winds and large hail would be the main threats. Spotter activation is not expected at this time. Your National Weather Service forecast for Siouxland. Tonight, mostly cloudy. A chance of showers and thunderstorms, mainly this evening. Cooler with lows in the upper 50s. Southeast winds 5 to 10 miles an hour. Chance of rain 50%. Monday, partly sunny in the morning, then clearing. Highs in the mid-80s. Northeast winds around 5 miles an hour. Monday night, partly cloudy. Lows in the upper 50s. East winds around 5 miles an hour. Tuesday, partly sunny. Highs in the lower 80s. Southeast winds 10 to 15 miles an hour. Tuesday night, partly cloudy. Lows in the mid-50s. Southeast winds 10 to 15 miles an hour. Wednesday, mostly cloudy in the morning, then becoming partly sunny. A slight chance of showers and thunderstorms. Highs in the lower 80s. Chance of rain 20%. Wednesday night, mostly cloudy with a chance of showers and thunderstorms. Lows in the lower 60s. Chance of rain 50%. Thursday, showers likely. A chance of thunderstorms in the afternoon. Highs in the lower 80s. Chance of rain 70%. Thursday night, showers likely with a chance of thunderstorms in the evening, then a chance of showers after midnight. Lows in the lower 60s. Chance of rain 70%. Friday, mostly cloudy in the morning, then partly sunny with a chance of showers and thunderstorms in the afternoon. Highs in the mid-80s. Chance of rain 50%. Friday night, a chance of thunderstorms in the evening. Mostly cloudy with a chance of showers. Lows in the lower 60s. Chance of rain 50%. Saturday, mostly cloudy in the morning, then becoming mostly sunny. A chance of showers in the afternoon. Highs in the mid-80s. Chance of rain 30%. Saturday night, partly cloudy,

lows in the lower 60s. Sunday, mostly cloudy in the morning, then mostly sunny with a chance of showers and thunderstorms in the afternoon. Highs in the mid-80s. Chance of rain 30%. At 4 p.m., in Sioux City, the temperature was 84, and the dew point 66. The relative humidity was 54%. Wind was southeast at 10 miles an hour. The pressure was 29.87 inches and falling. Elsewhere in northwest Iowa, Morris was mostly sunny and 79. Sheldon was sunny and 75. Cherokee was partly sunny and 75. Spencer was partly sunny and 71. Storm Lake was partly sunny and 73. Other conditions across the northern plains, farther east in Iowa, skies ranged from partly sunny to cloudy. It was 81 at Des Moines, 76 at Cedar Rapids, and 65 at Waterloo. In eastern Nebraska, skies ranged from mostly sunny to partly sunny, and temperatures were between 83 and 86 degrees. In eastern South Dakota, skies ranged from mostly sunny to partly sunny. It was 83 at Mitchell, 81 at Yankton, and 77 at Sioux Falls. And in southern Minnesota, it was cloudy, and temperatures were between 65 and 69 degrees. Once again, at 4 p.m. Sioux City had a temperature of 84. The current time is 4:29 p.m. Central Daylight Time. Operating on a frequency of 162.475 MHz, this is NOAA Weather Radio Station WXL62, broadcasting from a transmitter near Lawton, Iowa. Our program originates from the National Weather Service in Sioux Falls and serves Sioux City and the surrounding Siouxland area. This hazardous weather outlook is for northwest Iowa, west central Iowa, southwest Minnesota, northeast Nebraska, central South Dakota, east central South Dakota, south central South Dakota, and southeast South Dakota. Day 1, this afternoon and tonight. A level 1 of 5 risk for severe storms is in place for late this afternoon and evening. Isolated to scattered thunderstorms should develop late this afternoon between the James River and I-29, then progress eastward through the evening. A very isolated stronger storm could produce hail to half dollar and wind gusts to 60 miles an hour. Locally heavier rain will also be possible with small swaths of 1 to 3 inches of rainfall. For Monday through Saturday, there is a low chance for storms again Monday afternoon. Similar to today, confidence in storm development is low. However, if storms can develop, isolated damaging winds and large hail would be the main threats. Spotter activation is not expected at this time. Your National Weather Service forecast for Siouxland. Tonight, mostly cloudy. A chance of showers and thunderstorms, mainly this evening. Cooler with lows in the upper 50s. Southeast winds 5 to 10 miles an hour. Chance of rain 50%. Monday, partly sunny in the morning, then clearing. Highs in the mid-80s. Northeast winds around 5 miles an hour. Monday night, partly cloudy. Lows in the upper 50s. East winds around 5 miles an hour. Tuesday, partly sunny. Highs in the lower 80s. Southeast winds 10 to 15 miles an hour. Tuesday night, partly cloudy. Lows in the mid-50s. Southeast winds 10 to 15 miles an hour. Wednesday, mostly cloudy in the morning, then becoming partly sunny. A slight chance of showers and thunderstorms. Highs in the lower 80s. Chance of rain 20%. Wednesday night, mostly cloudy with a chance of showers and thunderstorms. Lows in the lower 60s. Chance of rain 50%. Thursday, showers likely. A chance of thunderstorms in the afternoon. Highs in the lower 80s. Chance of rain 70%. Thursday night, showers likely with a chance of thunderstorms in the evening, then a chance of showers after midnight. Lows in the lower 60s. Chance of rain 70%. Friday, mostly cloudy in the morning, then partly sunny with a chance of showers and thunderstorms in the afternoon. Highs in the mid-80s. Chance of rain 50%. Friday night, a chance of thunderstorms in the evening.
mostly cloudy with a chance of showers. Lows in the lower 60s. Chance of rain 50%. Saturday, mostly cloudy in the morning, then becoming mostly sunny. A chance of showers in the afternoon. Highs in the mid-80s. Chance of rain 30%. Saturday night, partly cloudy. Lows in the lower 60s. Sunday, mostly cloudy in the morning, then mostly sunny with a chance of showers and thunderstorms in the afternoon. Highs in the mid-80s. Chance of rain 30%. At 4 p.m., in Sioux City, the temperature was 84 and the dew point 66. The rain in the afternoon. Highs in the mid-80s. Chance of rain 30%. At 4 p.m., in Sioux City, the temperature was 84 and the dew point 66. The relative humidity was 54%. Wind was southeast at 10 miles an hour. The pressure was 29.87 inches and falling. Elsewhere in northwest Iowa, Morris was mostly sunny and 79. Sheldon was sunny and 75. Cherokee was partly sunny and 75. Spencer was partly sunny and 71. Storm Lake was partly sunny and 73. Other conditions across the northern plains, farther east in Iowa, skies ranged from partly sunny to cloudy. It was 81 at Des Moines, 76 at Cedar Rapids, and 65 at Waterloo. In eastern Nebraska, skies ranged from mostly sunny to partly sunny, and temperatures were between 83 and 86 degrees. In eastern South Dakota, skies ranged from mostly sunny to partly sunny. It was 83 at Mitchell, 81 at Yankton, and 77 at Sioux Falls. And in southern Minnesota, it was cloudy, and temperatures were between 65 and 69 degrees. Once again, at 4 p.m., Sioux City had a temperature of 84. The current time is 4:34 p.m. Central Daylight Time. Operating on a frequency of 162.475 MHz, this is NOAA Weather Radio Station WXL62, broadcasting from a transmitter near Lawton, Iowa. Our program originates from the National Weather Service in Sioux Falls and serves Sioux City and the surrounding Siouxland area. This hazardous weather outlook is for northwest Iowa, west central Iowa, southwest Minnesota, northeast Nebraska, central South Dakota, east central South Dakota, south central South Dakota, and southeast South Dakota. Day 1, this afternoon and tonight. A level 1 of 5 risk for severe storms is in place for late this afternoon and evening. Isolated to scattered thunderstorms should develop late this afternoon between the James River and I-29, then progress eastward through the evening. A very isolated stronger storm could produce hail to half dollar and wind gusts to 60 miles an hour. Locally heavier rain will also be possible with small swaths of 1 to 3 inches of rainfall. For Monday through Saturday, there is a low chance for storms again Monday afternoon. Similar to today, confidence in storm development is low. However, if storms can develop, isolated damaging winds and large hail would be the main threats. Spotter activation is not expected at this time. Your National Weather Service forecast for Siouxland. Tonight, mostly cloudy. A chance of showers and thunderstorms, mainly this evening. Cooler with lows in the upper 50s. Southeast winds 5 to 10 miles an hour. Chance of rain 50%. Monday, partly sunny in the morning, then clearing. Highs in the mid-80s. Northeast winds around 5 miles an hour. Monday night, partly cloudy. Lows in the upper 50s. East winds around 5 miles an hour. Tuesday, partly sunny. Highs in the lower 80s. Southeast winds 10 to 15 miles an hour. Tuesday night, partly cloudy. Lows in the mid-50s. Southeast winds 10 to 15 miles an hour. Wednesday, mostly cloudy in the morning, then becoming partly sunny. A slight chance of showers and thunderstorms. Highs in the lower 80s. Chance of rain 20%. Wednesday night, mostly cloudy with a chance of showers and thunderstorms. Lows in the lower 60s. Chance of rain 50%. Thursday, showers likely.
a chance of thunderstorms.

storms in the afternoon. Highs in the lower 80s. Chance of rain 70%. Thursday night, showers likely with a chance of thunderstorms in the evening, then a chance of showers after midnight. Lows in the lower 60s. Chance of rain 70%. Friday, mostly cloudy in the morning, then partly sunny with a chance of showers and thunderstorms in the afternoon. Highs in the mid-80s. Chance of rain 50%. Friday night, a chance of thunderstorms in the evening. Mostly cloudy with a chance of showers. Lows in the lower 60s. Chance of rain 50%. Saturday, mostly cloudy in the morning, then becoming mostly sunny. A chance of showers in the afternoon. Highs in the mid-80s. Chance of rain 30%. Saturday night, partly cloudy. Lows in the lower 60s. Sunday, mostly cloudy in the morning, then mostly sunny with a chance of showers and thunderstorms in the afternoon. Highs in the mid-80s. Chance of rain 30%. At 4 p.m., in Sioux City, the temperature was 84 and the dew point 66. The relative humidity was 54%. Wind was southeast at 10 miles an hour. The pressure was 29.87 inches and falling. Elsewhere in northwest Iowa, Morris was mostly sunny and 79. Sheldon was sunny and 75. Cherokee was partly sunny and 75. Spencer was partly sunny and 71. Storm Lake was partly sunny and 73. Other conditions across the northern plains, farther east in Iowa, skies ranged from partly sunny to cloudy. It was 81 at Des Moines, 76 at Cedar Rapids, and 65 at Waterloo. In eastern Nebraska, skies ranged from mostly sunny to partly sunny, and temperatures were between 83 and 86 degrees. In eastern South Dakota, skies ranged from mostly sunny to partly sunny. It was 83 at Mitchell, 81 at Yankton, and 77 at Sioux Falls. And in southern Minnesota, it was cloudy, and temperatures were between 65 and 69 degrees. Once again, at 4 p.m., Sioux City had a temperature of 84. The current time is 4:39 p.m. Central Daylight Time. Operating on a frequency of 162.475 MHz, this is NOAA Weather Radio Station WXL62, broadcasting from a transmitter near Lawton, Iowa. Our program originates from the National Weather Service in Sioux Falls and serves Sioux City and the surrounding Siouxland area. This hazardous weather outlook is for northwest Iowa, west central Iowa, southwest Minnesota, northeast Nebraska, central South Dakota, east central South Dakota, south central South Dakota, and southeast South Dakota. Day 1, this afternoon and tonight. A level 1 of 5 risk for severe storms is in place for late this afternoon and evening. Isolated to scattered thunderstorms should develop late this afternoon between the James River and I-29, then progress eastward through the evening. A very isolated stronger storm could produce hail to half dollar and wind gusts to 60 miles an hour. Locally heavier rain will also be possible with small swaths of 1 to 3 inches of rainfall. For Monday through Saturday, there is a low chance for storms again Monday afternoon. Similar to today, confidence in storm development is low. However, if storms can develop, isolated damaging winds and large hail would be the main threats. Spotter activation is not expected at this time. Your National Weather Service forecast for Siouxland. Tonight, mostly cloudy. A chance of showers and thunderstorms, mainly this evening. Cooler with lows in the upper 50s. Southeast winds 5 to 10 miles an hour. Chance of rain 50%. Monday, partly sunny in the morning, then clearing. Highs in the mid-80s. Northeast winds around 5 miles an hour. Monday night, partly cloudy. Lows in the upper 50s. East winds around 5 miles an hour. Tuesday, partly sunny. Highs in the lower 80s. Southeast winds 10 to 15 miles an hour. Tuesday night, partly cloudy. Lows in the mid-50s. Southeast winds 10 to 15 miles an hour. Wednesday, mostly cloudy in the morning, then becoming partly sunny.

slight chance of showers and thunderstorms. Highs in the lower 80s. Chance of rain 20%. Wednesday night, mostly cloudy with a chance of showers and thunderstorms. Lows in the lower 60s. Chance of rain 50%. Thursday, showers likely. A chance of thunderstorms in the afternoon. Highs in the lower 80s. Chance of rain 70%. Thursday night, showers likely with a chance of thunderstorms in the evening, then a chance of showers after midnight. Lows in the lower 60s. Chance of rain 70%. Friday, mostly cloudy in the morning, then partly sunny with a chance of showers and thunderstorms in the afternoon. Highs in the mid-80s. Chance of rain 50%. Friday night, a chance of thunderstorms in the evening. Mostly cloudy with a chance of showers. Lows in the lower 60s. Chance of rain 50%. Saturday, mostly cloudy in the morning, then becoming mostly sunny. A chance of showers in the afternoon. Highs in the mid-80s. Chance of rain 30%. Saturday night, partly cloudy. Lows in the lower 60s. Sunday, mostly cloudy in the morning, then mostly sunny with a chance of showers and thunderstorms in the afternoon. Highs in the mid-80s. Chance of rain 30%. At 4 p.m., in Sioux City, the temperature was 84 and the dew point 66. The relative humidity was 54%. Wind was southeast at 10 miles an hour. The pressure was 29.87 inches and falling. Elsewhere in northwest Iowa, Morris was mostly sunny and 79. Sheldon was sunny and 75. Cherokee was partly sunny and 75. Spencer was partly sunny and 71. Storm Lake was partly sunny and 73. Other conditions across the northern plains, farther east in Iowa, skies ranged from partly sunny to cloudy. It was 81 at Des Moines, 76 at Cedar Rapids, and 65 at Waterloo. In eastern Nebraska, skies ranged from mostly sunny to partly sunny, and temperatures were between 83 and 86 degrees. In eastern South Dakota, skies ranged from mostly sunny to partly sunny. It was 83 at Mitchell, 81 at Yankton, and 77 at Sioux Falls. And in southern Minnesota, it was cloudy, and temperatures were between 65 and 69 degrees. Once again, at 4 p.m., Sioux City had a temperature of 84. The current time is 4:45 p.m. Central Daylight Time. Operating on a frequency of 162.475 MHz, this is NOAA Weather Radio Station WXL62, broadcasting from a transmitter near Lawton, Iowa. Our program originates from the National Weather Service in Sioux Falls and serves Sioux City and the surrounding Siouxland area. This hazardous weather outlook is for northwest Iowa, west central Iowa, southwest Minnesota, northeast Nebraska, central South Dakota, east central South Dakota, south central South Dakota, and southeast South Dakota. Day 1, this afternoon and tonight. A level 1 of 5 risk for severe storms is in place for late this afternoon and evening. Isolated to scattered thunderstorms should develop late this afternoon between the James River and I-29, then progress eastward through the evening. A very isolated stronger storm could produce hail to half dollar and wind gusts to 60 miles an hour. Locally heavier rain will also be possible with small swaths of 1 to 3 inches of rainfall. For Monday through Saturday, there is a low chance for storms again Monday afternoon. Similar to today, confidence in storm development is low. However, if storms can develop, isolated damaging winds and large hail would be the main threats. Spotter activation is not expected at this time. Your National Weather Service forecast for Siouxland. Tonight, mostly cloudy. A chance of showers and thunderstorms, mainly this evening. Cooler with lows in the upper 50s. Southeast winds 5 to 10 miles an hour. Chance of rain 50%. Monday, partly sunny in the morning, then clearing. Highs in the mid-80s. Northeast winds around 5 miles an hour. Monday night, partly cloudy. Lows in the upper 50s. East winds around 5 miles an hour.

chance of rain 70%. Thursday night, showers likely with a chance of thunderstorms in the evening, then a chance of showers after midnight. Lows in the lower 60s. Chance of rain 70%. Friday, mostly cloudy in the morning, then partly sunny with a chance of showers and thunderstorms in the afternoon. Highs in the mid-80s. Chance of rain 50%. Friday night, a chance of thunderstorms in the evening. Mostly cloudy with a chance of showers. Lows in the lower 60s. Chance of rain 50%. Saturday, mostly cloudy in the morning, then becoming mostly sunny. A chance of showers in the afternoon. Highs in the mid-80s. Chance of rain 30%. Saturday night, partly cloudy. Lows in the lower 60s. Sunday, mostly cloudy in the morning, then mostly sunny with a chance of showers and thunderstorms in the afternoon. Highs in the mid-80s. Chance of rain 30%. At 4 p.m., in Sioux City, the temperature was 84 and the dew point 66. The relative humidity was 54%. Wind was southeast at 10 miles an hour. The pressure was 29.87 inches and falling. Elsewhere in northwest Iowa, Morris was mostly sunny and 79. Sheldon was sunny and 75. Cherokee was partly sunny and 75. Spencer was partly sunny and 71. Storm Lake was partly sunny and 73. Other conditions across the northern plains, farther east in Iowa, skies ranged from partly sunny to cloudy. It was 81 at Des Moines, 76 at Cedar Rapids, and 65 at Waterloo. In eastern Nebraska, skies ranged from mostly sunny to partly sunny, and temperatures were between 83 and 86 degrees. In eastern South Dakota, skies ranged from mostly sunny to partly sunny. It was 83 at Mitchell, 81 at Yankton, and 77 at Sioux Falls. And in southern Minnesota, it was cloudy, and temperatures were between 65 and 69 degrees. Once again, at 4 p.m. Sioux City had a temperature of 84. The current time is 4:50 p.m. Central Daylight Time. Operating on a frequency of 162.475 MHz, this is NOAA Weather Radio Station WXL62, broadcasting from a transmitter near Lawton, Iowa. Our program originates from the National Weather Service in Sioux Falls and serves Sioux City and the surrounding Siouxland area. This hazardous weather outlook is for northwest Iowa, west central Iowa, southwest Minnesota, northeast Nebraska, central South Dakota, east central South Dakota, south central South Dakota, and southeast South Dakota. Day 1, this afternoon and tonight. A level 1 of 5 risk for severe storms is in place for late this afternoon and evening. Isolated to scattered thunderstorms should develop late this afternoon between the James River and I-29, then progress eastward through the evening. A very isolated stronger storm could produce hail to half dollar and wind gusts to 60 miles an hour. Locally heavier rain will also be possible with small swaths of 1 to 3 inches of rainfall. For Monday through Saturday, there is a low chance for storms again Monday afternoon. Similar to today, confidence in storm development is low. However, if storms can develop, isolated damaging winds and large hail would be the main threats. Spotter activation is not expected at this time. Your National Weather Service forecast for Siouxland. Tonight, mostly cloudy. A chance of showers and thunderstorms, mainly this evening. Cooler with lows in the upper 50s. Southeast winds 5 to 10 miles an hour. Chance of rain 50%. Monday, partly sunny in the morning, then clearing. Highs in the mid-80s. Northeast winds around 5 miles an hour. Monday night, partly cloudy. Lows in the upper 50s. East winds around 5 miles an hour. Tuesday, partly sunny. Highs in the lower 80s. Southeast winds 10 to 15 miles an hour. Tuesday night, partly cloudy. Lows in the mid-50s. Southeast winds 10 to 15 miles an hour. Wednesday, mostly cloudy in the morning, then becoming partly sunny. A slight chance of showers and thunderstorms. Highs in the

or 80s. Chance of rain 20%. Wednesday night, mostly cloudy with a chance of showers and thunderstorms. Lows in the lower 60s. Chance of rain 50%. Thursday, showers likely. A chance of thunderstorms in the afternoon. Highs in the lower 80s. Chance of rain 70%. Thursday night, showers likely with a chance of thunderstorms in the evening, then a chance of showers after midnight. Lows in the lower 60s. Chance of rain 70%. Friday, mostly cloudy in the morning, then partly sunny with a chance of showers and thunderstorms in the afternoon. Highs in the mid-80s. Chance of rain 50%. Friday night, a chance of thunderstorms in the evening. Mostly cloudy with a chance of showers. Lows in the lower 60s. Chance of rain 50%. Saturday, mostly cloudy in the morning, then becoming mostly sunny. A chance of showers in the afternoon. Highs in the mid-80s. Chance of rain 30%. Saturday night, partly cloudy. Lows in the lower 60s. Sunday, mostly cloudy in the morning, then mostly sunny with a chance of showers and thunderstorms in the afternoon. Highs in the mid-80s. Chance of rain 30%. At 4 p.m., in Sioux City, the temperature was 84 and the dew point 66. The relative humidity was 54%. Wind was southeast at 10 miles an hour. The pressure was 29.87 inches and falling. Elsewhere in northwest Iowa, Morris was mostly sunny and 79. Sheldon was sunny and 75. Cherokee was partly sunny and 75. Spencer was partly sunny and 71. Storm Lake was partly sunny and 73. Other conditions across the northern plains, farther east in Iowa, skies ranged from partly sunny to cloudy. It was 81 at Des Moines, 76 at Cedar Rapids, and 65 at Waterloo. In eastern Nebraska, skies ranged from mostly sunny to partly sunny, and temperatures were between 83 and 86 degrees. In eastern South Dakota, skies ranged from mostly sunny to partly sunny. It was 83 at Mitchell, 81 at Yankton, and 77 at Sioux Falls. And in southern Minnesota, it was cloudy, and temperatures were between 65 and 69 degrees. Once again, at 4 p.m., Sioux City had a temperature of 84. The current time is 4:55 p.m. Central Daylight Time. Operating on a frequency of 162.475 MHz, this is NOAA Weather Radio Station WXL62, broadcasting from a transmitter near Lawton, Iowa. Our program originates from the National Weather Service in Sioux Falls and serves Sioux City and the surrounding Siouxland area. This hazardous weather outlook is for northwest Iowa, west central Iowa, southwest Minnesota, northeast Nebraska, central South Dakota, east central South Dakota, south central South Dakota, and southeast South Dakota. Day 1, this afternoon and tonight. A level 1 of 5 risk for severe storms is in place for late this afternoon and evening. Isolated to scattered thunderstorms should develop late this afternoon between the James River and I-29, then progress eastward through the evening. A very isolated stronger storm could produce hail to half dollar and wind gusts to 60 miles an hour. Locally heavier rain will also be possible with small swaths of 1 to 3 inches of rainfall. For Monday through Saturday, there is a low chance for storms again Monday afternoon. Similar to today, confidence in storm development is low. However, if storms can develop, isolated damaging winds and large hail would be the main threats. Spotter activation is not expected at this time. Your National Weather Service forecast for Siouxland. Tonight, mostly cloudy. A chance of showers and thunderstorms, mainly this evening. Cooler with lows in the upper 50s. Southeast winds 5 to 10 miles an hour. Chance of rain 50%. Monday, partly sunny in the morning, then clearing. Highs in the mid-80s. Northeast winds around 5 miles an hour. Monday night, partly cloudy. Lows in the upper 50s. East winds around 5 miles an hour. Tuesday, partly sunny. Highs in the lower 80s.

southeast winds 10 to 15 miles an hour. Tuesday night, partly cloudy. Lows in the mid-50s. Southeast winds 10 to 15 miles an hour. Wednesday, mostly cloudy in the morning, then becoming partly sunny. A slight chance of showers and thunderstorms. Highs in the lower 80s. Chance of rain 20%. Wednesday night, mostly cloudy with a chance of showers and thunderstorms. Lows in the lower 60s. Chance of rain 50%. Thursday, showers likely. A chance of thunderstorms in the afternoon. Highs in the lower 80s. Chance of rain 70%. Thursday night, showers likely with a chance of thunderstorms in the evening, then a chance of showers after midnight. Lows in the lower 60s. Chance of rain 70%. Friday, mostly cloudy in the morning, then partly sunny with a chance of showers and thunderstorms in the afternoon. Highs in the mid-80s. Chance of rain 50%. Friday night, a chance of thunderstorms in the evening. Mostly cloudy with a chance of showers. Lows in the lower 60s. Chance of rain 50%. Saturday, mostly cloudy in the morning, then becoming mostly sunny. A chance of showers in the afternoon. Highs in the mid-80s. Chance of rain 30%. Saturday night, partly cloudy. Lows in the lower 60s. Sunday, mostly cloudy in the morning, then mostly sunny with a chance of showers and thunderstorms in the afternoon. Highs in the mid-80s. Chance of rain 30%. At 4 p.m., in Sioux City, the temperature was 84, and the dew point 66. The relative humidity was 54%. Wind was southeast at 10 miles an hour. The pressure was 29.87 inches and falling. Elsewhere in northwest Iowa, Morris was mostly sunny and 79. Sheldon was sunny and 75. Cherokee was partly sunny and 75. Spencer was partly sunny and 71. Storm Lake was partly sunny and 73. Other conditions across the northern plains, farther east in Iowa, skies ranged from partly sunny to cloudy. It was 81 at Des Moines, 76 at Cedar Rapids, and 65 at Waterloo. In eastern Nebraska, skies ranged from mostly sunny to partly sunny, and temperatures were between 83 and 86 degrees. In eastern South Dakota, skies ranged from mostly sunny to partly sunny. It was 83 at Mitchell, 81 at Yankton, and 77 at Sioux Falls. And in southern Minnesota, it was cloudy, and temperatures were between 65 and 69 degrees. Once again, at 4 p.m. Sioux City had a temperature of 84. The current time is 5:01 p.m. Central Daylight Time. Operating on a frequency of 162.475 MHz, this is NOAA Weather Radio Station WXL62, broadcasting from a transmitter near Lawton, Iowa. Our program originates from the National Weather Service in Sioux Falls and serves Sioux City and the surrounding Siouxland area. This hazardous weather outlook is for northwest Iowa, west central Iowa, southwest Minnesota, northeast Nebraska, central South Dakota, east central South Dakota, south central South Dakota, and southeast South Dakota. Day 1, this afternoon and tonight. A level 1 of 5 risk for severe storms is in place for late this afternoon and evening. Isolated to scattered thunderstorms should develop late this afternoon between the James River and I-29, then progress eastward through the evening. A very isolated stronger storm could produce hail to half dollar and wind gusts to 60 miles an hour. Locally heavier rain will also be possible with small swaths of 1 to 3 inches of rainfall. For Monday through Saturday, there is a low chance for storms again Monday afternoon. Similar to today, confidence in storm development is low. However, if storms can develop, isolated damaging winds and large hail would be the main threats. Spotter activation is not expected at this time. Your National Weather Service forecast for Siouxland. Tonight, mostly cloudy. A chance of showers and thunderstorms, mainly this evening. Cooler with lows in the upper 50s. Southeast winds 5 to 10 miles an hour. Chance of rain 50%.

Monday, partly sunny in the morning, then clearing. Highs in the mid-80s. Northeast winds around 5 miles an hour. Monday night, partly cloudy. Lows in the upper 50s. East winds around 5 miles an hour. Tuesday, partly sunny. Highs in the lower 80s. Southeast winds 10 to 15 miles an hour. Tuesday night, partly cloudy. Lows in the mid-50s. Southeast winds 10 to 15 miles an hour. Wednesday, mostly cloudy in the morning, then becoming partly sunny. A slight chance of showers and thunderstorms. Highs in the lower 80s. Chance of rain 20%. Wednesday night, mostly cloudy with a chance of showers and thunderstorms. Lows in the lower 60s. Chance of rain 50%. Thursday, showers likely. A chance of thunderstorms in the afternoon. Highs in the lower 80s. Chance of rain 70%. Thursday night, showers likely with a chance of thunderstorms in the evening, then a chance of showers after midnight. Lows in the lower 60s. Chance of rain 70%. Friday, mostly cloudy in the morning, then partly sunny with a chance of showers and thunderstorms in the afternoon. Highs in the mid-80s. Chance of rain 50%. Friday night, a chance of thunderstorms in the evening. Mostly cloudy with a chance of showers. Lows in the lower 60s. Chance of rain 50%. Saturday, mostly cloudy in the morning, then becoming mostly sunny. A chance of showers in the afternoon. Highs in the mid-80s. Chance of rain 30%. Saturday night, partly cloudy. Lows in the lower 60s. Sunday, mostly cloudy in the morning, then mostly sunny with a chance of showers and thunderstorms in the afternoon. Highs in the mid-80s. Chance of rain 30%. At 5 p.m., in Sioux City, the temperature was 85 and the dew point 65. The relative humidity was 51%. Wind was southeast at 8 miles an hour. The pressure was 29.86 inches and falling. Elsewhere in northwest Iowa, Sheldon was sunny and 77. Cherokee was sunny and 77. Spencer was partly sunny and 73. Storm Lake was sunny and 75. Other conditions across the northern plains, farther east in Iowa, at Des Moines, it was mostly sunny, with a temperature of 82. At Cedar Rapids, it was partly sunny, with a temperature of 78. At Waterloo, it was cloudy, with a temperature of 65. In eastern Nebraska, skies ranged from sunny to mostly sunny, and temperatures were between 85 and 86 degrees. In eastern South Dakota, at Mitchell, rain was falling, with a temperature of 83. It was partly sunny, with a temperature of 85 at Yankton and 78 at Sioux Falls. And in southern Minnesota, at Mankato, rain was falling, with a temperature of 65. At Worthington, it was partly sunny, with a temperature of 72. It was cloudy, with a temperature of 70 at Marshall, 71 at Minneapolis, and 65 at Rochester. Once again, at 5 p.m., Sioux City had a temperature of 85. The current time is 5:06 p.m. Central Daylight Time. Operating on a frequency of 162.475 MHz, this is NOAA Weather Radio Station WXL62, broadcasting from a transmitter near Lawton, Iowa. Our program originates from the National Weather Service in Sioux Falls and serves Sioux City and the surrounding Siouxland area. This hazardous weather outlook is for northwest Iowa, west central Iowa, southwest Minnesota, northeast Nebraska, central South Dakota, east central South Dakota, south central South Dakota, and southeast South Dakota. Day 1, this afternoon and tonight. A level 1 of 5 risk for severe storms is in place for late this afternoon and evening. Isolated to scattered thunderstorms should develop late this afternoon between the James River and I-29, then progress eastward through the evening. A very isolated stronger storm could produce hail to half dollar and wind gusts to 60 miles an hour. Locally heavier rain will also be possible with small swaths of 1 to 3 inches of rainfall. For Monday through Saturday, there is a low chance for storms again Monday afternoon. Similar to today,
confidence in storm development is low. However, if storms can develop, isolated damaging winds and large hail would be the main threats. Spotter activation is not expected at this time. Your National Weather Service forecast for Siouxland. Tonight, mostly cloudy. A chance of showers and thunderstorms, mainly this evening. Cooler with lows in the upper 50s. Southeast winds 5 to 10 miles an hour. Chance of rain 50%. Monday, partly sunny in the morning, then clearing. Highs in the mid-80s. Northeast winds around 5 miles an hour. Monday night, partly cloudy. Lows in the upper 50s. East winds around 5 miles an hour. Tuesday, partly sunny. Highs in the lower 80s. Southeast winds 10 to 15 miles an hour. Tuesday night, partly cloudy. Lows in the mid-50s. Southeast winds 10 to 15 miles an hour. Wednesday, mostly cloudy in the morning, then becoming partly sunny. A slight chance of showers and thunderstorms. Highs in the lower 80s. Chance of rain 20%. Wednesday night, mostly cloudy with a chance of showers and thunderstorms. Lows in the lower 60s. Chance of rain 50%. Thursday, showers likely. A chance of thunderstorms in the afternoon. Highs in the lower 80s. Chance of rain 70%. Thursday night, showers likely with a chance of thunderstorms in the evening, then a chance of showers after midnight. Lows in the lower 60s. Chance of rain 70%. Friday, mostly cloudy in the morning, then partly sunny with a chance of showers and thunderstorms in the afternoon. Highs in the mid-80s. Chance of rain 50%. Friday night, a chance of thunderstorms in the evening. Mostly cloudy with a chance of showers. Lows in the lower 60s. Chance of rain 50%. Saturday, mostly cloudy in the morning, then becoming mostly sunny. A chance of showers in the afternoon. Highs in the mid-80s. Chance of rain 30%. Saturday night, partly cloudy. Lows in the lower 60s. Sunday, mostly cloudy in the morning, then mostly sunny with a chance of showers and thunderstorms in the afternoon. Highs in the mid-80s. Chance of rain 30%. At 5 p.m., in Sioux City, the temperature was 85 and the dew point 65. The relative humidity was 51%. Wind was southeast at 8 miles an hour. The pressure was 29.86 inches and falling. Elsewhere in northwest Iowa, Sheldon was sunny and 77. Cherokee was sunny and 77. Spencer was partly sunny and 73. Storm Lake was sunny and 75. Other conditions across the northern plains, farther east in Iowa, at Des Moines, it was mostly sunny, with a temperature of 82. At Cedar Rapids, it was partly sunny, with a temperature of 78. At Waterloo, it was cloudy, with a temperature of 65. In eastern Nebraska, skies ranged from sunny to mostly sunny, and temperatures were between 85 and 86 degrees. In eastern South Dakota, at Mitchell, rain was falling, with a temperature of 83. It was partly sunny, with a temperature of 85 at Yankton, and 78 at Sioux Falls. And in southern Minnesota, at Mankato, rain was falling, with a temperature of 65. At Worthington, it was mostly sunny, with a temperature of 72. It was cloudy, with a temperature of 70 at Marshall, 71 at Minneapolis, and 65 at Rochester. Once again, at 5 p.m., Sioux City had a temperature of 85. The current time is 5:12 p.m. Central Daylight Time. Operating on a frequency of 162.475 MHz, this is NOAA Weather Radio Station WXL62, broadcasting from a transmitter near Lawton, Iowa. Our program originates from the National Weather Service in Sioux Falls and serves Sioux City and the surrounding Siouxland area. This hazardous weather outlook is for northwest Iowa, west central Iowa, southwest Minnesota, northeast Nebraska, central South Dakota, east central South Dakota, south central South Dakota, and southeast South Dakota. Day 1, this afternoon and tonight.

A level 1 of 5 risk for severe storms is in place for late this afternoon and evening. Isolated to scattered thunderstorms should develop late this afternoon between the James River and I-29, then progress eastward through the evening. A very isolated stronger storm could produce hail to $0.5 and wind gusts to 60 miles an hour. Locally heavier rain will also be possible with small swaths of 1 to 3 inches of rainfall. For Monday through Saturday, there is a low chance for storms again Monday afternoon. Similar to today, confidence in storm development is low. However, if storms can develop, isolated damaging winds and large hail would be the main threats. Spotter activation is not expected at this time. Your National Weather Service forecast for Siouxland. Tonight, mostly cloudy. A chance of showers and thunderstorms, mainly this evening. Cooler with lows in the upper 50s. Southeast winds 5 to 10 miles an hour. Chance of rain 50%. Monday, partly sunny in the morning, then clearing. Highs in the mid-80s. Northeast winds around 5 miles an hour. Monday night, partly cloudy. Lows in the upper 50s. East winds around 5 miles an hour. Tuesday, partly sunny. Highs in the lower 80s. Southeast winds 10 to 15 miles an hour. Tuesday night, partly cloudy. Lows in the mid-50s. Southeast winds 10 to 15 miles an hour. Wednesday, mostly cloudy in the morning, then becoming partly sunny. A slight chance of showers and thunderstorms. Highs in the lower 80s. Chance of rain 20%. Wednesday night, mostly cloudy with a chance of showers and thunderstorms. Lows in the lower 60s. Chance of rain 50%. Thursday, showers likely. A chance of thunderstorms in the afternoon. Highs in the lower 80s. Chance of rain 70%. Thursday night, showers likely with a chance of thunderstorms in the evening, then a chance of showers after midnight. Lows in the lower 60s. Chance of rain 70%. Friday, mostly cloudy in the morning, then partly sunny with a chance of showers and thunderstorms in the afternoon. Highs in the mid-80s. Chance of rain 50%. Friday night, a chance of thunderstorms in the evening. Mostly cloudy with a chance of showers. Lows in the lower 60s. Chance of rain 50%. Saturday, mostly cloudy in the morning, then becoming mostly sunny. A chance of showers in the afternoon. Highs in the mid-80s. Chance of rain 30%. Saturday night, partly cloudy. Lows in the lower 60s. Sunday, mostly cloudy in the morning, then mostly sunny with a chance of showers and thunderstorms in the afternoon. Highs in the mid-80s. Chance of rain 30%. At 5 p.m., in Sioux City, the temperature was 85 and the dew point 65. The relative humidity was 51%. Wind was southeast at 8 miles an hour. The pressure was 29.86 inches and falling. Elsewhere in northwest Iowa, Sheldon was sunny and 77. Cherokee was sunny and 77. Spencer was partly sunny and 73. Storm Lake was sunny and 75. Other conditions across the northern plains, farther east in Iowa, at Des Moines, it was mostly sunny, with a temperature of 82. At Cedar Rapids, it was partly sunny, with a temperature of 78. At Waterloo, it was cloudy, with a temperature of 65. In eastern Nebraska, skies ranged from sunny to mostly sunny, and temperatures were between 85 and 86 degrees. In eastern South Dakota, at Mitchell, rain was falling, with a temperature of 83. It was partly sunny, with a temperature of 85 at Yankton, and 78 at Sioux Falls. And in southern Minnesota, at Mankato, rain was falling, with a temperature of 65. At Worthington, it was mostly sunny, with a temperature of 72. It was cloudy, with a temperature of 70 at Marshall, 71 at Minneapolis, and 65 at Rochester. Once again, at 5 p.m. Sioux City had a temperature of 85. The current time is 5:17 p.m. Central Daylight Time.
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Our program originates from the National Weather Service in Sioux Falls and serves Sioux City and the surrounding Siouxland area. This hazardous weather outlook is for northwest Iowa, west central Iowa, southwest Minnesota, northeast Nebraska, central South Dakota, east central South Dakota, south central South Dakota, and southeast South Dakota. Day 1, this afternoon and tonight. A level 1 of 5 risk for severe storms is in place for late this afternoon and evening. Isolated to scattered thunderstorms should develop late this afternoon between the James River and I-29, then progress eastward through the evening. A very isolated stronger storm could produce hail to half dollar and wind gusts to 60 miles an hour. Locally heavier rain will also be possible with small swaths of 1 to 3 inches of rainfall. For Monday through Saturday, there is a low chance for storms again Monday afternoon. Similar to today, confidence in storm development is low. However, if storms can develop, isolated damaging winds and large hail would be the main threats. Spotter activation is not expected at this time. Your National Weather Service forecast for Siouxland. Tonight, mostly cloudy. A chance of showers and thunderstorms, mainly this evening. Cooler with lows in the upper 50s. Southeast winds 5 to 10 miles an hour. Chance of rain 50%. Monday, partly sunny in the morning, then clearing. Highs in the mid-80s. Northeast winds around 5 miles an hour. Monday night, partly cloudy. Lows in the upper 50s. East winds around 5 miles an hour. Tuesday, partly sunny. Highs in the lower 80s. Southeast winds 10 to 15 miles an hour. Tuesday night, partly cloudy. Lows in the mid-50s. Southeast winds 10 to 15 miles an hour. Wednesday, mostly cloudy in the morning, then becoming partly sunny. A slight chance of showers and thunderstorms. Highs in the lower 80s. Chance of rain 20%. Wednesday night, mostly cloudy with a chance of showers and thunderstorms. Lows in the lower 60s. Chance of rain 50%. Thursday, showers likely. A chance of thunderstorms in the afternoon. Highs in the lower 80s. Chance of rain 70%. Thursday night, showers likely with a chance of thunderstorms in the evening, then a chance of showers after midnight. Lows in the lower 60s. Chance of rain 70%. Friday, mostly cloudy in the morning, then partly sunny with a chance of showers and thunderstorms in the afternoon. Highs in the mid-80s. Chance of rain 50%. Friday night, a chance of thunderstorms in the evening. Mostly cloudy with a chance of showers. Lows in the lower 60s. Chance of rain 50%. Saturday, mostly cloudy in the morning, then becoming mostly sunny. A chance of showers in the afternoon. Highs in the mid-80s. Chance of rain 30%. Saturday night, partly cloudy. Lows in the lower 60s. Sunday, mostly cloudy in the morning, then mostly sunny with a chance of showers and thunderstorms in the afternoon. Highs in the mid-80s. Chance of rain 30%. At 5 p.m., in Sioux City, the temperature was 85 and the dew point 65. The relative humidity was 51%. Wind was southeast at 8 miles an hour. The pressure was 29.86 inches and falling. Elsewhere in northwest Iowa, Sheldon was sunny and 77. Cherokee was sunny and 77. Spencer was partly sunny and 73. Storm Lake was sunny and 75. Other conditions across the northern plains, farther east in Iowa, at Des Moines, it was mostly sunny, with a temperature of 82. At Cedar Rapids, it was partly sunny, with a temperature of 78. At Waterloo, it was cloudy, with a temperature of 65. In eastern Nebraska, skies ranged from sunny to mostly sunny, and temperatures were between 85 and 86 degrees. In eastern South Dakota, at Mitchell, rain was falling, with a temperature of 83.
It was partly sunny, with a temperature of 85 at Yankton and 78 at Sioux Falls.

and in southern Minnesota at Mankato, rain was falling with a temperature of 65. At Worthington, it was mostly sunny with a temperature of 72. It was cloudy with a temperature of 70 at Marshall, 71 at Minneapolis, and 65 at Rochester. Once again, at 5 p.m., Sioux City had a temperature of 85. The current time is 5:23 p.m. Central Daylight Time. Operating on a frequency of 162.475 MHz, this is NOAA Weather Radio Station WXL62, broadcasting from a transmitter near Lawton, Iowa. Our program originates from the National Weather Service in Sioux Falls and serves Sioux City and the surrounding Siouxland area. This hazardous weather outlook is for northwest Iowa, west central Iowa, southwest Minnesota, northeast Nebraska, central South Dakota, east central South Dakota, south central South Dakota, and southeast South Dakota. Day 1, this afternoon and tonight. A level 1 of 5 risk for severe storms is in place for late this afternoon and evening. Isolated to scattered thunderstorms should develop late this afternoon between the James River and I-29, then progress eastward through the evening. A very isolated stronger storm could produce hail to half dollar and wind gusts to 60 miles an hour. Locally heavier rain will also be possible with small swaths of 1 to 3 inches of rainfall. For Monday through Saturday, there is a low chance for storms again Monday afternoon. Similar to today, confidence in storm development is low. However, if storms can develop, isolated damaging winds and large hail would be the main threats. Spotter activation is not expected at this time. Your National Weather Service forecast for Siouxland. Tonight, mostly cloudy. A chance of showers and thunderstorms, mainly this evening. Cooler with lows in the upper 50s. Southeast winds 5 to 10 miles an hour. Chance of rain 50%. Monday, partly sunny in the morning, then clearing. Highs in the mid-80s. Northeast winds around 5 miles an hour. Monday night, partly cloudy. Lows in the upper 50s. East winds around 5 miles an hour. Tuesday, partly sunny. Highs in the lower 80s. Southeast winds 10 to 15 miles an hour. Tuesday night, partly cloudy. Lows in the mid-50s. Southeast winds 10 to 15 miles an hour. Wednesday, mostly cloudy in the morning, then becoming partly sunny. A slight chance of showers and thunderstorms. Highs in the lower 80s. Chance of rain 20%. Wednesday night, mostly cloudy with a chance of showers and thunderstorms. Lows in the lower 60s. Chance of rain 50%. Thursday, showers likely. A chance of thunderstorms in the afternoon. Highs in the lower 80s. Chance of rain 70%. Thursday night, showers likely with a chance of thunderstorms in the evening, then a chance of showers after midnight. Lows in the lower 60s. Chance of rain 70%. Friday, mostly cloudy in the morning, then partly sunny with a chance of showers and thunderstorms in the afternoon. Highs in the mid-80s. Chance of rain 50%. Friday night, a chance of thunderstorms in the evening. Mostly cloudy with a chance of showers. Lows in the lower 60s. Chance of rain 50%. Saturday, mostly cloudy in the morning, then becoming mostly sunny. A chance of showers in the afternoon. Highs in the mid-80s. Chance of rain 30%. Saturday night, partly cloudy. Lows in the lower 60s. Sunday, mostly cloudy in the morning, then mostly sunny with a chance of showers and thunderstorms in the afternoon. Highs in the mid-80s. Chance of rain 30%. At 5 p.m., in Sioux City, the temperature was 85 and the dew point 65. The relative humidity was 51%. Wind was southeast at 8 miles an hour. The pressure was 29.86 inches and falling. Elsewhere in northwest Iowa, Sheldon was sunny and 77. Cherokee was sunny and 77. Spencer was partly sunny and 73. Storm Lake was sunny and 75. Other conditions across the northern plains, farther east in Iowa.

Outside Des Moines, it was mostly sunny, with a temperature of 82. At Cedar Rapids, it was partly sunny, with a temperature of 78. At Waterloo, it was cloudy, with a temperature of 65. In eastern Nebraska, skies ranged from sunny to mostly sunny, and temperatures were between 85 and 86 degrees. In eastern South Dakota, at Mitchell, rain was falling, with a temperature of 83. It was partly sunny, with a temperature of 85 at Yankton, and 78 at Sioux Falls. And in southern Minnesota, at Mankato, rain was falling, with a temperature of 65. At Worthington, it was mostly sunny, with a temperature of 72. It was cloudy, with a temperature of 70 at Marshall, 71 at Minneapolis, and 65 at Rochester. Once again, at 5 p.m. Sioux City had a temperature of 85. The current time is 5:28 p.m. Central Daylight Time. Operating on a frequency of 162.475 MHz, this is NOAA Weather Radio Station WXL62, broadcasting from a transmitter near Lawton, Iowa. Our program originates from the National Weather Service in Sioux Falls and serves Sioux City and the surrounding Siouxland area. This hazardous weather outlook is for northwest Iowa, west central Iowa, southwest Minnesota, northeast Nebraska, central South Dakota, east central South Dakota, south central South Dakota, and southeast South Dakota. Day 1, this afternoon and tonight. A level 1 of 5 risk for severe storms is in place for late this afternoon and evening. Isolated to scattered thunderstorms should develop late this afternoon between the James River and I-29, then progress eastward through the evening. A very isolated stronger storm could produce hail to half dollar and wind gusts to 60 miles an hour. Locally heavier rain will also be possible with small swaths of 1 to 3 inches of rainfall. For Monday through Saturday, there is a low chance for storms again Monday afternoon. Similar to today, confidence in storm development is low. However, if storms can develop, isolated damaging winds and large hail would be the main threats. Spotter activation is not expected at this time. Your National Weather Service forecast for Siouxland. Tonight, mostly cloudy. A chance of showers and thunderstorms, mainly this evening. Cooler with lows in the upper 50s. Southeast winds 5 to 10 miles an hour. Chance of rain 50%. Monday, partly sunny in the morning, then clearing. Highs in the mid-80s. Northeast winds around 5 miles an hour. Monday night, partly cloudy. Lows in the upper 50s. East winds around 5 miles an hour. Tuesday, partly sunny. Highs in the lower 80s. Southeast winds 10 to 15 miles an hour. Tuesday night, partly cloudy. Lows in the mid-50s. Southeast winds 10 to 15 miles an hour. Wednesday, mostly cloudy in the morning, then becoming partly sunny. A slight chance of showers and thunderstorms. Highs in the lower 80s. Chance of rain 20%. Wednesday night, mostly cloudy with a chance of showers and thunderstorms. Lows in the lower 60s. Chance of rain 50%. Thursday, showers likely. A chance of thunderstorms in the afternoon. Highs in the lower 80s. Chance of rain 70%. Thursday night, showers likely with a chance of thunderstorms in the evening, then a chance of showers after midnight. Lows in the lower 60s. Chance of rain 70%. Friday, mostly cloudy in the morning, then partly sunny with a chance of showers and thunderstorms in the afternoon. Highs in the mid-80s. Chance of rain 50%. Friday night, a chance of thunderstorms in the evening. Mostly cloudy with a chance of showers. Lows in the lower 60s. Chance of rain 50%. Saturday, mostly cloudy in the morning, then becoming mostly sunny. A chance of showers in the afternoon. Highs in the mid-80s. Chance of rain 30%. Saturday night, partly cloudy. Lows in the lower 60s. Sunday, mostly cloudy in the morning, then mostly sunny with a chance of showers and thunderstorms in the afternoon. Highs in the mid-80s. Chance of rain 30%.
5 p.m. in Sioux City, the temperature was 85 and the dew point 65. Chance of rain 30%. At 5 p.m. in Sioux City, the temperature was 85 and the dew point 65. The relative humidity was 51%. Wind was southeast at 8 miles an hour. The pressure was 29.86 inches and falling. Elsewhere in northwest Iowa, Sheldon was sunny and 77. Cherokee was sunny and 77. Spencer was partly sunny and 73. Storm Lake was sunny and 75. Other conditions across the northern plains, farther east in Iowa, at Des Moines, it was mostly sunny, with a temperature of 82. At Cedar Rapids, it was partly sunny, with a temperature of 78. At Waterloo, it was cloudy, with a temperature of 65. In eastern Nebraska, skies ranged from sunny to mostly sunny, and temperatures were between 85 and 86 degrees. In eastern South Dakota, at Mitchell, rain was falling, with a temperature of 83. It was partly sunny, with a temperature of 85 at Yankton, and 78 at Sioux Falls. And in southern Minnesota, at Mankato, rain was falling, with a temperature of 65. At Worthington, it was mostly sunny, with a temperature of 72. It was cloudy, with a temperature of 70 at Marshall, 71 at Minneapolis, and 65 at Rochester. Once again, at 5 p.m., Sioux City had a temperature of 85. The current time is 5:34 p.m. Central Daylight Time. Operating on a frequency of 162.475 MHz, this is NOAA Weather Radio Station WXL62, broadcasting from a transmitter near Lawton, Iowa. Our program originates from the National Weather Service in Sioux Falls and serves Sioux City and the surrounding Siouxland area. This hazardous weather outlook is for northwest Iowa, west central Iowa, southwest Minnesota, northeast Nebraska, central South Dakota, east central South Dakota, south central South Dakota, and southeast South Dakota. Day 1, this afternoon and tonight. A level 1 of 5 risk for severe storms is in place for late this afternoon and evening. Isolated to scattered thunderstorms should develop late this afternoon between the James River and I-29, then progress eastward through the evening. A very isolated stronger storm could produce hail to half dollar and wind gusts to 60 miles an hour. Locally heavier rain will also be possible with small swaths of 1 to 3 inches of rainfall. For Monday through Saturday, there is a low chance for storms again Monday afternoon. Similar to today, confidence in storm development is low. However, if storms can develop, isolated damaging winds and large hail would be the main threats. Spotter activation is not expected at this time. Your National Weather Service forecast for Siouxland. Tonight, mostly cloudy. A chance of showers and thunderstorms, mainly this evening. Cooler with lows in the upper 50s. Southeast winds 5 to 10 miles an hour. Chance of rain 50%. Monday, partly sunny in the morning, then clearing. Highs in the mid-80s. Northeast winds around 5 miles an hour. Monday night, partly cloudy. Lows in the upper 50s. East winds around 5 miles an hour. Tuesday, partly sunny. Highs in the lower 80s. Southeast winds 10 to 15 miles an hour. Tuesday night, partly cloudy. Lows in the mid-50s. Southeast winds 10 to 15 miles an hour. Wednesday, mostly cloudy in the morning, then becoming partly sunny. A slight chance of showers and thunderstorms. Highs in the lower 80s. Chance of rain 20%. Wednesday night, mostly cloudy with a chance of showers and thunderstorms. Lows in the lower 60s. Chance of rain 50%. Thursday, showers likely. A chance of thunderstorms in the afternoon. Highs in the lower 80s. Chance of rain 70%. Thursday night, showers likely with a chance of thunderstorms in the evening, then a chance of showers after midnight. Lows in the lower 60s. Chance of rain 70%. Friday, mostly cloudy in the morning, then partly sunny with a chance of showers and thunderstorms in the afternoon. Highs in the mid-80s.

chance of rain 50%. Friday night, a chance of thunderstorms in the evening. Mostly cloudy with a chance of showers. Lows in the lower 60s. Chance of rain 50%. Saturday, mostly cloudy in the morning, then becoming mostly sunny. A chance of showers in the afternoon. Highs in the mid-80s. Chance of rain 30%. Saturday night, partly cloudy. Lows in the lower 60s. Sunday, mostly cloudy in the morning, then mostly sunny with a chance of showers and thunderstorms in the afternoon. Highs in the mid-80s. Chance of rain 30%. At 5 p.m., in Sioux City, the temperature was 85 and the dew point 65. The relative humidity was 51%. Wind was southeast at 8 miles an hour. The pressure was 29.86 inches and falling. Elsewhere in northwest Iowa, Sheldon was sunny and 77. Cherokee was sunny and 77. Spencer was partly sunny and 73. Storm Lake was sunny and 75. Other conditions across the northern plains, farther east in Iowa, at Des Moines, it was mostly sunny, with a temperature of 82. At Cedar Rapids, it was partly sunny, with a temperature of 78. At Waterloo, it was cloudy, with a temperature of 65. In eastern Nebraska, skies ranged from sunny to mostly sunny, and temperatures were between 85 and 86 degrees. In eastern South Dakota, at Mitchell, rain was falling, with a temperature of 83. It was partly sunny, with a temperature of 85 at Yankton and 78 at Sioux Falls. And in southern Minnesota, at Mankato, rain was falling, with a temperature of 65. At Worthington, it was mostly sunny, with a temperature of 72. It was cloudy, with a temperature of 70 at Marshall, 71 at Minneapolis, and 65 at Rochester. Once again, at 5 p.m., Sioux City had a temperature of 85. The current time is 5:40 p.m. Central Daylight Time. Operating on a frequency of 162.475 MHz, this is NOAA Weather Radio Station WXL62, broadcasting from a transmitter near Lawton, Iowa. Our program originates from the National Weather Service in Sioux Falls and serves Sioux City and the surrounding Siouxland area. This hazardous weather outlook is for northwest Iowa, west central Iowa, southwest Minnesota, northeast Nebraska, central South Dakota, east central South Dakota, south central South Dakota, and southeast South Dakota. Day 1, this afternoon and tonight. A level 1 of 5 risk for severe storms is in place for late this afternoon and evening. Isolated to scattered thunderstorms should develop late this afternoon between the James River and I-29, then progress eastward through the evening. A very isolated stronger storm could produce hail to half dollar and wind gusts to 60 miles an hour. Locally heavier rain will also be possible with small swaths of 1 to 3 inches of rainfall. For Monday through Saturday, there is a low chance for storms again Monday afternoon. Similar to today, confidence in storm development is low. However, if storms can develop, isolated damaging winds and large hail would be the main threats. Spotter activation is not expected at this time. Your National Weather Service forecast for Siouxland. Tonight, mostly cloudy. A chance of showers and thunderstorms, mainly this evening. Cooler with lows in the upper 50s. Southeast winds 5 to 10 miles an hour. Chance of rain 50%. Monday, partly sunny in the morning, then clearing. Highs in the mid-80s. Northeast winds around 5 miles an hour. Monday night, partly cloudy. Lows in the upper 50s. East winds around 5 miles an hour. Tuesday, partly sunny. Highs in the lower 80s. Southeast winds 10 to 15 miles an hour. Tuesday night, partly cloudy. Lows in the mid-50s. Southeast winds 10 to 15 miles an hour. Wednesday, mostly cloudy in the morning, then becoming partly sunny. A slight chance of showers and thunderstorms. Highs in the lower 80s. Chance of rain 20%. Wednesday night, mostly cloudy with a chance of showers and thunderstorms. Lows in the lower 60s.

chance of rain 50%. Thursday, showers likely. A chance of thunderstorms in the afternoon. Highs in the lower 80s. Chance of rain 70%. Thursday night, showers likely with a chance of thunderstorms in the evening, then a chance of showers after midnight. Lows in the lower 60s. Chance of rain 70%. Friday, mostly cloudy in the morning, then partly sunny with a chance of showers and thunderstorms in the afternoon. Highs in the mid-80s. Chance of rain 50%. Friday night, a chance of thunderstorms in the evening. Mostly cloudy with a chance of showers. Lows in the lower 60s. Chance of rain 50%. Saturday, mostly cloudy in the morning, then becoming mostly sunny. A chance of showers in the afternoon. Highs in the mid-80s. Chance of rain 30%. Saturday night, partly cloudy. Lows in the lower 60s. Sunday, mostly cloudy in the morning, then mostly sunny with a chance of showers and thunderstorms in the afternoon. Highs in the mid-80s. Chance of rain 30%. At 5 p.m., in Sioux City, the temperature was 85 and the dew point 65. The relative humidity was 51%. Wind was southeast at 8 miles an hour. The pressure was 29.86 inches and falling. Elsewhere in northwest Iowa, Sheldon was sunny and 77. Cherokee was sunny and 77. Spencer was partly sunny and 73. Storm Lake was sunny and 75. Other conditions across the northern plains, farther east in Iowa, at Des Moines, it was mostly sunny, with a temperature of 82. At Cedar Rapids, it was partly sunny, with a temperature of 78. At Waterloo, it was cloudy, with a temperature of 65. In eastern Nebraska, skies ranged from sunny to mostly sunny, and temperatures were between 85 and 86 degrees. In eastern South Dakota, at Mitchell, rain was falling, with a temperature of 83. It was partly sunny, with a temperature of 85 at Yankton, and 78 at Sioux Falls. And in southern Minnesota, at Mankato, rain was falling, with a temperature of 65. At Worthington, it was mostly sunny, with a temperature of 72. It was cloudy, with a temperature of 70 at Marshall, 71 at Minneapolis, and 65 at Rochester. Once again, at 5 p.m., Sioux City had a temperature of 85. The current time is 5:45 p.m. Central Daylight Time. Operating on a frequency of 162.475 MHz, this is NOAA Weather Radio Station WXL62, broadcasting from a transmitter near Lawton, Iowa. Our program originates from the National Weather Service in Sioux Falls and serves Sioux City and the surrounding Siouxland area. This hazardous weather outlook is for northwest Iowa, west central Iowa, southwest Minnesota, northeast Nebraska, central South Dakota, east central South Dakota, south central South Dakota, and southeast South Dakota. Day 1, this afternoon and tonight. A level 1 of 5 risk for severe storms is in place for late this afternoon and evening. Isolated to scattered thunderstorms should develop late this afternoon between the James River and I-29, then progress eastward through the evening. A very isolated stronger storm could produce hail to half dollar and wind gusts to 60 miles an hour. Locally heavier rain will also be possible with small swaths of 1 to 3 inches of rainfall. For Monday through Saturday, there is a low chance for storms again Monday afternoon. Similar to today, confidence in storm development is low. However, if storms can develop, isolated damaging winds and large hail would be the main threats. Spotter activation is not expected at this time. Your National Weather Service forecast for Siouxland. Tonight, mostly cloudy. A chance of showers and thunderstorms, mainly this evening. Cooler with lows in the upper 50s. Southeast winds 5 to 10 miles an hour. Chance of rain 50%. Monday, partly sunny in the morning, then clearing. Highs in the mid-80s. Northeast winds around 5 miles an hour. Monday night, partly cloudy. Lows in the upper 50s. East winds around 5 miles an hour. Tuesday, partly sunny,

chance of rain 70%. Thursday night, showers likely with a chance of thunderstorms in the evening, then a chance of showers after midnight. Lows in the lower 60s. Chance of rain 70%. Friday, mostly cloudy in the morning, then partly sunny with a chance of showers and thunderstorms in the afternoon. Highs in the mid-80s. Chance of rain 50%. Friday night, a chance of thunderstorms in the evening. Mostly cloudy with a chance of showers. Lows in the lower 60s. Chance of rain 50%. Saturday, mostly cloudy in the morning, then becoming mostly sunny. A chance of showers in the afternoon. Highs in the mid-80s. Chance of rain 30%. Saturday night, partly cloudy. Lows in the lower 60s. Sunday, mostly cloudy in the morning, then mostly sunny with a chance of showers and thunderstorms in the afternoon. Highs in the mid-80s. Chance of rain 30%. At 5 p.m., in Sioux City, the temperature was 85, and the dew point 65. The relative humidity was 51%. Wind was southeast at 8 miles an hour. The pressure was 29.86 inches and falling. Elsewhere in northwest Iowa, Sheldon was sunny and 77. Cherokee was sunny and 77. Spencer was partly sunny and 73. Storm Lake was sunny and 75. Other conditions across the northern plains, farther east in Iowa, at Des Moines, it was mostly sunny, with a temperature of 82. At Cedar Rapids, it was partly sunny, with a temperature of 78. At Waterloo, it was cloudy, with a temperature of 65. In eastern Nebraska, skies ranged from sunny to mostly sunny, and temperatures were between 85 and 86 degrees. In eastern South Dakota, at Mitchell, rain was falling, with a temperature of 83. It was partly sunny, with a temperature of 85 at Yankton and 78 at Sioux Falls. And in southern Minnesota, at Mankato, rain was falling, with a temperature of 65. At Worthington, it was mostly sunny, with a temperature of 72. It was cloudy, with a temperature of 70 at Marshall, 71 at Minneapolis, and 65 at Rochester. Once again, at 5 p.m., Sioux City had a temperature of 85. The current time is 5:51 p.m. Central Daylight Time. Operating on a frequency of 162.475 MHz, this is NOAA Weather Radio Station WXL62, broadcasting from a transmitter near Lawton, Iowa. Our program originates from the National Weather Service in Sioux Falls and serves Sioux City and the surrounding Siouxland area. This hazardous weather outlook is for northwest Iowa, west central Iowa, southwest Minnesota, northeast Nebraska, central South Dakota, east central South Dakota, south central South Dakota, and southeast South Dakota. Day 1, this afternoon and tonight. A level 1 of 5 risk for severe storms is in place for late this afternoon and evening. Isolated to scattered thunderstorms should develop late this afternoon between the James River and I-29, then progress eastward through the evening. A very isolated stronger storm could produce hail to half dollar and wind gusts to 60 miles an hour. Locally heavier rain will also be possible with small swaths of 1 to 3 inches of rainfall. For Monday through Saturday, there is a low chance for storms again Monday afternoon. Similar to today, confidence in storm development is low. However, if storms can develop, isolated damaging winds and large hail would be the main threats. Spotter activation is not expected at this time. Your National Weather Service forecast for Siouxland. Tonight, mostly cloudy. A chance of showers and thunderstorms, mainly this evening. Cooler with lows in the upper 50s. Southeast winds 5 to 10 miles an hour. Chance of rain 50%. Monday, partly sunny in the morning, then clearing. Highs in the mid-80s. Northeast winds around 5 miles an hour. Monday night, partly cloudy. Lows in the upper 50s. East winds around 5 miles an hour. Tuesday, partly sunny. Highs in the lower 80s. Southeast winds 10 to 15 miles an hour. Tuesday night, partly cloudy. Lows in the mid-50s.

southeast winds 10 to 15 miles an hour. Wednesday, mostly cloudy in the morning, then becoming partly sunny. A slight chance of showers and thunderstorms. Highs in the lower 80s. Chance of rain 20%. Wednesday night, mostly cloudy with a chance of showers and thunderstorms. Lows in the lower 60s. Chance of rain 50%. Thursday, showers likely. A chance of thunderstorms in the afternoon. Highs in the lower 80s. Chance of rain 70%. Thursday night, showers likely with a chance of thunderstorms in the evening, then a chance of showers after midnight. Lows in the lower 60s. Chance of rain 70%. Friday, mostly cloudy in the morning, then partly sunny with a chance of showers and thunderstorms in the afternoon. Highs in the mid-80s. Chance of rain 50%. Friday night, a chance of thunderstorms in the evening. Mostly cloudy with a chance of showers. Lows in the lower 60s. Chance of rain 50%. Saturday, mostly cloudy in the morning, then becoming mostly sunny. A chance of showers in the afternoon. Highs in the mid-80s. Chance of rain 30%. Saturday night, partly cloudy. Lows in the lower 60s. Sunday, mostly cloudy in the morning, then mostly sunny with a chance of showers and thunderstorms in the afternoon. Highs in the mid-80s. Chance of rain 30%. At 5 p.m., in Sioux City, the temperature was 85 and the dew point 65. The relative humidity was 51%. Wind was southeast at 8 miles an hour. The pressure was 29.86 inches and falling. Elsewhere in northwest Iowa, Sheldon was sunny and 77. Cherokee was sunny and 77. Spencer was partly sunny and 73. Storm Lake was sunny and 75. Other conditions across the northern plains, farther east in Iowa, at Des Moines, it was mostly sunny, with a temperature of 82. At Cedar Rapids, it was partly sunny, with a temperature of 78. At Waterloo, it was cloudy, with a temperature of 65. In eastern Nebraska, skies ranged from sunny to mostly sunny, and temperatures were between 85 and 86 degrees. In eastern South Dakota, at Mitchell, rain was falling, with a temperature of 83. It was partly sunny, with a temperature of 85 at Yankton and 78 at Sioux Falls. And in southern Minnesota, at Mankato, rain was falling, with a temperature of 65. At Worthington, it was mostly sunny, with a temperature of 72. It was cloudy, with a temperature of 70 at Marshall, 71 at Minneapolis, and 65 at Rochester. Once again, at 5 p.m., Sioux City had a temperature of 85. The Sioux City, Iowa climate summary for this evening, as of 4 p.m., May 31, 2026. Today's high temperature was 85 degrees. The normal high is 78. Today's low temperature was 67 degrees. The normal low is 55. 0.04 inches of precipitation fell today, which brings the monthly total to 2.83 inches. This is 1.04 inches below the normal amount of 3.87 inches for May. The total precipitation for the year now stands at 8.25 inches, which is 2.08 inches below normal. There were no heating degree days today, which is 2 below normal. The yearly total since July 1st is 5,850, which is 984 below normal. There were 11 cooling degree days today, which is 7 above normal. The yearly total since January 1st is 132, which is 67 above normal. The normal high temperature for tomorrow is 78 degrees, and the normal low is 55. The record high for tomorrow is 97, which occurred in 2020, and the record low is 40, which occurred in 1982. Sunset tonight is at 8:55 p.m. Sunrise tomorrow is at 5:51 a.m. The current time is 5:58 p.m. Central Daylight Time. Operating on a frequency of 162.475 MHz, this is NOAA Weather Radio Station WXL62, broadcasting from a transmitter near Lawton, Iowa. Our program originates from the National Weather Service in Sioux Falls and serves Sioux City.

surrounding Siouxland area. This hazardous weather outlook is for northwest Iowa, west central Iowa, southwest Minnesota, northeast Nebraska, central South Dakota, east central South Dakota, south central South Dakota, and southeast South Dakota. Day 1, this afternoon and tonight. A level 1 of 5 risk for severe storms is in place for late this afternoon and evening. Isolated to scattered thunderstorms should develop late this afternoon between the James River and I-29, then progress eastward through the evening. A very isolated stronger storm could produce hail to half dollar and wind gusts to 60 miles an hour. Locally heavier rain will also be possible with small swaths of 1 to 3 inches of rainfall. For Monday through Saturday, there is a low chance for storms again Monday afternoon. Similar to today, confidence in storm development is low. However, if storms can develop, isolated damaging winds and large hail would be the main threats. Spotter activation is not expected at this time. Your National Weather Service forecast for Siouxland. Tonight, mostly cloudy. A chance of showers and thunderstorms, mainly this evening. Cooler with lows in the upper 50s. Southeast winds 5 to 10 miles an hour. Chance of rain 50%. Monday, partly sunny in the morning, then clearing. Highs in the mid-80s. Northeast winds around 5 miles an hour. Monday night, partly cloudy. Lows in the upper 50s. East winds around 5 miles an hour. Tuesday, partly sunny. Highs in the lower 80s. Southeast winds 10 to 15 miles an hour. Tuesday night, partly cloudy. Lows in the mid-50s. Southeast winds 10 to 15 miles an hour. Wednesday, mostly cloudy in the morning, then becoming partly sunny. A slight chance of showers and thunderstorms. Highs in the lower 80s. Chance of rain 20%. Wednesday night, mostly cloudy with a chance of showers and thunderstorms. Lows in the lower 60s. Chance of rain 50%. Thursday, showers likely. A chance of thunderstorms in the afternoon. Highs in the lower 80s. Chance of rain 70%. Thursday night, showers likely with a chance of thunderstorms in the evening, then a chance of showers after midnight. Lows in the lower 60s. Chance of rain 70%. Friday, mostly cloudy in the morning, then partly sunny with a chance of showers and thunderstorms in the afternoon. Highs in the mid-80s. Chance of rain 50%. Friday night, a chance of thunderstorms in the evening. Mostly cloudy with a chance of showers. Lows in the lower 60s. Chance of rain 50%. Saturday, mostly cloudy in the morning, then becoming mostly sunny. A chance of showers in the afternoon. Highs in the mid-80s. Chance of rain 30%. Saturday night, partly cloudy. Lows in the lower 60s. Sunday, mostly cloudy in the morning, then mostly sunny with a chance of showers and thunderstorms in the afternoon. Highs in the mid-80s. Chance of rain 30%. At 6 p.m., in Sioux City, the temperature was 85 and the dew point 63. The relative humidity was 47%. Wind was southeast at 13 miles an hour. The pressure was 29.85 inches and falling. Elsewhere in northwest Iowa, Morris was sunny and 79. Cherokee was sunny and 77. Spencer was mostly sunny and 72. Other conditions across the northern plains, farther east in Iowa, skies ranged from mostly sunny to partly sunny. It was 82 at Des Moines, 76 at Cedar Rapids, and 67 at Waterloo. In eastern Nebraska, skies ranged from sunny to mostly sunny, and temperatures were between 85 and 86 degrees. In eastern South Dakota, at Mitchell, it was mostly sunny, with a temperature of 77. At Sioux Falls, it was partly sunny, with a temperature of 77. At Yankton, it was cloudy, with a temperature of 83. And in southern Minnesota, rain was falling, with a temperature of 63 at Mankato and 63 at Rochester. At Worthington, it was mostly sunny, with a temperature of 74. It was cloudy, with a temperature of 70 at Marshall.

and 71 at Minneapolis. Once again, at 6 p.m. Sioux City had a temperature of 85. The Sioux City, Iowa climate summary for this evening, as of 4 p.m., May 31, 2026. Today's high temperature was 85 degrees. The normal high is 78. Today's low temperature was 67 degrees. The normal low is 55. 0.04 inches of precipitation fell today, which brings the monthly total to 2.83 inches. This is 1.04 inches below the normal amount of 3.87 inches for May. The total precipitation for the year now stands at 8.25 inches, which is 2.08 inches below normal. There were no heating degree days today, which is 2 below normal. The yearly total since July 1st is 5,850, which is 984 below normal. There were 11 cooling degree days today, which is 7 above normal. The yearly total since January 1st is 132, which is 67 above normal. The normal high temperature for tomorrow is 78 degrees, and the normal low is 55. The record high for tomorrow is 97, which occurred in 2020, and the record low is 40, which occurred in 1982. Sunset tonight is at 8:55 p.m. Sunrise tomorrow is at 5:51 a.m. The current time is 6:05 p.m. Central Daylight Time. Operating on a frequency of 162.475 MHz, this is NOAA Weather Radio Station WXL62, broadcasting from a transmitter near Lawton, Iowa. Our program originates from the National Weather Service in Sioux Falls and serves Sioux City and the surrounding Siouxland area. This hazardous weather outlook is for northwest Iowa, west central Iowa, southwest Minnesota, northeast Nebraska, central South Dakota, east central South Dakota, south central South Dakota, and southeast South Dakota. Day 1, this afternoon and tonight. A level 1 of 5 risk for severe storms is in place for late this afternoon and evening. Isolated to scattered thunderstorms should develop late this afternoon between the James River and I-29, then progress eastward through the evening. A very isolated stronger storm could produce hail to half dollar and wind gusts to 60 miles an hour. Locally heavier rain will also be possible with small swaths of 1 to 3 inches of rainfall. For Monday through Saturday, there is a low chance for storms again Monday afternoon. Similar to today, confidence in storm development is low. However, if storms can develop, isolated damaging winds and large hail would be the main threats. Spotter activation is not expected at this time. Your National Weather Service forecast for Siouxland. Tonight, mostly cloudy. A chance of showers and thunderstorms, mainly this evening. Cooler with lows in the upper 50s. Southeast winds 5 to 10 miles an hour. Chance of rain 50%. Monday, partly sunny in the morning, then clearing. Highs in the mid-80s. Northeast winds around 5 miles an hour. Monday night, partly cloudy. Lows in the upper 50s. East winds around 5 miles an hour. Tuesday, partly sunny. Highs in the lower 80s. Southeast winds 10 to 15 miles an hour. Tuesday night, partly cloudy. Lows in the mid-50s. Southeast winds 10 to 15 miles an hour. Wednesday, mostly cloudy in the morning, then becoming partly sunny. A slight chance of showers and thunderstorms. Highs in the lower 80s. Chance of rain 20%. Wednesday night, mostly cloudy with a chance of showers and thunderstorms. Lows in the lower 60s. Chance of rain 50%. Thursday, showers likely. A chance of thunderstorms in the afternoon. Highs in the lower 80s. Chance of rain 70%. Thursday night, showers likely with a chance of thunderstorms in the evening, then a chance of showers after midnight. Lows in the lower 60s. Chance of rain 70%. Friday, mostly cloudy in the morning, then partly sunny with a chance of showers and thunderstorms in the afternoon. Highs in the mid-80s. Chance of rain 50%. Friday night, a chance of thunderstorms in the evening. Mostly cloudy with a chance of showers. Lows in the lower 60s.

chance of rain 50%. Saturday, mostly cloudy in the morning, then becoming mostly sunny. A chance of showers in the afternoon. Highs in the mid-80s. Chance of rain 30%. Saturday night, partly cloudy. Lows in the lower 60s. Sunday, mostly cloudy in the morning, then mostly sunny with a chance of showers and thunderstorms in the afternoon. Highs in the mid-80s. Chance of rain 30%. At 6 p.m., in Sioux City, the temperature was 85 and the dew point 63. The relative humidity was 47%. Wind was southeast at 13 miles an hour. The pressure was 29.85 inches and falling. Elsewhere in northwest Iowa, Morris was sunny and 79. Cherokee was sunny and 77. Spencer was mostly sunny and 72. Other conditions across the northern plains, farther east in Iowa, skies ranged from mostly sunny to partly sunny. It was 82 at Des Moines, 76 at Cedar Rapids, and 67 at Waterloo. In eastern Nebraska, skies ranged from sunny to mostly sunny, and temperatures were between 85 and 86 degrees. In eastern South Dakota, at Mitchell, it was mostly sunny, with a temperature of 77. At Sioux Falls, it was partly sunny, with a temperature of 77. At Yankton, it was cloudy, with a temperature of 83. And in southern Minnesota, rain was falling, with a temperature of 63 at Mankato and 63 at Rochester. At Worthington, it was mostly sunny, with a temperature of 74. It was cloudy, with a temperature of 70 at Marshall and 71 at Minneapolis. Once again, at 6 p.m., Sioux City had a temperature of 85. At 6 p.m., in Sioux City, the temperature was 85 and the dew point 63. The relative humidity was 47%. Wind was southeast at 13 miles an hour. The pressure was 29.85 inches and falling. Elsewhere in northwest Iowa, Morris was sunny and 79. Cherokee was sunny and 77. Spencer was mostly sunny and 72. Other conditions across the northern plains, farther east in Iowa, skies ranged from mostly sunny to partly sunny. It was 82 at Des Moines, 76 at Cedar Rapids, and 67 at Waterloo. In eastern Nebraska, skies ranged from sunny to mostly sunny, and temperatures were between 85 and 86 degrees. In eastern South Dakota, at Mitchell, it was mostly sunny, with a temperature of 77. At Sioux Falls, it was partly sunny, with a temperature of 77. At Yankton, it was cloudy, with a temperature of 83. And in southern Minnesota, rain was falling, with a temperature of 63 at Mankato and 63 at Rochester. At Worthington, it was sunny, with a temperature of 74. It was cloudy, with a temperature of 70 at Marshall and 71 at Minneapolis. Once again, at 6 p.m., Sioux City had a temperature of 85. The Sioux City, Iowa climate summary for this evening, as of 4 p.m., May 31, 2026. Today's high temperature was 85 degrees. The normal high is 78. Today's low temperature was 67 degrees. The normal low is 55. 0.04 inches of precipitation fell today, which brings the monthly total to 2.83 inches. This is 1.04 inches below the normal amount of 3.87 inches for May. The total precipitation for the year now stands at 8.25 inches, which is 2.08 inches below normal. There were no heating degree days today, which is 2 below normal. The yearly total since July 1st is 5,850, which is 984 below normal. There were 11 cooling degree days today, which is 7 above normal. The yearly total since January 1st is 132, which is 67 above normal. The normal high temperature for tomorrow is 78 degrees, and the normal low is 55. The record high for tomorrow is 97, which occurred in 2020, and the record low is 40, which occurred in 1982. Sunset tonight is at 8:55 p.m. Sunrise tomorrow is at 5:51 a.m. The current time is 6:13 p.m. Central Daylight Time.

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Our program originates from the National Weather Service in Sioux Falls and serves Sioux City and the surrounding Siouxland area. This hazardous weather outlook is for northwest Iowa, west central Iowa, southwest Minnesota, northeast Nebraska, central South Dakota, east central South Dakota, south central South Dakota, and southeast South Dakota. Day 1, this afternoon and tonight. A level 1 of 5 risk for severe storms is in place for late this afternoon and evening. Isolated to scattered thunderstorms should develop late this afternoon between the James River and I-29, then progress eastward through the evening. A very isolated stronger storm could produce hail to half dollar and wind gusts to 60 miles an hour. Locally heavier rain will also be possible with small swaths of 1 to 3 inches of rainfall. For Monday through Saturday, there is a low chance for storms again Monday afternoon. Similar to today, confidence in storm development is low. However, if storms can develop, isolated damaging winds and large hail would be the main threats. Spotter activation is not expected at this time. Your National Weather Service forecast for Siouxland. Tonight, mostly cloudy. A chance of showers and thunderstorms, mainly this evening. Cooler with lows in the upper 50s. Southeast winds 5 to 10 miles an hour. Chance of rain 50%. Monday, partly sunny in the morning, then clearing. Highs in the mid-80s. Northeast winds around 5 miles an hour. Monday night, partly cloudy. Lows in the upper 50s. East winds around 5 miles an hour. Tuesday, partly sunny. Highs in the lower 80s. Southeast winds 10 to 15 miles an hour. Tuesday night, partly cloudy. Lows in the mid-50s. Southeast winds 10 to 15 miles an hour. Wednesday, mostly cloudy in the morning, then becoming partly sunny. A slight chance of showers and thunderstorms. Highs in the lower 80s. Chance of rain 20%. Wednesday night, mostly cloudy with a chance of showers and thunderstorms. Lows in the lower 60s. Chance of rain 50%. Thursday, showers likely. A chance of thunderstorms in the afternoon. Highs in the lower 80s. Chance of rain 70%. Thursday night, showers likely with a chance of thunderstorms in the evening, then a chance of showers after midnight. Lows in the lower 60s. Chance of rain 70%. Friday, mostly cloudy in the morning, then partly sunny with a chance of showers and thunderstorms in the afternoon. Highs in the mid-80s. Chance of rain 50%. Friday night, a chance of thunderstorms in the evening. Mostly cloudy with a chance of showers. Lows in the lower 60s. Chance of rain 50%. Saturday, mostly cloudy in the morning, then becoming mostly sunny. A chance of showers in the afternoon. Highs in the mid-80s. Chance of rain 30%. Saturday night, partly cloudy. Lows in the lower 60s. Sunday, mostly cloudy in the morning, then mostly sunny with a chance of showers and thunderstorms in the afternoon. Highs in the mid-80s. Chance of rain 30%. At 6 p.m., in Sioux City, the temperature was 85 and the dew point 63. The relative humidity was 47%. Wind was southeast at 13 miles an hour. The pressure was 29.85 inches and falling. Elsewhere in northwest Iowa, Morris was sunny and 79. Cherokee was sunny and 77. Spencer was mostly sunny and 72. Other conditions across the northern plains, farther east in Iowa, skies ranged from mostly sunny to partly sunny. It was 82 at Des Moines, 76 at Cedar Rapids, and 67 at Waterloo. In eastern Nebraska, skies ranged from sunny to mostly sunny, and temperatures were between 85 and 86 degrees. In eastern South Dakota, at Mitchell, it was mostly sunny, with a temperature of 77. At Sioux Falls, it was partly sunny, with a temperature of 77. At Yankton, it was cloudy, with a temperature of
83. And in southern Minnesota, rain was falling with a temperature of 63 at Mankato and 63 at Rochester. At Worthington, it was sunny with a temperature of 74. It was cloudy with a temperature of 70 at Marshall and 71 at Minneapolis. Once again, at 6 p.m. Sioux City had a temperature of 85. The Sioux City, Iowa climate summary for this evening, as of 4 p.m., May 31, 2026. Today's high temperature was 85 degrees. The normal high is 78. Today's low temperature was 67 degrees. The normal low is 55. 0.04 inches of precipitation fell today, which brings the monthly total to 2.83 inches. This is 1.04 inches below the normal amount of 3.87 inches for May. The total precipitation for the year now stands at 8.25 inches, which is 2.08 inches below normal. There were no heating degree days today, which is 2 below normal. The yearly total since July 1st is 5,850, which is 984 below normal. There were 11 cooling degree days today, which is 7 above normal. The yearly total since January 1st is 132, which is 67 above normal. The normal high temperature for tomorrow is 78 degrees, and the normal low is 55. The record high for tomorrow is 97, which occurred in 2020, and the record low is 40, which occurred in 1982. Sunset tonight is at 8:55 p.m. Sunrise tomorrow is at 5:51 a.m. The current time is 6:20 p.m. Central Daylight Time. Operating on a frequency of 162.475 MHz, this is NOAA Weather Radio Station WXL62, broadcasting from a transmitter near Lawton, Iowa. Our program originates from the National Weather Service in Sioux Falls and serves Sioux City and the surrounding Siouxland area. This hazardous weather outlook is for northwest Iowa, west central Iowa, southwest Minnesota, northeast Nebraska, central South Dakota, east central South Dakota, south central South Dakota, and southeast South Dakota. Day 1, this afternoon and tonight. A level 1 of 5 risk for severe storms is in place for late this afternoon and evening. Isolated to scattered thunderstorms should develop late this afternoon between the James River and I-29, then progress eastward through the evening. A very isolated stronger storm could produce hail to half dollar and wind gusts to 60 miles an hour. Locally heavier rain will also be possible with small swaths of 1 to 3 inches of rainfall. For Monday through Saturday, there is a low chance for storms again Monday afternoon. Similar to today, confidence in storm development is low. However, if storms can develop, isolated damaging winds and large hail would be the main threats. Spotter activation is not expected at this time. Your National Weather Service forecast for Siouxland. Tonight, mostly cloudy. A chance of showers and thunderstorms, mainly this evening. Cooler with lows in the upper 50s. Southeast winds 5 to 10 miles an hour. Chance of rain 50%. Monday, partly sunny in the morning, then clearing. Highs in the mid-80s. Northeast winds around 5 miles an hour. Monday night, partly cloudy. Lows in the upper 50s. East winds around 5 miles an hour. Tuesday, partly sunny. Highs in the lower 80s. Southeast winds 10 to 15 miles an hour. Tuesday night, partly cloudy. Lows in the mid-50s. Southeast winds 10 to 15 miles an hour. Wednesday, mostly cloudy in the morning, then becoming partly sunny. A slight chance of showers and thunderstorms. Highs in the lower 80s. Chance of rain 20%. Wednesday night, mostly cloudy with a chance of showers and thunderstorms. Lows in the lower 60s. Chance of rain 50%. Thursday, showers likely. A chance of thunderstorms in the afternoon. Highs in the lower 80s. Chance of rain 70%. Thursday night, showers likely with a chance of thunderstorms in the evening, then a chance of showers after midnight. Lows in the lower 60s. Chance of rain 70%. Friday, mostly cloudy in the morning, then

partly sunny with a chance of showers and thunderstorms in the afternoon. Highs in the mid-80s. Chance of rain 50%. Friday night, a chance of thunderstorms in the evening. Mostly cloudy with a chance of showers. Lows in the lower 60s. Chance of rain 50%. Saturday, mostly cloudy in the morning, then becoming mostly sunny. A chance of showers in the afternoon. Highs in the mid-80s. Chance of rain 30%. Saturday night, partly cloudy. Lows in the lower 60s. Sunday, mostly cloudy in the morning, then mostly sunny with a chance of showers and thunderstorms in the afternoon. Highs in the mid-80s. Chance of rain 30%. At 6 p.m., in Sioux City, the temperature was 85, and the dew point 63. The relative humidity was 47%. Wind was southeast at 13 miles an hour. The pressure was 29.85 inches and falling. Elsewhere in northwest Iowa, Morris was sunny and 79. Cherokee was sunny and 77. Spencer was mostly sunny and 72. Other conditions across the northern plains, farther east in Iowa, skies ranged from mostly sunny to partly sunny. It was 82 at Des Moines, 76 at Cedar Rapids, and 67 at Waterloo. In eastern Nebraska, skies ranged from sunny to mostly sunny, and temperatures were between 85 and 86 degrees. In eastern South Dakota, at Mitchell, it was mostly sunny, with a temperature of 77. At Sioux Falls, it was partly sunny, with a temperature of 77. At Yankton, it was cloudy, with a temperature of 83. And in southern Minnesota, rain was falling, with a temperature of 63 at Mankato and 63 at Rochester. At Worthington, it was sunny, with a temperature of 74. It was cloudy, with a temperature of 70 at Marshall and 71 at Minneapolis. Once again, at 6 p.m., Sioux City had a temperature of 85. The Sioux City, Iowa climate summary for this evening, as of 4 p.m., May 31, 2026. Today's high temperature was 85 degrees. The normal high is 78. Today's low temperature was 67 degrees. The normal low is 55. 0.04 inches of precipitation fell today, which brings the monthly total to 2.83 inches. This is 1.04 inches below the normal amount of 3.87 inches for May. The total precipitation for the year now stands at 8.25 inches, which is 2.08 inches below normal. There were no heating degree days today, which is 2 below normal. The yearly total since July 1st is 5,850, which is 984 below normal. There were 11 cooling degree days today, which is 7 above normal. The yearly total since January 1st is 132, which is 67 above normal. The normal high temperature for tomorrow is 78 degrees, and the normal low is 55. The record high for tomorrow is 97, which occurred in 2020, and the record low is 40, which occurred in 1982. Sunset tonight is at 8:55 p.m. Sunrise tomorrow is at 5:51 a.m. The current time is 6:27 p.m. Central Daylight Time. Operating on a frequency of 162.475 MHz, this is NOAA Weather Radio Station WXL62, broadcasting from a transmitter near Lawton, Iowa. Our program originates from the National Weather Service in Sioux Falls and serves Sioux City and the surrounding Siouxland area. This hazardous weather outlook is for northwest Iowa, west central Iowa, southwest Minnesota, northeast Nebraska, central South Dakota, east central South Dakota, south central South Dakota, and southeast South Dakota. Day 1, this afternoon and tonight. A level 1 of 5 risk for severe storms is in place for late this afternoon and evening. Isolated to scattered thunderstorms should develop late this afternoon between the James River and I-29, then progress eastward through the evening. A very isolated stronger storm could produce hail to half dollar and wind gusts to 60 miles an hour. Locally heavier rain will also be possible with small swaths of 1 to 3 inches of rainfall. For Monday through Saturday, there is a low chance for storms again Monday afternoon. Similar to today, confidence in

storm development is low. However, if storms can develop, isolated damaging winds and large hail would be the main threats. Spotter activation is not expected at this time. Your National Weather Service forecast for Siouxland. Tonight, mostly cloudy. A chance of showers and thunderstorms, mainly this evening. Cooler with lows in the upper 50s. Southeast winds 5 to 10 miles an hour. Chance of rain 50%. Monday, partly sunny in the morning, then clearing. Highs in the mid-80s. Northeast winds around 5 miles an hour. Monday night, partly cloudy. Lows in the upper 50s. East winds around 5 miles an hour. Tuesday, partly sunny. Highs in the lower 80s. Southeast winds 10 to 15 miles an hour. Tuesday night, partly cloudy. Lows in the mid-50s. Southeast winds 10 to 15 miles an hour. Wednesday, mostly cloudy in the morning, then becoming partly sunny. A slight chance of showers and thunderstorms. Highs in the lower 80s. Chance of rain 20%. Wednesday night, mostly cloudy with a chance of showers and thunderstorms. Lows in the lower 60s. Chance of rain 50%. Thursday, showers likely. A chance of thunderstorms in the afternoon. Highs in the lower 80s. Chance of rain 70%. Thursday night, showers likely with a chance of thunderstorms in the evening, then a chance of showers after midnight. Lows in the lower 60s. Chance of rain 70%. Friday, mostly cloudy in the morning, then partly sunny with a chance of showers and thunderstorms in the afternoon. Highs in the mid-80s. Chance of rain 50%. Friday night, a chance of thunderstorms in the evening. Mostly cloudy with a chance of showers. Lows in the lower 60s. Chance of rain 50%. Saturday, mostly cloudy in the morning, then becoming mostly sunny. A chance of showers in the afternoon. Highs in the mid-80s. Chance of rain 30%. Saturday night, partly cloudy. Lows in the lower 60s. Sunday, mostly cloudy in the morning, then mostly sunny with a chance of showers and thunderstorms in the afternoon. Highs in the mid-80s. Chance of rain 30%. At 6 p.m., in Sioux City, the temperature was 85 and the dew point 63. The relative humidity was 47%. Wind was southeast at 13 miles an hour. The pressure was 29.85 inches and falling. Elsewhere in northwest Iowa, Morris was sunny and 79. Cherokee was sunny and 77. Spencer was mostly sunny and 72. Other conditions across the northern plains, farther east in Iowa, skies ranged from mostly sunny to partly sunny. It was 82 at Des Moines, 76 at Cedar Rapids, and 67 at Waterloo. In eastern Nebraska, skies ranged from sunny to mostly sunny, and temperatures were between 85 and 86 degrees. In eastern South Dakota, at Mitchell, it was mostly sunny, with a temperature of 77. At Sioux Falls, it was partly sunny, with a temperature of 77. At Yankton, it was cloudy, with a temperature of 83. And in southern Minnesota, rain was falling, with a temperature of 63 at Mankato and 63 at Rochester. At Worthington, it was sunny, with a temperature of 74. It was cloudy, with a temperature of 70 at Marshall and 71 at Minneapolis. Once again, at 6 p.m., Sioux City had a temperature of 85. The Sioux City, Iowa climate summary for this evening, as of 4 p.m., May 31, 2026. Today's high temperature was 85 degrees. The normal high of 78. Today's low temperature was 67 degrees. The normal low is 55. 0.04 inches of precipitation. The normal high of 78. Today's low temperature was 67 degrees. The normal low is 55. 0.04 inches of precipitation fell today, which brings the monthly total to 2.83 inches. This is 1.04 inches below the normal amount of 3.87 inches for May. The total precipitation for the year now stands at 8.25 inches, which is 2.

0.08 inches below normal. There were no heating degree days today, which is 2 below normal. The yearly total since July 1st is 5,850, which is 984 below normal. There were 11 cooling degree days today, which is 7 above normal. The yearly total since January 1st is 132, which is 67 above normal. The normal high temperature for tomorrow is 78 degrees, and the normal low is 55. The record high for tomorrow is 97, which occurred in 2020, and the record low is 40, which occurred in 1982. Sunset tonight is at 8:55 p.m. Sunrise tomorrow is at 5:51 a.m. The current time is 6:34 p.m. Central Daylight Time. Operating on a frequency of 162.475 MHz, this is NOAA Weather Radio Station WXL62, broadcasting from a transmitter near Lawton, Iowa. Our program originates from the National Weather Service in Sioux Falls and serves Sioux City and the surrounding Siouxland area. This hazardous weather outlook is for northwest Iowa, west central Iowa, southwest Minnesota, northeast Nebraska, central South Dakota, east central South Dakota, south central South Dakota, and southeast South Dakota. Day 1, this afternoon and tonight. A level 1 of 5 risk for severe storms is in place for late this afternoon and evening. Isolated to scattered thunderstorms should develop late this afternoon between the James River and I-29, then progress eastward through the evening. A very isolated stronger storm could produce hail to half dollar and wind gusts to 60 miles an hour. Locally heavier rain will also be possible with small swaths of 1 to 3 inches of rainfall. For Monday through Saturday, there is a low chance for storms again Monday afternoon. Similar to today, confidence in storm development is low. However, if storms can develop, isolated damaging winds and large hail would be the main threats. Spotter activation is not expected at this time. Your National Weather Service forecast for Siouxland. Tonight, mostly cloudy. A chance of showers and thunderstorms, mainly this evening. Cooler with lows in the upper 50s. Southeast winds 5 to 10 miles an hour. Chance of rain 50%. Monday, partly sunny in the morning, then clearing. Highs in the mid-80s. Northeast winds around 5 miles an hour. Monday night, partly cloudy. Lows in the upper 50s. East winds around 5 miles an hour. Tuesday, partly sunny. Highs in the lower 80s. Southeast winds 10 to 15 miles an hour. Tuesday night, partly cloudy. Lows in the mid-50s. Southeast winds 10 to 15 miles an hour. Wednesday, mostly cloudy in the morning, then becoming partly sunny. A slight chance of showers and thunderstorms. Highs in the lower 80s. Chance of rain 20%. Wednesday night, mostly cloudy with a chance of showers and thunderstorms. Lows in the lower 60s. Chance of rain 50%. Thursday, showers likely. A chance of thunderstorms in the afternoon. Highs in the lower 80s. Chance of rain 70%. Thursday night, showers likely with a chance of thunderstorms in the evening, then a chance of showers after midnight. Lows in the lower 60s. Chance of rain 70%. Friday, mostly cloudy in the morning, then partly sunny with a chance of showers and thunderstorms in the afternoon. Highs in the mid-80s. Chance of rain 50%. Friday night, a chance of thunderstorms in the evening. Mostly cloudy with a chance of showers. Lows in the lower 60s. Chance of rain 50%. Saturday, mostly cloudy in the morning, then becoming mostly sunny. A chance of showers in the afternoon. Highs in the mid-80s. Chance of rain 30%. Saturday night, partly cloudy. Lows in the lower 60s. Sunday, mostly cloudy in the morning, then mostly sunny with a chance of showers and thunderstorms in the afternoon. Highs in the mid-80s. Chance of rain 30%. At 6 p.m., in Sioux City, the temperature was 85 and the dew point 63. The relative humidity was 47%. Wind was southeast at 13 miles an hour.
The pressure was 29.85 inches and falling. Elsewhere in northwest Iowa, Morris was sunny and 79. Cherokee was sunny and 77. Spencer was mostly sunny and 72. Other conditions across the northern plains, farther east in Iowa, skies ranged from mostly sunny to partly sunny. It was 82 at Des Moines, 76 at Cedar Rapids, and 67 at Waterloo. In eastern Nebraska, skies ranged from sunny to mostly sunny, and temperatures were between 85 and 86 degrees. In eastern South Dakota, at Mitchell, it was mostly sunny, with a temperature of 77. At Sioux Falls, it was partly sunny, with a temperature of 77. At Yankton, it was cloudy, with a temperature of 83. And in southern Minnesota, rain was falling, with a temperature of 63 at Mankato and 63 at Rochester. At Worthington, it was sunny, with a temperature of 74. It was cloudy, with a temperature of 70 at Marshall and 71 at Minneapolis. Once again, at 6 p.m., Sioux City had a temperature of 85. The Sioux City, Iowa climate summary for this evening, as of 4 p.m., May 31, 2026. Today's high temperature was 85 degrees. The normal high is 78. Today's low temperature was 67 degrees. The normal low is 55. 0.04 inches of precipitation fell today, which brings the monthly total to 2.83 inches. This is 1.04 inches below the normal amount of 3.87 inches for May. The total precipitation for the year now stands at 8.25 inches, which is 2.08 inches below normal. There were no heating degree days today, which is 2 below normal. The yearly total since July 1st is 5,850, which is 984 below normal. There were 11 cooling degree days today, which is 7 above normal. The yearly total since January 1st is 132, which is 67 above normal. The normal high temperature for tomorrow is 78 degrees, and the normal low is 55. The record high for tomorrow is 97, which occurred in 2020, and the record low is 40, which occurred in 1982. Sunset tonight is at 8:55 p.m. Sunrise tomorrow is at 5:51 a.m. The current time is 6:41 p.m. Central Daylight Time. Operating on a frequency of 162.475 MHz, this is NOAA Weather Radio Station WXL62, broadcasting from a transmitter near Lawton, Iowa. Our program originates from the National Weather Service in Sioux Falls and serves Sioux City and the surrounding Siouxland area. This hazardous weather outlook is for northwest Iowa, west central Iowa, southwest Minnesota, northeast Nebraska, central South Dakota, east central South Dakota, south central South Dakota, and southeast South Dakota. Day 1, this afternoon and tonight. A level 1 of 5 risk for severe storms is in place for late this afternoon and evening. Isolated to scattered thunderstorms should develop late this afternoon between the James River and I-29, then progress eastward through the evening. A very isolated stronger storm could produce hail to half dollar and wind gusts to 60 miles an hour. Locally heavier rain will also be possible with small swaths of 1 to 3 inches of rainfall. For Monday through Saturday, there is a low chance for storms again Monday afternoon. Similar to today, confidence in storm development is low. However, if storms can develop, isolated damaging winds and large hail would be the main threats. Spotter activation is not expected at this time. Your National Weather Service forecast for Siouxland. Tonight, mostly cloudy. A chance of showers and thunderstorms, mainly this evening. Cooler with lows in the upper 50s. Southeast winds 5 to 10 miles an hour. Chance of rain 50%. Monday, partly sunny in the morning, then clearing. Highs in the mid-80s. Northeast winds around 5 miles an hour. Monday night, partly cloudy. Lows in the upper 50s. East winds around 5 miles an hour. Tuesday, partly sunny. Highs in the lower 80s. Southeast winds 10 to 15 miles an hour. Tuesday night, partly cloudy. Lows in the mid

50s. Southeast winds 10 to 15 miles an hour. Wednesday, mostly cloudy in the morning, then becoming partly sunny. A slight chance of showers and thunderstorms. Highs in the lower 80s. Chance of rain 20%. Wednesday night, mostly cloudy with a chance of showers and thunderstorms. Lows in the lower 60s. Chance of rain 50%. Thursday, showers likely. A chance of thunderstorms in the afternoon. Highs in the lower 80s. Chance of rain 70%. Thursday night, showers likely with a chance of thunderstorms in the evening, then a chance of showers after midnight. Lows in the lower 60s. Chance of rain 70%. Friday, mostly cloudy in the morning, then partly sunny with a chance of showers and thunderstorms in the afternoon. Highs in the mid-80s. Chance of rain 50%. Friday night, a chance of thunderstorms in the evening. Mostly cloudy with a chance of showers. Lows in the lower 60s. Chance of rain 50%. Saturday, mostly cloudy in the morning, then becoming mostly sunny. A chance of showers in the afternoon. Highs in the mid-80s. Chance of rain 30%. Saturday night, partly cloudy. Lows in the lower 60s. Sunday, mostly cloudy in the morning, then mostly sunny with a chance of showers and thunderstorms in the afternoon. Highs in the mid-80s. Chance of rain 30%. At 6 p.m., in Sioux City, the temperature was 85, and the dew point 63. The relative humidity was 47%. Wind was southeast at 13 miles an hour. The pressure was 29.85 inches and falling. Elsewhere in northwest Iowa, Morris was sunny and 79. Cherokee was sunny and 77. Spencer was mostly sunny and 72. Other conditions across the northern plains, farther east in Iowa, skies ranged from mostly sunny to partly sunny. It was 82 at Des Moines, 76 at Cedar Rapids, and 67 at Waterloo. In eastern Nebraska, skies ranged from sunny to mostly sunny, and temperatures were between 85 and 86 degrees. In eastern South Dakota, at Mitchell, it was mostly sunny, with a temperature of 77. At Sioux Falls, it was partly sunny, with a temperature of 77. At Yankton, it was cloudy, with a temperature of 83. And in southern Minnesota, rain was falling, with a temperature of 63 at Mankato and 63 at Rochester. At Worthington, it was sunny, with a temperature of 74. It was cloudy, with a temperature of 70 at Marshall and 71 at Minneapolis. Once again, at 6 p.m., Sioux City had a temperature of 85. The Sioux City, Iowa climate summary for this evening, as of 4 p.m., May 31, 2026. Today's high temperature was 85 degrees. The normal high is 78. Today's low temperature was 67 degrees. The normal low is 55. 0.04 inches of precipitation fell today, which brings the monthly total to 2.83 inches. This is 1.04 inches below the normal amount of 3.87 inches for May. The total precipitation for the year now stands at 8.25 inches, which is 2.08 inches below normal. There were no heating degree days today, which is 2 below normal. The yearly total since July 1st is 5,850, which is 984 below normal. There were 11 cooling degree days today, which is 7 above normal. The yearly total since January 1st is 132, which is 67 above normal. The normal high temperature for tomorrow is 78 degrees, and the normal low is 55. The record high for tomorrow is 97, which occurred in 2020, and the record low is 40, which occurred in 1982. Sunset tonight is at 8:55 p.m. Sunrise tomorrow is at 5:51 a.m. The current time is 6:47 p.m. Central Daylight Time. Operating on a frequency of 162.475 MHz, this is NOAA Weather Radio Station WXL62, broadcasting from a transmitter near Lawton, Iowa. 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

for Monday through Saturday. There is a low chance for storms again Monday afternoon. Similar to today, confidence in storm development is low. However, if storms can develop, isolated damaging winds and large hail would be the main threats. Spotter activation is not expected at this time. Your National Weather Service forecast for Siouxland. Tonight, mostly cloudy. A chance of showers and thunderstorms, mainly this evening. Cooler with lows in the upper 50s. Southeast winds 5 to 10 miles an hour. Chance of rain 50%. Monday, partly sunny in the morning, then clearing. Highs in the mid-80s. Northeast winds around 5 miles an hour. Monday night, partly cloudy. Lows in the upper 50s. East winds around 5 miles an hour. Tuesday, partly sunny. Highs in the lower 80s. Southeast winds 10 to 15 miles an hour. Tuesday night, partly cloudy. Lows in the mid-50s. Southeast winds 10 to 15 miles an hour. Wednesday, mostly cloudy in the morning, then becoming partly sunny. A slight chance of showers and thunderstorms. Highs in the lower 80s. Chance of rain 20%. Wednesday night, mostly cloudy with a chance of showers and thunderstorms. Lows in the lower 60s. Chance of rain 50%. Thursday, showers likely. A chance of thunderstorms in the afternoon. Highs in the lower 80s. Chance of rain 70%. Thursday night, showers likely with a chance of thunderstorms in the evening, then a chance of showers after midnight. Lows in the lower 60s. Chance of rain 70%. Friday, mostly cloudy in the morning, then partly sunny with a chance of showers and thunderstorms in the afternoon. Highs in the mid-80s. Chance of rain 50%. Friday night, a chance of thunderstorms in the evening. Mostly cloudy with a chance of showers. Lows in the lower 60s. Chance of rain 50%. Saturday, mostly cloudy in the morning, then becoming mostly sunny. A chance of showers in the afternoon. Highs in the mid-80s. Chance of rain 30%. Saturday night, partly cloudy. Lows in the lower 60s. Sunday, mostly cloudy in the morning, then mostly sunny with a chance of showers and thunderstorms in the afternoon. Highs in the mid-80s. Chance of rain 30%. At 6 p.m., in Sioux City, the temperature was 85, and the dew point 63. The relative humidity was 47%. Wind was southeast at 13 miles an hour. The pressure was 29.85 inches and falling. Elsewhere in northwest Iowa, Morris was sunny and 79. Cherokee was sunny and 77. Spencer was mostly sunny and 72. Other conditions across the northern plains, farther east in Iowa, skies ranged from mostly sunny to partly sunny. It was 82 at Des Moines, 76 at Cedar Rapids, and 67 at Waterloo. In eastern Nebraska, skies ranged from sunny to mostly sunny, and temperatures were between 85 and 86 degrees. In eastern South Dakota, at Mitchell, it was mostly sunny, with a temperature of 77. At Sioux Falls, it was partly sunny, with a temperature of 77. At Yankton, it was cloudy, with a temperature of 83. And in southern Minnesota, rain was falling, with a temperature of 63 at Mankato and 63 at Rochester. At Worthington, it was sunny, with a temperature of 74. It was cloudy, with a temperature of 70 at Marshall and 71 at Minneapolis. Once again, at 6 p.m., Sioux City had a temperature of 85. The Sioux City, Iowa climate summary for this evening, as of 4 p.m., May 31, 2026. Today's high temperature was 85 degrees. The normal high is 78. Today's low temperature was 67 degrees. The normal low is 55. 0.04 inches of precipitation fell today, which brings the monthly total to 2.83 inches. This is 1.04 inches below the normal amount of 3.87 inches for May. The total precipitation for the year now stands at 8.25 inches, which is 2.08 inches below normal.

more heating degree days today, which is 2 below normal. The yearly total since July 1st is 5,850, which is 984 below normal. There were 11 cooling degree days today, which is 7 above normal. The yearly total since January 1st is 132, which is 67 above normal. The normal high temperature for tomorrow is 78 degrees, and the normal low is 55. The record high for tomorrow is 97, which occurred in 2020, and the record low is 40, which occurred in 1982. Sunset tonight is at 8:55 p.m. Sunrise tomorrow is at 5:51 a.m. The current time is 6:54 p.m. Central Daylight Time. Operating on a frequency of 162.475 MHz, this is NOAA Weather Radio Station WXL62, broadcasting from a transmitter near Lawton, Iowa. Our program originates from the National Weather Service in Sioux Falls and serves Sioux City and the surrounding Siouxland area. This hazardous weather outlook is for northwest Iowa, west central Iowa, southwest Minnesota, northeast Nebraska, central South Dakota, east central South Dakota, south central South Dakota, and southeast South Dakota. Day 1, this afternoon and tonight. A level 1 of 5 risk for severe storms is in place for late this afternoon and evening. Isolated to scattered thunderstorms should develop late this afternoon between the James River and I-29, then progress eastward through the evening. A very isolated stronger storm could produce hail to half-dollar and wind gusts to 60 miles an hour. Locally heavier rain will also be possible with small swaths of 1 to 3 inches of rainfall. For Monday through Saturday, there is a low chance for storms again Monday afternoon. Similar to today, confidence in storm development is low. However, if storms can develop, isolated damaging winds and large hail would be the main threats. Spotter activation is not expected at this time. Your National Weather Service forecast for Siouxland. Tonight, mostly cloudy. A chance of showers and thunderstorms, mainly this evening. Cooler with lows in the upper 50s. Southeast winds 5 to 10 miles an hour. Chance of rain 50%. Monday, partly sunny in the morning, then clearing. Highs in the mid-80s. Northeast winds around 5 miles an hour. Monday night, partly cloudy. Lows in the upper 50s. East winds around 5 miles an hour. Tuesday, partly sunny. Highs in the lower 80s. Southeast winds 10 to 15 miles an hour. Tuesday night, partly cloudy. Lows in the mid-50s. Southeast winds 10 to 15 miles an hour. Wednesday, mostly cloudy in the morning, then becoming partly sunny. A slight chance of showers and thunderstorms. Highs in the lower 80s. Chance of rain 20%. Wednesday night, mostly cloudy with a chance of showers and thunderstorms. Lows in the lower 60s. Chance of rain 50%. Thursday, showers likely. A chance of thunderstorms in the afternoon. Highs in the lower 80s. Chance of rain 70%. Thursday night, showers likely with a chance of thunderstorms in the evening, then a chance of showers after midnight. Lows in the lower 60s. Chance of rain 70%. Friday, mostly cloudy in the morning, then partly sunny with a chance of showers and thunderstorms in the afternoon. Highs in the mid-80s. Chance of rain 50%. Friday night, a chance of thunderstorms in the evening. Mostly cloudy with a chance of showers. Lows in the lower 60s. Chance of rain 50%. Saturday, mostly cloudy in the morning, then becoming mostly sunny. A chance of showers in the afternoon. Highs in the mid-80s. Chance of rain 30%. Saturday night, partly cloudy. Lows in the lower 60s. Sunday, mostly cloudy in the morning, then mostly sunny with a chance of showers and thunderstorms in the afternoon. Highs in the mid-80s. Chance of rain 30%. At 6 p.m., in Sioux City, the temperature was 85 and the dew point 63. The relative humidity was 47%. Wind was southeast at 13 miles an hour. The pressure was 29.85.

inches and falling. Elsewhere in northwest Iowa, Morris was sunny and 79. Cherokee was sunny and 77. Spencer was mostly sunny and 72. Other conditions across the northern plains, farther east in Iowa, skies ranged from mostly sunny to partly sunny. It was 82 at Des Moines, 76 at Cedar Rapids, and 67 at Waterloo. In eastern Nebraska, skies ranged from sunny to mostly sunny, and temperatures were between 85 and 86 degrees. In eastern South Dakota, at Mitchell, it was mostly sunny, with a temperature of 77. At Sioux Falls, it was partly sunny, with a temperature of 77. At Yankton, it was cloudy, with a temperature of 83. And in southern Minnesota, rain was falling, with a temperature of 63 at Mankato, and 63 at Rochester. At Worthington, it was sunny, with a temperature of 74. It was cloudy, with a temperature of 70 at Marshall, and 71 at Minneapolis. Once again, at 6 p.m. Sioux City had a temperature of 85. The Sioux City, Iowa climate summary for this evening, as of 4 p.m., May 31, 2026. Today's high temperature was 85 degrees. The normal high is 78. Today's low temperature was 67 degrees. The normal low is 55. 0.04 inches of precipitation fell today, which brings the monthly total to 2.83 inches. This is 1.04 inches below the normal amount of 3.87 inches for May. The total precipitation for the year now stands at 8.25 inches, which is 2.08 inches below normal. There were no heating degree days today, which is 2 below normal. The yearly total since July 1st is 5,850, which is 984 below normal. There were 11 cooling degree days today, which is 7 above normal. The yearly total since January 1st is 132, which is 67 above normal. The normal high temperature for tomorrow is 78 degrees, and the normal low is 55. The record high for tomorrow is 97, which occurred in 2020, and the record low is 40, which occurred in 1982. Sunset tonight is at 8:55 p.m. Sunrise tomorrow is at 5:51 a.m. The current time is 7:01 p.m. Central Daylight Time. Operating on a frequency of 162.475 MHz, this is NOAA Weather Radio Station WXL62, broadcasting from a transmitter near Lawton, Iowa. Our program originates from the National Weather Service in Sioux Falls and serves Sioux City and the surrounding Siouxland area. This hazardous weather outlook is for northwest Iowa, west central Iowa, southwest Minnesota, northeast Nebraska, central South Dakota, east central South Dakota, south central South Dakota, and southeast South Dakota. Day 1, this afternoon and tonight. A level 1 of 5 risk for severe storms is in place for late this afternoon and evening. Isolated to scattered thunderstorms should develop late this afternoon between the James River and I-29, then progress eastward through the evening. A very isolated stronger storm could produce hail to half dollar and wind gusts to 60 miles an hour. Locally heavier rain will also be possible with small swaths of 1 to 3 inches of rainfall. For Monday through Saturday, there is a low chance for storms again Monday afternoon. Similar to today, confidence in storm development is low. However, if storms can develop, isolated damaging winds and large hail would be the main threats. Spotter activation is not expected at this time. Your National Weather Service forecast for Siouxland. Tonight, mostly cloudy. A chance of showers and thunderstorms, mainly this evening. Cooler with lows in the upper 50s. Southeast winds 5 to 10 miles an hour. Chance of rain 50%. Monday, partly sunny in the morning, then clearing. Highs in the mid-80s. Northeast winds around 5 miles an hour. Monday night, partly cloudy. Lows in the upper 50s. East winds around 5 miles an hour. Tuesday, partly sunny. Highs in the lower 80s. Southeast winds 10 to 15 miles an hour. Tuesday night, partly cloudy. Lows in the mid-50s. Southeast winds 10 to 15.